building. This is NOAA Weather Radio Station WXK91 in Topeka. The severe thunderstorm warning for southeastern Gary, northeastern Morris, and south. The severe thunderstorm which prompted the warning has weakened. Therefore, the warning has been allowed to expire. However, small hail is still possible with this thunderstorm. A strong thunderstorm will impact eastern Morris, southwestern Waubonsie, and northwestern Lyon counties through 7:30 p.m. At 6:56 p.m., Doppler radar was tracking a strong thunderstorm near Dwight, moving southeast at 45 miles per hour. Expected hazards include nickel-size hail. This is a radar-indicated threat. The following impacts are expected. Hail damage to outdoor objects and vegetation is possible. Locations impacted include Council Grove, Americas, Alta Vista, Allen, Admire, Wilsey, Bushong, Dunlap, and Council Grove Lake. This includes Kansas Turnpike between mile markers 129 and 148. If outdoors, consider seeking shelter inside a building. The current time is 7:08 p.m. Central Daylight Time. This is NOAA Weather Radio Station WXK91 in Topeka. The severe thunderstorm warning for southeastern Gary, northeastern Morris, and southwestern Waubonsie counties has expired. The severe thunderstorm which prompted the warning has weakened. Therefore, the warning has been allowed to expire. However, small hail is still possible with this thunderstorm. A strong thunderstorm will impact eastern Morris, southwestern Waubonsie, and northwestern Lyon counties through 7:30 p.m. At 6:56 p.m., Doppler radar was tracking a strong thunderstorm near Dwight, moving southeast at 45 miles per hour. Expected hazards is a radar-indicated threat. The following impacts are expected. Hail damage to outdoor objects and vegetation is possible. Locations impacted include Council Grove, Americas, Alta Vista, Allen, Admire, Wilsey, Bushong, Dunlap, and Council Grove Lake. This includes Kansas Turnpike between mile markers 129 and 148. If outdoors, consider seeking shelter inside a building. 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A strong thunderstorm will impact eastern Morris, southwestern Waubonsie, and northwestern Lyon counties through 7:30 p.m. At 6:56 p.m., Doppler radar was tracking a strong thunderstorm near Dwight, moving southeast at 45 miles per hour. Expected hazards include nickel-size hail. This is a radar-indicated threat. The following impacts are expected. Hail damage to outdoor objects and vegetation is possible. Locations impacted include Council Grove, Americas, Alta Vista, Allen, Admire, Wilsey, Bushong, Dunlap, and Council Grove Lake. This includes Kansas Turnpike between mile markers 129 and 148. If outdoors, consider seeking shelter inside a building. Now here is your National Weather Service forecast. Tonight, a chance of thunderstorms. Showers likely. Lows in the middle 60s. Northeast winds 5 to 10 miles per hour. Chance of rain 70%. Sunday, mostly cloudy. A chance of showers and thunderstorms, mainly in the morning. Humid with highs around 80. East winds 5 to 10 miles per hour. Chance of rain 40%. Sunday night, partly cloudy with a chance of showers and thunderstorms in the evening, then mostly cloudy with a slight chance of showers and thunderstorms after midnight. Humid with lows in the middle 60s. East winds 10 to 15 miles per hour with gusts up to 25 miles per hour. Chance of rain 30%. Monday, sunny, warmer with highs in the lower 90s. South winds 15 to 20 miles per hour. Gusts up to 35 miles per hour in the afternoon. Monday night, mostly clear in the evening, then partly cloudy with a slight chance of showers and thunderstorms after midnight. Humid with lows in the lower 70s. South winds

10 to 15 miles per hour with gusts up to 30 miles per hour. Tuesday, partly sunny. A chance of showers in the morning, then showers likely with a chance of thunderstorms in the afternoon. Highs in the upper 80s. Chance of rain 70%. Tuesday night, showers with a chance of thunderstorms. Lows in the upper 60s. Chance of rain 90%. Wednesday, mostly cloudy in the morning, then becoming mostly sunny. A chance of thunderstorms. Showers likely, mainly in the morning. Highs in the middle 80s. Chance of rain 60%. Wednesday night, partly cloudy in the evening, then becoming mostly cloudy. A chance of thunderstorms. A chance of showers in the evening, then showers likely after midnight. Lows in the upper 60s. Chance of rain 70%. Thursday, mostly cloudy in the morning, then becoming mostly sunny. A chance of showers with a slight chance of thunderstorms. Highs in the lower 80s. Chance of rain 50%. Thursday night and Friday, partly cloudy. A chance of showers with a slight chance of thunderstorms. Lows in the lower 60s. Highs in the upper 70s. Chance of rain 40%. Friday night, partly cloudy with a chance of showers. A chance of thunderstorms, mainly in the evening. Lows in the upper 50s. Chance of rain 40%. Saturday, partly sunny. A chance of showers in the morning, then a slight chance of showers and thunderstorms in the afternoon. Highs in the middle 70s. Chance of rain 30%. This hazardous weather outlook is for central Kansas, east central Kansas, north central Kansas, and northeast Kansas. For today and tonight, a few strong to severe storms will be possible late afternoon into the evening. The entire area has some risk for severe storms, though the risk is greatest south of Interstate 70. Damaging winds and large hail will be the main hazards. For Sunday through Friday, the probability for widespread hazardous weather is low. Spotter message: weather spotters are encouraged to relay reports of hail, damaging wind, tornadoes, and flooding. The Topeka, Kansas climate summary for this evening, as of 4 p.m., September 12, 2026. Today's high temperature was 79 degrees. The normal high is 82. The record high is 103 degrees, which was set in 1956. Today's low temperature was 65 degrees. The normal low is 59. The record low is 41 degrees, which was set in 1959. 0.18 inches of precipitation fell today, which brings the monthly total to 0.67 inches. The total precipitation for the year now stands at 30.04 inches. Today the maximum wind observed was 22 miles an hour from the north. The highest wind gust observed was 36 miles per hour from the north. Sunset tonight is at 7:35 p.m. Sunrise tomorrow is at 7:02 a.m. The Manhattan, Kansas climate summary for this evening, as of 4 p.m., September 12, 2026. Today's high temperature was 80 degrees. This high was 3 degrees below the normal high of 83. Today's low temperature was 67 degrees.

observed was 24 miles an hour from the northeast. The highest wind gust observed was 34 miles per hour from the northeast. Sunset tonight is at 7:40 p.m. Sunrise tomorrow is at 7:06 a.m. This is NOAA Weather Radio Station WXK91 in Topeka. Here are the 7 p.m. conditions for the local area. At Topeka, light rain was falling. The temperature 3, and the relative humidity was 93%. The wind was northeast at 10 miles an hour. The pressure was 29.96 inches and falling. At Manhattan, a thunderstorm was reported. The temperature was 63 degrees, the dew point 62, and the relative humidity was 97%. The wind was southwest at 15 miles an hour. Around the region, rain was falling, with a temperature of 65 at Lawrence, and 68 at Kansas City. It was partly cloudy, with a temperature of 77 at Emporia, and 72 at Omaha. At Springfield, it was mostly cloudy, with a temperature of 83. It was cloudy, with a temperature of 62 at Concordia, 64 at Beatrice, and 86 at Wichita. Once again, at Manhattan, it was 63 degrees with a thunderstorm. Once again, at Topeka, it was 65 degrees with light rain,

80 degrees. This high was 3 degrees below the normal high of 83. Today's low temperature was 67 degrees. This low was 9 degrees above the normal low of 58. 0.01 inches of precipitation fell today, which brings the monthly total to 0.03 inches. The total precipitation for the year now stands at 24.41 inches. Today the maximum wind observed was 24 miles an hour from the northeast. The highest wind gust observed was 34 miles per hour from the northeast. Sunset tonight is at 7:40 p.m. Sunrise tomorrow is at 7:06 a.m. This is NOAA Weather Radio Station WXK91 in Topeka. Here are the 7 p.m. conditions for the local area. At Topeka, light rain was falling. The temperature was 65 degrees, the dew point 63, and the relative humidity was 93%. The wind was northeast at 10 miles an hour. The pressure was 29.96 inches and falling. At Manhattan, a thunderstorm was reported. The temperature was 63 degrees, the dew point 62, and the relative humidity was 97%. The wind was southwest at 15 miles an hour. Around the region, rain was falling, with a temperature of 65 at Lawrence, and 68 at Kansas City. It was partly cloudy, with a temperature of 77 at Emporia, and 72 at Omaha. At Springfield, it was mostly cloudy, with a temperature of 83. It was cloudy, with a temperature of 62 at Concordia, 64 at Beatrice, and 86 at Wichita. Once again, at Manhattan, it was 63 degrees with a thunderstorm. Once again, at Topeka, it was 65 degrees with light rain. A strong thunderstorm will impact eastern Morris, southwestern Wabansee, and northwestern Lyon counties through 7:30 p.m. At 6:56 p.m., Doppler radar was tracking a strong thunderstorm near Dwight, moving southeast at 45 miles per hour. Expected hazards include nickel-size hail. This is a radar-indicated threat. The following impacts are expected. Hail damage to outdoor objects and vegetation is possible. Locations impacted include Council Grove, Americus, Alta Vista, Allen, Admire, Wilsey, Bushong, Dunlap, and Council Grove Lake. This includes Kansas Turnpike between mile markers 129 and 148. If outdoors, consider seeking shelter inside a building. A strong thunderstorm will impact southeastern Morris and northern Lyon counties through 8:15 p.m. At 7:27 p.m., Doppler radar was tracking a strong thunderstorm 4 miles southeast of Council Grove, moving southeast at 35 miles per hour. Expected hazards include wind gusts up to 50 miles per hour and penny-size hail. This is a radar-indicated threat. The following impacts are expected. Gusty winds could knock down small tree limbs and blow around unsecured objects. Minor hail damage to outdoor objects and vegetation is possible. Locations impacted include Emporia, Council Grove, Americus, Allen, Admire, Bushong, Dunlap, and Council Grove Lake. This includes the following highways:

0.18 inches of precipitation fell today, which brings the monthly total to 0.67 inches. The total precipitation for the year 0.18 inches of precipitation fell today, which brings the monthly total to 0.67 inches. The total precipitation for the year now stands at 30.04 inches. Today the maximum wind observed was 22 miles an hour from the north. The highest wind gust observed was 36 miles per hour from the north. Sunset tonight is at 7:35 p.m. Sunrise tomorrow is at 7:02 a.m. The Manhattan, Kansas climate summary for this evening, as of 4 p.m., September 12, 2026. Today's high temperature was 80 degrees. This high was 3 degrees below the normal high of 83. Today's low temperature was 67 degrees. This low was 9 degrees above the normal high.

Sunset tonight is at 7:40 p.m. Sunrise tomorrow is at 7:06 a.m. This is NOAA Weather Radio Station WXK91 in Topeka. Here are the 7 p.m. conditions for the local area. At Topeka, light rain was falling. The temperature was 65 degrees, the dew point 63, and the relative humidity was 93%. The wind was northeast at 10 miles an hour. The pressure was 29.96 inches and falling. At Manhattan, a thunderstorm was reported. The temperature was 63 degrees, the dew point 62, and the relative humidity was 97%. The wind was southwest at 15 miles an hour. Around the region, rain was falling, with a temperature of 65 at Lawrence and 68 at Kansas City. It was partly cloudy, with a temperature of 77 at Emporia and 72 at Omaha. At Springfield, it was mostly cloudy, with a temperature of 83. It was cloudy, with a temperature of 62 at Concordia, 64 at Beatrice, and 86 at Wichita. Once again, at Manhattan, it was 63 degrees with a thunderstorm. Once again, at Topeka, it was 65 degrees with light rain. A strong thunderstorm will impact southern Geary and northwestern Morris counties through 8 p.m. At 7:31 p.m., Doppler radar was tracking a strong thunderstorm 8 miles north of White City, moving southeast at 25 miles per hour. Expected hazards include half-inch hail. This is a radar-indicated threat. The following impacts are expected. Minor damage to vegetation is possible. Locations impacted include White City, Dwight, and Parkerville. If outdoors, consider seeking shelter inside a building. Now here is your National Weather Service forecast. Tonight, a chance of thunderstorms. Showers likely. Lows in the middle 60s. Northeast winds 5 to 10 miles per hour. Chance of rain 70%. Sunday, mostly cloudy. A chance of showers and thunderstorms, mainly in the morning. Humid with highs around 80. East winds 5 to 10 miles per hour. Chance of rain 40%. Sunday night, partly cloudy with a chance of showers and thunderstorms in the evening, then mostly cloudy with a slight chance of showers and thunderstorms after midnight. Humid with lows in the middle 60s. East winds 10 to 15 miles per hour with gusts up to 25 miles per hour. Chance of rain 30%. Monday, sunny, warmer with highs in the lower 90s. South winds 15 to 20 miles per hour.

gusts up to 35 miles per hour in the afternoon. Monday night, mostly clear in the evening, then partly cloudy with a slight chance of showers and thunderstorms after midnight. Humid with lows in the lower 70s. South winds 10 to 15 miles per hour with gusts up to 30 miles per hour. Tuesday, partly sunny. A chance of showers in the morning, then showers likely with a chance of thunderstorms in the afternoon. Highs in the upper 80s. Chance of rain 70%. Tuesday night, showers with a chance of thunderstorms. Lows in the upper 60s. Chance of rain 90%. Wednesday, mostly cloudy in the morning, then becoming mostly sunny. Showers likely, mainly in the morning. Highs in the middle 80s. Chance of rain 60%. Wednesday night, partly cloudy in the evening, then becoming mostly cloudy. A chance of thunderstorms. A chance of showers in the evening, then showers likely after midnight. Lows in the upper 60s. Chance of rain 70%. Thursday, mostly cloudy in the morning, then becoming mostly sunny. A chance of showers with a slight chance of thunderstorms. Highs in the lower 80s. Thursday night and Friday, partly cloudy. A chance of showers with a slight chance of thunderstorms. Lows in the lower 60s. Highs in the upper 70s. Chance of rain 40%. Friday night, partly cloudy with a chance of showers. A chance of thunderstorms, mainly in the evening. Lows in the upper 50s. Chance of rain 40%. Saturday, partly sunny. A chance of showers in the morning, then a slight chance of showers and thunderstorms in the afternoon. Highs in the 30%. 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The current time is 7:39 p.m. Central Daylight Time. This hazardous weather outlook is for Central Kansas, East Central Kansas, North Central Kansas, and Northeast Kansas. For today and tonight, a few strong to severe storms will be possible late afternoon into the evening. The entire area has some risk for severe storms, though the risk is greatest south of Interstate 70. Damaging winds and large hail will be the main hazards. For Sunday through Friday, the probability for widespread hazardous weather is low. Spotter message: weather spotters are encouraged to relay reports of hail, damaging wind, tornadoes, and flooding. The Topeka, Kansas climate summary for this evening, as of 4 p.m., September 12, 2026. Today's high temperature was 79 degrees. The normal high is 103 degrees, which was set in 1956. Today's low temperature was 65 degrees. The normal low is 59. The record low is 41 degrees, which was set in 1959. 0.18 inches of precipitation fell today, which brings the monthly total to 0.67 inches. The total precipitation for the year now stands at 30.04 inches. Today the maximum wind observed was 22 miles an hour from the north. The highest wind gust observed was 36 miles per hour from the north. Sunset tonight is at 7:35 p.m. Sunrise tomorrow is at 7:02 a.m. The Manhattan, Kansas climate summary for this evening, as of 4 p.m., September 12, 2026. Today's high temperature was 80 degrees. This high was 3 degrees below the normal high of 83. Today's low temperature was 67 degrees. This low was 9 degrees above the normal low of 58. 0.01 inches of precipitation fell today, which brings the monthly total to 0.03 inches. The total precipitation for the year now stands at 24.41 inches. Today the maximum wind observed was 24 miles an hour from the northeast. The highest wind gust observed was 34 miles per hour from the northeast. Sunset tonight is at 7:40 p.m. Sunrise tomorrow is at 7:06 a.m. This is NOAA Weather Radio Station WXK91 in Topeka.

tomorrow the 7 p.m. conditions for the local area. At Topeka, light rain was falling. The temperature was 65 degrees, the dew point 63, and the relative humidity was 93%. The wind was northeast at 10 miles an hour. The pressure was 29.96 inches and falling. At Manhattan, a thunderstorm was reported. The temperature was 63 degrees, the dew point 62, and the relative humidity was 97%. The wind was southwest at 15 miles an hour. Around the region, rain was falling, with a temperature of 65 at Lawrence, and 68 at Kansas City. It was partly cloudy, with a temperature of 77 at Emporia, and 72 at Omaha. At Springfield, it was mostly cloudy, with a temperature of 83. It was cloudy, with a temperature of 62 at Concordia, 64 at Beatrice, and 86 at Wichita. Once again, at Manhattan, it was 63 degrees with a thunderstorm. Once again, at Topeka, it was 65 degrees with light rain. A strong thunderstorm will impact southern Geary and northwestern Morris counties through 8 p.m. At 7:31 p.m., Doppler radar was tracking a strong thunderstorm 8 miles north of White City, moving southeast at 25 miles per hour. Expected hazards include half-inch hail. This is a radar-indicated threat. The following impacts are expected. Minor damage to vegetation is possible. Locations impacted include White City, Dwight, and Parkerville. If outdoors, consider seeking shelter inside a building. Now here is your National Weather Service forecast. Tonight, a chance of thunderstorms. Showers likely. Lows in the middle 60s. Northeast winds 5 to 10 miles per hour. Chance of rain 70%. Sunday, mostly cloudy. A chance of showers and thunderstorms, mainly in the morning. Humid with highs around 80. East winds 5 to 10 miles per hour. Chance of rain 40%. Sunday night, partly cloudy with a chance of showers and thunderstorms in the evening, then mostly cloudy with a slight chance of showers and thunderstorms after midnight. Humid with lows in the middle 60s. East winds 10 to 15 miles per hour with gusts up to 25 miles per hour. Chance of rain 30%. Monday, sunny, warmer with highs in the lower 90s. South winds 15 to 20 miles per hour. Gusts up to 35 miles per hour in the afternoon. Monday night, mostly clear in the evening, then partly cloudy with a slight chance of showers and thunderstorms after midnight. Humid with lows in the lower 70s. South winds 10 to 15 miles per hour with gusts up to 30 miles per hour. Tuesday, partly sunny. A chance of showers in the morning, then showers likely with a chance of thunderstorms in the afternoon. Highs in the upper 80s. Chance of rain 70%. Tuesday night, showers with a chance of thunderstorms. Lows in the upper 60s. Chance of rain 90%. Wednesday, mostly cloudy in the morning, then becoming mostly sunny. A chance of thunderstorms. Showers likely, mainly in the morning. Highs in the middle 80s. Chance of rain 60%. Wednesday night, partly cloudy in the evening, then becoming mostly cloudy. A chance of thunderstorms. A chance of showers in the evening, then showers likely after midnight. Lows in the upper 60s. Chance of rain 70%. Thursday, mostly cloudy in the morning, then becoming mostly sunny. A chance of showers with a slight chance. Lower 80s. Chance of rain 50%. Thursday night and Friday, partly cloudy. A chance of showers with a slight chance of thunderstorms. Lows in the lower 60s. Highs in the upper 70s. Chance of rain 40%. Friday night, partly cloudy with a chance of showers. A chance of thunderstorms, mainly in the evening. Lows in the upper 50s. Chance of rain 40%. Saturday, partly sunny. A chance of showers in the morning, then

slight chance of showers and thunderstorms in the afternoon. Highs in the middle 70s. Chance of rain 30%. This hazardous weather outlook is for central Kansas, east central Kansas, north central Kansas, and northeast Kansas. For today and tonight, a few strong to severe storms will be possible late afternoon into the evening. The entire area has some risk for severe storms, though the risk is greatest south of Interstate 70. Damaging winds and large hail will be the main hazards. For Sunday through Friday, the probability for widespread hazardous weather is low. Spotter message: weather spotters are encouraged to relay reports of hail, damaging wind, tornadoes, and flooding. The Topeka, Kansas climate summary for this evening, as of 4 p.m., September 12, 2026. Today's high temperature was 79 degrees. The normal high is 82. The record high is 103 degrees, which was set in 1956. Today's low temperature was 65 degrees. The normal low is 59. The record low is 41 degrees, which was set in 1959. 0.18 inches of precipitation fell today, which brings the monthly total to 0.67 inches. The total precipitation for the year now stands at 30.04 inches. Today the maximum wind observed was 22 miles an hour from the north. The highest wind gust observed was 36 miles per hour from the north. Sunset tonight is at 7:35 p.m. Sunrise tomorrow is at 7:02 a.m. Evening, as of 4 p.m., September 12, 2026. Today's high temperature was 80 degrees. This high was 3 degrees below the normal high of 83. Today's low temperature was 67 degrees. This low was 9 degrees above the normal low of 58. 0.01 inches of precipitation fell today, which brings the monthly total to 0.03 inches. The total precipitation for the year now stands at 24.41 inches. Today the maximum wind observed was 24 miles an hour from the northeast. The highest wind gust observed was 34 miles per hour from the northeast. Sunset tonight is at 7:40 p.m. Sunrise tomorrow is at 7:06 a.m. This is NOAA Weather Radio Station WXK91 in Topeka. Local area. At Topeka, light rain was falling. The temperature was 65 degrees, the dew point 63, and the relative humidity was 93%. The wind was northeast at 10 miles an hour. The pressure was 29.96 inches and falling. At Manhattan, a thunderstorm was reported. The temperature was 63 degrees, the dew point 62. The wind was southwest at 15 miles an hour. Around the region, rain was falling, with a temperature of 65 at Lawrence, and 68 at Kansas City. It was partly cloudy, with a temperature of 77 at Emporia, and 72 at Omaha. At Springfield, it was mostly cloudy, with a temperature of 83. It was cloudy, with a temperature of 62 at 64 at Beatrice, and 86 at Wichita. Once again, at Manhattan, it was 63 degrees with a thunderstorm. Once again, at Topeka, it was 65 degrees with light rain. A strong thunderstorm will impact southern Geary and northwestern Morris counties through 8 p.m. At 7:31 p.m., Doppler radar was tracking a strong thunderstorm 8 miles north of White City, moving southeast at 25 miles per hour. Expected hazards include half-inch hail. This is a radar-indicated threat. The following impacts are expected. Minor damage to vegetation is possible. Locations impacted include White City, Dwight, and Parkerville. If outdoors, consider seeking shelter inside a building. Now here is your National Weather Service forecast. Tonight, a chance of thunderstorms. Showers likely. Lows in the middle 60s. Northeast winds 5 to 10 miles per hour. Chance of rain 70%. Sunday, mostly cloudy. A chance of showers and thunderstorms, mainly.

in the morning. Humid with highs around 80. East winds 5 to 10 miles per hour. Chance of rain 40%. Sunday night, partly cloudy with a chance of showers and thunderstorms in the evening, then mostly cloudy with a slight chance of showers and thunderstorms after midnight. Humid with lows in the middle 60s. East winds 10 to 15 miles per hour with gusts up to 25 miles per hour. Chance of rain 30%. Monday, sunny, warmer with highs in the lower 90s. South winds 15 to 20 miles per hour. Gusts up to 35 miles per hour in the afternoon. Monday night, mostly clear in the evening, then partly cloudy with a slight chance of showers and...

was reported. The temperature was 63 degrees, the dew point 62, and the relative humidity was 97%. The wind was southwest at 15 miles an hour. Around the region, rain was falling, with a temperature of 65 at Lawrence, and 68 at Kansas City. It was partly cloudy, with a temperature of 77 at Emporia, and 72 at Omaha. At Springfield, it was mostly cloudy, with a temperature of 83. It was cloudy, with a temperature of 62 at Concordia, 64 at Beatrice, and 86 at Wichita. Once again, at Manhattan, it was 63 degrees with a thunderstorm. 1 degrees with light rain. A strong thunderstorm will impact southern Geary and northwestern Morris counties through 8 p.m. At 7:31 p.m., Doppler radar was tracking a strong thunderstorm 8 miles north of White City, moving southeast at 25 miles per hour. Expected hazards include half-inch hail. This is a radar-indicated threat. The following impacts are expected. Minor damage to vegetation is possible. Locations impacted include White City, Dwight, and Parkerville. If outdoors, consider seeking shelter inside a building. A strong thunderstorm will impact southwestern Osage, northwestern Coffee, and southeastern Lyon counties through 8:30 p.m. At 7:59 p.m., Doppler radar was tracking a strong thunderstorm 5 miles northeast of Emporia, moving southeast at 40 miles per hour. Expected hazards include wind gusts up to 40 miles per hour and half-inch hail. This is a radar indicator. Are expected, gusty winds could knock down twigs or small limbs and blow round objects. Minor damage to vegetation is possible. Locations impacted include Lebo, Hartford, Neosho Rapids, Redding, and Beaver Junction. This includes Interstate 35 between mile markers 137 and 156. If outdoors, consider seeking shelter inside a building. Now here is your National Weather Service forecast. Tonight, a chance of thunderstorms. Showers likely. Lows in the middle 60s. Northeast winds 5 to 10 miles per hour. Chance of rain 70%. Sunday, mostly cloudy. A chance of showers and thunderstorms, mainly in the morning. Humid with highs around 80. East winds 5 to 10 miles per hour. Chance of rain 40%. Sunday night, partly cloudy with a chance of showers and thunderstorms in the evening, then mostly cloudy with a slight chance of showers and thunderstorms after midnight. Humid with lows in the middle 60s. East winds 10 to 15 miles per hour with gusts up to 25 miles per hour. Chance of rain 30%. Monday, sunny, warmer with highs in the lower 90s. South winds 15 to 20 miles per hour. Gusts up to 35 miles per hour in the afternoon. Monday night, mostly clear in the evening, then partly cloudy with a slight chance of showers and thunderstorms after midnight. Humid with lows in the lower 70s. South winds 10 to 15 miles per hour with gusts up to 30 miles per hour. Tuesday, partly sunny. A chance of showers in the morning, then showers likely with a chance of thunderstorms in the afternoon.

highs in the upper 80s. Chance of rain 70%. Tuesday night, showers with a chance of thunderstorms. Lows in the upper 60s. Chance of rain 90%. Wednesday, mostly cloudy in the morning, then becoming mostly sunny. A chance of thunderstorms. Showers likely, mainly in the morning. Highs in the middle 80s. Chance of rain 60%. Wednesday night, partly cloudy in the evening, then becoming mostly cloudy. A chance of thunderstorms. A chance of showers in the evening, then showers likely after midnight. Lows in the upper 60s. Chance of rain 70%. Thursday, mostly cloudy in the morning, then becoming mostly sunny. A chance of showers with a slight chance of thunderstorms. Highs in the lower 80s. Chance of rain 50%. Thursday night and Friday, partly cloudy. A chance of showers with a slight chance of thunderstorms. Lows in the lower 60s. Highs in the upper 70s. Chance of rain 40%. Friday night, partly cloudy with a chance of showers. A chance of thunderstorms, mainly in the evening. Lows in the upper 50s. Chance of rain 40%. Saturday, partly sunny. A chance of showers in the morning, then a slight chance of showers and 70s. Chance of rain 30%. This hazardous weather outlook is for central Kansas, east central Kansas, north central Kansas, and northeast Kansas. For today and tonight, a few strong to severe storms will be possible late afternoon into the evening. The entire area has some risk for severe storms, though the risk is greatest south of Interstate 70. Damaging winds and large hail will be the main hazards. For Sunday through Friday, the probability for widespread hazardous weather is low. Spotter message: weather spotters are encouraged to relay reports of hail, damaging wind, tornadoes, and flooding. This is NOAA Weather Radio Station WXK91 in Topeka. A strong thunderstorm will impact southwestern Osage, northwestern Coffee, and southeastern Lyon counties through 8:30 p.m. At 7:59 p.m., Doppler radar was tracking a strong thunderstorm 5 miles northeast of Emporia, moving southeast at 40 miles per hour. Expected hazards include wind gusts up to 40 miles per hour and half-inch hail. This is a radar-indicated threat. The following impacts are expected: gusty winds could knock down twigs or small limbs and blow round objects. Minor damage to vegetation is possible. Locations impacted include Lebo, Hartford, Neosho Rapids, Redding, and Eder Junction. This includes Interstate 35 between mile markers 137 and 156. If outdoors, consider seeking shelter inside a building. Now here is your National Weather Service forecast. Tonight, a chance of thunderstorms. Showers likely. Lows in the middle 60s. Northeast winds 5 to 10 miles per hour. Chance of rain 70%. Sunday, mostly cloudy. A chance of showers and thunderstorms, mainly in the morning. Humid with highs around 80. East winds 5 to 10 miles per hour. Chance of rain 40%. Sunday night, partly cloudy with a chance of showers and thunderstorms in the evening, then mostly cloudy with a slight chance of showers and thunderstorms after midnight. Humid with lows in the middle 60s. East winds 10 to 15 miles per hour with gusts up to 25 miles per hour. Chance of rain 30%. Monday, sunny, warmer with highs in the lower 90s. South winds 15 to 20 miles per hour. Gusts up to 35 miles per hour in the afternoon. Monday night, mostly clear in the evening, then

mostly cloudy in the morning, then becoming mostly sunny. A chance of thunderstorms. Showers likely, mainly in the morning. Highs in the middle 80s. Chance of rain 60%. Wednesday night, partly cloudy in the evening, then becoming mostly cloudy. A chance of thunderstorms. A chance of showers in the evening, then showers likely after midnight. Lows in the upper 60s. Chance of rain 70%. Thursday, mostly cloudy in the

with a slight chance of thunderstorms. Lows in the lower 60s. Highs in the upper 70s. Chance of rain 40%. Friday night, partly cloudy with a chance of showers. A chance of thunderstorms, mainly in the evening. Lows in the upper 50s. Chance of rain 40%. Saturday, partly sunny. A chance of showers in the morning, in the afternoon. Highs in the middle 70s. Chance of rain 30%. 8:09 p.m. Central Daylight Time. This hazardous weather outlook is for Central Kansas, East Central Kansas, North Central Kansas and Northeast Kansas. For today and tonight, a few strong to severe storms will be possible late afternoon into the evening. The entire area has some risk for severe storms, though the risk is greatest south of Interstate 70. Damaging winds and large hail will be the main hazards. For Sunday through Friday, the probability for widespread hazardous weather is low. Spotter message: weather spotters are encouraged to relay reports of hail, damaging wind, tornadoes and flooding. This is NOAA Weather Radio Station WXK91 in Topeka. A strong thunderstorm will impact southwestern Osage, northwestern Coffee and southeastern Lyon counties through 8:30 p.m. At 7:59 p.m., Doppler radar was tracking a strong thunderstorm 5 miles northeast of Emporia, moving southeast at 40 miles per hour. Expected hazards include wind gusts up to 40 miles per hour and half-inch hail. This is a radar-indicated threat. The following impacts are expected: gusty winds could knock down twigs or small limbs and blow round objects. Minor damage to vegetation is possible. Locations impacted include Lebo, Hartford, Neosho Rapids, Redding, and Eater Junction. This includes Interstate 35 between mile markers 137 and 156. If outdoors, consider seeking shelter inside a building. Now here is your National Weather Service forecast. Tonight,

Rain was falling with a temperature of 65 at Lawrence and 68 at Kansas City. It was partly cloudy with a temperature of 66 at Omaha, 75 at Springfield, and 83 at Wichita. At Beatrice, it was mostly cloudy with a temperature of 62. It was cloudy with a temperature of 72 at Emporia and 62 at Concordia. Once again, at Manhattan, it was 63 degrees under mostly cloudy skies. Once again, at Topeka, it was 66 degrees with light rain. A strong thunderstorm will impact southwestern Osage, northwestern Coffee, and southeastern Lyon counties through 8:30 p.m. At 7:59 p.m., Doppler radar was tracking a strong thunderstorm 5 miles northeast of Emporia, moving southeast at 40 miles per hour. Expected hazards include wind gusts up to 40 miles per hour and half-inch hail. This is a radar-indicated threat. The following impacts are expected. Gusty winds could knock down twigs or small limbs and blow round objects. Minor damage to vegetation is possible. Locations impacted include Lebo, Hartford, Neosho Rapids, Redding, and Beaver Junction. This includes Interstate 35 between mile markers 137 and 156. If outdoors, consider seeking shelter inside a building. Now here is your National Weather Service forecast. Tonight, a chance of thunderstorms. Showers likely. Lows in the middle 60s.

night, hours with a chance of thunderstorms. Lows in the upper 60s. Chance of rain 90%. Wednesday, mostly cloudy in the morning, then becoming mostly sunny. A chance of thunderstorms. Showers likely, mainly in the morning. Highs in the middle 80s. Chance of rain 60%. Wednesday night, partly cloudy in the evening, then becoming mostly cloudy. A chance of thunderstorms. A chance of showers in the evening, then showers likely after midnight. Lows in the upper 60s. Chance of rain 70%. Thursday, mostly cloudy in the morning, then becoming mostly sunny. A chance of showers with a slight chance of thunderstorms. Highs in the lower 80s. Chance of rain 50%. Thursday night and Friday, partly cloudy. A chance of showers with a slight chance of thunderstorms. Lows in the lower 60s. Highs in the upper 70s. Chance of rain 40%. Friday, a chance of thunderstorms, mainly in the evening. Lows in the upper 50s. Chance of rain 40%. Saturday, partly sunny. A chance of showers in the morning, then a slight chance of showers and thunderstorms in the afternoon. Highs in the middle 70s. Chance of rain 30%. This hazardous weather outlook is for central Kansas, east central Kansas, north central Kansas and northeast Kansas. For today and tonight, a few strong to severe storms will be possible late afternoon into the evening. The entire area has some risk for severe storms, though the risk is greatest south of Interstate 70. Damaging winds and large hail will be the main hazards. For Sunday through Friday, the probability for widespread hazardous weather is low. Spotter message: weather spotters are encouraged to relay reports of hail, damaging wind, tornadoes, and flooding. This is NOAA Weather Radio Station WXK91 in Topeka. Here are the 8 p.m. conditions for the local area. At Topeka, light rain was falling. The temperature was 66 degrees, the dew point 64, and the relative humidity was 93%. The wind was northeast at 7 miles an hour. The pressure was 29.96 inches and steady. At Manhattan, it was mostly cloudy. The dew point 61, and the relative humidity was 93%. The wind was northeast at 3 miles an hour. Around the region, rain was falling, with a temperature of 65 at Lawrence, and 68 at Kansas City. It was partly cloudy, with a temperature of 66 at Omaha, 75 at Springfield, and 83 at Wichita. At Beatrice, it was mostly cloudy, with a temperature of 62. It was cloudy, with a temperature of 72 at Emporia, and 62 at Concordia. It was 63 degrees under mostly cloudy skies. Once again, at Topeka, it was 66 degrees with light rain. The current time is 8:23 p.m. Central Daylight Time. A strong thunderstorm will impact southwestern Osage, northwestern Coffee, and southeastern Lyon counties through 8:30 p.m. At 7:59 p.m., Doppler radar was tracking a strong thunderstorm 5 miles northeast of Emporia, moving southeast at 40 miles per hour. Expected hazards include wind gusts up to 40 miles per hour and half-inch hail. This is a radar-indicated threat. The following impacts are expected. Gusty winds could knock down twigs or small limbs and blow round objects. Minor damage to vegetation is possible. Locations impacted include Lebo, Hartford, Neosho Rapids, Redding, and Eater Junction. This includes Interstate 35 between mile markers 137 and 156. If outdoors, consider seeking shelter inside a building. Now here is your National Weather Service forecast.

tonight, a chance of thunderstorms. Showers likely. Lows in the middle 60s. Northeast winds 5 to 10 miles per hour. Chance of rain 70%. Sunday, mostly cloudy. A chance of showers and thunderstorms, mainly in the morning. Humid with highs around 80. East winds 5 to 10 miles per hour. Chance of rain 40%. Sunday night, partly cloudy with a chance of showers and thunderstorms in the evening, then mostly cloudy with a slight chance of showers and thunderstorms after midnight. Humid with lows in the middle 60s. East winds 10 to 15 miles per hour with gusts up to 25 miles per hour. Chance of rain 30%. Monday, sunny, warmer with highs in the lower 90s. South winds 15 to 20 miles per hour. Gusts up to 35 miles per hour in the afternoon. Monday night, mostly clear in the evening, then partly cloudy with a slight chance of showers and thunderstorms after midnight. Humid with lows in the lower 70s. South winds 10 to 15 miles per hour with gusts up to 30 miles per hour. Tuesday, partly sunny. A chance of showers in the morning, then showers likely with a chance of thunderstorms in the afternoon. Highs in the upper 80s. Chance of rain 70%. Tuesday night, showers with a chance of thunderstorms. Lows in the upper 60s. Chance of rain 90%. Wednesday, mostly cloudy in the morning, then becoming mostly sunny. A chance of thunderstorms. Showers likely, mainly in the morning. Highs in the middle 80s. Chance of rain 60%. Wednesday night, partly cloudy in the evening, then becoming mostly cloudy. A chance of thunderstorms. A chance of showers in the evening, then showers likely after midnight. Lows in the upper 60s. Chance of rain 70%. Thursday, mostly cloudy in the morning, then becoming mostly sunny. A chance of showers with a slight chance of thunderstorms. Highs in the lower 80s. Chance of rain 50%. Thursday night and Friday, partly cloudy. A chance of showers with a slight chance of thunderstorms. Lows in the lower 60s. Highs in the upper 70s. Chance of rain 40%. Friday night, partly cloudy with a chance of showers. A chance of thunderstorms, mainly in the evening. Lows in the upper 50s. Chance of rain 40%. Saturday, partly sunny. A chance of showers in the morning, then a slight chance of showers and thunderstorms in the afternoon. Highs in the middle 70s. Chance of rain 30%. This hazardous weather outlook is for central Kansas, east central Kansas, north central Kansas, and northeast Kansas. For today and tonight, a few strong to severe storms will be possible late afternoon into the evening. The entire area has some risk for severe storms, though the risk is greatest south of Interstate 70. Damaging winds and large hail will be the main hazards. For Sunday through Friday, the probability for widespread hazardous weather is low. Spotter message: weather spotters are encouraged to relay reports of hail, damaging wind, tornadoes, and flooding. This is NOAA Weather Radio Station WXK91 in Topeka. Here are the 8 p.m. conditions for the local area. At Topeka, light rain was falling. The temperature was 66 degrees, the dew point 64, and the relative humidity was 93%. The wind was northeast at 7 miles an hour. The pressure was 29.96 inches and steady. At Manhattan, it was mostly cloudy. The temperature was 63 degrees. The dew point 61, and the relative humidity was 93%. The wind was northeast at 3 miles an hour. Around the region, rain was falling, with a temperature of 65 at Lawrence, and 68 at Kansas City. It was partly cloudy, with a temperature of 66 at Omaha, 75 at Springfield, and 83 at Wichita. At Beatrice, it was mostly cloudy, with a temperature of 62.
It was cloudy, with a temperature of 72 at Emporia and 62 at Concordia. Once again, at Manhattan, it was 63 degrees under mostly cloudy skies. Once again, at Topeka, a strong thunderstorm will impact southwestern Osage, northwestern Coffee and southeastern Lyon counties through 8:30 p.m. At 7:59 p.m., Doppler radar was tracking a strong thunderstorm 5 miles northeast of Emporia, moving southeast at 40 miles per hour. Expected hazards include wind gusts up to 40 miles per hour and half-inch hail. This is a radar-indicated threat. The following impacts are expected. Gusty winds could knock down twigs or small limbs and blow round objects. Minor damage to vegetation include Lebo, Hartford, Neosho Rapids, Redding, and Beter Junction. This includes Interstate 35 between mile markers 137 and 156. If outdoors, consider seeking shelter inside a building. Now here is your National Weather Service forecast. Tonight, a chance of thunderstorms. Showers likely. Lows in the middle 60s. Northeast winds 5 to 10 miles per hour. Chance of rain 70%. Sunday, mostly cloudy. A chance of showers and thunderstorms, mainly in the morning. Humid with highs around 80. East winds 5 to 10 miles per hour. Chance of rain 40%. Sunday night, partly cloudy with a chance of showers and thunderstorms in the evening, then mostly cloudy with a slight chance of showers and thunderstorms after midnight. Humid with lows in the middle 60s. East winds 10 to 15 miles per hour with gusts up to 25 miles per hour. Chance of rain 30%. Monday, sunny, warmer with highs in the lower 90s. South winds 15 to 20 miles per hour. Gusts up to 35 miles per hour in the afternoon. Monday night, mostly clear in the evening, then partly cloudy with a slight chance of showers and thunderstorms after midnight. Humid with lows in the lower 70s. South winds 10 to 15 miles per hour with gusts up to 30 miles per hour. Tuesday, partly sunny. A chance of showers in the morning, then showers likely with a chance of thunderstorms in the afternoon. Highs in the upper 80s. Chance of rain 70%. Tuesday night, showers with a chance of thunderstorms. Lows in the upper 60s. Chance of rain 90%. Wednesday, mostly cloudy in the morning, then becoming mostly sunny. Showers likely, mainly in the morning. Highs in the middle 80s. Chance of rain 60%. Wednesday night, partly cloudy in the evening, then becoming mostly cloudy. A chance of thunderstorms. A chance of showers in the evening, then showers likely after midnight. Lows in the upper 60s. Chance of rain 70%. Thursday, mostly cloudy in the morning, then becoming mostly sunny. A chance of showers with a slight chance of thunderstorms. Highs in the lower 80s. Chance of rain 50%. Thursday night and Friday, partly cloudy. A chance of showers with a slight chance of thunderstorms. Highs in the lower 80s. Chance of rain 50%. Thursday night and Friday, partly cloudy. A chance of showers with a slight chance of thunderstorms. Lows in the lower 60s. Highs in the upper 70s. Chance of rain 40%. Friday night, partly cloudy with a chance of showers. A chance of thunderstorms, mainly in the evening. Lows in the upper 50s. Chance of rain 40%. Saturday, partly sunny. A chance of showers in the morning, then a slight chance of showers and thunderstorms in the afternoon. Highs in the middle 70s. Chance of rain 30%. This hazardous weather outlook is for central Kansas, east central Kansas, north central Kansas, and northeast Kansas. For today and tonight, a few strong to severe storms will be possible late afternoon into the evening.
The entire area has some risk for severe storms, though the risk is greatest south of Interstate 70.

damaging winds and large hail will be the main hazards. For Sunday through Friday, the probability for widespread hazardous weather is low. Spotter message: weather spotters are encouraged to relay reports of hail, damaging wind, tornadoes, and flooding. This is NOAA Weather Radio Station WXK91 in Topeka. Here are the 8 p.m. conditions for the local area. At Topeka, light rain was falling. The temperature was 66 degrees, the dew point 64, and the relative humidity was 93%. The wind was northeast at 7 miles an hour. The pressure was 29.96 inches and steady. At Manhattan, it was mostly cloudy. The temperature was 63 degrees, the dew point 61, and the relative humidity was 93%. The wind was northeast at 3 miles an hour. Around the region, rain was falling, with a temperature of 65 at Lawrence, and 68 at Kansas City. It was partly cloudy, with a temperature of 66 at Omaha, 75 at Springfield, and 83 at Wichita. At Beatrice, it was mostly cloudy, with a temperature of 62. It was cloudy, with a temperature of 72 at Emporia, and 62 at Concordia. Once again, at Manhattan, it was 63 degrees under mostly cloudy skies. Once again, at Topeka, it was 66 degrees with light rain. Now here is your National Weather Service forecast. Tonight, a chance of thunderstorms. Showers likely. Lows in the middle 60s. Northeast winds 5 to 10 miles per hour. Chance of rain 70%. Sunday, mostly cloudy. Mainly in the morning. Humid with highs around 80. East winds 5 to 10 miles per hour. Sunday night, partly cloudy with a chance of showers and thunderstorms in the evening, then mostly cloudy with a slight chance of showers and thunderstorms after midnight. Humid with lows in the middle 60s. East winds 10 to 15 miles per hour with gusts up to 25 miles per hour. Chance of rain 30%. Monday, sunny, warmer with highs in the lower 90s. South winds 15 to 20 miles per hour. Gusts up to 35 miles per hour in the afternoon. Monday night, mostly clear in the evening, then partly cloudy with a slight chance of showers and thunderstorms after midnight. Humid with lows in the lower 70s. South winds 10 to 15 miles per hour with gusts up to 30 miles per hour. Tuesday, partly sunny. A chance of showers in the morning, then showers likely with a chance of thunderstorms in the afternoon. Highs in the upper 80s. Chance of rain 70%. Tuesday night, showers with a chance of thunderstorms. Lows in the upper 60s. Chance of rain 90%. Wednesday, mostly cloudy in the morning, a chance of thunderstorms. Showers likely, mainly in the morning. Highs in the middle 80s. Chance of rain 60%. Wednesday night, partly cloudy in the evening, then becoming mostly cloudy. A chance of thunderstorms. A chance of showers in the evening, then showers likely after midnight. Lows in the upper 60s. Chance of rain 70%. Thursday, mostly cloudy in the morning, then becoming mostly sunny. A chance of showers with a slight chance of thunderstorms. Chance of rain 50%. Thursday night and Friday, partly cloudy. A chance of showers with a slight chance of thunderstorms. Lows in the lower 60s. Highs in the upper 70s. Chance of rain 40%. Friday night, partly cloudy with a chance of showers. A chance of thunderstorms, mainly in the evening. Lows in the upper 50s. Chance of rain 40%. Saturday, partly sunny. A chance of showers in the morning, then a slight chance of showers and highs in the middle 70s. Chance of rain 30%. This is NOAA Weather Radio WX. The current time is 8:39 p.m. Central Daylight Time. This hazardous weather outlook, North Central Kansas and Northeast Kansas. For today and tonight, a few

strong to severe storms will be possible. The entire area has some risk for severe storms. 70. Damaging winds and large hail will be the main hazards. For Sunday through Friday, the probability for widespread hazardous weather is low. Relay reports of hail, damaging wind, tornadoes, and flooding. This is NOAA Weather Radio Station WXK91 in Topeka. Here are the 8 p.m. conditions for the local area. At Topeka, light rain was falling. The temperature was 66 degrees, the dew point 64, and the relative humidity was 93%. The wind was northeast at 7 miles an hour. The pressure was 29.96 inches and steady. At Manhattan, it was mostly cloudy. The temperature was 63 degrees, the dew point 61, and the relative humidity was 93%. The wind was northeast at 3 miles an hour. Around the region, rain was falling, with a temperature of 65 at Lawrence, and 68 at Kansas City. It was partly cloudy, with a temperature of 66 at Omaha, 75 at Springfield, and 83 at Wichita. At Beatrice, it was mostly cloudy, with a temperature of 62. It was cloudy, with a temperature of 72 at Emporia, and 62 at Concordia. Once again, at Manhattan, it was 63 degrees under mostly cloudy skies. Once again, at Topeka, it was 66 degrees with light rain. Now here is your National Weather Service forecast. Tonight, a chance of thunderstorms. Showers likely. Lows in the middle 60s. Northeast winds 5 to 10 miles per hour. Chance of rain 70%. Sunday, mostly cloudy. A chance of showers and thunderstorms, mainly in the morning. Humid with highs around 80. East winds 5 to 10 miles per hour. Chance of rain 40%. Sunday night, partly cloudy with a chance of showers and thunderstorms in the evening, then mostly cloudy with a slight chance of showers and thunderstorms after midnight. Humid with lows in the middle 60s. East winds 10 to 15 miles per hour with gusts up to 25 miles per hour. Chance of rain 30%. Monday, sunny, warmer with highs in the lower 90s. South winds 15 to 20 miles per hour. Gusts up to 35 miles per hour in the afternoon. Monday night, mostly clear in the evening, then partly cloudy with a slight chance of showers and thunderstorms after midnight. Humid with lows in the lower 70s. South winds 10 to 15 miles per hour with gusts up to 30 miles per hour. Tuesday, partly sunny. A chance of showers in the morning, then showers likely with a chance of thunderstorms in the afternoon. Highs in the upper 80s. Chance of rain 70%. Tuesday night, showers with a chance of thunderstorms. Lows in the upper 60s. Chance of rain 90%. Wednesday, mostly cloudy in the morning, then becoming mostly sunny. A chance of thunderstorms. Showers likely, mainly in the morning. Highs in the middle 80s. Chance of rain 60%. Wednesday night, partly cloudy in the evening, then becoming mostly cloudy. A chance of thunderstorms. A chance of showers in the evening, then showers likely after midnight. Lows in the upper 60s. Chance of rain 70%. Thursday, mostly cloudy in the morning, then becoming mostly sunny. A chance of showers with a slight chance of thunderstorms. Highs in the lower 80s. Chance of rain 50%. Thursday night and Friday, partly cloudy. A chance of showers with a slight chance of thunderstorms. Lows in the lower 60s. Highs in the upper 70s. Chance of rain 40%. Friday night, partly cloudy with a chance of showers. A chance of thunderstorms, mainly in the evening. Lows in the upper 50s. Chance of rain 40%. Saturday, partly sunny. A chance of showers in the morning, then a slight chance of showers and thunderstorms in the afternoon.
Highs in the middle 70s. Chance of rain 30%. This hazardous weather outlook is for central Kansas, east central Kansas, north central Kansas, and northeast Kansas. For today and tonight, a few strong to severe storms will be possible late afternoon into the evening. The entire area has some risk for severe storms, though the risk is greatest south of Interstate 70. Damaging winds and large hail will be the main hazards. For Sunday through Friday, the probability for widespread hazardous weather is low. Spotter message: weather spotters are encouraged to relay reports of hail, damaging wind, tornadoes, and flooding. This is NOAA Weather Radio Station WXK91 in Topeka. Here are the 8 p.m. conditions for the local area. At Topeka, light rain was falling. The temperature was 66 degrees, the dew point 64, and the relative humidity was 93%. The wind was northeast at 7 miles an hour. The pressure was 29.96 inches and steady. At Manhattan, it was mostly cloudy. The temperature was 63 degrees, the dew point 61, and the relative humidity was 93%. The wind was northeast at 3 miles an hour. Around the region, rain was falling, with a temperature of 65 at Lawrence, and 68 at Kansas City. It was partly cloudy, with a temperature of 66 at Omaha, 75 at Springfield, and 83 at Wichita. At Beatrice, it was mostly cloudy, with a temperature of 62. It was cloudy, with a temperature of 72 at Emporia, and 62 at Concordia. Once again, at Manhattan, it was 63 degrees under mostly cloudy skies. Once again, at Topeka, it was 66 degrees with light rain. Now here is your National Weather Service forecast. Tonight, a chance of thunderstorms. Showers likely. Lows in the middle 60s. Northeast winds 5 to 10 miles per hour. Chance of rain 70%. Sunday, mostly cloudy. A chance of showers and thunderstorms, mainly in the morning. Humid with highs around 80. East winds 5 to 10 miles per hour. Chance of rain 40%. Sunday night, partly cloudy with a chance of showers and thunderstorms in the evening, then mostly cloudy with a slight chance of showers and thunderstorms after midnight. Humid with lows in the middle 60s. East winds 10 to 15 miles per hour with gusts up to 25 miles per hour. Monday, sunny, warmer with highs in the lower 90s. South winds 15 to 20 miles per hour. Gusts up to 35 miles per hour in the afternoon. Monday night, mostly clear in the evening, then partly cloudy with a slight chance of showers and thunderstorms after midnight. Humid with lows in the lower 70s. South winds 10 to 15 miles per hour with gusts up to 30 miles per hour. Tuesday, partly sunny. A chance of showers in the morning, then showers likely with a chance of thunderstorms in the afternoon. Highs in the upper 80s. Chance of rain 70%. Tuesday night, showers with a chance of thunderstorms. Chance of rain 90%. Wednesday, mostly cloudy in the morning, then becoming mostly sunny. A chance of thunderstorms. Showers likely, mainly in the morning. Highs in the middle 80s. Chance of rain 60%. Wednesday night, partly cloudy in the evening, then becoming mostly cloudy. A chance of thunderstorms. A chance of showers in the evening, then showers likely after midnight. Lows in the upper 60s. Chance of rain 70%. Thursday, mostly cloudy in the morning, then becoming mostly sunny. A chance of showers with a slight chance of thunderstorms. Highs in the lower 70s. Thursday night and Friday, partly cloudy. A chance of showers with a slight chance of thunderstorms. Highs in the upper 70s. Chance of rain 40%. Friday night, partly cloudy with a chance of showers. A chance of thunderstorms, mainly in the evening. Lows in the upper 50s. Chance of rain 40%.
Saturday, partly sunny.

a chance of showers in the morning, then a slight chance of showers and thunderstorms in the afternoon. Highs in the middle 70s. Chance of rain 30%. This hazardous weather outlook is for central Kansas, east central Kansas, north central Kansas, and northeast Kansas. For today and tonight, a few strong to severe storms will be possible late afternoon into the evening. The entire area has some risk for severe storms, though the risk is greatest south of Interstate 70. Damaging winds and large hail will be the main hazards. For Sunday through Friday, the probability for widespread hazardous weather is low. Spotter message: weather spotters are encouraged to relay reports of hail, damaging wind, tornadoes, and flooding. This is NOAA Weather Radio Station WXK91 in Topeka. Here are the 8 p.m. conditions for the local area. At Topeka, light rain was falling. The temperature was 66 degrees, the dew point 64, and the relative humidity was 93%. The wind was northeast at 7 miles an hour. The pressure was 29.96 inches and steady. At Manhattan, it was mostly cloudy. The temperature was 63 degrees, the dew point 61, and the relative humidity was 93%. The wind was northeast at 3 miles an hour. Around the region, rain was falling, with a temperature of 65 at Lawrence, and 68 at Kansas City. It was partly cloudy, with a temperature of 66 at Omaha, 75 at Springfield, and 83 at Wichita. At Beatrice, it was mostly cloudy, with a temperature of 62. It was cloudy, with a temperature of 72 at Emporia, and 62 at Concordia. Once again, at Manhattan, it was 63 degrees under mostly cloudy skies. Once again, at Topeka, it was 66 degrees with light rain. Now here is your National Weather Service forecast. Tonight, a chance of thunderstorms. Showers likely. Lows in the middle 60s. Northeast winds 5 to 10 miles per hour. Chance of rain 70%. Sunday, mostly cloudy. A chance of showers and thunderstorms, mainly in the morning. Humid with highs around 80. East winds 5 to 10 miles per hour. Chance of rain 40%. Sunday night, partly cloudy with a chance of showers and thunderstorms in the evening, then mostly cloudy with a slight chance of showers and thunderstorms after midnight. Humid with lows in the middle 60s. East winds 10 to 15 miles per hour with gusts up to 25 miles per hour. Chance of rain 30%. Monday, sunny, warmer with highs in the lower 90s. South winds 15 to 20 miles per hour. Gusts up to 35 miles per hour in the afternoon. Monday night, mostly clear in the evening, then partly cloudy with a slight chance of showers and thunderstorms after midnight. Humid with lows in the lower 70s. South winds 10 to 15 miles per hour with gusts up to 30 miles per hour. Tuesday, partly sunny. A chance of showers in the morning, then showers likely with a chance of thunderstorms in the afternoon. Highs in the upper 80s. Chance of rain 70%. Tuesday night, showers with a chance of thunderstorms. Lows in the upper 60s. Chance of rain 90%. Wednesday, mostly cloudy in the morning, then becoming mostly sunny. A chance of thunderstorms. Showers likely, mainly in the morning. Highs in the middle 80s. Chance of rain 60%. Wednesday night, partly cloudy in the evening, then becoming mostly cloudy. A chance of thunderstorms. A chance of showers in the evening, then showers likely after midnight. Lows in the upper 60s. Chance of rain 70%. Thursday, mostly cloudy in the morning, then becoming mostly sunny. A chance of showers with a slight chance of thunderstorms. Highs in the lower 80s. Chance of rain 50%. Thursday night and Friday, partly cloudy. A chance of showers with a slight chance of thunderstorms. Lows in the lower 60s. Highs in the upper

upper 70s. Chance of rain 40%. Friday night, partly cloudy with a chance of showers. A chance of thunderstorms, mainly in the evening. Lows in the upper 50s. Chance of rain 40%. Saturday, partly sunny. A chance of showers in the morning, then a slight chance of showers and thunderstorms in the afternoon. Highs in the middle 70s. Chance of rain 30%. The current time is 8:55 p.m. Central Daylight Time. This hazardous weather outlook is for Central Kansas, East Central Kansas, North Central Kansas and Northeast Kansas. For today and tonight, a few strong to severe storms will be possible late afternoon into the evening. The entire area has some risk for severe storms, though the risk is greatest south of Interstate 70. Damaging winds and large hail will be the main hazards. For Sunday through Friday, the probability for widespread hazardous weather is low. Spotter message: weather spotters are encouraged to relay reports of hail, damaging wind, tornadoes and flooding. This is NOAA Weather Radio Station WXK 91 in Topeka. Here are the 8 p.m. conditions for the local area. At Topeka, light rain was falling. The temperature was 66 degrees, the dew point 64, and the relative humidity was 93%. The wind was northeast at 7 miles an hour. The pressure was 29.96 inches and steady. At Manhattan, it was mostly cloudy. The temperature was 63 degrees, the dew point 61, and the relative humidity was 93%. The wind was northeast at 3 miles an hour. Around the region, rain was falling, with a temperature of 65 at Lawrence, and 68 at Kansas City. It was partly cloudy, with a temperature of 66 at Omaha, 75 at Springfield, and 83 at Wichita. At Beatrice, it was mostly cloudy. It was cloudy, with a temperature of 72 at Emporia, and 62 at Concordia. Once again, at Manhattan, it was 63 degrees under mostly cloudy skies. Once again, at Topeka, it was 66 degrees with light rain. Now here is your National Weather Service forecast. Tonight, a chance of thunderstorms. Showers likely. Lows in the middle 60s. Northeast winds 5 to 10 miles per hour. Chance of rain 70%. Sunday, mostly cloudy. A chance of showers and thunderstorms, mainly in the morning. Humid with highs around 80. East winds 5 to 10 miles per hour. Chance of rain 40%. Sunday night, partly cloudy with a chance of showers and thunderstorms in the evening, then mostly cloudy with a slight chance of showers and thunderstorms after midnight. Humid with lows in the middle 60s. East winds 10 to 15 miles per hour with gusts up to 25 miles per hour. Chance of rain 30%. Monday, sunny, warmer with highs in the lower 90s. South winds 15 to 20 miles per hour. Gusts up to 35 miles per hour in the afternoon. Monday night, most a slight chance of showers and thunderstorms after midnight. Humid with lows in the lower 70s. With gusts up to 30 miles per hour. Tuesday, partly sunny. A chance of showers in the morning, then showers likely with a chance of thunderstorms in the afternoon. Highs in the upper 80s. Chance of rain 70%. Tuesday night, showers with a chance of thunderstorms. Lows in the upper 60s. Chance of rain 90%. Wednesday, mostly cloudy in the morning, then becoming mostly sunny. A chance of thunderstorms. Showers likely, mainly in the morning. Highs in the middle 80s. Chance of rain 60%. Wednesday night, partly cloudy in the evening, then becoming mostly cloudy. A chance of thunderstorms. A chance of showers in the evening, then showers likely after midnight. Lows in the upper 60s. Thursday, mostly cloudy in the morning, then becoming mostly sunny. A chance of showers with a slight chance of thunderstorms. Highs in the lower 80s.

chance of rain 50%. Thursday night and Friday, partly cloudy. A chance of showers with a slight chance of thunderstorms. Lows in the lower 60s. Highs in the upper 70s. Chance of rain 40%. Friday night, partly cloudy with a chance of showers. A chance of thunderstorms, mainly in the evening. Lows in the upper 50s. Chance of rain 40%. Saturday, partly sunny. A chance of showers in the morning, then a slight chance of showers and thunderstorms in the afternoon. Highs in the middle 70s. Chance of rain 30%. This hazardous weather outlook is for central Kansas, east central Kansas, north central Kansas and northeast Kansas. For today and tonight, a few strong to severe storms will be possible late afternoon into the evening. The entire area has some risk for severe storms, though the risk is greatest south of Interstate 70. Damaging winds and large hail will be the main hazards. For Sunday through Friday, the probability for widespread hazardous weather is low. Spotter message: weather spotters are encouraged to relay reports of hail, damaging wind, tornadoes, and flooding. This is NOAA Weather Radio Station WXK91 in Topeka. Here are the 8 p.m. conditions for the local area. At Topeka, light rain was falling. The temperature was 66 degrees, the dew point 64, and the relative humidity was 93%. The wind was northeast at 7 miles an hour. The pressure was 29.96 inches and steady. At Manhattan, it was mostly cloudy. The temperature was 63 degrees, the dew point 61, and the relative humidity was 93%. The wind was northeast at 3 miles an hour. Around the region, rain was falling, with a temperature of 65 at Lawrence, and 68 at Kansas City. It was partly cloudy, with a temperature of 66 at Omaha, 75 at Springfield, and 83 at Wichita. At Beatrice, it was mostly cloudy, with a temperature of 62. It was cloudy, with a temperature of 72 at Emporia, and 62 at Concordia. Once again, at Manhattan, it was 63 degrees under mostly cloudy skies. Once again, at Topeka, it was 66 degrees with light rain. Now here is your National Weather Service forecast. Tonight, a chance of thunderstorms. Showers likely. Lows in the middle 60s. Northeast winds 5 to 10 miles per hour. Chance of rain 70%. Sunday, mostly cloudy. A chance of showers and thunderstorms, mainly in the morning. Humid with highs around 80. East winds 5 to 10 miles per hour. Chance of rain 40%. Sunday night, partly cloudy with a chance of showers and thunderstorms in the evening, then mostly cloudy with a slight chance of showers and thunderstorms after midnight. Humid with lows in the middle 60s. East winds 10 to 15 miles per hour with gusts up to 25 miles per hour. Chance of rain 30%. Monday, sunny, warmer with highs in the lower 90s. South winds 15 to 20 miles per hour. Gusts up to 35 miles per hour in the afternoon. Monday night, mostly clear in the evening, then partly cloudy with a slight chance of showers and thunderstorms after midnight. Humid with lows in the lower 70s. South winds 10 to 15 miles per hour with gusts up to 30 miles per hour. Tuesday, partly sunny. A chance of showers in the morning, then showers likely with a chance of thunderstorms in the afternoon. Highs in the upper 80s. Chance of rain 70%. Tuesday night, showers with a chance of thunderstorms. Lows in the upper 60s. Chance of rain 90%. Wednesday, mostly cloudy in the morning, then becoming mostly sunny. A chance of thunderstorms. Showers likely, mainly in the morning. Highs in the middle 80s. Chance of rain 60%. Wednesday night, partly cloudy in the evening, then becoming mostly cloudy. A chance of thunderstorms. A chance of showers in the evening.

afternoon showers likely after midnight. Lows in the upper 60s. Chance of rain 70%. Thursday, mostly cloudy in the morning, then becoming mostly sunny. A chance of showers with a slight chance of thunderstorms. Highs in the lower 80s. Chance of rain 50%. Thursday night and Friday, partly cloudy. A chance of showers with a slight chance of thunderstorms. Lows in the lower 60s. Highs in the upper 70s. Chance of rain 40%. Friday night, partly cloudy with a chance of showers. A chance of thunderstorms, mainly in the evening. Lows in the upper 50s. Chance of rain 40%. Saturday, partly sunny. A chance of showers in the morning, then a slight chance of showers and thunderstorms in the afternoon. Highs in the middle 70s. Chance of rain 30%. This hazardous weather outlook is for central Kansas, east central Kansas, north central Kansas and northeast Kansas. For today and tonight, a few strong to severe storms will be possible late afternoon into the evening. The entire area has some risk for severe storms, though the risk is greatest south of Interstate 70. Damaging winds and large hail will be the main hazards. For Sunday through Friday, the probability for widespread hazardous weather is low. Spotter message: weather spotters are encouraged to relay reports of hail, damaging wind, tornadoes, and flooding. This is NOAA Weather Radio Station WXK91 in Topeka. Now here is your National Weather Service forecast. Tonight, a chance of thunderstorms. Showers likely. Lows in the middle 60s. Northeast winds 5 to 10 miles per hour. Chance of rain 70%. Sunday, mostly cloudy. A chance of showers and thunderstorms, mainly in the morning. Humid with highs around 80 hour. Chance of rain 40%. Sunday night, partly cloudy with a chance of showers and slight chance of showers and thunderstorms after midnight. Humid with lows in the middle 60s. East winds 10 to 15 miles per hour with gusts up to 25 miles per hour. Chance of rain 30%. Monday, sunny, warmer with highs in the lower 90s. South winds 15 to 20 miles per hour. Gusts up to 35 miles per hour in the afternoon. Monday night, mostly clear in the evening, then partly cloudy with a slight chance of showers and thunderstorms after midnight. Humid with lows in the lower 70s. South winds 10 to 15 miles.

likely after midnight. Lots of rain, 70%. Thursday, mostly cloudy in the morning, then becoming mostly sunny. A chance of showers with a slight chance of thunderstorms. Highs in the lower 80s. Chance of rain 50%. Thursday night, a chance of showers with a slight chance of thunderstorms. Lows in the lower 60s. Highs in the upper 70s. Friday night, partly cloudy with a chance of showers. A chance of thunderstorms, main lower 50s. Chance of rain 40%. Saturday, partly sunny. A chance of showers and thunderstorms in the afternoon. Highs in the middle 70s. Chance of rain 30%. The current time is 9:10 p.m. Central Daylight Time. This hazardous weather outlook is for Central Kansas, East Central Kansas, North Central Kansas, and Northeast Kansas. For today and tonight, a few strong to severe storms will be possible late afternoon into the evening. The entire area has some risk for severe storms, though the risk is greatest south of Interstate 70. Damaging winds and large hail will be the main hazards. For Sunday through Friday, the probability for widespread hazardous weather is low. Spotter message: weather spotters are encouraged to relay reports of hail, damaging wind, tornadoes, and flooding. This is NOAA Weather Radio Station WXK91 in Topeka. Now here is your National Weather Service forecast. Tonight, a chance of thunderstorms. Showers likely. Lows in the middle 60s. Northeast winds 5 to 10 miles per hour. Chance of rain 70%. Sunday, mostly cloudy. A chance of showers and thunderstorms, mainly in the morning. Humid with highs around 80. East winds 5 to 10 miles per hour. Chance of rain 40%. Sunday night, partly cloudy with a chance of showers and thunderstorms in the evening, then mostly cloudy with a slight chance of showers and thunderstorms after midnight. Humid with lows in the middle 60s. East winds 10 to 15 miles per hour with gusts up to 25 miles per hour. Chance of rain 30%. Monday, sunny, warmer with highs in the lower 90s. South winds 15 to 20 miles per hour. Gusts up to 35 miles per hour in the afternoon. Monday night, mostly clear in the evening, then partly cloudy with a slight chance of showers and thunderstorms after midnight. Humid with lows in the lower 70s. South winds 10 to 15 miles per hour with gusts up to 30 miles per hour. Tuesday, partly sunny. A chance of showers in the morning, then showers likely with a chance of thunderstorms in the afternoon. Highs in the upper 80s. Chance of rain 70%. Tuesday night, showers with a chance of thunderstorms. Lows in the upper 60s. Chance of rain 90%. Wednesday, mostly cloudy in the morning, then becoming mostly sunny. A chance of thunderstorms. Showers likely, mainly in the morning. Highs in the middle 80s. Chance of rain 60%. Wednesday night, partly cloudy in the evening, then becoming mostly cloudy. A chance of thunderstorms. A chance of showers in the evening, then showers likely after midnight. Lows in the upper 60s. Chance of rain 70%. Thursday, mostly cloudy in the morning, then becoming mostly sunny. A chance of showers with a slight chance of thunderstorms. Highs in the lower 80s. Chance of rain 50%. Thursday night and Friday, partly cloudy. A chance of showers with a slight chance of thunderstorms. Lows in the lower 60s. Highs in the upper 70s. Friday night, partly cloudy with a chance of showers. A chance of thunderstorms, mainly in the evening. Lows in the upper 50s. Chance of rain 40%. Saturday, partly sunny. A chance of showers in the morning, then a slight chance of showers and thunderstorms in the afternoon. Highs in the middle 70s. Chance of rain 30%.
This hazardous weather outlook is for Central Kansas, East Central Kansas, North Central Kansas, and Northeast Kansas. For today and tonight, a few strong to severe storms will be possible late afternoon into the evening. The entire area has some risk for severe storms, though the risk is greatest south of Interstate 70. Damaging winds and large hail will be the main hazards. For Sunday through Friday, the probability for widespread hazardous weather is low. Spotter message: weather spotters are encouraged to relay reports of hail, damaging wind, tornadoes, and flooding. This is NOAA Weather Radio Station WXK91 in Topeka. Here are the 9 p.m. conditions for the local area. At Topeka, it was mostly cloudy. The temperature was 64 degrees, the dew point 63, and the relative humidity was 96%. The wind was northwest at 6 miles an hour. The pressure was 29.99 inches and rising. At Manhattan, it was cloudy. The temperature was 63 degrees, the dew point 61, and the relative humidity was 93%. The wind was east at 12 miles an hour. Around the region, at Wichita, thunder was reported, with a temperature of 82. It was partly cloudy, with a temperature of 61 at Beatrice, 64 at Omaha, and 72 at Springfield. At Lawrence, it was mostly cloudy, with a temperature of 65. It was cloudy, with a temperature of 68 at Kansas City, 70 at Emporia, and 61 at Concordia. Once again, at Manhattan, it was 63 degrees under cloudy skies. Once again, at Topeka, it was 64 degrees under mostly cloudy skies. Now here is your National Weather Service forecast. Tonight, a chance of thunderstorms.

rain 50%. Thursday night and Friday, partly cloudy. A chance of showers with a slight chance of thunderstorms. Lows in the lower 60s. Highs in the upper 70s. Chance of rain 40%. Friday night, partly cloudy with a chance of showers. A chance of thunderstorms, mainly in the evening. Lows in the 40%. Saturday, partly sunny.

me. A chance of showers in the morning, then a slight chance of showers and thunderstorms in the afternoon. Highs in the middle 70s. Chance of rain 30%. This hazardous weather outlook is for central Kansas, east central Kansas, north central Kansas, and northeast Kansas. For today and tonight, a few strong to severe storms will be possible late afternoon into the evening. The entire area has some risk for severe storms, though the risk is greatest south of Interstate 70. Hazards. For Sunday through Friday, the probability for widespread hazardous weather is low. Spotter message: weather spotters are encouraged to relay reports of hail, damaging wind, tornadoes, and flooding. This is NOAA Weather Radio Station WXK91 in Topeka. Here are the 9 p.m. conditions for the local area. At Topeka, it was mostly cloudy, the dew point 63, and the relative humidity was 96%. The wind was northwest at 6 miles an hour. The pressure was 29.99 inches and rising. At Manhattan, it was cloudy. The temperature was 63 degrees, the dew point 61, and the relative humidity was 93%. The wind was east at 12 miles an hour. Around the region, at Wichita, thunder was reported, with a temperature of 82. It was partly cloudy, with a temperature of 61 at Beatrice, 64 at Omaha, and 72 at Springfield. At Lawrence, it was mostly cloudy, with a temperature of 65. It was cloudy, with a temperature of 68 at Kansas City, 70 at Emporia, and 61 at Concordia. Once again, at Manhattan, it was 63 degrees under cloudy skies. Once again, at Topeka, it was 64 degrees under mostly cloudy skies. Now here is your, tonight, a chance of thunderstorms. Showers likely. Lows in the middle 60s. Northeast winds 5 to 10 miles per hour. Chance of rain 70%. Sunday, mostly cloudy. A chance of showers and thunderstorms, mainly in the morning. Humid with highs around 80. East winds 5 to 10 miles per hour. Chance of rain 40%. Sunday night, partly cloudy with a chance of showers and thunderstorms in the evening, then mostly cloudy with a slight chance of showers. Humid with lows in the middle 60s. East winds 10 to 15 miles per hour with gusts up to 25 miles per hour. Chance of rain 30%. Monday, sunny, warmer with highs in the lower 90s. South winds 15 to 20 miles per hour. Gusts up to 35 miles per hour in the afternoon. Monday night, mostly clear in the evening, then partly cloudy with a slight chance of showers and thunderstorms after midnight. Humid with lows in the lower 70s. South winds 10 to 15 miles per hour with gusts up to 30 miles per hour. Tuesday, partly sunny. A chance of showers in the morning, then showers likely with a chance of thunderstorms in the afternoon. Highs in the upper 80s. Chance of rain 70%. Tuesday night, showers with a chance of thunderstorms. Lows in the upper 60s. Chance of rain 90%. Wednesday, mostly cloudy in the morning, then becoming mostly sunny. A chance of thunderstorms. Showers likely, mainly in the morning. Highs in the middle. Chance of rain 60%. Wednesday night, partly cloudy in the evening, then becoming mostly cloudy. A chance of thunderstorms. A chance of showers in the evening, then showers likely after midnight. Lows in the upper 60s. Chance of rain 70%. Thursday, mostly cloudy in the morning, then becoming mostly sunny. A chance of showers with a slight chance of thunderstorms. Highs in the lower 80s. Chance of rain 50%. Thursday night and Friday, partly cloudy. A chance of showers with a slight chance of thunderstorms. Lows in the lower 60s. Highs in the upper 70s. Chance of rain 40%. Friday night, partly cloudy with a chance of showers. A chance of thunderstorms,
mainly in the evening.

lows in the upper 50s. Chance of rain 40%. Saturday, partly sunny. A chance of showers in the morning, then a slight chance of showers and thunderstorms in the afternoon. Highs in the middle 70s. Chance of rain 30%. The current time is 9:24 p.m. Central Daylight Time. Now here is your National Weather Service forecast. Rest of tonight, a chance of thunderstorms. Showers likely. Lows in the middle 60s. Northeast winds around 5 miles per hour. Chance of rain 70%. Sunday, mostly cloudy. A chance of showers and thunderstorms, mainly in the morning. Humid with highs in the upper 70s. East winds 5 to 10 miles per hour. Chance of rain 40%. Sunday night, partly cloudy with a chance of showers and thunderstorms in the evening, then mostly cloudy with a slight chance of showers and thunderstorms after midnight. Humid with lows in the middle 60s. East winds 10 to 15 miles per hour with gusts up to 25 miles per hour. Chance of rain 30%. Monday, sunny, warmer with highs in the lower 90s. South winds 15 to 20 miles per hour. Gusts up to 35 miles per hour in the afternoon. Monday night, mostly clear in the evening, then partly cloudy with a slight chance of showers and thunderstorms after midnight. Humid with lows in the lower 70s. South winds 10 to 15 miles per hour with gusts up to 30 miles per hour. Tuesday, partly sunny. A chance of showers in the morning, then showers likely with a chance of thunderstorms in the afternoon. Highs in the upper 80s. Chance of rain 70%. Tuesday night, showers with a chance of thunderstorms. Lows in the upper 60s. Chance of rain 90%. Wednesday, mostly cloudy in the morning, then becoming mostly sunny. A chance of thunderstorms. Showers likely, mainly in the morning. Highs in the middle 80s. Chance of rain 60%. Wednesday night, partly cloudy in the evening, then becoming mostly cloudy. A chance of thunderstorms. A chance of showers in the evening, then showers likely after midnight. Lows in the upper 60s. Chance of rain 70%. Thursday, mostly cloudy in the morning, then becoming mostly sunny. A chance of showers with a slight chance of thunderstorms. Highs in the lower 80s. Chance of rain 50%. Thursday night and Friday, partly cloudy. A chance of showers with a slight chance of thunderstorms. Lows in the lower 60s. Highs in the upper 70s. Chance of rain 40%. Friday night, partly cloudy with a chance of showers. A chance of thunderstorms, mainly in the evening. Lows in the upper 50s. Chance of rain 40%. Saturday, partly sunny. A chance of showers in the morning, then a slight chance of showers and thunderstorms in the afternoon. Highs in the middle 70s. Chance of rain 30%. This hazardous weather outlook is for central Kansas, east central Kansas, north central Kansas, and northeast Kansas. For today and tonight, a few strong to severe storms will be possible late afternoon into the evening. The entire area has some risk for severe storms, though the risk is greatest south of Interstate 70. Damaging winds and large hail will be the main hazards. For Sunday through Friday, the probability for widespread hazardous weather is low. Spotter message: weather spotters are encouraged to relay reports of hail, damaging wind, tornadoes, and flooding. This is NOAA Weather Radio Station WXK91 in Topeka. Here are the 9 p.m. conditions for the local area. At Topeka, it was mostly cloudy. The temperature was 64 degrees, the dew point 63, and the relative humidity was 96%. The wind was northwest at 6 miles an hour. The pressure was 29.99 inches and rising. At Manhattan, it was cloudy. The temperature was 63 degrees,
the dew point 61, and the relative humidity was 93%. The wind was east at 12 miles an hour. Around the region, at Wichita, thunder was reported with a temperature of 82. It was partly cloudy, with a temperature of 61 at Beatrice, 64 at Omaha, and 72 at Springfield. At Lawrence, it was mostly cloudy, with a temperature of 65. It was cloudy, with a temperature of 68 at Kansas City, 70 at Emporia, and 61 at Concordia. Once again, at Manhattan, it was 63 degrees under cloudy skies. Once again, at Topeka, it was 64 degrees under mostly cloudy skies. Now here is your National Weather Service forecast. Rest of tonight, a chance of thunderstorms. Showers likely. Lows in the middle 60s. Northeast winds around 5 miles per hour. Chance of rain 70%. Sunday, mostly cloudy. A chance of showers and thunderstorms, mainly in the morning. Humid with highs in the upper 70s. East winds 5 to 10 miles per hour. Chance of rain 40%. Sunday night, partly cloudy with a chance of showers and thunderstorms in the evening, then mostly cloudy with a slight chance of showers and thunderstorms after midnight. Humid with lows in the middle 60s. East winds 10 to 15 miles per hour with gusts up to 25 miles per hour. Chance of rain 30%. Monday, sunny, warmer with highs in the lower 90s. South winds 15 to 20 miles per hour. Gusts up to 35 miles per hour in the afternoon. Monday night, mostly clear in the evening, then partly cloudy with a slight chance of showers and thunderstorms after midnight. Humid with lows in the lower 70s. South winds 10 to 15 miles per hour with gusts up to 30 miles per hour. Tuesday, partly sunny. A chance of showers in the morning, then showers likely with a chance of thunderstorms in the afternoon. Highs in the upper 80s. Chance of rain 70%. Tuesday night, showers with a chance of thunderstorms. Lows in the upper 60s. Chance of rain 90%. Wednesday, mostly cloudy in the morning, then becoming mostly sunny. A chance of thunderstorms. Showers likely, mainly in the morning. Highs in the middle 80s. Chance of rain 60%. Wednesday night, partly cloudy in the evening, then becoming mostly cloudy. A chance of thunderstorms. A chance of showers in the evening, then showers likely after midnight. Lows in the upper 60s. Chance of rain 70%. Thursday, mostly cloudy in the morning, then becoming mostly sunny. A chance of showers with a slight chance of thunderstorms. Highs in the lower 80s. Chance of rain 50%. Thursday night and Friday, partly cloudy. A chance of showers with a slight chance of thunderstorms. Lows in the lower 60s. Highs in the upper 70s. Chance of rain 40%. Friday night, partly cloudy with a chance of showers. A chance of thunderstorms, mainly in the evening. Lows in the upper 70s. Chance of rain 40%. Friday night, partly cloudy with a chance of showers. A chance of thunderstorms, mainly in the evening. Lows in the upper 50s. Chance of rain 40%. Saturday, partly sunny. A chance of showers in the morning, then a slight chance of showers and thunderstorms in the afternoon. Highs in the middle 70s. Chance of rain 30%. This hazardous weather outlook is for central Kansas, east central Kansas, north central Kansas, and northeast Kansas. For today and tonight, a few strong to severe storms will be possible late afternoon into the evening. The entire area has some risk for severe storms, though the risk is greatest south of Interstate 70. Damaging winds and large hail will be the main hazards. For Sunday through Friday, the probability for widespread hazardous weather is low. Spotter message: weather spotters are encouraged to relay reports of hail, damaging wind, tornadoes, and flooding.
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XK91 in Topeka. Here are the 9 p.m. conditions for the local area. At Topeka, it was mostly cloudy. The temperature was 64 degrees, the dew point 63, and the relative humidity was 96%. The wind was northwest at 6 miles an hour. The pressure was 29.99 inches and rising. At Manhattan, 83 degrees, the dew point 61, and the relative humidity was 93%. The wind was east at 12 miles an hour. Around the region, at Wichita, thunder was reported, with a temperature of 82. It was partly cloudy, with a temperature of 61 at Beatrice, 64 at Omaha, and 72 at Springfield. At Lawrence, it was mostly cloudy, with a temperature of 65. It was cloudy, with a temperature of 68 at Kansas City, 70 at Emporia, and 61 at Concordia. Once again, at Manhattan, it was 63 degrees under cloudy skies. Once again, at Topeka, it was 64 degrees under mostly cloudy skies. Now here is your National Weather Service forecast. Rest of tonight, a chance of thunderstorms. Showers likely. Lows in the middle 60s. Northeast winds around 5 miles per hour. Chance of rain 70%. Sunday, mostly cloudy. A chance of showers and thunderstorms, mainly in the morning. Humid with highs in the upper 70s. East winds 5 to 10 miles per hour. Chance of rain 40%. Sunday night, partly cloudy with a chance of showers and thunderstorms in the evening, then mostly cloudy with a slight chance of showers and thunderstorms after midnight. Humid with lows in the middle 60s. East winds 10 to 15 miles per hour with gusts up to 25 miles per hour. Chance of rain 30%. Monday, sunny, warmer with highs in the lower 90s. South winds 15 to 20 miles per hour. Gusts up to 35 miles per hour in the afternoon. Monday night, mostly clear in the evening, then partly cloudy with a slight chance of showers and thunderstorms after midnight. Humid with lows in the lower 70s. South winds 10 to 15 miles per hour with gusts up to 30 miles per hour. Tuesday, partly sunny. A chance of showers in the morning, then showers likely with a chance of thunderstorms in the afternoon. Highs in the upper 80s. Chance of rain 70%. Tuesday night, showers with a chance of thunderstorms. Lows in the upper 60s. Chance of rain 90%. Wednesday, mostly cloudy in the morning, then becoming mostly sunny. A chance of thunderstorms. Showers likely, mainly in the morning. Highs in the middle 80s. Chance of rain 60%. Wednesday night, partly cloudy in the evening, then becoming mostly cloudy. A chance of thunderstorms. A chance of showers in the evening, then showers likely after midnight. Lows in the upper 60s. Chance of rain 70%. Thursday, mostly cloudy in the morning, then becoming mostly sunny. A chance of showers with a slight chance of thunderstorms. Highs in the lower 80s. Chance of rain 50%. Thursday night and Friday, partly cloudy. A chance of showers with a slight chance of thunderstorms. Lows in the lower 60s. Highs in the upper 70s. Chance of rain 40%. Friday night, partly cloudy with a chance of showers. A chance of thunderstorms, mainly in the evening. Lows in the upper 50s. Chance of rain 40%. Saturday, partly sunny. A chance of showers in the morning, then a slight chance of showers and thunderstorms in the afternoon. Highs in the middle 70s. Chance of rain 30%. 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The current time is 9:39 p.m. Central Daylight Time. This hazardous weather outlook is for Central Kansas, East Central Kansas, North Central Kansas, and Northeast Kansas. For today and tonight, a few strong to severe storms will be possible late afternoon into the evening.
The entire area has some risk for severe storms, though the risk is greatest south of Interstate 70. Damaging winds and large hail will be the main hazards. For Sunday through Friday, the probability for widespread hazardous weather is low. Spotter message: weather spotters are encouraged to relay reports of hail, damaging wind, tornadoes, and flooding. This is NOAA Weather Radio Station WXK91 in Topeka. Here are the 9 p.m. conditions for the local area. At Topeka, it was mostly cloudy. The temperature was 64 degrees, the dew point 63, and the relative humidity was 96%. The wind was northwest at 6 miles an hour. The pressure was 29.99 inches and rising. At Manhattan, it was cloudy. The temperature was 63 degrees, the dew point 61, and the relative humidity was 93%. The wind was east at 12 miles an hour. Around the region, at Wichita, thunder was reported, with a temperature of 82. It was partly cloudy, with a temperature of 61 at Beatrice, 64 at Omaha, and 72 at Springfield. At Lawrence, it was mostly cloudy, with a temperature of 68 at Kansas City, 70 at Emporia, and 61 at Concordia. Once again, at Manhattan, it was 63 degrees under cloudy skies. Once again, at Topeka, it was 64 degrees under mostly cloudy skies. Now here is your National Weather Service forecast. Rest of tonight, a chance of thunderstorms. Showers likely. Lows in the middle 60s. Northeast winds around 5 miles per hour. Chance of rain 70%. Sunday, mostly cloudy. A chance of showers and thunderstorms, mainly in the morning. Humid with highs in the upper 70s. East winds 5 to 10 miles per hour. Chance of rain 40%. Sunday night, partly cloudy with a chance of showers and thunderstorms in the evening, then mostly cloudy with a slight chance of showers and thunderstorms after midnight. Humid with lows in the middle 60s. East winds 10 to 15 miles per hour with gusts up to 25 miles per hour. Chance of rain 30%. Monday, sunny, warmer with highs in the lower 90s. South winds 15 to 20 miles per hour. Gusts up to 35 miles per hour in the afternoon. Monday night, mostly clear in the evening, then partly cloudy with a slight chance of showers and thunderstorms after midnight. Humid with lows in the lower 70s. South winds 10 to 15 miles per hour with gusts up to 30 miles per hour. Tuesday, partly sunny. A chance of showers of thunderstorms in the afternoon. Highs in the upper 80s. Chance of rain 70%. Tuesday night, showers with a chance of thunderstorms. Lows in the upper 60s. Chance of rain 90%. Wednesday, mostly cloudy in the morning, then becoming mostly sunny. A chance of thunderstorms. Showers likely, mainly in the morning. Highs in the middle 80s. Chance of rain 60%. Wednesday night, partly cloudy in the evening, then becoming mostly cloudy. A chance of thunderstorms. A chance of showers in the evening, then showers likely after midnight. Lows in the upper 60s. Chance of rain 70%. Thursday, mostly cloudy in the morning, then becoming mostly sunny. A chance of showers, highs in the lower 80s. Chance of rain 50%. Thursday night and Friday, partly cloudy, chance of thunderstorms. Lows in the lower 60s. Highs in the upper 70s. Chance of rain 40%. Friday night, partly cloudy with a chance of showers. A chance of thunderstorms, mainly in the evening. Lows in the upper 50s. Chance of rain 40%. Saturday, partly sunny. A chance of showers in the morning, then a slight chance of showers and thunderstorms in the afternoon. Highs in the middle 70s. Chance of rain 30%. This hazardous weather outlook is for central Kansas, east central Kansas, north central

Kansas and northeast Kansas. For today and tonight, a few strong to severe storms will be possible late afternoon into the evening. The entire area has some risk for severe storms, though the risk is greatest south of Interstate 70. Hail will be the main hazards. For Sunday through Friday, the probability for widespread hazardous weather is low. Spotter message: weather spotters are encouraged to relay reports of hail, damaging wind, tornadoes, and flooding. This is NOAA Weather Radio Station WXK91 in Topeka. Here are the 9 p.m. conditions for the local area. At Topeka, it was mostly cloudy. The temperature was 64 degrees, the dew point 63, and the relative humidity was 96%. The wind was northwest at 6 miles an hour. The pressure was 29.99 inches and rising. At Manhattan, it was cloudy. The temperature was 63 degrees, the dew point 61, and the relative humidity was 93%. The wind was east at 12 miles an hour. Around the region, at Wichita, thunder was reported, with a temperature of 82. It was partly cloudy, with a temperature of 60 and 72 at Springfield. At Lawrence, it was mostly cloudy, with a temperature of 65. It was cloudy, with a temperature of 68 at Kansas City, 70 at Emporia, and 61 at Concordia. Once again, at Manhattan, it was 63 degrees under cloudy skies. Once again, at Topeka, it was 64 degrees under mostly cloudy skies. Now here is your National Weather Service forecast. West of tonight, a chance of thunderstorms. Showers likely. Lows in the middle 60s. Northeast winds around 5 miles per hour. Chance of rain 70%. Sunday, mostly cloudy. A chance of showers and thunderstorms, mainly in the morning. Humid with highs in the upper 70s. East winds 5 to 10 miles per hour. Chance of rain 40%. Sunday night, partly cloudy with a chance of showers and thunderstorms in the evening, then mostly cloudy with a slight chance of showers and thunderstorms after midnight. Humid with lows in the middle 60s. East winds 10 to 15 miles per hour with gusts up to 25 miles per hour. Chance of rain 30%. Monday, sunny, warmer with highs in the lower 90s. South winds 15 to 20 miles per hour. Gusts up to 35 miles per hour in the afternoon. Monday night, mostly light chance of showers and thunderstorms after midnight. Humid with lows in the lower 70s. South winds 10 to 15 miles per hour with gusts up to 30 miles per hour. Tuesday, partly sunny. A chance of showers in the morning, then showers likely with a chance of thunderstorms in the afternoon. Highs in the upper 80s. Chance of rain 70%. Tuesday night, showers with a chance of thunderstorms. Lows in the upper 60s. Chance of rain 90%. Wednesday, mostly cloudy in the morning, then becoming mostly sunny. A chance of thunderstorms. Showers likely, mainly in the morning. Highs in the middle 80s. Chance of rain 60%. Wednesday night, partly cloudy in the evening, then becoming mostly cloudy. A chance of thunderstorms. A chance of showers in the evening, then showers likely after midnight. Lows in the upper 60s. Chance of rain 70%. Thursday, mostly cloudy in the morning, then becoming mostly sunny. A chance of showers with a slight chance of thunderstorms. Highs in the lower 80s. Chance of rain 50%. Thursday night and Friday, partly cloudy. A chance of showers with a slight chance of thunderstorms. Lows in the lower 60s. Highs in the upper 70s. Chance of rain 40%. Friday night, partly cloudy with a chance of showers. A chance of thunderstorms, mainly in the evening. Lows in the upper 50s. Chance of rain 40%. Saturday, partly sunny. A chance of showers in the morning, then a slight chance of showers and thunderstorms in the afternoon.

highs in the middle 70s. Chance of rain 30%. This hazardous weather outlook is for central Kansas, east central Kansas, north central Kansas, and northeast Kansas. For today and tonight, a few strong to severe storms will be possible late afternoon into the evening. The entire area has some risk for severe storms, though the risk is greatest south of Interstate 70. Damaging winds and large hail will be the main hazards. For Sunday through Friday, the probability for widespread hazardous weather is low. Spotter message: weather spotters are encouraged to relay reports of hail, damaging wind, tornadoes, and flooding. This is NOAA Weather Radio Station WXK91 in Topeka. Here are the 9 p.m. conditions for the local area. At Topeka, it was mostly cloudy. The temperature was 64 degrees, the dew point 63, and the relative humidity was 96%. The wind was northwest at 6 miles an hour. The pressure was 29.99 inches and rising. At Manhattan, it was cloudy. The temperature was 63 degrees, the dew point 61, and the relative humidity was 93%. The wind was east at 12 miles an hour. Around the region, at Wichita, thunder was reported, with a temperature of 82. It was partly cloudy, with a temperature of 61 at Beatrice, 64 at Omaha, and 72 at Springfield. At Lawrence, it was mostly cloudy, with a temperature of 65. It was cloudy, with a temperature of 68 at Kansas City, 70 at Emporia, and 61 at Concordia. Once again, at Manhattan, it was at Topeka, it was 64 degrees under mostly cloudy skies. Cast. Rest of tonight, a chance of thunderstorms. Showers likely. Lows in the middle 60s. Northeast winds around 5 miles per hour. Chance of rain 70%. Sunday, mostly cloudy. A chance of showers and thunderstorms, mainly in the morning. Humid with highs in the upper 70s. East winds 5 to 10 miles per hour. Chance of rain 40%. Sunday night, partly cloudy with a chance of showers and thunderstorms in the evening, then mostly cloudy with a slight chance of showers and thunderstorms after midnight. Humid with lows in the middle 60s. East winds 10 to 15 miles per hour with gusts up to 25 miles per hour. Chance of rain 30%. Monday, sunny, warmer with highs in the lower 90s. South winds 15 to 20 miles per hour. Gusts up to 35 miles per hour in the afternoon. Monday night, mostly clear in the evening, then partly cloudy with a slight chance of showers and thunderstorms after midnight. Humid with lows in the lower 70s. South winds 10 to 15 miles per hour with gusts up to 30 miles per hour. Tuesday, partly sunny. A chance of showers in the morning, then showers likely with a chance of thunderstorms in the afternoon. Highs in the upper 80s. Chance of rain 70%. Tuesday night, showers with a chance of thunderstorms. Lows in the upper 60s. Chance of rain 90%. Wednesday, mostly cloudy in the morning, then becoming mostly sunny. A chance of thunderstorms. Showers likely, mainly in the morning. Highs in the middle 80s. Chance of rain 60%. Wednesday night, partly...

chance of rain 70%. Thursday, mostly cloudy in the morning, then becoming mostly sunny. A chance of showers with a slight chance of thunderstorms. Highs in the lower 80s. Chance of rain 50%. Thursday night and Friday, partly cloudy. A chance of showers with a slight chance of thunderstorms. Lows in the lower 60s. Highs in the upper 70s. Chance of rain partly cloudy with a chance of showers. A chance of thunderstorms, mainly in the evening. Lows in the upper 50s. Chance of rain 40%. Saturday, partly sunny. A chance of showers in the morning, then a slight chance of showers and thunderstorms in the afternoon. Highs in the middle 70s. Chance of rain 30%. The current time is 9:55 p.m. Central Daylight Time. This hazardous weather outlook is for Central Kansas, East Central Kansas, North Central Kansas and Northeast Kansas. For today and tonight, a few strong to severe storms will be possible late afternoon into the evening. The entire area has some risk for severe storms, though the risk is greatest south of Interstate 70. Damaging winds and large hail will be the main hazards. For Sunday through Friday, the probability for widespread hazardous weather is low. Spotter message: weather spotters are encouraged to relay reports of hail, damaging wind, tornadoes and flooding. This is NOAA Weather Radio Station WXK91 in Topeka. Here are the 9 p.m. conditions for the local area. At Topeka, it was mostly cloudy. The temperature was 64 degrees, the dew point 63, and the relative humidity was 96%. The wind was northwest at 6 miles an hour. The pressure was 29.99 inches and rising. At Manhattan, it was cloudy. The temperature was 63 degrees, the dew point 61, and the relative humidity was 93%. The wind was east at 12 miles an hour. Around the region, at Wichita, thunder was reported, with a temperature of 82. It was partly cloudy, with a temperature of 61 at Beatrice, 64 at Omaha, and 72 at Springfield. At Lawrence, it was mostly cloudy, with a temperature of 65. It was cloudy, with a temperature of 68 at Kansas City, 70 at Emporia, and 61 at Concordia. Once again, at Manhattan, it was 63 degrees under cloudy skies. Once again, at Topeka, it was 64 degrees under mostly cloudy skies. Now here is your National Weather Service forecast. Rest of tonight, a chance of thunderstorms. Showers likely. Lows in the middle 60s. Northeast winds around 5 miles per hour. Chance of rain 70%. Sunday, mostly cloudy. A chance of showers and thunderstorms, mainly in the morning. Humid with highs in the upper 70s. East winds 5 to 10 miles per hour. Chance of rain 40%. Sunday night, partly cloudy with mostly cloudy with a slight chance of showers and thunderstorms after midnight. Humid with lows in the middle 60s. East winds 10 to 15 miles per hour with gusts up to 25 miles per hour. Monday, sunny, warmer with highs in the lower 90s. South winds 15 to 20 miles per hour. Gusts up to 35 miles per hour in the afternoon. Monday night, mostly clear in the evening, then partly cloudy with a slight chance of showers and thunderstorms after midnight. Humid with lows in the lower 70s. South winds 10 to 15 miles per hour with gusts up to 30 miles per hour. A chance of showers in the morning, then showers likely with a chance of thunderstorms in the afternoon. Highs in the upper 80s. Chance of rain 70%. Tuesday night, showers with a chance of thunderstorms. Lows in the upper 60s. Chance of rain 90%. Wednesday, mostly cloudy in the morning, then becoming mostly sunny. A chance of thunderstorms. Showers likely, mainly in the morning.
Highs in the middle 80s. Chance of rain 60%. Wednesday night, partly cloudy in the evening, then becoming mostly cloudy. A chance of thunderstorms. A chance of showers in the evening, then showers likely after midnight. Lows in the upper 60s. Chance of rain 70%. Thursday, mostly cloudy in the morning, then becoming mostly sunny. A chance of showers with a slight chance of thunderstorms. Highs in the lower 80s. Chance of rain 50%. Thursday night and Friday, partly cloudy. A chance of showers with a slight chance of thunderstorms. Lows in the lower 60s. Highs in the upper 70s. Chance of rain 40%. Friday night, partly cloudy with a chance of showers. A chance of thunderstorms, mainly in the evening. Lows in the upper 50s. Chance of rain 40%. Saturday, partly sunny. A chance of showers in the morning, then a slight chance of showers and thunderstorms in the afternoon. Highs in the middle 70s. Chance of rain 30%. This hazardous weather outlook is for central Kansas, east central Kansas, north central Kansas, and northeast Kansas. For today and tonight, a few strong to severe storms will be possible late afternoon into the evening. The entire area has some risk for severe storms, though the risk is greatest south of Interstate 70. Damaging winds and large hail will be the main hazards. For Sunday through Friday, the probability for widespread hazardous weather is low. Spotter message: weather spotters are encouraged to relay reports of hail, damaging wind, tornadoes, and flooding. This is NOAA Weather Radio Station WXK91 in Topeka. Here are the 9 p.m. conditions for the local area. At Topeka, it was mostly cloudy. The temperature was 64 degrees, the dew point 63, and the relative humidity was 96%. The wind was northwest at 6 miles an hour. The pressure was 29.99 inches and rising. At Manhattan, it was cloudy. The temperature was 63 degrees, the dew point 61, and the relative humidity was 93%. The wind was east at 12 miles an hour. Around the region, at Wichita, thunder was reported, with a temperature of 82. It was partly cloudy, with a temperature of 61 at Beatrice, 64 at Omaha, and 72 at Springfield. At Lawrence, it was mostly cloudy, with a temperature of 65. It was cloudy, with a temperature of 68 at Kansas City, 70 at Emporia, and 61 at Concordia. Once again, at Manhattan, it was 63 degrees under cloudy skies. Once again, at Topeka, it was 64 degrees under mostly cloudy skies. Now here is your National Weather Service forecast. Rest of tonight, a chance of thunderstorms. Showers likely. Lows in the middle 60s. Northeast winds around 5 miles per hour. Chance of rain 70%. Sunday, mostly cloudy. A chance of showers and thunderstorms, mainly in the morning. Humid with highs in the upper 70s. East winds 5 to 10 miles per hour. Chance of rain 40%. Sunday night, partly cloudy with a chance of showers and thunderstorms in the evening, then mostly cloudy with a slight chance of showers and thunderstorms after midnight. Humid with lows in the middle 60s. East winds 10 to 15 miles per hour with gusts up to 25 miles per hour. Chance of rain 30%. Monday, sunny, warmer with highs in the lower 90s. South winds 15 to 20 miles per hour. Gusts up to 30. Monday night, mostly clear in the evening, then partly cloudy with a slight chance of showers and thunderstorms after midnight. Humid with lows in the lower 70s. South winds 10 to 15 miles per hour with gusts up to 30 miles per hour. A chance of showers in the morning, then showers likely with a chance of thunderstorms in the afternoon. Highs in the upper 80s. Chance of rain 70%. Tuesday night, showers with a chance of thunderstorms. Lows in the upper 60s.
chance of rain 90%. Wednesday, mostly cloudy in the morning, then becoming mostly sunny. A chance of thunderstorms. Showers likely, mainly in the morning. Highs in the middle 80s. Chance of rain 60%. Wednesday night, mostly cloudy. A chance of thunderstorms. A chance of showers in the evening, then showers in the upper 60s. Chance of rain 70%. Thursday, mostly cloudy in the morning, then becoming

mostly sunny. A chance of showers with a slight chance of thunderstorms. Highs in the lower 80s. Chance of rain 50, partly cloudy. A chance of showers with a slight chance of thunderstorms. Lows in the lower 60s. Highs in the upper 70s. Chance of rain 40%. Friday night, partly cloudy with a chance of showers. Evening. Lows in the upper 50s. Chance of rain 40%. Saturday, part of the morning, then a slight chance of showers and thunderstorms in the afternoon. Highs in the middle 70s. This hazardous weather outlook is for central Kansas, east central Kansas, north central Kansas and northeast Kansas. For today and tonight, a few strong to severe storms will be possible late afternoon into the evening. The entire area has some risk for Interstate 70. Damaging winds and large hail will be the main hazards. For Sunday through Friday, hazardous weather is low. Spotter message: weather spotters are encouraged to relay reports of hail, damaging wind. This is NOAA Weather Radio Station WXK91 in Topeka. Now here is your national best of tonight, a chance of thunderstorms. Showers likely. Lows in the middle 60s, miles per hour. Chance of rain 70%. Sunday, mostly cloudy. A chance in the morning. Humid with highs in the upper 70s. East winds 5 to 10 miles per hour. Chance of rain 40%. Sunday night, partly cloudy with a chance of showers and thunderstorms in the evening, then mostly cloudy with a slight chance of showers and thunderstorms after midnight. Humid with lows in the middle 60s. East winds 10 to 15 miles per hour with gusts up to rain 30%. Monday, sunny, warmer with highs in the lower 90s. South winds, gusts up to 35 miles per hour in the afternoon. Monday night, mostly clear in the evening, then partly cloudy with a slight chance of showers and thunderstorms after midnight. Humid with lows in the lower 70s. South winds 10 to 15 miles per hour with gusts up to 30 miles per hour. Tuesday, partly sunny. A chance of showers in the morning, then showers likely with a chance of thunderstorms in the afternoon. Highs in the upper 80s. Chance of rain 70%. Tuesday night, showers with a chance of thunderstorms. Lows in the upper 60s. Chance of rain 90%. Wednesday, mostly cloudy in the morning, then becoming mostly sunny. A chance of thunderstorms. Showers likely, mainly in the morning.

rain 30%. The current time is 10:10 p.m. This hazardous weather outlook is for Central Kansas, East Central Kansas, North Central Kansas, and Northeast Kansas. Strong to severe storms will be possible at noon into the evening. The entire area has some risk for severe storms, though the risk is greatest south of Interstate 70. Damaging winds and large hail will be the main hazards. For Sunday through Friday, the probability for widespread hazardous weather is low. Spotter message: weather spotters are encouraged to relay reports of hail, damaging wind, tornadoes, and flooding. This is NOAA Weather Radio Station WXK91 in Topeka. Now here is your National Weather Service forecast. West of tonight, a chance of thunderstorms. Showers likely. Lows in the middle 60s. Northeast winds around 5 miles per hour. Chance of rain 70%. Sunday, mostly cloudy. A chance of showers and thunderstorms, mainly in the morning. Humid with highs in the upper 70s. East winds 5 to 10 miles per hour. Chance of rain 40%. Sunday night, partly cloudy with a chance of showers and thunderstorms in the evening, then mostly cloudy with a slight chance of showers and thunderstorms after midnight. Humid with lows in the middle 60s. East winds 10 to 15 miles per hour with gusts up to 25 miles per hour. Chance of rain 30%. Monday, sunny, warmer with highs in the lower 90s. South winds 15 to 20 miles per hour. Gusts up to 35 miles per hour in the afternoon. Monday night, mostly clear in the evening, then partly cloudy with a slight chance of showers and thunderstorms after midnight. Humid with lows in the lower 70s. South winds 10 to 15 miles per hour. Tuesday, partly sunny. A chance of showers in the morning, then showers likely with a chance of thunderstorms in the afternoon. Highs in the upper 80s. Chance of rain 70%. Tuesday night, showers with a chance of thunderstorms. Lows in the upper 60s. Chance of rain 90%. Wednesday, mostly cloudy in the morning, then becoming mostly sunny. A chance of thunderstorms. Showers likely, mainly in the morning. Highs in the middle 80s. Chance of rain 60%. Wednesday night, partly cloudy in the evening, then becoming mostly cloudy. A chance of thunderstorms. A chance of showers in the evening, then showers likely after midnight. Lows in the upper 60s. Chance of rain 70%. Thursday, mostly cloudy in the morning, then becoming mostly sunny. A chance of showers with a slight chance of thunderstorms. Highs in the lower 80s. Chance of rain 50%. Thursday night and Friday, partly cloudy. A chance of showers with a slight chance of thunderstorms. Lows in the lower 60s. Highs in the upper 70s. Chance of rain 40%. Friday night, partly cloudy with a chance of showers. A chance of thunderstorms, mainly in the evening. Lows in the upper 50s. Partly sunny. A chance of showers in the morning, then a slight chance of showers and thunderstorms in the afternoon. Highs in the middle 70s. Chance of rain 30%. This hazardous weather outlook is for Central Kansas, East Central Kansas, North Central Kansas, and Northeast Kansas. For today and tonight, a few strong to severe storms will be possible late afternoon into the evening. The entire area has some risk for severe storms, though the risk is greatest south of Interstate 70. Damaging winds and large hail will be the main hazards. For Sunday through Friday, the probability for widespread hazardous weather is low. Spotter message: weather spotters are encouraged to relay reports of hail, damaging wind, tornadoes, and flooding. This is NOAA Weather Radio Station WXK91 in Topeka. Here are the 10 p.m. conditions for the local area. At Topeka, light rain was falling.

Of amazing. At Manhattan, a thunderstorm was reported. The temperature was 62 degrees, 93%. The wind was northeast at 16 miles an hour. Around the region, it was per mattress, 60 at Omaha, and 74 at Springfield. It was mostly cloudy, with a temperature of 70 at Emporia, 61 at Concordia, and 76 at Wichita. Once again, storm. Once again, at Topeka, it was 64 degrees with light rain. Now here is your National Weather Service forecast. West of tonight, a chance of thunderstorms. Showers likely. Lows in the middle 65 miles per hour. Chance of rain 70%. Sunday, mostly cloudy. A chance of showers and thunderstorms, mainly in the morning. Humid with highs in the upper 70s. East winds 5 to 10 miles per hour. Chance of rain 40%. Sunday night, partly cloudy with a chance of showers and thunderstorms in the evening, then mostly cloudy with a slight chance of showers and thunderstorms after midnight. Humid with lows in the middle 60s. East winds 10 to 15 miles per hour with gusts up to 25 miles per hour. Chance of rain 30%. Monday, sunny, warmer with highs in the lower 90s. Gusts up to 35 miles per hour in the afternoon. Monday night, mostly clear in the evening, then partly cloudy with a slight chance of showers and thunderstorms after midnight. Humid with lows in the lower 70s. South winds 10 to 15 miles per hour with gusts up to 30 miles per hour. Tuesday, partly sunny. A chance of showers in the morning, then shower noon. Highs in the upper 80s. Chance of rain 70%. Tuesday night, showers with a chance of thunderstorms. Lows in the upper 60s. Chance of rain 90%. Wednesday, mostly cloudy. A chance of thunderstorms. Showers likely, mainly in the morning. Highs in the middle 80s. Chance of rain 60%. Wednesday night, partly cloudy in the evening, then becoming mostly cloudy. A chance of thunderstorms. A chance of showers in the evening, then showers likely after midnight. Lows in the upper 60s. Chance of rain 70%. Thursday, mostly cloudy in the morning, then becoming mostly sunny. A chance of showers with a slight chance of thunderstorms. Highs in the lower 80s. Chance of rain 50%. Thursday night and Friday, partly cloudy. A chance of showers with a slight chance of thunderstorms. Lows in the lower 60s. Highs in the upper 70s. Chance of rain 40%. Friday night, partly cloudy with a chance of showers. A chance of thunderstorms, mainly in the evening. Lows in the upper 50s. Chance of rain 40%. Saturday, partly sunny. A chance of showers in the morning, then a slight chance of showers and thunderstorms in the afternoon. Highs in the middle 70s. Chance of rain 30%. This hazardous weather outlook is for central Kansas, east central Kansas, north central Kansas and northeast Kansas. For today and tonight, a few strong to severe storms will be the entire area has some risk for severe storms, though the risk is greatest south of Interstate 70. Damaging winds and large hail will be the main hazards. For Sunday through Friday, the probability for widespread hazardous weather is low. Spotter message: weather spotters are encouraged to relay reports of hail, damaging wind, tornadoes and flooding. This is NOAA Weather Radio Station WXK91 in Topeka. Here are the 10 p.m. conditions for the local area. At Topeka, light rain was falling. The temperature was 64 degrees, the dew point 62, and the relative humidity was 93%. The wind was north at 7 miles an hour. The pressure was 30.06 inches and rising. At Manhattan, a thunderstorm was reported. The temperature was 62 degrees, the dew point 60.

the relative humidity was 93%. The wind was northeast at 16 miles an hour. Around the region, it was partly cloudy, with a temperature of 61 at Beatrice, 60 at Omaha, and 74 at Springfield. It was mostly cloudy, with a temperature of 65 at Lawrence, 67 at Kansas City, 70 at Emporia, 61 at Concordia, and 76 at Wichita. Once again, at Manhattan, it was 62 degrees with a thunderstorm. Once again, at Topeka, it was 64 degrees with light rain. Now here is your National Weather Service forecast. West of tonight, a chance of thunderstorms. Showers likely. Lows in the middle 60s. Northeast winds around 5 miles per hour. Chance of rain 70%. Sunday, mostly cloudy. A chance of showers and thunderstorms, mainly in the morning. Humid with highs in the upper 70s. East winds 5 to 10 miles per hour. Chance of rain 40%. Sunday night, partly cloudy with a chance of showers and thunderstorms in the evening, then mostly cloudy with humid with lows in the middle 60s. East winds 10 to 15 miles per hour with gusts up to 25 miles per hour. Chance of rain 30%. Monday, sunny, warmer with highs in the lower 90s. South winds 15 to 20 miles per hour. Gusts up to 35 miles per hour in the afternoon. Monday night, mostly clear in the evening, then partly cloudy with a slight chance of showers and thunderstorms after midnight. Humid with lows in the lower 70s. South winds 10 to 15 miles per hour with gusts up to 30 miles per hour. Tuesday, partly sunny. A chance of shower of thunderstorms in the afternoon. Highs in the upper 80s. Chance of rain 70%. Tuesday night, showers with a chance of thunderstorms. Lows in the upper 60s. Chance of rain 90%. Wednesday, mostly cloudy in the morning, then becoming mostly sunny. A chance of thunderstorms. Showers likely, mainly in the morning. Highs in the middle 80s. Chance of rain 60%. Wednesday night, partly cloudy in the evening, then becoming mostly cloudy. A chance of thunderstorms. A chance of showers in the evening, then showers likely after midnight. Lows in the upper 60s. Chance of rain 70%. Thursday, mostly cloudy in the morning, then becoming mostly sunny. A chance of showers, highs in the lower 80s. Chance of rain 50%. Thursday night and Friday, partly cloudy, chance of thunderstorms. Lows in the lower 60s. Highs in the upper 70s. Chance of rain 40%. Friday night, partly cloudy with a chance of showers. A chance of thunderstorms, mainly in the evening. Lows in the upper 50s. Chance of rain 40%. Saturday, partly sunny. A chance of showers in the morning, then a slight chance of showers and thunderstorms in the afternoon. Highs in the middle 70s. Chance of rain 30%. The current time is 10:24 p.m. Central Daylight Time. This hazardous weather outlook is for Central Kansas, East Central Kansas, North Central Kansas, and Northeast Kansas. For today and tonight, a few strong to severe storms will be possible late afternoon into the evening. The entire area has some risk for severe storms, though the risk is greatest south of Interstate 70. Damaging winds and large hail will be the main hazards. For Sunday through Friday, the probability for widespread hazardous weather is low. Spotter message: weather spotters are encouraged to relay reports of hail, damaging wind, tornadoes, and flooding. This is NOAA Weather Radio Station WXK91 in Topeka. Here are the 10 p.m. conditions for the local area. At Topeka, light rain was falling. The temperature was 64 degrees, the dew point 62, and the relative humidity was 93%. The wind was north at 7 miles an hour. The pressure was 30.0.

6 inches and rising. At Manhattan, a thunderstorm was reported. The temperature was 62 degrees, the dew point 60, and the relative humidity was 93%. The wind was northeast at 16 miles an hour. Around the region, it was partly cloudy, with a temperature of 61 at Beatrice, 60 at Omaha, and 74 at Springfield. It was mostly cloudy, with a temperature of 65 at Lawrence, 67 at Kansas City, 70 at Emporia, 61 at Concordia, and 76 at Wichita. Once again, at Manhattan, it was 62 degrees with a thunderstorm. Once again, at Topeka, it was 64 degrees with light rain. Now here is your National Weather Service forecast. Rest of tonight, a chance of thunderstorms. Showers likely. Lows in the middle 60s. Northeast winds around 5 miles per hour. Chance of rain 70%. Sunday, mostly cloudy. A chance of showers and thunderstorms, mainly in the morning. Humid with highs in the upper 70s. East winds 5 to 10 miles per hour. Chance of rain partly cloudy with a chance of showers and thunderstorms in the evening, then mostly cloudy with a slight chance of showers and thunderstorms after midnight. Humid with lows in the middle 60s. East winds 10 to 15 miles per hour with gusts up to 25 miles per hour. Chance of rain 30%. Monday, sunny, warmer with highs in the lower 90s. South winds 15 to 20 miles per hour. Gusts up to 35 miles per hour in the afternoon. Monday night, mostly clear in the evening, then partly cloudy with a slight chance of showers and thunderstorms after midnight. Humid with lows in the lower 70s. South winds 10 to 15 miles per hour with gusts up to 30 miles per hour. Tuesday, partly sunny. A chance of showers in the morning, then showers likely with a chance of thunderstorms in the afternoon. Highs in the upper 80s. Chance of rain 70%. Tuesday night, showers with a chance of thunderstorms. Lows in the upper 60s. Chance of rain 90%. Wednesday, mostly cloudy in the morning, then becoming mostly sunny. A chance of thunderstorms. Showers likely, mainly in the morning. Highs in the middle 80s. Chance of rain 60%. Wednesday night, partly cloudy in the evening, then becoming mostly cloudy. A chance of thunderstorms. A chance of showers in the evening, then showers likely after midnight. Lows in the upper 60s. Chance of rain 70%. Thursday, mostly cloudy in the morning, then becoming mostly sunny. A chance of showers with a slight chance of thunderstorms. Highs in the lower 80s. Chance of rain 50%. Thursday night and Friday, partly cloudy. A chance of showers with a slight chance of thunderstorms. Lows in the lower 60s. Highs in the upper 70s. Chance of rain 40%. Friday night, partly cloudy with a chance of showers. A chance of thunderstorms, mainly in the evening. Lows in the upper 50s. Chance of rain 40%. Saturday, partly sunny. A chance of showers in the morning, then a slight chance of showers and thunderstorms in the afternoon. Highs in the middle 70s. Chance of rain 30%. This hazardous weather outlook is for central Kansas, east central Kansas, north central Kansas, and northeast Kansas. For today and tonight, a few strong to severe storms will be possible late afternoon into the evening. The entire area has some risk for severe storms, though the risk is greatest south of Interstate 70. Damaging winds and large hail will be the main hazards. For Sunday through Friday, the probability for widespread hazardous weather is low. Spotter message: weather spotters are encouraged to relay reports of hail, damaging wind, tornadoes, and flooding. This is NOAA Weather Radio Station WXK91 in Topeka. Here are the 10 p.m. conditions for the local area. At Topeka, light rain was falling.
The temperature was 64 degrees, the dew point 62, and the relative humidity was 93%. The wind was north at 7 miles an hour. The pressure was 30.06 inches and rising. At Manhattan, a thunderstorm was reported. The temperature was 62 degrees, the dew point 60, and the relative humidity was 93%. The wind was northeast at 16 miles an hour. Around the region, it was partly cloudy, with a temperature of 61 at Beatrice, 60 at Omaha, and 74 at Springfield. It was mostly cloudy, with a temperature of 65 at Lawrence, 67 at Kansas City, 70 at Emporia, 61 at Concordia, and 76 at Wichita. Once again, at Manhattan, it was 62 degrees with a thunderstorm. Once again, at Topeka, it was 64 degrees with light rain. Now here is your National Weather Service forecast. Rest of tonight, a chance of thunderstorms. Showers likely. Lows in the middle 60s. Northeast winds around 5 miles per hour. Chance of rain 70%. Sunday, mostly cloudy. A chance of showers and thunderstorms, mainly in the morning. Humid with highs in the upper 70s. East winds 5 to 10 miles per hour. Chance of rain 40%. Sunday night, partly cloudy with a chance of showers and thunderstorms in the evening, then mostly cloudy with a slight chance of showers and thunderstorms after midnight. Humid with lows in the middle 60s. East winds 10 to 15 miles per hour with gusts up to 25 miles per hour. Chance of rain 30%. Monday, sunny, warmer with highs in the lower 90s. South winds 15 to 20 miles per hour. Gusts up to 35 miles per hour in the afternoon. Monday night, mostly clear in the evening, then partly cloudy with a slight chance of showers and thunderstorms after midnight. Humid with lows in the lower 70s. South winds 10 to 15 miles per hour with gusts up to 30 miles per hour. Tuesday, partly sunny. A chance of showers in the morning, then showers likely with a chance of thunderstorms in the afternoon. Highs in the upper 80s per hour with gusts up to 30 miles per hour. Tuesday, partly sunny. A chance of showers in the morning, then showers likely with a chance of thunderstorms in the afternoon. Highs in the upper 80s. Chance of rain 70%. Tuesday night, showers with a chance of thunderstorms. Lows in the upper 60s. Chance of rain 90%. Wednesday, mostly cloudy in the morning, then becoming mostly sunny. A chance of thunderstorms. Showers likely, mainly in the morning. Highs in the middle 80s. Chance of rain 60%. Wednesday night, partly cloudy in the evening, then becoming mostly cloudy. A chance of thunderstorms. A chance of showers in the evening, then showers likely after midnight. Lows in the upper 60s. Chance of rain 70%. Thursday, mostly cloudy in the morning, then becoming mostly sunny. A chance of showers with a slight chance of thunderstorms. Highs in the lower 80s. Chance of rain 50%. Thursday night and Friday, partly cloudy. A chance of showers with a slight chance of thunderstorms. Lows in the lower 60s. Highs in the upper 70s. Chance of rain 40%. Friday night, partly cloudy with a chance of showers. A chance of thunderstorms, mainly in the evening. Lows in the upper 50s. Chance of rain 40%. Saturday, partly sunny. A chance of showers in the morning, then a slight chance of showers and thunderstorms in the afternoon. Highs in the middle 70s. Chance of rain 30%. This hazardous weather outlook is for central Kansas, east central Kansas, north central Kansas, and northeast Kansas. For today and tonight, a few strong to severe storms will be possible late afternoon into the evening. The entire area has some risk for severe storms, though the risk is greatest south of Interstate 70. Damaging winds and large hail will be the main hazards.
for Sunday through Friday. The probability for widespread hazardous weather

Weather is low. Spotter message. Weather spotters are encouraged to relay reports of hail, damaging wind, tornadoes, and flooding. This is NOAA Weather Radio Station WXK91 in Topeka. Here are the 10 p.m. conditions for the local area. At Topeka, light rain was falling. The temperature was 64 degrees, the dew point 62, and the relative humidity was 93%. The wind was north at 7 miles an hour. The pressure was 30.06 inches and rising. At Manhattan, a thunderstorm was reported. The temperature was 62 degrees, the dew point 60, and the relative humidity was 93%. The wind was northeast at 16 miles an hour. Around the region, it was partly cloudy, with a temperature of 61 at Beatrice, 60 at Omaha, and 74 at Springfield. It was mostly cloudy, with a temperature of 65 at Lawrence, 67 at Kansas City, 70 at Emporia, 61 at Concordia, and 76 at Wichita. Once again, at Manhattan, it was 62 degrees with a thunderstorm. Once again, at Topeka, it was 64 degrees with light rain. Now here is your National Weather Service forecast. Rest of tonight, a chance of thunderstorms. Showers likely. Lows in the middle 60s. Northeast winds around 5 miles per hour. Chance of rain 70%. Sunday, mostly cloudy. A chance of showers and thunderstorms, mainly in the morning. Humid with highs in the upper 70s. East winds 5 to 10 miles per hour. Chance of rain 40%. Sunday night, partly cloudy with a chance of showers and thunderstorms in the evening, then mostly cloudy with a slight chance of showers and thunderstorms after midnight. Humid with lows in the middle 60s. East winds 10 to 15 miles per hour with gusts up to 25 miles per hour. Chance of rain 30%. Monday, sunny, warmer with highs in the lower 90s. South winds 15 to 20 miles per hour. Gusts up to 35 miles per hour in the afternoon. Monday night, mostly clear in the evening, then partly cloudy with a slight chance of showers and thunderstorms after midnight. Humid with lows in the lower 70s. South winds 10 to 15 miles per hour with gusts up to 30 miles per hour. Tuesday, partly sunny. A chance of showers in the morning, then showers likely with a chance of thunderstorms in the afternoon. Highs in the upper 80s. Chance of rain 70%. Tuesday night, showers with a chance of thunderstorms. Lows in the upper 60s. Chance of rain 90%. Wednesday, mostly cloudy in the morning, then becoming mostly sunny. A chance of thunderstorms. Showers likely, mainly in the morning. Highs in the middle 80s. Chance of rain 60%. Wednesday night, partly cloudy in the evening, then becoming mostly cloudy. A chance of thunderstorms. A chance of showers in the evening, then showers likely after midnight. Lows in the upper 60s. Chance of rain 70%. Thursday, mostly cloudy in the morning, then becoming mostly sunny. A chance of showers with a slight chance of thunderstorms. Highs in the lower 80s. Chance of rain 50%. Thursday night and Friday, partly cloudy. A chance of showers with a slight chance of thunderstorms. Lows in the lower 60s. Highs in the upper 70s. Chance of rain 40%. Friday night, partly cloudy with a chance of showers. A chance of thunderstorms, mainly in the evening. Lows in the upper 50s. Chance of rain 40%. Saturday, partly sunny. A chance of showers in the morning, then a slight chance of showers and thunderstorms in the afternoon. Highs in the middle 70s. Chance of rain 30%. 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The current time is 10:40 p.m. Central Daylight Time. This hazardous weather outlook is for Central Kansas, East Central Kansas, North Central Kansas, and Northeast Kansas.
for today and tonight. A few strong to severe storms will be possible late afternoon into the evening. The entire area has some risk for severe storms, though the risk is greatest south of Interstate 70. Damaging winds and large hail will be the main hazards. For Sunday through Friday, the probability for widespread hazardous weather is low. Spotter message: weather spotters are encouraged to relay reports of hail, damaging wind, tornadoes, and flooding. This is NOAA Weather Radio Station WXK91 in Topeka. Here are the 10 p.m. conditions for the local area. At Topeka, light rain was falling. The temperature was 64 degrees, the dew point 62, and the relative humidity was 93%. The wind was north at 7 miles an hour. The pressure was 30.06 inches and rising. At Manhattan, a thunderstorm was reported. The temperature was 62 degrees, the dew point 60, and the relative humidity was 93%. The wind was northeast at 16 miles an hour. Around the region, it was partly cloudy, with a temperature of 61 at Beatrice, 60 at Omaha, and 74 at Springfield. It was mostly cloudy, with a temperature of 65 at Lawrence, 67 at Kansas City, 70 at Emporia, 61 at Concordia, and 76 at Wichita. Once again, at Manhattan, it was 62 degrees with the thunderstorm. Once again, at Topeka, it was 64 degrees with light rain. Now here is your National Weather Service forecast. Rest of tonight, a chance of thunderstorms. Showers likely. Lows in the middle 60s. Northeast winds around 5 miles per hour. Chance of rain 70%. Sunday, mostly cloudy. A chance of showers and thunderstorms, mainly in the morning. Humid with highs in the upper 70s. East winds 5 to 10 miles per hour. Chance of rain 40%. Sunday night, partly cloudy with a chance of showers and thunderstorms in the evening, then mostly cloudy with a slight chance of showers and thunderstorms after midnight. Humid with lows in the middle 60s. East winds 10 to 15 miles per hour with gusts up to 25 miles per hour. Chance of rain 30%. Monday, sunny, warmer with highs in the lower 90s. South winds 15 to 20 miles per hour. Gusts up to 35 miles per hour in the afternoon. Monday night, mostly clear in the evening, then partly cloudy with a slight chance of showers and thunderstorms after midnight. Humid with lows in the lower 70s. South winds 10 to 15 miles per hour with gusts up to 30 miles per hour. Tuesday, partly sunny. A chance of showers in the morning, then showers likely with a chance of thunderstorms in the afternoon. Highs in the upper 80s. Chance of rain 70%. Tuesday night, showers with a chance of thunderstorms. Lows in the upper 60s. Chance of rain 90%. Wednesday, mostly cloudy in the morning, then becoming mostly sunny. A chance of thunderstorms. Showers likely, mainly in the morning. Highs in the middle 80s. Chance of rain 60%. Wednesday night, partly cloudy in the evening, then becoming mostly cloudy. A chance of thunderstorms. A chance of showers in the evening, then showers likely after midnight. Lows in the upper 60s. Chance of rain 70%. Thursday, mostly cloudy in the morning, then becoming mostly sunny. A chance of showers with a slight chance of thunderstorms. Highs in the lower 80s. Chance of rain 50%. Thursday night and Friday, partly cloudy. A chance of showers with a slight chance of thunderstorms. Lows in the lower 60s. Highs in the upper 70s. Chance of rain 40%. Friday night, partly cloudy with a chance of showers. A chance of thunderstorms, mainly in the evening. Lows in the upper 50s. Chance of rain 40%. Saturday, partly sunny. A chance of showers in the morning, then a slight chance of showers and thunderstorms in the afternoon. Highs in the middle 70s.

chance of rain 30%. This hazardous weather outlook is for Central Kansas, East Central Kansas, North Central Kansas, and Northeast Kansas. For today and tonight, a few strong to severe storms will be possible late afternoon into the evening. The entire area has some risk for severe storms, though the risk is greatest south of Interstate 70. Damaging winds and large hail will be the main hazards. For Sunday through Friday, the probability for widespread hazardous weather is low. Spotter message: weather spotters are encouraged to relay reports of hail, damaging wind, tornadoes, and flooding. This is NOAA Weather Radio Station WXK91 in Topeka. Here are the 10 p.m. conditions for the local area. At Topeka, light rain was falling. The temperature was 64 degrees, the dew point 62, and the relative humidity was 93%. The wind was north at 7 miles an hour. The pressure was 30.06 inches and rising. At Manhattan, a thunderstorm was reported. The temperature was 62 degrees, the dew point 60, and the relative humidity was 93%. The wind was northeast at 16 miles an hour. Around the region, it was partly cloudy, with a temperature of 61 at Beatrice, 60 at Omaha, and 74 at Springfield. It was mostly cloudy, with a temperature of 65 at Lawrence, 67 at Kansas City, 70 at Emporia, 61 at Concordia, and 76 at Wichita. Once again, at Manhattan, it was 62 degrees with a thunderstorm. Once again, at Topeka, it was 64 degrees with light rain. Now here is your National Weather Service forecast. Rest of tonight, a chance of thunderstorms. Showers likely. Lows in the middle 60s. Northeast winds around 5 miles per hour. Chance of rain 70%. Sunday, mostly cloudy. A chance of showers and thunderstorms, mainly in the morning. Humid with highs in the upper 70s. East winds 5 to 10 miles per hour. Chance of rain 40%. Sunday night, partly cloudy with a chance of showers and thunderstorms in the evening, then mostly cloudy with a slight chance of showers and thunderstorms after midnight. Humid with lows in the middle 60s. East winds 10 to 15 miles per hour with gusts up to 25 miles per hour. Chance of rain 30%. Monday, sunny, warmer with highs in the lower 90s. South winds 15 to 20 miles per hour. Gusts up to 35 miles per hour in the afternoon. Monday night, mostly clear in the evening, then partly cloudy with a slight chance of showers and thunderstorms after midnight. Humid with lows in the lower 70s. South winds 10 to 15 miles per hour with gusts up to 30 miles per hour. Tuesday, partly sunny. A chance of showers in the morning, then showers likely with a chance of thunderstorms in the afternoon. Highs in the upper 80s. Chance of rain 70%. Tuesday night, showers with a chance of thunderstorms. Lows in the upper 60s. Chance of rain 90%. Wednesday, mostly cloudy in the morning, then becoming mostly sunny. A chance of thunderstorms. Showers likely, mainly in the morning. Highs in the middle 80s. Chance of rain 60%. Wednesday night, partly cloudy in the evening, then becoming mostly cloudy. A chance of thunderstorms. A chance of showers in the evening, then showers likely after midnight. Lows in the upper 60s. Chance of rain 70%. Thursday, mostly cloudy in the morning, then becoming mostly sunny. A chance of showers with a slight chance of thunderstorms. Highs in the lower 80s. Chance of rain 50%. Thursday night and Friday, partly cloudy. A chance of showers with a slight chance of thunderstorms. Lows in the lower 60s. Highs in 40%. Friday night, partly cloudy with a chance of showers. A chance of thunderstorms, mainly in the evening. Lows in the upper 50s. Chance of rain 40%. Saturday, partly sunny.

a chance of showers in the morning, then a slight chance of showers and thunderstorms in the afternoon. Highs in the middle 70s. Chance of rain 30%. This hazardous weather outlook is for central Kansas, east central Kansas, north central Kansas, and northeast Kansas. For today and tonight, a few strong to severe storms will be possible late afternoon into the evening. The entire area has some risk for severe storms, though the risk is greatest south of Interstate 70. Damaging winds and large hail will be the main hazards. For Sunday through Friday, the probability for widespread hazardous weather is low. Spotter message: weather spotters are encouraged to relay reports of hail, damaging wind, tornadoes, and flooding. This is NOAA Weather Radio Station WXK91 in Topeka. Here are the 10 p.m. conditions for the local area. At Topeka, light rain was falling. The temperature was 64 degrees, the dew point 62, and the relative humidity was 93%. The wind was north at 7 miles an hour. The pressure was 30.06 inches and rising. At Manhattan, a thunderstorm was reported. The temperature was 62 degrees, the dew point 60, and the relative humidity was 93%. The wind was northeast at 16 miles an hour. Around the region, it was partly cloudy, with a temperature of 61 at Beatrice, 60 at Omaha, and 74 at Springfield. It was mostly cloudy, with a temperature of 65 at Lawrence, 67 at Kansas City, 70 at Emporia, 61 at Concordia, and 76 at Wichita. Once again, at Manhattan, it was 62 degrees with a thunderstorm. Once again, at Topeka, it was 64 degrees with light rain. Now here is your National Weather Service forecast. Rest of tonight, a chance of thunderstorms. Showers likely. Lows in the middle 60s. Northeast winds around 5 miles per hour. Chance of rain 70%. Sunday, mostly cloudy. A chance of showers and thunderstorms, mainly in the morning. Humid with highs in the upper 70s. East winds 5 to 10 miles per hour. Chance of rain 40%. Sunday night, partly cloudy with a chance of showers and thunderstorms in the evening, then mostly cloudy with a slight chance of showers and thunderstorms after midnight. Humid with lows in the middle 60s. East winds 10 to 15 miles per hour with gusts up to 25 miles per hour. Chance of rain 30%. Monday, sunny, warmer with highs in the lower 90s. South winds 15 to 20 miles per hour. Gusts up to 35 miles per hour in the afternoon. Monday night, mostly clear in the evening, then partly cloudy with a slight chance of showers and thunderstorms after midnight. Humid with lows in the lower 70s. South winds 10 to 15 miles per hour with gusts up to 30 miles per hour. Tuesday, partly sunny. A chance of showers in the morning, then showers likely with a chance of thunderstorms in the afternoon. Highs in the upper 80s. Chance of rain 70%. Tuesday night, showers with a chance of thunderstorms. Lows in the upper 60s. Chance of rain 90%. Wednesday, mostly cloudy in the morning, then becoming mostly sunny. A chance of thunderstorms. Showers likely, mainly in the morning. Highs in the middle 80s. Chance of rain 60%. Wednesday night, partly cloudy in the evening, then becoming mostly cloudy. A chance of thunderstorms. A chance of showers in the evening, then showers likely after midnight. Lows in the upper 60s. Chance of rain 70%. Thursday, mostly cloudy in the morning, then becoming mostly sunny. A chance of showers with a slight chance of thunderstorms. Highs in the lower 80s. Chance of rain 50%. Thursday night and Friday, partly cloudy. A chance of showers with a slight chance of thunderstorms. Lows in the lower 60s. Highs in the upper 70s. Chance of rain 40%. Friday night, partly cloudy with a chance of showers.

a chance of thunderstorms, mainly in the evening. Lows in the upper 50s. Chance of rain 40%. Saturday, partly sunny. A chance of showers in the morning, then a slight chance of showers and thunderstorms in the afternoon. Highs in the middle 70s. Chance of rain 30%. The current time is 10:56 p.m. Central Daylight Time. This hazardous weather outlook is for Central Kansas, East Central Kansas, North Central Kansas and Northeast Kansas. For today and tonight, a few strong to severe storms will be possible late afternoon into the evening. The entire area has some risk for severe storms, though the risk is greatest south of Interstate 70. Damaging winds and large hail will be the main hazards. For Sunday through Friday, the probability for widespread hazardous weather is low. Spotter message: weather spotters are encouraged to relay reports of hail, damaging wind, tornadoes and flooding. This is NOAA Weather Radio Station WXK91 in Topeka. Here are the 10 p.m. conditions for the local area. At Topeka, light rain was falling. The temperature was 64 degrees, the dew point 62, and the relative humidity was 93%. The wind was north at 7 miles an hour. The pressure was 30.06 inches and rising. At Manhattan, a thunderstorm was reported. The temperature was 62 degrees, the dew point 60, and the relative humidity was 93%. The wind was northeast at 16 miles an hour. Around the region, it was partly cloudy, with a temperature of 61 at Beatrice, 60 at Omaha, and 74 at Springfield. It was mostly cloudy, with a temperature of 65 at Lawrence, 67 at Kansas City, 70 at Emporia, 61 at Concordia, and 76 at Wichita. Once again, at Manhattan, it was 62 degrees with a thunderstorm. Once again, at Topeka, it was 64 degrees with light rain. Now here is your National Weather Service forecast. Rest of tonight, a chance of thunderstorms. Showers likely. Lows in the middle 60s. Northeast winds around 5 miles per hour. Chance of rain 70%. Sunday, mostly cloudy. A chance of showers and thunderstorms, mainly in the morning. Humid with highs in the upper 70s. East winds 5 to 10 miles per hour. Chance of rain 40%. Sunday night, partly cloudy with a chance of showers and thunderstorms in the evening, then mostly cloudy with a slight chance of showers and thunderstorms after midnight. Humid with lows in the middle 60s. East winds 10 to 5 miles per hour. Chance of rain 30%. Monday, sunny, warmer with highs in the lower 90s. South winds 15 to 20 miles per hour. Gusts up to 35 miles per hour in the afternoon. Monday night, mostly clear in the evening, then partly cloudy with a slight chance of showers and thunderstorms after midnight. Humid with lows in the lower 70s. South winds 10 to 15 miles per hour with gusts up to 30 miles per hour. Tuesday, partly sunny. A chance of showers in the morning, then showers likely with a chance of thunderstorms in the afternoon. Highs in the upper 80s. Chance of rain 70%. Tuesday night, showers with a chance of thunderstorms. Lows in the upper 60s. Chance of rain 90%. Wednesday, mostly cloudy in the morning, then becoming mostly sunny. A chance of thunderstorms. Showers likely, mainly in the morning. Highs in the middle 80s. Chance of rain 60%. Wednesday night, partly cloudy in the evening, then becoming mostly cloudy. A chance of thunderstorms. A chance of showers in the evening, then showers likely after midnight. Lows in the upper 60s. Chance of rain 70%. Thursday, mostly cloudy in the morning, then becoming mostly sunny. A chance of showers with a slight chance of thunderstorms. Highs in the lower 80s. Chance of rain 50%. Thursday night and Friday, partly cloudy.

a chance of showers with a slight chance of thunderstorms. Lows in the lower 60s. Highs in the upper 70s. Chance of rain 40%. Friday night, partly cloudy with a chance of showers. A chance of thunderstorms, mainly in the evening. Lows in the upper 50s. Chance of rain 40%. Saturday, partly sunny. A chance of showers in the morning, then a slight chance of showers and thunderstorms in the afternoon. Highs in the middle 70s. Chance of rain 30%. This hazardous weather outlook is for central Kansas, east central Kansas, north central Kansas and northeast Kansas. For today and tonight, a few strong to severe storms will be possible late afternoon into the evening. The entire area has some risk for severe storms, though the risk is greatest south of Interstate 70. Damaging winds and large hail will be the main hazards. For Sunday through Friday, the probability for widespread hazardous weather is low. Spotter message: weather spotters are encouraged to relay reports of hail, damaging wind, tornadoes, and flooding. This is NOAA Weather Radio Station WXK91 in Topeka. Here are the 10 p.m. conditions for the local area. At Topeka, light rain was falling. The temperature was 64 degrees, the dew point 62, and the relative humidity was 93%. The wind was north at 7 miles an hour. The pressure was 30.06 inches and rising. At Manhattan, a thunderstorm was reported. The temperature was 62 degrees, the dew point 60, and the relative humidity was 93%. The wind was northeast at 16 miles an hour. Around the region, it was partly cloudy, with a temperature of 61 at Beatrice, 60 at Omaha, and 74 at Springfield. It was mostly cloudy, with a temperature of 65 at Lawrence, 67 at Kansas City, 70 at Emporia, 61 at Concordia, and 76 at Wichita. Once again, at Manhattan, it was 62 degrees with a thunderstorm. Once again, at Topeka, it was 64 degrees with light rain. Now here is your National Weather Service forecast. Rest of tonight, a chance of thunderstorms. Showers likely. Lows in the middle 60s. Northeast winds around 5 miles per hour. Chance of rain 70%. Sunday, mostly cloudy. A chance of showers and thunderstorms, mainly in the morning. Humid with highs in the upper 70s. East winds 5 to 10 miles per hour. Chance of rain 40%. Sunday night, partly cloudy with a chance of showers and thunderstorms in the evening, then mostly cloudy with a slight chance of showers and thunderstorms after midnight. Humid with lows in the middle 60s. East winds 10 to 15 miles per hour with gusts up to 25 miles per hour. Chance of rain 30%. Monday, sunny, warmer with highs in the lower 90s. South winds 15 to 20 miles per hour. Gusts up to 35 miles per hour in the afternoon. Monday night, mostly clear in the evening, then partly cloudy with a slight chance of showers and thunderstorms after midnight. Humid with lows in the lower 70s. South winds 10 to 15 miles per hour with gusts up to 30 miles per hour. Tuesday, partly sunny. A chance of showers in the morning, then showers likely with a chance of thunderstorms in the afternoon. Highs in the upper 80s. Chance of rain 70%. Tuesday night, showers with a chance of thunderstorms. Lows in the upper 60s. Chance of rain 90%. Wednesday, mostly cloudy in the morning, then becoming mostly sunny. A chance of thunderstorms. Showers likely, mainly in the morning. Highs in the middle 80s. Chance of rain 60%. Wednesday night, partly cloudy in the evening, then becoming mostly cloudy. A chance of thunderstorms. A chance of showers in the evening, then showers likely after midnight. Lows in the upper 60s. Chance of rain 70%. Thursday, mostly cloudy in the morning, then becoming mostly sunny.
a chance of showers with a slight chance of thunderstorms. Highs in the lower 80s. Chance of rain 50%. Thursday night and Friday, partly cloudy. A chance of showers with a slight chance of thunderstorms. Lows in the lower 60s. Highs in the upper 70s. Chance of rain 40%. Friday night, partly cloudy with a chance of showers. A chance of thunderstorms, mainly in the evening. Lows in the upper 50s. Chance of rain 40%. Saturday, partly sunny. A chance of showers in the morning, then a slight chance of showers and thunderstorms in the afternoon. Highs in the middle 70s. Chance of rain 30%. This hazardous weather outlook is for central Kansas, east central Kansas, north central Kansas and northeast Kansas. For today and tonight, a few strong to severe storms will be possible late afternoon into the evening. The entire area has some risk for severe storms, though the risk is greatest south of Interstate 70. Damaging winds and large hail will be the main hazards. For Sunday through Friday, the probability for widespread hazardous weather is low. Spotter message: weather spotters are encouraged to relay reports of hail, damaging wind, tornadoes and flooding. This is NOAA Weather Radio Station WXK91 in Topeka. Now here is your National Weather Service forecast. West of tonight, a chance of thunderstorms. Showers likely. Lows in the middle 60s. Northeast winds around 5 miles per hour. Chance of rain 70%. Sunday, mostly cloudy. A chance of showers and thunderstorms, mainly in the morning. Humid with highs in the upper 70s. East winds 5 to 10 miles per hour. Chance of rain 40%. Sunday night, partly cloudy with a chance of showers and thunderstorms in the evening, then mostly cloudy with a slight chance of showers and thunderstorms after middle 60s. East winds 10 to 15 miles per hour with gusts up to 25 miles per hour. Chance of rain 30%. Monday, sunny, warmer with highs in the lower 90s. South winds 15 to 20 miles per hour. Gusts up to 35 miles per hour in the afternoon. Monday night, mostly clear in the evening, then partly cloudy with a slight chance of showers and thunderstorms after midnight. Humid with lows in the lower 70s. South winds 10 to 15 miles per hour with gusts up to partly sunny. A chance of showers in the morning, then showers likely with a chance of thunderstorms in the afternoon. Chance of rain 70%. Tuesday night, showers with a chance of thunderstorms. Lows in the upper 60s. Chance of rain 90%. Wednesday, mostly cloudy in the morning, then becoming mostly sunny. Showers likely, mainly in the morning. Highs in the middle 80s. Chance of rain 60%. Wednesday night, partly cloudy in the evening, then becoming mostly cloudy. A chance of thunderstorms. A chance of midnight. Lows in the upper 60s. Chance of rain 70%. Thursday, mostly cloudy in the morning, then becoming mostly sunny. A chance of showers with a slight chance of thunderstorms. Highs in the lower 80s. Thursday night and Friday, partly cloudy. A chance of showers with a slight

p.m. Central Daylight Time. Is for Central Kansas, East Central Kansas, North Central Kansas, and Northeast Kansas. For today and tonight, a few strong to severe storms will be possible late afternoon into the evening. The entire area has some risk for severe storms, though the risk is greatest south of Interstate 70. Damaging winds and large hail will be the main hazards. For Sunday through Friday, the probability for white spotter message weather spotters are encouraged to relay reports of hail, damaging wind, tornadoes, and flooding. This is NOAA Weather Radio Station WXK91 in Topeka. Here are the 11 p.m. conditions for the local area. At Topeka, light rain was falling. The temperature was 64 degrees, the dew point 62, and the relative humidity was 93%. The wind was calm. The pressure was 30.03 inches and falling. At Manhattan, thunder was reported. The temperature was 63 degrees, the dew point 60, and the relative humidity was 90%. The wind was east at 10 miles an hour. The temperature of 59 at Concordia, and 60 at Omaha. It was mostly cloudy, with a temperature of Springfield. It was cloudy, with a temperature of 64 at Lawrence, 66 at Kansas City, 69 at Emporia, and 75 at Wichita. Once again, at Manhattan, it was 63 degrees with thunder. Once again, at Topeka, it was 64 degrees with light rain. Now here is your National Weather Service forecast. Rest of tonight, a chance of thunderstorms. Showers likely. Lows in the middle 60s. Northeast winds around 5 miles per hour. Chance of rain 70%. Sunday, mostly cloudy. A chance of showers and thunderstorms, mainly in the morning. Humid with highs at 5 to 10 miles per hour. Chance of rain 40%. Sunday night, partly cloudy with a chance of showers and thunderstorms in the evening, then mostly cloudy with a slight chance of showers and thunderstorms after midnight. Humid with lows in the middle 60s. East winds 10 to 15 miles per hour with gusts up to 25 miles per hour. Chance of rain 30%. Monday, sunny, warmer with highs in the lower 90s. South winds 15 to 20 miles per hour. Gusts up to 35 miles per hour in the afternoon. Monday night, mostly clear in the evening, then partly cloudy with a slight chance. Miles per hour with gusts up to 30 miles per hour. Tuesday, partly sunny. A chance of showers in the morning, then showers likely with a chance of thunderstorms in the afternoon. Highs in the upper 80s. Chance of rain 70%. Tuesday night, showers with a chance of thunderstorms. Lows in the upper 60s. Chance of rain 90%. Wednesday, mostly cloudy in the morning, then becoming mostly sunny. A chance of thunderstorms. Showers likely, mainly in the morning. Highs in the middle 80s. Chance of rain 60%. Wednesday night, partly cloudy in the evening, then becoming mostly cloudy. A chance of thunderstorms. A chance of showers in the evening, then showers in the upper 60s. Chance of rain 70%. Thursday, mostly cloudy in the morning, then becoming mostly sunny. A chance of showers with a slight chance of thunderstorms. Highs in the lower 80s. Chance of rain 50%. Thursday night and Friday, partly cloudy. A chance of showers with a slight chance of thunderstorms. Lows in the lower 60s. Highs in the upper 70s. Chance of rain 40%. Friday night, partly cloudy with a chance of showers. A chance of thunderstorms, mainly in the evening. Lows in the upper 50s. Chance of rain 40%. Saturday, partly sunny. A chance of showers in the morning, then a slight chance of showers and thunderstorms in the afternoon. Highs in the middle 70s. Chance of rain 30%.
This hazardous weather outlook is for Central Kansas, East Central Kansas, North Central Kansas, and Northeast Kansas. For today and tonight, a few strong to severe storms will be possible late afternoon into the evening. The entire area has some risk for severe storms, though the risk is greatest south of Interstate 70. Damaging winds and large hail will be the main hazards. For Sunday through Friday, the probability for widespread hazardous weather is low. Spotter message: weather spotters are encouraged to relay reports of hail, damaging wind, tornadoes, and flooding. This is NOAA Weather Radio Station WXK91 in Topeka. Here are the 11 p.m. conditions for the local area. At Topeka, light rain was falling. The temperature was 64 degrees, the dew point 62, and the relative humidity was 93%. The wind was calm. The pressure was 30.03 inches and falling. At Manhattan, thunder was reported. The temperature was 63 degrees, the dew point 60, and the relative humidity was 90%. The wind was east at 10 miles an hour. Around the region, it was partly cloudy, with a temperature of 59 at Concordia, and 60 at Omaha. It was mostly cloudy, with a temperature of 61 at Beatrice, and 73 at Springfield. It was cloudy, with a temperature of 64 at Lawrence, 66 at Kansas City, 69 at Emporia, and 75 at Wichita. Once again, at Manhattan, it was 63 degrees with thunder. Once again, at Topeka, it was 64 degrees with light rain. Now here is your National Weather Service forecast. Rest of showers likely. Lows in the middle 60s. Northeast winds around 5 miles per hour. Chance of rain 70%. Sunday, mostly cloudy. A chance of showers and thunderstorms, mainly in the morning. Humid with highs in the upper 70s. East winds 5 to 10 miles per hour. Chance of rain 40%. Sunday night, partly cloudy with a chance of showers and thunderstorms in the evening, then mostly cloudy with a slight chance of showers and thunderstorms after midnight. Humid with lows in the middle 60s. East winds 10 to 15 miles per hour with gusts up to 25 miles per hour.

humid with lows in the lower 70s. South winds 10 to 15 miles per hour with gusts up to 30 miles per hour. Tuesday, partly sunny. A chance of showers in the morning, then showers likely with a chance of thunderstorms in the afternoon. Highs in the upper 80s. Chance of rain 70%. Tuesday night, showers with a chance of thunderstorms. Lows in the upper 60s. Chance of rain 90%. Wednesday, mostly cloudy in the morning, then becoming mostly sunny. A chance of thunderstorms. Showers likely, mainly in the morning. Highs in the middle 80s. Chance of rain 60%. Wednesday night, partly cloudy in the evening, then becoming mostly cloudy. A chance of thunderstorms. A chance of showers in the evening, then showers likely after midnight. Lows in the upper 60s. Chance of rain 70%. Thursday, mostly cloudy. A chance of showers with a slight chance of thunderstorms. Highs in the lower 80s. Stay night.

tonight, partly cloudy with a chance of showers and thunderstorms in the evening, then mostly cloudy with a slight chance of showers and thunderstorms after midnight. Humid with lows in the middle 60s. East winds 10 to 15 miles per hour with gusts up to 25 miles per hour. Chance of rain 30%.

midnight. Humid with lows in the lower 70s. South winds 10 to 15 miles per hour with gusts up to 30 miles per hour. Tuesday, partly sunny. A chance of showers in the morning, then showers likely with a chance of thunderstorms in the afternoon. Highs in the upper 80s. Chance of rain 70%. Tuesday night, showers with a chance of thunderstorms. Lows in the upper 60s. Chance of rain 90%. Wednesday, mostly cloudy in the morning, then becoming mostly sunny. A chance of thunderstorms. Showers likely, mainly in the morning. Highs in the middle 80s. Chance of rain 60%. Wednesday night, partly cloudy in the evening, then becoming mostly cloudy. A chance of thunderstorms. A chance of showers in the evening, then showers likely after midnight. Lows in the upper 60s. Chance of rain 70%. Thursday, mostly cloudy in the morning, then becoming mostly sunny. A chance of showers with a slight chance of thunderstorms. Highs in the lower 80s. Chance of rain 50%. Thursday night and Friday, partly cloudy. A chance of showers with a slight chance of thunderstorms. Lows in the lower 60s. Highs in the upper 70s. Chance of rain 40%. Friday night, partly cloudy with a chance of showers. A chance of thunderstorms, mainly in the evening. Lows in the upper 50s. Chance of rain 40%. Saturday, partly sunny. A chance of showers in the morning, then a slight chance of showers and thunderstorms in the afternoon. Highs in the middle 70s. Chance of rain 30%. The current time is 11:26 p.m. Central Daylight Time. This hazardous weather outlook is for Central Kansas, East Central Kansas, North Central Kansas, and Northeast Kansas. For today and tonight, a few strong to severe storms will be possible late afternoon into the evening. The entire area has some risk for severe storms, though the risk is greatest south of Interstate 70. Damaging winds and large hail will be the main hazards. For Sunday through Friday, the probability for widespread hazardous weather is low. Spotter message: weather spotters are encouraged to relay reports of hail, damaging wind, tornadoes, and flooding. This is NOAA Weather Radio Station WXK91 in Topeka. Here are the 11 p.m. conditions for the local area. At Topeka, light rain was falling. The temperature was 64 degrees, the dew point 62, and the relative humidity was 93%. The wind was calm. The pressure was 30.03 inches and falling. At Manhattan, thunder was reported. The temperature was 63 degrees, the dew point 60, and the relative humidity was 90%. The wind was east at 10 miles an hour. Around the region, it was partly cloudy, with a temperature of 59 at Concordia, and 60 at Omaha. It was mostly cloudy, with a temperature of 61 at Beatrice, and 73 at Springfield. It was cloudy, with a temperature of 64 at Lawrence, 66 at Kansas City, 69 at Emporia, and 75 at Wichita. Once again, at Manhattan, it was 63 degrees with thunder. Once again, at Topeka, it was 64 degrees with light rain. A strong thunderstorm will impact southeastern Morris County through midnight. At 11:26 p.m., Doppler radar was tracking a strong thunderstorm 7 miles southeast of Willsie, moving east at 40 miles per hour. Expected hazards include wind gusts up to 40 miles per hour and nickel-size hail. This is a radar-indicated threat. The following impacts are expected: gusty winds could knock down twigs or small limbs and blow round objects. Hail damage to outdoor objects and vegetation is possible. Locations impacted include Dunlap. If outdoors, consider seeking shelter inside a building. Now here is your National Weather Service forecast. Rest of tonight, a chance of thunderstorms. Showers likely. Lows in the middle 60s. North
southeast winds around 5 miles per hour. Chance of rain 70%. Sunday, mostly cloudy. A chance of showers and thunderstorms, mainly in the morning. Humid with highs in the upper 70s. East winds 5 to 10 miles per hour. Chance of rain 40%. Sunday night, partly cloudy with a chance of showers and thunderstorms in the evening, then mostly cloudy with a slight chance of showers and thunderstorms after midnight. Humid with lows in the middle 60s. East winds 10 to 15 miles per hour with gusts up to 25 miles per hour. Chance of rain 30%. Monday, sunny, warmer with highs in the lower 90s. South winds 15 to 20 miles per hour. Gusts up to 35 miles per hour in the afternoon. Monday night, mostly clear in the evening, then partly cloudy with a slight chance of showers and thunderstorms after midnight. Humid with lows in the lower 70s. South winds 10 to 15 miles per hour with gusts up to 30 miles per hour. Tuesday, partly sunny. A chance of showers in the morning, then showers likely with a chance of thunderstorms in the afternoon. Highs in the upper 80s. Chance of rain 70%. Tuesday night, showers with a chance of thunderstorms. Lows in the upper 60s. Chance of rain 90%. Wednesday, mostly cloudy in the morning, then becoming mostly sunny. A chance of thunderstorms. Showers likely, mainly in the morning. Highs in the middle 80s. Chance of rain 60%. Wednesday night, partly cloudy in the evening, then becoming mostly cloudy. A chance of thunderstorms. A chance of showers in the evening, then showers likely after midnight. Lows in the upper 60s. Chance of rain 70%. Thursday, mostly cloudy in the morning, then becoming mostly sunny. A chance of showers with a slight chance of thunderstorms. Highs in the lower 80s. Chance of rain 50%. Thursday night and Friday, partly cloudy. A chance of showers with a slight chance of thunderstorms. Lows in the lower 60s. Highs in the upper 70s. Chance of rain 40%. Chance of showers. A chance of thunderstorms, mainly in the evening. Lows in the upper 50s. Chance of rain 40%. Saturday, partly sunny. A chance of showers in the morning, then a slight chance of showers and thunderstorms in the afternoon. Highs in the middle 70s. Chance of rain 30%. This hazardous weather outlook is for central Kansas, east central Kansas, north central Kansas and northeast Kansas. For today and tonight, a few strong to severe storms will be possible late afternoon into the evening. The entire area has some risk for severe storms, though the risk is greatest south of Interstate 70. Damaging winds and large hail will be the main hazards. For Sunday through Friday, the probability for widespread hazardous weather is low. Spot reports of hail, damaging wind, tornadoes and flooding. This is NOAA Weather Radio Station W. Here are the 11 p.m. conditions for the local area. At Topeka, light rain was falling. The temperature was 64 degrees, the dew point 62, and the relative humidity was 93%. The wind was calm. The pressure was 30.03 inches and temperature was 64 degrees, the dew point 62, and the relative humidity was 93%. The wind was calm. The pressure was 30.03 inches and falling. At Manhattan, thunder was reported. The temperature was 63 degrees, the dew point 60, and the relative humidity was 90%. The wind was east at 10 miles an hour. Around the region, it was partly cloudy, with a temperature of. It was mostly cloudy, with a temperature of 61 at Beatrice, and 73 at Springfield. It was cloudy, with a temperature of 64 at Lawrence, 66 at Kansas City, 69 at Emporia, and 75 at Wichita. Once again, at Manhattan, it was 63 degrees with thunder. Once again, at Topeka, it was 64 degrees with light rain.
A strong thunderstorm will impact southeastern Morris County through midnight. At 11:26 p.m., Doppler radar was tracking a strong thunderstorm 7 miles southeast of Wilsey, moving east at 40 miles per hour. Expected hazards include wind gusts up to 40 miles per hour and nickel-size hail. This is a radar-indicated threat. The following impacts are expected. Gusty winds could knock down twigs or small limbs and blow round objects. Hail damage to outdoor objects and vegetation is possible. Locations impacted include Dunlap. If outdoors, consider seeking shelter inside a building. Now here is your National Weather Service forecast. Rest of tonight, a chance of thunderstorms. Showers likely. Lows in the middle 60s. Northeast winds around 5 miles per hour. Chance of rain 70%. Sunday, mostly cloudy. A chance of showers and thunderstorms, mainly in the morning. Humid with highs in the upper 70s. East winds 5 to 10 miles per hour. Chance of rain 40%. Sunday night, partly cloudy with a chance of showers and thunderstorms in the evening, then mostly cloudy with a slight chance of showers and thunderstorms after midnight. Humid with lows in the middle 60s. East winds 10 to 15 miles per hour with gusts up to 25 miles per hour. Chance of rain 30%. Monday, sunny, warmer with highs in the lower 90s. South winds 15 to 20 miles per hour. Gusts up to 35 miles per hour in the afternoon. Monday night, mostly clear in the evening, then partly cloudy with a slight chance of showers and thunderstorms after midnight. Humid with lows in the lower 70s. South winds 10 to 15 miles per hour with gusts up to 30 miles per hour. Tuesday, partly sunny. A chance of showers in the morning, then showers likely with a chance of thunderstorms in the afternoon. Highs in the upper 80s. Chance of rain 70%. Tuesday night, showers with a chance of thunderstorms. Lows in the upper 60s. Chance of rain 90%. Wednesday, mostly cloudy in the morning, then becoming mostly sunny. A chance of thunderstorms. Showers likely, mainly in the morning. Highs in the middle 80s. Chance of rain 60%. Wednesday night, partly cloudy in the evening, then becoming mostly cloudy. A chance of thunderstorms. A chance of showers in the evening, then showers likely after midnight. Lows in the upper 60s. Chance of rain 70%. Thursday, mostly cloudy in the morning, then becoming mostly sunny. A chance of showers with a slight chance of thunderstorms. Highs in the lower 80s. Chance of rain 50%. Thursday night and Friday, partly cloudy. A chance of showers with a slight chance of thunderstorms. Lows in the lower 60s. Highs in the upper 70s. Chance of rain 40%. Friday night, partly cloudy with a chance of showers.

chance of showers in the morning, then a slight chance of showers and thunderstorms in the afternoon. Highs in the middle 70s. Chance of rain 30%. This is NOAA Weather Radio WXK91 in Topeka. The current time is 11. This hazardous weather outlook is for central Kansas, east central Kansas, north central Kansas, and northeast Kansas. For today and tonight, a few strong to severe storms will be possible late afternoon into the evening. The entire area has some risk for severe storms, though the risk is greatest south of Interstate 70. Damaging winds and large hail will be the main hazards. For Sunday through Friday, the probability for widespread hazardous weather is low. Spotter message: weather spotters are encouraged to relay reports of hail, damaging wind, tornadoes, and flooding. This is NOAA Weather Radio Station WXK91 in Topeka. Here are the 11 p.m. conditions for the local area. At Topeka, light rain was falling. The temperature was 64 degrees, the dew point 62, and the relative humidity was 93%. The wind was calm. The pressure was 30.03 inches and falling. At Manhattan, thunder was reported. The temperature was 63 degrees, the dew point 60, and the relative humidity was 90%. The wind was east at 10 miles an hour. Around the region, it was partly cloudy, with a temperature of 59 at Concordia, and 60 at Omaha. It was mostly cloudy, with a temperature of 61 at Beatrice, and 73 at Springfield. It was cloudy, with a temperature of 64 at Lawrence, 66 at Kansas City, 69 at Emporia, and 75 at Wichita. Once again, at Manhattan, it was 63 degrees with thunder. Once again, at Topeka, it was 64 degrees with light rain. A strong thunderstorm will impact southeastern Morris County through midnight. At 11:26 p.m., Doppler radar was tracking a strong thunderstorm 7 miles southeast of Wilsey, moving east at 40 miles per hour. Expected hazards include wind gusts up to 40 miles per hour and nickel-size hail. This is a radar indicated expected gusty winds could knock down twigs or small limbs and blow round objects. Hail damage to outdoor objects and vegetation is possible. Locations impacted include Dunlap. If outdoors, consider seeking shelter inside a building. Weather Service forecast. Rest of tonight, a chance of thunderstorms. Showers likely. Lows in the middle 60s. Northeast winds around 5 miles per hour. Chance of rain 70%. Sunday, mostly cloudy. A chance of showers and thunderstorms, mainly in the morning. Humid with highs in the upper 70s. East, chance of rain 40%. Sunday night, partly cloudy with a chance of showers and thunderstorms in the evening, then mostly cloudy with a slight chance of showers and thunderstorms after midnight. Humid with lows in the middle 60s. East winds 10 to 15 miles per hour with gusts up to 25 miles per hour. Chance of rain 30%. Monday, sunny, warmer with highs in the lower 90s. South winds 15 to 20 miles per hour. Gusts up to 35 miles per hour in the afternoon. Monday, partly cloudy with a slight chance of showers and thunderstorms after midnight. Humid with lows in the lower 70 miles per hour with gusts up to 30 miles per hour. Tuesday, partly sunny. A chance of thunderstorms in the afternoon. Highs in the upper 80s. Chance of rain 70%. Chance of thunderstorms. Lows in the upper 60s. Chance of rain 90%. Wednesday, mostly cloudy in the morning, then becoming mostly sunny. A chance of thunderstorms. Showers likely, mainly in the morning. Chance of rain 60%. Wednesday night, partly cloudy in the evening, then becoming mostly cloudy. A chance of thunderstorms. A chance of showers in the evening, then showers likely after midnight. Lows in the upper 60s. Chance of rain 70%.
Thursday, mostly cloudy in the morning, then becoming mostly sunny. A chance of showers with a slight chance of thunderstorms. Highs in the lower 80s. Chance of rain 50%. Thursday night and Friday, partly a slight chance of thunderstorms. Lows in the lower 60s. Highs in the upper 70s. Chance of rain 40%. Friday night, partly cloudy with a chance of showers. A chance of thunderstorms, mainly in the evening. Lows in the upper 50s. Chance of rain 40%. Saturday, partly sunny. A chance of showers in the morning, then a slight chance of showers and thunderstorms in the afternoon. Highs in the middle 70s. Chance of rain 30%. Kansas, East Central Kansas, North Central Kansas and Northeast Kansas. For today and tonight, a few strong to severe storms will be possible late afternoon into the evening. The entire area has some risk for severe storms, though the risk is greatest south of Interstate 10.

Large hail will be the main hazards. For Sunday through Friday, the probability for widespread hazardous weather spotters are encouraged to relay reports of hail, damaging wind, tornadoes, and flooding. This is NOAA Weather Radio Station WXK91 in Topeka. Here are the 11 p.m. conditions for the local area. At Topeka, light rain was falling. The temperature was 64 degrees, the dew point 62, and the relative humidity was 93%. The wind was calm. The pressure was 30.03 inches and falling. At Manhattan, thunder was reported. The temperature was 63 degrees, the dew point 60, and the relative humidity was 90%. The wind was east at 10 miles an hour. Around the region, it was partly cloudy, with a temperature of 59 at Concordia, and 60 at Omaha. It was mostly cloudy, with a temperature of 61 at Beatrice, and 73 at Springfield. It was cloudy, with a temperature of 64 at Lawrence, 66 at Kansas City, 69 at Emporia, and 75 at Wichita. Once again, at Manhattan, it was 63 degrees with thunder. Once again, at Topeka, it was 60. A strong thunderstorm will impact southeastern Morris County through midnight. At 11:26 p.m., Doppler radar was tracking a strong thunderstorm 7 miles southeast of Willsie, moving east at 40 miles per hour. Expected hazards include wind gusts up to 40 miles per hour and nickel-size hail. This is a radar-indicated threat. The following impacts are expected. Gusty winds could knock down twigs or small limbs and blow round objects. Hail damage to outdoor objects and vegetation is possible. Locations impacted include Dunlap. If outdoors, consider seeking shelter inside a building. Now here is your National Weather Service forecast. Rest of tonight, a chance of thunderstorms. Showers likely. Lows in the middle 60s. Northeast winds around 5 miles per hour. Chance of rain 70%. Sunday, mostly cloudy. A chance of showers and thunderstorms, mainly in the morning. Humid with highs in the upper 70s. East winds 5 to 10 miles per hour. Chance of rain 40%. Sunday night, partly cloudy with a chance of showers and thunderstorms in the evening, then mostly cloudy with a slight chance of showers and thunderstorms after midnight. Humid with lows in the middle 60s. East winds 10 to 15 miles per hour with gusts up to 25 miles per hour. Chance of rain 30%. Monday, sunny, warmer with highs in the lower 90s. South winds 15 to 20 miles per hour. Gusts up to 35 miles per hour in the afternoon. Monday night, mostly clear in the evening, then partly cloudy with a slight chance of showers and thunderstorms after midnight. Humid with lows in the lower 70s. South winds 10 to 15 miles per hour with gusts up to 30 miles per hour. Tuesday, partly sunny. A chance of showers in the morning, then showers likely with a chance of thunderstorms in the afternoon. Highs in the upper 80s. Chance of rain 70%. Tuesday night, showers with a chance of thunderstorms. Lows in the upper 60s. Chance of rain 90%. Wednesday, mostly cloudy in the morning, then becoming mostly sunny. A chance of thunderstorms. Showers likely, mainly in the morning. Highs in the middle 80s. Chance of rain 60%. Wednesday night, partly cloudy in the evening, then becoming mostly cloudy. A chance of thunderstorms. A chance of showers in the evening, then showers likely after midnight. Lows in the upper 60s. Chance of rain 70%. Thursday, mostly cloudy in the morning, then becoming mostly sunny. A chance of showers with a slight chance of thunderstorms. Highs in the lower 80s. Chance of rain 50%. Thursday night and Friday, partly cloudy. A chance of showers with a slight chance of thunderstorms. Lows in the lower 60s. Highs in the upper 70s.
chance of rain 40%. Friday night, partly cloudy with a chance of showers. A chance of thunderstorms, mainly in the evening. Lows in the upper 50s. Chance of rain 40%. Saturday, partly sunny. A chance of showers in the morning, then a slight chance of showers and thunderstorms in the afternoon. Highs in the middle 70s. Chance of rain 30%. This hazardous weather outlook is for central Kansas, east central Kansas, north central Kansas and northeast Kansas. For today and tonight, a few strong to severe storms will be possible late afternoon into the evening. The entire area has some risk for severe storms, though the risk is greatest south of Interstate 70. Damaging winds and large hail will be the main hazards. For Sunday through Friday, the probability for widespread hazardous weather is low. Spotter message: weather spotters are encouraged to relay reports of hail, damaging wind, tornadoes and flooding. This is NOAA Weather Radio Station WXK91 in Topeka. Here are the 11 p.m. conditions for the local area. At Topeka, light rain was falling. The temperature was 64 degrees, the dew point 62, and the relative humidity was 93%. The wind was calm. The pressure was 30.03 inches and falling. At Manhattan, thunder was reported. The temperature was 63 degrees, the dew point 60, and the relative humidity was 90%. The wind was east at 10 miles an hour. Around the region, it was partly cloudy, with a temperature of 59 at Concordia, and 60 at Omaha. It was mostly cloudy, with a temperature of 61 at Beatrice, and 73 at Springfield. It was cloudy, with a temperature of 64 at Lawrence, 66 at Kansas City, 69 at Emporia, and 75 at Wichita. Once again, at Manhattan, it was 63 degrees with thunder. Once again, at Topeka, it was 64 degrees with light rain. A strong thunderstorm will impact southeastern Morris County through midnight. At 11:26 p.m., Doppler radar was tracking a strong thunderstorm 7 miles southeast of Willsey, moving east at 40 miles per hour. Expected hazards include wind gusts up to 40 miles per hour and nickel-sized hail. This is a radar-indicated threat. The following impacts are expected: gusty winds could knock down twigs or small limbs and blow round objects. Hail damage to outdoor objects and vegetation is possible. Locations impacted include Dunlap. If outdoors, consider seeking shelter inside a building. Now here is your National Weather Service forecast. West of tonight, a chance of thunderstorms. Showers likely. Lows in the middle 60s. Northeast winds around 5 miles per hour. Chance of rain 70%. Sunday, mostly cloudy. A chance of showers and thunderstorms, mainly in the morning. Humid with highs in the upper 70s. Then mostly cloudy with a slight chance of showers and thunderstorms after midnight. Humid with lows in the middle 60s. East winds 10 to 15 miles per hour with gusts up to 25 miles per hour. Chance of rain 30%. Monday, sunny, warmer with highs in the lower 90s. South winds 15 to 20 miles per hour. Gusts up to 35 miles per hour in the afternoon. Monday night, mostly clear in the evening, then partly cloudy with a slight chance of showers and thunderstorms after midnight. Humid with lows in the lower 70s. South winds 10 to 15 miles per hour with gusts up to 30 miles per hour. Tuesday, partly sunny. A chance of showers in the morning, then showers likely with a chance of thunderstorms in the afternoon. Highs in the upper 80s. Chance of rain 70%. Tuesday night, showers with a chance of thunderstorms. Lows in the upper 60s. Chance of rain 90%. Wednesday, mostly cloudy in the morning,
then becoming mostly sunny. A chance of thunderstorms. Showers likely, mainly in the morning. Highs in the middle 80s. Chance of rain 60%. Wednesday night, partly cloudy in the evening, then becoming mostly cloudy. A chance of thunderstorms. A chance of showers in the evening, then showers likely after midnight. Chance of rain 70%. Thursday, mostly cloudy in the morning, then becoming mostly sunny. A chance of showers with a slight chance of thunderstorms. Highs in the lower 80s. Chance of rain 50%. Thursday night and Friday, partly cloudy. A chance of showers with a slight chance of thunderstorms. Lows in the lower 60s. Highs in the upper 70s. Chance of rain 40%. Friday night, partly cloudy with a chance of showers. A chance of thunderstorms, mainly in the evening. Lows in the upper 50s. Chance of rain 40%. Saturday, partly sunny. A chance of showers in the morning, then a slight chance of showers and thunderstorms in the afternoon. Highs in the middle 70s. Chance of rain 30%. The current time is 11:56 p.m. Central Daylight Time. This hazardous weather outlook is for Central Kansas, East Central Kansas, North Central Kansas, and Northeast Kansas. For today and tonight, a few strong to severe storms will be possible late afternoon into the evening. The entire area has some risk for severe storms, though the risk is greatest south of Interstate 70. Damaging winds and large hail will be the main hazards. For Sunday through Friday, the probability for widespread hazardous weather is low. Spotter message: weather spotters are encouraged to relay reports of hail, damaging wind, tornadoes, and flooding. This is NOAA Weather Radio Station WXK91 in Topeka. Here are the 11 p.m. conditions for the local area. At Topeka, light rain was falling. The temperature was 64 degrees, the dew point 62, and the relative humidity was 93%. The wind was calm. The pressure was 30.03 inches and falling. At Manhattan, thunder was reported. The temperature was 63 degrees, the dew point 60, and the relative humidity was 90%. The wind was east at 10 miles an hour. Around the region, it was partly cloudy, with a temperature of 59 at Concordia, and 60 at Omaha. It was mostly cloudy, with a temperature of 61 at Beatrice, and 73 at Springfield. It was cloudy, with a temperature of 64 at Lawrence, 66 at Kansas City, 69 at Emporia, and 75 at Wichita. Once again, at Manhattan, it was 63 degrees with thunder. Once again, at Topeka, it was 64 degrees with light rain. A strong thunderstorm will impact southeastern Morris County through midnight. At 11:26 p.m., Doppler radar was tracking a strong thunderstorm 7 miles southeast of Willsie, moving east at 40 miles per hour. Expected hazards include wind gusts up to 40 miles per hour and nickel-size hail. This is a radar-indicated threat. The following impacts are expected: gusty winds could knock down twigs or small limbs and blow round objects. Hail damage to outdoor objects and vegetation is possible. Locations impacted include Dunlap. If outdoors, consider seeking shelter inside a building. Now here is your National Weather Service forecast. Rest of tonight, a chance of thunderstorms. Showers likely. Lows in the middle 60s. Northeast winds around 5 miles per hour. Chance of rain 70%. Sunday, mostly cloudy. A chance of showers and thunderstorms, mainly in the morning. Humid with highs in the upper 70s. East winds 5 to 10 miles per hour. Chance of rain 40%. Sunday night, partly cloudy with a chance of showers and thunderstorms in the evening, then mostly cloudy with a slight chance of showers and thunderstorms after midnight. Humid with lows in the middle 60s.
east winds 10 to 15 miles per hour with gusts up to 25 miles per hour. Chance of rain 30%.

set. Monday, sunny, warmer with highs in the lower 90s. South winds 15 to 20 miles per hour. Gusts up to 35 miles per hour in the afternoon. Monday night, mostly clear in the evening, then partly cloudy with a slight chance of showers and thunderstorms after midnight. Humid with lows in the lower 70s. South winds 10 to 15 miles per hour with gusts up to 30 miles per hour. Tuesday, partly sunny. A chance of showers in the morning, then showers likely with a chance of thunderstorms in the afternoon. Highs in the upper 80s. Chance of rain 70%. Tuesday night, showers with a chance of thunderstorms. Lows in the upper 60s. Chance of rain 90%. Wednesday, mostly cloudy in the morning, then becoming mostly sunny. A chance of thunderstorms. Showers likely, mainly in the morning. Highs in the middle 80s. Chance of rain 60%. Wednesday night, partly cloudy in the evening, then becoming mostly cloudy. A chance of thunderstorms. A chance of showers in the evening, then showers likely after midnight. Lows in the upper 60s. Chance of rain 70%. Thursday, mostly cloudy in the morning, then becoming mostly sunny. A chance of showers with a slight chance of thunderstorms. Highs in the lower 80s. Chance of rain 50%. Thursday night and Friday, partly cloudy. A chance of showers with a slight chance of thunderstorms. Lows in the lower 60s. Highs in the upper 70s. Chance of rain 40%. Friday night, partly cloudy with a chance of showers. A chance of thunderstorms, mainly in the evening. Lows in the upper 50s. Chance of rain 40%. Saturday, partly sunny. A chance of showers in the morning, then a slight chance of showers and thunderstorms in the afternoon. Highs in the middle 70s. This hazardous weather outlook is for central Kansas, east central Kansas, north central Kansas and northeast Kansas. For today and tonight, a few strong to severe storms will be possible late afternoon into the evening. The entire area has some risk for severe storms, though the risk is greatest south of Interstate 70. Damaging winds and large hail will be the main hazards. For Sunday through Friday, the probability for widespread hazardous weather is low. Spotter message: weather spotters are encouraged to relay reports of hail, damaging wind, tornadoes, and flooding. This is NOAA Weather Radio Station WXK91 in Topeka. Here are the 11 p.m. conditions for the local area. At Topeka, light rain was falling. The temperature was 64 degrees, the dew point 62, and the wind was calm. The pressure was 30.03 inches and falling. At Manhattan, thunder was reported. The temperature was 63 degrees, the dew point 60, and the relative humidity was 90%. The wind was east at 10 miles an hour. Around the region, it was partly cloudy, with a temperature of 59 at Concordia, and 60 at Omaha. It was mostly cloudy, with a temperature of 61 at Beatrice, and 73 at Springfield. It was cloudy, with a temperature of 64 at Lawrence, 66 at Kansas City, 69 at Emporia, and 75 at Wichita. Once again, at Manhattan, it was 63 degrees with thunder. Once again, at Topeka, it was 64 degrees with light rain. Now here is your National Weather Service forecast. West of tonight, a chance of thunderstorms. Showers likely. Lows in the middle 60s. Northeast winds around 5 mph. Sunday, mostly cloudy. A chance of showers and thunderstorms, mainly in the morning. Humid with highs in the upper 70s. East winds 5 to 10 miles per hour. Chance of rain 40%. Sunday night, partly cloudy with a chance of showers and thunderstorms in the evening, then mostly cloudy with a slight chance of showers and thunderstorms after midnight. Humid with lows in the middle 60s.
northeast winds 10 to 15 miles per hour with gusts up

to 25 miles per hour. Chance of rain 30%. Monday, sunny, warmer with highs in the lower 90s. South winds 15 to 20 miles per hour. Gusts up to 35 miles per hour in the afternoon. Monday night, mostly clear in the evening, then partly cloudy with a slight chance of showers and thunderstorms after midnight. Humid with lows in the lower 70s. South winds 10 to 15 miles per hour with gusts up to 30 miles per hour. Tuesday, partly sunny. A chance of showers in the morning, then showers likely with a chance of thunderstorms in the afternoon. Highs in the upper 80s. Chance of rain 70%. Tuesday night, showers with a chance of thunderstorms. Lows in the upper 60s. Chance of rain 90%. Wednesday, mostly cloudy in the morning, then becoming mostly sunny. A chance of thunderstorms. Showers likely, mainly in the morning. Highs in the middle 80s. Chance of rain 60%. Wednesday night, partly cloudy in the evening, then becoming mostly cloudy. A chance of thunderstorms. A chance of showers in the evening, then showers likely after midnight. Lows in the upper 60s. Chance of rain 70%. Thursday, mostly cloudy in the morning, then becoming mostly sunny. A chance of showers with a slight chance of thunderstorms. Highs in the lower 80s. Chance of rain 50%. Thursday night and Friday, partly cloudy. A chance of showers with a slight chance of thunderstorms. Lows in the lower 60s. Highs in the upper 70s. Chance of rain 40%. Friday night, partly cloudy with a chance of showers. A chance of thunderstorms, mainly in the evening. Lows in the upper 50s. Chance of rain 40%. Saturday, partly sunny. A chance of showers in the morning, then a slight chance of showers and thunderstorms in the afternoon. Highs in the middle 70s. Chance of rain 30%. This hazardous weather outlook is for central Kansas, east central Kansas, north central Kansas, and northeast Kansas. For today and tonight, a few strong to severe storms will be possible late afternoon into the evening. The entire area has some risk for severe storms, though the risk is greatest south of Interstate 70. Damaging winds and large hail will be the main hazards. For Sunday through Friday, the probability for widespread hazardous weather is low. Spotter message: weather spotters are encouraged to relay reports of hail, damaging wind, tornadoes, and flooding. The current time is 12:08 a.m. Central Daylight Time. 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Now here is your National Weather Service forecast. Rest of tonight, a chance of thunderstorms. Showers likely. Lows in the middle 60s. Northeast winds around 5 miles per hour. Chance of rain 70%. Sunday, mostly cloudy. A chance of showers and thunderstorms, mainly in the morning. Humid with highs in the upper 70s. East winds 5 to 10 miles per hour. Chance of rain 40%. Sunday night, partly cloudy with a chance of showers and thunderstorms in the evening, then mostly cloudy with a slight chance of showers and thunderstorms after midnight. Humid with lows in the middle 60s. East winds 10 to 15 miles per hour with gusts up to 25 miles per hour. Chance of rain 30%. Monday, sunny, warmer with highs in the lower 90s. South winds 15 to 20 miles per hour. Gusts up to 35 miles per hour in the afternoon. Monday night, mostly clear in the evening, then partly cloudy with a slight chance of showers and thunderstorms after midnight. Humid with lows in the lower 70s. South winds 10 to 15 miles per hour with gusts up to 30 miles per hour. Tuesday, partly sunny. A chance of showers in the morning, then showers likely with a chance of thunderstorms in the afternoon. Highs in the upper 80s. Chance of rain 70%. Tuesday night,
showers.

with a chance of thunderstorms. Lows in the upper 60s. Chance of rain 90%. Wednesday, mostly cloudy in the morning, then becoming mostly sunny. A chance of thunderstorms. Showers likely, mainly in the morning. Highs in the middle 80s. Chance of rain 60%. Wednesday night, partly cloudy in the evening, then becoming mostly cloudy. A chance of thunderstorms. A chance of showers in the evening, then showers likely after midnight. Lows in the upper 60s. Chance of rain 70%. Thursday, mostly cloudy in the morning, then becoming mostly sunny.

partly sunny. A chance of showers in the morning, then a slight chance of showers and thunderstorms in the afternoon. Highs in the middle 70s. Chance of rain 30%. This hazardous weather outlook is for central Kansas, east central Kansas, north central Kansas and northeast Kansas. For today and tonight, a few strong to severe storms will be possible late afternoon into the evening. The entire area has some risk for severe storms, though the risk is greatest south of Interstate 70. Damaging winds and large hail will be the main hazards. For Sunday through Friday, the probability for widespread hazardous weather is low. Spotter message: weather spotters are encouraged to relay reports of hail, damaging wind, tornadoes and flooding. This is NOAA Weather Radio Station WXK91 in Topeka. Here are the midnight conditions for the local area. At Topeka, it was cloudy. The temperature was 64 degrees, the dew point 63, and the relative humidity was 96%. The wind was southwest at 7 miles an hour. The pressure was 30.05 inches and rising. At Manhattan, light rain was falling. The temperature was 63 degrees, the dew point 60, and the relative humidity was 90. Around the region, at Emporia, thunder was reported, with a temperature of 66. At temperature of 60. At Springfield, it was mostly cloudy, with a temperature of 74. It was cloudy, with a temperature of 64 at Lawrence, 67 at Kansas City, 61 at Concordia, 62 at Beatrice, and 75 at Wichita. Once again, at Manhattan, it was 63 degrees with light rain. Once again, at Topeka, it was 64 degrees under cloudy skies. Now here is your National Weather Service forecast. Rest of tonight, a chance of thunderstorms. Showers likely. Lows in the middle 60s. Northeast winds around 5 miles per hour. Chance of rain 70%. Sunday, mostly cloudy. A chance of showers and thunderstorms, mainly in the morning. Humid with highs in the upper 70s. East winds 5 to 10 miles per hour. Chance of rain 40%. Sunday night, partly cloudy with a chance of showers and thunderstorms in the evening, then mostly cloudy with a slight chance of showers and thunderstorms after midnight. Humid with lows in the middle 60s. East winds 10 to 15 miles per hour with gusts up to 25 miles per hour. Chance of rain 30%. Monday, sunny. South winds 15 to 20 miles per hour. Gusts up to 35 miles per hour in the afternoon. Monday night, mostly clear in the evening, then partly cloudy with a slight chance of showers and thunderstorms after midnight. Humid with lows in the lower 70s. South winds 10 to 15 miles per hour with gusts up to 30 miles per hour. Tuesday, partly sunny. A chance of showers in the morning, then showers likely with a chance of thunderstorms in the afternoon. Highs in the upper 80s. Chance of rain 70%. Tuesday night, showers with a chance of thunderstorms. Lows in the upper 60s. Chance of rain 90%. Wednesday, mostly cloudy in the morning, then becoming mostly sunny. A chance of thunderstorms. Showers likely, mainly in the morning. Highs in the middle 80s. Chance of rain 60%. Wednesday night, partly cloudy in the evening, then becoming mostly cloudy. A chance of thunderstorms. A chance of showers in the evening, then showers likely after midnight. Lows in the upper 60s. Chance of rain 70%. Thursday, mostly cloudy in the morning, then becoming mostly sunny. A chance of showers with a slight chance of thunderstorms. Highs in the lower 80s. Chance of rain 50%. Thursday night and Friday, partly cloudy. A chance of showers with a slight chance of thunderstorms. Lows in the lower 60s. Highs in the upper 70s. Chance of rain 40%. Friday night, partly cloudy with a chance of showers. A chance of

thunderstorms, mainly in the evening. Lows in the upper 50s. Chance of rain 40%. Saturday, partly sunny. A chance of showers in the morning, then a slight chance of showers and thunderstorms in the afternoon. Highs in the middle 70s. Chance of rain 30%. This hazardous weather outlook is for central Kansas, east central Kansas, north central Kansas, and northeast Kansas. For today and tonight, a few strong to severe storms will be possible late afternoon into the evening. The entire area has some risk for severe storms, though the risk is greatest south of Interstate 70. Damaging winds and large hail will be the main hazards. For Sunday through Friday, the probability for widespread hazardous weather is low. Spotter message: weather spotters are encouraged to relay reports of hail, damaging wind, tornadoes, and flooding. This is NOAA Weather Radio Station WXK91 in Topeka. Here are the midnight conditions for the local area. At Topeka, it was cloudy. The temperature was 64 degrees, the dew point 63, and the relative humidity was 96%. The wind was southwest at 7 miles an hour. The pressure was 30.05 inches and rising. At Manhattan, light rain was falling. The temperature was 63 degrees, the dew point 60, and the relative humidity was 90%. The wind was calm. Around the region, at Emporia, thunder was reported, with a temperature of 66. At Omaha, it was partly cloudy, with a temperature of 60. At Springfield, it was mostly cloudy, with a temperature of 74. It was cloudy, with a temperature of 64 at Lawrence, 67 at Kansas City, 61 at Concordia, 62 at Beatrice, and 75 at Wichita. Once again, at Manhattan, it was 63 degrees with light rain. Once again, at Topeka, it was 64 degrees under cloudy skies. Now here is your National Weather Service forecast. Rest of tonight, a chance of thunderstorms. Showers likely. Lows in the middle 60s. Northeast winds around 5 miles per hour. Chance of rain 70%. Sunday, mostly cloudy. A chance of showers and thunderstorms, mainly in the morning. Humid with highs in the upper 70s. East winds 5 to 10 miles per hour. Chance of rain 40%. Sunday night, partly cloudy with a chance of showers and thunderstorms in the evening, then mostly cloudy with a slight chance of showers and thunderstorms after midnight. Humid with lows in the middle 60s. East winds 10 to 15 miles per hour with gusts up to 25 miles per hour. Chance of rain 30%. Monday, sunny, warmer with highs in the lower 90s. South winds 15 to 20 miles per hour. Gusts up to 35 miles per hour in the afternoon. Monday night, mostly clear in the evening, then partly cloudy with a slight chance of showers and thunderstorms after midnight. Humid with lows in the lower 70s. South winds 10 to 15 miles per hour with gusts up to 30 miles per hour. Tuesday, partly sunny. A chance of showers in the morning, then showers likely with a chance of thunderstorms in the afternoon. Highs in the upper 80s. Chance of rain 70%. Tuesday night, showers with a chance of thunderstorms. Lows in the upper 60s. Chance of rain 90%. Wednesday, mostly cloudy in the morning, then becoming mostly sunny. A chance of thunderstorms. Showers likely, mainly in the morning. Highs in the middle 80s. Chance of rain 60%. Wednesday night, partly cloudy in the evening, then becoming mostly cloudy. A chance of thunderstorms evening, then showers likely after midnight. Lows in the upper 60s. Chance of rain 70%. Thursday, mostly cloudy in the morning, then becoming mostly sunny. A chance of showers with a slight chance of thunderstorms. Highs in the lower 80s. Chance of rain 50%. Thursday night and Friday, partly cloudy.
a chance of showers with a slight chance of thunderstorms. Lows in the lower 60s. Highs in the upper 70s. Chance of rain 40%. The showers. A chance of thunderstorms, mainly in the evening. Lows in the upper 50s. Chance of rain 40%. Saturday, partly sunny. A chance of showers in the morning, then a slight chance of showers and thunderstorms in the afternoon. Highs in the middle 70s. Chance of rain 30%. This hazardous weather outlook is for central Kansas, east central Kansas, north central Kansas, and northeast Kansas. For today and tonight, a few strong to severe storms will be possible late afternoon into the evening. The entire area has some risk for severe storms, though the risk is greatest south of Interstate 70. Damaging winds and large hail will be the main hazards. For Sunday through Friday, the probability for widespread hazardous weather is low. Spotter message: weather spotters are encouraged to relay reports of hail, damaging wind, tornadoes, and flooding. This is NOAA Weather Radio Station WXK91 in Topeka. Here are the midnight conditions for the local area. At Topeka, it was cloudy. The temperature was 64 degrees, the dew point 63, and the relative humidity was 96%. The wind was southwest at 7 miles an hour. The pressure was 30.05 inches and rising. At Manhattan, light rain was falling. The temperature was 63 degrees, the dew point 60, and the relative humidity was 90%. The wind was calm. Around the region, at Emporia, thunder was reported, with a temperature of 66. At Omaha, it was partly cloudy, with a temperature of 60. At Springfield, it was mostly cloudy, with a temperature of 64 at Lawrence, 67 at Kansas City, 61 at Concordia, 62 at Beatrice, and 75 at Wichita. Once again, at Manhattan, it was 63 degrees with light rain. Once again, at Topeka, it was 64 degrees under cloudy skies. The current time is 12:24 a.m. Central Daylight Time. Now here is your National Weather Service forecast. Rest of tonight, a chance of thunderstorms. Showers likely. Lows in the middle 60s. Northeast winds around 5 miles per hour. Chance of rain 70%. Sunday, mostly cloudy. A chance of showers and thunderstorms, mainly in the morning. Humid with highs in the upper 70s. East winds 5 to 10 miles per hour. Chance of rain 40%. Sunday night, partly cloudy with a chance of showers and thunderstorms in the evening, then mostly cloudy with a slight chance of showers and thunderstorms after midnight. Humid with lows in the middle 60s. East winds 10 to 15 miles per hour with gusts up to 25 miles per hour. Chance of rain 30%. Monday, sunny, warmer with highs in the lower 90s. South winds 15 to 20 miles per hour. Gusts up to 35 miles per hour in the afternoon. Monday night, mostly clear in the evening, then partly cloudy with a slight chance of showers and thunderstorms after midnight. Humid with lows in the lower 70s. South winds 10 to 15 miles per hour with gusts up to 30 miles per hour. Tuesday, partly sunny. A chance of showers in the morning, then showers likely with a chance of thunderstorms in the afternoon. Highs in the upper 80s. Chance of rain 70%. Tuesday night, showers with a chance of thunderstorms. Lows in the upper 60s. Chance of rain 90%. Wednesday, mostly cloudy in the morning, then becoming mostly sunny. A chance of thunderstorms. Showers likely, mainly in the morning. Highs in the middle 80s. Chance of rain 60%. Wednesday night, partly cloudy in the evening, then becoming mostly cloudy. A chance of thunderstorms. A chance of showers in the evening, then showers likely after midnight. Lows in the upper 60s. Chance of rain 70%.
Thursday, mostly cloudy.

cloudy in the morning, then becoming mostly sunny. A chance of showers with a slight chance of thunderstorms. Highs in the lower 80s. Chance of rain 50%. Thursday night and Friday, partly cloudy. A chance of showers with a slight chance of thunderstorms. Lows in the lower 60s. Highs in the upper 70s. Chance of rain 40%. Friday night, partly cloudy with a chance of showers. A chance of thunderstorms, mainly in the evening. Lows in the upper 50s. Chance of rain 40%. Saturday, partly sunny. A chance of showers in the morning, then a slight chance of showers and thunderstorms in the afternoon. Highs in the middle 70s. Chance of rain 30%. This hazardous weather outlook is for central Kansas, east central Kansas, north central Kansas and northeast Kansas. For today and tonight, a few strong to severe storms will be possible late afternoon into the evening. The entire area has some risk for severe storms, though the risk is greatest south of Interstate 70. Damaging winds and large hail will be the main hazards. For Sunday through Friday, the probability for widespread hazardous weather is low. Spotter message: weather spotters are encouraged to relay reports of hail, damaging wind, tornadoes and flooding. This is NOAA Weather Radio Station WXK91 in Topeka. Here are the midnight conditions for the local area. At Topeka, it was cloudy. The temperature was 64 degrees, the dew point 63, and the relative humidity was 96%. The wind was southwest at 7 miles an hour. The pressure was 30.05 inches and rising. At Manhattan, light rain was falling. The temperature was 63 degrees, the dew point 60, and the relative humidity was 90%. The wind was calm. Around the region, at Emporia, thunder was reported, with a temperature of 66. At Omaha, it was partly cloudy, with a temperature of 60. At Springfield, it was mostly cloudy, with a temperature of 74. It was cloudy, with a temperature of 64 at Lawrence, 67 at Kansas City, 61 at Concordia, 62 at Beatrice, and 75 at Wichita. Once again, at Manhattan, it was 63 degrees with light rain. Once again, at Topeka, it was 64 degrees under cloudy skies. Now here is your National Weather Service forecast. Rest of tonight, a chance of thunderstorms. Showers likely. Lows in the middle 60s. Northeast winds around 5 miles per hour. Chance of rain 70%. Sunday, mostly cloudy. A chance of showers and thunderstorms, mainly in the morning. Humid with highs in the upper 70s. East winds 5 to 10 miles per hour. Chance of rain 40%. Sunday night, partly cloudy with a chance of showers and thunderstorms in the evening, then mostly cloudy with a slight chance of showers and thunderstorms after midnight. Humid with lows in the middle 60s. East winds 10 to 15 miles per hour with gusts up to 25 miles per hour. Chance of rain 30%. Monday, sunny, warmer with highs in the lower 90s. South winds 15.

after midnight. Humid with lows in the lower 70s. South winds 10 to 15 miles per hour with gusts up to 30 miles per hour. Tuesday, partly sunny. A chance of showers in the morning, then showers likely with a chance of thunderstorms in the afternoon. Highs in the upper 80s. Chance of rain 70%. Tuesday night, showers with a chance of thunderstorms. Lows in the upper 60s. Chance of rain 90%. Wednesday, mostly cloudy in the morning, then becoming mostly sunny. A chance of thunderstorms. Showers likely, mainly in the morning. Highs in the middle 80s. Chance of rain 60%. Wednesday night, partly cloudy in the evening, then becoming mostly cloudy. A chance of thunderstorms. A chance of showers in the evening, then showers likely after midnight. Lows in the upper 60s. Chance of rain 70%. Thursday, mostly cloudy in the morning, then becoming mostly sunny. A chance of showers with a slight chance of thunderstorms. Highs in the lower 80s. Chance of rain 50%. Thursday night and Friday, partly cloudy. A chance of showers with a slight chance of 60s. Highs in the upper 70s. Chance of rain 40%. Friday night, partly cloudy with a chance of showers. A chance of thunderstorms, mainly in the evening. Lows in the upper 50s. Chance of rain 40%. Saturday, partly sunny. A chance of showers in the morning, then a slight chance of showers and thunderstorms in the afternoon. Highs in the middle 70s. Chance of rain 30%. This hazardous weather outlook is for central Kansas, east central Kansas, north central Kansas and northeast Kansas. For today and tonight, a few strong to severe storms will be possible late afternoon into the evening. The entire area has some risk for severe storms, though the risk is greatest south of Interstate 70. Damage will be possible late afternoon into the evening. The entire area has some risk for severe storms, though the risk is greatest south of Interstate 70. Damaging winds and large hail will be through Friday. The probability for widespread hazardous weather is low. Spotter message: weather spotters are encouraged to relay reports of hail, damaging wind, tornadoes, and flooding. This is NOAA Weather Radio Station WXK91 in Topeka. Here are the midnight conditions for the local area. At Topeka, it was cloudy. The temperature was 64 degrees, the humidity was 96%. The wind was southwest at 7 miles an hour. The pressure was 30.05 inches and rising. At Manhattan, light rain was falling. The temperature was 63 degrees, the dew points. The wind was calm. Around the region, at Emporia, thunder was reported, with a temperature of 66. At Omaha, it was partly cloudy, with a temperature of 60. At Springfield, it was mostly cloudy, with a temperature of 74. It was cloudy, with a temperature of 64 at Lawrence, 67 at Kansas City, 61 at Concordia, 62 at Beatrice, and 75 at Wichita. Once again, at Manhattan, it was 63 degrees with light rain. Once again, at Topeka, it was 64 degrees under cloudy skies. Now here is your National Weather Service forecast. Rest of tonight, a chance of thunderstorms. Showers likely. Lows in the middle 60s. Northeast winds around 5 miles per hour. Chance of rain 70%. Sunday, mostly cloudy. A chance of showers and thunderstorms, mainly in the morning. Humid with highs in the upper 70s. East winds 5 to 10 miles per hour. Chance of rain 40%. Sunday night, partly cloudy with a chance of showers and thunderstorms in the evening, then mostly cloudy with a slight chance of showers and thunderstorms after midnight. Humid with lows in the middle 60s. East winds 10 to 15 miles per hour with gusts up to 25 miles per hour. Chance of rain 30%. Monday, sunny, warmer.

with highs in the lower 90s. South winds 15 to 20 miles per hour. Gusts up to 35 miles per hour in the afternoon. Monday night, mostly clear in the evening, then partly cloudy with a slight chance of showers and thunderstorms after midnight. Humid with lows in the lower 70s. South winds 10 to 15 miles per hour with gusts up to 30 miles per hour. Tuesday, partly sunny. A chance of showers in the morning, then showers likely with a chance of thunderstorms in the afternoon. Highs in the upper 80s. Chance of rain 70%. Tuesday night, showers with a chance of thunderstorms. Lows in the upper 60s. Chance of rain 90%. Wednesday, mostly cloudy in the morning, then becoming mostly sunny. A chance of thunderstorms. Showers likely, mainly in the morning. Highs in the middle 80s. Chance of rain 60%. Wednesday night, partly cloudy in the evening, then becoming mostly cloudy. A chance of thunderstorms. A chance of showers in the evening, then showers likely after midnight. Lows in the upper 60s. Chance of rain 70%. Thursday, mostly cloudy in the morning, then becoming mostly sunny. A chance of showers with a slight chance of thunderstorms. Highs in the lower 80s. Chance of rain 50%. Thursday night and Friday, partly cloudy. A chance of showers with a slight chance of thunderstorms. Lows in the lower 60s. Highs in the upper 70s. Chance of rain 40%. Friday night, partly cloudy with a chance of showers. A chance of thunderstorms, mainly in the evening. Lows in the upper 50s. Chance of rain 40%. Saturday, partly sunny. A chance of showers in the morning, then a slight chance of showers and thunderstorms in the afternoon. Highs in the middle 70s. Chance of rain 30%. 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The current time is 12:38 a.m. Central Daylight Time. This hazardous weather outlook is for Central Kansas, East Central Kansas, North Central Kansas and Northeast Kansas. For today and tonight, a few strong to severe storms will be possible late afternoon into the evening. The entire area has some risk for severe storms, though the risk is greatest south of Interstate 70. Damaging winds and large hail will be the main hazards. For Sunday through Friday, the probability for widespread hazardous weather is low. Spotter message: weather spotters are encouraged to relay reports of hail, damaging wind, tornadoes and flooding. This is NOAA Weather Radio Station WXK91 in Topeka. Here are the midnight conditions for the local area. At Topeka, it was cloudy. The temperature was 64 degrees, the dew point 63, and the relative humidity was 96%. The wind was southwest at 7 miles an hour. The pressure was 30.05 inches and rising. At Manhattan, light rain was falling. The temperature was 63 degrees, the dew point 60, and the relative humidity was 90%. The wind was calm. Around the region, at Emporia, thunder was reported, with a temperature of 66. At Omaha, it was partly cloudy, with a temperature of 60. At Springfield, it was mostly cloudy, with a temperature of 74. It was cloudy, with a temperature of 64 at Lawrence, 67 at Kansas City, 61 at Concordia, 62 at Beatrice, and 75 at Wichita. Once again, at Manhattan, it was 63 degrees with light rain. Once again, at Topeka, it was 64 degrees under cloudy skies. Now here is your National Weather Service forecast. Rest of tonight, a chance of thunderstorms. Showers likely. Lows in the middle 60s. Northeast winds around 5 miles per hour. Chance of rain 70%. Sunday, mostly cloudy. A chance of showers and thunderstorms, mainly in the morning. Humid with highs in the upper 70s.
Northeast winds 5 to 10 miles per hour. Chance of rain 40%. Sunday night, partly cloudy with a chance of showers and thunderstorms in the evening, then mostly cloudy with a slight chance of showers and thunderstorms after midnight. Humid with lows in the middle 60s. East winds 10 to 15 miles per hour with gusts up to 25 miles per hour. Chance of rain 30%. Monday, sunny, warmer with highs in the lower 90s. South winds 15 to 20 miles per hour. Gusts up to 35 miles per hour in the afternoon. Monday night, mostly clear in the evening, then partly cloudy with a slight chance of showers and thunderstorms after midnight. Humid with lows in the lower 70s. South winds 10 to 15 miles per hour with gusts up to 30 miles per hour. Tuesday, partly sunny. A chance of showers in the morning, then showers likely with a chance of thunderstorms in the afternoon. Highs in the upper 80s. Chance of rain 70%. Tuesday night, showers with a chance of thunderstorms. Lows in the upper 60s. Chance of rain 90%. Wednesday, mostly cloudy in the morning, then becoming mostly sunny. A chance of thunderstorms. Showers likely, mainly in the morning. Highs in the middle 80s. Chance of rain 60%. Wednesday night, partly cloudy in the evening, then becoming mostly cloudy. A chance of thunderstorms. A chance of showers in the evening, then showers likely after midnight. Lows in the upper 60s. Chance of rain 70%. Thursday, mostly cloudy in the morning, then becoming mostly sunny. A chance of showers with a slight chance of thunderstorms. Highs in the lower 80s. Chance of rain 50%. Thursday night and Friday, partly cloudy. A chance of showers with a slight chance of thunderstorms. Lows in the lower 60s. Highs in the upper 70s. Chance of rain 40%. Friday night, partly cloudy with a chance of showers. A chance of thunderstorms, mainly in the evening. Lows in the upper 50s. Chance of rain 40%. Saturday, partly sunny. A chance of showers in the morning, then a slight chance of showers and thunderstorms in the afternoon. Highs in the middle 70s. Chance of rain 30%. This hazardous weather outlook is for central Kansas, east central Kansas, north central Kansas, and northeast Kansas. For today and tonight, a few strong to severe storms will be possible late afternoon into the evening. The entire area has some risk for severe storms, though the risk is greatest south of Interstate 70. Damaging winds and large hail will be the main hazards. For Sunday through Friday, the probability for widespread hazardous weather is low. Spotter message: weather spotters are encouraged to relay reports of hail, damaging wind, tornadoes, and flooding. This is NOAA Weather Radio Station WXK91 in Topeka. Here are the midnight conditions for the local area. At Topeka, it was cloudy. The temperature was 64 degrees, the dew point 63, and the relative humidity was 96%. The wind was southwest at 7 miles an hour. The pressure was 30.05 inches and rising. At Manhattan, light rain was falling. The temperature was 63 degrees, the dew point 60, and the relative humidity was 90%. The wind was calm. Around the region, at Emporia, thunder was reported, with a temperature of 66. At Omaha, it was partly cloudy, with a temperature of 60. At Springfield, it was mostly cloudy, with a temperature of 74. It was cloudy, with a temperature of 64 at Lawrence, 67 at Kansas City, 61 at Concordia, 62 at Beatrice, and 75 at Wichita. Once again, at Manhattan, it was 63 degrees with light rain. Once again, at Topeka, it was 64 degrees under cloudy skies. Now here is your National Weather Service forecast. Rest of tonight, a chance of thunderstorms. Showers likely. Lows in the middle 60s.
Northeast winds around 5.

5 miles per hour. Chance of rain 70%. Sunday, mostly cloudy. A chance of showers and thunderstorms, mainly in the morning. Humid with highs in the upper 70s. East winds 5 to 10 miles per hour. Chance of rain 40%. Sunday night, partly cloudy with a chance of showers and thunderstorms in the evening, then mostly cloudy with a slight chance of showers and thunderstorms after midnight. Humid with lows in the middle 60s. East winds 10 to 15 miles per hour with gusts up to 25 miles per hour. Chance of rain 30%. Monday, sunny, warmer with highs in the lower 90s. South winds 15 to 20 miles per hour. Gusts up to 35 miles per hour in the afternoon. Monday night, mostly clear in the evening, then partly cloudy with a slight chance of showers and thunderstorms after midnight. Humid with lows in the lower 70s. South winds 10 to 15 miles per hour with gusts up to 30 miles per hour. Tuesday, partly sunny. A chance of showers in the morning, then showers likely with a chance of thunderstorms in the afternoon. Highs in the upper 80s. Chance of rain 70%. Tuesday night, showers with a chance of thunderstorms. Lows in the upper 60s. Chance of rain 90%. Wednesday, mostly cloudy in the morning, then becoming mostly sunny. A chance of thunderstorms. Showers likely, mainly in the morning. Highs in the middle 80s. Chance of rain 60%. Wednesday night, partly cloudy in the evening, then becoming mostly cloudy. A chance of thunderstorms. A chance of showers in the evening, then showers likely after midnight. Lows in the upper 60s. Chance of rain 70%. Thursday, mostly cloudy in the morning, then becoming mostly sunny. A chance of showers with a slight chance of thunderstorms. Highs in the lower 80s. Chance of rain 50%. Thursday night and Friday, partly cloudy. A chance of showers with a slight chance of thunderstorms. Lows in the lower 60s. Highs in the upper 70s. Chance of rain 40%. Friday night, partly cloudy with a chance of showers. A chance of thunderstorms, mainly in the evening. Lows in the upper 50s. Chance of rain 40%. Saturday, partly sunny. A chance of showers in the morning, then a slight chance of showers and thunderstorms in the afternoon. Highs in the middle 70s. Chance of rain 30%. This hazardous weather outlook is for central Kansas, east central Kansas, north central Kansas, and northeast Kansas. For today and tonight, a few strong to severe storms will be possible late afternoon into the evening. The entire area has some risk for severe storms, though the risk is greatest south of Interstate 70. Damaging winds and large hail will be the main hazards. For Sunday through Friday, the probability for widespread hazardous weather is low. Spotter message: weather spotters are encouraged to relay reports of hail, damaging wind, tornadoes, and flooding. This is NOAA Weather Radio Station WXK91, midnight conditions for the local area. At Topeka, it was cloudy. The temperature was 64 degrees, the dew point 63, and the relative humidity was 96%. The wind was southwest at 7 miles an hour. The pressure was 30.05 inches and rising. At Manhattan, light rain was falling. The temperature was 63 degrees, the dew point 60, and the relative humidity was 90%. The wind was calm. Around the region, at Emporia, thunder was reported, with a temperature of 66. At Omaha, it was partly cloudy, with a temperature of 60. At Springfield, it was mostly cloudy, with a temperature of 74. It was cloudy, with a temperature of 64 at Lawrence, 67 at Kansas City, 61 at Concordia, 62 at Beatrice, and 75 at Wichita. Once again, at Manhattan, it was 63 degrees with light rain. Once again, at Topeka, it was 64 degrees under cloudy skies.
Now here is your National Weather Service forecast. West of tonight, a chance of thunderstorms. Showers likely. Lows in the middle 60s. Northeast winds around 5 miles per hour. Chance of rain 70%. Sunday, mostly cloudy. A chance of showers and thunderstorms, mainly in the morning. Humid with highs in the upper 70s. East winds 5 to 10 miles per hour. Chance of rain 40%. Sunday night, partly cloudy with a chance of showers and thunderstorms in the evening, then mostly cloudy with a slight chance of showers and thunderstorms after midnight. Humid with winds 10 to 15 miles per hour with gusts up to 25 miles per hour. Chance of rain 30%, highs in the lower 90s. South winds 15 to 20 miles per hour. Gusts up to 35 miles per hour in the afternoon. Monday night, mostly clear in the evening, then partly cloudy with a slight chance of showers and thunderstorms after midnight. Humid with lows in the lower 70s. South winds 10 to 15 miles per hour with gusts up to 30 miles per hour. Tuesday, partly sunny. A chance of showers in the morning, then showers likely with a chance of thunderstorms in the afternoon. Highs in the upper 80s. Chance of rain 70%. Tuesday night, showers with a chance of thunderstorms. Lows in the upper 60s. Chance of rain 90%. Wednesday, mostly cloudy in the morning, then becoming mostly sunny. A chance of thunderstorms. Showers likely, mainly in the morning. Highs in the middle 80s. Chance of rain 60%. Wednesday night, partly cloudy in the evening, then becoming mostly cloudy. A chance of thunderstorms. A chance of showers in the evening, then showers likely after midnight. Lows in the upper 60s. Chance of rain 70%. Thursday, mostly cloudy in the morning, then becoming mostly sunny. A chance of showers with a slight chance of thunderstorms. Highs in the lower 80s. Chance of rain 50%. Thursday night and Friday, partly cloudy. A chance of showers with a slight chance of thunderstorms. Lows in the lower 60s. Highs in the upper 70s. Chance of rain 40%. Friday night, partly cloudy with a chance of showers. A chance of thunderstorms, mainly in the evening. Lows in the upper 50s. Chance of rain 40%. Saturday, partly sunny. A chance of showers in the morning, then a slight chance of showers and thunderstorms in the afternoon. Highs in the middle 70s. Chance of rain 30%. The current time is 12:54 a.m. Central Daylight Time. This hazardous weather outlook is for Central Kansas, East Central Kansas, North Central Kansas, and Northeast Kansas. For today and tonight, a few strong to severe storms will be possible late afternoon into the evening. The entire area has some risk for severe storms, though the risk is greatest south of Interstate 70. Damaging winds and large hail will be the main hazards. For Sunday through Friday, the probability for widespread hazardous weather is low. Spotter message: weather spotters are encouraged to relay reports of hail, damaging wind, tornadoes, and flooding. This is NOAA Weather Radio Station WXK91 in Topeka. Here are the midnight conditions for the local area. At Topeka, it was cloudy. The temperature was 64 degrees, the dew point 63, and the relative humidity was 96%. The wind was southwest at 7 miles an hour. The pressure was 30.05 inches and rising. At Manhattan, light rain was falling. The temperature was 63 degrees, the dew point 60, and the relative humidity was 90%. The wind was calm. Around the region, at Emporia, thunder was reported, with a temperature of 66. At Omaha, it was partly cloudy, with a temperature of 60. At Springfield, it was mostly cloudy, with a temperature of 74. It was cloudy, with a temperature of 64 at Lawrence, 66.

7 at Kansas City, 61 at Concordia, 62 at Beatrice, and 75 at Wichita. Once again, at Manhattan, it was 63 degrees with light rain. Once again, at Topeka, it was 64 degrees under cloudy skies. Now here is your National Weather Service forecast. Rest of tonight, a chance of thunderstorms. Showers likely. Lows in the middle 60s. Northeast winds around 5 miles per hour. Chance of rain 70%. Sunday, mostly cloudy. A chance of showers and thunderstorms, mainly in the morning. Humid with highs in the upper 70s. East winds 5 to 10 miles per hour. Chance of rain 40%. Sunday night, partly cloudy with a chance of showers and thunderstorms in the evening, then mostly cloudy with a slight chance of showers and thunderstorms after midnight. Humid with lows in the middle 60s. East winds 10 to 15 miles per hour with gusts up to 25 miles per hour. Chance of rain 30%. Monday, sunny, warmer with highs in the lower 90s. South winds 15 to 20 miles per hour. Gusts up to 35 miles per hour in the afternoon. Monday night, mostly clear in the evening, then partly cloudy with a slight chance of showers and thunderstorms after midnight. Humid with lows in the lower 70s. South winds 10 to 15 miles per hour with gusts up to 30 miles per hour. Tuesday, partly sunny. A chance of showers in the morning, then showers likely with a chance of thunderstorms in the afternoon. Highs in the upper 80s. Chance of rain 70%. Tuesday night, showers with a chance of thunderstorms. Lows in the upper 60s. Chance of rain 90%. Wednesday, mostly cloudy in the morning, then becoming mostly sunny. A chance of thunderstorms. Showers likely, mainly in the morning. Highs in the middle 80s. Chance of rain 60%. Wednesday night, partly cloudy in the evening, then becoming mostly cloudy. A chance of thunderstorms. A chance of showers in the evening, then showers likely after midnight. Lows in the upper 60s. Chance of rain 70%. Thursday, mostly cloudy in the morning, then becoming mostly sunny. A chance of showers with a slight chance of thunderstorms. Highs in the lower 80s. Chance of rain 50%. Thursday night and Friday, partly cloudy. A chance of showers with a slight chance of thunderstorms. Lows in the lower 60s. Highs in the upper 70s. Chance of rain 40%. Friday night, partly cloudy with a chance of showers. A chance of thunderstorms, mainly in the evening. Lows in the upper 50s. Chance of rain 40%. Saturday, partly sunny. A chance of showers in the morning, then a slight chance of showers and thunderstorms in the afternoon. Highs in the middle 70s. Chance of rain 30%. This hazardous weather outlook is for central Kansas, east central Kansas, north central Kansas, and northeast Kansas. For today and tonight, a few strong to severe storms will be possible late afternoon into the evening. The entire area has some risk for severe storms, though the risk is greatest south of Interstate 70. Damaging winds and large hail will be the main hazards. For Sunday through Friday, the probability for widespread hazardous weather is low. Spotter message: weather spotters are encouraged to relay reports of hail, damaging wind, tornadoes, and flooding. This is NOAA Weather Radio Station WXK91 in Topeka. Here are the midnight conditions for the local area. At Topeka, it was cloudy. The temperature was 64 degrees, the dew point 63, and the relative humidity was 96%. The wind was southwest at 7 miles an hour. The pressure was 30.05 inches and rising. At Manhattan, light rain was falling. The temperature was 63 degrees, the dew point 60, and the relative humidity was 90%. The wind was calm. Around the region, at Emporia,
Thunder was reported with a temperature of 66. At Omaha, it was partly cloudy with a temperature of 60. At Springfield, it was mostly cloudy with a temperature of 74. It was cloudy with a temperature of 64 at Lawrence, 67 at Kansas City, 61 at Concordia, 62 at Beatrice, and 75 at Wichita. Once again, at Manhattan, it was 63 degrees with light rain. Once again, at Topeka, it was 64 degrees under cloudy skies. Now here is your National Weather Service forecast. Rest of tonight, a chance of thunderstorms. Showers likely. Lows in the middle 60s. Northeast winds around 5 miles per hour. Chance of rain 70%. Sunday, mostly cloudy. A chance of showers and thunderstorms, mainly in the morning. Humid with highs in the upper 70s. East winds 5 to 10 miles per hour. Chance of rain 40%. Sunday night, partly cloudy with a chance of showers and thunderstorms in the evening, then mostly cloudy with a slight chance of showers and thunderstorms after midnight. Humid with lows in the middle 60s. East winds 10 to 15 miles per hour with gusts up to 25 miles per hour. Chance of rain 30%. Monday, sunny, warmer with highs in the lower 90s. South winds 15 to 20 miles per hour. Gusts up to 35 miles per hour in the afternoon. Monday night, mostly clear in the evening, then partly cloudy with a slight chance of showers and thunderstorms after midnight. Humid with lows in the lower 70s. South winds 10 to 15 miles per hour with gusts up to 30 miles per hour. Tuesday, partly sunny. A chance of showers in the morning, then showers likely with a chance of thunderstorms in the afternoon. Highs in the upper 80s. Chance of rain 70%. Tuesday night, showers with a chance of thunderstorms. Lows in the upper 60s. Chance of rain 90%. Wednesday, mostly cloudy in the morning, then becoming mostly sunny. A chance of thunderstorms. Showers likely, mainly in the morning. Highs in the middle 80s. Chance of rain 60%. Wednesday night, partly cloudy in the evening, then becoming mostly cloudy. A chance of thunderstorms. A chance of showers in the evening, then showers likely after midnight. Lows in the upper 60s. Chance of rain 70%. Thursday, mostly cloudy in the morning, then becoming mostly sunny. A chance of showers with a slight chance of thunderstorms. Highs in the lower 80s. Chance of rain 50%. Thursday night and Friday, partly cloudy. A chance of showers with a slight chance of thunderstorms. Lows in the lower 60s. Highs in the upper 70s. Chance of rain 40%. Friday night, partly cloudy with a chance of showers. A chance of thunderstorms, mainly in the evening. Lows in the upper 50s. Chance of rain 40%. Saturday, partly sunny. A chance of showers in the morning, then a slight chance of showers and thunderstorms in the afternoon. Highs in the middle 70s. Chance of rain 30%. This hazardous weather outlook is for central Kansas, east central Kansas, north central Kansas, and northeast Kansas. For today and tonight, a few strong to severe storms will be possible late afternoon into the evening. The entire area has some risk for severe storms, though the risk is greatest south of Interstate 70. Damaging winds and large hail will be the main hazards. For Sunday through Friday, the probability for widespread hazardous weather is low. Spotter message: weather spotters are encouraged to relay reports of hail, damaging wind, tornadoes, and flooding. This is NOAA Weather Radio Station WXK91 in Topeka. Now here is your National Weather Service forecast. Rest of tonight, a chance of thunderstorms. Showers likely. Lows in the middle 60s. Northeast winds around 5 miles per hour. Chance of rain 70%. Sunday,
mostly cloudy. A chance of showers and thunderstorms, mainly in the morning. Humid with highs in the upper 70s. East winds 5 to 10 miles per hour. Chance of rain 40%. Sunday night, partly cloudy with a chance of showers and thunderstorms in the evening, then mostly cloudy with a slight chance of showers and thunderstorms after midnight. Humid with lows in the middle 60s. East winds 10 to 15 miles per hour with gusts up to 25 miles per hour. Chance of rain 30%. Monday, sunny, warmer with highs in the lower 90s. South winds 15 to 20 miles per hour. Gusts up to 35 miles per hour in the afternoon. Monday night, mostly clear in the evening, then partly cloudy with a slight chance of showers and thunderstorms after midnight. Humid with lows in the lower 70s. South winds 10 to 15 miles per hour with gusts up to 30 miles per hour. Tuesday, partly sunny. A chance of showers in the morning, then showers likely with a chance of thunderstorms in the afternoon. Highs in the upper 80s. Chance of rain 70%. Tuesday night, showers with a chance of thunderstorms. Lows in the upper 60s. Chance of rain 90%. Wednesday, mostly cloudy in the morning, then becoming mostly sunny. A chance of thunderstorms. Showers likely, mainly in the morning. Highs in the middle 80s. Chance of rain 60%. Wednesday night, partly cloudy in the evening, then becoming mostly cloudy. A chance of thunderstorms. A chance of showers in the evening, then showers likely after midnight. Lows in the upper 60s. Chance of rain 70%. Thursday, mostly cloudy in the morning, then becoming mostly sunny. A chance of showers with a slight chance of thunderstorms. Highs in the lower 80s. Chance of rain 50%. Thursday night and Friday, partly cloudy. A chance of showers with a slight chance of thunderstorms. Lows in the lower 60s. Highs in the upper 70s. Chance of rain 40%. Friday night, partly cloudy with a chance of showers. A chance of thunderstorms, mainly in the evening. Lows in the upper 50s. Chance of rain 40%. Saturday, partly sunny. A chance of showers in the morning, then a slight chance of showers and thunderstorms in the afternoon. Highs in the middle 70s. Chance of rain 30%. The current time is 1:08 a.m. Central Daylight Time. This hazardous weather outlook is for Central Kansas, East Central Kansas, North Central Kansas, and Northeast Kansas. For today and tonight, a few strong to severe storms will be possible late afternoon into the evening. The entire area has some risk for severe storms, though the risk is greatest south of Interstate 70. Damaging winds and large hail will be the main hazards. For Sunday through Friday, the probability for widespread hazardous weather is low. Spotter message: weather spotters are encouraged to relay reports of hail, damaging wind, tornadoes, and flooding. This is NOAA Weather Radio Station WXK91 in Topeka. Now here is your National Weather Service forecast. West of tonight, a chance of thunderstorms. Showers likely. Lows in the middle 60s. Northeast winds around 5 miles per hour. Chance of rain 70%. Sunday, mostly cloudy. A chance of showers and thunderstorms, mainly in the morning. Humid with highs in the upper 70s. East winds 5 to 10 miles per hour. Chance of rain 40%. Sunday night, partly cloudy with a chance of showers and thunderstorms in the evening, then mostly cloudy with a slight chance of showers and thunderstorms after midnight. Humid with lows in the middle 60s. East winds 10 to 15 miles per hour with gusts up to 25 miles per hour. Chance of rain 30%. Monday, sunny, warmer with highs in the lower 90s. South winds 15 to 20 miles per hour. Gusts up to 35 miles per hour in the afternoon.
Monday night, mostly

mostly cloudy in the morning, then becoming mostly sunny. A chance of showers with a slight chance of thunderstorms. Highs in the lower 80s. Chance of rain 50%. Thursday night and Friday, partly cloudy. A chance of showers with a slight chance of thunderstorms. Lows in the lower 60s. Highs in the upper 70s. Chance of rain 40%. Friday night, partly cloudy with a chance of showers. A chance of thunderstorms, mainly in the evening. Lows in the upper 50s. Chance of rain partly sunny. A chance of showers in the morning, then a slight chance of showers and thunderstorms in the afternoon. Highs in the middle 70s. Chance of rain 30%. This hazardous weather outlook is for central Kansas, east central Kansas, north central Kansas and northeast Kansas. For today and tonight, a few strong to severe storms will be possible late afternoon into the evening. The entire area has some risk for severe storms, though the risk is greatest south of Interstate 70. Damaging winds and large hail will be the main hazards. For Sunday through Friday, the probability for widespread hazardous weather is low. Spotter message: weather spotters are encouraged to relay reports of hail, damaging wind, tornadoes and flooding. This is NOAA Weather Radio Station WXK91 in Topeka. Here are the 1 a.m. conditions for the local area. At Topeka, it was mostly cloudy. The temperature was 63 degrees, the dew point 62, and the relative humidity was 97%. The wind was north at 6 miles an hour. The pressure was 30.03 inches and falling. At Manhattan, it was mostly cloudy. The temperature was 63 degrees, the dew point 62, and the relative humidity was 97%. The wind was calm. Around the region, at Emporia, a thunderstorm was reported, with a temperature of 66. At Omaha, it was partly cloudy, with a temperature of 59. At Wichita, it was mostly cloudy, with a temperature of 75. It was cloudy, with a temperature of 63 at Lawrence, 66 at Kansas City, 62 at Beatrice, and 74 at Springfield. Once again, at Manhattan, it was 63 degrees under mostly cloudy skies. Once again, at Topeka, it was 63 degrees under mostly cloudy skies. Now here is your National Weather Service forecast. Rest of tonight, a chance of thunderstorms. Showers likely. Lows in the middle 60s. Northeast winds around 5 miles per hour. Chance of rain 70%. Sunday, mostly cloudy. A chance of showers and thunderstorms, mainly in the morning. Humid with highs in the upper 70s. East winds 5 to 10 miles per hour. Chance of rain 40%. Sunday night, partly cloudy with a chance of showers and thunderstorms in the evening, then mostly cloudy with a slight chance of showers and thunderstorms after midnight. Humid with lows in the middle 60s. East winds 10 to 15 miles per hour with gusts up to 25 miles per hour. Chance of rain 30%. Monday, sunny, warmer with highs in the lower 90s. South winds 15 to 20 miles per hour. Gusts up to 35 miles per hour in the afternoon. Monday night, mostly clear in the evening, then partly cloudy with a slight chance of showers and thunderstorms after midnight. Humid with lows in the lower 70s. South winds 10 to 15 miles per hour with gusts up to 30 miles per hour. Tuesday, partly sunny. A chance of showers in the morning, then showers likely with a chance of thunderstorms in the afternoon. Highs in the upper 80s. Chance of rain 70%. Tuesday night, showers with a chance of thunderstorms. Lows in the upper 60s. Chance of rain 90%. Wednesday, mostly cloudy in the morning, then becoming mostly sunny. A chance of thunderstorms. Showers likely, mainly in the morning. Highs in the middle 80s. Chance of rain 60%. Wednesday night, partly cloudy in the evening, then becoming

mostly cloudy. A chance of thunderstorms. A chance of showers in the evening, then showers likely after midnight. Lows in the upper 60s. Chance of rain 70%. Thursday, mostly cloudy in the morning, then becoming mostly sunny. A chance of showers with a slight chance of thunderstorms. Highs in the lower 80s. Chance of rain 50%. Thursday night and Friday, partly cloudy. A chance of showers with a slight chance of thunderstorms. Lows in the lower 60s. Highs in the upper 70s. Chance of rain 40%. Friday night, partly cloudy with a chance of showers. A chance of thunderstorms, mainly in the evening. Lows in the upper 50s. Chance of rain 40%. Saturday, partly sunny. A chance of showers in the morning, then a slight chance of showers and thunderstorms in the afternoon. Highs in the middle 70s. Chance of rain 30%. This hazardous weather outlook is for central Kansas, east central Kansas, north central Kansas and northeast Kansas. For today and tonight, a few strong to severe storms will be possible late afternoon into the evening. The entire area has some risk for severe storms, though the risk is greatest south of Interstate 70. Damaging winds and large hail will be the main hazards. For Sunday through Friday, the probability for widespread hazardous weather is low. Spotter message: weather spotters are encouraged to relay reports of hail, damaging wind, tornadoes, and flooding. This is NOAA Weather Radio Station WXK91 in Topeka. Here are the 1 a.m. conditions for the local area. At Topeka, it was mostly cloudy. The temperature was 63 degrees, the dew point 62, and the relative humidity was 97%. The wind was north at 6 miles an hour. The pressure was 30.03 inches and falling. At Manhattan, it was mostly cloudy. The temperature was 63 degrees, the dew point 62, and the relative humidity was 97%. The wind was calm. Around the region, at Emporia, a thunderstorm was reported, with a temperature of 66. At Omaha, it was partly cloudy, with a temperature of 59. At Wichita, it was mostly cloudy, with a temperature of 75. It was cloudy, with a temperature of 63 at Lawrence, 66 at Kansas City, 62 at Beatrice, and 74 at Springfield. Once again, at Manhattan, it was 63 degrees under mostly cloudy skies. Once again, at Topeka, it was 63 degrees under mostly cloudy skies. Now here is your National Weather Service forecast. Rest of tonight, a chance of thunderstorms. Showers likely. Lows in the middle 60s. Northeast winds around 5 miles per hour. Chance of rain 70%. Sunday, mostly cloudy. A chance of showers and thunderstorms, mainly in the morning. Humid with highs in the upper 70s. East winds 5 to 10 miles per hour. Chance of rain 40%. Sunday night, partly cloudy with a chance of showers and thunderstorms in the evening, then mostly cloudy with a slight chance of showers and thunderstorms after midnight. Humid with lows in the middle 60s. East winds 10 to 15 miles per hour with gusts up to 25 miles per hour. Chance of rain 30%. Monday, sunny, warmer with highs in the lower 90s. South winds 15 to 20 miles per hour. Gusts up to 35 miles per hour in the afternoon. Monday night, mostly clear in the evening, then partly cloudy with a slight chance of showers and thunderstorms after midnight. Humid with lows in the lower 70s. South winds 10 to 15 miles per hour with gusts up to 30 miles per hour. Tuesday, partly sunny. A chance of showers in the morning, then showers likely with a chance of thunderstorms in the afternoon. Highs in the upper 80s. Chance of rain 70%. Tuesday night, showers with a chance of thunderstorms. Lows in the upper 60s. Chance of rain 90%.
Wednesday, mostly cloudy in the morning, then becoming mostly sunny. A chance of thunderstorms. Showers likely, mainly in the morning. Highs in the middle 80s. Chance of rain 60%. Wednesday night, partly cloudy in the evening, then becoming mostly cloudy. A chance of thunderstorms. A chance of showers in the evening, then showers likely after midnight. Lows in the upper 60s. Chance of rain 70%. Thursday, mostly cloudy in the morning, then becoming mostly sunny. A chance of showers with a slight chance of thunderstorms. Highs in the lower 80s. Chance of rain 50%. Thursday night and Friday, partly cloudy. A chance of showers with a slight chance of thunderstorms. Lows in the lower 60s. Highs in the upper 70s. Chance of rain 40%. Friday night, partly cloudy with a chance of showers. A chance of thunderstorms, mainly in the evening. Lows in the upper 50s. Chance of rain 40%. Saturday, partly sunny. A chance of showers in the morning, then a slight chance of showers and thunderstorms in the afternoon. Highs in the middle 70s. Chance of rain 30%. The current time is 1:23 a.m. Central Daylight Time. This hazardous weather outlook is for Central Kansas, East Central Kansas, North Central Kansas, and Northeast Kansas. For today and tonight, a few strong to severe storms will be possible late afternoon into the evening. The entire area has some risk for severe storms, though the risk is greatest south of Interstate 70. Damaging winds and large hail will be the main hazards. For Sunday through Friday, the probability for widespread hazardous weather is low. Spotter message: weather spotters are encouraged to relay reports of hail, damaging wind, tornadoes, and flooding. This is NOAA Weather Radio Station WXK91 in Topeka. Here are the 1 a.m. conditions for the local area. At Topeka, it was mostly cloudy. The temperature was 63 degrees, the dew point 62, and the relative humidity was 97%. The wind was north at 6 miles an hour. The pressure was 30.03 inches and falling. At Manhattan, it was mostly cloudy. The temperature was 63 degrees, the dew point 62, and the relative humidity was 97%. The wind was calm. Around the region, at Emporia, a thunderstorm was reported, with a temperature of 66. At Omaha, it was partly cloudy, with a temperature of 59. At Wichita, it was mostly cloudy, with a temperature of 75. It was cloudy, with a temperature of 63 at Lawrence, 66 at Kansas City, 62 at Beatrice, and 74 at Springfield. Once again, at Manhattan, it was 63 degrees under mostly cloudy skies. Once again, at Topeka, it was 63 degrees under mostly cloudy skies. Now here is your National Weather Service forecast. Rest of tonight, a chance of thunderstorms. Showers likely. Lows in the middle 60s. Northeast winds around 5 miles per hour. Chance of rain 70%. Sunday, mostly cloudy. A chance of showers and thunderstorms, mainly in the morning. Humid with highs in the upper 70s. East winds 5 to 10 miles per hour. Chance of rain 40%. Sunday night, partly cloudy with a chance of showers and thunderstorms in the evening, then mostly cloudy with a slight chance of showers and thunderstorms after midnight. Humid with lows in the middle 60s. East winds 10 to 15 miles per hour with gusts up to 25 miles per hour. Chance of rain 30%. Monday, sunny, warmer with highs in the lower 90s. South winds 15 to 20 miles per hour. Gusts up to 35 miles per hour in the afternoon. Monday night, mostly clear in the evening, then partly cloudy with a slight chance of showers and thunderstorms after midnight. Humid with lows in the lower 70s.
South winds 10 to 15 miles per hour with gusts up to 30 miles per hour.

Tuesday, partly sunny. A chance of showers in the morning, then showers likely with a chance of thunderstorms in the afternoon. Highs in the upper 80s. Chance of rain 70%. Tuesday night, showers with a chance of thunderstorms. Lows in the upper 60s. Chance of rain 90%. Wednesday, mostly cloudy in the morning, then becoming mostly sunny. A chance of thunderstorms. Showers likely, mainly in the morning. Highs in the middle 80s. Chance of rain 60%. Wednesday night, partly cloudy in the evening, then becoming mostly cloudy. A chance of thunderstorms. A chance of showers in the evening, then showers likely after midnight. Lows in the upper 60s. Chance of rain 70%. Thursday, mostly cloudy in the morning, then becoming mostly sunny. A chance of showers with a slight chance of thunderstorms. Highs in the lower 80s. Chance of rain 50%. Thursday night and Friday, partly cloudy. A chance of showers with a slight chance of thunderstorms. Lows in the lower 60s. Highs in the upper 70s. Chance of rain 40%. Friday night, partly cloudy with a chance of showers. A chance of thunderstorms, mainly in the evening. Lows in the upper 50s. Chance of rain 40%. Saturday, partly sunny. A chance of showers in the morning, then a slight chance of showers and thunderstorms in the afternoon. Highs in the middle 70s. Chance of rain 30%. Now here is your National Weather Service forecast. Rest of tonight, showers likely with a chance of thunderstorms. Near steady temperature in the middle 60s. Northeast winds around 5 miles per hour. Chance of rain 70%. Sunday, mostly cloudy with a chance of showers and thunderstorms in the morning, then partly sunny with a slight chance of showers and thunderstorms in the afternoon. Humid with highs in the upper 70s. East winds 5 to 10 miles per hour. Chance of rain 40%. Sunday night, mostly cloudy with a chance of showers. A chance of thunderstorms, mainly in the evening. Humid with lows in the middle 60s. East winds 5 to 10 miles per hour with gusts up to 20 miles per hour. Chance of rain 40%. Monday, sunny, warmer with highs in the lower 90s. South winds 15 to 20 miles per hour with gusts up to 35 miles per hour. Monday night, mostly clear in the evening, then partly cloudy with a chance of showers with a slight chance of thunderstorms after midnight. Humid with lows in the lower 70s. South winds 10 to 15 miles per hour with gusts up to 30 miles per hour. Chance of rain 50%. Tuesday and Tuesday night, showers with a chance of thunderstorms. Highs in the lower 80s. Lows in the middle 60s. Chance of rain 90%. Wednesday, mostly cloudy with showers likely with a chance of thunderstorms in the morning, then mostly sunny with a slight chance of showers and thunderstorms in the afternoon. Highs in the middle 80s. Chance of rain 70%. Wednesday night, partly cloudy with a slight chance of thunderstorms. A slight chance of showers in the evening, then a chance of showers after midnight. Lows in the upper 60s. Chance of rain 50%. Thursday, partly sunny. A chance of showers in the morning. Highs in the middle 80s. Chance of rain 40%. Thursday night and Friday, partly cloudy. A chance of showers and thunderstorms. Lows in the middle 60s. Highs around 80. Chance of rain 40%. Friday night, partly cloudy in the evening, then becoming mostly cloudy. A chance of showers. A chance of thunderstorms, mainly in the evening. Lows around 60. Chance of rain 40%. Saturday, partly sunny. A chance of showers, mainly in the morning. Highs in the middle 70s. Chance of rain 30%. This hazardous weather outlook is for Central Kansas, East Central Kansas,
north central Kansas and northeast Kansas. For today and tonight, a few strong to severe storms will be possible late afternoon into the evening. The entire area has some risk for severe storms, though the risk is greatest south of Interstate 70. Damaging winds and large hail will be the main hazards. For Sunday through Friday, the probability for widespread hazardous weather is low. Spotter message: weather spotters are encouraged to relay reports of hail, damaging wind, tornadoes, and flooding. The Topeka, Kansas climate summary for yesterday, September 12, 2026. Yesterday's high temperature was 79 degrees. The normal high is 82. The record high is 103 degrees, which was set in 1956. Yesterday's low temperature was 63 degrees. The normal low is 59. The record low is 41 degrees, which was set in 1959. Yesterday's low temperature was 63 degrees. The normal low is 59. The record low is 41 degrees, which was set in 1959. 0.30 inches of precipitation fell yesterday, which brings the monthly total to 0.79 inches. This is 0.71 inches below the normal amount of 1.50 inches for September. The total precipitation for the year now stands at 30.16 inches, which is 1.77 inches above normal. Yesterday, the maximum wind observed was 35 miles an hour from the northwest. The highest wind gust observed was 49 miles per hour from the northwest. The normal high temperature for today is 82 degrees, and the normal low is 59. The record high for today is 104, which occurred in 1893, and the record low is 34, which occurred in 1890. Sunrise today is at 7:02 a.m. and sunset is at 7:34 p.m. Yesterday, September 12, 2026. Yesterday's high temperature was 80 degrees. The normal high is 83. Yesterday's low temperature was 62 degrees. The normal low is 58. 1.32 inches of precipitation fell yesterday, which brings the monthly total to 1.34 inches. This is 0.11 inches above the normal amount of 1.23 inches for September. The total precipitation for the year now stands at 25.72 inches, which is 0.21 inches below normal. Yesterday, the maximum wind observed was 26 miles an hour from the northeast. The highest wind gust observed was 35 miles per hour from the northeast. The normal high temperature for today is 83 degrees, and the normal low is 57. Sunrise today is at 7:06 a.m. and sunset is at 7:38 p.m. This is NOAA Weather Radio Station WXK91 in Topeka. Here are the 1 a.m. conditions for the local area. At Topeka, it was mostly cloudy. The temperature was 63 degrees. The dew point 62, and the relative humidity was 97%. The wind was north at 6 miles an hour. The pressure was 30.03 inches and falling. At Manhattan, it was mostly cloudy. The temperature was 63 degrees, the dew point 62, and the relative humidity was 97%. The wind was calm. Around the region, at Emporia, a thunderstorm was reported, with a temperature of 66. At Omaha, it was partly cloudy, with a temperature of 59. At Wichita, it was mostly cloudy, with a temperature of 75. It was cloudy, with a temperature of 63 at Lawrence, 66 at Kansas City, 62 at Beatrice, and 74 at Springfield. Once again, at Manhattan, it was 63 degrees under mostly cloudy skies. Once again, at Topeka, it was 63 degrees under mostly cloudy skies. Now here is your National Weather Service forecast. West of tonight, showers likely with a chance of thunderstorms. Near steady temperature in the middle 60s. Northeast winds around 5 miles per hour. Chance of rain 70%. Sunday, mostly cloudy with a chance of showers and thunderstorms in the morning, then partly sunny with a slight chance of showers and thunderstorms in the afternoon.
humid with highs in the

upper 70s. East winds 5 to 10 miles per hour. Chance of rain 40%. Sunday night, mostly cloudy with a chance of showers. A chance of thunderstorms, mainly in the evening. Humid with lows in the middle 60s. East winds 5 to 10 miles per hour with gusts up to 20 miles per hour. Chance of rain 40%. Monday, sunny, warmer with highs in the lower 90s. South winds 15 to 20 miles per hour with gusts up to 35 miles per hour. Monday night, mostly clear in the evening, then partly cloudy with a chance of showers with a slight chance of thunderstorms after midnight. Humid with lows in the lower 70s. South winds 10 to 15 miles per hour with gusts up to 30 miles per hour. Chance of rain 50%. Tuesday and Tuesday night, showers with a chance of thunderstorms. Highs in the lower 80s. Lows in the middle 60s. Chance of rain 90%. Wednesday, mostly cloudy with showers likely with a chance of thunderstorms in the morning, then mostly sunny with a slight chance of showers and thunderstorms in the afternoon. Highs in the middle 80s. Chance of rain 70%. Wednesday night, partly cloudy with a slight chance of thunderstorms. A slight chance of showers in the evening, then a chance of showers after midnight. Lows in the upper 60s. Chance of rain 50%. Thursday, partly sunny. A chance of showers in the morning. Highs in the middle 80s. Chance of rain 40%. Thursday night and Friday, partly cloudy. A chance of showers and thunderstorms. Lows in the middle 60s. Highs around 80. Chance of rain 40%. Friday night, partly cloudy in the evening, then becoming mostly cloudy. A chance of showers. A chance of thunderstorms, mainly in the evening. Lows around 60. Chance of rain 40%. Saturday, partly sunny. A chance of showers, mainly in the morning. Highs in the middle 70s. Chance of rain 30%. 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The current time is 1:39 a.m. Central Daylight Time. This hazardous weather outlook is for Central Kansas, East Central Kansas, North Central Kansas, and Northeast Kansas. For today and tonight, a few strong to severe storms will be possible late afternoon into the evening. The entire area has some risk for severe storms, though the risk is greatest south of Interstate 70. Damaging winds and large hail will be the main hazards. For Sunday through Friday, the probability for widespread hazardous weather is low. Spotter message: weather spotters are encouraged to relay reports of hail, damaging wind, tornadoes, and flooding. The Topeka, Kansas climate summary for yesterday, September 12, 2026. Yesterday's high temperature was 79 degrees. The normal high is 82. The record high is 103 degrees, which was set in 1956. Yesterday's low temperature was 63 degrees. The normal low is 59. The record low is 41 degrees, which was set in 1959. 0.30 inches of precipitation fell yesterday, which brings the monthly total to 0.79 inches. This is 0.71 inches below the normal amount of 1.50 inches for September. The total precipitation for the year now stands at 30.16 inches, which is 1.77 inches above normal. Yesterday the maximum wind observed was 35 miles an hour from the northwest. The highest wind gust observed was 49 miles per hour from the northwest. The normal high temperature for today is 82 degrees, and the normal low is 59. The record high for today is 104, which occurred in 1893, and the record low is 34, which occurred in 1890. Sunrise today is at 7:02 a.m. and sunset is at 7:34 p.m. The Manhattan, Kansas climate summary for yesterday, September 12, 2026. Yesterday's high temperature was 80 degrees. The normal high is 83. Yesterday's

low temperature was 62 degrees. The normal low is 58. 1.32 inches of precipitation fell yesterday, which brings the monthly total to 1.34 inches. This is 0.11 inches above the normal amount of 1.23 inches for September. The total precipitation for the year now stands at 25.72 inches, which is 0.21 inches below normal. Yesterday the maximum wind observed was 26 miles an hour from the northeast. The highest wind gust observed was 35 miles per hour from the northeast. The normal high temperature for today is 83 degrees, and the normal low is 57. Sunrise today is at 7:06 a.m. and sunset is at 7:38 p.m. This is NOAA Weather Radio Station WXK91 in Topeka. Here are the 1 a.m. conditions for the local mostly cloudy. The temperature was 63 degrees, the dew point 62, and the relative humidity was 97%. The wind was north at 6 miles an hour. The pressure was 30.03 inches and falling. At Manhattan, it was mostly cloudy. The temperature was 63 degrees, the dew point 62, and the relative humidity was 97%. The wind was calm. Around the region, at Emporia, a thunderstorm was reported, with a temperature of 66. At Omaha, it was partly cloudy, with a temperature of 59. At Wichita, it was mostly cloudy, with a temperature of 75. It was cloudy, with a temperature of 63 at Lawrence, 66 at Kansas City, 62 at Beatrice, and 74 at Springfield. Once again, at Manhattan, it was 63 degrees under mostly cloudy skies. Once again, at Topeka, it was 63 degrees under mostly cloudy skies. Now here is your National Weather Service forecast. Rest of tonight, showers likely with a chance of thunderstorms. Near steady temperature in the middle 60s. Northeast winds around 5 miles per hour. Chance of rain 70%. Sunday, mostly cloudy with a chance of showers and thunderstorms in the morning, then partly sunny with a slight chance of showers and thunderstorms in the afternoon. Humid with highs in the upper 70s. East winds 5 to 10 miles per hour. Chance of rain 40%. Sunday night, mostly cloudy with thunderstorms, mainly in the evening. Humid with lows in the middle 60s. East winds 5 to 10 miles per hour with gusts up to 20 miles per hour. Chance of rain 40%. Monday, sunny, warmer with highs in the lower 90s. South winds 15 to 20 miles per hour with gusts up to 35 miles per hour. Monday night, mostly clear in the evening, then partly cloudy with a chance of showers with a slight chance of thunderstorms after midnight. Humid with lows in the lower 70s. South winds 10 to 15 miles per hour with gusts up to 30 miles per hour. Chance of rain 50%. Tuesday and Tuesday night, showers with a chance of thunderstorms. Highs in the lower 80s. Lows in the middle 60s. Chance of rain 90%. Wednesday, mostly cloudy with showers likely with a chance of thunderstorms in the morning, then mostly sunny with a slight chance of showers and thunderstorms in the afternoon. Highs in the middle 80s. Chance of rain 70%. Wednesday night, partly cloudy with a slight chance of thunderstorms. A slight chance of showers in the evening, then a chance of showers after midnight. Lows in the upper 60s. Chance of rain 50%. Thursday, partly sunny. A chance of showers in the morning. Highs in the middle 80s. Chance of rain 40%. Thursday night and Friday, partly cloudy. A chance of showers and thunderstorms. Lows in the middle 60s. Highs around 80. Chance of rain 40%. Friday night, partly cloudy in the evening, then becoming mostly cloudy. A chance of showers. A chance of thunderstorms, mainly in the evening. Lows around 60. Chance of rain 40%. Saturday, partly sunny. A chance of showers, mainly in the morning. Highs in

the middle 70s. Chance of rain 30%. This hazardous weather outlook is for central Kansas, east central Kansas, north central Kansas, and northeast Kansas. For today and tonight, a few strong to severe storms will be possible late afternoon into the evening. The entire area has some risk for severe storms, though the risk is greatest south of Interstate 70. Damaging winds and large hail will be the main hazards. For Sunday through Friday, the probability for widespread hazardous weather is low. Spotter message: weather spotters are encouraged to relay reports of hail, damaging wind, tornadoes, and flooding. The Topeka, Kansas climate summary for yesterday, September 12, 2026. Yesterday's high temperature was 79 degrees. The normal high is 82. The record high is 103 degrees, which was set in 1956. Yesterday's low temperature was 63 degrees. The normal low is 59. The record low is 41 degrees, which was set in 1959. 0.30 inches of precipitation fell yesterday, which brings the monthly total to 0.79 inches. This is 0.71 inches below the normal amount of 1.50 inches for September. The total precipitation for the year now stands at 30.16 inches, which is 1.77 inches above normal. Yesterday the maximum wind observed was 35 miles an hour from the northwest. The highest wind gust observed was 49 miles per hour from the northwest. The normal high temperature for today is 82 degrees, and the normal low is 59. The record high for today is 104, which occurred in 1893, and the record low is 34, which occurred in 1890. Sunrise today is at 7:02 a.m. and sunset is at 7:34 p.m. The Manhattan, Kansas climate summary for yesterday, September 12, 2026. Yesterday's high temperature was 80 degrees. The normal high is 83. Yesterday's low temperature was 62 degrees. The normal low is 58. 1.32 inches of precipitation fell yesterday, which brings the monthly total to 1.34 inches. This is 0.11 inches above the normal amount of 1.23 inches for September. The total precipitation for the year now stands at 25.72 inches, which is 0.21 inches below normal. Yesterday the maximum wind observed was 26 miles an hour from the northeast. The highest wind gust observed was 35 miles per hour from the northeast. The normal high temperature for today is 83 degrees, and the normal low is 57. Sunrise today is at 7:06 a.m. and sunset is at 7:38 p.m. This is NOAA Weather Radio Station WXK91 in Topeka. Here are the 1 a.m. conditions for the local area. At Topeka, it was mostly cloudy. The temperature was 63 degrees, the dew point 62, and the relative humidity was 97%. The wind was north at 6 miles an hour. The pressure was 30.03 inches and falling. At Manhattan, it was mostly cloudy. The temperature was 63 degrees, the dew point 62, and the relative humidity was 97%. The wind was calm. Around the region, at Emporia, a thunderstorm was reported, with a temperature of 66. At Omaha, it was partly cloudy, with a temperature of 59. At Wichita, it was mostly cloudy, with a temperature of 75. It was cloudy, with a temperature of 63 at Lawrence, 66 at Kansas City, 62 at Beatrice, and 74 at Springfield. Once again, at Manhattan, it was 63 degrees under mostly cloudy skies. Once again, at Topeka, it was 63 degrees under mostly cloudy skies. Now here is your National Weather Service forecast. Rest of tonight, showers likely with a chance of thunderstorms. Near steady temperature in the middle 60s. Northeast winds around 5 miles per hour. Chance of rain 70%.
Sunday, mostly cloudy with a chance of showers and thunderstorms in the morning, then partly sunny with a slight chance of showers and thunderstorms in the afternoon. Humid with highs in the upper 70s. East winds 5 to 10 miles per hour. Chance of rain 40%. Sunday night, mostly cloudy with a chance of showers. A chance of thunderstorms, mainly in the evening. Humid with lows in the middle 60s. East winds 5 to 10 miles per hour with gusts up to 20 miles per hour. Chance of rain 40%. Monday, sunny, warmer with highs in the lower 90s. South winds 15 to 20 miles per hour with gusts up to 35 miles per hour. Monday night, mostly clear in the evening, then partly cloudy with a chance of showers with a slight chance of thunderstorms after midnight. Humid with lows in the lower 70s. South winds 10 to 15 miles per hour with gusts up to 30 miles per hour. Chance of rain 50%. Tuesday and Tuesday night, showers with a chance of thunderstorms. Highs in the lower 80s. Lows in the middle 60s. Chance of rain 90%. Wednesday, mostly cloudy with showers likely with a chance of thunderstorms in the morning, then mostly sunny with a slight chance of showers and thunderstorms in the afternoon. Highs in the middle 80s. Chance of rain 70%. Wednesday night, partly cloudy with a slight chance of thunderstorms. A slight chance of showers in the evening, then a chance of showers after midnight. Lows in the upper 60s. Chance of rain 50%. Thursday, partly sunny. A chance of showers in the morning. Highs in the middle 80s. Chance of rain 40%. Thursday night and Friday, partly cloudy. A chance of showers and thunderstorms. Lows in the middle 60s. Highs around 80. Chance of rain 40%. Friday night, partly cloudy in the evening, then becoming mostly cloudy. A chance of showers. A chance of thunderstorms, mainly in the evening. Lows around 60. Chance of rain 40%. Saturday, partly sunny. A chance of showers, mainly in the morning. Highs in the middle 70s. Chance of rain 30%. The current time is 1:54 a.m. Central Daylight Time. This hazardous weather outlook is for Central Kansas, East Central Kansas, North Central Kansas, and Northeast Kansas. For today and tonight, a few strong to severe storms will be possible late afternoon into the evening. The entire area has some risk for severe storms, though the risk is greatest south of Interstate 70. Damaging winds and large hail will be the main hazards. For Sunday through Friday, the probability for widespread hazardous weather is low. Spotter message: weather spotters are encouraged to relay reports of hail, damaging wind, tornadoes, and flooding. The Topeka, Kansas climate summary for yesterday, September 12, 2026. Yesterday's high temperature was 79 degrees. The normal high is 82. The record high is 103 degrees, which was set in 1956. Yesterday's low temperature was 63 degrees. The normal low is 59. The record low is 41 degrees, which was set in 1959. 0.30 inches of precipitation fell yesterday, which brings the monthly total to 0.79 inches. This is 0.71 inches below the normal amount of 1.50 inches for September. The total precipitation for the year now stands at 30.16 inches, which is 1.77 inches above normal. Yesterday the maximum wind observed was 35 miles an hour from the northwest. The highest wind gust observed was 49 miles per hour from the northwest. The normal high temperature for today is 82 degrees, and the normal low is 59. The record high for today is 104, which occurred in 1893, and the record low is 34, which occurred in 1890. Sunrise today is at 7:02 a.m. and sunset is at 7:34 p.m. The Manhattan, Kansas climate summary for yesterday, September 12, 2026.
Yesterday's high temperature was 80 degrees. The normal high is 83. Yesterday's low temperature was 62 degrees.

The normal low is 58. 1.32 inches of precipitation fell yesterday, which brings the monthly total to 1.34 inches. This is 0.11 inches above the normal amount of 1.23 inches for September. The total precipitation for the year now stands at 25.72 inches, which is 0.21 inches below normal. Yesterday the maximum wind observed was 26 miles an hour from the northeast. The highest wind gust observed was 35 miles per hour from the northeast. The normal high temperature for today is 83 degrees, and the normal low is 57. Sunrise today is at 7:06 a.m. and sunset is at 7:38 p.m. This is NOAA Weather Radio Station WXK91 in Topeka. Here are the 1 a.m. conditions for the local area. At Topeka, it was mostly cloudy. The temperature was 63 degrees, the dew point 62, and the relative humidity was 97%. The wind was north at 6 miles an hour. The pressure was 30.03 inches and falling. At Manhattan, it was mostly cloudy. The temperature was 63 degrees, the dew point 62, and the relative humidity was 97%. The wind was calm. Around the region, at Emporia, a thunderstorm was reported, with a temperature of 66. At Omaha, it was partly cloudy, with a temperature of 59. At Wichita, it was mostly cloudy, with a temperature of 75. It was cloudy, with a temperature of 63 at Lawrence, 66 at Kansas City, 62 at Beatrice, and 74 at Springfield. Once again, at Manhattan, it was 63 degrees under mostly cloudy skies. Once again, at Topeka, it was 63 degrees under mostly cloudy skies. Now here is your National Weather Service forecast. Rest of tonight, showers likely with a chance of thunderstorms. Near steady temperature in the middle 60s. Northeast winds around 5 miles per hour. Chance of rain 70%. Sunday, mostly cloudy with a chance of showers and thunderstorms in the morning, then partly sunny with a slight chance of showers and thunderstorms in the afternoon. Humid with highs in the upper 70s. East winds 5 to 10 miles per hour. Chance of rain 40%. Sunday night, mostly cloudy with a chance of showers. A chance of thunderstorms, mainly in the evening. Humid with lows in the middle 60s. East winds 5 to 10 miles per hour with gusts up to 20 miles per hour. Chance of rain 40%. Monday, sunny, warmer with highs in the lower 90s. South winds 15 to 20 miles per hour with gusts up to 35 miles per hour. Monday night, mostly clear in the evening, then partly cloudy with a chance of showers with a slight chance of thunderstorms after midnight. Humid with lows in the lower 70s. South winds 10 to 15 miles per hour with gusts up to 30 miles per hour. Chance of rain 50%. Tuesday and Tuesday night, showers with a chance of thunderstorms. Highs in the lower 80s. Lows in the middle 60s. Chance of rain 90%. Wednesday, mostly cloudy with showers likely with a chance of thunderstorms in the morning, then mostly sunny with a slight chance of showers and thunderstorms in the afternoon. Highs in the middle 80s. Chance of rain 70%. Wednesday night, partly cloudy with a slight chance of thunderstorms. A slight chance of showers in the evening, then a chance of showers after midnight. Lows in the upper 60s. Chance of rain 50%. Thursday, partly sunny. A chance of showers in the morning. Highs in the middle 80s. Chance of rain 40%. Thursday night and Friday, partly cloudy. A chance of showers and thunderstorms. Lows in the middle 60s. Highs around 80. Chance of rain 40%. Friday night, partly cloudy in the evening, then becoming mostly cloudy. A chance of showers. A chance of thunderstorms, mainly in the evening. Lows around 60. Chance of rain 40%. Saturday, partly sunny. A chance of

showers, mainly in the morning. Highs in the middle 70s. Chance of rain 30%. This hazardous weather outlook is for central Kansas, east central Kansas, north central Kansas, and northeast Kansas. For today and tonight, a few strong to severe storms will be possible late afternoon into the evening. The entire area has some risk for severe storms, though the risk is greatest south of Interstate 70. Damaging winds and large hail will be the main hazards. For Sunday through Friday, the probability for widespread hazardous weather is low. Spotter message: weather spotters are encouraged to relay reports of hail, damaging wind, tornadoes, and flooding. The Topeka, Kansas climate summary for yesterday, September 12, 2026. Yesterday's high temperature was 79 degrees. The normal high is 82. The record high is 103 degrees, which was set in 1956. Yesterday's low temperature was 63 degrees. The normal low is 59. The record low is 41 degrees, which was set in 1959. 0.30 inches of precipitation fell yesterday, which brings the monthly total to 0.79 inches. This is 0.71 inches. Low the normal amount of 1.50 inches for September. The total precipitation for the year now stands at 30.16 inches, which is 1.77 inches above normal. Yesterday the maximum wind observed was 35 miles an hour from the northwest. The highest wind gust observed was 49 miles per hour from the northwest. The normal high temperature for today is 82 degrees, and the normal low is 59. The record high for today is 104, which occurred in 1893, and the record low is 34, which occurred in 1890. Sunrise today is at 7:02 a.m. and sunset is at 7:34 p.m. The Manhattan, September 12, 2026. Yesterday's high temperature was 80 degrees. The normal high is 83. Yesterday's low temperature was 62 degrees. The normal low is 58. 1.32 inches of precipitation fell yesterday, which brings the monthly total to 1.34 inches. This is 0.11 inches above the normal amount of 1.23 inches for September. The total precipitation for the year now stands at 25.72 inches, which is 0.21 inches below normal. Miles an hour from the northeast. The highest wind gust observed was 35 miles per hour from the northeast. The normal high temperature for today is 83 degrees, and the normal low is 57. Sunrise today is at 7:06 a.m. and sunset is at 7:38 p.m. This is NOAA Weather Radio Station WXK91 in Topeka. Now here is your National Weather Service forecast. West of tonight, showers likely with a chance of thunderstorms. Near steady temperature in the middle 60s. Northeast winds around 5 miles per hour. Chance of rain 70%. Sunday, mostly cloudy with a chance of showers and thunderstorms in the morning, then partly sunny with a slight chance of showers and thunderstorms in the afternoon. Humid with highs in the upper 70s. East winds 5 to 10 miles per hour. Chance of rain 40%. Sunday night, mostly cloudy with a chance of showers. A chance of thunderstorms, mainly in the evening. Humid with lows in the middle 60s. East winds 5 to 10 miles per hour with gusts up to 20 miles per hour. Chance of rain 40%. Monday, sunny, warmer with highs in the lower 90s. South winds 15 to 20 miles per hour with gusts up to 35 miles per hour. Monday night, mostly clear in the evening, then partly cloudy with a chance of showers with a slight chance of thunderstorms after midnight. Humid with lows in the lower 70s. South winds 10 to 15 miles per hour with gusts up to 30 miles per hour. Chance of rain 50%. Tuesday and Tuesday night, showers with a chance of thunderstorms. Highs in the lower 80s. Lows in the middle 60s. Chance of rain 90%. Wednesday, mostly cloudy with showers.

likely with a chance of thunderstorms in the morning, then mostly sunny with a slight chance of showers and thunderstorms in the afternoon. Highs in the middle 80s. Chance of rain 70%. Wednesday night, partly cloudy with a slight chance of thunderstorms. A slight chance of showers in the evening, then a chance of showers after midnight. Lows in the upper 60s. Chance of rain 50%. Thursday, partly sunny. A chance of showers in the morning. Highs in the middle 80s. Chance of rain 40%. Thursday night and Friday, partly cloudy. A chance of showers and thunderstorms. Lows in the middle 60s. Highs around 80. Chance of rain 40%. Friday night, partly cloudy in the evening, then becoming mostly cloudy. A chance of showers. A chance of thunderstorms, mainly in the evening. Lows around 60. Chance of rain 40%. Saturday, partly sunny. A chance of showers, mainly in the morning. Highs in the middle 70s. Chance of rain 30%. The current time is 2:08 a.m. Central Daylight Time. This hazardous weather outlook is for Central Kansas, East Central Kansas, North Central Kansas, and Northeast Kansas. For today and tonight, a few strong to severe storms will be possible late afternoon into the evening. The entire area has some risk for severe storms, though the risk is greatest south of Interstate 70. Damaging winds and large hail will be the main hazards. For Sunday through Friday, the probability for widespread hazardous weather is low. Spotter message: weather spotters are encouraged to relay reports of hail, damaging wind, tornadoes, and flooding. The Topeka, Kansas climate summary for yesterday, September 12, 2026. Yesterday's high temperature was 79 degrees. The normal high is 82. The record high is 103 degrees, which was set in 1956. Yesterday's low temperature was 63 degrees. The normal low is 59. The record low is 41 degrees, which was set in 1959. 0.30 inches of precipitation fell yesterday, which brings the monthly total to 0.79 inches. This is 0.71 inches below the normal amount of 1.50 inches for September. The total precipitation for the year now stands at 30.16 inches, which is 1.77 inches above normal. Yesterday the maximum wind observed was 35 miles an hour from the northwest. The highest wind gust observed was 49 miles per hour from the northwest. The normal high temperature for today is 82 degrees, and the normal low is 59. The record high for today is 104, which occurred in 1893, and the record low is 34, which occurred in 1890. Sunrise today is at 7:02 a.m. and sunset is at 7:34 p.m. The Manhattan, Kansas climate summary for yesterday, September 12, 2026. Yesterday's high temperature was 80 degrees. The normal high is 83. Yesterday's low temperature was 62 degrees. The normal low is 58. 1.32 inches of precipitation fell yesterday, which brings the monthly total to 1.34 inches. This is 0.11 inches above the normal amount of 1.23 inches for September. The total precipitation for the year now stands at 25.72 inches, which is 0.21 inches below normal. Yesterday the maximum wind observed was 26 miles an hour from the northeast. The highest wind gust observed was 35 miles per hour from the northeast. The normal high temperature for today is 83 degrees, and the normal low is 57. Sunrise today is at 7:06 a.m. and sunset is at 7:38 p.m. This is NOAA Weather Radio Station WXK91 in Topeka. Here are the 2 a.m. conditions for the local area. At Topeka, it was cloudy. The temperature was 64 degrees, the dew point 62, and the relative humidity was 93%. The wind was west at 5 miles an hour. The pressure was 30.09 inches and rising.

it was 63 degrees with light rain. Once again, at Topeka, it was 64 degrees under cloudy skies. Now here is your National Weather Service forecast. West of tonight, showers likely with a chance of thunderstorms. Near steady temperature in the middle 60s. Northeast winds around 5 miles per hour. Chance of rain 70%. Sunday, mostly cloudy with a chance of showers and thunderstorms in the morning, then partly sunny with a slight chance of showers and thunderstorms in the afternoon. Humid with highs in the upper 70s. East winds 5 to 10 miles per hour. Chance of rain 40%. Sunday night, mostly cloudy with a chance of showers. A chance of thunderstorms, mainly in the evening. Humid with lows in the middle 60s. East winds 5 to 10 miles per hour with gusts up to 20 miles per hour. Chance of rain 40%. Monday, sunny, warmer with highs in the lower 90s. South winds 15 to 20 miles per hour with gusts up to 35 miles per hour. Monday night, mostly clear in the evening, then partly cloudy with a chance of showers with a slight chance of thunderstorms after midnight. Humid with lows in the lower 70s. South winds 10 to 15 miles per hour with gusts up to 30 miles per hour. Chance of rain 50%. Tuesday and Tuesday night, showers with a chance of thunderstorms. Highs in the lower 80s. Lows in the middle 60s. Chance of rain 90%. Wednesday, mostly cloudy with showers likely with a chance of thunderstorms in the morning, then mostly sunny with a slight chance of showers and thunderstorms in the afternoon. Highs in the middle 80s. Wednesday night, partly cloudy with a slight chance of thunderstorms. A slight chance of showers in the evening, then a chance of showers after midnight. Lows in the upper 60s. Chance of rain 50%. Thursday, partly sunny. A chance of showers in the morning. Highs in the middle 80s. Chance of rain 40%. Thursday night and Friday, partly cloudy. A chance of showers and thunderstorms. Lows in the middle 60s. Highs around 80. Chance of rain 40%. Friday night, partly cloudy in the evening, then becoming mostly cloudy. A chance of showers. A chance of thunderstorms, mainly in the evening. Lows around 60. Chance of rain 40%. Saturday, partly sunny. A chance of showers, mainly in the morning. Highs in the middle 70s. Chance of rain 30%. This hazardous weather outlook is for central Kansas, east central Kansas, north central Kansas, and northeast Kansas. For today and tonight, a few strong to severe storms will be possible late afternoon into the evening. The entire area has some risk for severe storms, though the risk is greatest south of Interstate 70. Damaging winds and large hail will be the main hazards. For Sunday through Friday, the probability for widespread hazardous weather is low. Spotter message: weather spotters are encouraged to relay reports of hail, damaging wind, tornadoes, and flooding. The Topeka, Kansas climate summary for yesterday, September 12, 2026. Yesterday's high temperature was 79 degrees. The normal high is 82. The record high is 103 degrees, which was set in 1956. Yesterday's low temperature was 63 degrees. The normal low is 59. The record low is 41 degrees, which was set in 1959. 0.30 inches of precipitation fell yesterday, which brings the monthly total to 0.79 inches. This is 0.71 inches below the normal amount of 1.50 inches for September. The total precipitation for the year now stands at 30.16 inches, which is 1.77 inches above normal. Yesterday the maximum wind observed was 35 miles an hour from the northwest. The highest wind gust observed was 49 miles per hour from the northwest. The normal high temperature for today is 82 degrees, and the normal low is 59. The record high 1893, and the record low is

34, which occurred in 1890. Sunrise today is at 7:02 a.m. and sunset is at 7:34 p.m. The Manhattan, Kansas climate summary for yesterday, September 12, 2026. Yesterday's high temperature was 80 degrees. The normal high is 83. Yesterday's low temperature was 62 degrees. The normal low is 58. 1.32 inches of precipitation fell yesterday, which brings the monthly total to 1.34 inches. This is 0.11 inches above the normal amount of 1.23 inches for September. The total precipitation for the year now stands at 25.72 inches, which is 0.21 inches below normal. Yesterday the maximum wind observed was 26 miles an hour from the northeast. The highest wind gust observed was 35 miles per hour from the northeast. The normal high temperature for today is 83 degrees, and the normal low is 57. Sunrise today is at 7:06 a.m. and sunset is at 7:38 p.m. This is NOAA Weather Radio Station WXK91 in Topeka. Here are the 2 a.m. conditions for the local area. At Topeka, it was cloudy. The temperature was 64 degrees, the dew point 62, and the relative humidity was 93%. The wind was west at 5 miles an hour. The pressure was 30.09 inches and rising. At Manhattan, light rain was falling. The temperature was 63 degrees, the dew point 61, and the relative humidity was 93%. The wind was calm. Around the region, at Springfield, rain was falling, with a temperature of 73. At Omaha, it was partly cloudy, with a temperature of 59. It was mostly cloudy, with a temperature of 66 at Kansas City, and 68 at Emporia. It was cloudy, with a temperature of 64 at Lawrence, 63 at Beatrice, and 74 at Wichita. Once again, at Manhattan, it was 63 degrees with light rain. Once again, at Topeka, it was 64 degrees under cloudy skies. Now here is your National Weather Service forecast. Rest of tonight, showers likely with a chance of thunderstorms. Near steady temperature in the middle 60s. Northeast winds around 5 miles per hour. Chance of rain 70%. Sunday, mostly cloudy with a chance of showers and thunderstorms in the morning, then partly sunny with a slight chance of showers and thunderstorms in the afternoon. Humid with highs in the upper 70s. East winds 5 to 10 miles per hour. Chance of rain 40%. Sunday night, mostly cloudy with a chance of showers. A chance of thunderstorms, mainly in the evening. Humid with lows in the middle 60s. East winds 5 to 10 miles per hour with gusts up to 20 miles per hour. Chance of rain 40%. Monday, sunny, warmer with highs in the lower 90s. South winds 15 to 20 miles per hour with gusts up to 35 miles per hour. Monday night, mostly clear in the evening, then partly cloudy with a chance of showers with a slight chance of thunderstorms after midnight. Humid with lows in the lower 70s. South winds 10 to 15 miles per hour with gusts up to 30 miles per hour. Chance of rain 50%. Tuesday and Tuesday night, showers with a chance of thunderstorms. Highs in the lower 80s. Lows in the middle 60s. Chance of rain 90%. Wednesday, mostly cloudy with showers likely with a chance of thunderstorms in the morning, then mostly sunny with a slight chance of showers and thunderstorms in the afternoon. Highs in the middle 80s. Chance of rain 70%. Wednesday night, partly cloudy with a slight chance of thunderstorms. A slight chance of showers in the evening, then a chance of showers after midnight. Lows in the upper 60s. Chance of rain 50%. Thursday, partly sunny. A chance of showers in the morning. Highs in the middle 80s. Chance of rain 40%. Thursday night and Friday, partly cloudy. A chance of showers and thunderstorms. Lows in the middle 60s. Highs around 80.

chance of rain 40%. Friday night, partly cloudy in the evening, then becoming mostly cloudy. A chance of showers. A chance of thunderstorms, mainly in the evening. Lows around 60. Chance of rain 40%. Saturday, partly sunny. A chance of showers, mainly in the morning. Highs in the middle 70s. Chance of rain 30%. The current time is 2:23 a.m. Central Daylight Time. This hazardous weather outlook is for Central Kansas, East Central Kansas, North Central Kansas, and Northeast Kansas. For today and tonight, a few strong to severe storms will be possible late afternoon into the evening. The entire area has some risk for severe storms, though the risk is greatest south of Interstate 70. Damaging winds and large hail will be the main hazards. For Sunday through Friday, the probability for widespread hazardous weather is low. Spotter message: weather spotters are encouraged to relay reports of hail, damaging wind, tornadoes, and flooding. The Topeka, Kansas climate summary for yesterday, September 12, 2026. Yesterday's high temperature was 79 degrees. The normal high is 82. The record high is 103 degrees, which was set in 1956. Yesterday's low temperature was 63 degrees. The normal low is 59. The record low is 41 degrees, which was set in 1959. 0.30 inches of precipitation fell yesterday, which brings the monthly total to 0.79 inches. This is 0.71 inches below the normal amount of 1.50 inches for September. The total precipitation for the year now stands at 30.16 inches, which is 1.0. Yesterday the maximum wind observed was 35 miles an hour from the northwest. The highest wind gust observed was 49 miles per hour from the northwest. The normal high temperature for today is 82 degrees, and the normal low is 59. The record high for today is 104, which occurred in 1893, and the record low is 34, which occurred in 1890. Sunrise today is at 7:02 a.m. and sunset is at 7:34 p.m. The Manhattan, Kansas climate summary for yesterday, September 12, 2026. Yesterday's high temperature was 80 degrees. The normal high is 83. Yesterday's low temperature was 62 degrees. The normal low is 58. 1.32 inches of precipitation fell yesterday, which brings the monthly total to 1.34 inches. This is 0.11 inches above the normal amount of 1.23 inches for September. The total precipitation for the year now stands at 25.72 inches, which is 0.21 inches below normal. Yesterday the maximum wind observed was 26 miles an hour from the northeast. The highest wind gust observed was 35 miles per hour from the northeast. The normal high temperature for today is 83 degrees, and the normal low is 57. Sunrise today is at 7:06 a.m. and sunset is at 7:38 p.m. This is NOAA Weather Radio Station WXK91 in Topeka. Here are the 2 a.m. conditions for the local area. At Topeka, it was cloudy. The temperature was 64 degrees, the dew point 62, and the relative humidity was 93%. The wind was west at 5 miles an hour. The pressure was 30.09 inches and rising. At Manhattan, light rain was falling. The temperature was 63 degrees. The dew point 61, and the relative humidity was 93%. The wind was calm. Around the region, at Springfield, rain was falling, with a temperature of 73. At Omaha, it was partly cloudy, with a temperature of 59. It was mostly cloudy, with a temperature of 66 at Kansas City, and 68 at Emporia. It was cloudy, with a temperature of 64 at Lawrence, 63 at Beatrice, and 74 at Wichita. Once again, at Manhattan, it was 63 degrees with light rain. Once again, at Topeka, it was 64 degrees under cloudy skies. Now here is your

National Weather Service forecast. Rest of tonight, showers likely with a chance of thunderstorms. Near steady temperature in the middle 60s. Northeast winds around 5 miles per hour. Chance of rain 70%. Sunday, mostly cloudy with a chance of showers and thunderstorms in the morning, then partly sunny with a slight chance of showers and thunderstorms in the afternoon. Humid with highs in the upper 70s. East winds 5 to 10 miles per hour. Chance of rain 40%. Sunday night, mostly cloudy with a chance of showers. A chance of thunderstorms, mainly in the evening. Humid with lows in the middle 60s. East winds 5 to 10 miles per hour with gusts up to 20 miles per hour. Chance of rain 40%. Monday, sunny, warmer with highs in the lower 90s. South winds 15 to 20 miles per hour with gusts up to 35 miles per hour. Monday night, mostly clear in the evening, then partly cloudy with a chance of showers with a slight chance of thunderstorms after midnight. Humid with lows in the lower 70s. South winds 10 to 15 miles per hour with gusts up to 30 miles per hour. Chance of rain 50%. Tuesday and Tuesday night, showers with a chance of thunderstorms. Highs in the lower 80s. Lows in the middle 60s. Chance of rain 90%. Wednesday, mostly cloudy with showers likely with a chance of thunderstorms in the morning, then mostly sunny with a slight chance of showers and thunderstorms in the afternoon. Highs in the middle 80s. Chance of rain 70%. Wednesday night, partly cloudy with a slight chance of thunderstorms. A slight chance of showers in the evening, then a chance of showers after midnight. Lows in the upper 60s. Chance of rain 50%. Thursday, partly sunny. A chance of showers in the morning. Highs in the middle 80s. Chance of rain 40%. Thursday night and Friday, partly cloudy. A chance of showers and thunderstorms. Lows in the middle 60s. Highs around 80. Chance of rain 40%. Friday night, partly cloudy in the evening, then becoming mostly cloudy. A chance of showers. A chance of thunderstorms, mainly in the evening. Lows around 60. Chance of rain 40%. Saturday, partly sunny. A chance of showers, mainly in the morning. Highs in the middle 70s. Chance of rain 30%. This hazardous weather outlook is for central Kansas, east central Kansas. For today and tonight, a few strong to severe storms will be possible late afternoon into the evening. The entire area has some risk for severe storms, though the risk is greatest south of Interstate 70. Damaging winds and large hail will be the main hazards. For Sunday through Friday, the probability for widespread hazardous weather is low. Spotter message: weather spotters are encouraged to relay reports of hail, damaging wind, tornadoes, and flooding. The Topeka, Kansas climate summary for yesterday, September 12, 2026. Yesterday's high temperature was 79 degrees. The normal high is 82. The record high is 103 degrees, which was set in 1956. Yesterday's low temperature was 63 degrees. The normal low is 59. The record low is 41 degrees, which was set in 1959. 0.30 inches of precipitation fell yesterday, which brings the monthly total to 0.79 inches. This is 0.71 inches below the normal amount of 1.50 inches for September. The total precipitation for the year now stands at 30.16 inches, which is 1.77 inches above normal. Yesterday, the maximum wind observed. The highest wind gust observed was 49 miles per hour from the northwest. The normal high temperature for today is 82 degrees, and the normal low is 59. The record high for today is 104, which occurred in 1893, and the record low is 34, which occurred in 1890. Sunrise today is at 7:02 a.m. and sunset is at 7:34 p.m. The Manhattan

Mountain Kansas climate summary for yesterday, September 12, 2026. Yesterday's high temperature was 80 degrees. The normal high. The Manhattan Kansas climate summary for yesterday, September 12, 2026. Yesterday's high temperature was 80 degrees. The normal high is 83. Yesterday's low temperature was 62 degrees. The normal low is 58. 1.32 inches of precipitation fell yesterday, which brings the monthly total to 1.34 inches. This is 0.11 inches above the normal amount of 1.23 inches for September. The total precipitation for the year now stands at 25.72 inches, which is 0.21 inches below normal. Yesterday the maximum wind observed was 26 miles an hour from the northeast. The highest wind gust observed was 35 miles. Normal high temperature for today is 83 degrees, and the normal low is 57. Sunrise today is at 7:06 a.m. and sunset is at 7:38 p.m. This is NOAA Weather Radio Station WXK91, in Topeka. Here are the 2 a.m. conditions for the local area. At Topeka, it was cloudy. The temperature was 64 degrees, the dew point 62, and the relative humidity was 93%. The wind was west at 5 miles an hour. The pressure was 30.09 inches and rising. At Manhattan, light rain was falling. The temperature was 63 degrees, the dew point 61, and the relative humidity was 93%. The wind was calm. Around the region, at Springfield, rain was falling, with a temperature of 73. At Omaha, it was partly cloudy, with a temperature of 59. It was mostly cloudy, with a temperature of 66 at Kansas City, and 68 at Emporia. It was cloudy, with a temperature of 64 at Lawrence, 63 at Beatrice, and 74 at Wichita. Once again, at Manhattan, it was 63 degrees with light rain. Once again, at Topeka, it was 64 degrees under cloudy skies. Now here is your National Weather Service forecast. Rest of tonight, showers likely with a chance of thunderstorms. Near steady temperature in the middle 60s. Northeast winds around 5 miles per hour. Chance of rain 70%. Sunday, mostly cloudy with a chance of showers and thunderstorms in the morning, then partly sunny with a slight chance of showers and thunderstorms in the afternoon. Humid with highs in the upper 70s. East winds 5 to 10 miles per hour. Chance of rain 40%. Sunday night, mostly cloudy with a chance of showers. A chance of thunderstorms, mainly in the evening. Humid with lows in the middle 60s. East winds 5 to 10 miles per hour with gusts up to 20 miles per hour. Chance of rain 40%. Monday, sunny, warmer with highs in the lower 90s. South winds 15 to 20 miles per hour with gusts up to 35 miles per hour. Monday night, mostly clear in the evening, then partly cloudy with a chance of showers with a slight chance of thunderstorms after midnight. Humid with lows in the lower 70s. South winds 10 to 15 miles per hour with gusts up to 30 miles per hour. Chance of rain 50%. Tuesday and Tuesday night, showers with a chance of thunderstorms. Highs in the lower 80s. Lows in the middle 60s. Chance of rain 90%. Wednesday, mostly cloudy with showers likely with a chance of thunderstorms in the morning, then mostly sunny with a slight chance of showers and thunderstorms in the afternoon. Highs in the middle 80s. Chance of rain 70%. Wednesday night, partly cloudy with a slight chance of thunderstorms. A slight chance of showers in the evening, then a chance of showers after midnight. Lows in the upper 60s. Chance of rain 50%. Thursday, partly sunny. A chance of showers in the morning. Highs in the middle 80s. Chance of rain 40%. Thursday night and Friday, partly cloudy. A chance of showers and thunderstorms. Lows in the middle 60s. Highs around 80. Chance of rain 40%.

Friday night, partly cloudy in the evening, then becoming mostly cloudy. A chance of showers. A chance of thunderstorms, mainly in the evening. Lows around 60. Chance of rain 40%. Saturday, partly sunny. A chance of showers, mainly in the morning. Highs in the middle 70s. Chance of rain 30%. 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The current time is 2:38 a.m. Central Daylight Time. This hazardous weather outlook is for Central Kansas, East Central Kansas, North Central Kansas, and Northeast Kansas. For today and tonight, a few strong to severe storms will be possible late afternoon into the evening. The entire area has some risk for severe storms, though the risk is greatest south of Interstate 70. Damaging winds and large hail will be the main hazards. For Sunday through Friday, the probability for widespread hazardous weather is low. Spotter message: weather spotters are encouraged to relay reports of hail, damaging wind, tornadoes, and flooding. The Topeka, Kansas climate summary for yesterday, September 12, 2026. Yesterday's high temperature was 79 degrees. The normal high is 82. The record high is 103 degrees, which was set in 1956. Yesterday's low temperature was 63 degrees. The normal low is 59. The record low is 41 degrees, which was set in 1959. 0.30 inches of precipitation fell yesterday, which brings the monthly total to 0.79 inches. This is 0.71 inches below the normal amount of 1.50 inches for September. The total precipitation for the year now stands at 30.16 inches, which is 1.77 inches above normal. Yesterday, the maximum wind observed was 35 miles an hour from the northwest. The highest wind gust observed was 49 miles per hour from the northwest. The normal high temperature for today is 82 degrees, and the normal low is 59. The record high for today is 104, which occurred in 1893, and the record low is 34, which occurred in 1890. Sunrise today is at 7:02 a.m. and sunset is at 7:34 p.m. The Manhattan, Kansas climate summary for yesterday, September 12, 2026. Yesterday's high temperature was 80 degrees. The normal high is 83. Yesterday's low temperature was 62 degrees. The normal low is 58. 1.32 inches of precipitation fell yesterday, which brings the monthly total to 1.34 inches. This is 0.11 inches above the normal amount of 1.23 inches for September. The total precipitation for the year now stands at 25.72 inches, which is 0.21 inches below normal. Yesterday, the maximum wind observed was 26 miles an hour from the northeast. The highest wind gust observed was 35 miles per hour from the northeast. The normal high temperature for today is 83 degrees. And the normal low is 57. Sunrise today is at 7:06 a.m. and sunset is at 7:38 p.m. This is NOAA Weather Radio Station WXK91 in Topeka. Here are the 2 a.m. conditions for the local area. At Topeka, it was cloudy. The temperature was 64 degrees, the dew point 62, and the relative humidity was 93%. The wind was west at 5 miles an hour. The pressure was 30.09 inches and rising. At Manhattan, light rain was falling. The temperature was 63 degrees, the dew point 61, and the relative humidity was 93%. The wind was calm. Around the region, at Springfield, rain was falling, with a temperature of 73. At Omaha, it was partly cloudy, with a temperature of 59. It was mostly cloudy, with a temperature of 66 at Kansas City, and 68 at Emporia. It was cloudy, with a temperature of 64 at Lawrence, 63 at Beatrice, and 74 at Wichita. Once again, at Manhattan, it was 63 degrees with light rain. Once again, at Topeka,

It was 64 degrees under cloudy skies. Now here is your National Weather Service forecast. Rest of tonight, showers likely with a chance of thunderstorms. Near steady temperature in the middle 60s. Northeast winds around 5 miles per hour. Chance of rain 70%. Sunday, mostly cloudy with a chance of showers and thunderstorms in the morning, then partly sunny with a slight chance of showers and thunderstorms in the afternoon. Humid with highs in the upper 70s. East winds 5 to 10 miles per hour. Chance of rain 40%. Sunday night, mostly cloudy with a chance of showers. A chance of thunderstorms, mainly in the evening. Humid with lows in the middle 60s. East winds 5 to 10 miles per hour with gusts up to 20 miles per hour. Chance of rain 40%. Monday, sunny, warmer with highs in the lower 90s. South winds 15 to 20 miles per hour with gusts up to 35 miles per hour. Monday night, mostly clear in the evening, then partly cloudy with a chance of showers with a slight chance of thunderstorms after midnight. Humid with lows in the lower 70s. South winds 10 to 15 miles per hour with gusts up to 30 miles per hour. Chance of rain 50%. Tuesday and Tuesday night, showers with a chance of thunderstorms. Highs in the lower 80s. Lows in the middle 60s. Chance of rain 90%. Wednesday, mostly cloudy with showers likely with a chance of thunderstorms in the morning, then mostly sunny with a slight chance of showers and thunderstorms in the afternoon. Highs in the middle 80s. Chance of rain 70%. Wednesday night, partly cloudy with a slight chance of thunderstorms. A slight chance of showers in the evening, then a chance of showers after midnight. Lows in the upper 60s. Chance of rain 50%. Thursday, partly sunny. A chance of showers in the morning. Highs in the middle 80s. Chance of rain 40%. Thursday night and Friday, partly cloudy. A chance of showers and thunderstorms. Lows in the middle 60s. Highs around 80. Chance of rain 40%. Friday night, partly cloudy in the evening, then becoming mostly cloudy. A chance of showers. A chance of thunderstorms, mainly in the evening. Lows around 60. Chance of rain 40%. Saturday, partly sunny. A chance of showers, mainly in the morning. Highs in the middle 70s. Chance of rain 30%. This hazardous weather outlook is for central Kansas, east central Kansas, north central Kansas, and northeast Kansas. For today and tonight, a few strong to severe storms will be possible late afternoon into some risk for severe storms, though the risk is greatest south of Interstate 70. Damaging winds and large hail Sunday through Friday. The probability for widespread hazardous weather is low. Spotter message: weather spotters are encouraged to relay reports of hail, damaging wind, tornadoes, and flooding. The Topeka, Kansas climate summary for yesterday, September 12, 2026. Yesterday's high temperature was 79 degrees. The normal high is 82. The record high is 56. Yesterday's low temperature was 63 degrees. The normal low is 59. The record low is 41 degrees, which was set in 1959. 0.30 inches of precipitation fell yesterday, which brings the monthly total to 0.79 inches. This is 0.71 inches below the normal amount of 1.50 inches for September. Now stands at 30.16 inches, which is 1.77 inches above normal. Yesterday the maximum wind observed was 35 miles an hour from the northwest. The highest wind gust observed was 49 miles per hour from the northwest. The normal high temperature for today is 82 degrees, and the normal low is 59. The record high for today is 104, which occurred in 1893, and the record low is 34, which occurred in 1890. Sunrise today is at 7:02 a.m. and sunset is at 7:34 p.m. The Manhattan

Kansas climate summary for yesterday, September 12, 2026. Yesterday's high temperature was 80 degrees. The normal high is 83. Yesterday's low temperature was 62 degrees. The normal low is 58. 1.32 inches of precipitation fell yesterday, which brings the monthly total to 1.34 inches. This is 0.11 inches above the normal amount of 1.23 inches for September. The total precipitation for the year now stands at 25.72 inches, which is 0.21 inches below normal. Yesterday the maximum wind observed was 26 miles an hour from the northeast. The highest wind gust observed was 35 miles per hour from the northeast. The normal high temperature for today is 83 degrees, and the normal low is 57. Sunrise today is at 7:06 a.m. and sunset is at 7:38 p.m. This is NOAA Weather Radio Station WXK91 in Topeka. Here are the 2 a.m. conditions for the local area. At Topeka, it was cloudy. The temperature was 64 degrees, the dew point 62, and the relative humidity was 93%. The wind was west at 5 miles an hour. The pressure was 30.09 inches and rising. At Manhattan, light rain was falling. The temperature was 63 degrees, the dew point 61, and the relative humidity was 93%. The wind was calm. Around the region, at Springfield, rain was falling, with a temperature of 73. At Omaha, it was partly cloudy, with a temperature of 59. It was mostly cloudy, with a temperature of 66 at Kansas City, and 68 at Emporia. It was cloudy, with a temperature of 64 at Lawrence, 63 at Beatrice, and 74 at Wichita. Once again, at Manhattan, it was 63 degrees with light rain. Once again, at Topeka, it was 64 degrees under cloudy skies. Now here is your National Weather Service forecast. Rest of tonight, showers likely with a chance of thunderstorms. Near steady temperature in the middle 60s. Northeast winds around 5 miles per hour. Chance of rain 70%. Sunday, mostly cloudy with a chance of showers and thunderstorms in the morning, then partly sunny with a slight chance of showers and thunderstorms in the afternoon. Humid with highs in the upper 70s. East winds 5 to 10 miles per hour. Chance of rain 40%. Sunday night, mostly cloudy with a chance of showers. A chance of thunderstorms, mainly in the evening. Humid with lows in the middle 60s. East winds 5 to 10 miles per hour with gusts up to 20 miles per hour. Chance of rain 40%. Monday, sunny, warmer with highs in the lower 90s. South winds 15 to 20 miles per hour with gusts up to 35 miles per hour. Monday night, mostly clear in the evening, then partly cloudy with a chance of showers with a slight chance of thunderstorms after midnight. Humid with lows in the lower 70s. South winds 10 to 15 miles per hour with gusts up to 30 miles per hour. Chance of rain 50%. Tuesday and Tuesday night, showers with a chance of thunderstorms. Highs in the lower 80s. Lows in the middle 60s. Chance of rain 90%. Wednesday, mostly cloudy with showers likely with a chance of thunderstorms in the morning, then mostly sunny with a slight chance of showers and thunderstorms in the afternoon. Highs in the middle 80s. Chance of rain 70%. Wednesday night, partly cloudy with a slight chance of thunderstorms. A slight chance of showers in the evening, then a chance of showers after midnight. Lows in the upper 60s. Chance of rain 50%. Thursday, partly sunny. A chance of showers in the morning. Highs in the middle 80s. Chance of rain 40%. Thursday night and Friday, partly cloudy. A chance of showers and thunderstorms. Lows in the middle 60s. Highs around 80. Chance of rain 40%. Friday night, partly cloudy in the evening, then becoming mostly cloudy. A chance of showers.

chance of thunderstorms, mainly in the evening. Lows around 60. Chance of rain 40%. Saturday, partly sunny. A chance of showers, mainly in the morning. Highs in the middle 70s. Chance of rain 30%. The current time is 2:53 a.m. Central Daylight Time. This hazardous weather outlook is for Central Kansas, East Central Kansas, North Central Kansas and Northeast Kansas. For today and tonight, a few strong to severe storms will be possible late afternoon into the evening. The entire area has some risk for severe storms, though the risk is greatest south of Interstate 70. Damaging winds and large hail will be the main hazards. For Sunday through Friday, the probability for widespread hazardous weather is low. Spotter message: weather spotters are encouraged to relay reports of hail, damaging wind, tornadoes and flooding. The Topeka, Kansas climate summary for yesterday, September 12, 2026. Yesterday's high temperature was 79 degrees. The normal high is 82. The record high is 103 degrees, which was set in 1956. Yesterday's low temperature was 63 degrees. The normal low is 59. The record low is 41 degrees, which was set in 1959. 0.30 inches of precipitation fell yesterday, which brings the monthly total to 0.79 inches. This is 0.71 inches below the normal amount of 1.50 inches for September. The total precipitation for the year now stands at 30.16 inches, which is 1.77 inches above normal. Yesterday the maximum wind observed was 35 miles an hour from the northwest. The highest wind gust observed was 49 miles per hour from the northwest. The normal high temperature for today is 82 degrees, and the normal low is 59. The record high for today is 104, which occurred in 1893, and the record low is 34, which occurred in 1890. Sunrise today is at 7:02 a.m. and sunset is at 7:34 p.m. The Manhattan, Kansas climate summary for yesterday, September 12, 2026. Yesterday's high temperature was 80 degrees. The normal high is 83. Yesterday's low temperature was 62 degrees. The normal low is 58. 1.32 inches of precipitation fell yesterday, which brings the monthly total to 1.34 inches. This is 0.11 inches above the normal amount of 1.23 inches for September. The total precipitation for the year now stands at 25.72 inches, which is 0.21 inches below normal. Yesterday the maximum wind observed was 26 miles an hour from the northeast. The highest wind gust observed was 35 miles per hour from the northeast. The normal high temperature for today is 83 degrees, and the normal low is 57. Sunrise today is at 7:06 a.m. and sunset is at 7:38 p.m. This is NOAA Weather Radio Station WXK91 in Topeka. Here are the 2 a.m. conditions for the local area. At Topeka, it was cloudy. The temperature was 64 degrees, the dew point 62, and the relative humidity was 93%. The wind was west at 5 miles an hour. The pressure was 30.09 inches and rising. At Manhattan, light rain was falling. The temperature was 63 degrees, the dew point 61, and the relative humidity was 93%. The wind was calm. Around the region, at Springfield, rain was falling, with a temperature of 73. At Omaha, it was partly cloudy, with a temperature of 59. It was mostly cloudy, with a temperature of 66 at Kansas City, and 68 at Emporia. It was cloudy, with a temperature of 64 at Lawrence, 63 at Beatrice, and 74 at Wichita. Once again, at Manhattan, it was 63 degrees with light rain. Once again, at Topeka, it was 64 degrees under cloudy skies. Now here is your National Weather Service forecast. Rest of tonight, showers likely with a chance of thunderstorms.
near steady temperature in the middle 60s. Northeast winds around 5 miles per hour. Chance of rain 70%. Sunday, mostly cloudy with a chance of showers and thunderstorms in the morning, then partly sunny with a slight chance of showers and thunderstorms in the afternoon. Humid with highs in the upper 70s. East winds 5 to 10 miles per hour. Chance of rain 40%. Sunday night, mostly cloudy with a chance of showers. A chance of thunderstorms, mainly in the evening. Humid with lows in the middle 60s. East winds 5 to 10 miles per hour with gusts up to 20 miles per hour. Chance of rain 40%. Monday, sunny, warmer with highs in the lower 90s. South winds 15 to 20 miles per hour with gusts up to 35 miles per hour. Monday night, mostly clear in the evening, then partly cloudy with a chance of showers with a slight chance of thunderstorms after midnight. Humid with lows in the lower 70s. South winds 10 to 15 miles per hour with gusts up to 30 miles per hour. Chance of rain 50%. Tuesday and Tuesday night, showers with a chance of thunderstorms. Highs in the lower 80s. Lows in the middle 60s. Chance of rain 90%. Wednesday, mostly cloudy with showers likely with a chance of thunderstorms in the morning, then mostly sunny with a slight chance of showers and thunderstorms in the afternoon. Highs in the middle 80s. Chance of rain 70%. Wednesday night, partly cloudy with a slight chance of thunderstorms. A slight chance of showers in the evening, then a chance of showers after midnight. Lows in the upper 60s. Chance of rain 50%. Thursday, partly sunny. A chance of showers in the morning. Highs in the middle 80s. Chance of rain 40%. Thursday night and Friday, partly cloudy. A chance of showers and thunderstorms. Lows in the middle 60s. Highs around 80. Chance of rain 40%. Friday night, partly cloudy in the evening, then becoming mostly cloudy. A chance of showers. A chance of thunderstorms, mainly in the evening. Lows around 60. Chance of rain 40%. Saturday, partly sunny. A chance of showers, mainly in the morning. Highs in the middle 70s. Chance of rain 30%. Now here is your National Weather Service forecast. Today, mostly cloudy with a chance of showers and thunderstorms this morning, then partly sunny with a slight chance of showers and thunderstorms this afternoon. Highs in the upper 70s. East winds 5 to 10 miles per hour. Chance of rain 40%. Tonight, mostly cloudy with a slight chance of thunderstorms. A slight chance of showers in the evening, then a chance of showers after midnight. Humid with lows in the middle 60s. East winds 5 to 10 miles per hour with gusts up to 20 miles per hour. Chance of rain 40%. Monday, sunny, warmer with highs in the lower 90s. South winds 15 to 20 miles per hour with gusts up to 35 miles per hour. Monday night, mostly clear in the evening, then partly cloudy with a chance of showers with a slight chance of thunderstorms after midnight. Humid with lows in the lower 70s. South winds 10 to 15 miles per hour with gusts up to 30 miles per hour. Chance of rain 50%. Tuesday, showers likely in the morning, then showers with a chance of thunderstorms in the afternoon. Not as warm. Humid with highs in the lower 80s. Southeast winds 5 to 10 miles per hour, becoming northeast with gusts up to 20 miles per hour in the afternoon. Chance of rain 90%. Tuesday night, showers with a chance of thunderstorms. Lows in the middle 60s. Chance of rain 90%. Wednesday, mostly cloudy with showers likely with a chance of thunderstorms in the morning, then mostly sunny with a slight chance of showers and thunderstorms in the afternoon. Highs in the middle 80s. Chance of rain 70%. Wednesday night, partly cloudy with a slight chance of thunderstorms.
A slight chance of showers in the evening, then a chance of showers.

after midnight. Lows in the upper 60s. Chance of rain 50%. Thursday, partly sunny. A chance of showers in the morning. Highs in the middle 80s. Chance of rain 40%. Thursday night and Friday, partly cloudy. A chance of showers and thunderstorms. Lows in the middle 60s. Highs around 80. Chance of rain 40%. Friday night, partly cloudy in the evening, then becoming mostly cloudy. A chance of showers. A chance of thunderstorms, mainly in the evening. Lows around 60. Chance of rain 40%. Saturday, partly sunny. A chance of showers, mainly in the morning. Highs in the middle 70s. Chance of rain 30%. This hazardous weather outlook is for central Kansas, east central Kansas, north central Kansas, and northeast Kansas. For today and tonight, a few strong to severe storms will be possible late afternoon into the evening. The entire area has some risk for severe storms, though the risk is greatest south of Interstate 70. Damaging winds and large hail will be the main hazards. For Sunday through Friday, the probability for widespread hazardous weather is low. Spotter message: weather spotters are encouraged to relay reports of hail, damaging wind, tornadoes, and flooding. The Topeka, Kansas climate summary for yesterday, September 12, 2026. Yesterday's high temperature was 79 degrees. The normal high is 82. The record high is 103 degrees, which was set in 1956. Yesterday's low temperature was 63 degrees. The normal low is 59. The record low is 41 degrees, which was set in 1959. 0.30 inches of precipitation fell yesterday, which brings the monthly total to 0.79 inches. This is 0.71 inches below the normal amount of 1.50 inches for September. The total precipitation for the year now stands at 30.16 inches, which is 1.77 inches above normal. Yesterday, the maximum wind observed was 35 miles an hour from the northwest. The highest wind gust observed was 49 miles per hour from the northwest. The normal high temperature for today is 82 degrees, and the normal low is 59. The record high for today is 104, which occurred in 1893, and the record low is 34, which occurred in 1890. Sunrise today is at 7:02 a.m. and sunset is at 7:34 p.m. The Manhattan, Kansas climate summary for yesterday, September 12, 2026. Yesterday's high temperature was 80 degrees. The normal high is 83. Yesterday's low temperature was 62 degrees. The normal low is 58. 1.32 inches of precipitation fell yesterday, which brings the monthly total to 1.34 inches. This is 0.11 inches above the normal amount of 1.23 inches for September. The total precipitation for the year now stands at 25.72 inches, which is 0.21 inches below normal. Yesterday, the maximum wind observed was 26 miles an hour from the northeast. The highest wind gust observed was 35 miles per hour from the northeast. The normal high temperature for today is 83 degrees, and the normal low is 57. Sunrise today is at 7:06 a.m. and sunset is at 7:38 p.m. This is NOAA Weather Radio Station WXK91 in Topeka. Now here is your National Weather Service forecast. Today, mostly cloudy with a chance of showers and thunderstorms this morning, then partly sunny with a slight chance of showers and thunderstorms this afternoon. Highs in the upper 70s. East winds 5 to 10 miles per hour. Chance of rain 40%. Tonight, mostly cloudy with a slight chance of thunderstorms. A slight chance of showers in the evening, then a chance of showers after midnight. Humid with lows in the middle 60s. East winds 5 to 10 miles per hour with gusts up to 20 miles per hour. Chance of rain 40%. Monday, sunny, warmer with highs in the lower 90s.

south, winds 15 to 20 miles per hour with gusts up to 35 miles per hour. Monday night, mostly clear in the evening, then partly cloudy with a chance of showers with a slight chance of thunderstorms after midnight. Humid with lows in the lower 70s. South winds 10 to 15 miles per hour with gusts up to 30 miles per hour. Chance of rain 50%. Tuesday, showers likely in the morning, then showers with a chance of thunderstorms in the afternoon. Not as warm. Humid with highs in the lower 80s. Southeast winds 5 to 10 miles per hour, becoming northeast with gusts up to 20 miles per hour in the afternoon. Chance of rain 90%. Tuesday night, showers with a chance of thunderstorms. Lows in the middle 60s. Chance of rain 90%. Wednesday, mostly cloudy with showers likely with a chance of thunderstorms in the morning, then mostly sunny with a slight chance of showers and thunderstorms in the afternoon. Highs in the middle 80s. Chance of rain 70%. Wednesday night, partly cloudy with a slight chance of thunderstorms. A slight chance of showers in the evening, then a chance of showers after midnight. Lows in the upper 60s. Chance of rain 50%. Thursday, partly sunny. A chance of showers in the morning. Highs in the middle 80s. Chance of rain 40%. Thursday night and Friday, partly cloudy. A chance of showers and thunderstorms. Lows in the middle 60s. Highs around 80. Chance of rain 40%. Friday night, partly cloudy in the evening, then becoming mostly cloudy. A chance of showers. A chance of thunderstorms, mainly in the evening. Lows around 60. Chance of rain 40%. Saturday, partly sunny. A chance of showers, mainly in the morning. Highs in the middle 70s. Chance of rain 30%. The current time is 3:10 a.m. Central Daylight Time. This hazardous weather outlook is for Central Kansas, East Central Kansas, North Central Kansas, and Northeast Kansas. For today and tonight, a few strong to severe storms will be possible late afternoon into the evening. The entire area has some risk for severe storms, though the risk is greatest south of Interstate 70. Damaging winds and large hail will be the main hazards. For Sunday through Friday, the probability for widespread hazardous weather is low. Spotter message: weather spotters are encouraged to relay reports of hail, damaging wind, tornadoes, and flooding. The Topeka, Kansas climate summary for yesterday, September 12, 2026. Yesterday's high temperature was 79 degrees. The normal high is 82. The record high is 103 degrees, which was set in 1956. Yesterday's low temperature was 63 degrees. The normal low is 59. The record low is 41 degrees, which was set in 1959. 0.30 inches of precipitation fell yesterday, which brings the monthly total to 0.79 inches. This is 0.71 inches below the normal amount of 1.50 inches for September. The total precipitation for the year now stands at 30.16 inches, which is 1.77 inches above normal. Yesterday the maximum wind observed was 35 miles an hour from the northwest. The highest wind gust observed was 49 miles per hour from the northwest. The normal high temperature for today is 82 degrees, and the normal low is 59. The record high for today is 104, which occurred in 1893, and the record low is 34, which occurred in 1890. Sunrise today is at 7:02 a.m. and sunset is at 7:34 p.m. The Manhattan, Kansas climate summary for yesterday, September 12, 2026. Yesterday's high temperature was 80 degrees. The normal high is 83. Yesterday's low temperature was 62 degrees. The normal low is 58. 1.32 inches of precipitation fell yesterday, which brings the monthly total to 1.34 inches. This is 0.11 inches above the normal amount of 1.34

10:06 a.m. and sunset is at 7:30 p.m. This is NOAA Weather Radio Station WXK91 in Topeka. Here are the 3 a.m. conditions for the local area. At Topeka, light rain was falling. The temperature was 64 degrees, the dew point 63, and the relative humidity was 96%. The wind was west at 5 miles an hour. The pressure was 30.12 inches and rising. At Manhattan, it was mostly cloudy. The temperature was 63 degrees, the dew point 61, and the relative humidity was 93%. The wind was east at 6 miles an hour. Around the region, at Emporia, rain was falling, with a temperature of 67. It was mostly cloudy, with a temperature of 63 at Beatrice, 72 at Springfield, and 72 at Wichita. It was cloudy, with a temperature of 64 at Lawrence, and 65 at Kansas City. Once again, at Manhattan, it was 63 degrees under mostly cloudy skies. Once again, at Topeka, it was 64 degrees with light rain. Now here is your National Weather Service forecast. Today, mostly cloudy with a chance of showers and thunderstorms this morning, then partly sunny with a slight chance of showers and thunderstorms this afternoon. Highs in the upper 70s. East winds 5 to 10 miles per hour. Chance of rain 40%. Tonight, mostly cloudy with a slight chance of thunderstorms. A slight chance of showers in the evening, then a chance of showers after midnight. Humid with lows in the middle 60s. East winds 5 to 10 miles per hour with gusts up to 20 miles per hour. Chance of rain 40%. Monday, sunny, warmer with highs in the lower 90s. South winds 15 to 20 miles per hour with gusts up to 35 miles per hour. Monday night, mostly clear in the evening, then partly cloudy with a chance of showers with a slight chance of thunderstorms after midnight. Humid with lows in the lower 70s. South winds 10 to 15 miles per hour with gusts up to 30 miles per hour. Chance of rain 50%. Tuesday, showers likely in the morning, then showers with a chance of thunderstorms in the afternoon. Not as warm. Humid with highs in the lower 80s. Southeast winds 5 to 10 miles per hour, becoming northeast with gusts up to 20 miles per hour in the afternoon. Chance of rain 90%. Tuesday night, showers with a chance of thunderstorms. Lows in the middle 60s. Chance of rain 90%. Wednesday, mostly cloudy with showers likely with a chance of thunderstorms in the morning, then mostly sunny with a slight chance of showers and thunderstorms in the afternoon. Highs in the middle 80s. Chance of rain 70%. Wednesday night, partly cloudy with a slight chance of thunderstorms. A slight chance of showers in the evening, then a chance of showers after midnight. Lows in the upper 60s. Chance of rain 50%. Thursday, partly sunny. A chance of showers in the morning. Highs in the middle 80s. Chance of rain 40%. Thursday night and Friday, partly cloudy. A chance of showers and thunderstorms. Around 80. Chance of rain 40%. Friday night, partly cloudy in the evening, then becoming mostly cloudy. A chance of showers. A chance of thunderstorms, mainly in the evening. Lows around 60. Chance of rain 40%. Saturday, partly sunny. A chance of showers, mainly in the morning. Highs in the middle 70s. This hazardous weather outlook is for central Kansas, east central Kansas, north central Kansas, and northeast Kansas. For today and tonight, a few strong to severe storms will be possible late afternoon into the evening. The entire area has some risk for severe storms, though the risk is greatest south of Interstate 70. Damaging winds and large hail will be the main hazards. Ability for widespread hazardous weather is low. Spotter message: weather spotters are encouraged to relay reports of hail, damaging wind, tornadoes, and flooding. The Topeka, Kansas Climate Summary for yesterday, September 12.

2026. Yesterday's high temperature was 79 degrees. The normal high is 82. The record high is 103 degrees, which was set in 1956. Yesterday's low temperature was 63 degrees. The normal low is 59. The record low is 41 degrees, which was set in 1959. 0.30 inches of precipitation fell yesterday, which brings the monthly total to 0.79 inches. This is 0.71 inches below the normal amount of 1.50 inches for September. The total precipitation for the year now stands at 30.16 inches, which is 1.77 inches above normal. Yesterday the maximum wind observed was 35 miles an hour from the northwest. The highest wind gust observed was 49 miles per hour from the northwest. The normal high temperature for today is 82 degrees, and the normal low is 59. The record high for today is 104, which occurred in 1893, and the record low is 34, which occurred in 1890. Sunrise today is at 7:02 a.m. and sunset is at 7:34 p.m. The Manhattan, Kansas climate summary for yesterday, September 12, 2026. Yesterday's high temperature was 80 degrees. The normal high is 83. Yesterday's low temperature was 62 degrees. The normal low is 58. 1.32 inches of precipitation fell yesterday, which brings the monthly total to 1.34 inches. This is 0.11 inches above the normal amount of 1.23 inches for September. The total precipitation for the year now stands at 25.72 inches, which is 0.21 inches below normal. Yesterday the maximum wind observed was 26 miles an hour from the northeast. The highest wind gust observed was 35 miles per hour from the northeast. The normal high temperature for today is 83 degrees. And the normal low is 57. Sunrise today is at 7:06 a.m. and sunset is at 7:38 p.m. This is NOAA Weather Radio Station WXK91 in Topeka. Here are the 3 a.m. conditions for the local area. At Topeka, light rain was falling. The temperature was 64 degrees, the dew point 63, and the relative humidity was 96%. The wind was west at 5 miles an hour. The pressure was 30.12 inches and rising. At Manhattan, it was mostly cloudy. The temperature was 63 degrees, the dew point 61, and the relative humidity was 93%. The wind was east at 6 miles an hour. Around the region, at Emporia, rain was falling, with a temperature of 67. It was mostly cloudy, with a temperature of 63 at Beatrice, 72 at Springfield, and 72 at Wichita. It was cloudy, with a temperature of 64 at Lawrence, and 65 at Kansas City. Once again, at Manhattan, it was 63 degrees under mostly cloudy skies. Once again, at Topeka, it was 64 degrees with light rain. Now here is your National Weather Service forecast. Today, mostly cloudy with a chance of showers and thunderstorms this morning, then partly sunny with a slight chance of showers and thunderstorms this afternoon. Highs in the upper 70s. East winds 5 to 10 miles per hour. Chance of rain 40%. Tonight, mostly cloudy with a slight chance of thunderstorms. A slight chance of showers in the evening, then a chance of showers after midnight. Humid with lows in the middle 10 miles per hour with gusts up to 20 miles per hour. Chance of rain 40%. Monday, sunny, warmer with highs in the lower 90s. South winds 15 to 20 miles per hour with gusts up to 35 miles per hour. Monday night, mostly clear in the evening, then partly cloudy with a chance of showers with a slight chance of thunderstorms after midnight. Humid with lows in the lower 70s. South winds 10 to 15 miles per hour with gusts up to 30 miles per hour. Chance of rain 50%. Tuesday, showers likely in the morning, then showers with a chance of thunderstorms in the afternoon. Not as warm.
humid with highs in the lower 80s. Southeast winds 5 to 10 miles per hour, becoming northeast with gusts up to 20 miles per hour in the afternoon. Chance of rain 90%. Tuesday night, showers with a chance of thunderstorms. Lows in the middle 60s. Chance of rain 90%. Wednesday, mostly cloudy with showers likely with a chance of thunderstorms in the morning, then mostly sunny with a slight chance of showers and thunderstorms in the afternoon. Highs in the middle 80s. Chance of rain 70%. Wednesday night, partly cloudy with a slight chance of thunderstorms. A slight chance of showers in the evening, then a chance of showers after midnight. Lows in the upper 60s. Chance of rain 50%. Thursday, partly sunny. A chance of showers in the morning. Highs in the middle 80s. Chance of rain 40%. Thursday night and Friday, partly cloudy. A chance of showers and thunderstorms. Lows in the middle 60s. Highs around 80. Chance of rain 40%. Friday night, partly cloudy in the evening, then becoming mostly cloudy. A chance of showers. A chance of thunderstorms, mainly in the evening. Lows around 60. Chance of rain partly sunny. A chance of showers, mainly in the morning. Highs in the middle 70s. Chance of rain 30%. The current time is 3:25 a.m. Central Daylight Time. This hazardous weather outlook is for Central Kansas, East Central Kansas, North Central Kansas and Northeast Kansas. For today and tonight, a few strong to severe storms. The entire area has some risk for severe storms, though the risk is greatest south of Interstate 70. Damaging winds and large hail will be the main hazards. For Sunday through Friday, the probability for widespread hazardous weather is low. Spotter message: weather spotters are encouraged to relay reports of hail, damaging wind, tornadoes and flooding. The Topeka, Kansas climate summary for yesterday, September 12, 2026. Yesterday's high temperature was 79 degrees. The normal high is 82. The record high is 103 degrees, which was set in 1956. Yesterday's low temperature was 63 degrees. The normal low is 59. The record low is 41 degrees, which was set in 1959. 0.30 inches of precipitation fell yesterday, which brings the monthly total to 0.79 inches. This is 0.71 inches below the normal amount of 1.50 inches for September. The total precipitation for the year now stands at 30.16 inches, which is 1.77 inches above normal. Yesterday the maximum wind observed was 35 miles an hour from the northwest. The highest wind gust observed was 49 miles per hour from the northwest. The normal high temperature for today is 82 degrees, and the normal low is 59. The record high for today is 104, which occurred in 1893, and the record low is 34, which occurred in 1890. Sunrise today is at 7:02 a.m. and sunset is at 7:34 p.m. The Manhattan, Kansas climate summary for yesterday, September 12, 2026. Yesterday's high temperature was 80 degrees. The normal high is 83. Yesterday's low temperature was 62 degrees. The normal low is 58. 1.32 inches of precipitation fell yesterday, which brings the monthly total to 1.34 inches. This is 0.11 inches above the normal amount of 1.23 inches for September. The total precipitation for the year now stands at 25.72 inches, which is 0.21 inches below normal. Yesterday the maximum wind observed was 26 miles an hour from the northeast. The highest wind gust observed was 35 miles per hour from the northeast. The normal high temperature for today is 83 degrees, and the normal low is 57. Sunrise today is at 7:06 a.m. and sunset is at 7:38 p.m. This is NOAA Weather Radio Station WXK91 in Topeka.
here are the 3 a.m. conditions for the

area. At Topeka, light rain was falling. The temperature was 64 degrees, the dew point 63, and the relative humidity was 96%. The wind was west at 5 miles an hour. The pressure was 30.12 inches and rising. At Manhattan, it was mostly cloudy. The temperature was 63 degrees, the dew point 61, and the relative humidity was 93%. The wind was east at 6 miles an hour. Around the region, temperature of 67. It was mostly cloudy, with a temperature of 63 at Beatrice, 72 at Springfield, and 72 at Wichita. It was cloudy, with a temperature of 64 at Lawrence, and 65 at Kansas City. Once again, at Manhattan, it was 63 degrees under mostly cloudy skies. Once again, at Topeka, it was 64 degrees with light rain. Now here is your National Weather Service forecast. Today, mostly cloudy with a chance of showers and thunderstorms this morning, then partly sunny with a slight chance of showers and thunderstorms this afternoon. Highs in the upper 70s. East winds 5 to 10 miles per hour. Chance of rain 40%. Tonight, mostly cloudy with a slight chance of thunderstorms. A slight chance of showers in the evening, then a chance of showers after midnight. Humid with lows in the middle 60s. East winds 5 to 10 miles per hour with gusts up to 20 miles per hour. Chance of rain 40%. Monday, sunny, warmer with highs in the lower 90s. South winds 15 to 20 miles per hour with gusts up to 35 miles per hour. Monday night, mostly clear in the evening, then partly cloudy with a chance of showers with a slight chance of thunderstorms after midnight. Humid with lows in the lower 70s. South winds 10 to 15 miles per hour with gusts up to 30 miles per hour. Chance of rain 50%. Tuesday, showers likely in the morning, then showers with a chance of thunderstorms in the afternoon. Not as warm. Humid with highs in the lower 80s. Southeast winds 5 to 10 miles per hour, becoming northeast with gusts up to 20 miles per hour in the afternoon. Chance of rain 90%. Tuesday night, showers with a chance of thunderstorms. Lows in the middle 60s. Chance of rain 90%. Wednesday, mostly cloudy with showers likely with a chance of thunderstorms in the morning, then mostly sunny with a slight chance of showers and thunderstorms in the afternoon. Highs in the middle 80s. Chance of rain 70%. Wednesday night, partly cloudy with a slight chance of thunderstorms. A slight chance of showers in the evening, then a chance of showers after midnight. Lows in the upper 60s. Chance of rain 50%. Thursday, partly sunny. A chance of showers in the morning. Highs in the middle 80s. Chance of rain 40%. Thursday night and Friday, partly cloudy. A chance of showers and thunderstorms. Lows in the middle 60s. Highs around 80. Chance of rain 40%. Friday night, partly cloudy in the evening, then becoming mostly cloudy. A chance of showers. A chance of thunderstorms, mainly in the evening. Lows around 60. Chance of rain 40%. Saturday, partly sunny. A chance of showers, mainly in the morning. Highs in the middle 70s. Chance of rain 30%. This hazardous weather outlook is for central Kansas, east central Kansas, north central Kansas, and northeast Kansas. This hazardous weather outlook is for central Kansas, east central Kansas, north central Kansas, and northeast Kansas. For today and tonight, a few strong to severe storms will be possible late afternoon into the evening. The entire area has some risk for severe storms, though the risk is greatest south of Interstate 70. Damaging winds and large hail will be the main hazards. For Sunday through Friday, the probability for widespread hazardous weather is low. Spotter message: weather spotters are encouraged to relay reports of hail, damaging wind, tornadoes, and flooding. The Topeka, Kansas climate summary for yesterday.

Monday, September 12, 2026. Yesterday's high temperature was 79 degrees. The normal high is 82. The record high is 103 degrees, which was set in 1956. Yesterday's low temperature was 63 degrees. The normal low is 59. The record low is 41 degrees, which was set in 1959. 0.30 inches of precipitation fell yesterday, which brings the monthly total to 0.79 inches. This is 0.71 inches below the normal amount of 1.50 inches for September. The total precipitation for the year now stands at 30.16 inches, which is 1.77 inches above normal. Yesterday the maximum wind observed was 35 miles an hour from the northwest. The highest wind gust observed was 49 miles per hour from the northwest. The normal high temperature for today is 82 degrees, and the normal low is 59. The record high for today is 104, which occurred in 1893, and the record low is 34, which occurred in 1890. Sunrise today is at 7:02 a.m. and sunset is at 7:34 p.m. The Manhattan, Kansas climate summary for yesterday, September 12, 2026. Yesterday's high temperature was 80 degrees. The normal high is 83. Yesterday's low temperature was 62 degrees. The normal low is 58. 1.32 inches of precipitation fell yesterday, which brings the monthly total to 1.34 inches. This is 0.11 inches above the normal amount of 1.23 inches for September. The total precipitation for the year now stands at 25.72 inches, which is 0.21 inches below normal. Yesterday the maximum wind observed was 26 miles an hour from the northeast. The highest wind gust observed was 35 miles per hour from the northeast. The normal high temperature for today is 83 degrees, and the normal low is 57. Sunrise today is at 7:06 a.m. and sunset is at 7:38 p.m. This is NOAA Weather Radio Station WXK91 in Topeka. Here are the 3 a.m. conditions for the local area. At Topeka, light rain was falling. The temperature was 64 degrees, the dew point 63, and the relative humidity was 96%. The wind was west at 5 miles an hour. The pressure was 30.12 inches and rising. At Manhattan, it was mostly cloudy. The temperature was 63 degrees, the dew point 61, and the relative humidity was 93%. The wind was east at 6 miles an hour. Around the region, at Emporia, rain was falling, with a temperature of 67. It was mostly cloudy, with a temperature of 63 at Beatrice, 72 at Springfield, and 72 at Wichita. It was cloudy, with a temperature of 64 at Lawrence, and 65 at Kansas City. Once again, at Manhattan, it was 63 degrees under mostly cloudy skies. Once again, at Topeka, it was 64 degrees with light rain. Now here is your National Weather Service forecast. Today, mostly cloudy with a chance of showers and thunderstorms this morning, then partly sunny with a slight chance of showers and thunderstorms this afternoon. Highs in the upper 70s. East winds 5 to 10 miles per hour. Chance of rain 40%. Tonight, mostly cloudy with a slight chance of thunderstorms. A slight chance of showers in the evening, then a chance of showers after midnight. Humid with lows in the middle 60s. East winds 5 to 10 miles per hour with gusts up to 20 miles per hour. Chance of rain 40%. Monday, sunny, warmer with highs in the lower 90s. South winds 15 to 20 miles per hour with gusts up to 35 miles per hour. Monday night, mostly clear in the evening, then partly cloudy with a chance of showers with a slight chance of thunderstorms after midnight. Humid with lows in the lower 70s. South winds 10 to 15 miles per hour with gusts up to 30 miles per hour. Chance of rain 50%. Tuesday,
showers likely in the morning, then showers with a chance of thunderstorms in the afternoon.

not as warm. Humid with highs in the lower 80s. Southeast winds 5 to 10 miles per hour, becoming northeast with gusts up to 20 miles per hour in the afternoon. Chance of rain 90%. Tuesday night, showers with a chance of thunderstorms. Lows in the middle 60s. Chance of rain 90%. Wednesday, mostly cloudy with showers likely with a chance of thunderstorms in the morning, then mostly sunny with a slight chance of showers and thunderstorms in the afternoon. Highs in the middle 80s. Chance of rain 70%. Wednesday night, partly cloudy with a slight chance of thunderstorms. A slight chance of showers in the evening, then a chance of showers after midnight. Lows in the upper 60s. Chance of rain 50%. Thursday, partly sunny. A chance of showers in the morning. Highs in the middle 80s. Chance of rain 40%. Thursday night and Friday, partly cloudy. A chance of showers and thunderstorms. Lows in the middle 60s. Highs around 80. Chance of rain 40%. Friday night, partly cloudy in the evening, then becoming mostly cloudy. A chance of showers. A chance of thunderstorms, mainly in the evening. Lows around 60. Chance of rain 40%. Saturday, partly sunny. A chance of showers, mainly in the morning. Highs in the middle 70s. Chance of rain 30%. This is NOAA Weather Radio WXK91 in Topeka. The current time is 3:40 a.m. Central Daylight Time. This hazardous weather outlook is for Central Kansas, East Central Kansas, North Central Kansas, and Northeast Kansas. For today and tonight, a few strong to severe storms will be possible late afternoon into the evening. The entire area has some risk for severe storms, though the risk is greatest south of Interstate 70. Damaging winds and large hail will be the main hazards. For Sunday through Friday, the probability for widespread hazardous weather is low. Spotter message: weather spotters are encouraged to relay reports of hail, damaging wind, tornadoes, and flooding. The Topeka, Kansas climate summary for yesterday, September 12, 2026. Yesterday's high temperature was 79 degrees. The normal high is 82. The record high is 103 degrees, which was set in 1956. Yesterday's low temperature was 63 degrees. The normal low is 59. The record low is 41 degrees, which was set in 1959. 0.30 inches of precipitation fell yesterday, which brings the monthly total to 0.79 inches. This is 0.71 inches below the normal amount of 1.50 inches for September. The total precipitation for the year now stands at 30.16 inches, which is 1.77 inches above normal. Yesterday, the maximum wind observed was 35 miles an hour from the northwest. The highest wind gust observed was 49 miles per hour from the northwest. The normal high temperature for today is 82 degrees, and the normal low is 59. The record high for today is 104, which occurred in 1893, and the record low is 34, which occurred in 1890. Sunrise today is at 7:02 a.m. and sunset is at 7:34 p.m. The Manhattan, Kansas climate summary for yesterday, September 12, 2026. Yesterday's high temperature was 80 degrees. The normal high is 83. Yesterday's low temperature was 62 degrees. The normal low is 58. 1.32 inches of precipitation fell yesterday, which brings monthly total to 1.34 inches. This is 0.11 inches above the normal amount of 1.23 inches for September. The total precipitation for the year now stands at 25.72 inches, which is 0.21 inches below normal. Yesterday, the maximum wind observed was 26 miles an hour from the northeast. The highest wind gust observed was 35 miles per hour from the northeast. The normal high temperature for today is 83 degrees, and the normal low is 57.
Sunrise today is at 7.06 a.m. and sunset is at 7.38 p.m. This is NOAA Weather Radio Station WXK91 in Topeka. Here are the 3 a.m. conditions for the local area. At Topeka, light rain was falling. The temperature was 64 degrees, the dew point 63, and the relative humidity was 96%. The wind was west at 5 miles an hour. The pressure was 30.12 inches and rising. At Manhattan, it was mostly cloudy. The temperature was 63 degrees, the dew point 61, and the relative humidity was 93%. The wind was east at 6 miles an hour. Around the region, at Emporia, rain was falling, with a temperature of 67. It was mostly cloudy, with a temperature of 63 at Beatrice, 72 at Springfield, and 72 at Wichita. It was cloudy, with a temperature of 64 at Lawrence, and 65 at Kansas City. Once again, at Manhattan, it was 63 degrees under mostly cloudy skies. Once again, at Topeka, it was 64 degrees with light rain. Now here is your National Weather Service forecast. Today, mostly cloudy with a chance of showers and thunderstorms this morning, then partly sunny with a slight chance of showers and thunderstorms this afternoon. Highs in the upper 70s. East winds 5 to 10 miles per hour. Chance of rain 40%. Tonight, mostly cloudy with a slight chance of thunderstorms. A slight chance of showers in the evening, then a chance of showers after midnight. Humid with lows in the middle 60s. East winds 5 to 10 miles per hour with gusts up to 20 miles per hour. Chance of rain 40%. Monday, sunny, warmer with highs in the lower 90s. South winds 15 to 20 miles per hour with gusts up to 35 miles per hour. Monday night, mostly clear in the evening, then partly cloudy with a chance of showers with a slight chance of thunderstorms after midnight. Humid with lows in the lower 70s. South winds 10 to 15 miles per hour with gusts up to 30 miles per hour. Chance of rain 50%. Tuesday, showers likely in the morning, then showers with a chance of thunderstorms in the afternoon. Not as warm. Humid with highs in the lower 80s. Southeast winds 5 to 10 miles per hour, becoming northeast with gusts up to 20 miles per hour in the afternoon. Chance of rain 90%. Tuesday night, showers with a chance of thunderstorms. Lows in the middle 60s. Chance of rain 90%. Wednesday, mostly cloudy with showers likely with a chance of thunderstorms in the morning, then mostly sunny with a slight chance of showers and thunderstorms in the afternoon. Highs in the middle 80s. Chance of rain 70%. Wednesday night, partly cloudy with a slight chance of thunderstorms. A slight chance of showers in the evening, then a chance of showers after midnight. Lows in the upper 60s. Chance of rain 50%. Thursday, partly sunny. A chance of showers in the morning. Highs in the middle 80s. Chance of rain 40%. Thursday night and Friday, partly cloudy. A chance of showers and thunderstorms. Lows in the middle 60s. Highs around 80. Chance of rain 40%. Friday night, partly cloudy in the evening, then becoming mostly cloudy. A chance of showers. A chance of thunderstorms, mainly in the evening. Lows around 60. Chance of rain 40%. Saturday, partly sunny. A chance of showers, mainly in the morning. Highs in the middle 70s. Chance of rain 30%. This hazardous weather outlook is for central Kansas, east central Kansas, north central Kansas, and northeast Kansas. For today and tonight, a few strong to severe storms will be possible late afternoon into the evening. The entire area has some risk for severe storms, though the risk is greatest south of Interstate 70. Damaging winds and large hail will be the main hazards. For Sunday through Friday, the probability for widespread hazardous weather is low.
spotter message. Weather spotters are encouraged to relay reports of hail, damaging wind, tornadoes, and flooding. The Topeka, Kansas climate summary for yesterday, September 12, 2026. Yesterday's high temperature was 79 degrees. The normal high is 82. The record high is 103 degrees, which was set in 1956. Yesterday's low temperature was 63 degrees. The normal low is 59. The record low is 41 degrees, which was set in 1959. 0.30 inches of precipitation fell yesterday, which brings the monthly total to 0.79 inches. This is 0.71 inches below the normal amount of 1.50 inches for September. The total precipitation for the year now stands at 30.16 inches, which is 1.77 inches above normal. Yesterday the maximum wind observed was 35 miles an hour from the northwest. The highest wind gust observed was 49 miles per hour from the northwest. The normal high temperature for today is 82 degrees, and the normal low is 59. The record high for today is 104, which occurred in 1893, and the record low is 34, which occurred in 1890. Sunrise today is at 7:02 a.m. and sunset is at 7:34 p.m. The Manhattan, Kansas climate summary for yesterday, September 12, 2026. Yesterday's high temperature was 80 degrees. The normal high is 83. Yesterday's low temperature was 62 degrees. The normal low is 58. 1.32 inches of precipitation fell yesterday, which brings the monthly total to 1.34 inches. This is 0.11 inches above the normal amount of 1.23 inches for September. The total precipitation for the year now stands at 25.72 inches, which is 0.21 inches below normal. Yesterday the maximum wind observed was 26 miles an hour from the northeast. The highest wind gust observed was 35 miles per hour from the northeast. The normal high temperature for today is 83 degrees, and the normal low is 57. Sunrise today is at 7:06 a.m. and sunset is at 7:38 p.m. This is NOAA Weather Radio Station WXK91 in Topeka. Here are the 3 a.m. conditions for the local area. At Topeka, light rain was falling. The temperature was 64 degrees, the dew point 63, and the relative humidity was 96%. The wind was west at 5 miles an hour. The pressure was 30.12 inches and rising. At Manhattan, it was mostly cloudy. The temperature was 63 degrees, the dew point 61, and the relative humidity was 93%. The wind was east at 6 miles an hour. Around the region, at Emporia, rain was falling, with a temperature of 67. It was mostly cloudy, with a temperature of 63 at Beatrice, 72 at Springfield, and 72 at Wichita. It was cloudy, with a temperature of 64 at Lawrence, and 65 at Kansas City. Once again, at Manhattan, it was 63 degrees under mostly cloudy skies. Once again, at Topeka, it was 64 degrees with light rain. Now here is your National Weather Service forecast. Today, mostly cloudy with a chance of showers and thunderstorms this morning, then partly sunny with a slight chance of showers and thunderstorms this afternoon. Highs in the upper 70s. East winds 5 to 10 miles per hour. Chance of rain 40%. Tonight, mostly cloudy with a slight chance of thunderstorms. A slight chance of showers in the evening, then a chance of showers after midnight. Humid with lows in the middle 60s. East winds 5 to 10 miles per hour with gusts up to 20 miles per hour. Chance of rain 40%. Monday, sunny, warmer with highs in the lower 90s. South winds 15 to 20 miles per hour with gusts up to 35 miles per hour. Monday night, mostly clear in the evening, then partly cloudy with a chance of showers with a slight chance of thunderstorms after midnight. Humid with lows in the lower 70s.
south winds 10 to 15 miles per hour with gusts up to 30 miles per hour. Chance of rain 50%. Tuesday, showers likely in the morning, then showers with a chance of thunderstorms in the afternoon. Not as warm. Humid with highs in the lower 80s. Southeast winds 5 to 10 miles per hour, becoming northeast with gusts up to 20 miles per hour in the afternoon. Chance of rain 90%. Tuesday night, showers with a chance of thunderstorms. Lows in the middle 60s. Chance of rain 90%. Wednesday, mostly cloudy with showers likely with a chance of thunderstorms in the morning, then mostly sunny with a slight chance of showers and thunderstorms in the afternoon. Highs in the middle 80s. Chance of rain 70%. Wednesday night, partly cloudy with a slight chance of thunderstorms. A slight chance of showers in the evening, then a chance of showers after midnight. Lows in the upper 60s. Chance of rain 50%. Thursday, partly sunny. A chance of showers in the morning. Highs in the middle 80s. Chance of rain 40%. Thursday night and Friday, partly cloudy. A chance of showers and thunderstorms. Lows in the middle 60s. Highs around 80. Chance of rain 40%. Friday night, partly cloudy in the evening, then becoming mostly cloudy. A chance of showers. A chance of thunderstorms, mainly in the evening. Lows around 60. Chance of rain 40%. Saturday, partly sunny. A chance of showers, mainly in the morning. Highs in the middle 70s. Chance of rain 30%. The current time is 3:55 a.m. Central Daylight Time. This hazardous weather outlook is for Central Kansas, East Central Kansas, North Central Kansas and Northeast Kansas. For today and tonight, a few strong to severe storms will be possible late afternoon into the evening. The entire area has some risk for severe storms, though the risk is greatest south of Interstate 70. Damaging winds and large hail will be the main hazards. For Sunday through Friday, the probability for widespread hazardous weather is low. Spotter message: weather spotters are encouraged to relay reports of hail, damaging wind, tornadoes and flooding. The Topeka, Kansas climate summary for yesterday, September 12, 2026. Yesterday's high temperature was 79 degrees. The normal high is 82. The record high is 103 degrees, which was set in 1956. Yesterday's low temperature was 63 degrees. The normal low is 59. The record low is 41 degrees, which was set in 1959. 0.30 inches of precipitation fell yesterday, which brings the monthly total to 0.79 inches. This is 0.71 inches below the normal amount of 1.50 inches for September. The total precipitation for the year now stands at 30.16 inches, which is 1.77 inches above normal. Yesterday the maximum wind observed was 35 miles an hour from the northwest. The highest wind gust observed was 49 miles per hour from the northwest. The normal high temperature for today is 82 degrees, and the normal low is 59. The record high for today is 104, which occurred in 1893, and the record low is 34, which occurred in 1890. Sunrise today is at 7:02 a.m. and sunset is at 7:34 p.m. The Manhattan, Kansas climate summary for yesterday, September 12, 2026. Yesterday's high temperature was 80 degrees. The normal high is 83. Yesterday's low temperature was 62 degrees. The normal low is 58. 1.32 inches of precipitation fell yesterday, which brings the monthly total to 1.34 inches. This is 0.11 inches above the normal amount of 1.23 inches for September. The total precipitation for the year now stands at 25.72 inches, which is 0.21 inches below normal. Yesterday the maximum wind observed was 26 miles an hour from the northeast.
The highest wind gust observed was 35 miles per hour from the northeast. The normal high temperature for today is 83 degrees, and the normal low is 57. Sunrise today is at 7:06 a.m. and sunset is at 7:38 p.m. This is NOAA Weather Radio Station WXK91 in Topeka. Here are the 3 a.m. conditions for the local area. At Topeka, light rain was falling. The temperature was 64 degrees, the dew point 63, and the relative humidity was 96%. The wind was west at 5 miles an hour. The pressure was 30.12 inches and rising. At Manhattan, it was mostly cloudy. The temperature was 63 degrees, the dew point 61, and the relative humidity was 93%. The wind was east at 6 miles an hour. Around the region, temperature of 67. It was mostly cloudy, with a temperature of 63 at Beatrice, 72 at Springfield, and 72 at Wichita. It was cloudy, with a temperature of 64 at Lawrence, and 65 at Kansas City. Once again, at Manhattan, it was 63 degrees under mostly cloudy skies. Once again, at Topeka, it was 64 degrees with light rain. Now here is your National Weather Service forecast. Today, mostly cloudy with a chance of showers and thunderstorms this morning, then partly sunny with a slight chance of showers and thunderstorms this afternoon. Highs in the upper 70s. East winds 5 to 10 miles per hour. Chance of rain 40%. Tonight, mostly cloudy with a slight chance of thunderstorms. A slight chance of showers in the evening, then a chance of showers after midnight. Humid with lows in the middle 60s. East winds 5 to 10 miles per hour with gusts up to 20 miles per hour. Chance of rain 40%. Monday, sunny, warmer with highs in the lower 90s. South winds 15 to 20 miles per hour with gusts up to 35 miles per hour. Monday night, mostly clear in the evening, then partly cloudy with a chance of showers with a slight chance of thunderstorms after midnight. Humid with lows in the lower 70s. South winds 10 to 15 miles per hour with gusts up to 30 miles per hour. Chance of rain 50%. Tuesday, showers likely in the morning, then showers with a chance of thunderstorms in the afternoon. Not as warm. Humid with highs in the lower 80s. Southeast winds 5 to 10 miles per hour, becoming northeast with gusts up to 20 miles per hour in the afternoon. Chance of rain 90%. Tuesday night, showers with a chance of thunderstorms. Lows in the middle 60s. Chance of rain 90%. Wednesday, mostly cloudy with showers likely with a chance of thunderstorms in the morning, then mostly sunny with a slight chance of showers and thunderstorms in the afternoon. Highs in the middle 80s. Chance of rain 70%. Wednesday night, partly cloudy with a slight chance of thunderstorms. A slight chance of showers in the evening, then a chance of showers after midnight. Lows in the upper 60s. Chance of rain 50%. Thursday, partly sunny. A chance of showers in the morning. Highs in the middle 80s. Chance of rain 40%. Thursday night and Friday, partly cloudy. A chance of showers and thunderstorms. Lows in the middle 60s. Highs around 80. Chance of rain 40%. Friday night, partly cloudy in the evening, then becoming mostly cloudy. A chance of showers. A chance of thunderstorms, mainly in the evening. Lows around 60. Chance of rain 40%. Saturday, partly sunny. A chance of showers, mainly in the morning. Highs in the middle 70s. Chance of rain 30%. This hazardous weather outlook is for central Kansas, east central Kansas, north central Kansas, and northeast Kansas. For today and tonight, a few strong to severe storms will be possible late afternoon into the evening. The entire area has some risk for severe storms, though the risk is greatest south of Interstate 70. Damaging winds and large hail will be the main hazards.
for Sunday through Friday. The probability for widespread hazardous weather is low. Spotter message: weather spotters are encouraged to relay reports of hail, damaging wind, tornadoes, and flooding. The Topeka, Kansas climate summary for yesterday, September 12, 2026. Yesterday's high temperature was 79 degrees. The normal high is 82. The record high is 103 degrees, which was set in 1956. Yesterday's low temperature was 63 degrees. The normal low is 59. The record low is 41 degrees, which was set in 1959. 0.30 inches of precipitation fell yesterday, which brings the monthly total to 0.79 inches. This is 0.71 inches below the normal amount of 1.50 inches for September. The total precipitation for the year now stands at 30.16 inches, which is 1.77 inches above normal. Yesterday, the maximum wind observed was 35 miles an hour from the northwest. The highest wind gust observed was 49 miles per hour from the northwest. The normal high temperature for today is 82 degrees, and the normal low is 59. The record high for today is 104, which occurred in 1893, and the record low is 34, which occurred in 1890. Sunrise today is at 7:02 a.m. and sunset is at 7:34 p.m. The Manhattan, Kansas climate summary for yesterday, September 12, 2026. Yesterday's high temperature was 80 degrees. The normal high is 83. Yesterday's low temperature was 62 degrees. The normal low is 58. 1.32 inches of precipitation fell yesterday, which brings the monthly total to 1.34 inches. This is 0.11 inches above the normal amount of 1.23 inches for September. The total precipitation for the year now stands at 25.72 inches, which is 0.21 inches below normal. Yesterday, the maximum wind observed was 26 miles an hour from the northeast. The highest wind gust observed was 35 miles per hour from the northeast. The normal high temperature for today is 83 degrees, and the normal low is 57. Sunrise today is at 7:06 a.m. and sunset is at 7:38 p.m. This is NOAA Weather Radio Station WXK91 in Topeka. Now here is your National Weather Service forecast. Today, mostly cloudy with a chance of showers and thunderstorms this morning, then partly sunny with a slight chance of showers and thunderstorms this afternoon. Highs in the upper 70s. East winds 5 to 10 miles per hour. Chance of rain 40%. Tonight, mostly cloudy with a slight chance of thunderstorms. A slight chance of showers in the evening, then a chance of showers after midnight. Humid with lows in the middle 60s. East winds 5 to 10 miles per hour with gusts up to 20 miles per hour. Chance of rain 40%. Monday, sunny, warmer with highs in the lower 90s. South winds 15 to 20 miles per hour with gusts up to 35 miles per hour. Monday night, mostly clear in the evening, then partly cloudy with a chance of showers with a slight chance of thunderstorms after midnight. Humid with lows in the lower 70s. South winds 10 to 15 miles per hour with gusts up to 30 miles per hour. Chance of rain 50%. Tuesday, showers likely in the morning, then showers with a chance of thunderstorms in the afternoon. Not as warm. Humid with highs in the lower 80s. Southeast winds 5 to 10 miles per hour, becoming northeast with gusts up to 20 miles per hour in the afternoon. Chance of rain 90%. Tuesday night, showers with a chance of thunderstorms. Lows in the middle 60s. Chance of rain 90%. Wednesday, mostly cloudy with showers likely with a chance of thunderstorms in the morning, then mostly sunny with a slight chance of showers and thunderstorms in the afternoon. Highs in the middle 80s. Chance of rain 70%. Wednesday night, partly cloudy with a slight chance of thunderstorms. A slight chance of showers in the evening, then a chance of showers after midnight.
Lows in the upper 60s. Chance of rain 50%. Thursday, partly sunny. A chance of showers in the morning. Highs in the middle 80s. Chance of rain 40%. Thursday night and Friday, partly cloudy. A chance of showers and thunderstorms. Lows in the middle 60s. Highs around 80. Chance of rain 40%. Friday night, partly cloudy in the evening, then becoming mostly cloudy. A chance of showers. A chance of thunderstorms, mainly in the evening. Lows around 60. Chance of rain 40%. Saturday, partly sunny. A chance of showers, mainly in the morning. Highs in the middle 70s. Chance of rain 30%. The current time is 4:09 a.m. Central Daylight Time. This hazardous weather outlook is for Central Kansas, East Central Kansas, North Central Kansas, and Northeast Kansas. For today and tonight, a few strong to severe storms will be possible late afternoon into the evening. The entire area has some risk for severe storms, though the risk is greatest south of Interstate 70. Damaging winds and large hail will be the main hazards. For Sunday through Friday, the probability for widespread hazardous weather is low. Spotter message: weather spotters are encouraged to relay reports of hail, damaging wind, tornadoes, and flooding. The Topeka, Kansas climate summary for yesterday, September 12, 2026. Yesterday's high temperature was 79 degrees. The normal high is 82. The record high is 103 degrees, which was set in 1956. Yesterday's low temperature was 63 degrees. The normal low is 59. The record low is 41 degrees, which was set in 1959. 0.30 inches of precipitation fell yesterday, which brings the monthly total to 0.79 inches. This is 0.71 inches below the normal amount of 1.50 inches for September. The total precipitation for the year now stands at 30.16 inches, which is 1.77 inches above normal. Yesterday, the maximum wind observed was 35 miles an hour from the northwest. The highest wind gust observed was 49 miles per hour from the northwest. The normal high temperature for today is 82 degrees, and the normal low is 59. The record high for today is 104, which occurred in 1893, and the record low is 34, which occurred in 1890. Sunrise today is at 7:02 a.m. and sunset is at 7:34 p.m. The Manhattan, Kansas climate summary for yesterday, September 12, 2026. Yesterday's high temperature was 80 degrees. The normal high is 83. Yesterday's low temperature was 62 degrees. The normal low is 58. 1.32 inches of precipitation fell yesterday, which brings the monthly total to 1.34 inches. This is 0.11 inches above the normal amount of 1.23 inches for September. The total precipitation for the year now stands at 25.72 inches, which is 0.21 inches below normal. Yesterday, the maximum wind observed was 26 miles an hour from the northeast. The highest wind gust observed was 35 miles per hour from the northeast. The normal high temperature for today is 83 degrees, and the normal low is 57. Sunrise today is at 7:06 a.m. and sunset is at 7:38 p.m. This is NOAA Weather Radio Station WXK91 in Topeka. Here are the 4 a.m. conditions for the local area. At Topeka, it was cloudy. The temperature was 64 degrees, the dew point 63, and the relative humidity was 96%. The wind was southeast at 3 miles an hour. The pressure was 30.07 inches and falling. At Manhattan, light rain was falling. The temperature was 63 degrees, the dew point 61, and the relative humidity was 93%. The wind was northeast at 8 miles an hour. Around the region, rain was falling, with a temperature of 64 at Lawrence, and 71 at Springfield.
and Omaha, it was partly cloudy, with a temperature of 60. It was cloudy, with a temperature of 60.

highs in the upper 70s. East winds 5 to 10 miles per hour. Chance of rain 40%. Tonight, mostly cloudy with a slight chance of thunderstorms. A slight chance of showers in the evening, then a chance of showers after midnight. Humid with lows in the middle 60s. East winds 5 to 10 miles per hour with gusts up to 20 miles per hour. Chance of rain 40%. Monday, sunny, warmer with highs in the lower 90s. South winds 15 to 20 miles per hour with gusts up to 35 miles per hour. Monday night, mostly clear in the evening, then partly cloudy with a chance of showers with a slight chance of thunderstorms after midnight. Humid with lows in the lower 70s. South winds 10 to 15 miles per hour with gusts up to 30 miles per hour. Chance of rain 50%. Tuesday, showers likely in the morning, then showers with a chance of thunderstorms in the afternoon. Not as warm. Humid with highs in the lower 80s. Southeast winds 5 to 10 miles per hour, becoming northeast with gusts up to 20 miles per hour in the afternoon. Chance of rain 90%. Tuesday night, showers with a chance of thunderstorms. Lows in the middle 60s. Chance of rain 90%. Wednesday, mostly cloudy with showers likely with a chance of thunderstorms in the morning, then mostly sunny with a slight chance of showers and thunderstorms in the afternoon. Highs in the middle 80s. Chance of rain 70%. Wednesday night, partly cloudy with a slight chance of thunderstorms. A slight chance of showers in the evening, then a chance of showers after midnight. Lows in the upper 60s. Chance of rain 50%. Thursday, partly sunny. A chance of showers in the morning. Highs in the middle 80s. Chance of rain 40%. Thursday night and Friday, partly cloudy. A chance of showers and thunderstorms. Lows in the middle 60s. Highs around 80. Chance of rain 40%. Friday night, partly cloudy in the evening, then becoming mostly cloudy. A chance of showers. A chance of thunderstorms, mainly in the evening. Lows around 60. Chance of rain 40%. Saturday, partly sunny. A chance of showers, mainly in the morning. Highs in the middle 70s. Chance of rain 30%. This hazardous weather outlook is for central Kansas, east central Kansas, north central Kansas, and northeast Kansas. For today and tonight, a few strong to severe storms will be possible late afternoon into the evening. The entire area has some risk for severe storms, though the risk is greatest south of Interstate 70. Damaging winds and large hail will be the main hazards. For Sunday through Friday, the probability for widespread hazardous weather is low. Spotter message: weather spotters are encouraged to relay reports of hail, damaging wind, tornadoes, and flooding. The Topeka, Kansas climate summary for yesterday, September 12, 2026. Yesterday's high temperature was 79 degrees. The normal high is 82. The record high is 103 degrees, which was set in 1956. Yesterday's low temperature was 63 degrees. The normal low is 59. The record low is 41 degrees, which was set in 1959. 0.30 inches of precipitation fell yesterday, which brings the monthly total to 0.79 inches. This is 0.71 inches below the normal amount of 1.50 inches for September. The total precipitation for the year now stands at 30.16 inches, which is 1.77 inches above normal. Yesterday, the maximum wind observed was 35 miles an hour from the northwest. The highest wind gust observed was 49 miles per hour from the northwest. The normal high temperature for today is 82 degrees. The record high for today is 104, which occurred in 1893, and the record low is 34, which occurred in 1890. Sunrise today is at 7:02 a.m. and sunset is at 7:34 p.m. The Manhattan, Kansas climate summary for yesterday, September

12, 2026. Yesterday's high temperature was 80 degrees. The normal high is 83. Yesterday's low temperature was 62 degrees. The normal low is 58. 1.32 inches of precipitation fell, yeah, 3-4 inches. This is 0.11 inches above the normal amount of 1.23 inches for September. The total precipitation for the year now stands at 25.72 inches, which is 0.21 inches below normal. Yesterday the maximum wind observed was 26 miles an hour from the northeast. The highest wind gust observed was 35 miles per hour from the northeast. The normal high temperature for today is 83 degrees, and the normal low is 57. Sunrise today is at 7:06 a.m. and sunset is at 7:38 p.m. This is NOAA Weather Radio Station WXK91 in Topeka. Here are the 4 a.m. conditions for the local area. At Topeka, it was cloudy. The temperature was 64 degrees, the dew point 63, and the relative humidity was 96%. The wind was southeast at 3 miles an hour. The pressure was 30.07 inches and falling. At Manhattan, the temperature was 63 degrees, the dew point 61, and the relative humidity was 93%. The wind was northeast at 8 miles an hour. Around the region, rain was falling, with a temperature of 64 at Lawrence, and 71 at Springfield. At Omaha, it was partly cloudy, with a temperature of 60. It was cloudy, with a temperature of 65 at Kansas City, 66 at Emporia, 63 at Beatrice, and 71 at Wichita. Once again, at Manhattan, it was 63 degrees with light rain. Once again, at Topeka, it was 64 degrees under cloudy skies. Now here is your National Weather Service forecast. Today, mostly cloudy with a chance of showers and thunderstorms this morning, then partly sunny with a slight chance of showers and thunderstorms this afternoon. Highs in the upper 70s. East winds 5 to 10 miles per hour. Chance of rain 40%. Tonight, mostly cloudy with a slight chance of thunderstorms. A slight chance of showers in the evening, then a chance of showers after midnight. Humid with lows in the middle 60s. East winds 5 to 10 miles per hour with gusts up to 20 miles per hour. Chance of rain 40%. Monday, sunny, warmer with highs in the lower 90s. South winds 15 to 20 miles per hour with gusts up to 35 miles per hour. Monday night, mostly clear in the evening, then partly cloudy with a chance of showers with a slight chance of thunderstorms after midnight. Humid with lows in the lower 70s. South winds 10 to 15 miles per hour with gusts up to 30 miles per hour. Chance of rain 50%. Tuesday, showers likely in the morning, then showers with a chance of thunderstorms in the afternoon. Not as warm. Humid with highs in the lower 80s. Southeast winds 5 to 10 miles per hour, becoming northeast with gusts up to 20 miles per hour in the afternoon. Chance of rain 90%. Tuesday night, showers with a chance of thunderstorms. Lows in the middle 60s. Chance of rain 90%. Wednesday, mostly cloudy with showers likely with a chance of thunderstorms in the morning, then mostly sunny with a slight chance of showers and thunderstorms in the afternoon. Highs in the middle 80s. Chance of rain 70%. Wednesday night, partly cloudy with a slight chance of thunderstorms. A slight chance of showers in the evening, then a chance of showers after midnight. Lows in the upper 60s. Chance of rain 50%. Thursday, partly sunny. A chance of showers in the morning. Highs in the middle 80s. Chance of rain 40%. Thursday night and Friday, partly cloudy. A chance of showers and thunderstorms. Lows in the middle 60s. Highs around 80. Chance of rain 40%. Friday night, partly cloudy in the evening, then becoming mostly cloudy. A chance of showers. A chance of thunderstorms, mainly in the evening. Lows around 60.

60. Chance of rain 40%. Saturday, partly sunny. A chance of showers, mainly in the morning. Highs in the middle 70s. Chance of rain 30%. The current time is 4:24 a.m. Central Daylight Time. This hazardous weather outlook is for Central Kansas, East Central Kansas, North Central Kansas, and Northeast Kansas. For today and tonight, a few strong to severe storms will be possible late afternoon into the evening. The entire area has some risk for severe storms, though the risk is greatest south of Interstate 70. Damaging winds and large hail will be the main hazards. For Sunday through Friday, the probability for widespread hazardous weather is low. Spotter message: weather spotters are encouraged to relay reports of hail, damaging wind, tornadoes, and flooding. The Topeka, Kansas climate summary for yesterday, September 12, 2026. Yesterday's high temperature was 79 degrees. The normal high is 82. The record high is 103 degrees, which was set in 1956. Yesterday's low temperature was 63 degrees. The normal low is 59. The record low is 41 degrees, which was set in 1959. 0.30 inches of precipitation fell yesterday, which brings the monthly total to 0.79 inches. This is 0.71 inches below the normal amount of 1.50 inches for September. The total precipitation for the year now stands at 30.16 inches, which is 1.77 inches above normal. Yesterday the maximum wind observed was 35 miles an hour from the northwest. The highest wind gust observed was 49 miles per hour from the northwest. The normal high temperature for today is 82 degrees, and the normal low is 59. The record high for today is 104, which occurred in 1893, and the record low is 34, which occurred in 1890. Sunrise today is at 7:02 a.m. and sunset is at 7:34 p.m. The Manhattan, Kansas climate summary for yesterday, September 12, 2026. Yesterday's high temperature was 80 degrees. The normal high is 83. Yesterday's low temperature was 62 degrees. The normal low is 58. 1.32 inches of precipitation fell yesterday, which brings the monthly total to 1.34 inches. This is 0.11 inches above the normal amount of 1.23 inches for September. The total precipitation for the year now stands at 25.72 inches, which is 0.21 inches below normal. Yesterday the maximum wind observed was 26 miles an hour from the northeast. The highest wind gust observed was 35 miles per hour from the northeast. The normal high temperature for today is 83 degrees, and the normal low is 57. Sunrise today is at 7:06 a.m. and sunset is at 7:38 p.m. This is NOAA Weather Radio Station WXK91 in Topeka. Here are the 4 a.m. conditions for the local area. At Topeka, it was cloudy. The temperature was 64 degrees, the dew point 63, and the relative humidity was 96%. The wind was southeast at 3 miles an hour. The pressure was 30.07 inches and falling. At Manhattan, light rain was falling. The temperature was 63 degrees. The dew point 61, and the relative humidity was 93%. The wind was northeast at 8 miles an hour. Around the region, rain was falling, with a temperature of 64 at Lawrence, and 71 at Springfield. At Omaha, it was partly cloudy, with a temperature of 60. It was cloudy, with a temperature of 65 at Kansas City, 66 at Emporia, 63 at Beatrice, and 71 at Wichita. Once again, at Manhattan, it was 63 degrees with light rain. Once again, at Topeka, it was 64 degrees under cloudy skies. Now here is your National Weather Service forecast. Today, mostly cloudy with a chance of showers and thunderstorms this morning, then partly sunny with a slight chance of showers and thunderstorms this afternoon. Highs in the upper 70s.
East winds 5 to 10 miles per hour. Chance of rain 40%. Tonight, mostly cloudy with a slight chance of thunderstorms. A slight chance of showers in the evening, then a chance of showers after midnight. Humid with lows in the middle 60s. East winds 5 to 10 miles per hour with gusts up to 20 miles per hour. Chance of rain 40%. Monday, sunny, warmer with highs in the lower 90s. South winds 15 to 20 miles per hour with gusts up to 35 miles per hour. Monday night, mostly clear in the evening, then partly cloudy with a chance of showers with a slight chance of thunderstorms after midnight. Humid with lows in the lower 70s. South winds 10 to 15 miles per hour with gusts up to 30 miles per hour. Chance of rain 50%. Tuesday, showers likely in the morning, then showers with a chance of thunderstorms in the afternoon. Not as warm. Humid with highs in the lower 80s. Southeast winds 5 to 10 miles per hour, becoming northeast with gusts up to 20 miles per hour in the afternoon. Chance of rain 90%. Tuesday night, showers with a chance of thunderstorms. Lows in the middle 60s. Chance of rain 90%. Wednesday, mostly cloudy with showers likely with a chance of thunderstorms in the morning, then mostly sunny with a slight chance of showers and thunderstorms in the afternoon. Highs in the middle 80s. Chance of rain 70%. Wednesday night, partly cloudy with a slight chance of thunderstorms. A slight chance of showers in the evening, then a chance of showers after 60s. Chance of rain 50%. Thursday, partly sunny. A chance of showers in the morning. Highs in the middle 80s. Chance of rain 40%. Thursday night and Friday, partly cloudy. A chance of showers and thunderstorms. Lows in the middle 60s. Highs around 80. Chance of rain 40%. Friday night, partly cloudy in the evening, then becoming mostly cloudy. A chance of showers. A chance of thunderstorms, mainly in the evening. Lows around 60. Chance of rain 40%. Saturday, partly sunny. A chance of showers, mainly in the morning. Highs in the middle 70s. Chance of rain 30%. This hazardous weather outlook is for central Kansas, east central Kansas, north central Kansas, and northeast Kansas. For today and tonight, the probability for widespread hazardous weather is low. For Monday through Saturday, there is a marginal risk for severe storms in north central Kansas Monday evening, which shifts south to the rest of the area on Tuesday. Damaging wind, large hail, and locally heavy rainfall are possible with storms. The Topeka, Kansas climate summary for yesterday, September 12, 2026. Yesterday's high temperature was 79 degrees. The normal high is 82. The record high is 103 degrees, which was set in 1956. Yesterday, September 12, 2026. Yesterday's high temperature was 79 degrees. The normal high is 82. The record high is 103 degrees, which was set in 1956. Yesterday's low temperature was 63 degrees. The normal low is 59. The record low is 41 degrees, which was set in 1959. 0.30 inches of precipitation fell yesterday, which brings the monthly total to 0.79 inches. This is 0.71 inches below the normal amount of 1.50 inches for September. The total precipitation for the year now stands at 30.16 inches, which is 1.77 inches above normal. Yesterday the maximum wind observed was 35 miles an hour from the northwest. The highest wind gust observed was 49 miles per hour. High temperature for today is 82 degrees, and the normal low is 59. The record high for today is 104, which occurred in 1893, and the record low is 34, which occurred in 1890. Sunrise today is at 7:02 a.m. and sunset is at 7:34 p.m. The Manhattan, Kansas climate summary for yesterday.

September 12, 2026. Yesterday's high temperature was 80 degrees. The normal high is 83. Yesterday's low temperature was 62 degrees. The normal low is 58. 1.32 inches of precipitation fell yesterday, which brings the monthly total to 1.34 inches. This is 0.11 inches above the normal amount of 1.23 inches for September. The total precipitation for the year now stands at 25.72 inches, which is 0.21 inches below normal. Yesterday the maximum wind observed was 26 miles an hour from the northeast. The highest wind gust observed was 35 miles per hour from the northeast. The normal high temperature for today is 83 degrees, and the normal low is 57. Sunrise today is at 7:06 a.m. and sunset is at 7:38 p.m. The Rangeland Fire Danger Index will be in a low category this afternoon. Low fire danger means controlled burns can be executed with reasonable safety. Check with local authorities to ensure burning is allowed before starting a planned burn. 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Here are the 4 a.m. conditions for the local area. At Topeka, it was cloudy. The temperature was 64 degrees, the dew point 63, and the relative humidity was 96%. The wind was southeast at 3 miles an hour. The pressure was 30.07 inches and falling. At Manhattan, light rain was falling. The temperature was 63 degrees, the dew point 61, and the relative humidity was 93%. The wind was northeast at 8 miles an hour. Around the region, rain was falling, with a temperature of 64 at Lawrence, and 71 at Springfield. At Omaha, it was partly cloudy, with a temperature of 60. It was cloudy, with a temperature of 65 at Kansas City, 66 at Emporia, 63 at Beatrice, and 71 at Wichita. Once again, at Manhattan, it was 63 degrees with light rain. Once again, at Topeka, it was 64 degrees under cloudy skies. Now here is your National Weather Service forecast. Today, mostly cloudy with a chance of showers and thunderstorms this morning, then partly sunny with a slight chance of showers and thunderstorms this afternoon. Highs in the upper 70s. East winds 5 to 10 miles per hour. Chance of rain 40%. Tonight, mostly cloudy with a slight chance of thunderstorms. A slight chance of showers in the evening, then a chance of showers after midnight. Humid with lows in the middle 60s. East winds 5 to 10 miles per hour with gusts up to 20 miles per hour. Chance of rain 40%. Monday, sunny, warmer with highs in the lower 90s. South winds 15 to 20 miles per hour with gusts up to 35 miles per hour. Monday night, mostly clear in the evening, then partly cloudy with a chance of showers with a slight chance of thunderstorms after midnight. Humid with lows in the lower 70s. South winds 10 to 15 miles per hour with gusts up to 30 miles per hour. Chance of rain 50%. Tuesday, showers likely in the morning, then showers with a chance of thunderstorms in the afternoon. Not as warm. Humid with highs in the lower 80s. Southeast winds 5 to 10 miles per hour, becoming northeast with gusts up to 20 miles per hour in the afternoon. Chance of rain 90%. Tuesday night, showers with a chance of thunderstorms. Lows in the middle 60s. Chance of rain 90%. Wednesday, mostly cloudy with showers likely with a chance of thunderstorms in the morning, then mostly sunny with a slight chance of showers and thunderstorms in the afternoon. Highs in the middle 80s. Chance of rain 70%. Wednesday night, partly cloudy with a slight chance of thunderstorms. A slight chance of showers in the evening, then a chance of showers after midnight. Lows in the upper 60s. Chance of rain 50%. Thursday, partly sunny. A chance of showers in the morning. Highs in the middle 80s. Chance of rain 40%. Thursday night and Friday, partly cloudy.
a chance of showers and thunderstorms. Lows in the middle 60s. Highs around 80. Chance of rain 40%. Friday night, partly cloudy in the evening, then becoming mostly cloudy. A chance of showers. A chance of thunderstorms, mainly in the evening. Lows around 60. Chance of rain 40%. Saturday, partly sunny. A chance of showers, mainly in the morning. Highs in the middle 70s. Chance of rain 30%. 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The current time is 4:40 a.m. Central Daylight Time. The Rangeland Fire Danger Index will be in a low category this afternoon. Low fire danger means controlled burns can be executed with reasonable safety. Check with local authorities to ensure burning is allowed before starting a planned burn. This hazardous weather outlook is for Central Kansas, East Central Kansas, North Central Kansas, and Northeast Kansas. For today and tonight, the probability for widespread hazardous weather is low. For Monday through Saturday, there is a marginal risk for severe storms in North Central Kansas Monday evening, which shifts south to the rest of the area on Tuesday. Damaging wind, large hail, and locally heavy rainfall are possible with storms. The Topeka, Kansas climate summary for yesterday, September 12, 2026. Yesterday's high temperature was 79 degrees. The normal high is 82. The record high is 103 degrees, which was set in 1956. Yesterday's low temperature was 63 degrees. The normal low is 59. The record low is 41 degrees, which was set in 1959. 0.30 inches of precipitation fell yesterday, which brings the monthly total to 0.79 inches. This is 0.71 inches below the normal amount of 1.50 inches for September. The total precipitation for the year now stands at 30.16 inches, which is 1.77 inches above normal. Yesterday, the maximum wind observed was 35 miles an hour from the northwest. The highest wind gust observed was 49 miles per hour from the northwest. The normal high temperature for today is 82 degrees, and the normal low is 59. The record high for today is 104, which occurred in 1893, and the record low is 34, which occurred in 1890. Sunrise today is at 7:02 a.m. and sunset is at 7:34 p.m. The Manhattan, Kansas climate summary for yesterday, September 12, 2026. Yesterday's high temperature was 80 degrees. The normal high is 83. Yesterday's low temperature was 62 degrees. The normal low is 58. 1.32 inches of precipitation fell yesterday, which brings the monthly total to 1.34 inches. This is 0.11 inches above the normal amount of 1.23 inches for September. The total precipitation for the year now stands at 25.72 inches, which is 0.21 inches below normal. Yesterday, the maximum wind observed was 26 miles an hour from the northeast. The highest wind gust observed was 35 miles per hour from the northeast. The normal high temperature for today is 83 degrees, and the normal low is 57. Sunrise today is at 7:06 a.m. and sunset is at 7:38 p.m. This is NOAA Weather Radio Station WXK91 in Topeka. Here are the 4 a.m. conditions for the local area. At Topeka, it was cloudy. The temperature was 64 degrees, the dew point 63, and the relative humidity was 96%. The wind was southeast at 3 miles an hour. The pressure was 30.07 inches and falling. At Manhattan, light rain was falling. The temperature was 63 degrees, the dew point 61, and the relative humidity was 93%. The wind was northeast at 8 miles an hour. Around the region, rain was falling, with a temperature of 64 at Lawrence, and 71 at Springfield. At Omaha, it was partly cloudy, with a temperature of 60.
It was cloudy, with a temperature of 65 at Kansas City, 66 at Emporia, 63 at Beatrice, and 71 at Wichita. Once again, at Manhattan, it was 63 degrees with light rain. Once again, at Topeka, it was 64 degrees under cloudy skies. Now here is your National Weather Service forecast. Today, mostly cloudy with a chance of showers and thunderstorms this morning, then partly sunny with a slight chance of showers and thunderstorms this afternoon. Highs in the upper 70s. East winds 5 to 10 miles per hour. Chance of rain 40%. Tonight, mostly cloudy with a slight chance of thunderstorms. A slight chance of showers in the evening, then a chance of showers after midnight. Humid with lows in the middle 60s. East winds 5 to 10 miles per hour with gusts up to 20 miles per hour. Chance of rain 40%. Monday, sunny, warmer with highs in the lower 90s. South winds 15 to 20 miles per hour with gusts up to 35 miles per hour. Monday night, mostly clear in the evening, then partly cloudy with a chance of showers with a slight chance of thunderstorms after midnight. Humid with lows in the lower 70s. South winds 10 to 15 miles per hour with gusts up to 30 miles per hour. Chance of rain 50%. Tuesday, showers likely in the morning, then showers with a chance of thunderstorms in the afternoon. Not as warm. Humid with highs in the lower 80s. Southeast winds 5 to 10 miles per hour, becoming northeast with gusts up to 20 miles per hour in the afternoon. Chance of rain 90%. Tuesday night, showers with a chance of thunderstorms. Lows in the middle 60s. Chance of rain 90%. Wednesday, mostly cloudy with showers likely with a chance of thunderstorms in the morning, then mostly sunny with a slight chance of showers and thunderstorms in the afternoon. Highs in the middle 80s. Chance of rain 70%. Wednesday night, partly cloudy with a slight chance of thunderstorms. A slight chance of showers in the evening, then a chance of showers after midnight. Lows in the upper 60s. Chance of rain 50%. Thursday, partly sunny. A chance of showers in the morning. Highs in the middle 80s. Chance of rain 40%. Thursday night and Friday, partly cloudy. A chance of showers and thunderstorms. Lows in the middle 60s. Highs around 80. Chance of rain 40%. Friday night, partly cloudy in the evening, then becoming mostly cloudy. A chance of showers. A chance of thunderstorms, mainly in the evening. Lows around 60. Chance of rain 40%. Saturday, partly sunny. A chance of showers, mainly in the morning. Highs in the middle 70s. Chance of rain 30%. This hazardous weather outlook is for central Kansas, east central Kansas, north central Kansas, and northeast Kansas. For today and tonight, the probability for widespread hazardous weather is low. For Monday through Saturday, there is a marginal risk for severe storms in north central Kansas Monday evening, which shifts south to the rest of the area on Tuesday. Damaging wind, large hail, and locally heavy rainfall are possible with storms. The Topeka, Kansas climate summary for yesterday, September 12, 2026. Yesterday's high temperature was 79 degrees. The normal high is 82. The record high is 103 degrees, which was set in 1956. Yesterday's low temperature was 63 degrees. The normal low is 59. The record low is 41 degrees, which was set in 1959. 0.30 inches of precipitation fell yesterday, which brings the monthly total to 0.79 inches. This is 0.71 inches below the normal amount of 1.50 inches for September. The total precipitation for the year now stands at 30.16 inches, which is 1.77 inches above normal. Yesterday the maximum wind observed was 35 miles an hour from the northwest.
The highest wind gust observed was 49 miles per hour from the northwest. The normal high temperature for today is 82 degrees, and the normal low is 59. The record high for today is 104, which occurred in 1893, and the record low is 34, which occurred in 1890. Sunrise today is at 7:02 a.m. and sunset is at 7:34 p.m. The Rangeland Fire Danger Index will be in a low category this afternoon. Low fire danger means controlled burns can be executed with reasonable safety. Check with local authorities to ensure burning is allowed before starting a planned burn. The Manhattan, Kansas climate summary for yesterday, September 12, 2026. Yesterday's high temperature was 80 degrees. The normal high is 83. Yesterday's low temperature was 62 degrees. The normal low is 58. 1.32 inches of precipitation fell yesterday, which brings the monthly total to 1.34 inches. This is 0.11 inches above the normal amount of 1.23 inches for September. The total precipitation for the year now stands at 25.72 inches, which is 0.21 inches below normal. Yesterday the maximum wind observed was 26 miles an hour from the northeast. The highest wind gust observed was 35 miles per hour from the northeast. The normal high temperature for today is 83 degrees, and the normal low is 57. Sunrise today is at 7:06 a.m. and sunset is at 7:38 p.m. This is NOAA Weather Radio Station WXK91 in Topeka. Here are the 4 a.m. conditions for the local area. At Topeka, it was cloudy. The temperature was 64 degrees, the dew point 63, and the relative humidity was 96%. The wind was southeast at 3 miles an hour. The pressure was 30.07 inches and falling. At Manhattan, light rain was falling. The temperature was 63 degrees, the dew point 61, and the relative humidity was 93%. The wind was northeast at 8 miles an hour. Around the region, rain was falling, with a temperature of 64 at Lawrence, and 71 at Springfield. At Omaha, it was partly cloudy, with a temperature of 60. It was cloudy, with a temperature of 65 at Kansas City, 66 at Emporia, 63 at Beatrice, and 71 at Wichita. Once again, at Manhattan, it was 63 degrees with light rain. Once again, at Topeka, it was 64 degrees under cloudy skies. Now here is your National Weather Service forecast. Today, mostly cloudy with a chance of showers and thunderstorms this morning, then partly sunny with a slight chance of showers and thunderstorms this afternoon. Highs in the upper 70s. East winds 5 to 10 miles per hour. Chance of rain 40%. Tonight, mostly cloudy with a slight chance of thunderstorms. A slight chance of showers in the evening, then a chance of showers after midnight. Humid with lows in the middle 60s. East winds 5 to 10 miles per hour with gusts up to 20 miles per hour. Chance of rain 40%. Monday, sunny, warmer with highs in the lower 90s. South winds 15 to 20 miles per hour with gusts up to 35 miles per hour. Monday night, mostly clear in the evening, then partly cloudy with a chance of showers with a slight chance of thunderstorms after midnight. Humid with lows in the lower 70s. South winds 10 to 15 miles per hour with gusts up to 30 miles per hour. Chance of rain 50%. Tuesday, showers likely in the morning, then showers with a chance of thunderstorms in the afternoon. Not as warm. Humid with highs in the lower 80s. Southeast winds 5 to 10 miles per hour, becoming northeast with gusts up to 20 miles per hour in the afternoon. Chance of rain 90%. Tuesday night, showers with a chance of thunderstorms. Lows in the middle 60s. Chance of rain 90%. Wednesday, mostly cloudy with showers likely with a chance of thunderstorms in the morning, then mostly sunny with a slight chance of showers and thunderstorms in the afternoon. Highs in the middle 80s.
chance of rain 70%. Wednesday night, partly cloudy with a slight chance of thunderstorms. A slight chance of showers in the evening, then a chance of showers after midnight. Lows in the upper 60s. Chance of rain 50%. Thursday, partly sunny. A chance of showers in the morning. Highs in the middle 80s. Chance of rain 40%. Thursday night and Friday, partly cloudy. A chance of showers and thunderstorms. Lows in the middle 60s. Highs around 80. Chance of rain 40%. Friday night, partly cloudy in the evening, then becoming mostly cloudy. A chance of showers. A chance of thunderstorms, mainly in the evening. Lows around 60. Chance of rain 40%. Saturday, partly sunny. A chance of showers, mainly in the morning. Highs in the middle 70s. Chance of rain 30%. The current time is 4:55 a.m. Central Daylight Time. This hazardous weather outlook is for Central Kansas, East Central Kansas, North Central Kansas, and Northeast Kansas. For today and tonight, the probability for widespread hazardous weather is low. For Monday through Saturday, there is a marginal risk for severe storms in North Central Kansas Monday evening, which shifts south to the rest of the area on Tuesday. Damaging wind, large hail, and locally heavy rainfall are possible with storms. The Topeka, Kansas climate summary for yesterday, September 12, 2026. Yesterday's high temperature was 79 degrees. The normal high is 82. The record high is 103 degrees, which was set in 1956. Yesterday's low temperature was 63 degrees. The normal low is 59. The record low is 41 degrees, which was set in 1959. 0.30 inches of precipitation fell yesterday, which brings the monthly total to 0.79 inches. This is 0.71 inches below the normal amount of 1.50 inches for September. The total precipitation for the year now stands at 30.16 inches, which is 1.77 inches above normal. Yesterday the maximum wind observed was 35 miles an hour from the northwest. The highest wind gust observed was 49 miles per hour from the northwest. The normal high temperature for today is 82 degrees, and the normal low is 59. The record high for today is 104, which occurred in 1893, and the record low is 34, which occurred in 1890. Sunrise today is at 7:02 a.m. and sunset is at 7:34 p.m. The Manhattan, Kansas climate summary for yesterday, September 12, 2026. Yesterday's high temperature was 80 degrees. The normal high is 83. Yesterday's low temperature was 62 degrees. The normal low is 58. 1.32 inches of precipitation fell yesterday, which brings the monthly total to 1.34 inches. This is 0.11 inches above the normal amount of 1.23 inches for September. The total precipitation for the year now stands at 25.72 inches, which is 0.21 inches below normal. Yesterday the maximum wind observed was 26 miles an hour from the northeast. The highest wind gust observed was 35 miles per hour from the northeast. The normal high temperature for today is 83 degrees, and the normal low is 57. Sunrise today is at 7:06 a.m. and sunset is at 7:38 p.m. This is NOAA Weather Radio Station WXK91 in Topeka. Here are the 4 a.m. conditions for the local area. At Topeka, it was cloudy. The temperature was 64 degrees, the dew point 63, and the relative humidity was 96%. The wind was southeast at 3 miles an hour. The pressure was 30.07 inches and falling. At Manhattan, light rain was falling. The temperature was 63 degrees, the dew point 61, and the relative humidity was 93%. The wind was northeast at 8 miles an hour.
Around the region, rain was falling, with a temperature of 64 at Lawrence and 71 at Springfield. At Omaha, it was partly cloudy, with a temperature of 60. It was cloudy, with a temperature of 65 at Kansas City, 66 at Emporia, 63 at Beatrice, and 71 at Wichita. Once again, at Manhattan, it was 63 degrees with light rain. Once again, at Topeka, it was 64 degrees under cloudy skies. The Rangeland Fire Danger Index will be in a low category this afternoon. Low fire danger means controlled burns can be executed with reasonable safety. Check with local authorities to ensure burning is allowed before starting a planned burn. Now here is your National Weather Service forecast. Today, mostly cloudy with a chance of showers and thunderstorms this morning, then partly sunny with a slight chance of showers and thunderstorms this afternoon. Highs in the upper 70s. East winds 5 to 10 miles per hour. Chance of rain 40%. Tonight, mostly cloudy with a slight chance of thunderstorms. A slight chance of showers in the evening, then a chance of showers after midnight. Humid with lows in the middle 60s. East winds 5 to 10 miles per hour with gusts up to 20 miles per hour. Chance of rain 40%. Monday, sunny, warmer with highs in the lower 90s. South winds 15 to 20 miles per hour with gusts up to 35 miles per hour. Monday night, mostly clear in the evening, then partly cloudy with a chance of showers with a slight chance of thunderstorms after midnight. Humid with lows in the lower 70s. South winds 10 to 15 miles per hour with gusts up to 30 miles per hour. Chance of rain 50%. Tuesday, showers likely in the morning, then showers with a chance of thunderstorms in the afternoon. Not as warm. Humid with highs in the lower 80s. Southeast winds 5 to 10 miles per hour, becoming northeast with gusts up to 20 miles per hour in the afternoon. Chance of rain 90%. Tuesday night, showers with a chance of thunderstorms. Lows in the middle 60s. Chance of rain 90%. Wednesday, mostly cloudy with showers likely with a chance of thunderstorms in the morning, then mostly sunny with a slight chance of showers and thunderstorms in the afternoon. Highs in the middle 80s. Chance of rain 70%. Wednesday night, partly cloudy with a slight chance of thunderstorms. A slight chance of showers in the evening, then a chance of showers after midnight. Lows in the upper 60s. Chance of rain 50%. Thursday, partly sunny. A chance of showers in the morning. Highs in the middle 80s. Chance of rain 40%. Thursday night and Friday, partly cloudy. A chance of showers and thunderstorms. Lows in the middle 60s. Highs around 80. Chance of rain 40%. Friday night, partly cloudy in the evening, then becoming mostly cloudy. A chance of showers. A chance of thunderstorms, mainly in the evening. Lows around 60. Chance of rain 40%. Saturday, partly sunny. A chance of showers, mainly in the morning. Highs in the middle 70s. Chance of rain 30%. This hazardous weather outlook is for central Kansas, east central Kansas, north central Kansas, and northeast Kansas. For today and tonight, the probability for widespread hazardous weather is low. For Monday through Saturday, there is a marginal risk for severe storms in north central Kansas Monday evening, which shifts south to the rest of the area on Tuesday. Damaging wind, large hail, and locally heavy rainfall are possible with storms. The Topeka, Kansas climate summary for yesterday, September 12, 2026. Yesterday's high temperature was 79 degrees. The normal high is 82. The record high is 103 degrees, which was set in 1956. Yesterday's low temperature was 63 degrees. The normal low is 59. The record low is 41 degrees, which was set in 1959.
0.30 inches of precipitation fell yesterday, which brings the monthly total to 0.79 inches. This is 0.71 inches below the normal amount of 1.5.

0 inches for September. The total precipitation for the year now stands at 30.16 inches, which is 1.77 inches above normal. Yesterday, the maximum wind observed was 35 miles an hour from the northwest. The highest wind gust observed was 49 miles per hour from the northwest. The normal high temperature for today is 82 degrees, and the normal low is 59. The record high for today is 104, which occurred in 1893, and the record low is 34, which occurred in 1890. Sunrise today is at 7:02 a.m. and sunset is at 7:34 p.m. The Manhattan, Kansas climate summary for yesterday, September 12, 2026. Yesterday's high temperature was 80 degrees. The normal high is 83. Yesterday's low temperature was 62 degrees. The normal low is 58. 1.32 inches of precipitation fell yesterday, which brings the monthly total to 1.34 inches. This is 0.11 inches above the normal amount of 1.23 inches for September. The total precipitation for the year now stands at 25.72 inches, which is 0.21 inches below normal. Yesterday, the maximum wind observed was 26 miles an hour from the northeast. The highest wind gust observed was 35 miles per hour from the northeast. The normal high temperature for today is 83 degrees, and the normal low is 57. Sunrise today is at 7:06 a.m. and sunset is at 7:38 p.m. This is NOAA Weather Radio Station WXK91 in Topeka. Now here is your National Weather Service forecast. Today, mostly cloudy with a chance of showers and thunderstorms this morning, then partly sunny with a slight chance of showers and thunderstorms this afternoon. Highs in the upper 70s. East winds 5 to 10 miles per hour. Chance of rain 40%. Tonight, mostly cloudy with a slight chance of thunderstorms. A slight chance of showers in the evening, then a chance of showers after midnight. Humid with lows in the middle 60s. East winds 5 to 10 miles per hour with gusts up to 20 miles per hour. Chance of rain 40%. Monday, sunny, warmer with highs in the lower 90s. South winds 15 to 20 miles per hour with gusts up to 35 miles per hour. Monday night, mostly clear in the evening, then partly cloudy with a chance of showers with a slight chance of thunderstorms after midnight. Humid with lows in the lower 70s. South winds 10 to 15 miles per hour with gusts up to 30 miles per hour. Chance of rain 50%. Tuesday, showers likely in the morning, then showers with a chance of thunderstorms in the afternoon. Not as warm. Humid with highs in the lower 80s. Southeast winds 5 to 10 miles per hour, becoming northeast with gusts up to 20 miles per hour in the afternoon. Chance of rain 90%. Tuesday night, showers with a chance of thunderstorms. Lows in the middle 60s. Chance of rain 90%. Wednesday, mostly cloudy with showers likely with a chance of thunderstorms in the morning, then mostly sunny with a slight chance of showers and thunderstorms in the afternoon. Highs in the middle 80s. Chance of rain 70%. Wednesday night, partly cloudy with a slight chance of thunderstorms. A slight chance of showers in the evening, then a chance of showers after midnight. Lows in the upper 60s. Chance of rain 50%. Thursday, partly sunny. A chance of showers in the morning. Highs in the middle 80s. Chance of rain 40%. Thursday night and Friday, partly cloudy. A chance of showers and thunderstorms. Lows in the middle 60s. Highs around 80. Chance of rain 40%. Friday night, partly cloudy in the evening, then becoming mostly cloudy. A chance of showers. A chance of thunderstorms, mainly in the evening. Lows around 60. Chance of rain 40%. Saturday, partly sunny. A chance of showers, mainly in the morning. Highs in the mid-70s. Chance of rain 30%.

current time is 5:09 a.m. Central Daylight Time. The Rangeland Fire Danger Index will be in a low category this afternoon. Low fire danger means controlled burns can be executed with reasonable safety. Check with local authorities to ensure burning is allowed before starting a planned burn. This hazardous weather outlook is for Central Kansas, East Central Kansas, North Central Kansas, and Northeast Kansas. For today and tonight, the probability for widespread hazardous weather is low. For Monday through Saturday, there is a marginal risk for severe storms in North Central Kansas Monday evening, which shifts south to the rest of the area on Tuesday. Damaging wind, large hail, and locally heavy rainfall are possible with storms. The Topeka, Kansas climate summary for yesterday, September 12, 2026. Yesterday's high temperature was 79 degrees. The normal high is 82. The record high is 103 degrees, which was set in 1956. Yesterday's low temperature was 63 degrees. The normal low is 59. The record low is 41 degrees, which was set in 1959. 0.30 inches of precipitation fell yesterday, which brings the monthly total to 0.79 inches. This is 0.71 inches below the normal amount of 1.50 inches for September. The total precipitation for the year now stands at 30.16 inches, which is 1.77 inches above normal. Yesterday, the maximum wind observed was 35 miles an hour from the northwest. The highest wind gust observed was 49 miles per hour from the northwest. The normal high temperature for today is 82 degrees, and the normal low is 59. The record high for today is 104, which occurred in 1893, and the record low is 34, which occurred in 1890. Sunrise today is at 7:02 a.m. and sunset is at 7:34 p.m. This is NOAA Weather Radio Station WXK91 in Topeka. Here are the 5 a.m. conditions for the local area. At Topeka, it was mostly cloudy. The temperature was 64 degrees, the dew point 62, and the relative humidity was 93%. The wind was east at 3 miles an hour. The pressure was 30.06 inches and falling. At Manhattan, it was cloudy. The temperature was 63 degrees, the dew point 61, and the relative humidity was 93%. The wind was calm. Around the region, rain was falling, with a temperature of 64 at Lawrence, and 61 at Omaha. At Beatrice, fog was reported, with a temperature of 63. At Springfield, it was mostly cloudy, with a temperature of 71. It was cloudy, with a temperature of 65 at Kansas City, 66 at Emporia, and 73 at Wichita. Once again, at Manhattan, it was 63 degrees under cloudy skies. Once again, at Topeka, it was 64 degrees under mostly cloudy skies. Now here is your National Weather Service forecast. Today, mostly cloudy with a chance of showers and thunderstorms this morning, then partly sunny with a slight chance of showers and thunderstorms this afternoon. Highs in the upper 70s. East winds 5 to 10 miles per hour. Chance of rain 40%. Tonight, mostly cloudy with a slight chance of thunderstorms. A slight chance of showers in the evening, then a chance of showers after midnight. Humid with lows in the middle 60s. East winds 5 to 10 miles per hour with gusts up to 20 miles per hour. Chance of rain 40%. Monday, sunny, warmer with highs in the lower 90s. South winds 15 to 20 miles per hour with gusts up to 35 miles per hour. Monday night, mostly clear in the evening, then partly cloudy with a chance of showers with a slight chance of thunderstorms after midnight. Humid with lows in the lower 70s. South winds 10 to 15 miles per hour with gusts up to 30 miles per hour. Chance of rain 50%. Tuesday, showers likely in the morning, then showers with a chance of thunderstorms in the afternoon. Not as warm. Humid with highs in the lower 80s.

the upper 60s. Chance of rain 50%. Thursday, partly sunny. A chance of showers in the morning. Highs in the middle 80s. Chance of rain 40%. Thursday night and Friday, partly cloudy. A chance of showers and thunderstorms. Lows in the middle 60s. Highs around 80. Chance of rain 40%. Friday night, partly cloudy in the evening, then becoming mostly cloudy. A chance of showers. A chance of thunderstorms, mainly in the evening. Lows around 60. Chance of rain 40%. Saturday, partly sunny. A chance of showers, mainly in the morning. Highs in the middle 70s. Chance of rain 30%. This hazardous weather outlook is for central Kansas, east central Kansas, north central Kansas, and northeast Kansas. For today and tonight, the probability for widespread hazardous weather is low. For Monday through Saturday, there is a marginal risk for severe storms in north central Kansas Monday evening, which shifts south to the rest of the area on Tuesday. Damaging wind, large hail, and locally heavy rainfall are possible with storms. The Topeka, Kansas climate summary for yesterday, September 12, 2026. Yesterday's high temperature was 79 degrees. The normal high is 82. The record high is 103 degrees, which was set in 1956. Yesterday's low temperature was 63 degrees. The normal low is 59. The record low is 41 degrees, which was set in 1959. 0.30 inches of precipitation fell yesterday, which brings the monthly total to 0.79 inches. This is 0.71 inches below the normal amount of 1.50 inches for September. The total precipitation for the year now stands at 30.16 inches, which is 1.77 inches above normal. Yesterday the maximum wind observed was 35 miles an hour from the northwest. The highest wind gust observed was 49 miles per hour from the northwest. The normal high temperature for today is 82 degrees, and the normal low is 59. The record high for today is 104, which occurred in 1893, and the record low is 34, which occurred in 1890. Sunrise today is at 7:02 a.m. and sunset is at 7:34 p.m. The Manhattan, Kansas climate summary for yesterday, September 12, 2026. Yesterday's high temperature was 80 degrees. The normal high is 83. Yesterday's low temperature was 62 degrees. The normal low is 58. 1.32 inches of precipitation fell yesterday, which brings the monthly total to 1.34 inches. This is 0.11 inches above the normal amount of 1.23 inches for September. The total precipitation for the year now stands at 25.72 inches, which is 0.21 inches below normal. Yesterday the maximum wind observed was 26 miles an hour from the northeast. The highest wind gust observed was 35 miles per hour from the northeast. The normal high temperature for today is 83 degrees, and the normal low is 57. Sunrise today is at 7:06 a.m. and sunset is at 7:38 p.m. The Rangeland Fire Danger Index will be in a low category this afternoon. Low fire danger means controlled burns can be executed with reasonable safety. Check with local authorities to ensure burning is allowed before starting a planned burn. 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Here are the 5 a.m. conditions for the local area. At Topeka, it was mostly cloudy. The temperature was 64 degrees, the dew point 62, and the relative humidity was 93%. The wind was east at 3 miles an hour. The pressure was 30.06 inches and falling. At Manhattan, it was cloudy. The temperature was 63 degrees, the dew point 61, and the relative humidity was 93%. The wind was calm. Around the region, rain was falling, with a temperature of 64 at Lawrence, and 61 at Omaha. At Beatrice,

fog was reported with a temperature of 63. At Springfield, it was mostly cloudy with a temperature of 71. It was cloudy with a temperature of 65 at Kansas City, 66 at Emporia, and 73 at Wichita. Once again, at Manhattan, it was 63 degrees under cloudy skies. Once again, at Topeka, it was 64 degrees under mostly cloudy skies. Now here is your National Weather Service forecast. Today, mostly cloudy with a chance of showers and thunderstorms this morning, then partly sunny with a slight chance of showers and thunderstorms this afternoon. Highs in the upper 70s. East winds 5 to 10 miles per hour. Chance of rain 40%. Tonight, mostly cloudy with a slight chance of thunderstorms. A slight chance of showers in the evening, then a chance of showers after midnight. Humid with lows in the middle 60s. East winds 5 to 10 miles per hour with gusts up to 20 miles per hour. Chance of rain 40%. Monday, sunny, warmer with highs in the lower 90s. South winds 15 to 20 miles per hour with gusts up to 35 miles per hour. Monday night, mostly clear in the evening, then partly cloudy with a chance of showers with a slight chance of thunderstorms after midnight. Humid with lows in the lower 70s. South winds 10 to 15 miles per hour with gusts up to 30 miles per hour. Chance of rain 50%. Tuesday, showers likely in the morning, then showers with a chance of thunderstorms in the afternoon. Not as warm. Humid with highs in the lower 80s. Southeast winds 5 to 10 miles per hour, becoming northeast with gusts up to 20 miles per hour in the afternoon. Chance of rain 90%. Tuesday night, showers with a chance of thunderstorms. Lows in the middle 60s. Chance of rain 90%. Wednesday, mostly cloudy with showers likely with a chance of thunderstorms in the morning, then mostly sunny with a slight chance of showers and thunderstorms in the afternoon. Highs in the middle 80s. Chance of rain 70%. Wednesday night, partly cloudy with a slight chance of thunderstorms. A slight chance of showers in the evening, then a chance of showers after midnight. Lows in the upper 60s. Chance of rain 50%. Thursday, partly sunny. A chance of showers in the morning. Highs in the middle 80s. Chance of rain 40%. Thursday night and Friday, partly cloudy. A chance of showers and thunderstorms. Lows in the middle 60s. Highs around 80. Chance of rain 40%. Friday night, partly cloudy in the evening, then becoming mostly cloudy. A chance of showers. A chance of thunderstorms, mainly in the evening. Lows around 60. Chance of rain 40%. Saturday, partly sunny. A chance of showers, mainly in the morning. Highs in the middle 70s. Chance of rain 30%. The current time is 5:23 a.m. Central Daylight Time. This hazardous weather outlook is for Central Kansas, East Central Kansas, North Central Kansas, and Northeast Kansas. For today and tonight, the probability for widespread hazardous weather is low. For Monday through Saturday, there is a marginal risk for severe storms in North Central Kansas Monday evening, which shifts south to the rest of the area on Tuesday. Damaging wind, large hail, and locally heavy rainfall are the Topeka, Kansas climate summary for yesterday, September 12, 2026. Yesterday's high temperature was 79 degrees. The normal high is 82. The record high is 103 degrees, which was set in 1956. Yesterday's low temperature was 63 degrees. The normal low is 59. The record low is 41 degrees, which was set in 1959. 0.30 inches of precipitation fell yesterday, which brings the monthly total to 0.79 inches. The normal amount of 1.50 inches for September. The total precipitation for the year now stands at 30.16 inches, which is 1.77 inches above normal.

Yesterday, the maximum wind observed was 35 miles an hour from the northwest. The highest wind gust observed was 49 miles per hour from the northwest. The normal high temperature for today is 82 degrees, and the normal low is 59. The record high for today is 104, which occurred in 1893, and the record low is 34, which occurred in 1890. Sunrise today is at 7:02 a.m. and sunset is at 7:34 p.m. The Manhattan, Kansas climate summary for yesterday, September 12, 2026. Yesterday's high temperature was 80 degrees. The normal high is 83. Yesterday's low temperature was 62 degrees. The normal low is 58. 1.32 inches of precipitation fell yesterday, which brings the monthly total to 1.34 inches. This is 0.11 inches above the normal amount of 1.23 inches for September. The total precipitation for the year now stands at 25.72 inches, which is 0.21 inches below normal. Yesterday, the maximum wind observed was 26 miles an hour from the northeast. The highest wind gust observed was 35 miles per hour from the northeast. The normal high temperature for today is 83 degrees, and the normal low is 57. Sunrise today is at 7:06 a.m. and sunset is at 7:38 p.m. This is NOAA Weather Radio Station WXK91 in Topeka. Here are the 5 a.m. conditions for the local area. At Topeka, it was mostly cloudy. The temperature was 64 degrees, the dew point 62, and the relative humidity was 93%. The wind was east at 3 miles an hour. The pressure was 30.06 inches and falling. At Manhattan, it was cloudy. The temperature was 63 degrees, the dew point 61, and the relative humidity was 93%. The wind was calm. Around the region, rain was falling, with a temperature of 64 at Lawrence, and 61 at Omaha. At Beatrice, fog was reported, with a temperature of 63. At Springfield, it was mostly cloudy, with a temperature of 71. It was cloudy, with a temperature of 65 at Kansas City, 66 at Emporia, and 73 at Wichita. Once again, at Manhattan, it was 63 degrees under cloudy skies. Once again, at Topeka, it was 64 degrees under mostly cloudy skies. Now here is your National Weather Service forecast. Today, mostly cloudy with a chance of showers and thunderstorms this morning, then partly sunny with a slight chance of showers and thunderstorms this afternoon. Highs in the upper 70s. East winds 5 to 10 miles per hour. Chance of rain 40%. Tonight, mostly cloudy with a slight chance of thunderstorms. A slight chance of showers in the evening, then a chance of showers after midnight. Humid with lows in the middle 60s. East winds 5 to 10 miles per hour with gusts up to 20 miles per hour. Chance of rain 40%. Monday, sunny, warmer with highs in the lower 90s. South winds 15 to 20 miles per hour with gusts up to 35 miles per hour. Monday night, mostly clear in the evening, then partly cloudy with a chance of showers with a slight chance of thunderstorms after midnight. Humid with lows in the lower 70s. South winds 10 to 15 miles per hour with gusts up to 30 miles per hour. Chance of rain 50%. Tuesday, showers likely in the morning, then showers with a chance of thunderstorms in the afternoon. Not as warm. Humid with highs in the lower 80s. Southeast winds 5 to 10 miles per hour, becoming northeast with gusts up to 20 miles per hour in the afternoon. Chance of rain 90%. Tuesday night, showers with a chance of thunderstorms. Lows in the middle 60s. Chance of rain 90%. Wednesday, mostly cloudy with showers likely with a chance of thunderstorms in the morning, then mostly sunny with a slight chance of showers and thunderstorms in the afternoon. Highs in the middle 80s. Chance of rain 70%. Wednesday night, partly cloudy with a slight chance of thunderstorms.

slight chance of showers in the evening, then a chance of showers after midnight. Lows in the upper 60s. Chance of rain 50%. Thursday, partly sunny. A chance of showers in the morning. Highs in the middle 80s. Chance of rain 40%. Thursday night and Friday, partly cloudy. A chance of showers and thunderstorms. Lows in the middle 60s. Highs around 80. Chance of rain 40%. Friday night, partly cloudy in the evening, then becoming mostly cloudy. A chance of showers. A chance of thunderstorms, mainly in the evening. Lows around 60. Chance of rain 40%. Saturday, partly sunny. A chance of showers, mainly in the morning. Highs in the middle 70s. Chance of rain 30%. The Rangeland Fire Danger Index will be in a low category this afternoon. Low fire danger means controlled burns can be executed with reasonable safety. Check with local authorities to ensure burning is allowed before starting a planned burn. This hazardous weather outlook is for Central Kansas, East Central Kansas, North Central Kansas, and Northeast Kansas. For today and tonight, the probability for widespread hazardous weather is low. For Monday through Saturday, there is a marginal risk for severe storms in North Central Kansas Monday evening, which shifts south to the rest of the area on Tuesday. Damaging wind, large hail, and locally heavy rainfall are possible with storms. The Topeka, Kansas climate summary for yesterday, September 12, 2026. Yesterday's high temperature was 79 degrees. The normal high is 82. The record high is 103 degrees, which was set in 1956. Yesterday's low temperature was 63 degrees. The normal low is 59. The record low is 41 degrees, which was set in 1959. 0.30 inches of precipitation fell yesterday, which brings the monthly total to 0.79 inches. This is 0.71 inches below the normal amount of 1.50 inches for September. The total precipitation for the year now stands at 30.16 inches, which is 1.77 inches above normal. Yesterday the maximum wind observed was 35 miles an hour from the northwest. The highest wind gust observed was 49 miles per hour from the northwest. The normal high temperature for today is 82 degrees, and the normal low is 59. The highest wind gust observed was 49 miles per hour from the northwest. The normal high temperature for today is 82 degrees, and the normal low is 59. The record high for today is 104, which occurred in 1893. And the record low is 34, which occurred in 1890. Sunrise today is at 7:02 a.m. and sunset is at 7:34 p.m. The Manhattan, Kansas climate summary for yesterday, September 12, 2026. Yesterday's high temperature was 80 degrees. The normal high is 83. Yesterday's low temperature was 62 degrees. The normal low is 58. 1.32 inches of precipitation fell yesterday, 4 inches. This is 0.11 inches above the normal amount of 1.23 inches for September. The total precipitation for the year now stands at 25.72 inches, which is 0.21 inches below normal. Yesterday the maximum wind observed was 26 miles an hour from the northeast. The highest wind gust observed was 35 miles per hour from the northeast. The normal high temperature for today is 83 degrees, and the normal low is 57. Sunrise today is at 7:06 a.m. and sunset is at 7:38 p.m. This is NOAA Weather Radio Station WXK91 in Topeka. Here are the 5 a.m. conditions for the local area. At Topeka, it was mostly cloudy. The temperature was 64 degrees, the dew point 62, and the relative humidity was 93%. The wind was east at 3 miles an hour. The pressure was 30.06 inches and falling. At Manhattan, it was cloudy. The temperature was 63.

63 degrees, the dew point 61, and the relative humidity was 93%. The wind was calm. Around the region, rain was falling, with a temperature of 64 at Lawrence, and 61 at Omaha. At Beatrice, fog was reported, with a temperature of 63. At Springfield, it was mostly cloudy, with a temperature of 71. It was cloudy, with a temperature of 65 at Kansas City, 66 at Emporia, and 73 at Wichita. Once again, at Manhattan, it was 63 degrees under cloudy skies. Once again, at Topeka, it was 64 degrees under mostly cloudy skies. Now here is your National Weather Service forecast. Today, mostly cloudy with a chance of showers and thunderstorms this morning, then partly sunny with a slight chance of showers and thunderstorms this afternoon. Highs in the upper 70s. East winds 5 to 10 miles per hour. Chance of rain 40%. Tonight, mostly cloudy with a slight chance of thunderstorms. A slight chance of showers in the evening, then a chance of showers after midnight. Humid with lows in the middle 60s. East winds 5 to 10 miles per hour with gusts up to 20 miles per hour. Chance of rain 40%. Monday, sunny, warmer with highs in the lower 90s. South winds 15 to 20 miles per hour with gusts up to 35 miles per hour. Monday night, mostly clear in the evening, then partly cloudy with a chance of showers with a slight chance of thunderstorms after midnight. Humid with lows in the lower 70s. South winds 10 to 15 miles per hour with gusts up to 30 miles per hour. Chance of rain 50%. Tuesday, showers likely in the morning, then showers with a chance of thunderstorms in the afternoon. Not as warm. Humid with highs in the lower 80s. Southeast winds 5 to 10 miles per hour, becoming northeast with gusts up to 20 miles per hour in the afternoon. Chance of rain 90%. Tuesday night, showers with a chance of thunderstorms. Lows in the middle 60s. Chance of rain 90%. Wednesday, mostly cloudy with showers likely with a chance of thunderstorms in the morning, then mostly sunny with a slight chance of showers and thunderstorms in the afternoon. Highs in the middle 80s. Chance of rain 70%. Wednesday night, partly cloudy with a slight chance of thunderstorms. A slight chance of showers in the evening, then a chance of showers after midnight. Lows in the upper 60s. Chance of rain 50%. Thursday, partly sunny. A chance of showers in the morning. Highs in the middle 80s. Chance of rain 40%. Thursday night and Friday, partly cloudy. A chance of showers and thunderstorms. Lows in the middle 60s. Highs around 80. Chance of rain 40%. Friday night, partly cloudy in the evening, then becoming mostly cloudy. A chance of showers. A chance of thunderstorms, mainly in the evening. Lows around 60. Chance of rain 40%. Saturday, partly sunny. A chance of showers, mainly in the morning. Highs in the middle 70s. Chance of rain 30%. 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The current time is 5:39 a.m. Central Daylight Time. Now here is your National Weather Service forecast. Today, mostly cloudy with a chance of showers and thunderstorms this morning, then partly sunny with a slight chance of showers and thunderstorms this afternoon. Highs in the upper 70s. East winds 5 to 10 miles per hour. Chance of rain 40%. Tonight, mostly cloudy with a slight chance of thunderstorms. A slight chance of showers in the evening, then a chance of showers after midnight. Humid with lows in the middle 60s. East winds 5 to 10 miles per hour with gusts up to 20 miles per hour. Chance of rain 40%. Monday, sunny, warmer with highs in the lower 90s. South winds 15 to 20 miles per hour with gusts up to 35 miles per hour. Monday night, mostly clear in the evening, then partly

Partly cloudy with a chance of showers with a slight chance of thunderstorms after midnight. Humid with lows in the lower 70s. South winds 10 to 15 miles per hour with gusts up to 30 miles per hour. Chance of rain 50%. Tuesday, showers likely in the morning, then showers with a chance of thunderstorms in the afternoon. Not as warm. Humid with highs in the lower 80s. Southeast winds 5 to 10 miles per hour, becoming northeast with gusts up to 20 miles per hour in the afternoon. Chance of rain 90%. Tuesday night, showers with a chance of thunderstorms. Lows in the middle 60s. Chance of rain 90%. Wednesday, mostly cloudy with showers likely with a chance of thunderstorms in the morning, then mostly sunny with a slight chance of showers and thunderstorms in the afternoon. Highs in the middle 80s. Chance of rain 70%. Wednesday night, partly cloudy with a slight chance of thunderstorms. A slight chance of showers in the evening, then a chance of showers after midnight. Lows in the upper 60s. Chance of rain 50%. Thursday, partly sunny. A chance of showers in the morning. Highs in the middle 80s. Chance of rain 40%. Thursday night and Friday, partly cloudy. A chance of showers and thunderstorms. Lows in the middle 60s. Highs around 80. Chance of rain 40%. Friday night, partly cloudy in the evening, then becoming mostly cloudy. A chance of showers. A chance of thunderstorms, mainly in the evening. Lows around 60. Chance of rain 40%. Saturday, partly sunny. A chance of showers, mainly in the morning. Highs in the middle 70s. Chance of rain 30%. The Rangeland Fire Danger Index will be in a low category this afternoon. Low fire danger means controlled burns can be executed with reasonable safety. Check with local authorities to ensure burning is allowed before starting a planned burn. This hazardous weather outlook is for Central Kansas, East Central Kansas, North Central Kansas, and Northeast Kansas. For today and tonight, the probability for widespread hazardous weather is low. For Monday through Saturday, there is a marginal risk for severe storms in North Central Kansas Monday evening, which shifts south to the rest of the area on Tuesday. Damaging wind, large hail, and locally heavy rainfall are possible with storms. The Topeka, Kansas climate summary for yesterday, September 12, 2026. Yesterday's high temperature was 79 degrees. The normal high is 82. The record high is 103 degrees, which was set in 1956. Yesterday's low temperature was 63 degrees. The normal low is 59. The record low is 41 degrees, which was set in 1959. 0.30 inches of precipitation fell yesterday, which brings the monthly total to 0.79 inches. This is 0.71 inches below the normal amount of 1.50 inches for September. The total precipitation for the year now stands at 30.16 inches, which is 1.77 inches above normal. Yesterday, the maximum wind observed was 35 miles an hour from the northwest. The highest wind gust observed was 49 miles per hour from the northwest. The normal high temperature for today is 82 degrees, and the normal low is 59. The record high for today is 104, which occurred in 1893, and the record low is 34, which occurred in 1890. Sunrise today is at 7:02 a.m. and sunset is at 7:34 p.m. The Manhattan, Kansas climate summary for yesterday, September 12, 2026. Yesterday's high temperature was 80 degrees. The normal high is 83. Yesterday's low temperature was 62 degrees. The normal low is 58. 1.32 inches of precipitation fell yesterday, which brings the monthly total to 1.34 inches. This is 0.11 inches above the normal amount of 1.23 inches for September.
The total precipitation for the year now stands at 25.72 inches.

which is 0.21 inches below normal. Yesterday, the maximum wind observed was 26 miles an hour from the northeast. The highest wind gust observed was 35 miles per hour from the northeast. The normal high temperature for today is 83 degrees, and the normal low is 57. Sunrise today is at 7:06 a.m. and sunset is at 7:38 p.m. This is NOAA Weather Radio Station WXK91 in Topeka. Here are the 5 a.m. conditions for the local area. At Topeka, it was mostly cloudy. The temperature was 64 degrees, the dew point 62, and the relative humidity was 93%. The wind was east at 3 miles an hour. The pressure was 30.06 inches and falling. At Manhattan, it was cloudy. The temperature was 63 degrees, the dew point 61, and the relative humidity was 93%. The wind was calm. Around the region, rain was falling, with a temperature of 64 at Lawrence, and 61 at Omaha. At Beatrice, fog was reported, with a temperature of 63. At Springfield, it was mostly cloudy, with a temperature of 71. It was cloudy, with a temperature of 65 at Kansas City, 66 at Emporia, and 73 at Wichita. Once again, at Manhattan, it was 63 degrees under cloudy skies. Once again, at Topeka, it was 64 degrees under mostly cloudy skies. Now here is your National Weather Service forecast. Today, mostly cloudy with a chance of showers and thunderstorms this morning, then partly sunny with a slight chance of showers and thunderstorms this afternoon. Highs in the upper 70s. East winds 5 to 10 miles per hour. Chance of rain 40%. Tonight, mostly cloudy with a slight chance of thunderstorms. A slight chance of showers in the evening, then a chance of showers after midnight. Humid with lows in the middle 60s. East winds 5 to 10 miles per hour with gusts up to 20 miles per hour. Chance of rain 40%. Monday, sunny, warmer with highs in the lower 90s. South winds 15 to 20 miles per hour with gusts up to 35 miles per hour. Monday night, mostly clear in the evening, then partly cloudy with a chance of showers with a slight chance of thunderstorms after midnight. Humid with lows in the lower 70s. South winds 10 to 15 miles per hour with gusts up to 30 miles per hour. Chance of rain 50%. Tuesday, showers likely in the morning, then showers with a chance of thunderstorms in the afternoon. Not as warm. Humid with highs in the lower 80s. Southeast winds 5 to 10 miles per hour, becoming northeast with gusts up to 20 miles per hour in the afternoon. Chance of rain 90%. Tuesday night, showers with a chance of thunderstorms. Lows in the middle 60s. Chance of rain 90%. Wednesday, mostly cloudy with showers likely with a chance of thunderstorms in the morning, then mostly sunny with a slight chance of showers and thunderstorms in the afternoon. Highs in the middle 80s. Chance of rain 70%. Wednesday night, partly cloudy with a slight chance of thunderstorms. A slight chance of showers in the evening, then a chance of showers after midnight. Lows in the upper 60s. Chance of rain 50%. Thursday, partly sunny. A chance of showers in the morning. Highs in the middle 80s. Chance of rain 40%. Thursday night and Friday, partly cloudy. A chance of showers and thunderstorms. Lows in the middle 60s. Highs around 80. Chance of rain 40%. Friday night, partly cloudy in the evening, then becoming mostly cloudy. A chance of showers. A chance of thunderstorms, mainly in the evening. Lows around 60. Chance of rain 40%. Saturday, partly sunny. A chance of showers, mainly in the morning. Highs in the middle 70s. Chance of rain 30%. The Rangeland Fire Danger Index will be in a low category this afternoon.
Low fire danger means controlled burns can be executed with reasonable safety. Check with local authorities to ensure burning is allowed before starting a planned burn. This hazardous weather outlook is for Central Kansas, East Central Kansas, North Central Kansas, and Northeast Kansas. For today and tonight, the probability for widespread hazardous weather is low. For Monday through Saturday, there is a marginal risk for severe storms in North Central Kansas Monday evening, which shifts south to the rest of the area on Tuesday. Damaging wind, large hail, and locally heavy rainfall are possible with storms. The Topeka, Kansas climate summary for yesterday, September 12, 2026. Yesterday's high temperature was 79 degrees. The normal high is 82. The record high is 103 degrees, which was set in 1956. Yesterday's low temperature was 63 degrees. The normal low is 59. The record low is 41 degrees, which was set in 1959. 0.30 inches of precipitation fell yesterday, which brings the monthly total to 0.79 inches. This is 0.71 inches below the normal amount of 1.50 inches for September. The total precipitation for the year now stands at 30.16 inches, which is 1.77 inches above normal. Yesterday the maximum wind observed was 35 miles an hour from the northwest. The highest wind gust observed was 49 miles per hour from the northwest. The normal high temperature for today is 82 degrees, and the normal low is 59. The record high for today is 104, which occurred in 1893, and the record low is 34, which occurred in 1890. Sunrise today is at 7:02 a.m. and sunset is at 7:34 p.m. The Manhattan, Kansas climate summary for yesterday, September 12, 2026. Yesterday's high temperature was 80 degrees. The normal high is 83. Yesterday's low temperature was 62 degrees. The normal low is 58. 1.32 inches of precipitation fell yesterday, which brings the monthly total to 1.34 inches. This is 0.11 inches above the normal amount of 1.23 inches for September. The total precipitation for the year now stands at 25.72 inches, which is 0.21 inches below normal. Yesterday the maximum wind observed was 26 miles an hour from the northeast. The highest wind gust observed was 35 miles per hour from the northeast. The normal high temperature for today is 83 degrees. And the normal low is 57. Sunrise today is at 7:06 a.m. and sunset is at 7:38 p.m. The current time is 5:53 a.m. Central Daylight Time. 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Here are the 5 a.m. conditions for the local area. At Topeka, it was mostly cloudy. The temperature was 64 degrees, the dew point 62, and the relative humidity was 93%. The wind was east at 3 miles an hour. The pressure was 30.06 inches and falling. At Manhattan, it was cloudy. The temperature was 63 degrees, the dew point 61, and the relative humidity was 93%. The wind was calm. Around the region, rain was falling, with a temperature of 64 at Lawrence, and 61 at Omaha. At Beatrice, fog was reported, with a temperature of 63. At Springfield, it was mostly cloudy, with a temperature of 71. It was cloudy, with a temperature of 65 at Kansas City, 66 at Emporia, and 73 at Wichita. Once again, at Manhattan, it was 63 degrees under cloudy skies. Once again, at Topeka, it was 64 degrees under. Now here is your National Weather Service forecast. Today, mostly cloudy with a chance of showers and thunderstorms this morning, then partly sunny with a slight chance of showers and thunderstorms this afternoon. Highs in the upper 70s. East winds 5 to 10 miles per hour. Chance of rain 40%. Tonight, mostly cloudy with a slight chance of thunderstorms.
a slight chance of showers in the evening, then a chance of showers after midnight.

humid with lows in the middle 60s. East winds 5 to 10 miles per hour with gusts up to 20 miles per hour. Chance of rain 40%. Monday, sunny, warmer with highs in the lower 90s. South winds 15 to 20 miles per hour with gusts up to 35 miles per hour. Monday night, mostly clear in the evening, then partly cloudy with a chance of showers with a slight chance of thunderstorms after midnight. Humid with lows in the lower 70s. South winds 10 to 15 miles per hour with gusts up to 30 miles per hour. Chance of rain 50%. Tuesday, showers likely in the morning, then showers with a chance of thunderstorms in the afternoon. Not as warm. Humid with highs in the lower 80s. Southeast winds 5 to 10 miles per hour, becoming northeast with gusts up to 20 miles per hour in the afternoon. Chance of rain 90%. Tuesday night, showers with a chance of thunderstorms. Lows in the middle 60s. Chance of rain 90%. Wednesday, mostly cloudy with showers likely with a chance of thunderstorms in the morning, then mostly sunny with a slight chance of showers and thunderstorms in the afternoon. Highs in the middle 80s. Chance of rain 70%. Wednesday night, partly cloudy with a slight chance of thunderstorms. A slight chance of showers in the evening, then a chance of showers after midnight. Lows in the upper 60s. Chance of rain 50%. Thursday, partly sunny. A chance of showers in the morning. Highs in the middle 80s. Chance of rain 40%. Thursday night and Friday, partly cloudy. A chance of showers and thunderstorms. Lows in the middle 60s. Highs around 80. Chance of rain 40%. Friday night, partly cloudy in the evening, then becoming mostly cloudy. A chance of showers. A chance of thunderstorms, mainly in the evening. Lows around 60. Chance of rain 40%. Saturday, partly sunny. A chance of showers, mainly in the morning. Highs in the middle 70s. Chance of rain 30%. This hazardous weather outlook is for central Kansas, east central Kansas, north central Kansas, and northeast Kansas. For today and tonight, the probability for widespread hazardous weather is low. For Monday through Saturday, there is a marginal risk for severe storms in north central Kansas Monday evening, which shifts south to the rest of the area on Tuesday. Damaging wind, large hail, and locally heavy rainfall are possible with storms. The Topeka, Kansas climate summary for yesterday, September 12, 2026. Yesterday's high temperature was 79 degrees. The normal high is 82. The record high is 103 degrees, which was set in 1956. Yesterday's low temperature was 63 degrees. The normal low is 59. The record low is 41 degrees, which was set in 1959. 0.30 inches of precipitation fell yesterday, which brings the monthly total to 0.79 inches. This is 0.71 inches below the normal amount of 1.50 inches for September. The total precipitation for the year now stands at 30.16 inches, which is 1.77 inches above normal. Yesterday the maximum wind observed was 35 miles an hour from the northwest. The highest wind gust observed was 49 miles per hour from the northwest. The normal high temperature for today is 82 degrees, and the normal low is 59. The record high for today is 104, which occurred in 1893, and the record low is 34, which occurred in 1890. Sunrise today is at 7:02 a.m. and sunset is at 7:34 p.m. The Rangeland Fire Danger Index will be in a low category this afternoon. Low fire danger means controlled burns can be executed with reasonable safety. Check with local authorities to ensure burning is allowed before starting a planned burn. The Manhattan, Kansas climate summary for yesterday, September 12, 2026. Yesterday's high temperature was 80 degrees. The normal high is 83.

Yesterday's low temperature was 62 degrees. The normal low is 58. 1.32 inches of precipitation fell yesterday, which brings the monthly total to 1.34 inches. This is 0.11 inches above the normal amount of 1.23 inches for September. The total precipitation for the year now stands at 25.72 inches, which is 0.21 inches below normal. Yesterday, the maximum wind observed was 26 miles an hour from the northeast. The highest wind gust observed was 35 miles per hour from the northeast. The normal high temperature for today is 83 degrees, and the normal low is 57. Sunrise today is at 7:06 a.m. and sunset is at 7:38 p.m. This is NOAA Weather Radio Station WXK91, in Topeka conditions for the local area. At Topeka, it was mostly cloudy. The temperature was 64 degrees, the dew point 62, and the relative humidity was 93%. The wind was east at 3 miles an hour. The pressure was 30.06 inches and falling. At Manhattan, it was cloudy. The temperature was 63 degrees, the dew point 61, and the relative humidity was 93%. The wind was calm. Around the region, rain was falling, with a temperature of 64 at Lawrence, and 61 at Omaha. At Beatrice, fog was reported, with a temperature of 63. At Springfield, it was mostly cloudy, with a temperature of 71. It was cloudy, with a temperature of 65 at Kansas City, 66 at Emporia, and 73 at Wichita. Once again, at Manhattan, it was 63 degrees under cloudy skies. Once again, at Topeka, it was 64 degrees under mostly cloudy skies. Now here is your National Weather Service forecast. Today, mostly cloudy with a chance of showers and thunderstorms this morning, then partly sunny with a slight chance of showers and thunderstorms this afternoon. Highs in the upper 70s. East winds 5 to 10 miles per hour. Chance of rain 40%. Tonight, mostly cloudy with a slight chance of thunderstorms. A slight chance of showers in the evening, then a chance of showers after midnight. Humid with lows in the middle 60s. East winds 5 to 10 miles per hour with gusts up to 20 miles per hour. Chance of rain 40%. Monday, sunny, warmer with highs in the lower 90s. South winds 15 to 20 miles per hour with gusts up to 35 miles per hour. Monday night, mostly clear in the evening, then partly cloudy with a chance of showers with a slight chance of thunderstorms after midnight. Humid with lows in the lower 70s. South winds 10 to 15 miles per hour with gusts up to 30 miles per hour. Chance of rain 50%. Tuesday, showers likely in the morning, then showers with a chance of thunderstorms in the afternoon. Not as warm. Humid with highs in the lower 80s. Southeast winds 5 to 10 miles per hour, becoming northeast with gusts up to 20 miles per hour in the afternoon. Chance of rain 90%. Tuesday night, showers with a chance of thunderstorms. Lows in the middle 60s. Chance of rain 90%. Wednesday, mostly cloudy with showers likely with a chance of thunderstorms in the morning, then mostly sunny with a slight chance of showers and thunderstorms in the afternoon. Highs in the middle 80s. Chance of rain 70%. Wednesday night, partly cloudy with a slight chance of thunderstorms. A slight chance of showers in the evening, then a chance of showers after midnight. Lows in the upper 60s. Chance of rain 50%. Thursday, partly sunny. A chance of showers in the morning. Highs in the middle 80s. Chance of rain 40%. Thursday night and Friday, partly cloudy. A chance of showers and thunderstorms. Lows in the middle 60s. Highs around 80. Chance of rain 40%. Friday night, partly cloudy in the evening, then becoming mostly cloudy. A chance of showers. A chance of thunderstorms, mainly in the evening. Lows around 60. Chance of rain

40%. Saturday, partly sunny. A chance of showers, mainly in the morning. Highs in the middle 70s. Chance of rain 30%. This hazardous weather outlook is for central Kansas, east central Kansas, north central Kansas, and northeast Kansas. For today and tonight, the probability for widespread hazardous weather is low. For Monday through Saturday, there is a marginal risk for severe storms in north central Kansas Monday evening, which shifts south to the rest of the area on Tuesday. Damaging wind, large hail, and locally heavy rainfall are possible with storms. The Topeka, Kansas climate summary for yesterday, September 12, 2026. Yesterday's high temperature was 79 degrees. The normal high is 82. The record high is 103 degrees, which was set in 1956. Yesterday's low temperature was 63 degrees. The normal low is 59. The record low is 41 degrees, which was set in 1959. 0.30 inches of precipitation fell yesterday, which brings the monthly total to 0.79 inches. This is 0.71 inches below the normal amount of 1.50 inches for September. The total precipitation for the year now stands at 30.16 inches, which is 1.77 inches above normal. Yesterday the maximum wind observed was 35 miles an hour from the northwest. The highest wind gust observed was 49 miles per hour from the northwest. The normal high temperature for today is 82 degrees, and the normal low is 59. The record high for today is 104, which occurred in 1893, and the record low is 34, which occurred in 1890. Sunrise today is at 7:02 a.m. and sunset is at 7:34 p.m. The Manhattan, Kansas climate summary for yesterday, September 12, 2026. Yesterday's high temperature was 80 degrees. The normal high is 83. Yesterday's low temperature was 62 degrees. The normal low is 58. 1.32 inches of precipitation fell yesterday, which brings the monthly total to 1.34 inches. This is 0.11 inches above the normal amount of 1.23 inches for September. The total precipitation for the year now stands at 25.72 inches, which is 0.21 inches below normal. Yesterday the maximum wind observed was 26 miles an hour from the northeast. The highest wind gust observed was 35 miles per hour from the northeast. The normal high temperature for today is 83 degrees, and the normal low is 57. Sunrise today is at 7:06 a.m. and sunset is at 7:38 p.m. The current time is 6:08 a.m. Central Daylight Time. 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Now here is your National Weather Service forecast. Today, mostly cloudy with a chance of showers and thunderstorms this morning, then partly sunny with a slight chance of showers and thunderstorms this afternoon. Highs in the upper 70s. East winds 5 to 10 miles per hour. Chance of rain 40%. Tonight, mostly cloudy with a slight chance of thunderstorms. A slight chance of showers in the evening, then a chance of showers after midnight. Humid with lows in the middle 60s. East winds 5 to 10 miles per hour with gusts up to 20 miles per hour. Chance of rain 40%. Monday, sunny, warmer with highs in the lower 90s. South winds 15 to 20 miles per hour with gusts up to 35 miles per hour. Monday night, mostly clear in the evening, then partly cloudy with a chance of showers with a slight chance of thunderstorms after midnight. Humid with lows in the lower 70s. South winds 10 to 15 miles per hour with gusts up to 30 miles per hour. Chance of rain 50%. Tuesday, showers likely in the morning, then showers with a chance of thunderstorms in the afternoon. Not as warm. Humid with highs in the lower 80s. Southeast winds 5 to 10 miles per hour, becoming northeast with gusts up to 20 miles per hour in the afternoon. Chance of rain 90%.
Tuesday night, showers with a chance of thunderstorms. Lows in the middle 60s. Chance of rain 90%. Wednesday, mostly cloudy with showers, likely with a chance of thunderstorms in the morning, then mostly sunny with a slight chance of showers and thunderstorms in the afternoon. Highs in the middle 80s. Chance of rain 70%. Wednesday night, partly cloudy with a slight chance of thunderstorms. A slight chance of showers in the evening, then a chance of showers after midnight. Lows in the upper 60s. Chance of rain 50%. Thursday, partly sunny. A chance of showers in the morning. Highs in the middle 80s. Chance of rain 40%. Thursday night and Friday, partly cloudy. A chance of showers and thunderstorms. Lows in the middle 60s. Highs around 80. Chance of rain 40%. Friday night, partly cloudy in the evening, then becoming mostly cloudy. A chance of showers. A chance of thunderstorms, mainly in the evening. Lows around 60. Chance of rain 40%. Saturday, partly sunny. A chance of showers, mainly in the morning. Highs in the middle 70s. Chance of rain 30%. The Rangeland Fire Danger Index will be in a low category this afternoon. Low fire danger means controlled burns can be executed with reasonable safety. Check with local authorities to ensure burning is allowed before starting a planned burn. This hazardous weather outlook is for Central Kansas, East Central Kansas, North Central Kansas, and Northeast Kansas. For today and tonight, the probability for widespread hazardous weather is low. For Monday through Saturday, there is a marginal risk for severe storms in North Central Kansas Monday evening, which shifts south to the rest of the area on Tuesday. Damaging wind, large hail, and locally heavy rainfall are possible with storms. The Topeka, Kansas climate summary for yesterday, September 12, 2026. Yesterday's high temperature was 79 degrees. The normal high is 82. The record high is 103 degrees, which was set in 1956. Yesterday's low temperature was 63 degrees. The normal low is 59. The record low is 41 degrees, which was set in 1959. 0.30 inches of precipitation fell yesterday, which brings the monthly total to 0.79 inches. This is 0.71 inches below the normal amount of 1.50 inches for September. The total precipitation for the year now stands at 30.16 inches, which is 1.77 inches above normal. Yesterday, the maximum wind observed was 35 miles an hour from the northwest. The highest wind gust observed was 49 miles per hour from the northwest. The normal high temperature for today is 82 degrees, and the normal low is 59. The record high for today is 104, which occurred in 1893, and the record low is 34, which occurred in 1890. Sunrise today is at 7:02 a.m. and sunset is at 7:34 p.m. The Manhattan, Kansas climate summary for yesterday, September 12, 2026. Yesterday's high temperature was 80 degrees. The normal high is 83. Yesterday's low temperature was 62 degrees. The normal low is 58. 1.32 inches of precipitation total to 1.34 inches. This is 0.11 inches above the normal amount of 1.23 inches for September. The total precipitation for the year now stands at 25.72 inches, which is 0.21 inches below normal. Yesterday, the maximum wind observed was 26 miles an hour from the northeast. The highest wind gust observed was 35 miles per hour from the northeast. The normal high temperature for today is 83 degrees, and the normal low is 57. Sunrise today is at 7:06 a.m. and sunset is at 7:38 p.m. This is NOAA Weather Radio Station WXK91 in Topeka. Here are the 6 a.m. conditions for the local area. At Topeka, light rain was falling. The temperature was 64 degrees.

Bluefield and 71 at Wichita. Once again, at Manhattan, it was 64 degrees with light rain. Once again, at Topeka, it was 64 degrees with light rain. Now here is your National Weather Service forecast. Today, mostly cloudy with a chance of showers and thunderstorms this morning, then partly sunny with a slight chance of showers and thunderstorms this afternoon. Highs in the upper 70s. East winds 5 to 10 miles per hour. Chance of rain 40%. Tonight, mostly cloudy with a slight chance of thunderstorms. A slight chance of showers in the evening, then a chance of showers after midnight. Humid with lows in the middle 60s. East winds 5 to 10 miles per hour with gusts up to 20 miles per hour. Chance of rain 40%. Monday, sunny, warmer with highs in the lower 90s. South winds 15 to 20 miles per hour with gusts up to 35 miles per hour. Monday night, mostly clear in the evening, then partly cloudy with a chance of showers with a slight chance of thunderstorms after midnight. Humid with lows in the lower 70s. South winds 10 to 15 miles per hour with gusts up to 30 miles per hour. Chance of rain 50%. Tuesday, showers likely in the morning, then showers with a chance of thunderstorms in the afternoon. Not as warm. Humid with highs in the lower 80s. Southeast winds 5 to 10 miles per hour, becoming northeast with gusts up to 20 miles per hour in the afternoon. Chance of rain 90%. Tuesday night, showers with a chance of thunderstorms. Lows in the middle 60s. Chance of rain 90%. Wednesday, mostly cloudy with showers likely with a chance of thunderstorms in the morning, then mostly sunny with a slight chance of showers and thunderstorms in the afternoon. Highs in the middle 80s. Chance of rain 70%. Wednesday night, partly cloudy with a slight chance of thunderstorms. A slight chance of showers in the evening, then a chance of showers after midnight. Lows in the upper 60s. Chance of rain 50%. Thursday, partly sunny. A chance of showers in the morning. Highs in the middle 80s. Chance of rain 40%. Thursday night and Friday, partly cloudy. A chance of showers and thunderstorms. Lows in the middle 60s. Highs around 80. Chance of rain 40%. Friday night, partly cloudy in the evening, then becoming mostly cloudy. A chance of showers. A chance of thunderstorms, mainly in the evening. Lows around 60. Chance of rain 40%. Saturday, partly sunny. A chance of showers, mainly in the morning. Highs in the middle 70s. Chance of rain 30%. The Rangeland Fire Danger Index will be in a low category this afternoon. Low fire danger means controlled burns can be executed with reasonable safety. Check with local authorities to ensure burning is allowed before starting a planned burn. This hazardous weather outlook is for Central Kansas, East Central Kansas, North Central Kansas, and Northeast Kansas. For today and tonight, the probability for widespread hazardous weather is low. For Monday through Saturday, there is a marginal risk for severe storms in north central Kansas Monday evening, which shifts south to the rest of the area on Tuesday. Damaging wind, large hail, and locally heavy rainfall are possible with storms. The Topeka, Kansas climate summary for yesterday, September 12, 2026. Yesterday's high temperature was 79 degrees. The normal high is 82. The record high is 103 degrees, which was set in 1956. Yesterday's low temperature was 63 degrees. The normal low is 59. The record low is 41 degrees, which was set in 1959. 0.30 inches of precipitation fell yesterday, which brings the monthly total to 0.79 inches. This is 0.71 inches below the normal amount of 1.50 inches for September. The total precipitation for the year now stands at 30.16 inches, which is 1.77 inches above normal.

Yesterday, the maximum wind observed was 35 miles an hour from the northwest. The highest wind gust observed was 49 miles per hour from the northwest. The normal high temperature for today is 82 degrees, and the normal low is 59. The record high for today is 104, which occurred in 1893, and the record low is 34, which occurred in 1890. Sunrise today is at 7:02 a.m. and sunset is at 7:34 p.m. The Manhattan, Kansas climate summary for yesterday, September 12, 2026. Yesterday's high temperature was 80 degrees. The normal high is 83. Yesterday's low temperature was 62 degrees. The normal low is 58. 1.32 inches of precipitation fell yesterday, which brings the monthly total to 1.34 inches. This is 0.11 inches above the normal amount of 1.23 inches for September. The total precipitation for the year now stands at 25.72 inches, which is 0.21 inches below normal. Yesterday, the maximum wind observed was 26 miles an hour from the northeast. The highest wind gust observed was 35 miles per hour from the northeast. The normal high temperature for today is 83 degrees, and the normal low is 57. Sunrise today is at 7:06 a.m. and sunset is at 7:38 p.m. This is NOAA Weather Radio Station WXK91 in Topeka. Here are the 6 a.m. conditions for the local area. At Topeka, light rain was falling. The temperature was 64 degrees, the dew point 63, and the relative humidity was 96%. The wind was calm. The pressure was 30. At Manhattan, light rain was falling. The temperature was 64 degrees, the dew point 62, and the relative humidity was 93%. The wind was southeast at 5 miles an hour. Around the region, it was mostly cloudy, with a temperature of 63 at Lawrence, and 65 at Kansas City. It was cloudy, with a temperature of 65 at Emporia, 63 at Beatrice, 61 at Omaha, 69 at Springfield, and 71 at Wichita. Once again, at Manhattan, it was 64 degrees with light rain. Once again, at Topeka, it was 64 degrees with light rain. The current time is 6:23 a.m. Central Daylight Time. Now here is your National Weather Service forecast. Today, mostly cloudy with a chance of showers and thunderstorms this morning, then partly sunny with a slight chance of showers and thunderstorms this afternoon. Highs in the upper 70s. East winds 5 to 10 miles per hour. Chance of rain 40%. Tonight, mostly cloudy with a slight chance of thunderstorms. A slight chance of showers in the evening, then a chance of showers after midnight. Humid with lows in the middle 60s. East winds 5 to 10 miles per hour with gusts up to 20 miles per hour. Chance of rain 40%. Monday, sunny, warmer with highs in the lower 90s. South winds 15 to 20 miles per hour with gusts up to 35 miles per hour. Monday night, mostly clear in the evening, then partly cloudy with a chance of showers with a slight chance of thunderstorms after midnight. Humid with lows in the lower 70s. South winds 10 to 15 miles per hour with gusts up to 30 miles per hour. Chance of rain 50%. Tuesday, showers likely in the morning, then showers with a chance of thunderstorms in the afternoon. Not as warm. Humid with highs in the lower 80s. Southeast winds 5 to 10 miles per hour, becoming northeast with gusts up to 20 miles per hour in the afternoon. Chance of rain 90%. Tuesday night, showers with a chance of thunderstorms. Lows in the middle 60s. Chance of rain 90%. Wednesday, mostly cloudy with showers likely with a chance of thunderstorms in the morning, then mostly sunny with a slight chance of showers and thunderstorms in the afternoon. Highs in the middle 80s. Wednesday night, partly cloudy with a slight chance of thunderstorms. A slight chance of showers in the evening. Lows in the upper 60s. Chance of rain 50%.

Thursday, partly sunny. A chance of showers in the morning. Highs in the middle 80s. Chance of rain 40%. Thursday night and Friday, partly cloudy. A chance of showers and thunderstorms. Lows in the middle 60s. Highs around 80. Chance of rain 40%. Friday night, partly cloudy in the evening, then becoming mostly cloudy. A chance of showers. A chance of thunderstorms, mainly in the evening. Lows around 60. Chance of rain 40%. Saturday, partly sunny. A chance of showers, mainly in the morning. Highs in the middle 70s. Chance of rain 30%. This hazardous weather outlook is for central Kansas, east central Kansas, north central Kansas, and northeast Kansas. For today and tonight, the probability for widespread hazardous weather is low. For Monday through Saturday, there is a marginal risk for severe storms in north central Kansas Monday evening, which shifts south to the rest of the area on Tuesday. Damaging wind, large hail, and locally heavy rainfall are possible with storms. The Topeka, Kansas climate summary for yesterday, September 12, 2026. Yesterday's high temperature was 79 degrees. The normal high is 82. The record high is 103 degrees, which was set in 1956. Yesterday's low temperature was 63 degrees. The normal low is 59. The record low is 41 degrees, which was set in 1959. 0.30 inches of precipitation fell yesterday, which brings the monthly total to 0.79 inches. This is 0.71 inches below the normal amount of 1.50 inches for September. The total precipitation for the year now stands at 30.16 inches, which is 1.77 inches above normal. Yesterday the maximum wind observed was 35 miles an hour from the northwest. The highest wind gust observed was 49 miles per hour from the northwest. The normal high temperature for today is 82 degrees, and the normal low is 59. The record high for today is 104, which occurred in 1893, and the record low is 34, which occurred in 1890. Sunrise today is at 7:02 a.m. and sunset is at 7:34 p.m. The Manhattan, Kansas climate summary for yesterday, September 12, 2026. Yesterday's high temperature was 80 degrees. The normal high is 83. Yesterday's low temperature was 62 degrees. The normal low is 58. 1.32 inches of precipitation fell yesterday, which brings the monthly total to 1.34 inches. This is 0.11 inches above the normal amount of 1.23 inches for September. The total precipitation for the year now stands at 25.72 inches, which is 0.21 inches below normal. Yesterday the maximum wind observed was 26 miles an hour from the northeast. The highest wind gust observed was 35 miles per hour from the northeast. The normal high temperature for today is 83 degrees, and the normal low is 57. Sunrise today is at 7:06 a.m. and sunset is at 7:38 p.m. The Rangeland Fire Danger Index will be in a low category this afternoon. Low fire danger means controlled burns can be executed with reasonable safety. Check with local authorities to ensure burning is allowed before starting a planned burn. 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Here are the 6 a.m. conditions for the local area. At Topeka, light rain was falling. The temperature was 64 degrees, the dew point 63, and the relative humidity was 96%. The wind was calm. The pressure was 30.07 inches and rising. At Manhattan, light rain was falling. The temperature was 64 degrees, the dew point 62, and the relative humidity was 93%. The wind was southeast at 5 miles an hour. Around the region, it was mostly cloudy, with a temperature of 63 at Lawrence, and 65 at Kansas City. It was cloudy, with a temperature of 65.

65 at Emporia, 63 at Beatrice, 61 at Omaha, 69 at Springfield, and 71 at Wichita. Once again, at Manhattan, it was 64 degrees with light rain. Once again, at Topeka, it was 64 degrees with light rain. Now here is your National Weather Service forecast. Today, mostly cloudy with a chance of showers and thunderstorms this morning, then partly sunny with a slight chance of showers and thunderstorms this afternoon. Highs in the upper 70s. East winds 5 to 10 miles per hour. Chance of rain 40%. Tonight, mostly cloudy with a slight chance of thunderstorms. A slight chance of showers in the evening, then a chance of showers after midnight. Humid with lows in the middle 60s. East winds 5 to 10 miles per hour with gusts up to 20 miles per hour. Chance of rain 40%. Monday, sunny, warmer with highs in the lower 90s. South winds 15 to 20 miles per hour with gusts up to 35 miles per hour. Monday night, mostly clear in the evening, then partly cloudy with a chance of showers with a slight chance of thunderstorms after midnight. Humid with lows in the lower 70s. South winds 10 to 15 miles per hour with gusts up to 30 miles per hour. Chance of rain 50%. Tuesday, showers likely in the morning, then showers with a chance of thunderstorms in the afternoon. Not as warm. Humid with highs in the lower 80s. Southeast winds 5 to 10 miles per hour, becoming northeast with gusts up to 20 miles per hour in the afternoon. Chance of rain 90%. Tuesday night, showers with a chance of thunderstorms. Lows in the middle 60s. Chance of rain 90%. Wednesday, mostly cloudy 90%. Tuesday night, showers with a chance of thunderstorms. Lows in the middle 60s. Chance of rain 90%. Wednesday, mostly cloudy with showers likely with a chance of thunderstorms in the morning, then mostly sunny with a slight chance of showers and thunderstorms in the afternoon. Highs in the middle 80s. Chance of rain 70%. Wednesday night, partly cloudy with a slight chance of thunderstorms. A slight chance of showers in the evening, then a chance of showers after midnight. Lows in the upper 60s. Chance of rain 50%. Thursday, partly sunny. A chance of showers in the morning. Highs in the middle 80s. Chance of rain 40%. Thursday night and Friday, partly cloudy. A chance of showers and thunderstorms. Lows in the middle 60s. Highs around 80. Chance of rain 40%. Friday night, partly cloudy in the evening, then becoming mostly cloudy. A chance of showers. A chance of thunderstorms, mainly in the evening. Lows around 60. Chance of rain 40%. Saturday, partly sunny. A chance of showers, mainly in the morning. Highs in the middle 70s. Chance of rain 30%. This hazardous weather outlook is for central Kansas, east central Kansas, north central Kansas, and northeast Kansas. For today and tonight, the probability for widespread hazardous weather is low. For Monday through Saturday, there is a marginal risk for severe storms in north central Kansas Monday evening, which shifts south to the rest of the area on Tuesday. Damaging wind, large hail, and locally heavy rainfall are possible with storms. The Topeka, Kansas climate summary for yesterday, September 12, 2026. Yesterday's high temperature was 79 degrees. The normal high is 82. The record high is 103 degrees, which was set in 1956, 63 degrees. The normal low is 59. The record low is 41 degrees, which was set in 1959. 0.30 inches of precipitation fell yesterday, which brings the monthly total to 0.79 inches. This is 0.71 inches below the normal amount of 1.50 inches for September. The total precipitation for the year now stands at 30.16 inches, which is 1.77 inches above normal. Yesterday the max

observed was 35 miles an hour from the northwest. The highest wind gust observed was 49 miles per hour from the northwest. The normal high temperature for today is 82 degrees, and the normal low is 59. The record high for today is 104, which occurred in 1893, and the record low is 34, which occurred in 1890. Sunrise today is at 7:02 a.m. and sunset is at 7:34 p.m. The Manhattan, Kansas climate summary for yesterday, September 12, 2026. Yesterday's high temperature was 80 degrees. The normal high is 82 degrees. The normal low is 58. 1.32 inches of precipitation fell yesterday, which brings the monthly total to 1.34 inches. This is 0.11 inches above the normal amount of 1.23 inches for September. The total precipitation for the year now stands at 25.72 inches, which is 0.21 inches below normal. Yesterday the maximum wind observed was 26 miles an hour from the northeast. The highest wind gust observed was 35 miles per hour from the northeast, 3 degrees, and the normal low is 57. Sunrise today is at 7:06 a.m. and sunset is at 7:38 p.m. This is NOAA Weather Radio Station WXK91, in Topeka. Here are the 6 a.m. conditions for the local area. At Topeka, light rain was falling. The temperature was 64 degrees, the dew point 63, and the relative humidity was 96%. The wind was calm. The pressure was 30.07 inches and rising. At Manhattan,

Around the region, it was mostly cloudy, with a temperature of 63 at Lawrence and 65 at Kansas City. It was cloudy, with a temperature of 65 at Emporia, 63 at Beatrice, 61 at Omaha, 69 at Springfield, and 71 at Wichita. Once again, at Manhattan, it was 64 degrees with light rain. Once again, at Topeka, it was 64 degrees with light rain. This is NOAA Weather Radio WXK91 in Topeka. The current time is 6:38 a.m. Central Daylight Time. Now here is your National Weather Service forecast. Today, mostly cloudy with a chance of showers and thunderstorms this morning, then partly sunny with a slight chance of showers and thunderstorms this afternoon. Highs in the upper 70s. East winds 5 to 10 miles per hour. Chance of rain 40%. Tonight, mostly cloudy with a slight chance of thunderstorms. A slight chance of showers in the evening, then a chance of showers after midnight. Humid with lows in the middle 60s. East winds 5 to 10 miles per hour with gusts up to 20 miles per hour. Chance of rain 40%. Monday, sunny, warmer with highs in the lower 90s. South winds 15 to 20 miles per hour with gusts up to 35 miles per hour. Monday night, mostly clear in the evening, then partly cloudy with a chance of showers with a slight chance of thunderstorms after midnight. Humid with lows in the lower 70s. South winds 10 to 15 miles per hour with gusts up to 30 miles per hour. Chance of rain 50%. Tuesday, showers likely in the morning, then showers with a chance of thunderstorms in the afternoon. Not as warm. Humid with highs in the lower 80s. Southeast winds 5 to 10 miles per hour, becoming northeast with gusts up to 20 miles per hour in the afternoon. Chance of rain 90%. Tuesday night, showers with a chance of thunderstorms. Lows in the middle 60s. Chance of rain 90%. Wednesday, mostly cloudy with showers likely with a chance of thunderstorms in the morning, then mostly sunny with a slight chance of showers and thunderstorms in the afternoon. Highs in the middle 80s. Chance of rain 70%. Wednesday night, partly cloudy with a slight chance of thunderstorms. A slight chance of showers in the evening, then a chance of showers after midnight. Lows in the upper 60s. Chance of rain 50%. Thursday, partly sunny. A chance of showers in the morning. Highs in the middle 80s. Chance of rain 40%. Thursday night and Friday, partly cloudy. A chance of showers and thunderstorms. Lows in the middle 60s. Highs around 80. Chance of rain 40%. Friday night, partly cloudy in the evening, then becoming mostly cloudy. A chance of showers. A chance of thunderstorms, mainly in the evening. Lows around 60. Chance of rain 40%. Saturday, partly sunny. A chance of showers, mainly in the morning. Highs in the middle 70s. Chance of rain 30%. The Rangeland Fire Danger Index will be in a low category this afternoon. Low fire danger means controlled burns can be executed with reasonable safety. Check with local authorities to ensure burning is allowed before starting a planned burn. This hazardous weather outlook is for Central Kansas, East Central Kansas, North Central Kansas, and Northeast Kansas. For today and tonight, the probability for widespread hazardous weather is low. For Monday through Saturday, there is a marginal risk for severe storms in north central Kansas Monday evening, which shifts south to the rest of the area on Tuesday. Damaging wind, large hail, and locally heavy rainfall are possible with storms. The Topeka, Kansas climate summary for yesterday, September 12, 2026. Yesterday's high temperature was 79 degrees. The normal high is 82. The record high is 103 degrees, which was set in 1956. Yesterday's low temperature was 63 degrees. The normal low is 59. The record low

is 41 degrees, which was set in 1959. 0.30 inches of precipitation fell yesterday, which brings the monthly total to 0.79 inches. This is 0.71 inches below the normal amount of 1.50 inches for September. The total precipitation for the year now stands at 30.16 inches, which is 1.77 inches above normal. Yesterday the maximum wind observed was 35 miles an hour from the northwest. The highest wind gust observed was 49 miles per hour from the northwest. The normal high temperature for today is 82 degrees, and the normal low is 59. The record high for today is 104, which occurred in 1893, and the record low is 34, which occurred in 1890. Sunrise today is at 7:02 a.m. and sunset is at 7:34 p.m. The Manhattan, Kansas climate summary for yesterday, September 12, 2026. Yesterday's high temperature was 80 degrees. The normal high is 83. Yesterday's low temperature was 62 degrees. The normal low is 58. 1.32 inches of precipitation fell yesterday, which brings the monthly total to 1.34 inches. This is 0.11 inches above the normal amount of 1.23 inches for September. The total precipitation for the year now stands at 25.72 inches, which is 0.21 inches below normal. Yesterday the maximum wind observed was 26 miles an hour from the northeast. The highest wind gust observed was 35 miles per hour from the northeast. The normal high temperature for today is 83 degrees, and the normal low is 57. Sunrise today is at 7:06 a.m. and sunset is at 7:38 p.m. This is NOAA Weather Radio Station WXK91 in Topeka. Here are the 6 a.m. conditions for the local area. At Topeka, light rain was falling. The temperature was 64 degrees, the dew point 63, and the relative humidity was 96%. The wind was calm. The pressure was 30.07 inches and rising. At Manhattan, light rain was falling. The temperature was 64 degrees, the dew point 62, and the relative humidity was 93%. The wind was southeast at 5 miles an hour. Around the region, it was mostly cloudy, with a temperature of 63 at Lawrence, and 65 at Kansas City. It was cloudy, with a temperature of 65 at Emporia, 63 at Beatrice, 61 at Omaha, 69 at Springfield, and 71 at Wichita. Once again, at Manhattan, it was 64 degrees with light rain. Once again, at Topeka, it was 64 degrees with light rain. Now here is your National Weather Service forecast. Today, mostly cloudy with a chance of showers and thunderstorms this morning, then partly sunny with a slight chance of showers and thunderstorms this afternoon. Highs in the upper 70s. East winds 5 to 10 miles per hour. Chance of rain 40%. Tonight, mostly cloudy with a slight chance of thunderstorms. A slight chance of showers in the evening, then a chance of showers after midnight. Humid with lows in the middle 60s. East winds 5 to 10 miles per hour with gusts up to 20 miles per hour. Chance of rain 40%. Monday, sunny, warmer with highs in the lower 90s. South winds 15 to 20 miles per hour with gusts up to 35 miles per hour. Monday night, mostly clear in the evening, then partly cloudy with a chance of showers with a slight chance of thunderstorms after midnight. Humid with lows in the lower 70s. South winds 10 to 15 miles per hour with gusts up to 30 miles per hour. Chance of rain 50%. Tuesday, showers likely in the morning, then showers with a chance of thunderstorms in the afternoon. Not as warm. Humid with highs in the lower 80s. Southeast winds 5 to 10 miles per hour, becoming northeast with gusts up to 20 miles per hour in the afternoon. Chance of rain 90%. Tuesday night, showers with a chance of thunderstorms. Lows in the middle 60s. Chance of rain 90%.
Wednesday, mostly cloudy with showers, likely with a chance of thunderstorms in the morning, then mostly sunny with a slight chance of showers and thunderstorms in the afternoon. Highs in the middle 80s. Chance of rain 70%. Wednesday night, partly cloudy with a slight chance of thunderstorms. A slight chance of showers in the evening, then a chance of showers after midnight. Lows in the upper 60s. Chance of rain 50%. Thursday, partly sunny. A chance of showers in the morning. Highs in the middle 80s. Chance of rain 40%. Thursday night and Friday, partly cloudy. A chance of showers and thunderstorms. Lows in the middle 60s. Highs around 80. Chance of rain 40%. Friday night, partly cloudy in the evening, then becoming mostly cloudy. A chance of showers. A chance of thunderstorms, mainly in the evening. Lows around 60. Chance of rain 40%. Saturday, partly sunny. A chance of showers, mainly in the morning. Highs in the middle 70s. The Rangeland Fire Danger Index will be in a low category this afternoon. Low fire danger means controlled burns can be executed with reasonable safety. Check with local authorities to ensure burning is allowed before starting a planned burn. This hazardous weather outlook is for Central Kansas, East Central Kansas, North Central Kansas and Northeast Kansas. For today and tonight, the probability for widespread hazardous weather is low. For Monday through Saturday, there is a marginal risk for severe storms in North Central Kansas Monday evening, which shifts south to the rest of the area on Tuesday. Damaging wind, large hail, and locally heavy rainfall are possible with storms. The Topeka, Kansas climate summary for yesterday, September 12, 2026. Yesterday's high temperature was 79 degrees. The normal high is 82. The record high is 103 degrees, which was set in 1956. Yesterday's low temperature was 63 degrees. The normal low is 59. The record low is 41 degrees, which was set in 1959. 0.30 inches of precipitation fell yesterday, which brings the monthly total to 0.79 inches. This is 0.71 inches below the normal amount of 1.50 inches for September. The total precipitation for the year now stands at 30.16 inches, which is 1.77 inches above normal. Yesterday the maximum wind observed was 35 miles an hour from the northwest. The highest wind gust observed was 49 miles per hour from the northwest. The normal high temperature for today is 82 degrees, and the normal low is 59. The record high for today is 104, which occurred in 1893, and the record low is 34, which occurred in 1890. Sunrise today is at 7:02 a.m. and sunset is at 7:34 p.m. The Manhattan, Kansas climate summary for yesterday, September 12, 2026. Yesterday's high temperature was 80 degrees. The normal high is 83. Yesterday's low temperature was 62 degrees. The normal low is 58. 1.32 inches of precipitation fell yesterday, which brings the monthly total to 1.34 inches. This is 0.11 inches above the normal amount of 1.23 inches for September. The total precipitation for the year now stands at 25.72 inches, which is 0.21 inches below normal. Yesterday the maximum wind observed was 26 miles an hour from the northeast. The highest wind gust observed was 35 miles per hour from the northeast. The normal high temperature for today is 83 degrees, and the normal low is 57. Sunrise today is at 7:06 a.m. and sunset is at 7:38 p.m. This is NOAA Weather Radio Station WXK91 in Topeka. The current time is 6:53 a.m. Central Daylight Time. Here are the 6 a.m. conditions for the local area. At Topeka, light rain was falling. The temperature was 64 degrees, humidity was 96%.
The wind was calm.

The pressure was 30.07 inches and rising. At Manhattan, light rain was falling. The temperature was 64 degrees, the dew point 62, and the relative humidity was 93%. The wind was southeast at 5 miles an hour. Around the region, it was mostly cloudy, with a temperature of 63 at Lawrence, and 65 at Kansas City. It was cloudy, with a temperature of 65 at Emporia, 63 at Beatrice, 61 at Omaha, 69 at Springfield, and 71 at Wichita. Once again, at Manhattan, it was 64 degrees with light rain. Once again, at Topeka, it was 64 degrees with light rain. Now here is your National Weather Service forecast. Today, mostly cloudy with a chance of showers and thunderstorms this morning, then partly sunny with a slight chance of showers and thunderstorms this afternoon. Highs in the upper 70s. East winds 5 to 10 miles per hour. Chance of rain 40%. Tonight, mostly cloudy with a slight chance of thunderstorms. A slight chance of showers in the evening, then a chance of showers after midnight. Humid with lows in the middle 60s. East winds 5 to 10 miles per hour with gusts up to 20 miles per hour. Chance of rain 40%. Monday, sunny, warmer with highs in the lower 90s. South winds 15 to 20 miles per hour with gusts up to 35 miles per hour. Monday, mainly cloudy with a chance of showers with a slight chance of thunderstorms after midnight. Humid with lows in the lower 70s. South winds 10 to 15 miles per hour with gusts up to 30 miles per hour. Chance of rain 50%. Tuesday, showers likely in the morning, then showers with a chance of thunderstorms in the afternoon. Not as warm. Humid with highs in the lower 80s. Southeast winds 5 to 10 miles per hour, becoming northeast with gusts up to 20 miles per hour in the afternoon. Chance of rain 90%. Tuesday night, showers with a chance of thunderstorms. Lows in the middle 60s. Chance of rain 90%. Wednesday, mostly cloudy with showers likely with a chance of thunderstorms in the morning, then mostly sunny with a slight chance of showers and thunderstorms in the afternoon. Highs in the middle 80s. Chance of rain 70%. Wednesday night, partly cloudy with a slight chance of thunderstorms. A slight chance of showers in the evening, then a chance of showers after midnight. Lows in the upper 60s. Chance of rain 50%. A chance of showers in the morning. Highs in the middle 80s. Chance of rain 40%. Thursday night and Friday, partly cloudy. A chance of showers and thunderstorms. Lows in the middle 60s. Highs around 80. Chance of rain 40%. Friday night, partly cloudy in the evening, then becoming mostly cloudy. A chance of showers. A chance of thunderstorms, mainly in the evening. Lows around 60. Chance of rain 40%. Saturday, partly sunny. A chance of showers, mainly in the morning. Highs in the middle 70s. Chance of rain 30. Weather outlook is for central Kansas, east central Kansas, north central Kansas and northeast Kansas. For today and tonight, the probability for widespread hazardous weather is low. For Monday through Saturday, there is a marginal risk for severe storms in north central Kansas Monday evening, which shifts south to the rest of the area on Tuesday. Damaging wind, large hail, and locally heavy rainfall are possible with storms. The Topeka, Kansas climate summary for yesterday, September 12, 2026. Yesterday's high temperature was 79 degrees. The normal high is 82. The record high is 103 degrees, which was set in 1956. Yesterday's low temperature was 63 degrees. The normal low is 59. The record low is 41 degrees, which was set in 1959. 0.30 inches of precipitation fell yesterday, which brings the monthly total to 0.79 inches.
This is 0.71 inches below the normal amount of 1.0.

50 inches for September. The total precipitation for the year now stands at 30.16 inches, which is 1.77 inches above normal. Yesterday, the maximum wind observed was 35 miles an hour from the northwest. The highest wind gust observed was 49 miles per hour from the northwest. The normal high temperature for today is 82 degrees, and the normal low is 59. The record high for today is 104, which occurred in 1893, and the record low is 34, which occurred in 1890. Sunrise today is at 7:02 a.m. and sunset is at 7:34 p.m. The Rangeland Fire Danger Index will be in a low category this afternoon. Low fire danger means controlled burns can be executed with reasonable safety. Check with local authorities to ensure burning is allowed before starting a planned burn. The Manhattan, Kansas climate summary for yesterday, September 12, 2026. Yesterday's high temperature was 80 degrees. The normal high is 83. Yesterday's low temperature was 62 degrees. The normal low is 58. 1.32 inches of precipitation fell yesterday, which brings the monthly total to 1.34 inches. This is 0.11 inches above the normal amount of 1.23 inches for September. The total precipitation for the year now stands at 25.72 inches, which is 0.21 inches below normal. Yesterday, the maximum wind observed was 26 miles an hour from the northeast. The highest wind gust observed was 35 miles per hour from the northeast. The normal high temperature for today is 83 degrees, and the normal low is 57. Sunrise today is at 7:06 a.m. and sunset is at 7:38 p.m. This is NOAA Weather Radio Station WXK91 in Topeka. Here are the 6 a.m. conditions for the local area. At Topeka, light rain was falling. The temperature was 64 degrees, the dew point 63, and the relative humidity was 96%. The wind was calm. The pressure was 30.07 inches and rising. At Manhattan, light rain was falling. The temperature was 64 degrees, the dew point 62, and the relative humidity was 93%. The wind was southeast at 5 miles an hour. Around the region, it was mostly cloudy, with a temperature of 63 at Lawrence, and 65 at Kansas City. It was cloudy, with a temperature of 65 at Emporia, 63 at Beatrice, 61 at Omaha, 69 at Springfield, and 71 at Wichita. Once again, at Manhattan, it was 64 degrees with light rain. Once again, at Topeka, it was 64 degrees with light rain. Now here is your National Weather Service forecast. Today, mostly cloudy with a chance of showers and thunderstorms this morning, then partly sunny with a slight chance of showers and thunderstorms this afternoon. Highs in the upper 70s. East winds 5 to 10 miles per hour. Chance of rain 40%. Tonight, mostly cloudy with a slight chance of thunderstorms. A slight chance of showers in the evening, then a chance of showers after midnight. Humid with lows in the middle 60s. East winds 5 to 10 miles per hour with gusts up to 20 miles per hour. Chance of rain 40%. Monday, sunny, warmer with highs in the lower 90s. South winds 15 to 20 miles per hour with gusts up to 35 miles per hour. Monday night, mostly clear in the evening, then partly cloudy with a chance of showers with a slight chance of thunderstorms after midnight. Humid with lows in the lower 70s. South winds 10 to 15 miles per hour with gusts up to 30 miles per hour. Chance of rain 50%. Tuesday, showers likely in the morning, then showers with a chance of thunderstorms in the afternoon. Not as warm. Humid with highs in the lower 80s. Southeast winds 5 to 10 miles per hour, becoming northeast with gusts up to 20 miles per hour in the afternoon. Chance of rain 90%. Tuesday night, showers with a chance of thunderstorms. Lows in the middle 60s. Chance of rain 90%.
Wednesday, mostly cloudy with showers, likely with a chance of thunderstorms in the morning, then mostly sunny with a slight chance of showers and thunderstorms in the afternoon. Highs in the middle 80s. Chance of rain 70%. Wednesday night, partly cloudy with a slight chance of thunderstorms. A slight chance of showers in the evening, then a chance of showers after midnight. Lows in the upper 60s. Chance of rain 50%. Thursday, partly sunny. A chance of showers in the morning. Highs in the middle 80s. Chance of rain 40%. Thursday night and Friday, partly cloudy. A chance of showers and thunderstorms. Lows in the middle 60s. Highs around 80. Chance of rain 40%. Friday night, partly cloudy in the evening, then becoming mostly cloudy. A chance of showers. A chance of thunderstorms, mainly in the evening. Lows around 60. Chance of rain 40%. Saturday, partly sunny. A chance of showers, mainly in the morning. Highs in the middle 70s. Chance of rain 30%. This hazardous weather outlook is for central Kansas, east central Kansas, north central Kansas, and northeast Kansas. For today and tonight, the probability for widespread hazardous weather is low. For Monday through Saturday, there is a marginal risk for severe storms in north central Kansas Monday evening, which shifts south to the rest of the area on Tuesday. Damaging wind, large hail, and locally heavy rainfall are possible with storms. The Topeka, Kansas climate summary for yesterday, September 12, 2026. Yesterday's high temperature was 79 degrees. The normal high is 82. The record high is 103 degrees, which was set in 1956. Yesterday's low temperature was 63 degrees. The normal low is 59. The record low is 41 degrees, which was set in 1959. 0.30 inches of precipitation fell yesterday, which brings the monthly total to 0.79 inches. This is 0.71 inches below the normal amount of 1.50 inches for September. The total precipitation for the year now stands at 30.16 inches, which is 1.77 inches above normal. Yesterday the maximum wind observed was 35 miles an hour from the northwest. The highest wind gust observed was 49 miles per hour from the northwest. The normal high temperature for today is 82 degrees, and the normal low is 59. The record high for today is 104, which occurred in 1890. Sunrise today is at 7:02 a.m. and sunset is at 7:34 p.m. This climate summary for yesterday, September 12, 2026. Yesterday's high temperature was 80 degrees. The normal high is 83. Yesterday's low temperature was 62 degrees. The normal low is 58. 1.32 inches of precipitation fell yesterday, which brings the monthly total to 1.34 inches. This is 0.11 inches above the normal amount of 1.23 inches for September. The total precipitation for the year now stands at 25.72 inches, which is 0.21 inches below normal. Yesterday the maximum wind observed was 26 miles an hour from the northeast. The highest wind gust observed was 35 miles per hour from the northeast. The normal high temperature for today is 83 degrees, and the normal low is 57. Sunrise today is at 7:06 a.m. and sunset is at 7:38 p.m. This is NOAA Weather Radio Station WXK91 in Topeka. Now here is your National Weather Service forecast. Today, mostly cloudy with a chance of showers and thunderstorms this morning, then partly sunny with a slight chance of showers and thunderstorms this afternoon. Highs in the upper 70s. East winds 5 to 10 miles per hour. Chance of rain 40%. Tonight, mostly cloudy with a slight chance of thunderstorms. A slight chance of showers in the evening, then a chance of showers after midnight. Humid with lows in the middle 60s. East winds 5 to 10 miles per hour with gusts

up to 20 miles per hour. Chance of rain 40%. Monday, sunny, warmer with highs in the lower 90s. South winds 15 to 20 miles per hour with gusts up to 35 miles per hour. Monday night, mostly clear in the evening, then partly cloudy with a chance of showers with a slight chance of thunderstorms after midnight. Humid with lows in the lower 70s. South winds 10 to 15 miles per hour with gusts up to 30 miles per hour. Chance of rain 50%. Tuesday, showers likely in the morning, then showers with a chance of thunderstorms in the afternoon. Not as warm. Humid with highs in the lower 80s. Southeast winds 5 to 10 miles per hour, becoming northeast with gusts up to 20 miles per hour in the afternoon. Chance of rain 90%. Tuesday night, showers with a chance of thunderstorms. Lows in the middle 60s. Chance of rain 90%. Wednesday, mostly cloudy with showers likely with a chance of thunderstorms in the morning, then mostly sunny with a slight chance of showers and thunderstorms in the afternoon. Highs in the middle 80s. Chance of rain 70%. Wednesday night, partly cloudy with a slight chance of thunderstorms. A slight chance of showers in the evening, then a chance of showers after midnight. Lows in the upper 60s. Chance of rain 50%. Thursday, partly sunny. A chance of showers in the morning. Highs in the middle 80s. Chance of rain 40%. Thursday night and Friday, partly cloudy. A chance of showers and thunderstorms. Lows in the middle 60s. Highs around 80. Chance of rain 40%. Friday night, partly cloudy in the evening, then becoming mostly cloudy. A chance of showers. A chance of thunderstorms, mainly in the evening. Lows around 60. Chance of rain 40%. Saturday, partly sunny. A chance of showers, mainly in the morning. Highs in the middle 70s. Chance of rain 30%. The current time is 7:11 a.m. Central Daylight Time. The Rangeland Fire Danger Index will be in a low category this afternoon. Low fire danger means controlled burns can be executed with reasonable safety. Check with local authorities to ensure burning is allowed before starting a planned burn. This is NOAA Weather Radio Station WXK91 in Topeka. Here are the 7 a.m. conditions for the local area. At Topeka, light rain was falling. The temperature was 64 degrees, the dew point 63, and the relative humidity was 96%. The wind was calm. The pressure was 30.07 inches and steady. At Manhattan, it was cloudy. The temperature was 64 degrees, the dew point 62, and the relative humidity was 93%. The wind was north at 3 miles an hour. Around the region, rain was falling, with a temperature of 65 at Emporia, 62 at Beatrice, and 71 at Wichita. At Kansas City, it was partly cloudy, with a temperature of 65. At Lawrence, it was mostly cloudy, with a temperature of 62. It was cloudy, with a temperature of 61 at Omaha, and 68 at Springfield. Once again, at Manhattan, it was 64 degrees under cloudy skies. Once again, at Topeka, it was 64 degrees with light rain. Now here is your National Weather Service forecast. Today, mostly cloudy with a chance of showers and thunderstorms this morning, then partly sunny with a slight chance of showers and thunderstorms this afternoon. Highs in the upper 70s. East winds 5 to 10 miles per hour. Chance of rain 40%. Tonight, mostly cloudy with a slight chance of thunderstorms. A slight chance of showers in the evening, then a chance of showers after midnight. Humid with lows in the middle 60s. East winds 5 to 10 miles per hour with gusts up to 20 miles per hour. Chance of rain 40%. Monday, sunny, warmer with highs in the lower 90s.
south winds 15 to 20 miles per hour with gusts up to 35 miles per hour. Monday night, mostly clear in the evening, then partly cloudy with a chance of showers with a slight chance of thunderstorms after midnight. Humid with lows in the lower 70s. South winds 10 to 15 miles per hour with gusts up to 30 miles per hour. Chance of rain 50%. Tuesday, showers likely in the morning, then showers with a chance of thunderstorms in the afternoon. Not as warm. Humid with highs in the lower 80s. Southeast winds 5 to 10 miles per hour, becoming northeast with gusts up to 20 miles per hour in the afternoon. Chance of rain 90%. Tuesday night, showers with a chance of thunderstorms. Lows in the middle 60s. Chance of rain 90%. Wednesday, mostly cloudy with showers likely with a chance of thunderstorms in the morning, then mostly sunny with a slight chance of showers and thunderstorms in the afternoon. Highs in the middle 80s. Chance of rain 70%. Wednesday night, partly cloudy with a slight chance of thunderstorms. A slight chance of showers in the evening, then a chance of showers after midnight. Lows in the upper 60s. Chance of rain 50%. Thursday, partly sunny. A chance of showers in the morning. Highs in the middle 80s. Chance of rain 40%. Thursday night and Friday, partly cloudy. A chance of showers and thunderstorms. Lows in the middle 60s. Highs around 80. Chance of rain 40%. Friday night, partly cloudy in the evening, then becoming mostly cloudy. A chance of showers. A chance of thunderstorms, mainly in the evening. Lows around 60. Chance of rain 40%. Saturday, partly sunny. A chance of showers, mainly in the morning. Highs in the middle 70s. Chance of rain 30%. This hazardous weather outlook is for central Kansas, east central Kansas, north central

0.30 inches of precipitation fell yesterday, which brings the monthly total to 0.79 inches. This is 0.71 inches below the normal amount of 1.50 inches for September. The total precipitation for the year now stands at 30.16 inches, which is 1.77 inches above normal. Yesterday, the maximum wind observed was 35 miles an hour from the northwest. The highest wind gust observed was 49 miles per hour from the northwest. The normal high temperature for today is 82 degrees, and the normal low is 59. The record high for today is 104, which occurred in 1893, and the record low is 34, which occurred in 1890. Sunrise today is at 7:02 a.m. and sunset is at 7:34 p.m. The Manhattan, Kansas climate summary for yesterday, September 12, 2026. Yesterday's high temperature was 80 degrees. The normal high is 83. Yesterday's low temperature was 62 degrees. The normal low is 58. 1.32 inches of precipitation fell yesterday, which brings the monthly total to 1.34 inches. This is 0.11 inches above the normal amount of 1.23 inches for September. The total precipitation for the year now stands at 25.72 inches, which is 0.21 inches below normal. Yesterday, the maximum wind observed was 26 miles an hour from the northeast. The highest wind gust observed was 35 miles per hour from the northeast. The normal high temperature for today is 83 degrees, and the normal low is 57. Sunrise today is at 7:06 a.m. and sunset is at 7:38 p.m. This is NOAA Weather Radio Station WXK91 in Topeka. Here are the 7 a.m. conditions for the local area. At Topeka, light rain was falling. The temperature was 64 degrees, the dew point 63, and the relative humidity was 96%. The wind was calm. The pressure was 30.07 inches and steady. At Manhattan, it was cloudy. The temperature was 64 degrees, the dew point 62, and the relative humidity was 93%. The wind was north at 3 miles an hour. Around the region, rain was falling, with a temperature of 65 at Emporia, 62 at Beatrice, and 71 at Wichita. At Kansas City, it was partly cloudy, with a temperature of 65. At Lawrence, it was mostly cloudy, with a temperature of 62. It was cloudy, with a temperature of 61 at Omaha, and 68 at Springfield. Once again, at Manhattan, it was 64 degrees under cloudy skies. Once again, at Topeka, it was 64 degrees with light rain. The Rangeland Fire Danger Index will be in a low category this afternoon. Low fire danger means controlled burns can be executed with reasonable safety. Check with local authorities to ensure burning is allowed before starting a planned burn. Now here is your National Weather Service forecast. Today, mostly cloudy with a chance of showers and thunderstorms this morning, then partly sunny with a slight chance of showers and thunderstorms this afternoon. Highs in the upper 70s. East winds 5 to 10 miles per hour. Chance of rain 40%. Tonight, mostly cloudy with a slight chance of thunderstorms. A slight chance of showers in the evening, then a chance of showers after midnight. Humid with lows in the middle 60s. East winds 5 to 10 miles per hour with gusts up to 20 miles per hour. Chance of rain 40%. Monday, sunny, warmer with highs in the lower 90s. South winds 15 to 20 miles per hour with gusts up to 35 miles per hour. Monday night, mostly clear in the evening, then partly cloudy with a chance of showers with a slight chance of thunderstorms after midnight. Humid with lows in the lower 70s. South winds 10 to 15 miles per hour with gusts up to 30 miles per hour. Chance of rain 50%. Tuesday, showers likely in the morning, then showers with a chance of thunderstorms in the afternoon. Not as warm. Humid with highs in the lower 80s. Southeast wind.

5 to 10 miles per hour, becoming northeast with gusts up to 20 miles per hour in the afternoon. Chance of rain 90%. Tuesday night, showers with a chance of thunderstorms. Lows in the middle 60s. Chance of rain 90%. Wednesday, mostly cloudy with showers, likely with a chance of thunderstorms in the morning, then mostly sunny with a slight chance of showers and thunderstorms in the afternoon. Highs in the middle 80s. Chance of rain 70%. Wednesday night, partly cloudy with a slight chance of thunderstorms. A slight chance of showers in the evening, then a chance of showers after midnight. Lows in the upper 60s. Chance of rain 50%. Thursday, partly sunny. A chance of showers in the morning. Highs in the middle 80s. Chance of rain 40%. Thursday night and Friday, partly cloudy. A chance of showers and thunderstorms. Lows in the middle 60s. Highs around 80. Chance of rain 40%. Friday night, partly cloudy in the evening, then becoming mostly cloudy. A chance of showers. A chance of thunderstorms, mainly in the evening. Lows around 60. Chance of rain 40%. Saturday, partly sunny. A chance of showers, mainly in the morning. Highs in the middle 70s. Chance of rain 30%. The current time is 7:23 a.m. Central Daylight Time. This hazardous weather outlook is for Central Kansas, East Central Kansas, North Central Kansas, and Northeast Kansas. For today and tonight, the probability for widespread hazardous weather is low. For Monday through Saturday, there is a marginal risk for severe storms in North Central Kansas Monday evening, which shifts south to the rest of the area on Tuesday. Damaging wind, large hail, and locally heavy rainfall are possible with storms. The Topeka, Kansas climate summary for yesterday, September 12, 2026. Yesterday's high temperature was 79 degrees. The normal high is 82. The record high is 103 degrees, which was set in 1956. Yesterday's low temperature was 63 degrees. The normal low is 59. The record low is 41 degrees, which was set in 1959. 0.30 inches of precipitation fell yesterday, which brings the monthly total to 0.79 inches. This is 0.71 inches below the normal amount of 1.50 inches for September. The total precipitation for the year now stands at 30.16 inches, which is 1.77 inches above normal. Yesterday the maximum wind observed was 35 miles an hour from the northwest. The highest wind gust observed was 49 miles per hour from the northwest. The normal high temperature for today is 82 degrees, and the normal low is 59. The record high for today is 104, which occurred in 1893, and the record low is 34, which occurred in 1890. Sunrise today is at 7:02 a.m. and sunset is at 7:34 p.m. The Manhattan, Kansas climate summary for yesterday, September 12, 2026. Yesterday's high temperature was 80 degrees. The normal high is 83. Yesterday's low temperature was 62 degrees. The normal low is 58. 1.32 inches of precipitation fell yesterday, which brings the monthly total to 1.34 inches. This is 0.11 inches above the normal amount of 1.23 inches for September. The total precipitation for the year now stands at 25.72 inches, which is 0.21 inches below normal. Yesterday the maximum wind observed was 26 miles an hour from the northeast. The highest wind gust observed was 35 miles per hour from the northeast. The normal high temperature for today is 83 degrees, and the normal low is 57. Sunrise today is at 7:06 a.m. and sunset is at 7:38 p.m. This is NOAA Weather Radio Station WXK91 in Topeka. Here are the 7 a.m. conditions for the local area. At Topeka, light rain was falling.
The temperature was 64 degrees, the dew point 63, and the relative humidity was 96%. The wind was calm. The pressure was 30.07 inches and steady. At Manhattan, it was cloudy. The temperature was 64 degrees, the dew point 62, and the relative humidity was 93%. The wind was north at 3 miles an hour. Around the region, rain was falling, with a temperature of 65 at Emporia, 62 at Beatrice, and 71 at Wichita. At Kansas City, it was partly cloudy, with a temperature of 65. At Lawrence, it was mostly cloudy, with a temperature of 62. It was cloudy, with a temperature of 61 at Omaha, and 68 at Springfield. Once again, at Manhattan, it was 64 degrees under cloudy skies. Once again, at Topeka, it was 64 degrees with light rain. Now here is your National Weather Service forecast. Today, mostly cloudy with a chance of showers and thunderstorms this morning, then partly sunny with a slight chance of showers and thunderstorms this afternoon. Highs in the upper 70s. East winds 5 to 10 miles per hour. Chance of rain 40%. Tonight, mostly cloudy with a slight chance of thunderstorms. A slight chance of showers in the evening, then a chance of showers after midnight. Humid with lows in the middle 60s. East winds 5 to 10 miles per hour with gusts up to 20 miles per hour. Chance of rain 40%. Monday, sunny, warmer with highs in the lower 90s. South winds 15 to 20 miles per hour with gusts up to 35 miles per hour. Monday night, mostly clear in the evening, then partly cloudy with a chance of showers with a slight chance of thunderstorms after midnight. Humid with lows in the lower 70s. South winds 10 to 15 miles per hour with gusts up to 30 miles per hour. Chance of rain 50%. Tuesday, showers likely in the morning, then showers with a chance of thunderstorms in the afternoon. Not as warm. Humid with highs in the lower 80s. Southeast winds 5 to 10 miles per hour, becoming northeast with gusts up to 20 miles per hour in the afternoon. Chance of rain 90%. Tuesday night, showers with a chance of thunderstorms. Lows in the middle 60s. Chance of rain 90%. Wednesday, mostly cloudy with showers likely with a chance of thunderstorms in the morning, then mostly sunny with a slight chance of showers and thunderstorms in the afternoon. Highs in the middle 80s. Chance of rain 70%. Wednesday night, partly cloudy with a slight chance of thunderstorms. A slight chance of showers in the evening, then a chance of showers after midnight. Lows in the upper 60s. Chance of rain 50%. Thursday, partly sunny. A chance of showers in the morning. Highs in the middle 80s. Chance of rain 40%. Thursday night and Friday, partly cloudy. A chance of showers and thunderstorms. Lows in the middle 60s. Highs around 80. Chance of rain 40%. Friday night, partly cloudy in the evening, then becoming mostly cloudy. A chance of showers. A chance of thunderstorms, mainly in the evening. Lows around 60. Chance of rain 40%. Saturday, partly sunny. A chance of showers, mainly in the morning. Highs in the middle 70s. Chance of rain 30%. The Rangeland Fire Danger Index will be in a low category this afternoon. Low fire danger means controlled burns can be executed with reasonable safety. Check with local authorities to ensure burning is allowed before starting a planned burn. This hazardous weather outlook is for Central Kansas, East Central Kansas, North Central Kansas, and Northeast Kansas. For today and tonight, the probability for widespread hazardous weather is low. For Monday through Saturday, there is a marginal risk for severe storms in north central Kansas Monday evening, which shifts south to the rest of the area on Tuesday. Damaging wind, large hail, and locally heavy rainfall are possible with storms.
The Topeka, Kansas Climate Summary for yesterday.

September 12, 2026. Yesterday's high temperature was 79 degrees. The normal high is 82. The record high is 103 degrees, which was set in 1956. Yesterday's low temperature was 63 degrees. The normal low is 59. The record low is 41 degrees, which was set in 1959. 0.30 inches of precipitation fell yesterday, which brings the monthly total to 0.79 inches. This is 0.71 inches below the normal amount of 1.50 inches for September. The total precipitation for the year now stands at 30.16 inches, which is 1.77 inches above normal. Yesterday the maximum wind observed was 35 miles an hour from the northwest. The highest wind gust observed was 49 miles per hour from the northwest. The normal high temperature for today is 82 degrees, and the normal low is 59. The record high for today is 104, which occurred in 1893, and the record low is 34, which occurred in 1890. Sunrise today is at 7:02 a.m. and sunset is at 7:34 p.m. The Manhattan, Kansas climate summary for yesterday, September 12, 2026. The Manhattan, Kansas climate summary for yesterday, September 12, 2026. Yesterday's high temperature was 80 degrees. The normal high is 83. Yesterday's low temperature was 62 degrees. The normal low is 58. 1.32 inches of precipitation fell yesterday, which brings the monthly total to 1.34 inches. This is 0.11 inches above the normal amount of 1.23 inches for September. The total precipitation for the year now stands at 25.72 inches, which is 0.21 inches below normal. Yesterday the maximum wind observed was 26 miles an hour from the northeast. The highest wind gust observed was 35 miles per hour from the northeast. The normal high temperature for today is 83 degrees, and the normal low is 57. Sunrise today is at 7:06 a.m. and sunset is at 7:38 p.m. This is NOAA Weather Radio Station WXK91 in Topeka. Here are the 7 a.m. conditions for the local area. At Topeka, light rain was falling. The temperature was 64 degrees, the dew point 63, and the relative humidity was 96%. The wind was calm. The pressure was 30.07 inches and steady. At Manhattan, it was cloudy. The temperature was 64 degrees, the dew point 62, and the relative humidity was 93%. The wind was north at 3 miles an hour. Around the region, rain was falling, with a temperature of 65 at Emporia, 62 at Beatrice, and 71 at Wichita. At Kansas City, it was partly cloudy, with a temperature of 65. At Lawrence, it was mostly cloudy, with a temperature of 62. It was cloudy, with a temperature of 61 at Omaha, and 68 at Springfield. Once again, at Manhattan, it was 64 degrees under cloudy skies. Once again, at Topeka, it was 64 degrees with light rain. Now here is your National Weather Service forecast. Today, mostly cloudy with a chance of showers and thunderstorms this morning, then partly sunny with a slight chance of showers and thunderstorms this afternoon. Highs in the upper 70s. East winds 5 to 10 miles per hour. Chance of rain 40%. Tonight, mostly cloudy with a slight chance of thunderstorms. A slight chance of showers in the evening, then a chance of showers after midnight. Humid with lows in the middle 60s. East winds 5 to 10 miles per hour with gusts up to 20 miles per hour. Chance of rain 40%. Monday, sunny, warmer with highs in the lower 90s. South winds 15 to 20 miles per hour with gusts up to 35 miles per hour. Monday night, mostly clear in the evening, then partly cloudy with a chance of showers with a slight chance of thunderstorms after midnight. Humid with lows in the lower 70s. South winds 10 to 15 miles per hour with gusts up to 30.

miles per hour. Chance of rain 50%. Tuesday, showers likely in the morning, then showers with a chance of thunderstorms in the afternoon. Not as warm. Humid with highs in the lower 80s. Southeast winds 5 to 10 miles per hour, becoming northeast with gusts up to 20 miles per hour in the afternoon. Chance of rain 90%. Tuesday night, showers with a chance of thunderstorms. Lows in the middle 60s. Chance of rain 90%. Wednesday, mostly cloudy with showers likely with a chance of thunderstorms in the morning, then mostly sunny with a slight chance of showers and thunderstorms in the afternoon. Highs in the middle 80s. Chance of rain 70%. Wednesday night, partly cloudy with a slight chance of thunderstorms. A slight chance of showers in the evening, then a chance of showers after midnight. Lows in the upper 60s. Chance of rain 50%. Thursday, partly sunny. A chance of showers in the morning. Highs in the middle 80s. Chance of rain 40%. Thursday night and Friday, partly cloudy. A chance of showers and thunderstorms. Lows in the middle 60s. Highs around 80. Chance of rain 40%. Friday night, partly cloudy in the evening, then becoming mostly cloudy. A chance of showers. A chance of thunderstorms, mainly in the evening. Lows around 60. Chance of rain 40%. Saturday, partly sunny. A chance of showers, mainly in the morning. Highs in the middle 70s. Chance of rain 30%. 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The current time is 7:38 a.m. Central Daylight Time. This hazardous weather outlook is for Central Kansas, East Central Kansas, North Central Kansas, and Northeast Kansas. For today and tonight, the probability for widespread hazardous weather is low. For Monday through Saturday, there is a marginal risk for severe storms in north central Kansas Monday evening, which shifts south to the rest of the area on Tuesday. Damaging wind, large hail, and locally heavy rainfall are possible with storms. The Rangeland Fire Danger Index will be in a low category this afternoon. Low fire danger means controlled burns can be executed with reasonable safety. Check with local authorities to ensure burning is allowed before starting a planned burn. The Topeka, Kansas climate summary for yesterday, September 12, 2026. Yesterday's high temperature was 79 degrees. The normal high is 82. The record high is 103 degrees, which was set in 1956. Yesterday's low temperature was 63 degrees. The normal low is 59. The record low is 41 degrees, which was set in 1959. 0.30 inches of precipitation fell yesterday, which brings the monthly total to 0.79 inches. This is 0.71 inches below the normal amount of 1.50 inches for September. The total precipitation for the year now stands at 30.16 inches, which is 1.77 inches above normal. Yesterday, the maximum wind observed was 35 miles an hour from the northwest. The highest wind gust observed was 49 miles per hour from the northwest. The normal high temperature for today is 82 degrees, and the normal low is 59. The record high for today is 104, which occurred in 1893, and the record low is 34, which occurred in 1890. Sunrise today is at 7:02 a.m. and sunset is at 7:34 p.m. The Manhattan, Kansas climate summary for yesterday, September 12, 2026. Yesterday's high temperature was 80 degrees. The normal high is 83. Yesterday's low temperature was 62 degrees. The normal low is 58. 1.32 inches of precipitation fell yesterday, which brings the monthly total to 1.34 inches. This is 0.11 inches above the normal amount of 1.23 inches for September. The total precipitation for the year now stands at 25.72 inches, which is 0.21 inches below.

normal. Yesterday the maximum wind observed was 26 miles an hour from the northeast. The highest wind gust observed was 35 miles per hour from the northeast. The normal high temperature for today is 83 degrees, and the normal low is 57. Sunrise today is at 7:06 a.m. and sunset is at 7:38 p.m. This is NOAA Weather Radio Station WXK91 in Topeka. Here are the 7 a.m. conditions for the local area. At Topeka, light rain was falling. The temperature was 64 degrees, the dew point 63, and the relative humidity was 96%. The wind was calm. The pressure was 30.07 inches and steady. At Manhattan, it was cloudy. The temperature was 64 degrees, the dew point 62, and the relative humidity was 93%. The wind was north at 3 miles an hour. Around the region, rain was falling, with a temperature of 65 at Emporia, 62 at Beatrice, and 71 at Wichita. At Kansas City, it was partly cloudy, with a temperature of 65. At Lawrence, it was mostly cloudy, with a temperature of 62. It was cloudy, with a temperature of 61 at Omaha, and 68 at Springfield. Once again, at Manhattan, it was 64 degrees under cloudy skies. Once again, at Topeka, it was 64 degrees with light rain. Now here is your National Weather Service forecast. Today, mostly cloudy with a chance of showers and thunderstorms this morning, then partly sunny with a slight chance of showers and thunderstorms this afternoon. Highs in the upper 70s. East winds 5 to 10 miles per hour. Chance of rain 40%. Tonight, mostly cloudy with a slight chance of thunderstorms. A slight chance of showers in the evening, then a chance of showers after midnight. Humid with lows in the middle 60s. East winds 5 to 10 miles per hour with gusts up to 20 miles per hour. Chance of rain 40%. Monday, sunny, warmer with highs in the lower 90s. South winds 15 to 20 miles per hour with gusts up to 35 miles per hour. Monday night, mostly clear in the evening, then partly cloudy with a chance of showers with a slight chance of thunderstorms after midnight. Humid with lows in the lower 70s. South winds 10 to 15 miles per hour with gusts up to 30 miles per hour. Chance of rain 50%. Tuesday, showers likely in the morning, then showers with a chance of thunderstorms in the afternoon. Not as warm. Humid with highs in the lower 80s. Southeast winds 5 to 10 miles per hour, becoming northeast with gusts up to 20 miles per hour in the afternoon. Chance of rain 90%. Tuesday night, showers with a chance of thunderstorms. Lows in the middle 60s. Chance of rain 90%. Wednesday, mostly cloudy with showers likely with a chance of thunderstorms in the morning, then mostly sunny with a slight chance of showers and thunderstorms in the afternoon. Highs in the middle 80s. Chance of rain 70%. Wednesday night, partly cloudy with a slight chance of thunderstorms. A slight chance of showers in the evening, then a chance of showers after midnight. Lows in the upper 60s. Chance of rain 50%. Thursday, partly sunny. A chance of showers in the morning. Highs in the middle 80s. Chance of rain 40%. Thursday night and Friday, partly cloudy. A chance of showers and thunderstorms. Lows in the middle 60s. Highs around 80. Chance of rain 40%. Friday night, partly cloudy in the evening, then becoming mostly cloudy. A chance of showers. A chance of thunderstorms, mainly in the evening. Lows around 60. Chance of rain 40%. Saturday, partly sunny. A chance of showers, mainly in the morning. Highs in the middle 70s. Chance of rain 30%. This hazardous weather outlook is for Central Kansas, East Central Kansas, North Central Kansas, and Northeast Kansas.
For today and tonight, the probability for widespread hazardous weather is low.

for Monday through Saturday. There is a marginal risk for severe storms in north-central Kansas Monday evening, which shifts south to the rest of the area on Tuesday. Damaging wind, large hail, and locally heavy rainfall are possible with storms. The Topeka, Kansas climate summary for yesterday, September 12, 2026. Yesterday's high temperature was 79 degrees. The normal high is 82. The record high is 103 degrees, which was set in 1956. Yesterday's low temperature was 63 degrees. The normal low is 59. The record low is 41 degrees, which was set in 1959. 0.30 inches of precipitation fell yesterday, which brings the monthly total to 0.79 inches. This is 0.71 inches below the normal amount of 1.50 inches for September. The total precipitation for the year now stands at 30.16 inches, which is 1.77 inches above normal. Yesterday, the maximum wind observed was 35 miles an hour from the northwest. The highest wind gust observed was 49 miles per hour from the northwest. The normal high temperature for today is 82 degrees, and the normal low is 59. The record high for today is 104, which occurred in 1893, and the record low is 34, which occurred in 1890. Sunrise today is at 7:02 a.m. and sunset is at 7:34 p.m. The Manhattan, Kansas climate summary for yesterday, September 12, 2026. Yesterday's high temperature was 80 degrees. The normal high is 83. Yesterday's low temperature was 62 degrees. The normal low is 58. 1.32 inches of precipitation fell yesterday, which brings the monthly total to 1.34 inches. This is 0.11 inches above the normal amount of 1.23 inches for September. The total precipitation for the year now stands at 25.72 inches, which is 0.21 inches below normal. Yesterday, the maximum wind observed was 26 miles an hour from the northeast. The highest wind gust observed was 35 miles per hour from the northeast. The normal high temperature for today is 83 degrees, and the normal low is 57. Sunrise today is at 7:06 a.m. and sunset is at 7:38 p.m. The Rangeland Fire Danger Index will be in a low category this afternoon. Low fire danger means controlled burns can be executed with reasonable safety. Check with local authorities to ensure burning is allowed before starting a planned burn. 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Here are the 7 a.m. conditions for the local area. At Topeka, light rain was falling. The temperature was 64 degrees, the dew point 63, and the relative humidity was 96%. The wind was calm. The pressure was 30.07 inches and steady. At Manhattan, it was cloudy. The temperature was 64 degrees, the dew point 62, and the relative humidity was 93%. The wind was north at 3 miles an hour. Around the region, rain was falling, with a temperature of 65 at Emporia, 62 at Beatrice, and 71 at Wichita. At Kansas City, it was partly cloudy, with a temperature of 65. At Lawrence, it was mostly cloudy, with a temperature of 62. It was cloudy, with a temperature of 61 at Omaha, and 68 at Springfield. Once again, at Manhattan, it was 64 degrees under cloudy skies. Once again, at Topeka, it was 64 degrees with light rain. Now here is your National Weather Service forecast. Today, mostly cloudy with a chance of showers and thunderstorms this morning, then partly sunny with a slight chance of showers and thunderstorms this afternoon. Highs in the upper 70s. East winds 5 to 10 miles per hour. Chance of rain 40%. Tonight, mostly cloudy with a slight chance of thunderstorms. A slight chance of showers in the evening, then a chance of showers after midnight. Humid with lows in the middle 60s. East winds 5 to 10 miles per hour with gusts up to 20 miles

per hour. Chance of rain 40%. Monday, sunny, warmer with highs in the lower 90s. South winds 15 to 20 miles per hour with gusts up to 35 miles per hour. Monday night, mostly clear in the evening, then partly cloudy with a chance of showers with a slight chance of thunderstorms after midnight. Humid with lows in the lower 70s. South winds 10 to 15 miles per hour with gusts up to 30 miles per hour. Chance of rain 50%. Tuesday, showers likely in the morning, then showers with a chance of thunderstorms in the afternoon. Not as warm. Humid with highs in the lower 80s. Southeast winds 5 to 10 miles per hour, becoming northeast with gusts up to 20 miles per hour in the afternoon. Chance of rain 90%. Tuesday night, showers with a chance of thunderstorms. Lows in the middle 60s. Chance of rain 90%. Wednesday, mostly cloudy with showers likely with a chance of thunderstorms in the morning, then mostly sunny with a slight chance of showers and thunderstorms in the afternoon. Highs in the middle 80s. Chance of rain 70%. Wednesday night, partly cloudy with a slight chance of thunderstorms. A slight chance of showers in the evening, then a chance of showers after midnight. Lows in the upper 60s. Chance of rain 50%. Thursday, partly sunny. A chance of showers in the morning. Highs in the middle 80s. Chance of rain 40%. Thursday night and Friday, partly cloudy. A chance of showers and thunderstorms. Lows in the middle 60s. Highs around 80. Chance of rain 40%. Friday night, partly cloudy in the evening, then becoming mostly cloudy. A chance of showers. A chance of thunderstorms, mainly in the evening. Lows around 60. Chance of rain 40%. Saturday, partly sunny. A chance of showers, mainly in the morning. Highs in the middle 70s. Chance of rain 30%. The current time is 7:54 a.m. Central Daylight Time. This hazardous weather outlook is for Central Kansas, East Central Kansas, North Central Kansas, and Northeast Kansas. For today and tonight, the probability for widespread hazardous weather is low. For Monday through Saturday, there is a marginal risk for severe storms in North Central Kansas Monday evening, which shifts south to the rest of the area on Tuesday. Damaging wind, large hail, and locally heavy rainfall are possible with storms. The Topeka, Kansas climate summary for yesterday, September 12, 2026. Yesterday's high temperature was 79 degrees. The normal high is 82. The record high is 103 degrees, which was set in 1956. Yesterday's low temperature was 63 degrees. The normal low is 59. The record low is 41 degrees, which was set in 1959. 0.30 inches of precipitation fell yesterday, which brings the monthly total to 0.79 inches. This is 0.71 inches below the normal amount of 1.50 inches for September. The total precipitation for the year now stands at 30.16 inches, which is 1.77 inches above normal. Yesterday the maximum wind observed was 35 miles an hour from the northwest. The highest wind gust observed was 49 miles per hour from the northwest. The normal high temperature for today is 82 degrees, and the normal low is 59. The record high for today is 104, which occurred in 1893, and the record low is 34, which occurred in 1890. Sunrise today is at 7:02 a.m. and sunset is at 7:34 p.m. The Manhattan, Kansas climate summary for yesterday, September 12, 2026. Yesterday's high temperature was 80 degrees. The normal high is 83. Yesterday's low temperature was 62 degrees. The normal low is 58. 1.32 inches of precipitation fell yesterday, which brings the monthly total to 1.34 inches. This is 0.11 inches above the normal amount of 1.23 inches.

for September. The total precipitation for the year now stands at 25.72 inches, which is 0.21 inches below normal. Yesterday, the maximum wind observed was 26 miles an hour from the northeast. The highest wind gust observed was 35 miles per hour from the northeast. The normal high temperature for today is 83 degrees, and the normal low is 57. Sunrise today is at 7:06 a.m. and sunset is at 7:38 p.m. This is NOAA Weather Radio Station WXK91 in Topeka. Here are the 7 a.m. conditions for the local area. At Topeka, light rain was falling. The temperature was 64 degrees, the dew point 63, and the relative humidity was 96%. The wind was calm. The pressure was 30.07 inches and steady. At Manhattan, it was cloudy. The temperature was 64 degrees, the dew point 62, and the relative humidity was 93%. The wind was north at 3 miles an hour. Around the region, rain was falling, with a temperature of 65 at Emporia, 62 at Beatrice, and 71 at Wichita. At Kansas City, it was partly cloudy, with a temperature of 65. At Lawrence, it was mostly cloudy, with a temperature of 62. It was cloudy, with a temperature of 61 at Omaha, and 68 at Springfield. Once again, at Manhattan, it was 64 degrees under cloudy skies. Once again, at Topeka, it was 64 degrees with light rain. Now here is your National Weather Service forecast. Today, mostly cloudy with a chance of showers and thunderstorms this morning, then partly sunny with a slight chance of showers and thunderstorms this afternoon. Highs in the upper 70s. East winds 5 to 10 miles per hour. Chance of rain 40%. Tonight, mostly cloudy with a slight chance of thunderstorms. A slight chance of showers in the evening, then a chance of showers after midnight. Humid with lows in the middle 60s. East winds 5 to 10 miles per hour with gusts up to 20 miles per hour. Chance of rain 40%. Monday, sunny, warmer with highs in the lower 90s. South winds 15 to 20 miles per hour with gusts up to 35 miles per hour. Monday night, mostly clear in the evening, then partly cloudy with a chance of showers with a slight chance of thunderstorms after midnight. Humid with lows in the lower 70s. South winds 10 to 15 miles per hour with gusts up to 30 miles per hour. Chance of rain 50%. Tuesday, showers likely in the morning, then showers with a chance of thunderstorms in the afternoon. Not as warm. Humid with highs in the lower 80s. Southeast winds 5 to 10 miles per hour, becoming northeast with gusts up to 20 miles per hour in the afternoon. Chance of rain 90%. Tuesday night, showers with a chance of thunderstorms. Lows in the middle 60s. Chance of rain 90%. Wednesday, mostly cloudy with showers likely with a chance of thunderstorms in the morning, then mostly sunny with a slight chance of showers and thunderstorms in the afternoon. Highs in the middle 80s. Chance of rain 70%. Wednesday night, partly cloudy with a slight chance of thunderstorms. A slight chance of showers in the evening, then a chance of showers after midnight. Lows in the upper 60s. Chance of rain 50%. Thursday, partly sunny. A chance of showers in the morning. Highs in the middle 80s. Chance of rain 40%. Thursday night and Friday, partly cloudy. A chance of showers and thunderstorms. Highs around 80. Chance of rain 40%. Friday night, partly cloudy in the evening, then becoming mostly cloudy. A chance of showers. A chance of thunderstorms, mainly in the evening. Lows around 60. Chance of rain 40%. Saturday, partly sunny. A chance of showers, mainly in the morning. Highs in the middle 70s. Chance of rain 30%. The Rangeland Fire Danger Index will be in a low category this afternoon.
Low fire danger means controlled burns can be executed with reasonable safety. Check with local authorities to ensure burning is allowed before starting a planned burn. This hazardous weather outlook is for Central Kansas, East Central Kansas, North Central Kansas, and Northeast Kansas. For today and tonight, the probability for widespread hazardous weather is low. For Monday through Saturday, there is a marginal risk for severe storms in North Central Kansas Monday evening, which shifts south to the rest of the area on Tuesday. Damaging wind, large hail, and locally heavy rainfall are possible with storms. The Topeka, Kansas climate summary for yesterday, September 12, 2026. Yesterday's high temperature was 79 degrees. The normal high is 82. The record high is 103 degrees, which was set in 1956. Yesterday's low temperature was 63 degrees. The normal low is 59. The record low is 41 degrees, which was set in 1959. 0.30 inches of precipitation fell yesterday, which brings the monthly total to 0.79 inches. This is 0.71 inches below the normal amount of 1.50 inches for September. The total precipitation for the year now stands at 30.16 inches, which is 1.77 inches above normal. Yesterday, the maximum wind observed was 35 miles an hour from the northwest. The highest wind gust observed was 49 miles per hour from the northwest. The normal high temperature for today is 82 degrees, and the normal low is 59. The record high for today is 104, which occurred in 1893, and the record low is 34, which occurred in 1890. Sunrise today is at 7:02 a.m. and sunset is at 7:34 p.m. The Manhattan, Kansas climate summary for yesterday, September 12, 2026. Yesterday's high temperature was 80 degrees. The normal high is 83. Yesterday's low temperature was 62 degrees. The normal low is 58. 1.32 inches of precipitation fell yesterday, which brings the monthly total to 1.34 inches. This is 0.11 inches above the normal amount of 1.23 inches for September. The total precipitation for the year now stands at 25.72 inches, which is 0.21 inches below normal. Yesterday, the maximum wind observed was 26 miles an hour from the northeast. The highest wind gust observed was 35 miles per hour from the northeast. The normal high temperature for today is 83 degrees, and the normal low is 57. Sunrise today is at 7:06 a.m. and sunset is at 7:38 p.m. This is NOAA Weather Radio Station WXK91 in Topeka. Here are the 7 a.m. conditions for the local area. At Topeka, light rain was falling. The temperature was 64 degrees, the dew point 63, and the relative humidity was 96%. The wind was calm. The pressure was 30.07 inches and steady. At Manhattan, it was cloudy. The temperature was 64 degrees, the dew point 62, and the relative humidity was 93%. The wind was north at 3 miles an hour. Around the region, rain was falling, with a temperature of 65 at Emporia, 62 at Beatrice, and 71 at Wichita. At Kansas City, it was partly cloudy, with a temperature of 65. At Lawrence, it was mostly cloudy, with a temperature of 62. It was cloudy, with a temperature of 61 at Omaha, and 68 at Springfield. Once again, at Manhattan, it was 64 degrees under cloudy skies. Once again, at Topeka, it was 64 degrees with light rain. Now here is your National Weather Service forecast. Today, mostly cloudy with a chance of showers and thunderstorms this morning, then partly sunny with a slight chance of showers and thunderstorms this afternoon. Highs in the upper 70s. East winds 5 to 10 miles per hour. Chance of rain 40%. Tonight, mostly cloudy with a slight chance of thunderstorms. A slight chance of showers in the evening, then a chance of showers after midnight.
humid with lows in the middle 60s. East winds 5 to 10 miles per hour with gusts up to 20 miles per hour. Chance of rain 40%. Monday, sunny, warmer with highs in the lower 90s. South winds 15 to 20 miles per hour with gusts up to 35 miles per hour. Monday night, mostly clear in the evening, then partly cloudy with a chance of showers with a slight chance of thunderstorms after midnight. Humid with lows in the lower 70s. South winds 10 to 15 miles per hour with gusts up to 30 miles per hour. Chance of rain 50%. Tuesday, showers likely in the morning, then showers with a chance of thunderstorms in the afternoon. Not as warm. Humid with highs in the lower 80s. Southeast winds 5 to 10 miles per hour, becoming northeast with gusts up to 20 miles per hour in the afternoon. Chance of rain 90%. Tuesday night, showers with a chance of thunderstorms. Lows in the middle 60s. Chance of rain 90%. Wednesday, mostly cloudy with showers likely with a chance of thunderstorms in the morning, then mostly sunny with a slight chance of showers and thunderstorms in the afternoon. Highs in the middle 80s. Chance of rain 70%. Wednesday night, partly cloudy with a slight chance of thunderstorms. A slight chance of showers in the evening, then a chance of showers after midnight. Lows in the upper 60s. Chance of rain 50%. Thursday, partly sunny. A chance of showers in the morning. Highs in the middle 80s. Chance of rain 40%. Thursday night and Friday, partly cloudy. A chance of showers and thunderstorms. Lows in the middle 60s. Highs around 80. Chance of rain 40%. Friday night, partly cloudy in the evening, then becoming mostly cloudy. A chance of showers. A chance of thunderstorms, mainly in the evening. Lows around 60. Chance of rain 40%. Saturday, partly sunny. A chance of showers, mainly in the morning. Highs in the middle 70s. Chance of rain 30%. The current time is 8:09 a.m. Central Daylight Time. The Rangeland Fire Danger Index will be in a low category this afternoon. Low fire danger means controlled burns can be executed with reasonable safety. Check with local authorities to ensure burning is allowed before starting a planned burn. This hazardous weather outlook is for Central Kansas, East Central Kansas, North Central Kansas and Northeast Kansas. For today and tonight, the probability for widespread hazardous weather is low. For Monday through Saturday, there is a marginal risk for severe storms in North Central Kansas Monday evening, which shifts south to the rest of the area on Tuesday. Damaging wind, large hail, and locally heavy rainfall are possible with storms. The Topeka, Kansas climate summary for yesterday, September 12, 2026. Yesterday's high temperature was 79 degrees. The normal high is 82. The record high is 103 degrees, which was set in 1956. Yesterday's low temperature was 63 degrees. The normal low is 59. The record low is 41 degrees, which was set in 1959. 0.30 inches of precipitation fell yesterday, which brings the monthly total to 0.79 inches. This is 0.71 inches below the normal amount of 1.50 inches for September. The total precipitation for the year now stands at 30.16 inches, which is 1.77 inches above normal. Yesterday the maximum wind observed was 35 miles an hour from the northwest. The highest wind gust observed was 49 miles per hour from the northwest. The normal high temperature for today is 82 degrees, and the normal low is 59. The record high for today is 104, which occurred in 1893, and the record low is 34, which occurred in 1890. Sunrise today is at 7:02 a.m. and sunset is at 7:34 p.m. This is NOAA Weather Radio Station WXK91 in Topeka.
Here are the 8 a.m. conditions for the local area.

at Topeka, light rain was falling. The temperature was 65 degrees, the dew point 64, and the relative humidity was 97%. The wind was east at 8 miles an hour. The pressure was 30.06 inches and falling. At Manhattan, it was mostly cloudy. The temperature was 64 degrees, the dew point 63, and the relative humidity was 96 at 10 miles an hour. Around the region, at Emporia, rain was falling, with a temperature of 67. At Beatrice, it was partly cloudy, with a temperature of 62. It was mostly cloudy, with a temperature of 64 at Lawrence, 66 at Kansas City, and 71 at Wichita. It was cloudy, with a temperature of 61 at Omaha, and 69 at Springfield. Once again, at Manhattan, it was 64 degrees under mostly cloudy skies. Once again, at Topeka, it was 65 degrees with light rain. Now here is your National Weather Service forecast. Today, mostly cloudy with a chance of showers and thunderstorms this morning, then partly sunny with a slight chance of showers and thunderstorms this afternoon. Highs in the upper 70s. East winds 5 to 10 miles per hour. Chance of rain 40%. Tonight, mostly cloudy with a slight chance of thunderstorms. A slight chance of showers in the evening, then a chance of showers after midnight. Humid with lows in the middle 60s. East winds 5 to 10 miles per hour with gusts up to 20 miles per hour. Chance of rain 40%. Monday, sunny, warmer with highs in the lower 90s. South winds 15 to 20 miles per hour with gusts up to 35 miles per hour. Monday night, mostly clear in the evening, then partly cloudy with a chance of showers with a slight chance of thunderstorms after midnight. Humid with lows in the lower 70s. South winds 10 to 15 miles per hour with gusts up to 30 miles per hour. Chance of rain 50%. Tuesday, showers likely in the morning, then showers with a chance of thunderstorms in the afternoon. Not as warm. Humid with highs in the lower 80s. Southeast winds 5 to 10 miles per hour, becoming northeast with gusts up to 20 miles per hour in the afternoon. Chance of rain 90%. Tuesday night, showers with a chance of thunderstorms. Lows in the middle 60s. Chance of rain 90%. Wednesday, mostly cloudy with showers likely with a chance of thunderstorms in the morning, then mostly sunny with a slight chance of showers and thunderstorms in the afternoon. Highs in the middle 80s. Chance of rain 70%. Wednesday night, partly cloudy with a slight chance of thunderstorms. A slight chance of showers in the evening, then a chance of showers after midnight. Lows in the upper 60s. Chance of rain 50%. Thursday, partly sunny. A chance of showers in the morning. Highs in the middle 80s. Chance of rain 40%. Thursday night and Friday, partly cloudy. A chance of showers and thunderstorms. Lows in the middle 60s. Highs around 80. Chance of rain 40%. Friday night, partly cloudy in the evening, then becoming mostly cloudy. A chance of showers. A chance of thunderstorms, mainly in the evening. Lows around 60. Chance of rain 40%. Saturday, partly sunny. A chance of showers, mainly in the morning. Highs in the middle 70s. Chance of rain 30%. This hazardous weather outlook is for central Kansas, east central Kansas, north central Kansas, and northeast Kansas. For today and tonight, the probability for widespread hazardous weather is low. For Monday through Saturday, there is a marginal risk for severe storms in north central Kansas Monday evening, which shifts south to the rest of the area on Tuesday. Damaging wind, large hail, and locally heavy rainfall are possible with storms. The Topeka, Kansas climate summary for yesterday, September 12, 2026. Yesterday's high temperature was 79 degrees. The normal high is 82. The record high is 103 degrees, which was

from the northwest. The normal high temperature for today is 82 degrees, and the normal low is 59. The record high for today is 104, which occurred in 1893, and the record low is 34, which occurred in 1890. Sunrise today is at 7:02 a.m. and sunset is at 7:34 p.m. The Manhattan, Kansas climate summary for yesterday, September 12, 2026. Yesterday's high temperature was 80 degrees. The normal high is 83. Yesterday's low temperature was 62 degrees. The normal low is 58. 1.32 inches of precipitation fell yesterday, which brings the monthly total to 1.34 inches. This is 0.11 inches above the normal amount of 1.23 inches for September. The total precipitation for the year now stands at 25.72 inches, which is 0.21 inches below normal. Yesterday the maximum wind observed was 26 miles an hour from the northeast. The highest wind gust observed was 35 miles per hour from the northeast. The normal high temperature for today is 83 degrees, and the normal low is 57. Sunrise today is at 7:06 a.m. and sunset is at 7:38 p.m. The Rangeland Fire Danger Index will be in a low category this afternoon. Low fire danger means controlled burns can be executed with reasonable safety. Check with local authorities to ensure burning is allowed before starting a planned burn. This is NOAA Weather Radio Station WXK91 in Topeka. Here are the 8 a.m. conditions for the local area. At Topeka, light rain was falling. The temperature was 65 degrees, the dew point 64, and the relative humidity was 97%. The wind was east at 8 miles an hour. The pressure was 30.06 inches and falling. At Manhattan, it was mostly cloudy. The temperature was 64 degrees, the dew point 63, and the relative humidity was 96%. The wind was northeast at 10 miles an hour. Around the region, at Emporia, rain was falling, with a temperature of 67. At Beatrice, it was partly cloudy, with a temperature of 62. It was mostly cloudy, with a temperature of 64 at Lawrence, 66 at Kansas City, and 71 at Wichita. It was cloudy, with a temperature of 61 at Omaha, and 69 at Springfield. Once again, at Manhattan, it was 64 degrees under mostly cloudy skies. Once again, at Topeka, it was 65 degrees with light rain. This is NOAA Weather Radio Station WXK91, in Topeka. Here are the 8 a.m. conditions for the local area. At Topeka, light rain was falling. The temperature was 65 degrees, the dew point 64, and the relative humidity was 97%. The wind was east at 8 miles an hour. The pressure was 30.06 inches and falling. At Manhattan, it was mostly cloudy. The temperature was 64 degrees, the dew point 63, and the relative humidity was 96%. The wind was northeast at 10 miles an hour. Around the region, at Emporia, rain was falling, with a temperature of 67. At Beatrice, it was partly cloudy, with a temperature of 62. It was mostly cloudy, with a temperature of 64 at Lawrence, 66 at Kansas City, and 71 at Wichita. It was cloudy, with a temperature of 61 at Omaha, and 69 at Springfield. Once again, at Manhattan, it was 64 degrees under mostly cloudy skies. Once again, at Topeka, it was 65 degrees with light rain. A strong thunderstorm will impact southwestern Morris County through 8:45 a.m. At 8:19 a.m., Doppler radar was tracking a strong thunderstorm near Burdick, moving southeast at 25 miles per hour. Expected hazards include wind gusts up to 40 miles per hour and penny-size hail. This is a radar-indicated threat. The following impacts are expected. Gusty winds could knock down twigs or small limbs and blow round objects. Minor hail damage to outdoor objects and vegetation is possible. Locations impacted include Wilson and

outdoors, consider seeking shelter inside a building. Now here is your National Weather Service forecast. Today, mostly cloudy with a chance of showers and thunderstorms this morning, then partly sunny with a slight chance of showers and thunderstorms this afternoon. Highs in the upper 70s. East winds 5 to 10 miles per hour. Chance of rain 40%. Tonight, mostly cloudy with a slight chance of thunderstorms. A slight chance of showers in the evening, then a chance of showers after midnight. Humid with lows in the middle 60s. East winds 5 to 10 miles per hour with gusts up to 20 miles per hour. Chance of rain 40%. Monday, sunny, warmer with highs in the lower 90s. South winds 15 to 20 miles per hour with gusts up to 35 miles per hour. Monday night, mostly clear in the evening, then partly cloudy with a chance of showers with a slight chance of thunderstorms after midnight. Humid with lows in the lower 70s. South winds 10 to 15 miles per hour with gusts up to 30 miles per hour. Chance of rain 50%. Tuesday, showers likely in the morning, then showers with a chance of thunderstorms in the afternoon. Not as warm. Humid with highs in the lower 80s. Southeast winds 5 to 10 miles per hour, becoming northeast with gusts up to 20 miles per hour in the afternoon. Chance of rain 90%. Tuesday night, showers with a chance of thunderstorms. Lows in the middle 60s. Chance of rain 90%. Wednesday, mostly cloudy with showers likely with a chance of thunderstorms in the morning, then mostly sunny with a slight chance of showers and thunderstorms in the afternoon. Highs in the middle 80s. Chance of rain 70%. Wednesday night, partly cloudy with a slight chance of thunderstorms. A slight chance of showers in the evening, then a chance of showers after midnight. Lows in the upper 60s. Chance of rain 50%. Thursday, partly sunny. A chance of showers in the morning. Highs in the middle 80s. Chance of rain 40%. Thursday night and Friday, partly cloudy. A chance of showers and thunderstorms. Lows in the middle 60s. Highs around 80. Chance of rain 40%. Friday night, partly cloudy in the evening, then becoming mostly cloudy. A chance of showers. A chance of thunderstorms, mainly in the evening. Lows around 60. Chance of rain 40%. Saturday, partly sunny. A chance of showers, mainly in the morning. Highs in the middle 70s. Chance of rain 30%. The current time is 8:25 a.m. Central Daylight Time. This hazardous weather outlook is for Central Kansas, East Central Kansas, North Central Kansas, and Northeast Kansas. For today and tonight, the probability for widespread hazardous weather is low. For Monday through Saturday, there is a marginal risk for severe storms in north central Kansas Monday evening, which shifts south to the rest of the area on Tuesday. Damaging wind, large hail, and locally heavy rainfall are possible with storms. The Topeka, Kansas climate summary for yesterday, September 12, 2026. Yesterday's high temperature was 79 degrees. The normal high is 82. The record high is 103 degrees, which was set in 1956. Yesterday's low temperature was 63 degrees. The normal low is 59. The record low is 41 degrees, which was set in 1959. 0.30 inches of precipitation fell yesterday, which brings the monthly total to 0.79 inches. This is 0.71 inches below the normal amount of 1.50 inches for September. The total precipitation for the year now stands at 30.16 inches, which is 1.77 inches above normal. Yesterday the maximum wind observed was 35 miles an hour from the northwest. The highest wind gust observed was 49 miles per hour from the northwest. The normal high temperature for today is 82 degrees, and the normal low is 59.
The record high for today is 104, which occurred in 1893, and the record low is 34, which occurred in 1890. Sunrise today is at 7:02 a.m. and sunset is at 7:34 p.m. The Manhattan, Kansas climate summary for yesterday, September 12, 2026. Yesterday's high temperature was 80 degrees. The normal high is 83. Yesterday's low temperature was 62 degrees. The normal low is 58. 1.32 inches of precipitation fell yesterday, which brings the monthly total to 1.34 inches. This is 0.11 inches above the normal amount of 1.23 inches for September. The total precipitation for the year now stands at 25.72 inches, which is 0.21 inches below normal. Yesterday the maximum wind observed was 26 miles an hour from the northeast. The highest wind gust observed was 35 miles per hour from the northeast. The normal high temperature for today is 83 degrees, and the normal low is 57. Sunrise today is at 7:06 a.m. and sunset is at 7:38 p.m. This is NOAA Weather Radio Station WXK91 in Topeka. Here are the 8 a.m. conditions for the local area. At Topeka, light rain was falling. The temperature was 65 degrees, the dew point 64, and the relative humidity was 97%. The wind was east at 8 miles an hour. The pressure was 30.06 inches and falling. At Manhattan, it was mostly cloudy. The temperature was 64 degrees, the dew point 63, and the relative humidity was 96%. The wind was northeast at 10 miles an hour. Around the region, at Emporia, rain was falling, with a temperature of 67. At Beatrice, it was partly cloudy, with a temperature of 62. It was mostly cloudy, with a temperature of 64 at Lawrence, 66 at Kansas City, and 71 at Wichita. It was cloudy, with a temperature of 61 at Omaha, and 69 at Springfield. Once again, at Manhattan, it was 64 degrees under mostly cloudy skies. Once again, at Topeka, it was 65 degrees with light rain. A strong thunderstorm will impact southwestern Morris County through 8:45 a.m. At 8:19 a.m., Doppler radar was tracking a strong thunderstorm near Burdick, moving southeast at 25 miles per hour. Expected hazards include wind gusts up to 40 miles per hour and penny-size hail. This is a radar-indicated threat. The following impacts are expected. Gusty winds could knock down twigs or small limbs and blow round objects. Minor hail damage to outdoor objects and vegetation is possible. Locations impacted include Wilsey and Burdick. If outdoors, consider seeking shelter inside a building. Now here is your National Weather Service forecast. Today, mostly cloudy with a chance of showers and thunderstorms this morning, then partly sunny with a slight chance of showers and thunderstorms this afternoon. Highs in the upper 70s. East winds 5 to 10 miles per hour. Chance of rain 40%. Tonight, mostly cloudy with a slight chance of thunderstorms. A slight chance of showers in the evening, then a chance of showers after midnight. Humid with lows in the middle 60s. East winds 5 to 10 miles per hour with gusts up to 20 miles per hour. Chance of rain 40%. Monday, sunny, warmer with highs in the lower 90s. South winds 15 to 20 miles per hour with gusts up to 35 miles per hour. Monday night, mostly clear in the evening, then partly cloudy with a chance of showers with humid with lows in the lower 70s. South winds 10 to 15 miles per hour with gusts up to 30 miles per hour. Chance of rain 50%. Tuesday, showers likely in the morning, then showers with a chance of thunderstorms in the afternoon. Not as warm. Humid with highs in the lower 80s. Southeast winds 5 to 10 miles per hour, becoming northeast with gusts up to 20 miles per hour in the afternoon. Chance of rain 90%. Tuesday night, showers with a chance of thunderstorms.
lows in the middle.

60s. Chance of rain 90%. Wednesday, mostly cloudy with showers, likely with a chance of thunderstorms in the morning, then mostly sunny with a slight chance of showers and thunderstorms in the afternoon. Highs in the middle 80s. Chance of rain 70%. Wednesday night, partly cloudy with a slight chance of thunderstorms. A slight chance of showers in the evening, then a chance of showers after midnight. Lows in the upper 60s. Chance of rain 50%. Thursday, partly sunny. A chance of showers is... Chance of rain... Thursday, partly sunny. A chance of showers is... Chance of rain 40%. Thursday night and Friday, partly cloudy. A chance of showers and thunderstorms. Lows in the middle 60s. Highs around 80. Chance of rain 40%. Friday night, partly cloudy in the evening, then becoming mostly cloudy. A chance of showers. A chance of thunderstorms, mainly in the evening. Lows around 60. Chance of rain 40%. Saturday, partly sunny. A chance of showers, mainly in the morning. Highs in the middle 70s. Chance of rain 30%. This hazardous weather outlook is for central Kansas, east central Kansas, north central Kansas, and northeast Kansas. For today and tonight, the probability for widespread hazardous weather is low. For Monday through Saturday, there is a marginal risk for severe storms in north central Kansas Monday evening, which shifts south to the rest of the area on Tuesday. Damaging wind, large hail, and locally heavy rainfall are possible with storms. The Topeka, Kansas climate summary for yesterday, September 12, 2026. Yesterday's high temperature was 79 degrees. The normal high is 82. The record high is 103 degrees, which was set in 1956. Yesterday's low temperature was 63 degrees. The normal low is 59. The record low is 41 degrees, which was set in 1959. 0.30 inches of precipitation fell yesterday, which brings the monthly total to 0.79 inches. This is 0.71 inches below the normal amount of 1.50 inches for September. The total precipitation for the year now stands at 30.16 inches, which is 1.77 inches above normal. Yesterday the maximum wind observed was 35 miles an hour from the northwest. The highest wind gust observed was 49 miles per hour from the northwest. The normal high temperature for today is 82 degrees, and the normal low is 59. The record high for today is 104, which occurred in 1893, and the record low is 34, which occurred in 1890. Sunrise today is at 7:02 a.m. and sunset is at 7:34 p.m. The Manhattan, Kansas climate summary for yesterday, September 12, 2026. Yesterday's high temperature was 80 degrees. The normal high is 83. Yesterday's low temperature was 62 degrees. The normal low is 58. 1.32 inches of precipitation fell yesterday, which brings the monthly total to 1.34 inches. This is 0.11 inches above the normal amount of 1.23 inches for September. The total precipitation for the year now stands at 25.72 inches, which is 0.21 inches below normal. Yesterday the maximum wind observed was 26 miles an hour from the northeast. The highest wind gust observed was 35 miles per hour from the northeast. The normal high temperature for today is 83 degrees. And the normal low is 57. Sunrise today is at 7:06 a.m. and sunset is at 7:38 p.m. This is NOAA Weather Radio Station WXK91 in Topeka. Here are the 8 a.m. conditions for the local area. At Topeka, light rain was falling. The temperature was 65 degrees, the dew point 64, and the relative humidity was 97%. The wind was east at 8 miles an hour. The pressure was 30.06 inches and falling. At Manhattan, it was mostly cloudy.

The temperature was 64 degrees, the dew point 63, and the relative humidity was 96%. The wind was northeast at 10 miles an hour. Around the region, at Emporia, rain was falling, with a temperature of 67. At Beatrice, it was partly cloudy, with a temperature of 62. It was mostly cloudy, with a temperature of 64 at Lawrence, 66 at Kansas City, and 71 at Wichita. It was cloudy, with a temperature of 61 at Omaha, and 69 at Springfield. Once again, at Manhattan, it was 64 degrees under mostly cloudy skies. Once again, at Topeka, it was 65 degrees with light rain. This is NOAA Weather Radio WXK91 in Topeka. The current time is 8:38 a.m. Central Daylight Time. A strong thunderstorm will impact southwestern Morris County through 8:45 a.m. At 8:19 a.m., Doppler radar was tracking a strong thunderstorm near Burdick, moving southeast at 25 miles per hour. Expected hazards include wind gusts up to 40 miles per hour and penny-size hail. This is a radar-indicated threat. The following impacts are expected. Gusty winds could knock down twigs or small limbs and blow round objects. Minor hail damage to outdoor objects and vegetation is possible. Locations impacted include Wilsey and Burdick. If outdoors, consider seeking shelter inside a building. Now here is your National Weather Service forecast. Today, mostly cloudy with a chance of showers and thunderstorms this morning, then partly sunny with a slight chance of showers and thunderstorms this afternoon. Highs in the upper 70s. East winds 5 to 10 miles per hour. Chance of rain 40%. Tonight, mostly cloudy with a slight chance of thunderstorms. A slight chance of showers in the evening, then a chance of showers after midnight. Humid with lows in the middle 60s. East winds 5 to 10 miles per hour with gusts up to 20 miles per hour. Chance of rain 40%. Monday, sunny, warmer with highs in the lower 90s. South winds 15 to 20 miles per hour with gusts up to 35 miles per hour. Monday night, mostly clear in the evening, then partly cloudy with a chance of showers with a slight chance of thunderstorms after midnight. Humid with lows in the lower 70s. South winds 10 to 15 miles per hour with gusts up to 30 miles per hour. Chance of rain 50%. Tuesday, showers likely in the morning, then showers with a chance of thunderstorms in the afternoon. Not as warm. Humid with highs in the lower 80s. Southeast winds 5 to 10 miles per hour, becoming northeast with gusts up to 20 miles per hour in the afternoon. Chance of rain 90%. Tuesday night, showers with a chance of thunderstorms. Lows in the middle 60s. Chance of rain 90%. Wednesday, mostly cloudy with showers likely with a chance of thunderstorms in the morning, then mostly sunny with a slight chance of showers and thunderstorms in the afternoon. Highs in the middle 80s. Chance of rain 70%. Wednesday night, partly cloudy with a slight chance of thunderstorms. A slight chance of showers in the evening, then a chance of showers after midnight. Lows in the upper 60s. Chance of rain 50%. Thursday, partly sunny. A chance of showers in the morning. Highs in the middle 80s. Chance of rain 40%. Thursday night and Friday, partly cloudy. A chance of showers and thunderstorms. Lows in the middle 60s. Highs around 80. Chance of rain 40%. Friday night, partly cloudy in the evening, then becoming mostly cloudy. A chance of showers. A chance of thunderstorms, mainly in the evening. Lows around 60. Chance of rain 40%. Saturday, partly sunny. A chance of showers, mainly in the morning. Highs in the middle 70s. Chance of rain 30%. This hazardous weather outlook is for central Kansas, east central Kansas, north central Kansas, and northeast Kansas. For today and tonight,
the probability for widespread hazardous weather is low. For Monday through Saturday, there is a marginal risk for severe storms in north-central Kansas Monday evening, which shifts south to the rest of the area on Tuesday. Damaging wind, large hail, and locally heavy rainfall are possible with storms. The Topeka, Kansas climate summary for yesterday, September 12, 2026. Yesterday's high temperature was 79 degrees. The normal high is 82. The record high is 103 degrees, which was set in 1956. Yesterday's low temperature was 63 degrees. The normal low is 59. The record low is 41 degrees, which was set in 1959. 0.30 inches of precipitation fell yesterday, which brings the monthly total to 0.79 inches. This is 0.71 inches below the normal amount of 1.50 inches for September. The total precipitation for the year now stands at 30.16 inches, which is 1.77 inches above normal. Yesterday, the maximum wind observed was 35 miles an hour from the northwest. The highest wind gust observed was 49 miles per hour from the northwest. The normal high temperature for today is 82 degrees, and the normal low is 59. The record high for today is 104, which occurred in 1893, and the record low is 34, which occurred in 1890. Sunrise today is at 7:02 a.m. and sunset is at 7:34 p.m. The Manhattan, Kansas climate summary for yesterday, September 12, 2026. Yesterday's high temperature was 80 degrees. The normal high is 83. Yesterday's low temperature was 62 degrees. The normal low is 58. 1.32 inches of precipitation fell yesterday, which brings the monthly total to 1.34 inches. This is 0.11 inches above the normal amount of 1.23 inches for September. The total precipitation for the year now stands at 25.72 inches, which is 0.21 inches below normal. Yesterday, the maximum wind observed was 26 miles an hour from the northeast. The highest wind gust observed was 35 miles per hour from the northeast. The normal high temperature for today is 83 degrees, and the normal low is 57. Sunrise today is at 7:06 a.m. and sunset is at 7:38 p.m. This is NOAA Weather Radio Station WXK91 in Topeka. Here are the 8 a.m. conditions for the local area. At Topeka, light rain was falling. The temperature was 65 degrees, the dew point 64, and the relative humidity was 97%. The wind was east at 8 miles an hour. The pressure was 30.06 inches and falling. At Manhattan, it was mostly cloudy. The temperature was 64 degrees, the dew point 63, and the relative humidity was 96%. The wind was northeast at 10 miles an hour. Around the region, at M of 67. At Beatrice, it was partly cloudy, with a temperature of 62. It was mostly cloudy, with a temperature of 64 at Lawrence, 66 at Kansas City, and 71 at Wichita. It was cloudy, with a temperature of 61 at Omaha, and 69 at Springfield. Once again, at Manhattan, it was 64 degrees under mostly cloudy skies. Once again, at Topeka, it was 65 degrees with light rain. Now here is your National Weather Service forecast. Today, mostly cloudy with a chance of showers and thunderstorms this morning, then partly sunny with a slight chance of showers and thunderstorms this afternoon. Highs in the upper 70s. East winds 5 to 10 miles per hour. Chance of rain 40%. Tonight, mostly cloudy with a slight chance of thunderstorms. A slight chance of showers in the evening, then a chance of showers after midnight. Humid with lows in the middle 60s. East winds 5 to 10 miles per hour with gusts up to 20 miles per hour. Chance of rain 40%. Monday, sunny, warmer with highs in the lower 90s. South winds 15 to 20 miles per hour with gusts up to 35 miles per hour.
Monday night, mostly clear in the evening, then partly cloudy with a chance of showers with a slight chance of thunderstorms after midnight. Humid with lows in the lower 70s. South winds 10 to 15 miles per hour with gusts up to 30 miles per hour. Chance of rain 50%. Tuesday, showers likely in the morning, then showers with a chance of thunderstorms in the afternoon. Not as warm. Humid with highs in the lower 80s. Southeast winds 5 to 10 miles per hour, becoming northeast with gusts up to 20 miles per hour in the afternoon. Chance of rain 90%. Tuesday night, showers with a chance of thunderstorms. Lows in the middle 60s. Chance of rain 90%. Wednesday, mostly cloudy with showers likely with a chance of thunderstorms in the morning, then mostly sunny with a slight chance of showers and thunderstorms in the afternoon. Highs in the middle 80s. Chance of rain 70%. Wednesday night, partly cloudy with a slight chance of thunderstorms. A slight chance of showers in the evening, then a chance of showers after midnight. Lows in the upper 60s. Chance of rain 50%. Thursday, partly sunny. A chance of showers in the morning. Highs in the middle 80s. Chance of rain 40%. Thursday night and Friday, partly cloudy. A chance of showers and thunderstorms. Lows in the middle 60s. Highs around 80. Chance of rain 40%. Friday night, partly cloudy in the evening, then becoming mostly cloudy. A chance of showers. A chance of thunderstorms, mainly in the evening. Lows around 60. Chance of rain 40%. Saturday, partly sunny. A chance of showers, mainly in the morning. Highs in the middle 70s. Chance of rain 30%. This hazardous weather outlook is for central Kansas, east central Kansas, north central Kansas, and northeast Kansas. For today and tonight, the probability for widespread hazardous weather is low. For Monday through Saturday, there is a marginal risk for severe storms in north central Kansas Monday evening, which shifts south to the rest of the area on Tuesday. Damaging wind, large hail, and locally heavy rainfall are possible with storms. The Topeka, Kansas climate summary for yesterday, September 12, 2026. Yesterday's high temperature was 79 degrees. The normal high is 82. The record high is 103 degrees, which was set in 1956. Yesterday's low temperature was 63 degrees. The normal low is 59. The record low is 41 degrees, which was set in 1959. 0.30 inches of precipitation fell yesterday, which brings the monthly total to 0.79 inches. This is 0.71 inches below the normal amount of 1.50 inches for September. The total precipitation for the year now stands at 30.16 inches, which is 1.77 inches above normal. Yesterday, the maximum wind observed was 35 miles an hour from the northwest. The highest wind gust observed was 49 miles per hour from the northwest. The normal high temperature for today is 82 degrees, and the normal low is 59. The record high for today is 104, which occurred in 1893, and the record low is 34, which occurred in 1890. Sunrise today is at 7:02 a.m. and sunset is at 7:34 p.m. The Manhattan, Kansas climate summary for yesterday, September 12, 2026. Yesterday's high temperature was 80 degrees. The normal high is 83. Yesterday's low temperature was 62 degrees. The normal low is 58. 1.32 inches of precipitation fell yesterday, which brings the monthly total to 1.34 inches. This is 0.11 inches above the normal amount of 1.23 inches for September. The total precipitation for the year now stands at 25.72 inches, which is 0.21 inches below normal. Yesterday, the maximum wind observed was 26 miles an hour from the northeast. The highest wind gust observed was 35 miles per hour from the northeast.
The normal high temperature for today is 83 degrees, and the normal low is 57. Sunrise today is at 7:06 a.m. and sunset is at 7:38 p.m. This is NOAA Weather Radio Station WXK91 in Topeka. Here are the 8 a.m. conditions for the local area. At Topeka, light rain was falling. The temperature was 65 degrees, the dew point 64, and the relative humidity was 97%. The wind was east at 8 miles an hour. The pressure was 30.06 inches and falling. At Manhattan, it was mostly cloudy. The temperature was 64 degrees, the dew point 63, and the relative humidity was 96%. The wind was northeast at 10 miles an hour. Around the region, at Emporia, rain was falling, with a temperature of 67. At Beatrice, it was partly cloudy, with a temperature of 62. It was mostly cloudy, with a temperature of 64 at Lawrence, 66 at Kansas City, and 71 at Wichita. It was cloudy, with a temperature of 61 at Omaha, and 69 at Springfield. Once again, at Manhattan, it was 64 degrees under mostly cloudy skies. Once again, at Topeka, it was 65 degrees with light rain. The current time is 8:54 a.m. Central Daylight Time. Now here is your National Weather Service forecast. Today, mostly cloudy with a chance of showers and thunderstorms this morning, then partly sunny with a slight chance of showers and thunderstorms this afternoon. Highs in the upper 70s. East winds 5 to 10 miles per hour. Chance of rain 40%. Tonight, mostly cloudy with a slight chance of thunderstorms. A slight chance of showers in the evening, then a chance of showers after midnight. Humid with lows in the middle 60s. East winds 5 to 10 miles per hour with gusts up to 20 miles per hour. Chance of rain 40%. Monday, sunny, warmer with highs in the lower 90s. South winds 15 to 20 miles per hour with gusts up to 35 miles per hour. Monday night, mostly clear in the evening, then partly cloudy with a chance of showers with a slight chance of thunderstorms after midnight. Humid with lows in the lower 70s. South winds 10 to 15 miles per hour with gusts up to 30 miles per hour. Chance of rain 50%. Tuesday, showers likely in the morning, then showers with a chance of thunderstorms in the afternoon. Not as warm. Humid with highs in the lower 80s. Southeast winds 5 to 10 miles per hour, becoming northeast with gusts up to 20 miles per hour in the afternoon. Chance of rain 90%. Tuesday night, showers with a chance of thunderstorms. Lows in the middle 60s. Chance of rain 90%. Wednesday, mostly cloudy with showers likely with a chance of thunderstorms in the morning, then mostly sunny with a slight chance of showers and thunderstorms in the afternoon. Highs in the middle 80s. Chance of rain 70%. Wednesday night, partly cloudy with a slight chance of thunderstorms. A slight chance of showers in the evening, then a chance of showers after midnight. Lows in the upper 60s. Chance of rain 50%. Thursday, partly sunny. A chance of showers in the morning. Highs in the middle 80s. Chance of rain 40%. Thursday night and Friday, partly cloudy. A chance of showers and thunderstorms. Lows in the middle 60s. Highs around 80. Chance of rain 40%. Friday night, partly cloudy in the evening, then becoming mostly cloudy. A chance of showers. A chance of thunderstorms, mainly in the evening. Lows around 60. Chance of rain 40%. Saturday, partly sunny. A chance of showers, mainly in the morning. Highs in the middle 70s. Chance of rain 30%. This hazardous weather outlook is for Central Kansas, East Central Kansas, North Central Kansas, and Northeast Kansas. For today and tonight, the probability for widespread hazardous weather is low. For Monday through Saturday,
There is a marginal risk for severe storms in north-central Kansas Monday evening, which shifts south to the rest of the area on Tuesday. Damaging wind, large hail, and locally heavy rainfall are possible with storms. The Topeka, Kansas climate summary for yesterday, September 12, 2026. Yesterday's high temperature was 79 degrees. The normal high is 82. The record high is 103 degrees, which was set in 1956. Yesterday's low temperature was 63 degrees. The normal low is 59. The record low is 41 degrees, which was set in 1959. 0.30 inches of precipitation fell yesterday, which brings the monthly total to 0.79 inches. This is 0.71 inches below the normal amount of 1.50 inches for September. The total precipitation for the year now stands at 30.16 inches, which is 1.77 inches above normal. Yesterday, the maximum wind observed was 35 miles an hour from the northwest. The highest wind gust observed was 49 miles per hour from the northwest. The normal high temperature for today is 82 degrees, and the normal low is 59. The record high for today is 104, which occurred in 1893, and the record low is 34, which occurred in 1890. Sunrise today is at 7:02 a.m. and sunset is at 7:34 p.m. The Manhattan, Kansas climate summary for yesterday's high temperature was 80 degrees. The normal high is 83. Yesterday's low temperature was 62 degrees. The normal low is 58. 1.32 inches of precipitation fell yesterday, which brings the monthly total to 1.34 inches. This is 0.11 inches above the normal amount of 1.23 inches for September. The total precipitation for the year now stands at 25.72 inches, which is 0.21 inches below normal. Yesterday, the maximum wind observed was 26 miles an hour from the northeast. The highest wind gust observed was 35 miles per hour from the northeast. The normal high temperature for today is 83 degrees, and the normal low is 57. Sunrise today is at 7:06 a.m. and sunset is at 7:38 p.m. This is NOAA Weather Radio Station WXK91 in Topeka. Here are the 8 a.m. conditions for the local area. At Topeka, light rain was falling. The temperature was 65 degrees, the dew point 64, and the relative humidity was 97%. The wind was east at 8 miles an hour. The pressure was 30.06 inches and falling. At Manhattan, it was mostly cloudy. The temperature was 64 degrees, the dew point 63, and the relative humidity was 96%. The wind was northeast at 10 miles an hour. Around the region, at Emporia, rain was falling, with a temperature of 67. At Beatrice, it was partly cloudy, with a temperature of 62. It was mostly cloudy, with a temperature of 64 at Lawrence, 66 at Kansas City, and 71 at Wichita. It was cloudy, with a temperature of 61 at Omaha, and 69 at Springfield. Once again, at Manhattan, it was 64 degrees under mostly cloudy skies. Once again, at Topeka, it was 65 degrees with light rain. Now here is your National Weather Service forecast. Today, mostly cloudy with a chance of showers and thunderstorms this morning, then partly sunny with a slight chance of showers and thunderstorms this afternoon. Highs in the upper 70s. East winds 5 to 10 miles per hour. Chance of rain 40%. Tonight, mostly cloudy with a slight chance of thunderstorms. A slight chance of showers in the evening, then a chance of showers after midnight. Humid with lows in the middle 60s. East winds 5 to 10 miles per hour with gusts up to 20 miles per hour. Chance of rain 40%. Monday, sunny, warmer with highs in the lower 90s. South winds 15 to 20 miles per hour with gusts up to 35 miles per hour. Monday night,
mostly clear in the evening, then partly cloudy with a chance of showers with a slight chance of thunderstorms after midnight. Humid with lows in the lower 70s. South winds 10 to 15 miles per hour with gusts up to 30 miles per hour. Chance of rain 50%. Tuesday, showers likely in the morning, then showers with a chance of thunderstorms in the afternoon. Not as warm. Humid with highs in the lower 80s. Southeast winds 5 to 10 miles per hour, becoming northeast with gusts up to 20 miles per hour in the afternoon. Chance of rain 90%. Tuesday night, showers with a chance of thunderstorms. Lows in the middle 60s. Chance of rain 90%. Wednesday, mostly cloudy with showers likely with a chance of thunderstorms in the morning, then mostly sunny with a slight chance of showers and thunderstorms in the afternoon. Highs in the middle 80s. Chance of rain 70%. Wednesday night, partly cloudy with a slight chance of thunderstorms. A slight chance of showers in the evening, then a chance of showers after midnight. Lows in the upper 60s. Chance of rain 50%. Thursday, partly sunny. A chance of showers in the morning. Highs in the middle 80s. Chance of rain 40%. Thursday night and Friday, partly cloudy. A chance of showers and thunderstorms. Lows in the middle 60s. Highs around 80. Chance of rain 40%. Friday night, partly cloudy in the evening, then becoming mostly cloudy. A chance of showers. A chance of thunderstorms, mainly in the evening. Lows around 60. Chance of rain 40%. Saturday, partly sunny. A chance of showers, mainly in the morning. Highs in the middle 70s. Chance of rain 30%. This hazardous weather outlook is for central Kansas, east central Kansas, north central Kansas, and northeast Kansas. For today and tonight, the probability for widespread hazardous weather is low. For Monday through Saturday, there is a marginal risk for severe storms in north central Kansas Monday evening, which shifts south to the rest of the area on Tuesday. Damaging wind, large hail, and locally heavy rainfall are possible with storms. The Topeka, Kansas climate summary for yesterday, September 12, 2026. Yesterday's high temperature was 79 degrees. The normal high is 82. The record high is 103 degrees, which was set in 1956. Yesterday's low temperature was 63 degrees. The normal low is 59. The record low is 41 degrees, which was set in 1959. 0.30 inches of precipitation fell yesterday, which brings the monthly total to 0.79 inches. This is 0.71 inches below the normal amount of 1.50 inches for September. The total precipitation for the year now stands at 30.16 inches, which is 1.77 inches above normal. Yesterday the maximum wind observed was 35 miles an hour from the northwest. The highest wind gust observed was 49 miles per hour from the northwest. The normal high temperature for today is 82 degrees, and the normal low is 59. The record high for today is 104, which occurred in 1893, and the record low is 34, which occurred in 1890. Sunrise today is at 7:02 a.m. and sunset is at 7:34 p.m. The Manhattan, Kansas climate summary for yesterday, September 12, 2026. Yesterday's high temperature was 80 degrees. The normal high is 83. Yesterday's low temperature was 62 degrees. The normal low is 58. 1.32 inches of precipitation fell yesterday, which brings the monthly total to 1.34 inches. This is 0.11 inches above the normal amount of 1.23 inches for September. The total precipitation for the year now stands at 25.72 inches, which is 0.21 inches below normal. Yesterday the maximum wind observed was 26 miles an hour from the northeast. The highest wind gust observed was 35 miles per hour from the northeast.
The normal high temperature for today is 83 degrees, and the normal low is 57. Sunrise today is at 7:06 a.m. and sunset is at 7:38 p.m. This is NOAA Weather Radio Station WXK91 in Topeka. Now here is your National Weather Service forecast. Today, mostly cloudy with a chance of showers and thunderstorms this morning, then partly sunny with a slight chance of showers and thunderstorms this afternoon. Highs in the upper 70s. East winds 5 to 10 miles per hour. Chance of rain 40%. Tonight, mostly cloudy with a slight chance of thunderstorms. A slight chance of showers in the evening, then a chance of showers after midnight. Humid with lows in the middle 60s. East winds 5 to 10 miles per hour with gusts up to 20 miles per hour. Chance of rain 40%. Monday, sunny, warmer with highs in the lower 90s. South winds 15 to 20 miles per hour with gusts up to 35 miles per hour. Monday night, mostly clear in the evening, then partly cloudy with a chance of showers with a slight chance of thunderstorms after midnight. Humid with lows in the lower 70s. South winds 10 to 15 miles per hour with gusts up to 30 miles per hour. Chance of rain 50%. Tuesday, showers likely in the morning, then showers with a chance of thunderstorms in the afternoon. Not as warm. Humid with highs in the lower 80s. Southeast winds 5 to 10 miles per hour, becoming northeast with gusts up to 20 miles per hour in the afternoon. Chance of rain 90%. Tuesday night, showers with a chance of thunderstorms. Lows in the middle 60s. Chance of rain 90%. Wednesday, mostly cloudy with showers likely with a chance of thunderstorms in the morning, then mostly sunny with a slight chance of showers and thunderstorms in the afternoon. Highs in the middle 80s. Chance of rain 70%. Wednesday night, partly cloudy with a slight chance of thunderstorms. A slight chance of showers in the evening, then a chance of showers after midnight. Lows in the upper 60s. Chance of rain 50%. Thursday, partly sunny. A chance of showers in the morning. Highs in the middle 80s. Chance of rain 40%. Thursday night and Friday, partly cloudy. A chance of showers and thunderstorms. Lows in the middle 60s. Highs around 80. Chance of rain 40%. Friday night, partly cloudy in the evening, then becoming mostly cloudy. A chance of showers. A chance of thunderstorms, mainly in the evening. Lows around 60. Chance of rain 40%. Saturday, partly sunny. A chance of showers, mainly in the morning. Highs in the middle 70s. Chance of rain 30%. The current time is 9:10 a.m. Central Daylight Time. This hazardous weather outlook is for Central Kansas, East Central Kansas, North Central Kansas, and Northeast Kansas. For today and tonight, the probability for widespread hazardous weather is low. For Monday through Saturday, there is a marginal risk for severe storms in North Central Kansas Monday evening, which shifts south to the rest of the area on Tuesday. Damaging wind, large hail, and locally heavy rainfall are possible with storms. The Topeka, Kansas climate summary for yesterday, September 12, 2026. Yesterday's high temperature was 79 degrees. The normal high is 82. The record high is 103 degrees, which was set in 1956. Yesterday's low temperature was 63 degrees. The normal low is 59. The record low is 41 degrees, which was set in 1959. 0.30 inches of precipitation fell yesterday, which brings the monthly total to 0.79 inches. This is 0.71 inches below the normal amount of 1.50 inches for September. The total precipitation for the year now stands at 30.16 inches, which is 1.77 inches above normal. Yesterday the maximum wind observed was 35 miles an hour from the northwest.
The highest wind gust observed was 49 miles per hour from the northwest. The normal high temperature for today is 82 degrees, and the normal low is 59. The record high for today is 104, which occurred in 1893, and the record low is 34, which occurred in 1890. Sunrise today is at 7:02 a.m. and sunset is at 7:34 p.m. The Manhattan, Kansas climate summary for yesterday, September 12, 2026. Yesterday's high temperature was 80 degrees. The normal high is 83. Yesterday's low temperature was 62 degrees. The normal low is 58. 1.32 inches of precipitation fell yesterday, 4 inches. This is 0.11 inches above the normal amount of 1.23 inches for September. The total precipitation for the year now stands at 25.72 inches, which is 0.21 inches below normal. Yesterday the maximum wind observed was 26 miles an hour from the northeast. The highest wind gust observed was 35 miles per hour from the northeast. The normal high temperature for today is 83 degrees, and the normal low is 57. Sunrise today is at 7:06 a.m. and sunset is at 7:38 p.m. This is NOAA Weather Radio Station WXK91 in Topeka. Here are the 9 a.m. conditions for the local area. At Topeka, it was partly sunny. The temperature was 66 degrees, the dew point 64, and the relative humidity was 93%. The wind was east at 6 miles an hour. The pressure was 30.06 inches and steady. At Manhattan, it was partly sunny. The temperature was 65 degrees, the dew point 63, and the relative humidity was 93%. The wind was east at 8 miles an hour. Around the region, at Emporia, a thunderstorm was reported, with a temperature of 69. Temperature of 60. It was partly sunny, with a temperature of 65 at Lawrence, 69 at Kansas City, and 72 at Wichita. It was cloudy, with a temperature of 65 at Beatrice, and 71 at Springfield. Once again, at Manhattan, it was 65 degrees under partly sunny skies. Once again, at Topeka, it was 66 degrees under partly sunny skies, Weather Service forecast. Today, mostly cloudy with a chance of showers and thunderstorms this morning, then partly sunny with a slight chance of showers and thunderstorms this afternoon. Highs in the upper 70s. East winds 5 to 10 miles per hour. Chance of rain 40%. Tonight, mostly cloudy with a slight chance of thunderstorms. A slight chance of showers in the evening, then a chance of showers after midnight. Humid with lows in the middle 60s. East winds 5 to 10 miles per hour with gusts up to 20 miles per hour. Chance of rain 40%. Monday, sunny, warmer with highs in the lower 90s. South winds 15 to 20 miles per hour with gusts up to 35 miles per hour. Monday night, mostly clear in the evening, then partly cloudy with a chance of showers with a slight chance of thunderstorms after midnight. Humid with lows in the lower 70s. South winds 10 to 15 miles per hour with gusts up to 30 miles per hour. Chance of rain 50%. Tuesday, showers likely in the morning, then showers with a chance of thunderstorms in the afternoon. Not as warm. Humid with highs in the lower 80s. Southeast winds 5 to 10 miles per hour, becoming northeast with gusts up to 20 miles per hour in the afternoon. Chance of rain 90%. Tuesday night, showers with a chance of thunderstorms. Lows in the middle 60s. Chance of rain 90%. Wednesday, mostly cloudy with showers likely with a chance of thunderstorms in the morning, then mostly sunny with a slight chance of showers and thunderstorms in the afternoon. Highs in the middle 80s. Chance of rain 70%. Wednesday night, partly cloudy with a slight chance of thunderstorms. A slight chance of showers in the evening, then a chance of showers after midnight. Lows in the upper 60s. Chance of rain 50%. Thursday, partly sunny.
a chance of showers in the morning. Highs in the middle 80s. Chance of rain 40%. Thursday night and Friday.

This hazardous weather outlook is for Central Kansas, East Central Kansas, North Central Kansas, and Northeast Kansas. For today and tonight, the probability for widespread hazardous weather is low. For Monday through Saturday, there is a marginal risk for severe storms in North Central Kansas Monday evening, which shifts south to the rest of the area on Tuesday. Damaging wind, large hail, and locally heavy rainfall are possible with storms. The Topeka, Kansas climate summary for yesterday, September 12, 2026. Yesterday's high temperature was 79 degrees. The normal high is 82. The record high is 103 degrees, which was set in 1956. Yesterday's low temperature was 63 degrees. The normal low is 59. The record low is 41 degrees, which was set in 1959. 0.30 inches of precipitation fell yesterday, which brings the monthly total to 0.79 inches. This is 0.71 inches below the normal amount of 1.50 inches for September. The total precipitation for the year now stands at 30.16 inches, which is 1.77 inches above normal. Yesterday, the maximum wind observed was 35 miles an hour from the northwest. The highest wind gust observed was 49 miles per hour from the northwest. The normal high temperature for today is 82 degrees, and the normal low is 59. The record high for today is 104, which occurred in 1893, and the record low is 34, which occurred in 1890. Sunrise today is at 7:02 a.m. and sunset is at 7:34 p.m. The Manhattan, Kansas climate summary for yesterday, September 12, 2026. Yesterday's high temperature was 80 degrees. The normal high is 83. Yesterday's low temperature was 62 degrees. The normal low is 58. 1.32 inches of precipitation fell yesterday, which brings the monthly total to 1.34 inches. This is 0.11 inches above the normal amount of 1.23 inches for September. The total precipitation for the year now stands at 25.72 inches, which is 0.21 inches below normal. Yesterday, the maximum wind observed was 26 miles an hour from the northeast. The highest wind gust observed was 35 miles per hour from the northeast. The normal high temperature for today is 83 degrees, and the normal low is 57. Sunrise today is at 7:06 a.m. and sunset is at 7:38 p.m. This is NOAA Weather Radio Station WXK91 in Topeka. Here are the 9 a.m. conditions for the local area. At Topeka, it was partly sunny. The temperature was 66 degrees, the dew point 64, and the relative humidity was 93%. The wind was east at 6 miles an hour. The pressure was 30.06 inches and steady. At Manhattan, it was partly sunny. The temperature was 65 degrees, the dew point 63, and the relative humidity was 93%. The wind was east at 8 miles an hour. Around the region, at Emporia, a thunderstorm was reported, with a temperature of 69. At Omaha, rain was falling, with a temperature of 60. It was partly sunny, with a temperature of 65 at Lawrence, 69 at Kansas City, and 72 at Wichita. It was cloudy, with a temperature of 65 at Beatrice, and 71 at Springfield. Once again, at Manhattan, it was 65 degrees under partly sunny skies. Once again, at Topeka, it was 66 degrees under partly sunny skies. A strong thunderstorm will impact east-central Morris County through 9:45 a.m. At 9:20 a.m., Doppler radar was tracking a strong thunderstorm near Council Grove Lake, moving east at 25 miles per hour. Expected hazards include penny-size hail. This is a radar-indicated threat. The following impacts are expected. Minor hail damage to outdoor objects and vegetation is possible. Locations impacted include Council Grove and Council Grove Lake. If outdoors, consider seeking shelter inside a building. 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

get off of the water and move indoors or inside a vehicle. Remember, lightning can strike out to 10 miles from the parent thunderstorm. If you can hear thunder, you are close enough to be struck by lightning. Move to safe shelter now. Do not be caught on the water in the thunderstorm. The current time is 9:23 a.m. Central Daylight Time. Now here is your National Weather Service forecast. Today, mostly cloudy with a chance of showers and thunderstorms this morning, then partly sunny with a slight chance of showers and thunderstorms this afternoon. Highs in the upper 70s. East winds 5 to 10 miles per hour. Chance of rain 40%. Tonight, mostly cloudy with a slight chance of thunderstorms. A slight chance of showers in the evening, then a chance of showers after midnight. Humid with lows in the middle 60s. East winds 5 to 10 miles per hour with gusts up to 20 miles per hour. Chance of rain 40%. Monday, sunny, warmer with highs in the lower 90s. South winds 15 to 20 miles per hour with gusts up to 35 miles per hour. Monday night, mostly clear in the evening, then partly cloudy with a chance of showers with a slight chance of thunderstorms after midnight. Humid with lows in the lower 70s. South winds 10 to 15 miles per hour with gusts up to 30 miles per hour. Chance of rain 50%. Tuesday, showers likely in the morning, then showers with a chance of thunderstorms in the afternoon. Not as warm. Humid with highs in the lower 80s. Southeast winds 5 to 10 miles per hour, becoming northeast with gusts up to 20 miles per hour in the afternoon. Chance of rain 90%. Tuesday night, showers with a chance of thunderstorms. Lows in the middle 60s. Chance of rain 90%. Wednesday, mostly storms in the morning, then mostly sunny with a slight chance of showers and thunderstorms in the afternoon. Highs in the middle 80s. Chance of rain 70%. Wednesday night, partly cloudy with a slight chance of thunderstorms. A slight chance of showers in the evening, then a chance of showers after midnight. Lows in the upper 60s. Chance of rain 50%. Thursday, partly sunny. A chance of showers in the morning. Highs in the middle 80s. Chance of rain 40%. Thursday night and Friday, partly cloudy. A chance of showers and thunderstorms. Lows in the middle 60s. Highs around 80. Chance of rain 40%. Friday night, partly cloudy in the evening, then becoming mostly cloudy. A chance of showers. A chance of thunderstorms, mainly in the evening. Lows around 60. Chance of rain 40%. Saturday, partly sunny. A chance of showers, mainly in the morning. Highs in the middle 70s. Chance of rain 30%. This hazardous weather outlook is for Central Kansas, East Central Kansas, North Central Kansas, and Northeast Kansas. For today and tonight, the probability for widespread hazardous weather is low. For Monday through Saturday, there is a marginal risk for severe storms in north central Kansas Monday evening, which shifts south to the rest of the area on Tuesday. Damaging wind, large hail, and locally heavy rainfall are possible with storms. The Topeka, Kansas climate summary for yesterday, September 12, 2026. Yesterday's high temperature was 79 degrees. The normal high is 82. The record high is 103 degrees, which was set in 1956. Yesterday's low temperature was 63 degrees. The normal low is 59. The record low is 41 degrees, which was set in 1959. 0.30 inches of precipitation fell yesterday, which brings the monthly total to 0.79 inches. This is 0.71 inches below the normal amount of 1.50 inches for September. The total precipitation for the year now stands at 30.16 inches, which is 1.77 inches above normal. Yesterday the maximum wind observed was 35 miles an hour from the northwest.
The highest wind gust observed was 49 miles per hour from the northwest. The normal high temperature for today is 82 degrees, and the normal low is 59. The record high for today is 104, which occurred in 1893, and the record low is 34, which occurred in 1890. Sunrise today is at 7:02 a.m. and sunset is at 7:34 p.m. The Manhattan, Kansas climate summary for yesterday, September 12, 2026. Yesterday's high temperature was 80 degrees. The normal high is 83. Yesterday's low temperature was 62 degrees. The normal low is 58. 1.32 inches of precipitation fell yesterday, which brings the monthly total to 1.34 inches. This is 0.11 inches above the normal amount of 1.23 inches for September. The total precipitation for the year now stands at 25.72 inches, which is 0.21 inches below normal. Yesterday the maximum wind observed was 26 miles an hour from the northeast. The highest wind gust observed was 35 miles per hour from the northeast. The normal high temperature for today is 83 degrees, and the normal low is 57. Sunrise today is at 7:06 a.m. and sunset is at 7:38 p.m. This is NOAA Weather Radio Station WXK91 in Topeka. Here are the 9 a.m. conditions for the local area. At Topeka, it was partly sunny. The temperature was 66 degrees, the dew point 64, and the relative humidity was 93%. The wind was east at 6 miles an hour. The pressure was 30.06 inches and steady. At Manhattan, it was partly sunny. The temperature was 65 degrees, the dew point 63, and the relative humidity was 93%. The wind was east at 8 miles an hour. Around the region, at Emporia, a thunderstorm was reported, with a temperature of 69. At Omaha, rain was falling, with a temperature of 60. It was partly sunny, with a temperature of 65 at Lawrence, 69 at Kansas City, and 72 at Wichita. It was cloudy, with a temperature of 65 at Beatrice, and 71 at Springfield. Once again, at Manhattan, it was 65 degrees under partly sunny skies. Once again, at Topeka, it was 66 degrees under partly sunny skies. A strong thunderstorm will impact east central Morris County through 9:45 a.m. At 9:20 a.m., Doppler radar was tracking a strong thunderstorm near Council Grove Lake, moving east at 25 miles per hour. Expected hazards include penny-size hail. This is a radar-indicated threat. The following impacts are expected. Minor hail damage to outdoor objects and vegetation is possible. Locations impacted include Council Grove and Council Grove Lake. If outdoors, consider seeking shelter inside a building. If on or near Council Grove Lake, get off of the water and move indoors or inside a vehicle. Remember, lightning can strike out to 10 miles from the parent thunderstorm. If you can hear thunder, you are close enough to be struck by lightning. Move to safe shelter now. Do not be caught on the water in the thunderstorm. Now here is your National Weather Service forecast. Today, mostly cloudy with a chance of showers and thunderstorms this morning, then partly sunny with a slight chance of showers and thunderstorms this afternoon. Highs in the upper 70s. East winds 5 to 10 miles per hour. Chance of rain 40%. Tonight, mostly cloudy with a slight chance of thunderstorms. A slight chance of showers in the evening, then a chance of showers after midnight. Humid with lows in the middle 60s. East winds 5 to 10 miles per hour with gusts up to 20 miles per hour. Chance of rain 40%. Monday, sunny, warmer with highs in the lower 90s. South winds 15 to 20 miles per hour with gusts up to 35 miles per hour. Monday night, mostly clear in the evening, then partly cloudy with a chance of showers 20 miles per hour with gusts up to 35 miles per hour. Monday night, mostly clear in the evening, then partly cloudy with a chance

chance of showers with a slight chance of thunderstorms after midnight. Humid with lows in the lower 70s. South winds 10 to 15 miles per hour with gusts up to 30 miles per hour. Chance of rain 50%. Tuesday, showers likely in the morning, then showers with a chance of thunderstorms in the afternoon. Not as warm. Humid with highs in the lower 80s. Southeast winds 5 to 10 miles per hour, becoming northeast with gusts up to 20 miles per hour in the afternoon. Chance of rain 90%. Tuesday night, showers with a chance of thunderstorms. Lows in the middle 60s. Chance of rain 90%. Wednesday, mostly cloudy with showers likely with a chance of thunderstorms in the morning, then mostly sunny with a slight chance of showers and thunderstorms in the afternoon. Highs in the middle 80s. Chance of rain 70%. Wednesday night, partly cloudy with a slight chance of thunderstorms. A slight chance of showers in the evening, then a chance of showers after midnight. Lows in the upper 60s. Chance of rain 50%. Thursday, partly sunny. A chance of showers in the morning. Highs in the middle 80s. Chance of rain 40%. Thursday night and Friday, partly cloudy. A chance of showers and thunderstorms. Lows in the middle 60s. Highs around 80. Chance of rain 40%. Friday night, partly cloudy in the evening, then becoming mostly cloudy. A chance of showers. A chance of thunderstorms, mainly in the evening. Lows around 60. Chance of rain 40%. Saturday, partly sunny. A chance of showers, mainly in the morning. Highs in the middle 70s. Chance of rain 30%. This hazardous weather outlook is for central Kansas, east central Kansas, north central Kansas, and northeast Kansas. For today and tonight, the probability for widespread hazardous weather is low. There is a marginal risk for severe storms in north central Kansas Monday evening, which shifts south to the rest of the area on Tuesday. Damaging wind, large hail, and locally heavy rainfall are possible with storms. The Topeka, Kansas climate summary for yesterday, September 12, 2026. Yesterday's high temperature was 79 degrees. The normal high is 82. The record high is 103 degrees, which was set in 1956. Yesterday's low temperature was 63 degrees. The normal low is 59. The record low is 41 degrees, which was set in 1959. 0.30 inches of precipitation fell yesterday, which brings the monthly total to 0.79 inches. This is 0.71 inches below the normal amount of 1.50 inches for September. The total precipitation for the year now stands at 30.16 inches, which is 1.77 inches above normal. Yesterday the maximum wind observed was 35 miles an hour from the northwest. The highest wind gust observed was 49 miles per hour from the northwest. The normal high temperature for today is 82 degrees, and the normal low is 59. The record high for today is 104, which occurred in 1893, and the record low is 34, which occurred in 1890. Sunrise today is at 7:02 a.m. and sunset is at 7:34 p.m. The Manhattan, Kansas climate summary for yesterday, September 12, 2026. Yesterday's high temperature was 80 degrees. The normal high is 83. Yesterday's low temperature was 62 degrees. The normal low is 58. 1.32 inches of precipitation fell yesterday, which brings the monthly total to 1.34 inches. This is 0.11 inches above the normal amount of 1.23 inches for September. The total precipitation for the year now stands at 25.72 inches, which is 0.21 inches below normal. Yesterday the maximum wind observed was 26 miles an hour from the northeast. The highest wind gust observed was 35 miles per hour from the northeast. The normal high temperature for today is 83 degrees, and the normal low is 57.

sunrise today is at 7.06 a.m. and sunset is at 7.30 p.m. This is NOAA Weather Radio WXK91 in Topeka. The current time is 9.38 a.m. Central Daylight Time. 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Here are the 9 a.m. conditions for the local area. At Topeka, it was partly sunny. The temperature was 66 degrees, the dew point 64, and the relative humidity was 93%. The wind was east at 6 miles an hour. The pressure was 30.06 inches and steady. At Manhattan, it was partly sunny. The temperature was 65 degrees, the dew point 63, and the relative humidity was 93%. The wind was east at 8 miles an hour. Around the region, at Emporia, a thunderstorm was reported, with a temperature of 69. At Omaha, rain was falling, with a temperature of 60. It was partly sunny, with a temperature of 65 at Lawrence, 69 at Kansas City, and 72 at Wichita. It was cloudy, with a temperature of 65 at Beatrice, and 71 at Springfield. Once again, at Manhattan, it was 65 degrees under partly sunny skies. Once again, at Topeka, it was 66 degrees under partly sunny skies. A strong thunderstorm will impact east-central Morris County through 9:45 a.m. At 9:20 a.m., Doppler radar was tracking a strong thunderstorm near Council Grove Lake, moving east at 25 miles per hour. Expected hazards include penny-size hail. This is a radar-indicated threat. The following impacts are expected. Minor hail damage to outdoor objects and vegetation is possible. Locations impacted include Council Grove and Council Grove Lake. If outdoors, consider seeking shelter inside a building. If on or near Council Grove Lake, get off of the water and move indoors or inside a vehicle. Remember, lightning can strike out to 10 miles from the parent thunderstorm. If you can hear thunder, you are close enough to be struck by lightning. Move to safe shelter now. Do not be caught on the water in the thunderstorm. Now here is your National Weather Service forecast. Today, mostly cloudy with a chance of showers and thunderstorms this morning, then partly sunny with a slight chance of showers and thunderstorms this afternoon. Highs in the upper 70s. East winds 5 to 10 miles per hour. Chance of rain 40%. Tonight, mostly cloudy with a slight chance of thunderstorms. A slight chance of showers in the evening, then a chance of showers after midnight. Humid with lows in the middle 60s. East winds 5 to 10 miles per hour with gusts up to 20 miles per hour. Chance of rain 40%. Monday, sunny, warmer with highs in the lower 90s. South winds 15 to 20 miles per hour with gusts up to 35 miles per hour. Monday night, mostly clear in the evening, then partly cloudy with a chance of showers with a slight chance of thunderstorms after midnight. Humid with lows in the lower 70s. South winds 10 to 15 miles per hour with gusts up to 30 miles per hour. Chance of rain 50%. Tuesday, showers likely in the morning, then showers with a chance of thunderstorms in the afternoon. Not as warm. Humid with highs in the lower 80s. Southeast winds 5 to 10 miles per hour, becoming northeast with gusts up to 20 miles per hour in the afternoon. Chance of rain 90%. Tuesday night, showers with a chance of thunderstorms. Lows in the middle 60s. Chance of rain 90%. Wednesday, mostly cloudy with showers likely with a chance of thunderstorms in the morning, then mostly sunny with a slight chance of showers and thunderstorms in the afternoon. Highs in the middle 80s. Chance of rain 70%. Wednesday night, partly cloudy with a slight chance of thunderstorms. A slight chance of showers in the evening, then a chance of showers after midnight. Lows in the upper 60s. Chance of rain 50%. Thursday, partly sunny. A chance of showers in the morning. Highs in the middle 80s.

chance of rain 40%. Thursday night and Friday, partly cloudy. A chance of showers and thunderstorms. Lows in the middle 60s. Highs around 80. Chance of rain 40%. Friday night, partly cloudy in the evening, then becoming mostly cloudy. A chance of showers. A chance of thunderstorms, mainly in the evening. Lows around 60. Chance of rain 40%. Saturday, partly sunny. A chance of showers, mainly in the morning. Highs in the middle 70s. Chance of rain 30%. This hazardous weather outlook is for central Kansas, east central Kansas, north central Kansas, and northeast Kansas. For today and tonight, the probability for widespread hazardous weather is low. For Monday through Saturday, there is a marginal risk for severe storms in north central Kansas Monday evening, which shifts south to the rest of the area on Tuesday. Damaging wind, large hail, and locally heavy rainfall are possible with storms. The Topeka, Kansas climate summary for yesterday, September 12, 2026. Yesterday's high temperature was 79 degrees. The normal high is 82. The record high is 103 degrees, which was set in 1956. Yesterday's low temperature was 63 degrees. The normal low is 59. The record low is 41 degrees, which was set in 1959. 0.30 inches of precipitation fell yesterday, which brings the monthly total to 0.79 inches. This is 0.71 inches below the normal amount of 1.50 inches for September. The total precipitation for the year now stands at 30.16 inches, which is 1.77 inches above normal. Yesterday the maximum wind observed was 35 miles an hour from the northwest. The highest wind gust observed was 49 miles per hour from the northwest. The normal high temperature for today is 82 degrees, and the normal low is 59. The record high for today is 104, which occurred in 1893, and the record low is 34, which occurred in 1890. Sunrise today is at 7:02 a.m. and sunset is at 7:34 p.m. The Manhattan, Kansas climate summary for yesterday, September 12, 2026. Yesterday's high temperature was 80 degrees. The normal high is 83. Yesterday's low temperature was 62 degrees. The normal low is 58. 1.32 inches of precipitation fell yesterday, which brings the monthly total to 1.34 inches. This is 0.11 inches above the normal amount of 1.23 inches for September. The total precipitation for the year now stands at 25.72 inches, which is 0.21 inches below normal. Yesterday the maximum wind observed was 26 miles an hour from the northeast. The highest wind gust observed was 35 miles per hour from the northeast. The normal high temperature for today is 83 degrees, and the normal low is 57. Sunrise today is at 7:06 a.m. and sunset is at 7:38 p.m. This is NOAA Weather Radio Station WXK91 in Topeka. Here are the 9 a.m. conditions for the local area. At Topeka, it was partly sunny. The temperature was 66 degrees, the dew point 64, and the relative humidity was 93%. The wind was east at 6 miles an hour. The pressure was 30.06 inches and steady. At Manhattan, it was partly sunny. The temperature was 65 degrees, the dew point 63, and the relative humidity was 93%. The wind was east at 8 miles an hour. Around the region, at Emporia, a thunderstorm was reported, with a temperature of 69. At Omaha, rain was falling, with a temperature of 60. It was partly sunny, with a temperature of 65 at Lawrence, 69 at Kansas City, and 72 at Wichita. It was cloudy, with a temperature of 65 at Beatrice, and 71 at Springfield. Once again, at Manhattan, it was 65 degrees under partly sunny skies. Once again,
At Topeka, it was 66 degrees under partly sunny skies. A strong thunderstorm will impact southeastern Gary, northern Morris, and southwestern Wabansee counties through 10:15 a.m. At 9:43 a.m., Doppler radar was tracking a strong thunderstorm 4 miles west of Dwight, moving east at 30 miles per hour. Expected hazards include wind gusts up to 40 or 45 miles per hour and penny-sized hail. This is a radar-indicated threat. The following impacts are expected. Gusty winds could knock down twigs or small limbs and blow round objects. Minor hail damage to outdoor objects and vegetation is possible. Locations impacted include White City, Alta Vista, Dwight, and Parkerville. If outdoors, consider seeking shelter inside a building. Now here is your National Weather Service forecast. Today, mostly cloudy with a chance of showers and thunderstorms this morning, then partly sunny with a slight chance of showers and thunderstorms this afternoon. Highs in the upper 70s. East winds 5 to 10 miles per hour. Chance of rain 40%. Tonight, mostly cloudy with a slight chance of thunderstorms. A slight chance of showers in the evening, then a chance of showers after midnight. Humid with lows in the middle 60s. East winds 5 to 10 miles per hour with gusts up to 20 miles per hour. Chance of rain 40%. Monday, sunny, warmer with highs in the lower 90s. South winds 15 to 20 miles per hour with gusts up to 35 miles per hour. Monday night, mostly clear in the evening, then partly cloudy with a chance of showers with a slight chance of thunderstorms after midnight. Humid with lows in the lower 70s. South winds 10 to 15 miles per hour with gusts up to 30 miles per hour. Chance of rain 50%. Tuesday, showers likely in the morning, then showers with a chance of thunderstorms in the afternoon. Not as warm. Humid with highs in the lower 80s. Southeast winds 5 to 10 miles per hour, becoming northeast with gusts up to 20 miles per hour in the afternoon. Chance of rain 90%. Tuesday night, showers with a chance of thunderstorms. Lows in the middle 60s. Chance of rain 90%. Wednesday, mostly cloudy with showers likely with a chance of thunderstorms in the morning, then mostly sunny with a slight chance of showers and thunderstorms in the afternoon. Highs in the middle 80s. Chance of rain 70%. Wednesday night, partly cloudy with a slight chance of thunderstorms. A slight chance of showers in the evening, then a chance of showers after midnight. Lows in the upper 60s. Chance of rain 50%. Thursday, partly sunny. A chance of showers in the morning. Highs in the middle 80s. Chance of rain 40%. Thursday night and Friday, partly cloudy. A chance of showers and thunderstorms. Lows in the middle 60s. Highs around 80. Chance of rain 40%. Friday night, partly cloudy in the evening, then becoming mostly cloudy. A chance of showers. A chance of thunderstorms, mainly in the evening. Lows around 60. Chance of rain 40%. Saturday, partly sunny. A chance of showers, mainly in the morning. Highs in the middle 70s. Chance of rain 30%. This hazardous weather outlook is for central Kansas, east central Kansas, north central Kansas, and northeast Kansas. For today and tonight, the probability for widespread hazardous weather is low. For Monday through Saturday, there is a marginal risk for severe storms in north central Kansas Monday evening, which shifts south to the rest of the area on Tuesday. Damaging wind, large hail, and locally heavy rainfall are possible with storms. The Topeka, Kansas climate summary for yesterday, September 12, 2026. Yesterday's high temperature was 79 degrees. The normal high is 82. The record high is 103 degrees, which was set in 1956. Yesterday's low temperature was 63 degrees. The normal low is 59.
The record low is 41 degrees, which was set in 30 inches of precipitation fell yesterday, which brings the monthly total to 0.79 inches. This is 0.71 inches below the normal amount of 1.50 inches for September. The total precipitation for the year now stands at 30.16 inches, which is 1.77 inches above normal. Yesterday the maximum wind observed was 35 miles an hour from the northwest, was 49 miles per hour from the northwest. The normal high temperature for today is 82 degrees, and the normal low is 59. The record high for today is 104, which occurred in 1893, and the record low is 34, which occurred in 1890. Sunrise today is at 7:02 a.m. and sunset is at 7:34 p.m. The current time is 9:54 a.m. Central Daylight Time. The Manhattan, Kansas climate summary for yesterday, September 12, 2026. Yesterday's high temperature was 80 degrees. The normal high is 83. Yesterday's low temperature was 62 degrees. The normal low is 58. 1.32 inches of precipitation fell yesterday, which brings the monthly total to 1.34 inches. This is 0.11 inches above the normal amount of 1.23 inches for September. The total precipitation for the year now stands at 25.72 inches, which is 0.21 inches below normal. Yesterday the maximum wind observed was 26 miles an hour from the northeast. The highest wind gust observed was 35 miles per hour from the northeast. The normal high temperature for today is 83 degrees, and the normal low is 57. Sunrise today is at 7:06 a.m. and sunset is at 7:38 p.m. This is NOAA Weather Radio Station WXK91 in Topeka. Here are the 9 a.m. conditions for the local area. At Topeka, it was partly sunny. The temperature was 66 degrees, the dew point 64, and the relative humidity was 93%. The wind was east at 6 miles an hour. The pressure was 30.06 inches and steady. At Manhattan, it was partly sunny. The temperature was 65 degrees, the dew point 63, and the relative humidity was 93%. The wind was east at 8 miles an hour. Around the region, at Emporia, a thunderstorm was reported, with a temperature of 69. At Omaha, rain was falling, with a temperature of 60. It was partly sunny, with a temperature of 65 at Lawrence, 69 at Kansas City, and 72 at Wichita. It was cloudy, with a temperature of 65 at Beatrice, and 71 at Springfield. Once again, at Manhattan, it was 65 degrees under partly sunny skies. Once again, at Topeka, it was 66 degrees under partly sunny skies. A strong thunderstorm will impact southeastern Gary, northern Morris, and southwestern Wabansee counties through 10:15 a.m. At 9:43 a.m., Doppler radar was tracking a strong thunderstorm 4 miles west of Dwight, moving east at 30 miles per hour. Expected hazards include wind gusts up to 40 or 45 miles per hour and penny-size hail. This is a radar-indicated threat. The following impacts are expected. Gusty winds could knock down twigs or small limbs and blow round objects. Minor hail damage to outdoor objects and vegetation is possible. Locations impacted include White City, Alta Vista, Dwight, and Parkerville. If outdoors, consider seeking shelter inside a building. Now here is your National Weather Service forecast. Today, mostly cloudy with a chance of showers and thunderstorms this morning, then partly sunny with a slight chance of showers and thunderstorms this afternoon. Highs in the upper 70s. East winds 5 to 10 miles per hour. Chance of rain 40%. Tonight, mostly cloudy with a slight chance of thunderstorms. A slight chance of showers in the evening, then a chance of showers after midnight. Humid with lows in the middle 60s. East winds 5 to 10 miles per hour with gusts up to 20 miles per hour. Chance of rain 40%. Monday,
Sunny, warmer with highs in the lower 90s.

south, winds 15 to 20 miles per hour with gusts up to 35 miles per hour. Monday night, mostly clear in the evening, then partly cloudy with a chance of showers with a slight chance of thunderstorms after midnight. Humid with lows in the lower 70s. South winds 10 to 15 miles per hour with gusts up to 30 miles per hour. Chance of rain 50%. Tuesday, showers likely in the morning, then showers with a chance of thunderstorms in the afternoon. Not as warm. Humid with highs in the lower 80s. Southeast winds 5 to 10 miles per hour, becoming northeast with gusts up to 20 miles per hour in the afternoon. Chance of rain 90%. Tuesday night, showers with a chance of thunderstorms. Lows in the middle 60s. Chance of rain 90%. Wednesday, mostly cloudy with showers likely with a chance of thunderstorms in the morning, then mostly sunny with a slight chance of showers and thunderstorms in the afternoon. Highs in the middle 80s. Chance of rain 70%. Wednesday night, partly cloudy with a slight chance of thunderstorms. A slight chance of showers in the evening, then a chance of showers after midnight. Lows in the upper 60s. Chance of rain 50%. Thursday, partly sunny. A chance of showers in the morning. Highs in the middle 80s. Chance of rain 40%. Thursday night and Friday, partly cloudy. A chance of showers and thunderstorms. Lows in the middle 60s. Highs around 80. Chance of rain 40%. Friday night, partly cloudy in the evening, then becoming mostly cloudy. A chance of showers. A chance of thunderstorms, mainly in the evening. Lows around 60. Chance of rain 40%. Saturday, partly sunny. A chance of showers, mainly in the morning. Highs in the middle 70s. Chance of rain 30%. This hazardous weather outlook is for central Kansas, east central Kansas, north central Kansas, and tonight, the probability for widespread hazardous weather is low. For Monday through Saturday, there is a marginal risk for severe storms in north central Kansas Monday evening, which shifts south to the rest of the area on Tuesday. Damaging wind, large hail, and locally heavy rainfall are possible with storms. This is NOAA Weather Radio Station WXK91 in Topeka area. At Topeka, it was partly sunny. The temperature was 66 degrees, the dew point 64, and the relative humidity was 93%. The wind was east at 6 miles an hour. The pressure was 30.06 inches and steady. At Manhattan, it was partly sunny. The temperature was 65 degrees, the dew point 63, and the relative humidity was 93%. The wind was east at 8 miles an hour. Around the region, at Emporia, a thunderstorm was reported, with a temperature of 69. At Omaha, rain was falling, with a temperature of 60. It was partly sunny, with a temperature of 65 at Lawrence, 69 at Kansas City, and 72 at Wichita. It was cloudy, with a temperature of 65 at Beatrice, and 71 at Springfield. Once again, at Manhattan, it was 65 degrees under partly sunny skies. Once again, at Topeka, it was 66 degrees under partly sunny skies. A strong thunderstorm will impact southeastern Gary, northern Morris, and southwestern Wabansee counties through 10:15 a.m. At 9:43 a.m., Doppler radar was tracking a strong thunderstorm 4 miles west of Dwight, moving east at 30 miles per hour. Expected hazards include wind gusts up to 40 or 45 miles per hour and penny-size hail. This is a radar-indicated threat. The following impacts are expected. Gusty winds could knock down twigs or small limbs and blow round objects. Minor hail damage to outdoor objects and vegetation is possible. Locations impacted include White City, Alta Vista, Dwight, and Parkerville. If outdoors, consider seeking shelter inside a building. Now here is your National Weather Service forecast. Today,
Mostly cloudy with a chance of showers and thunderstorms this morning. Then partly sunny with a slight chance of showers and thunderstorms this afternoon. Highs in the upper 70s. East winds 5 to 10 miles per hour. Chance of rain 40%. Tonight, mostly cloudy with a slight chance of thunderstorms. A slight chance of showers in the evening, then a chance of showers after midnight. Humid with lows in the middle 60s. East winds 5 to 10 miles per hour with gusts up to 20 miles per hour. Chance of rain 40%. Monday, sunny, warmer with winds 15 to 20 miles per hour with gusts up to 35 miles per hour. Monday night, mostly clear in the evening, then partly cloudy with a chance of showers with a slight chance of thunderstorms after midnight. Humid with lows in the lower 70s. South winds 10 to 15 miles per hour with gusts up to 30 miles per hour. Chance of rain 50%. Tuesday, showers likely in the morning, then showers with a chance of thunderstorms in the afternoon. Not as warm. Humid with highs in the lower 80s. Southeast winds 5 to 10 miles per hour, becoming northeast with gusts up to 20 miles per hour in the afternoon. Chance of rain 90%. Tuesday night, showers with a chance of thunderstorms. Lows in the middle 60s. Chance of rain 90%. Wednesday, mostly cloudy with showers likely with a chance of thunderstorms in the morning, then mostly sunny with a slight chance of showers and thunderstorms in the afternoon. Highs in the middle 80s. Chance of rain 70%. Wednesday night, partly cloudy with a slight chance of thunderstorms. A slight chance of showers in the evening, then a chance of showers after midnight. Lows in the upper 60s. Chance of rain 50%. Thursday, partly sunny. A chance of showers in the morning. Highs in the middle 80s. Chance of rain 40%. Thursday night and Friday, partly cloudy. A chance of showers and thunderstorms. Lows in the middle 60s. Highs around 80. Chance of rain 40%. Friday night, partly cloudy in the evening, then becoming mostly cloudy. A chance of showers. A chance of thunderstorms, mainly in the evening. Lows around 60. Chance of rain 40%. Saturday showers, mainly in the morning. Highs in the middle 70s. Chance of rain 30%. This hazardous weather outlook is for central Kansas, east central Kansas, north central Kansas and northeast Kansas. For today and tonight, the probability for widespread hazardous weather is low. For Monday through Saturday, there is a marginal risk for severe storms in north central to the area on Tuesday. Damaging wind, large hail, and locally heavy rainfall are possible with storms. This is NOAA Weather Radio Station WXK91, in Topeka. A strong thunderstorm will impact southeastern Gary, northern Morris, and southwestern Wabansee counties through 10:15 a.m. At 9:43 a.m., Doppler radar was tracking a strong thunderstorm 4 miles west of Dwight, moving east at 30 miles per hour. Expected hazards include wind gusts up to 40 or 45 miles per hour and penny-size hail. This is a radar-indicated threat. The following impacts are expected. Gusty winds could knock down twigs or small limbs and blow round objects. Minor hail damage to outdoor objects and vegetation is possible. Locations impacted include White City, Alta Vista, Dwight, and Parkerville. If outdoors, consider seeking shelter inside a building. The current time is 10:00. Now here is your National Weather Service forecast. Today, mostly cloudy with a chance of showers and thunderstorms this morning, then partly sunny with a slight chance of showers and thunderstorms this afternoon. Highs in the upper 70s. East winds 5 to 10 miles per hour. Chance of rain 40%. Tonight, mostly cloudy with a slight chance of thunderstorms. A slight chance of showers in the evening, then a chance of showers after midnight. Humid with lows in the middle 60s.
east winds 5 to 10.

miles per hour with gusts up to 20 miles per hour. Chance of rain 40%. Monday, sunny, warmer with highs in the lower 90s. South winds 15 to 20 miles per hour with gusts up to 35 miles per hour. Monday night, mostly clear in the evening, then partly cloudy with a chance of showers with a slight chance of thunderstorms after midnight. Humid with lows in the lower 70s. South winds 10-30 miles per hour. Chance of rain 50%. Tuesday, showers likely in the morning, then showers with a chance of thunderstorms in the afternoon. Not as warm. Humid with highs in the lower 80s. Southeast winds 5 to 10 miles per hour, becoming northeast with gusts up to 20 miles per hour in the afternoon. Chance of rain 90%. Tuesday night, showers with a chance of thunderstorms. Lows in the middle 60s. Chance of rain 90%. Wednesday, mostly cloudy with showers likely with a chance of thunderstorms in the morning, then mostly sunny with a slight chance of showers and thunderstorms in the afternoon. Highs in the middle 80s. Wednesday night, partly cloudy with a slight chance of thunderstorms. A slight chance of showers in the evening, then a chance of showers after midnight. Lows in the upper 60s. Chance of rain 50%. Thursday, partly sunny. A chance of showers in the morning. Highs in the middle 80s. Chance of rain 40%. Thursday night and Friday, partly cloudy. A chance of showers and thunderstorms. Lows in the middle 60s. Highs around 80. Chance of rain 40%. Friday night, partly cloudy in the evening, then becoming mostly cloudy. A chance of showers. A chance of thunderstorms, mainly in the evening. Lows around 60. Chance of rain 40%. Saturday, partly sunny. A chance of showers, mainly in the morning. Highs in the middle 70s. Chance of rain 30%. This hazardous weather outlook is for central Kansas, east central Kansas, north central Kansas, and northeast Kansas. For today and tonight, the probability for widespread hazardous weather is low. For Monday through Saturday, there is a marginal risk for severe storms in north central Kansas Monday and Tuesday. Damaging wind, large hail, and locally heavy rainfall are possible with storms. This is NOAA Weather Radio Station WXK91 in Topeka. Here are the 10 a.m. conditions for the local area. At Topeka, it was partly sunny. The temperature was 67 degrees, the dew point 64, and the relative humidity was 90%. The wind was east at 7 miles an hour. The pressure was 30.08 inches and rising. At Manhattan, it was cloudy. The temperature was 65 degrees, the dew point 63, and the relative humidity was 93%. The wind was east at 8 miles an hour. It was falling, with a temperature of 60. It was partly sunny, with a temperature of 67 at Lawrence, 72 at Kansas City, 77 at Springfield, and 75 at Wichita. It was cloudy, with a temperature of 69 at Emporia. Once again, at Manhattan, it was 65 degrees under cloudy skies. Once again, at Topeka, it was 67 degrees under partly sunny skies. A strong thunderstorm will impact southeastern Gary, northern Morris, and southwestern Wabansee counties through 10:15 a.m. At 9:43 a.m., Doppler radar was tracking a strong thunderstorm 4 miles west of Dwight, moving east at 30 miles per hour. Expected hazards include wind gusts up to 40 or 45 miles per hour and penny-size hail. This is a radar-indicated threat. The following impacts are expected. Gusty winds could knock down twigs or small limbs and blow round objects. Minor hail damage to outdoor objects and vegetation is possible. Locations impacted include White City, Alta Vista, Dwight, and Parkerville. If outdoors, consider seeking shelter inside a building. Now here is your National Weather Service forecast. Today, mostly cloudy with a chance of showers and thunderstorms.

thunderstorms this morning, then partly sunny with a slight chance of showers and thunderstorms this afternoon. Highs in the upper 70s. East wind 5 to 10 miles per hour. Chance of rain 40%. Tonight, mostly cloudy with a slight chance of showers in the evening, then a chance of showers after midnight. Humid with lows in the middle 60s. East winds 5 to 10 miles per hour with gusts up to 20 miles per hour. Chance of rain 40%. Monday, sunny, warmer with highs in the lower 90s. South winds 15 to 20 miles per hour with gusts up to 35 miles per hour. Monday night, mostly clear in the evening, then partly cloudy with a chance of showers with a slight chance of thunderstorms after midnight. Humid with lows in the lower 70s. South winds 10 to 15 miles per hour with gusts up to 30 miles per hour. Chance of rain 50%. Tuesday, showers likely in the morning, then showers with a chance of thunderstorms in the afternoon. Not as warm. Humid with highs in the lower 80s. Southeast winds 5 to 10 miles per hour, becoming northeast with gusts up to 20 miles per hour in the afternoon. Chance of rain 90% with a chance of thunderstorms. Lows in the middle 60s. Chance of rain 90%. Wednesday, mostly cloudy with showers likely with a chance of thunderstorms in the morning, then mostly sunny with a slight chance of showers and thunderstorms in the afternoon. Highs in the middle 80s. Chance of rain 70%. Wednesday night, partly cloudy with a slight chance of thunderstorms. A slight chance of showers in the evening, then a chance of showers after midnight. Lows in the upper 60s. Chance of rain 50%. Thursday, partly sunny. A chance of showers in the morning. Highs in the middle 80s. Chance of rain 40%. Thursday night and Friday, partly cloudy. A chance of showers and thunderstorms. Lows in the middle 60s. Highs around 80. Chance of rain 40%. Friday night, partly cloudy in the evening, then becoming mostly cloudy. A chance of showers. A chance of thunderstorms, mainly in the evening. Lows around 60. Chance of rain 40%. Saturday, partly sunny. A chance of showers, mainly in the morning. Highs in the middle 70s. Chance of rain 30%. This hazardous weather outlook is for central Kansas, east central Kansas, north central Kansas, and northeast Kansas. For today and tonight, the probability for widespread hazardous weather is low. For Monday through Saturday, there is a marginal risk for severe storms in north central Kansas Monday evening, which shifts south to the rest of the area on Tuesday. Damaging wind, large hail, and locally heavy rainfall are. This is NOAA Weather Radio Station WXK91 in Topeka. Here are the 10 a.m. conditions for the local area. At Topeka, it was partly sunny. The temperature was 67 degrees, the dew point 64, and the relative humidity was at 7 miles an hour. The pressure was 30.08 inches and rising. At Manhattan, it was cloudy. The temperature was 65 degrees, the dew point 63.

night. Humid with lows in the middle 60s. East wind 5 to 10 miles per hour with gusts up to 20 miles per hour. Chance of rain 40%. Monday, sunny, warmer with highs in the lower 90s. South winds 15 to 20 miles per hour with gusts up to 35 miles per hour. Monday night, mostly clear in the evening, then partly cloudy with a chance of showers with a slight chance of thunderstorms after midnight. Humid with lows in the lower 70s. South winds 10 to 15 miles per hour with gusts up to 30 miles per hour. Chance of rain 50%. Tuesday, showers likely in the morning, then showers with a chance of thunderstorms in the afternoon. Not as warm. Humid with highs in the low 5 to 10 miles per hour, becoming northeast with gusts up to 20 miles per hour in the afternoon. Chance of rain 90%. Tuesday night, showers with a chance of thunderstorms. Lows in the middle 60s. Chance of rain 90%. Wednesday, mostly cloudy with showers likely with a chance of thunderstorms in the morning, then mostly sunny with a slight chance of showers and thunderstorms in the afternoon. Highs in the middle 80s. Chance of rain 70%. Wednesday night, partly cloudy with a slight chance of thunderstorms. A slight chance of showers in the evening, then a chance of showers after midnight. Lows in the upper 60s. Chance of rain partly sunny. A chance of showers in the morning. Highs in the middle 80s. Chance of rain 40%. Thursday night and Friday, partly cloudy. A chance of showers and thunderstorms. Lows in the middle 60s. Highs around 80. Chance of rain 40%. Friday night, partly cloudy in the evening, then becoming mostly cloudy. A chance of showers. A chance of thunderstorms, mainly in the evening. Lows around 60. Chance of rain 40%. Saturday, partly sunny. A chance of showers, mainly in the morning. Highs in the middle 70s. Chance of rain 30%. This hazardous weather outlook is for central Kansas, east central Kansas, north central Kansas and northeast Kansas. Ability for widespread hazardous weather is low. For Monday through Saturday, there is a marginal risk for thickening, which shifts south to the rest of the area on Tuesday. Damaging wind, large hail, and locally heavy rain. This is NOAA Weather Radio Station WXK91 in Topeka. Here are the 10 a.m. conditions for the local area. At Topeka, it was partly sunny. The temperature was 67 degrees, the dew point

the pressure was 30.08 inches and rising. At Manhattan, it was cloudy. The temperature was 65 degrees, the dew point 63, and the relative humidity was 93%. The wind was east at 8 miles an hour. Around the region, at Omaha, rain was falling, with a temperature of 60. It was partly sunny, 72 at Kansas City, 77 at Springfield, and 75 at Wichita. It was cloudy, with a temperature of 69 at Emporia, and 66 at Beatrice. Once again, at Manhattan, it was 65 degrees under cloudy skies. Once again, at Topeka, it was 67 degrees under partly sunny skies. The current time is 10:23 a.m. Now here is your National Weather Service forecast. Today, mostly cloudy with a chance of showers and a slight chance of showers and thunderstorms this afternoon. Highs in the upper 70s. East winds, chance of rain 40%. Tonight, mostly cloudy with a slight chance of thunderstorms. A slight chance of showers in the evening, then a chance of showers after midnight. Humid with lows in the middle 60s. East winds 5 to 10 miles per hour with gusts up to 20 miles per hour. Chance of rain 40%. Monday, sunny, warmer with highs in the lower 90s. South winds 15 to 20 miles per hour with gusts up to 35 miles per hour. Monday night, mostly clear in the evening, then partly cloudy with a chance of showers with a slight chance of thunderstorms after midnight. Humid with lows in the lower 70s. South winds 10 to 15 miles per hour with gusts up to 30 miles per hour. Chance of rain 50%. Tuesday, showers likely in the morning, then showers with not as warm. Humid with highs in the lower 80s. Southeast winds 5 to 10 miles per hour, becoming northeast with gusts up to 20 miles per hour in the afternoon. Chance of rain 90%. Tuesday night, showers with a chance of thunderstorms. Lows in the middle 60s. Chance of rain 90%. Wednesday, mostly cloudy with showers likely with a chance of thunderstorms in the morning, then mostly sunny with a slight chance of showers and thunderstorms in the afternoon. Highs in the middle 80s. Chance of rain 70%. Wednesday night, partly cloudy with a slight chance of thunderstorms. A slight chance of showers in the evening, then a chance of showers after midnight. Lows in the upper 60s. Chance of rain 50%. Thursday, partly sun. Highs in the middle 80s. Chance of rain 40%. Thursday night and Friday, partly cloudy. A chance of showers and thunderstorms. Lows in the middle 60s. Highs around 80. Chance of rain 40%. Friday night, partly cloudy in the evening, then becoming mostly cloudy. A chance of showers. A chance of thunderstorms, mainly in the evening. Lows around 60. Chance of rain 40%. Saturday, partly sunny. A chance of showers, mainly in the morning. Highs in the middle 70s. Chance of rain 30%. This hazardous weather outlook is for central Kansas, east central Kansas, north central Kansas, and northeast Kansas. For today and tonight, the probability for widespread hazardous weather is low. For Monday through Saturday, there is a marginal risk for severe storms in north central Kansas Monday evening, which shifts south to the rest of the area on Tuesday. Damaging wind, large hail, and locally heavy rainfall are possible with storms. This is NOAA Weather Radio Station WXK91 in Topeka. Here are the 10 a.m. conditions for the local area. At Topeka, it was partly sunny. The temperature was 67 degrees, the dew point 64, and the relative humidity was 90%. The wind was east at 7 miles an hour. The pressure was 30.08 inches and rising. At Manhattan, it was cloudy. The temperature was 65 degrees, the dew point 63, and the relative humidity was 93%. The wind was east at 8 miles an hour. Around the region,

At Omaha, rain was falling with a temperature of 60. It was partly sunny with a temperature of 67 at Lawrence, 72 at Kansas City, 77 at Springfield, and 75 at Wichita. It was cloudy with a temperature of 69 at Emporia and 66 at Beatrice. Once again, at Manhattan, it was 65 degrees under cloudy skies. Once again, at Topeka, it was 67 degrees under partly sunny skies. Now here is your National Weather Service forecast. Today, mostly cloudy with a chance of showers and thunderstorms this morning, then partly sunny with a slight chance of showers and thunderstorms this afternoon. Highs in the upper 70s. East winds 5 to 10 miles per hour. Chance of rain 40%. Tonight, mostly cloudy with a slight chance of thunderstorms. A slight chance of showers in the evening, then a chance of showers after midnight. Humid with lows in the middle 60s. East winds 5 to 10 miles per hour with gusts up to 20 miles per hour. Chance of rain 40%. Monday, sunny, warmer with highs in the lower 90s. South winds 15 to 20 miles per hour with gusts up to 35 miles per hour. Monday night, mostly clear in the evening, then partly cloudy with a chance of showers with a slight chance of thunderstorms after midnight. Humid with lows in the lower 70s. South winds 10 to 15 miles per hour with gusts up to 30 miles per hour. Chance of rain 50%. Tuesday, showers likely in the morning, then showers with a chance of thunderstorms in the afternoon. Not as warm. Humid with highs in the lower 80s. Southeast winds 5 to 10 miles per hour, becoming northeast with gusts up to 20 miles per hour in the afternoon. Chance of rain 90%. Tuesday night, showers with a chance of thunderstorms. Lows in the middle 60s. Chance of rain 90%. Wednesday, mostly cloudy with showers likely with a chance of thunderstorms in the morning, then mostly sunny with a slight chance of showers and thunderstorms in the afternoon. Highs in the middle 80s. Chance of rain 70%. Wednesday night, partly cloudy with a slight chance of thunderstorms. A slight chance of showers in the evening, then a chance of showers after midnight. Lows in the upper 60s. Chance of rain 50%. Thursday, partly sunny. A chance of showers in the morning. Highs in the middle 80s. Chance of rain 40%. Thursday night and Friday, partly cloudy. A chance of showers and thunderstorms. Lows in the middle 60s. Highs around 80. Chance of rain 40%. Friday night, partly cloudy in the evening, then becoming mostly cloudy. A chance of showers. A chance of thunderstorms, mainly in the evening. Lows around 60. Chance of rain 40%. Saturday, partly sunny. A chance of showers, mainly in the morning. Highs in the middle 70s. Chance of rain 30%. This hazardous weather outlook is for central Kansas, east central Kansas, north central Kansas, and northeast Kansas. For today and tonight, the probability for widespread hazardous weather is low. For Monday through Saturday, there is a marginal risk for severe storms in north central Kansas Monday evening, which shifts south to the rest of the area on Tuesday. Damaging wind, large hail, and locally heavy rainfall are possible with storms. WXK 91, in Topeka. Here are the 10 a.m. conditions for the local area. At Topeka, it was partly sunny. The temperature was 67 degrees, the dew point 64, and the relative humidity was 90%. The wind was east at 7 miles an hour. The pressure was 30.08 inches and rising. At Manhattan, it was cloudy. The temperature was 65 degrees, the dew point 63, and the relative humidity was 93%. The wind was east at 8 miles an hour. Around the region, at Omaha, rain was falling, with a temperature of 60. It was partly sunny, with a temperature of 67 at Lawrence,
72 at Kansas City, 77 at Springfield, and 75 at Wichita. It was cloudy, with a temperature of 69 at Emporia, and 66 at Beatrice. Once again, at Manhattan, it was 65 degrees under cloudy skies. Once again, at Topeka skies. Now here is your National Weather Service. It was 65 degrees under cloudy skies. Once again, at Topeka skies. Now here is your National Weather Service forecast. Today, mostly cloudy with a chance of showers and thunderstorms this morning, then partly sunny with a slight chance of showers and thunderstorms this afternoon. Highs in the upper 70s. East winds 5 to 10 miles per hour. Chance of rain 40%. Tonight, mostly cloudy with a slight chance of thunderstorms. A slight chance of showers in the evening, then a chance of showers after midnight. Humid with lows in the middle 60s. East winds 5 to 10 miles per hour with gusts up to 20 miles per hour. Chance of rain 40%. Monday, sunny, warmer with highs in the lower 90s. South winds 15 to 20 miles per hour with gusts up to 35 miles per hour. Monday night, mostly clear in the evening, then partly cloudy with a chance of showers with a slight chance of thunderstorms after midnight. Humid with lows in the lower 70s. South winds 10 to 15 miles per hour with gusts up to 30 miles per hour. Chance of rain 50%. Tuesday, showers likely in the morning, then showers with a chance of thunderstorms in the afternoon. Not as warm. Humid with highs in the lower 80s. Southeast winds 5 to 10 miles per hour, becoming northeast with gusts up to 20 miles per hour in the afternoon. Chance of rain 90%. Tuesday night, showers with a chance of thunderstorms. Lows in the middle 60s. Chance of rain 90%. Wednesday, mostly cloudy with showers likely with a chance of thunderstorms in the morning, then mostly sunny with a slight chance of showers and thunderstorms in the afternoon. Highs in the middle 80s. Chance of rain 70%. Wednesday night, partly cloudy with a slight chance of thunderstorms. A slight chance of showers in the evening, then a chance of showers after midnight. Lows in the upper 60s. Chance of rain 50%. Thursday, partly sunny. A chance of showers in the morning. Highs in the middle 80s. Chance of rain 40%. Thursday night and Friday, partly cloudy. A chance of showers and thunderstorms. Lows in the middle 60s. Highs around 80. Chance of rain 40%. Friday night, partly cloudy in the evening, then becoming mostly cloudy. A chance of showers. A chance of thunderstorms, mainly in the evening. Lows around 60. Chance of rain 40%. Saturday, partly sunny. A chance of showers, mainly in the morning. Highs in the middle 70s. Chance of rain 30%. This hazardous weather outlook is for central Kansas, east central Kansas, north central Kansas, and northeast Kansas. For today and tonight, the probability for widespread hazardous weather is low. For Monday through Saturday, there is a marginal risk for severe storms in north central Kansas Monday evening, which shifts south to the rest of the area on Tuesday. Damaging wind, large hail, and locally heavy rainfall are possible with storms. This is NOAA Weather Radio Station WXK91 in Topeka. Here are the 10 a.m. conditions for the local area. At Topeka, it was partly sunny. The temperature was 67 degrees, the dew point 64, and the relative humidity was 90%. The wind was east at 7 miles an hour. The pressure was 30.08 inches and rising. At Manhattan, it was cloudy. The temperature was 65 degrees, the dew point 63, and the relative humidity was 93%. The wind was east at 8 miles an hour. Around the region, at Omaha, rain was falling, with a temperature of 60. It was partly sunny, with a temperature of 67 at Lawrence, 72 at Kansas City,
77 at Springfield and 75 at

Wichita. It was cloudy, with a temperature of 69 at Emporia and 66 at Beatrice. Once again, at Manhattan, it was 65 degrees under cloudy skies. Once again, under partly sunny skies. This is NOAA Weather Radio WXK91 in Topeka. The current time is 10:38 a.m. Central Daylight Time. Now here is your National Weather Service forecast. Today, mostly cloudy with a chance of showers and thunderstorms this morning, then partly sunny with a slight chance of showers and thunderstorms this afternoon. Highs in the upper 70s. East winds 5 to 10 miles per hour. Chance of rain 40%. Tonight, mostly cloudy with a slight chance of thunderstorms. A slight chance of showers in the evening, then a chance of showers after midnight. Humid with lows in the middle 60s. East winds 5 to 10 miles per hour with gusts up to 20 miles per hour. Chance of rain 40%. Monday, sunny, warmer with highs in the lower 90s. South winds 15 to 20 miles per hour with gusts up to 35 miles per hour. Monday night, mostly clear in the evening, then partly cloudy with a chance of showers with a slight chance of thunderstorms after midnight. Humid with lows in the lower 70s. South winds 10 to 15 miles per hour with gusts up to 30 miles per hour. Chance of rain 50%. Tuesday, showers likely in the morning, then showers with a chance of thunderstorms in the afternoon. Not as warm. Humid with highs in the lower 80s. Southeast winds 5 to 10 miles per hour, becoming northeast with gusts up to 20 miles per hour in the afternoon. Chance of rain 90%. Tuesday night, showers with a chance of thunderstorms. Lows in the middle 60s. Chance of rain 90%. Wednesday, mostly cloudy with showers likely with a chance of thunderstorms in the morning, then mostly sunny with a slight chance of showers and thunderstorms in the afternoon. Highs in the middle 80s. Chance of rain 70%. Wednesday night, partly cloudy with a slight chance of thunderstorms. A slight chance of showers in the evening, then a chance of showers after midnight. Lows in the upper 60s. Chance of rain 50%. Thursday, partly sunny. A chance of showers in the morning. Highs in the middle 80s. Chance of rain 40%. Thursday night and Friday, partly cloudy. A chance of showers and thunderstorms. Lows in the middle 60s. Highs around 80. Chance of rain 40%. Friday night, partly cloudy in the evening, then becoming mostly cloudy. A chance of showers. A chance of thunderstorms, mainly in the evening. Lows around 60. Chance of rain 40%. Saturday, partly sunny. A chance of showers, mainly in the morning. Highs in the middle 70s. Chance of rain 30%. This hazardous weather outlook is for central Kansas, east central Kansas, north central Kansas, and northeast Kansas. For today and tonight, the probability for widespread hazardous weather is low. For Monday through Saturday, there is a marginal risk for severe which shifts south to the rest of the area on Tuesday. Damaging wind, large hail, and locally heavy rainfall are possible with storms. This is NOAA Weather Radio Station WXK91 in Topeka. Here are the 10 a.m. conditions for the local area. At Topeka, it was partly sunny. The temperature was 67 degrees, the dew point 64, and the relative humidity was 90%. The wind was east at 7 miles an hour. The pressure was 30.08 inches and rising. At Manhattan, it was cloudy. The temperature was 65 degrees, the dew point 63, and the relative humidity was 93%. The wind was east at 8 miles an hour. Around the region, at Omaha, rain was falling, with a temperature of 60. It was partly sunny, with a temperature of 67 at Lawrence, 72 at Kansas City, 77 at Springfield, and 75 at Wichita.
It was cloudy with a 66 at Beatrice.

once again, at Manhattan, it was 65 degrees under cloudy skies. Once again, at Topeka, it was 67 degrees under partly sunny skies. Now here is your National Weather Service forecast. Today, mostly cloudy with a chance of showers and thunderstorms this morning, then partly sunny with a slight chance of showers and thunderstorms this afternoon. Highs in the upper 70s. East winds 5 to 10 miles per hour. Chance of rain 40%. Tonight, mostly cloudy with a slight chance of thunderstorms. A slight chance of showers in the evening, then a chance of showers after midnight. Humid with lows in the middle 10 miles per hour with gusts up to 20 miles per hour. Chance of rain 40%. Monday, sunny, warmer with highs in the lower 90s. South winds 15 to 20 miles per hour with gusts up to 35 miles per hour. Monday night, mostly clear in the evening, then partly cloudy with a chance of showers with a slight chance of thunderstorms after midnight. Humid with lows in the lower 70s. South winds 10 to 15 miles per hour with gusts up to 30 miles per hour. Chance of rain 50%. Tuesday, showers likely in the morning, then showers with a chance of thunderstorms in the afternoon. Not as warm. Humid with highs in the lower 80s. Southeast winds 5 to 10 miles per hour, becoming northeast with gusts up to 20 miles per hour in the afternoon. Chance of rain 90%. Tuesday night, showers with a chance of thunderstorms. Lows in the middle 60s. Chance of rain 90%. Wednesday, mostly cloudy with showers likely with a chance of thunderstorms in the morning, then mostly sunny with a slight chance of showers and thunderstorms in the afternoon. Highs in the middle 80s. Chance of rain 70%. Wednesday night, partly cloudy with a slight chance of showers in the evening, then a chance of showers after midnight. Lows in the upper 60s. Chance of rain 50%. Thursday, partly sunny. A chance of showers in the morning. Highs in the middle 80s. Chance of rain 40%. Thursday night and Friday, partly cloudy. A chance of showers and thunderstorms. Lows in the middle 60s. Highs around 80. Chance of rain 40%. Friday night, partly cloudy in the evening, then becoming mostly cloudy. A chance of showers. A chance of thunderstorms, mainly in the evening. Lows around 60. Chance of rain partly sunny. A chance of showers, mainly in the morning. Highs in the middle 70s. Chance of rain 30%. This hazardous weather outlook is for central Kansas, east central Kansas, north central Kansas and northeast Kansas. For today and tonight, the probability for widespread hazardous weather is low. For Monday through Saturday, there is a marginal risk for severe storms in north central Kansas Monday evening, which shifts south to the rest of the area on Tuesday. Damaging wind, large hail, and locally heavy rainfall are possible with storms. This is NOAA Weather Radio Station WXK91 in Topeka. Here are the 10 a.m. conditions for the local area. At Topeka, it was partly sunny. The temperature was 67 degrees, the dew point 64, and the relative humidity was 90%. The wind was east at 7 miles an hour. The pressure was 30.08 inches and rising. At Manhattan, it was cloudy. The temperature was 65 degrees, the dew point 63, and the relative humidity was 93%. The wind was east at 8 miles an hour. Around the region, at Omaha, rain was falling, with a temperature of 60. It was partly sunny, with a temperature of 67 at Lawrence, 72 at Kansas City, 77 at Springfield, and 75 at Wichita. It was cloudy, with a temperature of 69 at Emporia, and 66 at Beatrice. Once again, at Manhattan, it was 65 degrees under cloudy skies. Once again, at Topeka, it was 67 degrees under partly sunny skies. Now here is your National Weather Service forecast.

today. Mostly cloudy with a chance of showers and thunderstorms this morning. Then partly sunny with a slight chance of showers and thunderstorms this afternoon. Highs in the upper 70s. East winds 5 to 10 miles per hour. Chance of rain 40%. Tonight, mostly cloudy with a slight chance of thunderstorms. A slight chance of showers in the evening, then a chance of showers after midnight. Humid with lows in the middle 60s. East winds 5 to 10 miles per hour with gusts up to 20 miles per hour. Chance of rain 40%. Monday, sunny, warmer with highs in the lower 90s. South winds 15 to 20 miles per hour with gusts up to 35 miles per hour. Monday night, mostly clear in the evening, then partly cloudy with a chance of showers with a slight chance of thunderstorms after midnight. South winds 10 to 15 miles per hour with gusts up to 30 miles per hour. Chance of rain 50%. Tuesday, showers likely in the morning, then showers with a chance of thunderstorms in the afternoon. Not as warm. Humid with highs in the lower 80s. Southeast winds 5 to 10 miles per hour, becoming northeast with gusts up to 20 miles per hour in the afternoon. Chance of rain 90%. Tuesday night, showers with a chance of thunderstorms. Lows in the middle 60s. Chance of rain 90%. Wednesday, mostly cloudy with showers likely with a chance of thunderstorms in the morning, then mostly sunny with a slight chance of showers and thunderstorms in the afternoon. Highs in the middle 80s. Chance of rain 70%. Wednesday night, partly cloudy with a slight chance of thunderstorms. A slight chance of showers in the evening, then a chance of showers after midnight. Lows in the upper 60s. Chance of rain 50%. Thursday, partly sunny. A chance of showers in the morning. Highs in the middle 80s. Chance of rain 40%. Thursday night and Friday, partly cloudy. A chance of showers and thunderstorms. Lows in the middle 60s. Highs around 80. Chance of rain 40%. Friday night, partly cloudy in the evening, then becoming mostly cloudy. A chance of showers. A chance of thunderstorms, mainly in the evening. Lows around 60. Chance of rain 40%. Saturday, partly sunny. A chance of showers, mainly in the morning. Highs in the middle 70s. Chance of rain 30%. This hazardous weather outlook is for central Kansas, east central Kansas, north central Kansas, and northeast Kansas. For today and tonight, the probability for widespread hazardous weather is low. For Monday through Saturday, there is a marginal risk for severe storms in north central Kansas Monday evening, which shifts south to the rest of the area on Tuesday. Damaging wind, large hail, and locally heavy rainfall are possible with storms. This is NOAA Weather Radio Station WXK91 in Topeka. Here are the 10 a.m. conditions for the local area. At Topeka, it was partly sunny. The temperature was 67 degrees, the dew point 64, and the relative humidity was 90%. The wind was east at 7 miles an hour. The pressure was 30.08 inches and rising. At Manhattan, it was cloudy. The temperature was 65 degrees, the dew point 63, and the relative humidity was 93%. The wind was east at 8 miles an hour. Around the region, at Omaha, rain was falling, with a temperature of 67 at Lawrence, 72 at Kansas City, 77 at Springfield, and 75 at Wichita. It was cloudy, with a temperature of 69 at Emporia, and 66 at Beatrice. Once again, at Manhattan, it was 65 degrees on, at Topeka, it was 67 degrees under partly sunny skies. Now here is your National Weather Service forecast. Today, mostly cloudy with a chance of showers and thunderstorms this morning, then partly sunny with a slight chance of showers and thunderstorms this afternoon. Highs in the upper 70s. East winds 5 to 10 miles per hour. Chance of rain 40%.

60%. Tonight, mostly cloudy with a slight chance of thunderstorms. A slight chance of showers in the evening, then a chance of showers after midnight. Humid with lows in the middle 60s. East winds 5 to 10 miles per hour with gusts up to 20 miles per hour. Chance of rain 40%. Monday, sunny, warmer with highs in the lower 90s. South winds 15 to 20 miles per hour with gusts up to 35 miles per hour. Monday night, mostly clear in the evening, then partly cloudy with a chance of showers with a slight chance of thunderstorms after midnight. South winds 10 to 15 miles per hour with gusts up to 30 miles per hour. Showers likely in the morning, then showers with a chance of thunderstorms in the afternoon. Not as warm. Humid with highs in the lower 80s. Southeast winds 5 to 10 miles per hour, becoming northeast with gusts up to 20 miles per hour in the afternoon. Chance of rain 90%. Tuesday night, showers with a chance of thunderstorms. Lows in the middle 60s. Chance of rain 90%. Wednesday, mostly cloudy with showers likely with a chance of thunderstorms in the morning, then mostly sunny with a slight chance of showers and thunderstorms in the afternoon. Highs in the middle 80s. Chance of rain 70%. Wednesday night, partly cloudy with a slight chance of thunderstorms. A slight chance of showers in the evening, then a chance of showers after midnight. Lows in the upper 60s. Chance of rain 50%. Thursday, partly sunny. A chance of showers in the morning. Highs in the middle 80s. Chance of rain 40%. Thursday night and Friday, partly cloudy. A chance of showers and thunderstorms. Lows in the middle 60s. Highs around 80. Chance of rain 40%. Friday night, partly cloudy in the evening, then becoming mostly cloudy. A chance of showers. A chance of thunderstorms, mainly in the evening. Lows around 60. Chance of rain 40%. Saturday, partly sunny. A chance of showers, mainly in the morning. Highs in the middle 70s. Chance of rain 30%. The current time is 10:56 a.m. Central Daylight Time. This hazardous weather outlook is for Central Kansas, East Central Kansas, North Central Kansas, and Northeast Kansas. For today and tonight, though, for Monday through Saturday, there is a marginal risk for severe storms in North Central Kansas Monday evening, which shifts south to the rest of the area on Tuesday. Damaging wind, large hail, and locally heavy rainfall are possible with storms. This is NOAA Weather Radio Station WXK91 in Topeka. Here are the 10 a.m. conditions for the local area. At Topeka, it was partly sunny. The temperature was 67 degrees, the dew point 64, and the relative humidity was 90%. The wind was east at 7 miles an hour. The pressure was 30.08 inches and rising. At Manhattan, it was cloudy. The temperature was 65 degrees, the dew point 63, and the relative humidity was 93%. The wind was east at 8 miles an hour. Around the region, at Omaha, rain was falling, with a temperature of 60. It was partly sunny, with a temperature of 67 at Laurel, 7 at Springfield, and 75 at Wichita. It was cloudy, with a temperature of 69 at Emporia, and 66 at Beatrice. Once again, at Manhattan, it was 65 degrees under cloudy skies. Once again, at Topeka, it was 67 degrees under partly sunny skies. Now here is your National Weather Service forecast. Today, mostly cloudy with a chance of showers and thunderstorms this morning, then partly sunny with a slight chance of showers and thunderstorms this afternoon. Highs in the upper 70s. East winds 5 to 10 miles per hour. Chance of rain 40%. Tonight, mostly cloudy with a slight chance of thunderstorms. A slight chance of showers in the evening, then a chance of showers after midnight. Humid with lows in the middle 60s.

northeast wind 5 to 10 miles per hour with gusts up to 20 miles per hour. Chance of rain 40%. Monday, sunny, warm south winds 15 to 20 miles per hour with gusts up to 35 miles per hour. Monday night, most a chance of showers with a slight chance of thunderstorms after midnight. Humid with lows in the lower 70s. Hour with gusts up to 30 miles per hour. Chance of rain 50%.

per hour, becoming northeast with gusts up to 20 miles per hour in the afternoon. Chance of rain 90%. Tuesday night, showers with a chance of thunderstorms. Lows in the middle 60s. Chance of rain 90%. Wednesday, mostly cloudy with showers, likely with a chance of thunderstorms in the morning, then mostly sunny with a slight chance of showers and thunderstorms in the afternoon. Chance of rain 70%. Wednesday night, partly cloudy with a slight chance of thunderstorms. A slight chance of showers in the evening, then a chance of showers after midnight. Lows in the upper 60s. Chance of rain 50%. Thursday, partly sunny. A chance of showers in the morning. Highs in the middle 80s. Chance of rain 40%. Thursday night and Friday, partly cloudy. A chance of showers and thunderstorms. Lows in the middle 60s. Highs around 80. Chance of rain 40%. Friday night, partly cloudy in the evening, then becoming mostly cloudy. A chance of showers. A chance of thunderstorms, mainly in the evening. Lows around 60. Chance of rain 40%. Saturday, partly sunny. A chance of showers, mainly in the morning. Highs in the middle 70s. Chance of rain 30%. This hazardous weather outlook is for central Kansas, east central Kansas, north central Kansas, and northeast Kansas. For today and tonight, the probability for widespread hazardous weather is low. For Monday through Saturday, there is a marginal risk for severe storms in north central Kansas Monday evening, which shifts south to the rest of the area on Tuesday. Damaging wind, large hail, and locally heavy rainfall are possible with storms. This is NOAA Weather Radio Station WXK91 in Topeka. Here are the 10 a.m. conditions for the local area. At Topeka, it was partly sunny. The temperature was 67 degrees, the dew point 64, and the relative humidity was 90%. The wind was east at 7 miles an hour. The pressure was 30.08 inches and rising. At Manhattan, it was cloudy. The temperature was 65 degrees, the dew point 63, and the relative humidity was 93%. The wind was east at 8 miles an hour. Around the region, at Omaha, rain was falling, with a temperature of 60. It was partly sunny, with a temperature of 67 at Lawrence, 72 at Kansas City, 77 at Springfield, and 75 at Wichita. It was cloudy, with a temperature of 69 at Emporia, and 66 at Beatrice. Once again, at Manhattan, it was 65 degrees under cloudy skies. Once again, at Topeka, it was 67 degrees under partly sunny skies. Now here is your National Weather Service forecast. Today, mostly cloudy with a chance of showers and thunderstorms this morning, then partly sunny with a slight chance of showers and thunderstorms this afternoon. Highs in the upper 70s. East winds 5 to 10 miles per hour. Chance of rain 40%. Tonight, mostly cloudy with a slight chance of thunderstorms. A slight chance of showers in the evening, then a chance of showers after midnight. Humid with lows in the middle 60s. East winds 5 to 10 miles per hour with gusts up to 20 miles per hour. Chance of rain 40%. Monday, sunny, warmer with highs in the lower 90s. South winds 15 to 20 miles per hour with gusts up to 35 miles per hour. Monday night, mostly clear in the evening, then partly cloudy with a chance of showers with a slight chance of thunderstorms after midnight. Humid with lows in the lower 70s. South winds 10 to 15 miles per hour with gusts up to 30 miles per hour. Chance of rain 50%. Tuesday, showers likely in the morning, then showers with a chance of thunderstorms in the afternoon. Not as warm. Humid with highs in the lower 80s. Southeast winds 5 to 10 miles per hour, becoming northeast with gusts up to 20 miles per hour in the afternoon. Chance of rain 90%. Tuesday night, showers with a chance of thunderstorms.

lows in the middle 60s. Chance of rain 90%. Wednesday, mostly cloudy with showers, likely with a chance of thunderstorms in the morning, then mostly sunny with a slight chance of showers and thunderstorms in the afternoon. Highs in the middle 80s. Chance of rain 70%. Wednesday night, partly cloudy with a slight chance of thunderstorms. A slight chance of showers in the evening, then a chance of showers after midnight. Lows in the upper 60s. Chance of rain 50%. Thursday, partly sunny. A chance of showers in the morning. Highs in the middle 80s. Chance of rain 40%. Thursday night and Friday, partly cloudy. A chance of showers and thunderstorms. Lows in the middle 60s. Highs around 80. Chance of rain 40%. Friday night, partly cloudy in the evening, then becoming mostly cloudy. A chance of showers. A chance of thunderstorms, mainly in the evening. Lows around 60. Chance of rain 40%. Saturday, partly sunny. A chance of showers, mainly in the morning. Highs in the middle 70s. Chance of rain 30%. This hazardous weather outlook is for central Kansas, east central Kansas, north central Kansas, and northeast Kansas. Widespread hazardous weather is low. For Monday through Saturday, there is a marginal risk for severe storm shifts south to the rest of the area on Tuesday. Damaging wind, large hail, and locally heavy rainfall are possible with storms. This is NOAA Weather Radio Station WXK91 in Topeka. Now here is your National Weather Service forecast. Today, mostly cloudy with a chance of showers and thunderstorms this morning, then partly sunny with a slight chance of showers and thunderstorms this afternoon. Highs in the upper 70s. East winds 5 to 10 miles per hour. Chance of rain 40%. Chance of thunderstorms. A slight chance of showers in the evening, then a chance of showers after midnight. Humid with lows in the middle 60s. East winds 5 to 10 miles per hour with gusts up to 20 miles per hour. Chance of rain 40, warmer with highs in the lower 90s. South winds 15 to 20 miles per hour with gusts up to 35 miles per hour. Monday night, mostly clear in the evening, then partly cloudy with a chance of showers with a slight chance of thunderstorms after midnight. Humid with lows in the lower 70s. South winds 10 to 15 miles per hour with gusts up to 30 miles per hour. Chance of rain 50%. Tuesday, showers likely in the morning, then showers with a chance of thunderstorms in the afternoon. Not as warm. Humid with highs in the lower 80s. Southeast winds 5 to 10 miles per hour, becoming northeast with gusts up to 20 miles per hour in the afternoon. Chance of rain 90%. Tuesday night, showers with a chance of thunderstorms. Lows in the middle 60s. Chance of rain 90%. Wednesday, mostly cloudy with showers, likely with a chance of thunderstorms in the morning, then mostly sunny with a slight chance. Highs in the middle 80s. Chance of rain 70%. Wednesday night, partly cloudy with a slight chance of thunderstorms. A slight chance of showers in the evening, then a chance of showers after midnight. Lows in the upper 60s. Thursday, partly sunny. A chance of showers in the morning. Highs in the middle 80s. Chance of rain 40%. Thursday night and Friday, partly cloudy. A chance of showers and thunderstorms. Lows in the middle 60s. Highs around 80. Chance of rain 40%. Friday night, partly cloudy in the evening, then becoming mostly cloudy. A chance of showers. A chance of thunderstorms, mainly in the evening. Lows around 60. Chance of rain 40%. Saturday, partly sunny. A chance of showers, mainly in the morning. Highs in the middle percent. The current time is 11:09 a.m. Central Daylight Time. This hazardous weather outlook is for central Kansas.

Southeast Central Kansas, North Central Kansas, and Northeast Kansas. For today and tonight, the probability for widespread hazardous weather is low. For Monday through Saturday, there is a marginal risk for severe storms in North Central Kansas Monday and Tuesday. Damaging wind, large hail, and locally heavy rainfall are possible with storms. This is NOAA Weather Radio Station WXK91 in Topeka. Now here is your National Weather Service forecast. Today, mostly cloudy with a chance of showers and thunderstorms this morning, then partly sunny with a slight chance of showers and thunderstorms this afternoon. Highs in the upper 70s. East winds 5 to 10 miles per hour. Chance of rain 40%. Tonight, mostly cloudy with a slight chance of thunderstorms. A slight chance of showers in the evening, then a chance of showers after midnight. Humid with lows in the middle 60s. East winds 5 to 10 miles per hour with gusts up to 20 miles per hour. Chance of rain 40%. Monday, sunny, warmer with highs in the lower 90s. South winds 15 to 20 miles per hour with gusts up to 35 miles per hour. Monday night, mostly clear in the evening, then partly cloudy with a chance of showers with a slight chance of thunderstorms after midnight. Humid with lows in the lower 70s. South winds 10 to 15 miles per hour with gusts up to 30 miles per hour. Chance of rain 50%. Tuesday, showers likely in the morning, then showers with a chance of thunderstorms in the afternoon. Not as warm. Humid with highs in the lower 80s. Southeast winds 5 to 10 miles per hour, becoming northeast with gusts up to 20 miles per hour in the afternoon. Chance of rain 90%. Tuesday night, showers with a chance of thunderstorms. Lows in the middle 60s. Chance of rain 90%. Wednesday, mostly cloudy with showers likely with a chance of thunderstorms in the morning, then mostly sunny with a slight chance of showers and thunderstorms in the afternoon. Highs in the middle 80s. Chance of rain 70%. Wednesday night, partly cloudy with a slight chance of thunderstorms. A slight chance of showers in the evening, then a chance of showers after midnight. Lows in the upper 60s. Chance of rain 50%. Thursday, partly sunny. A chance of showers in the morning. Highs in the middle 80s. Chance of rain 40%. Thursday night and Friday, partly cloudy. A chance of showers and thunderstorms. Lows in the middle 60s. Highs around 80. Chance of rain 40%. Friday night, partly cloudy in the evening, then becoming mostly cloudy. A chance of showers. A chance of thunderstorms, mainly in the evening. Lows around 60. Chance of rain 40%. Saturday, partly sunny. A chance of showers, mainly in the morning. Highs in the middle 70s. Chance of rain 30%. This hazardous weather outlook is for Central Kansas, East Central Kansas, North Central Kansas, and Northeast Kansas. For today and tonight, the probability for widespread hazardous weather is low. For Monday through Saturday, there is a marginal risk for severe storms in North Central Kansas Monday evening, which shifts south to the rest of the area on Tuesday. Damaging wind, large hail, and locally heavy rainfall are possible with storms. This is NOAA Weather Radio Station WXK91 in Topeka. Here are the 11 a.m. conditions for the local area. At Topeka, it was cloudy. The temperature was 68 degrees, the dew point 64, and the wind was calm. The pressure was 30.12 inches and rising. At Manhattan, it was partly sunny. The temperature was 70 degrees, the dew point 66, and the relative humidity was 87%. The wind was variable at 5 miles an hour. Around the region, at Omaha, a thunderstorm was reported, with a temperature of 61. At Kansas City, it was mostly sunny, with a temperature of 75. It was partly sunny, with a temperature of 69.

at Lawrence, 79 at Springfield, and 79 at Wichita. It was cloudy, with a temperature of 71 at Emporia and 67 at Beatrice. Once again, at Manhattan, it was 70 degrees under partly sunny skies. Once again, at Topeka, it was 68 degrees under cloudy skies. Now here is your National Weather Service forecast. Today, mostly cloudy with a chance of showers and thunderstorms this morning, then partly sunny with a slight chance of showers and thunderstorms this afternoon. Highs in the upper 70s. East winds 5 to 10 miles per hour. Chance of rain 40%. Tonight, mostly cloudy with a slight chance of thunderstorms. A slight chance of showers in the east. Humid with lows in the middle 60s. East winds 5 to 10 miles per hour with gusts up to 20 miles per hour. Chance of rain 40%. Monday, sunny, warmer with highs in the lower 90s. South winds 15 to 20 miles per hour with gusts up to 35 miles per hour. Monday night, mostly clear in the evening, then partly cloudy with a chance of showers with a slight chance of thunderstorms after midnight. Humid with lows in the lower 70s. South winds 10 to 15 miles per hour with gusts up to 30 miles per hour. Chance of rain 50%. Tuesday, showers likely in the morning, then showers with a chance of thunderstorms in the afternoon. Not as warm. Humid with highs in the lower 80s. Southeast winds 5 to 10 miles per hour, becoming northeast with gusts up to 20 miles per hour in the afternoon. Chance of rain 90%. Tuesday night, showers with a chance of thunderstorms. Chance of rain 90%. Wednesday, mostly cloudy with showers likely with a chance of thunderstorms in the morning, then mostly sunny with a slight chance of showers and thunderstorms in the afternoon. Highs in the middle 80s. Chance of rain 70%. Wednesday night, partly cloudy with a slight chance of thunderstorms. A slight chance of showers in the evening, then a chance of showers after midnight. Lows in the upper 60s. Chance of rain 50%. Thursday, partly sunny. A chance of showers in the morning. Highs in the middle 80s. Chance of rain 40%. Thursday night and Friday, partly cloudy. A chance of showers and thunderstorms. Lows in the middle 60s. Highs around 80. Chance of rain 40%. Friday night, partly cloudy in the evening, then becoming mostly cloudy. A chance of showers. A chance of thunderstorms, mainly. Chance of rain 40%. Saturday, partly sunny. A chance of showers, mainly in the morning. Highs in the middle 70s. Chance of rain 30%. This hazardous weather outlook is for central Kansas, east central Kansas, north central Kansas, and northeast Kansas. For today and tonight, the probability for widespread hazardous weather is low. For Monday through Saturday, there is a marginal risk for severe storms in north central Kansas Monday evening, which shifts south to the rest of the area on Tuesday. Damaging wind, large hail, and locally heavy rainfall are possible with storms.

it was 70 degrees under partly sunny skies. Once again, at Topeka, it was 68 degrees under cloudy skies. Now here is your National Weather Service forecast. Rest of today, mostly cloudy with a chance of showers and thunderstorms. Highs in the upper 70s. East winds 5 to 10 miles per hour. Chance of rain 30%. Tonight, mostly cloudy. A slight chance of showers and thunderstorms in the evening, then a chance of showers and thunderstorms after midnight. Humid with lows in the middle 60s. East winds 5 to 10 miles per hour with gusts up to 20 miles per hour. Chance of rain 40%. Monday, mostly sunny. Much warmer. Humid with highs in the lower 90s. Southeast winds 15 to 20 miles per hour with gusts up to 35 miles per hour. Monday night, mostly clear in the evening, then partly cloudy with a slight chance of showers and thunderstorms after midnight. Humid with lows in the lower 70s. South winds 10 to 15 miles per hour with gusts up to 30 miles per hour. Tuesday, partly sunny. A chance of showers and thunderstorms in the morning, then showers and thunderstorms in the afternoon. Humid with highs in the middle 80s. Temperature falling into the upper 70s in the afternoon. Southwest winds around 5 miles per hour, becoming north with gusts up to 20 miles per hour in the afternoon. Chance of rain 90%. Tuesday night, showers and thunderstorms. Lows in the middle 60s. Chance of rain 90%. Wednesday, partly sunny. Showers and thunderstorms likely, mainly in the morning. Highs in the upper 80s. Chance of rain 60%. Wednesday night, partly cloudy in the evening, then becoming mostly cloudy. A chance of showers and thunderstorms. Lows around 70. Chance of rain 50%. Thursday, mostly sunny. A chance of showers and thunderstorms, mainly in the morning. Highs in the upper 80s. Chance of rain 40%. Thursday night, chance of showers and thunderstorms after midnight. Lows in the upper 60s. Friday, mostly sunny with a chance of showers and thunderstorms. Highs in the middle 80s. Chance of rain 30%. Friday night and Saturday, partly cloudy. A chance of showers and thunderstorms. Lows in the middle 60s. Highs around 80. Chance of rain 50%. The current time is 11:23 a.m. Central Daylight Time. This hazardous weather outlook is for Central Kansas, East Central Kansas, North Central Kansas, and Northeast Kansas. For today and tonight, the probability for widespread hazardous weather is low. For Monday through Saturday, there is a marginal risk for severe storms in north central Kansas Monday evening, which shifts south to the rest of the area on Tuesday. Damaging wind, large hail, and locally heavy rainfall are possible with storms. This is NOAA Weather Radio Station WXK91 in Topeka. Here are the 11 a.m. conditions for the local area. At Topeka, it was cloudy. The temperature was 68 degrees, the dew point 64, and the relative humidity was 87%. The wind 0.12 inches and rising. At Manhattan, it was partly sunny. The temperature was 70 degrees, the dew point 66, and the relative humidity was 87%. The wind was variable at 5 miles an hour. Around the region, at Omaha, a thunderstorm was reported, with a temperature of 61. At Kansas City, it was mostly sunny, with a temperature of 75. It was partly sunny, with a temperature of 69 at Lawrence, 79 at Springfield, and 79 at Wichita. It was cloudy, with a temperature of 71 at Emporia, and 67 at Beatrice. Once again, at Manhattan, it was 70 degrees under partly sunny skies. Once again, at Topeka, it was 68 degrees under cloudy skies. Now here is your National Weather Service forecast.

Rest of today, mostly cloudy with a chance of showers and thunderstorms. Highs in the upper 70s. East winds 5 to 10 miles per hour. Chance of rain 30%. Tonight, mostly cloudy. A slight chance of showers and thunderstorms in the evening, then a chance of showers and thunderstorms after midnight. Humid with lows in the middle 60s. East winds 5 to 10 miles per hour with gusts up to 20 miles per hour. Chance of rain 40%. Monday, mostly sunny. Much warmer. Humid with highs in the lower 90s. Southeast winds 15 to 20 miles per hour with gusts up to 35 miles per hour. Monday night, mostly clear in the evening, then partly cloudy with a slight chance of showers and thunderstorms after midnight. Humid with lows in the lower 70s. South winds 10 to 15 miles per hour with gusts up to 30 miles per hour. Tuesday, partly sunny. A chance of showers and thunderstorms in the morning, then showers and thunderstorms in the afternoon. Humid with highs in the middle 80s. Temperature falling into the upper 70s in the afternoon. Southwest winds around 5 miles per hour, becoming north with gusts up to 20 miles per hour in the afternoon. Chance of rain 90%. Tuesday night, showers and thunderstorms. Lows in the middle 60s. Chance of rain 90%. Wednesday, partly sunny. Showers and thunderstorms likely, mainly in the morning. Highs in the upper 80s. Chance of rain 60%. Wednesday night, partly cloudy in the evening, then becoming mostly cloudy. A chance of showers and thunderstorms. Lows around 70. Chance of rain 50%. Thursday, mostly sunny. A chance of showers and thunderstorms, mainly in the morning. Highs in the upper 80s. Chance of rain 40%. Thursday night, partly cloudy. A slight chance of showers and thunderstorms after midnight. Lows in the upper 60s. And thunderstorms. Highs in the middle 80s. Chance of rain 30%. Friday night and Saturday, partly cloudy. A chance of showers and thunderstorms. Lows in the middle 60s. Highs around 80. Chance of rain 50%. This hazardous weather outlook is for central Kansas, east central Kansas, north central Kansas, and northeast Kansas. For today and tonight, the probability for widespread hazardous weather is low. For Monday through Saturday, there is a marginal risk for severe storms in north central Kansas Monday evening, which shifts south to the rest of the area on Tuesday. Damaging wind, large hail, and locally heavy rainfall are possible with storms. This is NOAA Weather Radio Station WXK91 in Topeka. Here are the 11 a.m. conditions for the local area. At Topeka, it was cloudy. The temperature was 68 degrees, the dew point 7%. The wind was calm. The pressure was 30.12 inches and rising. At Manhattan, it was partly sunny. The temperature was 70 degrees, the dew point 66, and the relative humidity was 87% miles an hour. Around the region, at Omaha, a thunderstorm was reported, with a temperature of 61. At Kansas City, it was mostly sunny, with a temperature of 75. It was partly sunny, with a temperature of 69 at Lawrence, 79 at Springfield, and 79 at Wichita. It was cloudy, with a temperature of 71 at Emporia, and 67 at Beatrice. Once again, at Manhattan, it was 70 degrees under partly sunny skies. Once again, at Topeka, it was 68 degrees under cloudy skies. Now here is your National Weather Service forecast. Rest of today, mostly cloudy with a chance of showers and thunderstorms. Highs in the upper 70s. East winds 5 to 10 miles per hour. Chance of rain 30%. A slight chance of showers and thunderstorms in the evening, then a chance of showers and thunderstorms after midnight.
East winds 5 to 10.

miles per hour with gusts up to 20 miles per hour. Chance of rain 40%. Monday, mostly sunny. Much warmer. Humid with highs in the lower 90s. Southeast winds 15 to 20 miles per hour with gusts up to 35 miles per hour. Monday night, mostly clear in the evening, then partly cloudy with a slight chance of showers and thunderstorms after midnight. Humid with lows in the lower 70s. South winds 10 to 15 miles per hour with gusts up to 30 miles per hour. Tuesday, partly sunny. A chance of showers and thunderstorms in the morning, then showers and thunderstorms in the middle 80s. Temperature falling into the upper 70s in the afternoon. Southwest winds gusts up to 20 miles per hour in the afternoon. Chance of rain 90%. Tuesday night, showers and thunderstorms. Lows in the middle 60s. Chance of rain 90%. Wednesday, partly sunny. Showers and thunderstorms likely, mainly in the morning. Highs in the upper 80s. Chance of rain 60%. Wednesday night, partly cloudy in the evening, then becoming mostly cloudy. A chance of showers and thunderstorms. Lows around 70. Chance of rain 50%. Thursday, mostly sunny. A chance of showers and thunderstorms, mainly in the morning. Highs in the upper 80s. Chance of rain 40%. Thursday night, partly cloudy. A slight chance of showers and thunderstorms after midnight. Lows in the upper 60s. Friday, mostly sunny with a chance of showers and thunderstorms. Highs in the middle 80s. Chance of rain 30%. Friday night and Saturday, partly cloudy. A chance of showers and thunderstorms. Lows in the middle 60s. Highs around 80. Chance of rain 50%. This hazardous weather outlook is for central Kansas, east central Kansas, north central Kansas, and northeast Kansas. For today and tonight, the probability for widespread hazardous weather is low. For Monday through Saturday, there is a marginal risk for severe storms in north central Kansas Monday evening, which shifts south to the rest of the area on Tuesday. Damaging wind, large hail, and locally heavy rainfall are possible with storms. This is NOAA Weather Radio Station WXK91 on Tuesday. Damaging wind, large hail, and locally heavy rainfall are possible with storms. This is NOAA Weather Radio Station WXK91 in Topeka. Here are the 11 a.m. conditions for the local area. At Topeka, it was cloudy. The temperature was 68 degrees, the dew point 64, and the relative humidity was 87%. The wind was calm. The pressure was 30.12 inches and rising. At Manhattan, it was partly sunny. The temperature was 7, the relative humidity was 87%. The wind was variable at 5 miles an hour. A thunderstorm was reported, with a temperature of 61. At Kansas City, it was mostly sunny, with a temperature of 75. It was partly sunny, with a temperature of 69 at Lawrence, 79 at Springfield, and 79 at Wichita. It was cloudy, with a temperature of 71 at Emporia, and 67 at Beatrice. Once again, at Manhattan, it was 70 degrees under partly sunny skies. Once again, at Topeka, it was 68 degrees under cloudy skies. Now here is your National Weather Service forecast. Rest of today, mostly cloudy with a chance of showers and thunderstorms. Highs in the upper 70s. East winds 5 to 10 miles per hour. Chance of rain 30%. Tonight, mostly cloudy. A slight chance of showers and thunderstorms in the evening, then a chance of showers and thunderstorms after midnight. Humid with lows in the middle 60s. East winds 5 to 10 miles per hour with gusts up to 20 miles per hour. Chance of rain 40%. Monday, mostly sunny. Highs in the lower 90s. Southeast winds 15 to 20 miles per hour.

hour with gusts up to 35 miles per hour. Monday night, mostly clear in the evening, then partly cloudy with a slight chance of showers and thunderstorms after midnight. Humid with lows in the lower 70s. South winds 10 to 15 miles per hour with gusts up to 30 miles per hour. Tuesday, partly sunny. A chance of showers and thunderstorms in the morning, then showers and thunderstorms in the afternoon. Humid with highs in the middle 80s. Temperature falling into the upper 70s in the afternoon. Southwest winds around 5 miles per hour, becoming north with gusts up to 20 miles per hour in the afternoon. Chance of rain 90%. Tuesday night, showers and thunderstorms. Lows in the middle 60s. Chance of rain 90%. Wednesday, partly sunny. Showers and thunderstorms likely, mainly in the morning. Highs in the upper 80s. Chance of rain 60%. Wednesday night, partly cloudy in the evening, then becoming mostly cloudy. A chance of showers and thunderstorms. Lows around 70. Chance of rain 50%. Thursday, mostly sunny. A chance of showers and thunderstorms, mainly in the morning. Highs in the upper 80s. Chance of rain 40%. Thursday night, partly cloudy. A slight chance of showers and thunderstorms after midnight. Lows in the upper 60s. Friday, mostly sunny with a chance of showers and thunderstorms. Highs in the middle 80s. Chance of rain 30%. Friday night and Saturday, partly cloudy. A chance of showers and thunderstorms. Lows in the middle 60s. Highs around 80. Chance of rain 50%. This hazardous weather outlook is for central Kansas, east central Kansas, north central Kansas and northeast Kansas. For today and tonight, the probability for widespread hazardous weather is low. For Monday through Saturday, central Kansas Monday evening, which shifts south to the rest of the area on Tuesday. Damaging wind, large hail, and locally heavy rainfall are possible with storms. 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The current time is 11:38 a.m. Central Daylight Time. Here are the 11 a.m. conditions for the local area. At Topeka, it was cloudy. The temperature was 68 degrees, the dew point 64, and the relative humidity was 87%. The wind was calm. The pressure was 30.12 inches and rising. At Manhattan, it was partly sunny. The temperature was 70 degrees, the dew point 66, and the relative humidity was 87%. The wind was variable at 5 miles an hour. Around the region, at Omaha, a thunderstorm was reported, with a temperature of 61. At Kansas City, it was mostly sunny, with a temperature of 75. It was partly sunny, with a temperature of 69 at Lawrence, 79 at Springfield, and 79 at Wichita. It was cloudy, with a temperature of 71 at Emporia, and 67 at Manhattan. It was 70 degrees under partly sunny skies. Once again, at Topeka, it was 68 degrees under cloudy skies. Now here is your National Weather Service forecast. Rest of today, mostly cloudy with highs in the upper 70s. East winds 5 to 10 miles per hour. Chance of rain 30%. Tonight, mostly cloudy. A slight chance of showers and thunderstorms in the evening, then a chance of showers and thunderstorms after midnight. Humid with lows in the middle 60s. East winds 5 to 10 miles per hour with gusts up to 20 miles per hour. Chance of rain 40%. Monday, mostly sunny. Much warmer. Humid with highs in the lower 90s. Southeast winds 15 to 20 miles per hour with gusts up to 35 miles per hour. Monday night, mostly clear in the evening, then partly cloudy with a slight chance of showers and thunderstorms after midnight.

humid with lows in the lower 70s. South winds 10 to 15 miles per hour with gusts up to 30 miles per hour. Tuesday, partly sunny. A chance of showers and thunderstorms in the morning, then showers and thunderstorms in the afternoon. Humid with highs in the middle 80s. Temperature falling into the upper 70s in the afternoon. Southwest winds around 5 miles per hour, becoming north with gusts up to 20 miles per hour in the afternoon. Chance of rain 90%. Tuesday night, showers and thunderstorms. Lows in the middle 60s. Chance of rain 90%. Wednesday, partly sunny. Showers and thunderstorms likely, mainly in the morning. Highs in the upper 80s. Chance of rain 60%. Wednesday night, partly cloudy in the evening, then becoming mostly cloudy. A chance of showers and thunderstorms. Lows around 7. Thursday, mostly sunny. A chance of showers and thunderstorms, mainly in the morning. Highs in the upper 80s. Chance of rain 40%. Thursday night, partly cloudy. A slight chance of showers and thunderstorms after midnight. Lows in the upper 60s. Friday, mostly sunny with a chance of showers and thunderstorms. Highs in the middle 80s. Chance of rain 30%. Friday night and Saturday, partly cloudy. A chance of showers and thunderstorms. Lows in the middle 60s. Highs around 80. Chance of rain 50%. This hazardous weather outlook is for central Kansas, east central Kansas, north central Kansas and northeast Kansas. For today and tonight, the probability for widespread hazardous weather is low. For Monday through Saturday, there is a marginal risk for severe storms in north central Kansas Monday evening, with damaging wind, large hail, and locally heavy rainfall are possible with storms. This is NOAA Weather Radio Station WXK91 in Topeka. Here are the 11 a.m. conditions for the local area. At Topeka, it was cloudy. The temperature was 68 degrees, the dew point 64, and the relative humidity was 87%. The wind was calm. The pressure was 30.12 inches and rising. At Manhattan, it was partly sunny. The temperature was 70 degrees, the dew point 66, and the relative humidity was 87%. The wind was variable at 5 miles an hour. Around the region, at Omaha, a thunderstorm was reported, with a temperature of 61. At Kansas City, it was mostly sunny, with a temperature of 75. It was partly sunny, with a temperature of 69 at Lawrence, 79 at Springfield, and 79 at Wichita. It was cloudy, with a temperature of 71 at Emporia, and 67 at Beatrice. Once again, at Manhattan, it was 70 degrees under partly sunny skies. Once again, at Topeka, it was 68 degrees under cloudy skies. Now here is your National Weather Service forecast. Rest of today, mostly cloudy with a chance of showers and thunderstorms. Highs in the upper 70s. East winds 5 to 10 miles per hour. Chance of rain 30%. Tonight, mostly cloudy. A slight chance of showers and thunderstorms in the evening, then a chance of showers and thunderstorms after midnight. Humid with lows in the middle 60s. East winds 5 to 10 miles per hour with gusts up to 20 miles per hour. Chance of rain 40%. Monday, mostly sunny. Much warmer. Humid with highs in the lower 90s. Southeast winds 15 to 20 miles per hour with gusts up to 35 miles per hour. Monday night, mostly clear in the evening, then partly cloudy with a slight chance of showers and thunderstorms after midnight. South winds 10 to 15 miles per hour with gusts up to 30 miles per hour. Tuesday, partly sunny. A chance of showers and thunderstorms in the morning, then showers and thunderstorms in the afternoon. Humid with highs in the middle 80s. Temperature falling into the upper 70s.

20s in the afternoon. Southwest winds around 5 miles per hour, becoming north with gusts up to 20 miles per hour in the afternoon. Chance of rain 90%. Tuesday night, showers and thunderstorms. Lows in the middle 60s. Chance of rain 90%. Wednesday, partly sunny. Showers and thunderstorms likely, mainly in the morning. Highs in the upper 80s. Chance of rain 60%. Wednesday night, partly cloudy in the evening, then becoming mostly cloudy. A chance of showers and thunderstorms. Lows around 70. Chance of rain 50%. Thursday, mostly sunny. A chance of showers and thunderstorms, mainly in the morning. Highs in the upper 80s. Chance of rain 40%. Thursday night, partly cloudy. A slight chance of showers and thunderstorms after midnight. Lows in the upper 60s. Friday, mostly sunny with a chance of showers and thunderstorms. Highs in the middle 80s. Chance of rain 30%. Friday night and Saturday, partly cloudy. A chance of showers and thunderstorms. Lows in the middle 60s. Highs around 80. Chance of rain 50%. This hazardous weather outlook is for central Kansas, east central Kansas, north central for today and tonight. The probability for widespread hazardous weather is low. For Monday through Saturday, there is a marginal risk for severe storms in north central Kansas Monday evening, which shifts south to the rest of the area on Tuesday. Damaging wind, large hail, and locally heavy rainfall are possible with storms. 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Here are the 11 a.m. conditions for the local area. At Topeka, it was cloudy. The temperature was 68 degrees, the dew point 64, and the relative humidity was 87%. The wind was calm. The pressure was 30.12 inches and rising. At Manhattan, it was partly sunny. The temperature was 70 degrees, the dew point 66, and the relative humidity was 87%. The wind was variable at 5 miles an hour. Around the region, at Omaha, a thunderstorm was reported, with a temperature of 61. At Kansas City, it was mostly sunny, with a temperature of 75. It was partly sunny, with a temperature of 69 at Lawrence, 79 at Springfield, and 79 at Wichita. It was cloudy, with a temperature of 71 at Emporia, and 66 at Manhattan. It was 70 degrees under partly sunny skies. Once again, at Topeka, it was 68 degrees under cloudy skies. Now here is your National Weather Service forecast. West of today, mostly cloudy with it, highs in the upper 70s. East winds 5 to 10 miles per hour. Chance of rain 30%. Tonight, mostly cloudy. A slight chance of showers and thunderstorms in the evening, then a chance of showers and thunderstorms after midnight. Humid with lows in the middle 60s. East winds 5 to 10 miles per hour with gusts up to 20 miles per hour. Chance of rain 40%. Monday, mostly sunny. Much warmer. Humid with highs in the lower 90s. Southeast winds 15 to 20 miles per hour with gusts up to 35 miles per hour. Monday night, mostly clear in the evening, then partly cloudy with a slight chance of showers and thunderstorms after midnight. Humid with lows in the lower 70s. South winds 10 to 15 miles per hour with gusts up to 30 miles per hour. Tuesday, partly sunny. A chance of showers and thunderstorms in the morning, then showers and thunderstorms in the afternoon. Humid with highs in the middle 80s. Temperature falling into the upper 70s in the afternoon. Southwest winds around 5 miles per hour, becoming north with gusts up to 20 miles per hour in the afternoon. Chance of rain 90%. Lows in the middle 60s. Chance of rain 90%. Wednesday, partly sunny. Showers and thunderstorms.

likely mainly in the morning. Highs in the upper 80s. Chance of rain 60%. Then becoming mostly cloudy. A chance of showers and thunderstorms. Lows around 70. Chance of rain 50%. Thursday, mostly sunny. A chance of showers and thunderstorms, mainly in the morning. Highs in the upper 80s. Chance of rain 40%. Thursday night, partly cloudy. A slight chance of showers and thunderstorms after midnight. Lows in the upper 60s. Friday, mostly sunny with a chance of showers and thunderstorms. Highs in the middle 80s. Chance of rain 30%. Friday night and Saturday, partly cloudy. A chance of showers and thunderstorms. Lows in the middle 60s. Highs around 80. Chance of rain 50%. This hazardous weather outlook is for central Kansas, east central Kansas, north central Kansas, and northeast Kansas. For today and tonight, the probability for widespread hazardous weather is low. For Monday through Saturday, there is a marginal risk for severe storms in north central Kansas Monday evening, which shifts south to the rest of the area on Tuesday. Damaging wind, large hail, and locally heavy rainfall are possible with storms. This is NOAA Weather Radio Station WXK91 in Topeka. Here are the 11 a.m. conditions for the local area. At Topeka, it was cloudy. The temperature was 68 degrees, the dew point 64, and the relative humidity was 87%. The wind was calm. The pressure was 30.12 inches and rising. At Manhattan, it was partly sunny. The temperature was 70 degrees, the dew point 66, and the relative humidity was 87%. The wind was variable at 5 miles an hour. Around the region, at Omaha, a thunderstorm was reported, with a temperature of 61. At Kansas City, it was mostly sunny, with a temperature of 75. It was partly sunny, with a temperature of 69 at Lawrence, 79 at Springfield, and 79 at Wichita. It was cloudy, with a temperature of 71 at Emporia, and 67 at Beatrice. Once again, at Manhattan, it was 70 degrees under partly sunny skies. Once again, at Topeka, it was 68 degrees under cloudy skies. The current time is 11:53 a.m. Central Daylight Time. Now here is your National Weather Service forecast. Rest of today, mostly cloudy with a chance of showers and thunderstorms. Highs in the upper 70s. East winds 5 to 10 miles per hour. Chance of rain 30%. Tonight, mostly cloudy. A slight chance of showers and thunderstorms in the evening, then a chance of showers and thunderstorms after midnight. Humid with lows in the middle 60s. East winds 5 to 10 miles per hour with gusts up to 20 miles per hour. Chance of rain 40%. Monday, mostly sunny. Much warmer. Humid with highs in the lower 90s. Southeast winds 15 to 20 miles per hour with gusts up to 35 miles per hour. Monday night, mostly clear in the evening, then partly cloudy with a slight chance of showers and thunderstorms after midnight. Humid with lows in the lower 70s. South winds 10 to 15 miles per hour with gusts up to 30 miles per hour. Tuesday, partly sunny. A chance of showers and thunderstorms in the morning, then showers and thunderstorms in the afternoon. Humid with highs in the middle 80s. Temperature falling into the upper 70s in the afternoon. Southwest winds around 5 miles per hour, becoming north with gusts up to 20 miles per hour in the afternoon. Chance of rain 90%. Tuesday night, showers and thunderstorms. Lows in the middle 60s. Chance of rain 90%. Wednesday, partly sunny. Showers and thunderstorms likely, mainly in the morning. Highs in the upper 80s. Chance of rain 60%.
Wednesday night, partly cloudy in the evening, then becoming mostly cloudy. A chance of showers and thunderstorms. Lows around 70. Chance of rain 50%. Thursday, mostly sunny. A chance of showers and thunderstorms, mainly in the morning. Highs in the upper 80s. Chance of rain 40%. Thursday night, partly cloudy. A slight chance of showers and thunderstorms after midnight. Lows in the upper 60s. Friday, mostly sunny with a chance of showers and thunderstorms. Highs in the middle 80s. Chance of rain 30%. Friday night and Saturday, partly cloudy. A chance of showers and thunderstorms. Lows in the middle 60s. Highs around 80. Chance of rain 50%. This hazardous weather outlook is for central Kansas, east central Kansas, north central Kansas and northeast Kansas. For today and tonight, the probability for widespread hazardous weather is low. For Monday through Saturday, there is a marginal risk for severe storms in north central Kansas Monday evening, which shifts south to the rest of the area on Tuesday. Damaging wind, large hail, and locally heavy rainfall are possible with storms. This is NOAA Weather Radio Station WXK91 in Topeka. Here are the 11 a.m. conditions for the local area. At Topeka, it was cloudy. The temperature was 68 degrees, the dew point 64, and the relative humidity was 87%. The wind was calm. The pressure was 30.12 inches and rising. At Manhattan, it was partly sunny. The temperature was 70 degrees, the dew point 66, and the relative humidity was 87%. The wind was variable at 5 miles an hour. Around the region, at Omaha, a thunderstorm was reported, with a temperature of 61. At Kansas City, it was mostly sunny, with a temperature of 75. It was partly sunny, with a temperature of 69 at Lawrence, 79 at Springfield, and 79 at Wichita. It was cloudy, with a temperature of 71 at Emporia, and 67 at Beatrice. Once again, at Manhattan, it was 70 degrees under partly sunny skies. Once again, at Topeka, it was 68 degrees under cloudy skies. Now here is your National Weather Service forecast. Rest of today, mostly cloudy with a chance of showers and thunderstorms. Highs in the middle 70s. East winds 5 to 10 miles per hour. Chance of rain 30%. Tonight, mostly cloudy. A slight chance of showers and thunderstorms in the evening, then a chance of showers and thunderstorms after midnight. Humid with lows in the middle 60s. East winds 5 to 10 miles per hour with gusts up to 20 miles per hour. Chance of rain 40%. Monday, mostly sunny. Much warmer. Humid with highs in the lower 90s. Southeast winds 15 to 20 miles per hour with gusts up to 35 miles per hour. Monday night, mostly clear in the evening, then partly cloudy with a slight chance of showers and thunderstorms after midnight. Humid with lows in the lower 70s. South winds 10 to 15 miles per hour with gusts up to 30 miles per hour. Tuesday, partly sunny. A chance of showers and thunderstorms in the morning, then showers and thunderstorms in the afternoon. Humid with highs in the middle 80s. Temperature falling into the upper 70s in the afternoon. Southwest winds around 5 miles per hour, becoming north with gusts up to 20 miles per hour in the afternoon. Chance of rain 90%. Tuesday night, showers and thunderstorms. Lows in the middle 60s. Chance of rain 90%. Wednesday, partly sunny. Showers and thunderstorms likely, mainly in the morning. Highs in the upper 80s. Chance of rain 60%. Wednesday night, partly cloudy in the evening, then becoming mostly cloudy. A chance of showers and thunderstorms. Lows around 70. Chance of rain 50%.
Thursday, mostly sunny. A chance of showers and thunderstorms.

storms, mainly in the morning. Highs in the upper 80s. Chance of rain 40%. Thursday night, partly cloudy. A slight chance of showers and thunderstorms after midnight. Lows in the upper 60s. Friday, mostly sunny with a chance of showers and thunderstorms. Highs in the middle 80s. Chance of rain 30%. Friday night and Saturday, partly cloudy. A chance of showers and thunderstorms. Lows in the middle 60s. Highs around 80. Chance of rain 50%. This hazardous weather outlook is for central Kansas, east central Kansas, north central Kansas, and northeast Kansas. For today and tonight, the probability for widespread hazardous weather is low. For Monday through Saturday, there is a marginal risk for severe storms in north central Kansas Monday evening, which shifts south to the rest of the area on Tuesday. Heavy rainfall are possible with storms. This is NOAA Weather Radio Station WXK 91, 11 a.m. conditions for the local area. At Topeka, it was cloudy. The temperature was 6 and the relative humidity was 87%. The wind was calm. The pressure was 30.12 inches and rising. At Manhattan, it was partly sunny. The temperature was 70 degrees, the dew point 66, and the relative humidity was 87%. The wind was variable at 5 miles an hour. Around the region, at Omaha, a thunderstorm was reported, with a temperature of 61. At Kansas City, it was mostly sunny, with a temperature of 75. It was partly sunny, with a temperature of 69 at Lawrence, 79 at Springfield, and 79 at Wichita. It was cloudy, with a temperature of 71 at Emporia, and 67 at Beatrice. Once again, at Manhattan, it was 70 degrees under partly sunny skies. Once again, at Topeka, it was 68 degrees under cloudy skies. Now here is your National Weather Service forecast. Rest of today, mostly cloudy with a chance of showers and thunderstorms. Highs in the middle 70s. East winds 5 to 10 miles per hour. Chance of rain 30%. Tonight, mostly cloudy. A slight chance of showers and thunderstorms in the evening, then a chance of showers and thunderstorms after midnight. Humid with lows in the middle 60s. East winds 5 to 10 miles per hour with gusts up to 20 miles per hour. Chance of rain 40%. Monday, mostly sunny. Much warmer. Humid with highs in the lower 90s. Southeast winds 15 to 20 miles per hour with gusts up to 35 miles per hour. Monday night, mostly clear in the evening, then partly cloudy with a slight chance of showers and thunderstorms after midnight. Humid with lows in the lower 70s. South winds 10 to 15 miles per hour with gusts up to 30 miles per hour. Tuesday, partly sunny. A chance of showers and thunderstorms in the morning, then showers and thunderstorms in the afternoon. Humid with highs in the middle 80s. Temperature falling into the upper 70s in the afternoon. Southwest winds around 5 miles per hour, becoming north with gusts up to 20 miles per hour in the afternoon. Chance of rain 90%. Tuesday night, showers and thunderstorms. Lows in the middle 60s. Chance of rain 90%. Wednesday, partly sunny. Showers and thunderstorms likely, mainly in the morning. Highs in the upper 80s. Chance of rain 60%. Wednesday night, partly cloudy in the evening, then becoming mostly cloudy. A chance of showers and thunderstorms. Lows around 70. Chance of rain 50%. Thursday, mostly sunny. A chance of showers and thunderstorms, mainly in the morning. Highs in the upper 80s. Chance of rain 40%. Thursday night, partly cloudy. A slight chance of showers and thunderstorms after midnight. Lows in the upper 60s. Friday, mostly sunny with a chance of showers and thunderstorms. Highs

in the middle 80s. Chance of rain 30%. Friday night and Saturday, partly cloudy. A chance of showers and thunderstorms. Lows in the middle 60s. Highs around 80. Chance of rain 50%. This hazardous weather outlook is for central Kansas, east central Kansas, north central Kansas, and northeast Kansas. For today and tonight, the probability for widespread hazardous weather is low. For Monday through Saturday, there is a marginal risk for severe storms in north central Kansas Monday evening, which shifts south to the rest of the area on Tuesday. Damaging wind, large hail, and locally heavy rainfall are possible with storms. This is NOAA Weather Radio Station WXK91 in Topeka. Now here is your National Weather Service forecast. Rest of today, mostly cloudy with a chance of showers and thunderstorms. Highs in the middle 70s. East winds 5 to 10 miles per hour. Chance of rain 30%. Tonight, mostly cloudy. A slight chance of showers and thunderstorms in the evening, then a chance of showers and thunderstorms after midnight. Humid with lows in the middle 60s. East winds 5 to 10 miles per hour with gusts up to 20 miles per hour. Chance of rain 40%. Monday, mostly sunny. Much warmer. Humid with highs in the lower 90s. Southeast winds 15 to 20 miles per hour with gusts up to 35 miles per hour. Monday night, mostly clear in the evening, then partly cloudy with a slight chance of showers and thunderstorms after midnight. Humid with lows in the lower 70s. South winds 10 to 15 miles per hour with gusts up to 30 miles per hour. Tuesday, partly sunny. A chance of showers and thunderstorms in the morning, then showers and thunderstorms in the afternoon. Humid with highs in the middle 80s. Temperature falling into the upper 70s in the afternoon. Southwest winds around 5 miles per hour, becoming north with gusts up to 20 miles per hour in the afternoon. Chance of rain 90%. Tuesday night, showers and thunderstorms. Lows in the middle 60s. Chance of rain 90%. Wednesday, partly sunny. Showers and thunderstorms likely, mainly in the morning. Highs in the upper 80s. Chance of rain 60%. Wednesday night, partly cloudy in the evening, then becoming mostly cloudy. A chance of showers and thunderstorms. Lows around 70. Chance of rain 50%. Thursday, mostly sunny. A chance of showers and thunderstorms, mainly in the morning. Highs in the upper 80s. Chance of rain 40%. Thursday night, partly cloudy. A slight chance of showers and thunderstorms after midnight. Lows in the upper 60s. Friday, mostly sunny with a chance of showers and thunderstorms. Highs in the middle 80s. Chance of rain 30%. Friday night and Saturday, partly cloudy. A chance of showers and thunderstorms. Lows in the middle 60s. Highs around 80. Chance of rain 50%. The current time is 12:09 p.m. Central Daylight Time. This hazardous weather outlook is for central Kansas, east central Kansas, north central Kansas, and northeast Kansas. For today and tonight, the probability for widespread hazardous weather is low. For Monday through Saturday, there is a marginal risk for severe storms in north-central Kansas Monday evening, which shifts south to the rest of the area on Tuesday. Damaging wind, large hail, and locally heavy rainfall are possible with storms. This is NOAA Weather Radio Station WXK91 in Topeka. Now here is your National Weather Service forecast. Rest of today, mostly cloudy with a chance of showers and thunderstorms. Highs in the middle 70s. East winds 5 to 10 miles per hour. Chance of rain 30%. Tonight, mostly cloudy. A slight chance of showers and thunderstorms in the evening, then a chance of showers and thunderstorms after midnight.

humid with lows in the middle 60s. East winds 5 to 10 miles per hour with gusts up to 20 miles per hour. Chance of rain 40%. Monday, mostly sunny. Much warmer. Humid with highs in the lower 90s. Southeast winds 15 to 20 miles per hour with gusts up to 35 miles per hour. Monday night, mostly clear in the evening, then partly cloudy with a slight chance of showers and thunderstorms after midnight. Humid with lows in the lower 70s. South winds 10 to 15 miles per hour with gusts up to 30 miles per hour. Tuesday, partly sunny. A chance of showers and thunderstorms in the morning, then showers and thunderstorms in the afternoon. Humid with highs in the middle 80s. Temperature falling into the upper 70s in the afternoon. Southwest winds around 5 miles per hour, becoming north with gusts up to 20 miles per hour in the afternoon. Chance of rain 90%. Tuesday night, showers and thunderstorms. Lows in the middle 60s. Chance of rain 90%. Wednesday, partly sunny. Showers and thunderstorms likely, mainly in the morning. Highs in the upper 80s. Chance of rain 60%. Wednesday night, partly cloudy in the evening, then becoming mostly cloudy. A chance of showers and thunderstorms. Lows around 70. Chance of rain 50%. Thursday, mostly sunny. A chance of showers and thunderstorms, mainly in the morning. Highs in the upper 80s. Chance of rain 40%. Thursday night, partly cloudy. A slight chance of showers and thunderstorms after midnight. Lows in the upper 60s. Friday, mostly sunny with a chance of showers and thunderstorms. Highs in the middle 80s. Chance of rain 30%. Friday night and Saturday, partly cloudy. A chance of showers and thunderstorms. Lows in the middle 60s. Highs around 80. Chance of rain 50%. This hazardous weather outlook is for central Kansas, east central Kansas, north central Kansas, and northeast Kansas. For today and tonight, the probability for widespread hazardous weather is low. For Monday through Saturday, there is a marginal risk for severe storms in north central Kansas Monday evening, which shifts south to the rest of the area on Tuesday. Damaging wind, large hail, and locally heavy rainfall are possible with storms. This is NOAA Weather Radio Station WXK91 in Topeka. Here are the noon conditions for the local area. At Topeka, light rain was falling. The temperature was 68 degrees. The dew point 65, and the relative humidity was 90%. The wind was calm. The pressure was 30.12 inches and steady. At Manhattan, it was cloudy. The temperature was 72 degrees, the dew point 67, and the relative humidity was 84%. The wind was northeast at 5 miles an hour. Around the region, rain was falling, with a temperature of 68 at Lawrence, and 61 at Omaha. At Wichita, it was mostly sunny, with a temperature of 85. It was partly sunny, with a temperature of 75 at Kansas City, and 82 at Springfield. It was cloudy, with a temperature of 74 at Emporia, and 67 at Beatrice. Once again, at Manhattan, it was 72 degrees under cloudy skies. Once again, at Topeka, it was 68 degrees with light rain. Now here is your National Weather Service forecast. Rest of today, mostly cloudy with a chance of showers and thunderstorms. Highs in the middle 70s. East winds 5 to 10 miles per hour. Chance of rain 30%. Tonight, mostly cloudy. A slight chance of showers and thunderstorms in the evening, then a chance of showers and thunderstorms after midnight. Humid with lows in the middle 60s. East winds 5 to 10 miles per hour with gusts up to 20 miles per hour. Chance of rain 40%. Monday, mostly sunny. Much warmer.

humid with highs in the lower 90s. Southeast winds 15 to 20 miles per hour with gusts up to 35 miles per hour. Then partly cloudy with a slight chance of showers and thunderstorms after midnight. Humid with lows in the lower 70s. South winds 10 to 15 miles per hour with gusts up to 30 miles per hour. Tuesday, partly sunny. A chance of showers and thunderstorms in the morning, then showers and thunderstorms in the afternoon. Humid with highs in the middle 80s. Temperature falling into the upper 70s in the afternoon. Southwest winds around 5 miles per hour, becoming north with gusts up to 20 miles per hour in the afternoon. Chance of rain 90%. Tuesday night, showers and thunderstorms. Lows in the middle 60s. Chance of rain 90%. Wednesday, partly sunny. Showers and thunderstorms likely, mainly in the morning. Highs in the upper 80s. Chance of rain 60%. Wednesday night, partly cloudy in the evening, then becoming mostly cloudy. A chance of showers and thunderstorms. Lows around 70. Chance of rain 50%. Thursday, mostly sunny. A chance of showers and thunderstorms, mainly in the morning. Highs in the upper 80s. Chance of rain 40%. Thursday night, partly cloudy. A slight chance of showers and thunderstorms after midnight. Lows in the upper 60s. Friday, mostly sunny with a chance of showers and thunderstorms. Highs in the middle 80s. Chance of rain 30%. Friday night and Saturday, partly cloudy. A chance of showers and thunderstorms. Lows in the middle 60s. Highs around 80. Chance of rain 50%. This hazardous weather outlook is for central Kansas, east central Kansas, north central Kansas and northeast Kansas. For today and tonight, the probability for widespread hazardous weather is low. For Monday through Saturday, there is a marginal risk for severe storms in north central Kansas Monday evening, which shifts south to the rest of the area on Tuesday. Damaging wind, large hail, and locally heavy rainfall are possible with storms. This is NOAA Weather Radio Station WXK91 in Topeka. Here are the noon conditions for the local area. At Topeka, light rain was falling. The temperature was 68 degrees, the dew point 65, and the relative humidity was 90%. The wind was calm. The pressure was 30.12 inches and steady. At Manhattan, it was cloudy. The temperature was 72 degrees, the dew point 67, and the relative humidity was 84%. The wind was northeast at 5 miles an hour. Around the region, rain was falling, with a temperature of 68 at Lawrence, and 61 at Omaha. At Wichita, it was mostly sunny, with a temperature of 85. It was partly sunny, with a temperature of 75 at Kansas City, and 82 at Springfield. It was cloudy, with a temperature of 74 at Emporia, and 67 at Beatrice. Once again, at Manhattan, it was 72 degrees under cloudy skies. Once again,

southeast winds 15 to 20 miles per hour with gusts up to 35 miles per hour. Monday night, mostly clear in the evening, then partly cloudy with a slight chance of showers and thunderstorms after midnight. Humid with lows in the lower 70s. South winds 10 to 15 miles per hour with gusts up to 30 miles per hour. Tuesday, partly sunny. A chance of showers and thunderstorms in the morning, then showers and thunderstorms in the afternoon. Humid with highs in the middle 80s. Temperature falling into the upper 70s in the afternoon. Southwest winds around 5 miles per hour, becoming north with gusts up to 20 miles per hour in the afternoon. Chance of rain 90%. Tuesday night, showers and thunderstorms. Lows in the middle 60s. Chance of rain 90%. Wednesday, partly sunny. Showers and thunderstorms likely, mainly in the morning. Highs in the upper 80s. Chance of rain 60%. Wednesday night, partly cloudy in the evening, then becoming mostly cloudy. A chance of showers and thunderstorms. Lows around 70. Chance of rain 50%. Thursday, mostly sunny. A chance of showers and thunderstorms, mainly in the morning. Highs in the upper 80s. Chance of rain 40%. Thursday night, partly cloudy. A slight chance of showers and thunderstorms after midnight. Lows in the upper 60s. Friday, mostly sunny with a chance of showers and thunderstorms. Highs in the middle 80s. Chance of rain 30%. Friday night and Saturday, partly cloudy. A chance of showers and thunderstorms. Lows in the middle 60s. Highs around 80. Chance of rain 50%. This hazardous weather outlook is for central Kansas, east central Kansas, north central Kansas, and northeast Kansas. For today and tonight, the probability for widespread hazardous weather is low. For Monday through Saturday, there is a marginal risk for severe storms in north central Kansas Monday evening, which shifts south to the rest of the area on Tuesday. Damaging wind, large hail, and locally heavy rainfall are possible with storms. The current time is 12:23 p.m. This is NOAA Weather Radio Station WXK91 in Topeka. Here are the noon conditions for the local area. At Topeka, light rain was falling. The temperature was 68 degrees, the dew point 65, and the relative humidity was 90%. The wind was calm. The pressure was 30.12 inches and steady. At Manhattan, it was cloudy. The temperature was 72 degrees, the dew point 67, and the relative humidity was 84%. The wind was northeast at 5 miles an hour. Around the region, rain was falling, with a temperature of 68 at Lawrence, and 61 at Omaha. At Wichita, it was mostly sunny, with a temperature of 85. It was partly sunny, with a temperature of 75 at Kansas City, and 82 at Springfield. It was cloudy, with a temperature of 74 at Emporia, and 67 at Beatrice. Once again, at Manhattan, it was 72 degrees under cloudy skies. Once again, at Topeka, it was 68 degrees with light rain. Now here is your National Weather Service forecast. Rest of today, mostly cloudy with a chance of showers and thunderstorms. Highs in the middle 70s. East winds 5 to 10 miles per hour. Chance of rain 30%. Tonight, mostly cloudy. A slight chance of showers and thunderstorms in the evening, then a chance of showers and thunderstorms after midnight. Humid with lows in the middle 60s. East winds 5 to 10 miles per hour with gusts up to 20 miles per hour. Chance of rain 40%. Monday, mostly sunny. Much warmer. Humid with highs in the lower 90s. Southeast winds 15 to 20 miles per hour with gusts up to 35 miles per hour. Monday night, mostly clear in the evening, then partly cloudy with a slight chance of showers and thunderstorms.

after midnight. Humid with lows in the lower 70s. South winds 10 to 15 miles per hour with gusts up to 30 miles per hour. Tuesday, partly sunny. A chance of showers and thunderstorms in the morning, then showers and thunderstorms in the afternoon. Humid with highs in the middle 80s. Temperature falling into the upper 70s in the afternoon. Southwest winds around 5 miles per hour, becoming north with gusts up to 20 miles per hour in the afternoon. Chance of rain 90%. Tuesday night, showers and thunderstorms. Lows in the middle 60s. Chance of rain 90%. Wednesday, partly sunny. Showers and thunderstorms likely, mainly in the morning. Highs in the upper 80s. Chance of rain 60%. Wednesday night, partly cloudy in the evening, then becoming mostly cloudy. A chance of showers and thunderstorms. Lows around 70. Chance of rain 50%. Thursday, mostly sunny. A chance of showers and thunderstorms, mainly in the morning. Highs in the upper 80s. Chance of rain 40%. Thursday night, partly cloudy. A slight chance of showers and thunderstorms after midnight. Lows in the upper 60s. Friday, mostly sunny with a chance of showers and thunderstorms. Highs in the middle 80s. Chance of rain 30%. Friday night and Saturday, partly cloudy. A chance of showers and thunderstorms. Lows in the middle 60s. Highs around 80. Chance of rain 50%. This hazardous weather outlook is for central Kansas, east central Kansas, north central Kansas, and northeast Kansas. For today and tonight, the probability for widespread hazardous weather is low. For Monday through Saturday, there is a marginal risk for severe storms in north central Kansas Monday evening, which shifts south to the rest of the area on Tuesday. Damaging wind, large hail, and locally heavy rainfall are possible with storms. This is NOAA Weather Radio Station WXK91 in Topeka. Here are the noon conditions for the local area. At Topeka, light rain was falling. The temperature was 68 degrees, the dew point 65, and the relative humidity was 90%. The wind was calm. The pressure was 30.12 inches and steady. At Manhattan, it was cloudy. The temperature was 72 degrees, the dew point 67, and the relative humidity was 84%. The wind was northeast at 5 miles an hour. Around the region, rain was falling, with a temperature of 68 at Lawrence, and 61 at Omaha. At Wichita, it was mostly sunny, with a temperature of 85. It was partly sunny, with a temperature of 75 at Kansas City, and 82 at Springfield. It was cloudy, with a temperature of 74 at Emporia, and 67 at Beatrice. Once again, at Manhattan, it was 72 degrees under cloudy skies. Once again, at Topeka, it was 68 degrees with light rain. Now here is your National Weather Service forecast. Rest of today, mostly cloudy with a chance of showers and thunderstorms. Highs in the middle 70s. East winds 5 to 10 miles per hour. Chance of rain 30%. Tonight, mostly cloudy. A slight chance of showers and thunderstorms in the evening, then a chance of showers and thunderstorms after midnight. Humid with lows in the middle 60s. East winds 5 to 10 miles per hour with gusts up to 20 miles per hour. Chance of rain 40%. Monday, mostly sunny. Much warmer. Humid with highs in the lower 90s. Southeast winds 15 to 20 miles per hour with gusts up to 35 miles per hour. Monday night, mostly clear in the evening, then partly cloudy with a slight chance of showers and thunderstorms after midnight. Humid with lows in the lower 70s. South winds 10 to 15 miles per hour with gusts up to 30 miles per hour. Tuesday, partly sunny.
a chance of showers and thunderstorms in the morning, then showers and thunderstorms in the afternoon. Humid with highs in the middle 80s. Temperature falling into the upper 70s in the afternoon. Southwest winds around 5 miles per hour, becoming north with gusts up to 20 miles per hour in the afternoon. Chance of rain 90%. Tuesday night, showers and thunderstorms. Lows in the middle 60s. Chance of rain 90%. Wednesday, partly sunny. Showers and thunderstorms likely, mainly in the morning. Highs in the upper 80s. Chance of rain 60%. Wednesday night, partly cloudy in the evening, then becoming mostly cloudy. A chance of showers and thunderstorms. Lows around 70. Chance of rain 50%. Thursday, mostly sunny. A chance of showers and thunderstorms, mainly in the morning. Highs in the upper 80s. Chance of rain 40%. Thursday night, partly cloudy. A slight chance of showers and thunderstorms after midnight. Lows in the upper 60s. Friday, mostly sunny with a chance of showers and thunderstorms. Highs in the middle 80s. Chance of rain 30%. Friday night and Saturday, partly cloudy. A chance of showers and thunderstorms. Lows in the middle 60s. Highs around 80. Chance of rain 50%. This hazardous weather outlook is for central Kansas, east central Kansas, north central Kansas and northeast Kansas. For today and tonight, the probability for widespread hazardous weather is low. For Monday through Saturday, there is a marginal risk for severe storms in north central Kansas Monday evening, which shifts south to the rest of the area on Tuesday. Damaging wind, large hail, and locally heavy rainfall are possible with storms. This is NOAA Weather Radio Station WXK91 in Topeka. Here are the noon conditions for the local area. At Topeka, light rain was falling. The temperature was 68 degrees, the dew point 65, and the relative humidity was 90%. The wind was calm. The pressure was 30.12 inches and steady. The temperature was 68 degrees, the dew point 65, and the relative humidity was 90%. The wind was calm. The pressure was 30.12 inches and steady. At Manhattan, it was cloudy. The temperature was 72 degrees, the dew point 67, and the relative humidity was 84%. The wind was northeast at 5 miles an hour. Around the region, rain was falling, with a temperature of 68 at Lawrence, and 61 at Omaha. At Wichita, it was mostly sunny, with a temperature of 85. It was partly sunny, with a temperature of 75 at Kansas City, and 82 at Springfield. It was cloudy, with a temperature of 74 at Emporia, and 67 at Beatrice. Once again, at Manhattan, it was 72 degrees under cloudy skies. Once again, at Topeka, it was 68 degrees with light rain. Now here is your National Weather Service forecast. Rest of today, mostly cloudy with a chance of showers and thunderstorms. Highs in the middle 70s. East winds 5 to 10 miles per hour. Chance of rain 30%. Tonight, mostly cloudy. A slight chance of showers and thunderstorms in the evening, then a chance of showers and thunderstorms after midnight. Humid with lows in the middle 60s. East winds 5 to 10 miles per hour with gusts up to 20 miles per hour. Chance of rain 40%. Monday, mostly sunny. Much warmer. Humid with highs in the lower 90s. Southeast winds 15 to 20 miles per hour with gusts up to 35 miles per hour. Monday night, mostly clear in the evening, then partly cloudy with a slight chance of showers and thunderstorms after midnight. Humid with lows in the lower 70s. South winds 10 to 15 miles per hour with gusts up to 30 miles per hour. Tuesday, partly sunny.
a chance of showers and thunderstorms in the morning, then showers and thunderstorms in the afternoon.

highs in the middle 80s. Temperature falling into the upper 70s in the afternoon. Southwest winds around 5 miles per hour, becoming north with gusts up to 20 miles per hour in the afternoon. Chance of rain 90%. Tuesday night, showers and thunderstorms. Lows in the middle 60s. Chance of rain 90%. Wednesday, partly sunny. Showers and thunderstorms likely, mainly in the morning. Highs in the upper 80s. Chance of rain 60%. Wednesday night, partly cloudy in the evening, then becoming mostly cloudy. A chance of showers and thunderstorms. Lows around 70. Chance of rain 50%. Thursday, mostly sunny. A chance of showers and thunderstorms, mainly in the morning. Highs in the upper 80s. Chance of rain 40%. Thursday night, partly cloudy. A slight chance of showers and thunderstorms after midnight. Lows in the upper 60s. Friday, mostly sunny with a chance of showers and thunderstorms. Highs in the middle 80s. Chance of rain 30%. Friday night and Saturday, partly cloudy. A chance of showers and thunderstorms. Lows in the middle 60s. Highs around 80. Chance of rain 50%. This hazardous weather outlook is for central Kansas, east central Kansas, north central Kansas, and northeast Kansas. For today and tonight, the probability for widespread hazardous weather is low. For Monday through Saturday, there is a marginal risk for severe storms in north central Kansas Monday evening, which shifts south to the rest of the area on Tuesday. Damaging wind, large hail, and locally heavy rainfall are possible with storms. This is NOAA Weather Radio Station WXK91 in Topeka. Here are the noon conditions for the local area. At Topeka, light rain was falling. The temperature was 68 degrees, the dew point 65, and the relative humidity was 90%. The wind was calm. The pressure was 30.12 inches and steady. At Manhattan, it was cloudy. The temperature was 72 degrees, the dew point 67, and the relative humidity was 84%. The wind was northeast at 5 miles an hour. Around the region, rain was falling, with a temperature of 68 at Lawrence, and 61 at Omaha. At Wichita, it was mostly sunny, with a temperature of 85. It was partly sunny, with a temperature of 75 at Kansas City, and 82 at Springfield. It was cloudy, with a temperature of 74 at Emporia, and 67 at Beatrice. Once again, at Manhattan, it was 72 degrees under cloudy skies. Once again, at Topeka, it was 68 degrees with light rain. This is NOAA Weather Radio WXK91 in Topeka. The current time is 12:39 p.m. Central Daylight Time. Now here is your National Weather Service forecast. Rest of today, mostly cloudy with a chance of showers and thunderstorms. Highs in the middle 70s. East winds 5 to 10 miles per hour. Chance of rain 30%. Tonight, mostly cloudy. A slight chance of showers and thunderstorms in the evening, then a chance of showers and thunderstorms after midnight. Humid with lows in the middle 60s. East winds 5 to 10 miles per hour with gusts up to 20 miles per hour. Chance of rain 40%. Monday, mostly sunny. Much warmer. Humid with highs in the lower 90s. Southeast winds 15 to 20 miles per hour with gusts up to 35 miles per hour. Monday night, mostly clear in the evening, then partly cloudy with a slight chance of showers and thunderstorms after midnight. Humid with lows in the lower 70s. South winds 10 to 15 miles per hour with gusts up to 30 miles per hour. Tuesday, partly sunny. A chance of showers and thunderstorms in the morning, then showers and thunderstorms in the afternoon. Humid with highs in the middle 80s. Temperature falling into the upper 70s in the afternoon.

southwest winds around 5 miles per hour, becoming north with gusts up to 20 miles per hour in the afternoon. Chance of rain 90%. Tuesday night, showers and thunderstorms. Lows in the middle 60s. Chance of rain 90%. Wednesday, partly sunny. Showers and thunderstorms likely, mainly in the morning. Highs in the upper 80s. Chance of rain 60%. Wednesday night, partly cloudy in the evening, then becoming mostly cloudy. A chance of showers and thunderstorms. Lows around 70. Chance of rain 50%. Thursday, mostly sunny. A chance of showers and thunderstorms, mainly in the morning. Highs in the upper 80s. Chance of rain 40%. Thursday night, partly cloudy. A slight chance of showers and thunderstorms after midnight. Lows in the upper 60s. Friday, mostly sunny with a chance of showers and thunderstorms. Highs in the middle 80s. Chance of rain 30%. Friday night and Saturday, partly cloudy. A chance of showers and thunderstorms. Lows in the middle 60s. Highs around 80. Chance of rain 50%. This hazardous weather outlook is for central Kansas, east central Kansas, north central Kansas, and northeast Kansas. For today and tonight, the probability for widespread hazardous weather is low. For Monday through Saturday, there is a marginal risk for severe storms in north central Kansas Monday evening, which shifts south to the rest of the area on Tuesday. Damaging wind, large hail, and locally heavy rainfall are possible with storms. This is NOAA Weather Radio Station WXK91 in Topeka. Here are the noon conditions for the local area. At Topeka, light rain was falling. The temperature was 68 degrees, the dew point 65, and the relative humidity was 90%. The wind was calm. The pressure was 30.12 inches and steady. At Manhattan, it was cloudy. The temperature was 72 degrees, the dew point 67, and the relative humidity was 84%. The wind was northeast at 5 miles an hour. Around the region, rain was falling, with a temperature of 68 at Lawrence, and 61 at Omaha. At Wichita, it was mostly sunny, with a temperature of 85. It was partly sunny, with a temperature of 75 at Kansas. It was cloudy, with a temperature of 74 at Emporia, and 67 at Beatrice. 1 degree under cloudy skies. Once again, at Topeka, it was 68 degrees with light rain. Now here is your National Weather Service forecast. West of today, mostly cloudy with a chance of showers and thunderstorms. Highs in the middle 70s. East winds 5 to 10 miles per hour. Chance of rain 30%. Tonight, mostly cloudy. A slight chance of showers and thunderstorms in the evening, then a chance of showers and thunderstorms after midnight. Humid with lows in the middle 60s. East winds 5 to 10 miles per hour with gusts up to 20 miles per hour. Chance of rain 40%. Monday, mostly sunny. Much warmer. Humid with highs in the lower 90s. Southeast winds 15 to 20 miles per hour with gusts up to 35 miles per hour. Monday night, mostly clear in the evening, then partly cloudy with a slight chance of showers and thunderstorms after midnight. Humid with lows in the lower 70s. South winds 10 to 15 miles per hour with gusts up to 30 miles per hour. Tuesday, partly sunny. A chance of showers and thunderstorms in the morning, then showers and thunderstorms in the afternoon. Humid with highs in the middle 80s. Temperature falling into the upper 70s in the afternoon. Southwest winds around 5 miles per hour, becoming north with gusts up to 20 miles per hour in the afternoon. Chance of rain 90%. Tuesday night, showers and thunderstorms. Lows in the middle 60s. Chance of rain 90%. Wednesday, partly sunny.

showers and thunderstorms likely, mainly in the morning. Highs in the upper 80s. Chance of rain 60%. Wednesday night, partly cloudy in the evening, then becoming mostly cloudy. A chance of showers and thunderstorms. Lows around 70. Chance of rain 50%. Thursday, mostly sunny. A chance of showers and thunderstorms, mainly in the morning. Highs in the upper 80s. Chance of rain 40%. Thursday night, partly cloudy. A slight chance of showers and thunderstorms after midnight. Lows in the upper 60s. Friday, mostly sunny with a chance of showers and thunderstorms. Highs in the middle 80s. Chance of rain 30%. Friday night and Saturday, partly cloudy. A chance of showers and thunderstorms. Lows in the middle 60s. Highs around 80. Chance of rain 50%. This hazardous weather outlook is for central Kansas, east central Kansas, north central Kansas, and northeast Kansas. For today and tonight, the probability for widespread hazardous weather is low. For Monday through Saturday, there is a marginal risk for severe storms in north central Kansas Monday evening, which shifts south to the rest of the area on Tuesday. Damaging wind, large hail, and locally heavy rainfall are possible with storms. This is NOAA Weather Radio Station WXK91 in Topeka. Here are the noon conditions for the local area. At Topeka, light rain was falling. The temperature was 68 degrees, the dew point 65, and the relative humidity was 90%. The wind was calm. The pressure was 30.12 inches and steady. At Manhattan, it was cloudy. The temperature was 72 degrees, the dew point 67, and the relative humidity was 84%. The wind was northeast at 5 miles an hour. Around the region, rain was falling, with a temperature of 68 at Lawrence, and 61 at Omaha. At Wichita, it was mostly sunny, with a temperature of 85. It was partly sunny, with a temperature of 75 at Kansas City, and 82 at Springfield. It was cloudy, with a temperature of 74 at Emporia, and 67 at Beatrice. Once again, at Manhattan, it was 72 degrees under cloudy skies. Once again, at Topeka, it was 68 degrees with light rain. Now here is your National Weather Service forecast. Rest of today, mostly cloudy with a chance of showers and thunderstorms. Highs in the middle 70s. East wind 5 to 10 miles per hour. Chance of rain 30%. Tonight, mostly cloudy. A slight chance of showers and thunderstorms in the evening, then a chance of showers and thunderstorms after midnight. Humid with lows in the middle 60s. East winds 5 to 10 miles per hour with gusts up to 20 miles per hour. Chance of rain 40%. Monday, mostly sunny. Much warmer. Humid with highs in the lower 90s. Southeast winds 15 to 20 miles per hour with gusts up to 35 miles per hour. Monday night, mostly clear in the evening, then partly cloudy with a slight chance of showers and thunderstorms after midnight. Humid with lows in the lower 70s. South winds 10 to 15 miles per hour with gusts up to 30 miles per hour. Tuesday, partly sunny. A chance of showers and thunderstorms in the morning, then showers and thunderstorms in the afternoon. Humid with highs in the middle 80s. Temperature falling into the upper 70s in the afternoon. Southwest winds around 5 miles per hour, becoming north with gusts up to 20 miles per hour in the afternoon. Chance of rain 90%. Tuesday night, showers and thunderstorms. Lows in the middle 60s. Chance of rain 90%. Wednesday, partly sunny. Showers and thunderstorms likely, mainly in the morning. Highs in the upper 80s. Chance of rain 60%. Wednesday night, partly cloudy in the evening, then becoming mostly cloudy.
a chance of showers and thunderstorms. Lows around 70. Chance of rain 50%. Thursday, mostly sunny. A chance of showers and thunderstorms, mainly in the morning. Highs in the upper 80s. Chance of rain 40%. Thursday night, partly cloudy. A slight chance of showers and thunderstorms after midnight. Lows in the upper 60s. Friday, mostly sunny with a chance of showers and thunderstorms. Highs in the middle 80s. Chance of rain 30%. Friday night and Saturday, partly cloudy. A chance of showers and thunderstorms. Lows in the middle 60s. Highs around 80. Chance of rain 50%. This hazardous weather outlook is for central Kansas, east central Kansas, north central Kansas, and northeast Kansas. For today and tonight, the probability for widespread hazardous weather is low. For Monday through Saturday, there is a marginal risk for severe storms in north central Kansas Monday evening, which shifts south to the rest of the area on Tuesday. Damaging wind, large hail, and locally heavy rainfall are possible with storms. This is NOAA Weather Radio Station WXK 91 in Topeka. Here are the noon conditions for the local area. At Topeka, light rain was falling. The temperature was 68 degrees, the dew point 65, and the relative humidity was 90%. The wind was calm. The pressure was 30.12 inches and steady. At Manhattan, it was cloudy. The temperature was 72 degrees, the dew point 67, and the relative humidity was 84%. The wind was northeast at 5 miles an hour. Around the region, rain was falling, with a temperature of 68 at Lawrence, and 61 at Omaha. At Wichita, it was mostly sunny, with a temperature of 85. It was partly sunny, with a temperature of 75 at Kansas City, and 82 at Springfield. It was cloudy, with a temperature of 74 at Emporia, and 67 at Beatrice. Once again, at Manhattan, it was 72 degrees under cloudy skies. Once again, at Topeka, it was 68 degrees with light rain. The current time is 12:53 p.m. Central Daylight Time. Now here is your National Weather Service forecast. Rest of today, mostly cloudy with a chance of showers and thunderstorms. Highs in the middle 70s. East winds 5 to 10 miles per hour. Chance of rain 30%. Tonight, mostly cloudy. A slight chance of showers and thunderstorms in the evening, then a chance of showers and thunderstorms after midnight. Humid with lows in the middle 60s. East winds 5 to 10 miles per hour with gusts up to 20 miles per hour. Chance of rain 40 sunny. Much warmer. Humid with highs in the lower 90s. Southeast winds 15 to 20 miles per hour with gusts up to 35 miles per hour. Monday night, mostly clear in the evening, then partly cloudy with a slight chance of showers and thunderstorms after midnight. Humid with lows in the lower 70s. South winds 10 to 15 miles per hour with gusts up to 30 miles per hour. Tuesday, partly sunny. A chance of showers and thunderstorms in the morning, then showers and thunderstorms in the afternoon. Humid with highs in the middle 80s. Temperature falling into the upper 70s in the afternoon. Southwest winds around 5 miles per hour, becoming north with gusts up to 20 miles per hour in the afternoon. Chance of rain 90%. Tuesday night, showers and thunderstorms. Lows in the middle 60s. Chance of rain 90%. Wednesday, partly sunny. Showers and thunderstorms likely, mainly in the morning. Highs in the upper 80s. Chance of rain 60%. Wednesday night, partly cloudy in the evening, then becoming mostly cloudy. A chance of showers and thunderstorms. Lows around 70. Chance of rain 50%. Thursday, mostly sunny.
a chance of showers and thunderstorms, mainly in the morning. Highs in the upper 80s. Chance of rain 40%. Thursday night, partly cloudy. A slight chance of showers and thunderstorms after midnight. Lows in the upper 60s. Friday, mostly sunny with a chance of showers and thunderstorms. Highs in the middle 80s. Chance of rain 30%. Friday night and Saturday, partly cloudy. A chance of showers and thunderstorms. Lows in the middle 60s. Highs around 80. Chance of rain 50%. This hazardous weather outlook is for central Kansas, east central Kansas, north central Kansas, and northeast Kansas. For today and tonight, the probability for widespread hazardous weather is low. For Monday through Saturday, there is a marginal risk for severe storms in north-central Kansas Monday evening, which shifts south to the rest of the area on Tuesday. Damaging wind, large hail, and locally heavy rainfall are possible with storms. This is NOAA Weather Radio Station WXK91 in Topeka. Here are the noon conditions for the local area. Topeka, light rain was falling. The temperature was 68 degrees, the dew point 65, and the relative humidity was 90%. The wind was calm. The pressure was 30.12 inches and steady. At Manhattan, it was cloudy. The temperature was 72 degrees, the dew point 67, and the relative humidity was 84%. The wind was northeast at 5 miles an hour. Around the region, rain was falling, with a temperature of 68 at Lawrence, and 61 at Omaha. At Wichita, it was mostly sunny, with a temperature of 85. It was partly sunny, with a temperature of 75 at Kansas City, and 82 at Springfield. It was cloudy, with a temperature of 74 at Emporia, and 67 at Beatrice. Once again, at Manhattan, it was 72 degrees under cloudy skies. Once again, at Topeka, it was 68 degrees with light rain. Now here is your National Weather Service forecast. Rest of today, mostly cloudy with a chance of showers and thunderstorms. Highs in the middle 70s. East winds 5 to 10 miles per hour. Chance of rain 30%. Tonight, mostly cloudy. A slight chance of showers and thunderstorms in the evening, then a chance of showers and thunderstorms after midnight. Humid with lows in the middle 60s. East winds 5 to 10 miles per hour with gusts up to 20 miles per hour. Chance of rain 40%. Monday, mostly sunny. Much warmer. Humid with highs in the lower 90s. Southeast winds 15 to 20 miles per hour with gusts up to 35 miles per hour. Monday night, mostly clear in the evening, then partly cloudy with a slight chance of showers and thunderstorms after midnight. Humid with lows in the lower 70s. South winds 10 to 15 miles per hour with gusts up to 30 miles per hour. Tuesday, partly sunny. A chance of showers and thunderstorms in the morning, then showers and thunderstorms in the afternoon. Humid with highs in the middle 80s. Temperature falling into the upper 70s in the afternoon. Southwest winds around 5 miles per hour, becoming north with gusts up to 20 miles per hour in the afternoon. Chance of rain 90%. Tuesday night, showers and thunderstorms. Lows in the middle 60s. Chance of rain 90%. Wednesday, partly sunny. Showers and thunderstorms likely, mainly in the morning. Highs in the upper 80s. Chance of rain 60%. Wednesday night, partly cloudy in the evening, then becoming mostly cloudy. A chance of showers and thunderstorms. Lows around 70. Chance of rain 50%. Thursday, mostly sunny. A chance of showers and thunderstorms, mainly in the morning. Highs in the upper 80s. Chance of rain 40%. Thursday night, partly cloudy.
a slight chance of showers and thunderstorms after midnight. Lows in the upper 60s. Friday, mostly sunny with a chance of showers and thunderstorms. Highs in the middle 80s. Chance of rain 30%. Friday night and Saturday, partly cloudy. A chance of showers and thunderstorms. Lows in the middle 60s. Highs around 80. Chance of rain 50%. This hazardous weather outlook is for central Kansas, east central Kansas, north central Kansas and northeast Kansas. For today and tonight, the probability for widespread hazardous weather is low. For Monday through Saturday, there is a marginal risk for severe storms in north central Kansas Monday evening, which shifts south to the rest of the area on Tuesday. Damaging wind, large hail, and locally heavy rainfall are possible with storms. This is NOAA Weather Radio Station WXK91 in Topeka. Here are the noon conditions for the local area. At Topeka, light rain was falling. The temperature was 68 degrees, the dew point 65, and the relative humidity was 90%. The wind was calm. The pressure was 30.12 inches and steady. At Manhattan, it was cloudy. The temperature was 72 degrees, the dew point 67, and the relative humidity was 84%. The wind was northeast at 5 miles an hour. Around the region, rain was falling, with a temperature of 68 at Lawrence, and 61 at Omaha. At Wichita, it was mostly sunny, with a temperature of 85. It was partly sunny, with a temperature of 75 at Kansas City, and 82 at Springfield, temperature of 74 at Emporia, and 67 at Beatrice. Once again, at Manhattan, it was 72 degrees under cloudy skies. Once again, at Topeka, it was 68 degrees with light rain. Now here is your National Weather Service forecast. Rest of today, mostly cloudy with a chance of showers and thunderstorms. Highs in the middle 70s. East winds 5 to 10 miles per hour. Chance of rain 30%. Tonight, mostly cloudy. A slight chance of showers and thunderstorms in the evening, then a chance of showers and thunderstorms after midnight. Humid with lows in the middle 60s. East winds 5 to 10 miles per hour with gusts up to 20 miles per hour. Chance of rain 40%. Monday, mostly sunny. Much warmer. Humid with highs in the lower 90s. Southeast winds 15 to 20 miles per hour with gusts up to 35 miles per hour. Monday night, mostly clear in the evening, then partly cloudy with a slight chance of showers and thunderstorms after midnight. Humid with lows in the lower 70s. South winds 10 to 15 miles per hour with gusts up to 30 miles per hour. Tuesday, partly sunny. A chance of showers and thunderstorms in the morning, then showers and thunderstorms in the afternoon. Humid with highs in the middle 80s. Temperature falling into the upper 70s in the afternoon. Southwest winds around 5 miles per hour, becoming north with gusts up to 20 miles per hour in the afternoon. Chance of rain 90%. Tuesday night, showers and thunderstorms. Lows in the middle 60s. Chance of rain 90%. Wednesday, partly sunny. Showers and thunderstorms likely, mainly in the morning. Highs in the upper 80s. Chance of rain 60%. Wednesday night, partly cloudy in the evening, then becoming mostly cloudy. A chance of showers and thunderstorms. Lows around 70. Chance of rain 50%. Thursday, mostly sunny. A chance of showers and thunderstorms, mainly in the morning. Highs in the upper 80s. Chance of rain 40%. Thursday night, partly cloudy. A slight chance of showers and thunderstorms after midnight. Lows in the upper 60s. Friday, mostly sunny with a chance of showers and thunderstorms. Highs in the middle 80s. Chance of rain 30%. Friday night and Saturday, partly cloudy.
a chance of showers and thunderstorms. Lows in the middle 60s. Highs around 80.

chance of rain 50%. This hazardous weather outlook is for Central Kansas, East Central Kansas, North Central Kansas, and Northeast Kansas. For today and tonight, the probability for widespread hazardous weather is low. For Monday through Saturday, there is a marginal risk for severe storms in North Central Kansas Monday evening, which shifts south to the rest of the area on Tuesday. Damaging wind, large hail, and locally heavy rainfall are possible with storms. This is NOAA Weather Radio Station WXK91 in Topeka. Now here is your National Weather Service forecast. Rest of today, mostly cloudy with a chance of showers and thunderstorms. Highs in the middle 70s. East winds 5 to 10 miles per hour. Chance of rain 30%. Tonight, mostly cloudy. A slight chance of showers and thunderstorms in the evening, then a chance of showers and thunderstorms after midnight. Humid with lows in the middle 60s. East winds 5 to 10 miles per hour with gusts up to 20 miles per hour. Chance of rain 40%. Monday, mostly sunny. Much warmer. Humid with highs in the lower 90s. Southeast winds 15 to 20 miles per hour with gusts up to 35 miles per hour. Monday night, mostly clear in the evening, then partly cloudy with a slight chance of showers and thunderstorms after midnight. Humid with lows in the lower 70s. South winds 10 to 15 miles per hour with gusts up to 30 miles per hour. Tuesday, partly sunny. A chance of showers and thunderstorms in the morning, then showers and thunderstorms in the afternoon. Humid with highs in the middle 80s. Temperature falling into the upper 70s in the afternoon. Southwest winds around 5 miles per hour, becoming north with gusts up to 20 miles per hour in the afternoon. Chance of rain 90%. Tuesday night, showers and thunderstorms. Lows in the middle 60s. Chance of rain 90%. Wednesday, partly sunny. Showers and thunderstorms likely, mainly in the morning. Highs in the upper 80s. Chance of rain 60%. Wednesday night, partly cloudy in the evening, then becoming mostly cloudy. A chance of showers and thunderstorms. Lows around 70. Chance of rain 50%. Thursday, mostly sunny. A chance of showers and thunderstorms, mainly in the morning. Highs in the upper 80s. Chance of rain 40%. Thursday night, partly cloudy. A slight chance of showers and thunderstorms after midnight. Lows in the upper 60s. Friday, mostly sunny with a chance of showers and thunderstorms. Highs in the middle 80s. Chance of rain 30%. Friday night and Saturday, partly cloudy. A chance of showers and thunderstorms. Lows in the middle 60s. Highs around 80. Chance of rain 50%. The current time is 1:09 p.m. Central Daylight Time. This hazardous weather outlook is for Central Kansas, East Central Kansas, North Central Kansas, and Northeast Kansas. For today and tonight, the probability for widespread hazardous weather is low. For Monday through Saturday, there is a marginal risk for severe storms in North Central Kansas Monday evening, which shifts south to the rest of the area on Tuesday. Damaging wind, large hail, and locally heavy rainfall are possible with storms. This is NOAA Weather Radio Station WXK91 in Topeka. Now here is your National Weather Service forecast. Rest of today, mostly cloudy with a chance of showers and thunderstorms. Highs in the middle 70s. East winds 5 to 10 miles per hour. Chance of rain 30%. Tonight, mostly cloudy. A slight chance of showers and thunderstorms in the evening, then a chance of showers and thunderstorms after midnight. Humid with lows in the middle 60s. East winds 5 to 10 miles per hour with gusts up to 20 miles per hour. Chance of rain 40%. Monday, mostly sunny. Much warmer.

humid with highs in the lower 90s. Southeast winds 15 to 20 miles per hour with gusts up to 35 miles per hour. Monday night, mostly clear in the evening, then partly cloudy with a slight chance of showers and thunderstorms after midnight. Humid with lows in the lower 70s. South winds 10 to 15 miles per hour with gusts up to 30 miles per hour. Tuesday, partly sunny. A chance of showers and thunderstorms in the morning, then showers and thunderstorms in the afternoon. Humid with highs in the middle 80s. Temperature falling into the upper 70s in the afternoon. Southwest winds around 5 miles per hour, becoming north with gusts up to 20 miles per hour in the afternoon. Chance of rain 90%. Tuesday night, showers and thunderstorms. Lows in the middle 60s. Chance of rain 90%. Wednesday, partly sunny. Showers and thunderstorms likely, mainly in the morning. Highs in the upper 80s. Chance of rain 60%. Wednesday night, partly cloudy in the evening, then becoming mostly cloudy. A chance of showers and thunderstorms. Lows around 70. Chance of rain 50%. Thursday, mostly sunny. A chance of showers and thunderstorms, mainly in the morning. Highs in the upper 80s. Chance of rain 40%. Thursday night, partly cloudy. A slight chance of showers and thunderstorms after midnight. Lows in the upper 60s. Friday, mostly sunny with a chance of showers and thunderstorms. Highs in the middle 80s. Chance of rain 30%. Friday night and Saturday, partly cloudy. A chance of showers and thunderstorms. Lows in the middle 60s. Highs around 80. Chance of rain 50%. This hazardous weather outlook is for central Kansas, east central Kansas, north central Kansas, and northeast Kansas. For today and tonight, the probability for widespread hazardous weather is low. For Monday through Saturday, there is a marginal risk for severe storms in north central Kansas Monday evening, which shifts south to the rest of the area on Tuesday. Damaging wind, large hail, and locally heavy rainfall are possible with storms. This is NOAA Weather Radio Station WXK91 in Topeka. Here are the 1 p.m. conditions for the local area. At Topeka, it was cloudy. The temperature was 68 degrees, the dew point 66, and the relative humidity was 93%. The wind was northeast at 13 miles an hour. The pressure was 30.05 inches and falling. At Manhattan, it was cloudy. The temperature was 72 degrees, the dew point 68, and the relative humidity was 87%. The wind was northeast at 9 miles an hour. Around the region, at Omaha, thunder was reported, with a temperature of 60. It was partly sunny, with a temperature of 70 at Lawrence, 77 at Kansas City, 73 at Emporia, 86 at Springfield, and 87 at Wichita. At Beatrice, it was cloudy, with a temperature of 66. Once again, at Manhattan, it was 72 degrees under cloudy skies. Once again, at Topeka, it was 68 degrees under cloudy skies. Now here is your National Weather Service forecast. Rest of today, mostly cloudy with a chance of showers and thunderstorms. Highs in the middle 70s. East winds 5 to 10 miles per hour. Chance of rain 30%. Tonight, mostly cloudy. A slight chance of showers and thunderstorms in the evening, then a chance of showers and thunderstorms after midnight. Humid with lows in the middle 60s. East winds 5 to 10 miles per hour with gusts up to 20 miles per hour. Chance of rain 40%. Monday, mostly sunny. Much warmer. Humid with highs in the lower 90s. Southeast winds 15 to 20 miles per hour with gusts up to 35 miles per hour. Monday night, mostly clear in the evening, then partly cloudy with a slight chance of showers and thunderstorms after midnight.

humid with lows in the lower 70s. South winds 10 to 15 miles per hour with gusts up to 30 miles per hour. Tuesday, partly sunny. A chance of showers and thunderstorms in the morning, then showers and thunderstorms in the afternoon. Humid with highs in the middle 80s. Temperature falling into the upper 70s in the afternoon. Southwest winds around 5 miles per hour, becoming north with gusts up to 20 miles per hour in the afternoon. Chance of rain 90%. Tuesday night, showers and thunderstorms. Lows in the middle 60s. Chance of rain 90%. Wednesday, partly sunny. Showers and thunderstorms likely, mainly in the morning. Highs in the upper 80s. Chance of rain 60%. Wednesday night, partly cloudy in the evening, then becoming mostly cloudy. A chance of showers and thunderstorms. Lows around 70. Chance of rain 50%. Thursday, mostly sunny. A chance of showers and thunderstorms, mainly in the morning. Highs in the upper 80s. Chance of rain 40%. Thursday night, partly cloudy. A slight chance of showers and thunderstorms after midnight. Lows in the upper 60s. Friday, mostly sunny with a chance of showers and thunderstorms. Highs in the middle 80s. Chance of rain 30%. Friday night and Saturday, partly cloudy. A chance of showers and thunderstorms. Lows in the middle 60s. Highs around 80. Chance of rain 50%. This hazardous weather outlook is for central Kansas, east central Kansas, north central Kansas, and northeast Kansas. For today and tonight, the probability for widespread hazardous weather is low. For Monday through Saturday, there is a marginal risk for severe storms in north central Kansas Monday evening, which shifts south to the rest of the area on Tuesday. Damaging wind, large hail, and locally heavy rainfall are possible with storms. This is NOAA Weather Radio Station WXK91 in Topeka. Here are the 1 p.m. conditions for the local area. At Topeka, it was cloudy. The temperature was 68 degrees. The dew point 66, and the relative humidity was 93%. The wind was northeast at 13 miles an hour. The pressure was 30.05 inches and falling. At Manhattan, it was cloudy. The temperature was 72 degrees, the dew point 68, and the relative humidity was 87%. The wind was northeast at 9 miles an hour. Around the region, at Omaha, thunder was reported, with a temperature of 60. It was partly sunny, with a temperature of 70 at Lawrence, 77 at Kansas City, 73 at Emporia, 86 at Springfield, and 87 at Wichita. At Beatrice, it was cloudy, with a temperature of 66. Once again, at Manhattan, it was 72 degrees under cloudy skies. Once again, at Topeka, it was 68 degrees under cloudy skies. Now here is your National Weather Service forecast. Rest of today, mostly cloudy with a chance of showers and thunderstorms. Highs in the middle 70s. East winds 5 to 10 miles per hour. Chance of rain 30%. Tonight, mostly cloudy. A slight chance of showers and thunderstorms in the evening, then a chance of showers and thunderstorms after midnight. Humid with lows in the middle 60s. East winds 5 to 10 miles per hour with gusts up to 20 miles per hour. Chance of rain 40%. Monday, mostly sunny. Much warmer. Humid with highs in the lower 90s. Southeast winds 15 to 20 miles per hour with gusts up to 35 miles per hour. Monday night, mostly clear in the evening, then partly cloudy with a slight chance of showers and thunderstorms after midnight. Humid with lows in the lower 70s. South winds 10 to 15 miles per hour with gusts up to 30 miles per hour. Tuesday, partly sunny. A chance of showers and thunderstorms in the morning, then showers and thunderstorms in the afternoon.

chance of rain 50%. Thursday, mostly sunny. A chance of showers and thunderstorms, mainly in the morning. Highs in the upper 80s. Chance of rain 40%. Thursday night, partly cloudy. A slight chance of showers and thunderstorms after midnight. Lows in the upper 60s. Friday, mostly sunny with a chance of showers and thunderstorms. Highs in the middle 80s. Chance of rain 30%. Friday night and Saturday, partly cloudy. A chance of showers and thunderstorms. Lows in the middle 60s. Highs around 80. Chance of rain 50%. This hazardous weather outlook is for central Kansas, east central Kansas, north central Kansas and northeast Kansas. For today and tonight, the probability for widespread hazardous weather is low. For Monday through Saturday, there is a marginal risk for severe storms in north central Kansas Monday evening, which shifts south to the rest of the area on Tuesday. Damaging wind, large hail, and locally heavy rainfall are possible with storms. This is NOAA Weather Radio Station WXK91 in Topeka. Here are the 1 p.m. conditions for the local area. At Topeka, it was cloudy. The temperature was 68 degrees, the dew point 66, and the relative humidity was 93%. The wind was northeast at 13 miles an hour. The pressure was 30.05 inches and falling. At Manhattan, it was cloudy. The temperature was 72 degrees, the dew point 68, and the relative humidity was 87%. The wind was northeast at 9 miles an hour. Around the region, at Omaha, thunder was reported, with a temperature of 60. It was partly sunny, with a temperature of 70 at Lawrence, 77 at Kansas City, 73 at Emporia, 86 at Springfield, and 87 at Wichita. At Beatrice, it was cloudy, with a temperature of 66. Once again, at Manhattan, it was 72 degrees under cloudy skies. Once again, at Topeka, it was 68 degrees under cloudy skies. The current time is 1:24 p.m. Central Daylight Time. Now here is your National Weather Service forecast. Rest of today, mostly cloudy with a chance of showers and thunderstorms. Highs in the middle 70s. East winds 5 to 10 miles per hour. Chance of rain 30%. Tonight, mostly cloudy. A slight chance of showers and thunderstorms in the evening, then a chance of showers and thunderstorms after midnight. Humid with lows in the middle 60s. East winds 5 to 10 miles per hour with gusts up to 20 miles per hour. Chance of rain 40%. Monday, mostly sunny. Much warmer. Humid with highs in the lower 90s. Southeast winds 15 to 20 miles per hour with gusts up to 35 miles per hour. Monday night, mostly clear in the evening, then partly cloudy with a slight chance of showers and thunderstorms after midnight. Humid with lows in the lower 70s. South winds 10 to 15 miles per hour with gusts up to 30 miles per hour. Tuesday, partly sunny. A chance of showers and thunderstorms in the morning, then showers and thunderstorms in the afternoon. Humid with highs in the middle 80s. Temperature falling into the upper 70s in the afternoon. Southwest winds around 5 miles per hour, becoming north with gusts up to 20 miles per hour in the afternoon. Chance of rain 90%. Tuesday night, showers and thunderstorms. Lows in the middle 60s. Chance of rain 90%. Wednesday, partly sunny. Showers and thunderstorms likely, mainly in the morning. Highs in the upper 80s. Chance of rain 60%. Wednesday night, partly cloudy in the evening, then becoming mostly cloudy. A chance of showers and thunderstorms. Lows around 70. Chance of rain 50%. Thursday, mostly sunny. A chance of showers and thunderstorms, mainly in the morning. Highs in the upper 80s.

chance of rain 40%. Thursday night, partly cloudy. A slight chance of showers and thunderstorms after midnight. Lows in the upper 60s. Friday, mostly sunny with a chance of showers and thunderstorms. Highs in the middle 80s. Chance of rain 30%. Friday night and Saturday, partly cloudy. A chance of showers and thunderstorms. Lows in the middle 60s. Highs around 80. Chance of rain 50%. This hazardous weather outlook is for central Kansas, east central Kansas, north central Kansas and northeast Kansas. For today and tonight, the probability for widespread hazardous weather is low. For Monday through Saturday, there is a marginal risk for severe storms in north central Kansas Monday evening, which shifts south to the rest of the area on Tuesday. Damaging wind, large hail, and locally heavy rainfall are possible with storms. This is NOAA Weather Radio Station WXK91 in Topeka. Here are the 1 p.m. conditions for the local area. At Topeka, it was cloudy. The temperature was 68 degrees, the dew point 66, and the relative humidity was 93%. The wind was northeast at 13 miles an hour. The pressure was 30.05 inches and falling. At Manhattan, it was cloudy. The temperature was 72 degrees, the dew point 68, and the relative humidity was 87%. The wind was northeast at 9 miles an hour. Around the region, at Omaha, thunder was reported, with a temperature of 60. It was partly sunny, with a temperature of 70 at Lawrence, 77 at Kansas City, 73 at Emporia, 86 at Springfield, and 87 at Wichita. At Beatrice, it was cloudy, with a temperature of 66. Once again, at Manhattan, it was 72 degrees under cloudy skies. Once again, at Topeka, it was 68 degrees under cloudy skies. Now here is your National Weather Service forecast. This afternoon, mostly cloudy with a chance of showers and thunderstorms. Near steady temperature in the middle 70s. East winds 5 to 10 miles per hour. Chance of rain 30%. Tonight, mostly cloudy. A slight chance of showers and thunderstorms in the evening, then a chance of showers and thunderstorms after midnight. Humid with lows in the middle 60s. East winds 5 to 10 miles per hour with gusts up to 20 miles per hour. Chance of rain 40%. Monday, mostly sunny. Much warmer. Humid with highs in the lower 90s. Southeast winds 15 to 20 miles per hour with gusts up to 35 miles per hour. Monday night, mostly clear in the evening, then partly cloudy with a slight chance of showers and thunderstorms after midnight. Humid with lows in the lower 70s. South winds 10 to 15 miles per hour with gusts up to 30 miles per hour. Tuesday, partly sunny. A chance of showers and thunderstorms in the morning, then showers and thunderstorms in the afternoon. Humid with highs in the middle 80s. Temperature falling into the upper 70s in the afternoon. Southwest winds around 5 miles per hour, becoming north with gusts up to 20 miles per hour in the afternoon. Chance of rain 90%. Tuesday night, showers and thunderstorms. Lows in the middle 60s. Chance of rain 90%. Wednesday, partly sunny. Showers and thunderstorms likely, mainly in the morning. Highs in the upper 80s. Chance of rain 60%. Wednesday night, partly cloudy. A slight chance of showers and thunderstorms in the evening, then a chance of showers and thunderstorms after midnight. Lows around 70. Chance of rain 50%. Thursday, partly sunny. A chance of showers and thunderstorms, mainly in the morning. Highs in the middle 80s. Chance of rain 40%. Thursday night, partly cloudy. A slight chance of showers and thunderstorms after midnight. Lows in the upper 60s. Friday, mostly sunny with a chance of showers.
A slight chance of thunderstorms in the afternoon. Highs in the middle 80s. Chance of rain 30%. Friday night, mostly clear in the evening, then becoming partly cloudy. A chance of showers and thunderstorms. Lows in the middle 60s. Chance of rain 50%. Saturday, mostly sunny with a chance of showers. A slight chance of thunderstorms in the afternoon. Highs around 80. Chance of rain 50%. This hazardous weather outlook is for central Kansas, east central Kansas, north central Kansas, and northeast Kansas. For today and tonight, the probability for widespread hazardous weather is low. For Monday through Saturday, there is a marginal risk for severe storms in north central Kansas Monday evening, which shifts south to the rest of the area on Tuesday. Damaging wind, large hail, and locally heavy rainfall are possible with storms. This is NOAA Weather Radio Station WXK91 in Topeka. Here are the 1 p.m. conditions for the local area. At Topeka, it was cloudy. The temperature was 68 degrees, the dew point 60 cent. The wind was northeast at 13 miles an hour. The pressure was 30.05 inches and falling. At Manhattan, it was cloudy. The temperature was 72 degrees, the dew point 68, and the relative humidity was 87%. The wind was northeast cloudy. The temperature was 72 degrees, the dew point 68, and the relative humidity was 87%. The wind was northeast at 9 miles an hour. Around the region, at Omaha, thunder was reported, with a temperature of 60. It was partly sunny, with a temperature of 70 at Lawrence, 77 at Kansas City, 73 at Emporia, 86 at Springfield, and 87 at Wichita. At Beatrice, it was cloudy, with a temperature of 66. Once again, at Manhattan, it was 72 degrees under cloudy skies. Once again, at Topeka, it was 68 degrees under cloudy skies. Now here is your National Weather Service forecast. This afternoon, mostly cloudy with a chance of showers and thunderstorms. Near steady temperature in the middle 70s. East winds 5 to 10 miles per hour. Chance of rain 30%. Tonight, mostly cloudy. A slight chance of showers and thunderstorms in the evening, then a chance of showers and thunderstorms after midnight. Humid with lows in the middle 60s. East winds 5 to 10 miles per hour with gusts up to 20 miles per hour. Chance of rain 40%. Monday, mostly sunny. Much warmer. Humid with highs in the lower 90s. Southeast winds 15 to 20 miles per hour with gusts up to 35 miles per hour. Monday night, mostly clear in the evening, then partly cloudy with a slight chance of showers and thunderstorms after midnight. Humid with lows in the lower 70s. South winds 10 to 15 miles per hour with gusts up to 30 miles per hour. Tuesday, partly sunny. A chance of showers and thunderstorms in the morning, then showers and thunderstorms in the afternoon. Humid with highs in the middle 80s. Temperature falling into the upper 70s in the afternoon. Southwest winds around 5 miles per hour, becoming north with gusts up to 20 miles per hour in the afternoon. Chance of rain 90%. Tuesday night, showers and thunderstorms. Lows in the middle 60s. Chance of rain 90%. Wednesday, partly sunny. Showers and thunderstorms likely, mainly in the morning. Highs in the upper 80s. Chance of rain 60%. Wednesday night, partly cloudy. A slight chance of showers and thunderstorms in the evening, then a chance of showers and thunderstorms after midnight. Lows around 70. Chance of rain 50%. Thursday, partly sunny. A chance of showers and thunderstorms, mainly in the morning. Highs in the middle 80s. Chance of rain 40%. Thursday night, partly cloudy. A slight chance of showers and thunderstorms after

lows in the upper 60s. Friday, mostly sunny with a chance of showers. A slight chance of thunderstorms in the afternoon. Highs in the middle 80s. Chance of rain 30%. Friday night, mostly clear in the evening, then becoming partly cloudy. A chance of showers and thunderstorms. Lows in the middle 60s. Chance of rain 50%. Saturday, mostly sunny with a chance of showers. A slight chance of thunderstorms in the afternoon. Highs around 80. Chance of rain 50%. This hazardous weather outlook is for central Kansas, east central Kansas, north central Kansas, and northeast Kansas. For today and tonight, the probability for widespread hazardous weather is low. For Monday through Saturday, there is a marginal risk for severe storms in north-central Kansas Monday evening, which shifts south to the rest of the area on Tuesday. Damaging wind, large hail, and locally heavy rainfall are possible with storms. This is NOAA Weather Radio Station WXK91 in Topeka. Here are the 1 p.m. conditions for the local area. At Topeka, it was cloudy. The temperature was 68 degrees. The dew point 66, and the relative humidity was 93%. The wind was northeast at 13 miles an hour. The pressure was 30.05 inches and falling. At Manhattan, it was cloudy. The temperature was 72 degrees, the dew point 68, and the relative humidity was 87%. The wind was northeast at 9 miles an hour. Around the region, at Omaha, thunder was reported, with a temperature of 60. It was partly sunny, with a temperature of 70 at Lawrence, 77 at Kansas City, 73 at Emporia, 86 at Springfield, and 87 at Wichita. At Beatrice, it was cloudy, with a temperature of 66. Once again, at Manhattan, it was 72 degrees under cloudy skies. Once again, at Topeka, it was 68 degrees under cloudy skies. 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The current time is 1:38 p.m. Central Daylight Time. Now here is your National Weather Service forecast. This afternoon, mostly cloudy with a chance of showers and thunderstorms. Near steady temperature in the middle 70s. East winds 5 to 10 miles per hour. Chance of rain 30%. Tonight, mostly cloudy. A slight chance of showers and thunderstorms in the evening, then a chance of showers and thunderstorms after midnight. Humid with lows in the middle 60s. East winds 5 to 10 miles per hour with gusts up to 20 miles per hour. Chance of rain 40%. Monday, mostly sunny. Much warmer. Humid with highs in the lower 90s. Southeast winds 15 to 20 miles per hour with gusts up to 35 miles per hour. Monday night, mostly clear in the evening, then partly cloudy with a slight chance of showers and thunderstorms after midnight. Humid with lows in the lower 70s. South winds 10 to 15 miles per hour with gusts up to 30 miles per hour. Tuesday, partly sunny. A chance of showers and thunderstorms in the morning, then showers and thunderstorms in the afternoon. Humid with highs in the middle 80s. Temperature falling into the upper 70s in the afternoon. Southwest winds around 5 miles per hour, becoming north with gusts up to 20 miles per hour in the afternoon. Chance of rain 90%. Tuesday night, showers and thunderstorms. Lows in the middle 60s. Chance of rain 90%. Wednesday, partly sunny. Showers and thunderstorms likely, mainly in the morning. Highs in the upper 80s. Chance of rain 60%. Wednesday night, partly cloudy. A slight chance of showers and thunderstorms in the evening, then a chance of showers and thunderstorms after midnight. Lows around 70. Chance of rain 50%. Thursday, partly sunny. A chance of showers and thunderstorms, mainly in the morning. Highs in the middle 80s.
chance of rain 40%. Thursday night, partly cloudy. A slight chance of showers and thunderstorms after midnight. Lows in the upper 60s. Friday, mostly sunny with a chance of showers. A slight chance of thunderstorms in the afternoon. Highs in the middle 80s. Chance of rain 30%. Friday night, mostly clear in the evening, then becoming partly cloudy. A chance of showers and thunderstorms. Lows in the middle 60s. Chance of rain 50%. Saturday, mostly sunny with a chance of showers. A slight chance of thunderstorms in the afternoon. Highs around 80. Chance of rain 50%. This hazardous weather outlook is for central Kansas, east central Kansas, north central Kansas, and northeast Kansas. For today and tonight, the probability for widespread hazardous weather is low. For Monday through Saturday, there is a marginal risk for severe storms in north central Kansas Monday evening, which shifts south to the rest of the area on Tuesday. Damaging wind, large hail, and locally heavy rainfall are possible with storms. This is NOAA Weather Radio Station WXK91 in Topeka. Here are the 1 p.m. conditions for the local area. The temperature was 68 degrees, the dew point 66, and the relative humidity was 93%. The wind was northeast at 13 miles an hour. The pressure was 30.05 inches and falling. At Manhattan, it was cloudy. The temperature was 72 degrees, the dew point 68, and the relative humidity was 87%. The wind was northeast at 9 miles an hour. Around the region, at Omaha, thunder was reported, with a temperature of 60. It was partly sunny, with a temperature of 70 at Lawrence, 77 at Kansas City, 73 at Emporia, 86 at Springfield, and 87 at Wichita. At Beatrice, it was cloudy, with a temperature of 66. Once again, at Manhattan, it was 72 degrees under cloudy skies. Once again, at Topeka, it was 68 degrees under cloudy skies. Now here is your National Weather Service forecast. This afternoon, mostly cloudy with a chance of showers and thunderstorms. Near steady temperature in the middle 70s. East winds 5 to 10 miles per hour. Chance of rain 30%. Tonight, mostly cloudy. A slight chance of showers and thunderstorms in the evening, then a chance of showers and thunderstorms after midnight. Humid with lows in the middle 60s. East winds 5 to 10 miles per hour with gusts up to 20 miles per hour. Chance of rain 40%. Monday, mostly sunny. Much warmer. Humid east winds 15 to 20 miles per hour with gusts up to 35 miles per hour. Monday night, mostly clear in the evening, then partly cloudy with a slight chance of showers and thunderstorms after midnight. Humid with lows in the lower 70s. South winds 10 to 15 miles per hour with gusts up to 30 miles per hour. Tuesday, partly sunny. A chance of showers and thunderstorms in the morning, then showers and thunderstorms in the afternoon. Humid with highs in the middle 80s. Temperature falling into the upper 70s in the afternoon. Southwest winds around 5 miles per hour, becoming north with gusts up to 20 miles per hour in the afternoon. Chance of rain 90%. Tuesday night, showers and thunderstorms. Lows in the middle 60s. Chance of rain 90%. Wednesday, partly sunny. Showers and thunderstorms likely, mainly in the morning. Highs in the upper 80s. Chance of rain 60%. Wednesday night, partly cloudy. A slight chance of showers and thunderstorms in the evening, then a chance of showers and thunderstorms after midnight. Lows around 70. Chance of rain 50%. Thursday, partly sunny. A chance of showers and thunderstorms, mainly in the morning. Highs in the middle 80s. Chance of rain 40%. Thursday night, partly cloudy. A slight chance of showers.

showers and thunderstorms after midnight. Lows in the upper 60s. Friday, mostly sunny with a chance of showers. A slight chance of thunderstorms in the afternoon. Highs in the middle 80s. Chance of rain 30%. Friday night, mostly clear in the evening, then becoming partly cloudy. A chance of showers and thunderstorms. Lows in the middle 60s. Chance of rain 50%. Saturday, mostly sunny with a chance of showers. A slight chance of thunderstorms in the afternoon. Highs around 80. Chance of rain 50%. This hazardous weather outlook is for central Kansas, east central Kansas, north central Kansas, and northeast Kansas. For today and tonight, the probability for widespread hazardous weather is low. For Monday through Saturday, there is a marginal risk for severe storms in north central Kansas Monday evening, which shifts south to the rest of the area on Tuesday. Damaging wind, large hail, and locally heavy rainfall are possible with storms. This is NOAA Weather Radio Station WXK91 in Topeka. Here are the 1 p.m. conditions for the local area. At Topeka, it was cloudy. The temperature was 68 degrees, the dew point 66, and the relative humidity was 93%. The wind was northeast at 13 miles an hour. The pressure was 30.05 inches and falling. At Manhattan, it was cloudy. The temperature was 72 degrees, the dew point 68, and the relative humidity was 87%. The wind was northeast at 9 miles an hour. Around the region, at Omaha, thunder was reported, with a temperature of 60. It was partly sunny, with a temperature of 70 at Lawrence, 77 at Kansas City, 73 at Emporia, 86 at Springfield, and 87 at Wichita. At Beatrice, it was cloudy, with a temperature of 66. Once again, at Manhattan, it was 72 degrees under cloudy skies. Once again, at Topeka, it was 68 degrees under cloudy skies. Now here is your National Weather Service forecast. This afternoon, mostly cloudy with a chance of showers and thunderstorms. Near steady temperature in the middle 70s. East winds 5 to 10 miles per hour. Chance of rain 30%. Tonight, mostly cloudy. A slight chance of showers and thunderstorms in the evening, then a chance of showers and thunderstorms after midnight. Humid with lows in the middle 60s. East winds 5 to 10 miles per hour with gusts up to 20 miles per hour. Chance of rain 40%. Monday, mostly sunny. Much warmer. Humid with highs in the lower 90s. Southeast winds 15 to 20 miles per hour with gusts up to 35 miles per hour. Monday night, mostly clear in the evening, then partly cloudy with a slight chance of showers and thunderstorms after midnight. Humid with lows in the lower 70s. South winds 10 to 15 miles per hour with gusts up to 30 miles per hour. Tuesday, partly sunny. A chance of showers and thunderstorms in the morning, then showers and thunderstorms in the afternoon. Humid with highs in the middle 80s. Temperature falling into the upper 70s in the afternoon. Southwest winds around 5 miles per hour, becoming north with gusts up to 20 miles per hour in the afternoon. Chance of rain 90%. Tuesday night, showers and thunderstorms. Lows in the middle 60s. Chance of rain 90%. Wednesday, partly sunny. Showers and thunderstorms likely, mainly in the morning. Highs in the upper 80s. Chance of rain 60%. Wednesday night, partly cloudy. A slight chance of showers and thunderstorms in the evening, then a chance of showers and thunderstorms after midnight. Lows around 70. Chance of rain 50%. Thursday, partly sunny. A chance of showers and thunderstorms, mainly in the morning. Highs in the middle 80s. Chance of rain 40%. Thursday night, partly cloudy.
a slight chance of showers and thunderstorms after

after midnight. Lows in the upper 60s. Friday, mostly sunny with a chance of showers. A slight chance of thunderstorms in the afternoon. Highs in the middle 80s. Chance of rain 30%. Friday night, mostly clear in the evening, then becoming partly cloudy. A chance of showers and thunderstorms. Lows in the middle 60s. Chance of rain 50%. Saturday, mostly sunny with a chance of showers. A slight chance of thunderstorms in the afternoon. Highs around 80. Chance of rain 50%. This hazardous weather outlook is for central Kansas, east central Kansas, north central Kansas, and northeast Kansas. For today and tonight, the probability for widespread hazardous weather is low. For Monday through Saturday, there is a marginal risk for severe storms in north central Kansas Monday evening, which shifts south to the rest of the area on Tuesday. Damaging wind, large hail, and locally heavy rainfall are possible with storms. This is NOAA Weather Radio Station WXK91 in Topeka. Here are the 1 p.m. conditions for the local area. At Topeka, it was cloudy. The temperature was 68 degrees, the dew point 66, and the relative humidity was 93%. The wind was northeast at 13 miles an hour. The pressure was 30.05 inches and falling. At Manhattan, it was cloudy. The temperature was 72 degrees, the dew point 68, and the relative humidity was 87%. The wind was northeast at 9 miles an hour. Around the region, at Omaha, thunder was reported, with a temperature of 60. It was partly sunny, with a temperature of 70 at Lawrence, 77 at Kansas City, 73 and 87 at Wichita. At Beatrice, it was cloudy, with a temperature of 66. Once again, at Manhattan, it was 72 degrees under cloudy skies. Once again, at Topeka, it was 68 degrees under cloudy skies. The current time is 1:53 p.m. Central Daylight Time. Now here is your National Weather Service forecast. This afternoon, mostly cloudy with a chance of showers and thunderstorms. Near steady temperature in the middle 70s. East winds 5 to 10 miles per hour. Chance of rain 30%. Tonight, mostly cloudy. A slight chance of showers and thunderstorms in the evening, then a chance of showers and thunderstorms after midnight. Humid with lows in the middle 60s. East winds 5 to 10 miles per hour with gusts up to 20 miles per hour. Chance of rain 40%. Monday, mostly sunny. Much warmer. Humid with highs in the lower 90s. Southeast winds 15 to 20 miles per hour with gusts up to 35 miles per hour. Monday night, mostly clear in the evening, then partly cloudy with a slight chance of showers and thunderstorms after midnight. Humid with lows in the lower 70s. South winds 10 to 15 miles per hour with gusts up to 30 miles per hour. Tuesday, partly sunny. A chance of showers and thunderstorms in the morning, then showers and thunderstorms in the afternoon. Humid with highs in the middle 80s. Temperature falling into the upper 70s in the afternoon. Southwest winds around 5 miles per hour, becoming north with gusts up to 20 miles per hour in the afternoon. Chance of rain 90%. Tuesday night, showers and thunderstorms. Lows in the middle 60s. Chance of rain 90%. Wednesday, partly sunny. Showers and thunderstorms likely, mainly in the morning. Highs in the upper 80s. Chance of rain 60%. Wednesday night, partly cloudy. A slight chance of showers and thunderstorms in the evening, then a chance of showers and thunderstorms after midnight. Lows around 70. Chance of rain 50%. Thursday, partly sunny. A chance of showers and thunderstorms, mainly in the morning. Highs in the middle 80s. Chance of rain, partly cloudy. A slight chance of showers and thunderstorms after midnight.

lows in the upper 60s. Friday, mostly sunny with a chance of showers. A slight chance of thunderstorms in the afternoon. Highs in the middle 80s. Chance of rain 30%. Friday night, mostly clear in the evening, then becoming partly cloudy. A chance of showers and thunderstorms. Lows in the middle 60s. Chance of rain 50%. Saturday, mostly sunny with a chance of showers. A slight chance of thunderstorms in the afternoon. Highs around 80. Chance of rain 50%. This hazardous weather outlook is for central Kansas, east central Kansas, north central Kansas, and northeast Kansas. For today and tonight, the probability for widespread hazardous weather is low. For Monday through Saturday, there is a marginal risk for severe storms in north central Kansas Monday evening, which shifts south to the rest of the area on Tuesday. Damaging wind, large hail, and locally heavy rainfall are possible with storms. This is NOAA Weather Radio Station WXK91 in Topeka. Here are the 1 p.m. conditions for the local area. At Topeka, it was cloudy. The temperature was 68 degrees, the dew point 66, and the relative humidity was 93%. The wind was northeast at 13 miles an hour. The pressure was 30.05 inches and falling. At Manhattan, it was cloudy. The temperature was 72 degrees, the dew point 68, and the relative humidity was 87%. The wind was northeast at 9 miles an hour. Around the region, at Omaha, thunder was reported, with a temperature of 60. It was partly sunny, with a temperature of 70 at Lawrence, 77 at Kansas City, 73 at Emporia, 86 at Springfield, and 87 at Wichita. At Beatrice, it was cloudy, with a temperature of 66. Once again, at Manhattan, it was 72 degrees under cloudy skies. Once again, at Topeka, it was 68 degrees under cloudy skies. Now here is your National Weather Service forecast. This afternoon, mostly cloudy with a chance of showers and thunderstorms. Near steady temperature in the middle 70s. East winds 5 to 10 miles per hour. Chance of rain 30%. Tonight, mostly cloudy. A slight chance of showers and thunderstorms in the evening, then a chance of showers and thunderstorms after midnight. Humid with lows in the middle 60s. East winds 5 to 10 miles per hour with gusts up to 20 miles per hour. Chance of rain 40%. Monday, mostly sunny. Much warmer. Humid with highs in the lower 90s. Southeast winds 15 to 20 miles per hour with gusts up to 35 miles per hour. Monday night, mostly clear in the evening, then partly cloudy with a slight chance of showers and thunderstorms after midnight. Humid with lows in the lower 70s. South winds 10 to 15 miles per hour with gusts up to 30 miles per hour. Tuesday, partly sunny. A chance of showers and thunderstorms in the morning, then showers and thunderstorms in the afternoon. Humid with highs in the middle 80s. Temperature falling into the upper 70s in the afternoon. Southwest winds around 5 miles per hour, becoming north with gusts up to 20 miles per hour in the afternoon. Chance of rain 90%. Tuesday night, showers and thunderstorms. Lows in the middle 60s. Chance of rain 90%. Wednesday, partly sunny. Showers and thunderstorms likely, mainly in the morning. Highs in the upper 80s. Chance of rain 60%. Wednesday night, partly cloudy. A slight chance of showers and thunderstorms in the evening, then a chance of showers and thunderstorms after midnight. Lows around 70. Chance of rain 50%. Thursday, partly sunny. A chance of showers and thunderstorms, mainly in the morning. Highs in the middle 80s. Chance of rain 40%. Thursday night, partly cloudy. A slight chance of showers and thunderstorms after midnight.
Lows in the upper 60s. Friday, mostly sunny with a chance of showers. A slight chance of thunderstorms in the afternoon. Highs in the middle 80s. Chance of rain 30%. Friday night, mostly clear in the evening, then becoming partly cloudy. A chance of showers and thunderstorms. Lows in the middle 60s. Chance of rain 50%. Saturday, mostly sunny with a chance of showers. A slight chance of thunderstorms in the afternoon. Highs around 80. Chance of rain 50%. This hazardous weather outlook is for central Kansas, east central Kansas, north central Kansas, and northeast Kansas. For today and tonight, the probability for widespread hazardous weather is low. For Monday through Saturday, there is a marginal risk for severe storms in north central Kansas Monday evening, which shifts south to the rest of the area on Tuesday. Damaging wind, large hail, and locally heavy rainfall are possible with storms. This is NOAA Weather Radio Station WXK91 in Topeka. Here are the 1 p.m. conditions for the local area. At Topeka, it was cloudy. The temperature was 68 degrees, the dew point 66, and the relative humidity was 93%. The wind was northeast at 13 miles an hour. The pressure was 30.05 inches and falling. At Manhattan, it was cloudy. The temperature was 72 degrees, the dew point 68, and the relative humidity was 87%. The wind was northeast at 9 miles an hour. Around the region, at Omaha, thunder was reported, with a temperature of 60. It was partly sunny, with a temperature of 70 at Lawrence, 77 at 86 at Springfield, and 87 at Wichita. At Beatrice, it was cloudy, with a temperature of 66. Once again, at Manhattan, it was 72 degrees under cloudy skies. Once again, at Topeka, it was 68 degrees under cloudy skies. Now here is your National Weather Service forecast. This afternoon, mostly cloudy with a chance of showers and thunderstorms. Near steady temperature in the middle 70s. East winds 5 to 10 miles per hour. Chance of rain 30%. Tonight, mostly cloudy. A slight chance of showers and thunderstorms in the evening, then a chance of showers and thunderstorms after midnight. Humid with lows in the middle 60s. East winds 5 to 10 miles per hour with gusts up to 20 miles per hour. Chance of rain 40%. Monday, mostly sunny. Much warmer. Humid with highs in the lower 90s. Per hour with gusts up to 35 miles per hour. Monday night, mostly clear in the evening, then partly cloudy with a slight chance of showers and thunderstorms after midnight. Humid with lows in the lower 70s. South winds 10 to 15 miles per hour with gusts up to 30 miles per hour. Tuesday, partly sunny. A chance of showers and thunderstorms in the morning, then shower, humid with highs in the middle 80s. Temperature falling into the upper 70s in the afternoon. South becoming north with gusts up to 20 miles per hour in the afternoon. Chance of rain 90%. Tuesday night, showers and thunderstorms. Lows in the middle 60s. Chance of rain 90%. Wednesday, partly sunny. Showers and thunderstorms likely, mainly in the morning. Highs in the upper 80s. Chance of rain 60%. Wednesday night, partly cloudy. A slight chance of showers and thunderstorms in the evening, then a chance of showers and thunderstorms after midnight. Lows around 70. Chance of rain 50%. Thursday, partly sunny. A chance of showers and thunderstorms, mainly in the morning. Highs in the middle 80s. Chance of rain 40%. Thursday night, partly cloudy. Thunderstorms after midnight. Lows in the upper 60s. Friday, mostly sunny with a chance of showers. A slight chance of thunderstorms in the afternoon. Highs in the middle 80s. Chance of rain 30%.
Friday night, mostly clear.

clear in the evening, then becoming partly cloudy. A chance of showers and thunderstorms. Lows in the middle 60s. Chance of rain 50%. Saturday, mostly sunny with a chance of showers. A slight chance of thunderstorms in the afternoon. Highs around 80. Chance of rain 50%. This hazardous weather outlook is for central Kansas, east central Kansas, north central Kansas and northeast Kansas. For today and tonight, the probability for widespread hazardous weather is low. For Monday through Saturday, there is a marginal risk for severe storms in north central Kansas Monday evening, which shifts south to the rest of the area on Tuesday. Damaging wind, large hail, and locally heavy rainfall are possible with storms. This is NOAA Weather Radio Station WXK91 in Topeka. Now here is your National Weather Service forecast. This afternoon, mostly cloudy with a chance of showers and thunderstorms. Near steady temperature in the middle 70s. East winds 5 to 10 miles per hour. Chance of rain 30%. Tonight, mostly cloudy. A slight chance of showers and thunderstorms in the evening, then a chance of showers and thunderstorms after midnight. Humid with lows in the middle 60s. East winds 5 to 10 miles per hour with gusts up to 20 miles per hour. Chance of rain 40%. Monday, mostly sunny. Much warmer. Humid with highs in the lower 90s. Southeast winds 15 to 20 miles per hour with gusts up to 35 miles per hour. Monday night, mostly clear in the evening, then partly cloudy with a slight chance of showers and thunderstorms after midnight. Humid with lows in the lower 70s. South winds 10 to 15 miles per hour with gusts up to 30 miles per hour. Tuesday, partly sunny. A chance of showers and thunderstorms in the morning, then showers and thunderstorms in the afternoon. Humid with highs in the middle 80s. Temperature falling into the upper 70s in the afternoon. Southwest winds around 5 miles per hour, becoming north with gusts up to 20 miles per hour in the afternoon. Chance of rain 90%. Tuesday night, showers and thunderstorms. Lows in the middle 60s. Chance of rain 90%. Wednesday, partly sunny. Showers and thunderstorms likely, mainly in the morning. Highs in the upper 80s. Chance of rain 60%. Wednesday night, partly cloudy. A slight chance of showers and thunderstorms in the evening, then a chance of showers and thunderstorms after midnight. Lows around 70. Chance of rain 50%. Thursday, partly sunny. A chance of showers and thunderstorms, mainly in the morning. Highs in the middle 80s. Chance of rain 40%. Thursday night, partly cloudy. A slight chance of showers and thunderstorms after midnight. Lows in the upper 60s. Friday, mostly sunny with a chance of showers. A slight chance of thunderstorms in the afternoon. Highs in the middle 80s. Chance of rain 30%. Friday night, mostly clear in the evening, then becoming partly cloudy. A chance of showers and thunderstorms. Lows in the middle 60s. Chance of rain 50%. Saturday, mostly sunny with a chance of showers. A slight chance of thunderstorms in the afternoon. Highs around 80. Chance of rain 50%. The current time is 2:11 p.m. Central Daylight Time. This hazardous weather outlook is for central Kansas, east central Kansas, north central Kansas and northeast Kansas. For today and tonight, the probability for widespread hazardous weather is low. For Monday through Saturday, there is a marginal risk for severe storms in north central Kansas Monday evening, which shifts south to the rest of the area on Tuesday. Damaging wind, large hail, and locally heavy rainfall are possible with storms. This is NOAA Weather Radio Station WXK91 in Topeka. Here are the 2 p.m. conditions for the local area.
At Topeka, it was cloudy. The temperature was 71 degrees, the dew point 68, and the relative humidity was 90%. The wind was east at 8 miles an hour. The pressure was 30.07 inches and rising. At Manhattan, it was cloudy. The temperature was 73 degrees, the dew point 68, and the relative humidity was 84%. The wind was northeast at 8 miles an hour. Around the region, at Omaha, rain was falling, with a temperature of 60. It was partly sunny, with a temperature of 72 at Lawrence, 78 at Kansas City, 87 at Springfield, and 90 at Wichita. It was cloudy, with a temperature of 76 at Emporia, and 66 at Beatrice. Once again, at Manhattan, it was 73 degrees under cloudy skies. Once again, at Topeka, it was 71 degrees under cloudy skies. Now here is your National Weather Service forecast. This afternoon, mostly cloudy with a chance of showers and thunderstorms. Near steady temperature in the middle 70s. East winds 5 to 10 miles per hour. Chance of rain 30%. Tonight, mostly cloudy. A slight chance of showers and thunderstorms in the evening, then a chance of showers and thunderstorms after midnight. Humid with lows in the middle 60s. East winds 5 to 10 miles per hour with gusts up to 20 miles per hour. Chance of rain 40%. Monday, mostly sunny. Much warmer. Humid with highs in the lower 90s. Southeast winds 15 to 20 miles per hour with gusts up to 35 miles per hour. Monday night, mostly clear in the evening, then partly cloudy with a slight chance of showers and thunderstorms after midnight. Humid with lows in the lower 70s. South winds 10 to 15 miles per hour with gusts up to 30 miles per hour. Tuesday, partly sunny. A chance of showers and thunderstorms in the morning, then showers and thunderstorms in the afternoon. Humid with highs in the middle 80s. Temperature falling into the upper 70s in the afternoon. Southwest winds around 5 miles per hour, becoming north with gusts up to 20 miles per hour in the afternoon. Chance of rain 90%. Tuesday night, showers and thunderstorms. Lows in the middle 60s. Chance of rain 90%. Wednesday, partly sunny. Showers and thunderstorms likely, mainly in the morning. Highs in the upper 80s. Chance of rain 60%. Wednesday night, partly cloudy. A slight chance of showers and thunderstorms in the evening, then a chance of showers and thunderstorms 70. Chance of rain 50%. Thursday, partly sunny. A chance of showers. Highs in the middle 80s. Chance of rain 40%. Thursday night, partly showers and thunderstorms after midnight. Lows in the upper 60s. Friday, mostly sun, chance of thunderstorms in the afternoon. Highs in the middle 80s. Chance of rain 30%. Friday night, mostly clear in the evening, then becoming partly cloudy. A chance of showers and thunderstorms. Lows in the middle 60s. Chance of rain 50%. Saturday, mostly sunny with a chance of showers. A slight chance of thunderstorms in the afternoon. Highs around 80. Chance of rain 50%. This hazardous weather outlook is for central Kansas, east central Kansas, north central Kansas, and northeast Kansas. For today and tonight, the probability for widespread hazardous weather is low. For marginal risk for severe storms in north central Kansas Monday evening, which shifts south to the rest of the area on Tuesday. Damaging wind, large hail, and locally heavy rainfall are possible with storms. This is NOAA Weather Radio Station WXK91 in Topeka. Here are the 2 p.m. conditions for the local area. At Topeka, it was cloudy. The temperature was 71 degrees, the dew point 68, and the relative humidity was 90%. The wind was east at 8 miles an hour.
The pressure was 30.07 inches and rising. At Manhattan.

It was cloudy. The temperature was 73 degrees, the dew point 68, and the relative humidity was 84%. The wind was northeast at 8 miles an hour. Around the region, at Omaha, rain was falling, with a temperature of 60. It was partly sunny, with a temperature of 72 at Lawrence, 78 at Kansas City, 87 at Springfield, and 90 at Wichita. It was cloudy, with a temperature of 76 at Emporia, and 66 at Beatrice. Once again, at Manhattan, it was 73 degrees under cloudy skies. Once again, at Topeka, it was 71 degrees under cloudy skies. Now here is your National Weather Service forecast. This afternoon, mostly cloudy with a chance of showers and thunderstorms. Near steady temperature in the middle 70s. East wind 5 to 10 miles per hour. Chance of rain 30%. Tonight, mostly cloudy. A slight chance of showers and thunderstorms in the evening, then a chance of showers and thunderstorms after midnight. Humid with lows in the middle 60s. East winds 5 to 10 miles per hour with gusts up to 20 miles per hour. Chance of rain 40%. Monday, mostly sunny. Much warmer. Humid with highs in the lower 90s. Southeast winds 15 to 20 miles per hour with gusts up to 35 miles per hour. Monday night, mostly clear in the evening, then partly cloudy with a slight chance of showers and thunderstorms after midnight. Humid with lows in the lower 70s. South winds 10 to 15 miles per hour with gusts up to 30 miles per hour. Tuesday, partly sunny. A chance of showers and thunderstorms in the morning, then showers and thunderstorms in the afternoon. Humid with highs in the middle 80s. Temperature falling into the upper 70s in the afternoon. Southwest winds around 5 miles per hour, becoming north with gusts up to 20 miles per hour in the afternoon. Chance of rain 90%. Tuesday night, showers and thunderstorms. Lows in the middle 60s. Chance of rain 90%. Wednesday, partly sunny. Showers and thunderstorms likely, mainly in the morning. Highs in the upper 80s. Chance of rain 60%. Wednesday night, partly cloudy. A slight chance of showers and thunderstorms in the evening, then a chance of showers and thunderstorms after midnight. Lows around 70. Chance of rain 50%. Thursday, partly sunny. A chance of showers and thunderstorms, mainly in the morning. Highs in the middle 80s. Chance of rain 40%. Thursday night, partly cloudy. A slight chance of showers and thunderstorms after midnight. Lows in the upper 60s. Friday, mostly sunny with a chance of showers. A slight chance of thunderstorms in the afternoon. Highs in the middle 80s. Chance of rain 30%. Friday night, mostly clear in the evening, then becoming partly cloudy. A chance of showers and thunderstorms. Lows in the middle 60s. Chance of rain 50%. Saturday, mostly sunny with a chance of showers. A slight chance of thunderstorms in the afternoon. Highs around 80. Chance of rain 50%. This hazardous weather outlook is for central Kansas, east central Kansas, north central Kansas, and northeast Kansas. For today and tonight, the probability for widespread hazardous weather is low. For Monday through Saturday, there is a margin Monday evening, which shifts south to the rest of the area on Tuesday. Damaging wind, large hail, and locally heavy rainfall are possible with storms. 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Here are the 2 p.m. conditions for the local area. At Topeka,

With a temperature of 72 at Lawrence, 78 at Kansas City, 87 at Springfield, and 90 at Wichita. It was cloudy, with a temperature of 76 at Emporia, and 66 at Beatrice. Once again, at Manhattan, it was 73 degrees under cloudy skies. Once again, at Topeka, it was 71 degrees under cloudy skies. Now here is your National Weather Service forecast. This afternoon, mostly cloudy with a chance of showers and thunderstorms. Near steady temperature in the middle 70s. East winds 5 to 10 miles per hour. Chance of rain 30%. Tonight, mostly cloudy. A slight chance of showers and thunderstorms in the evening, then a chance of showers and thunderstorms after midnight. Humid with lows in the middle 60s. East winds 5 to 10 miles per hour with gusts up to 20 miles per hour. Chance of rain 40%. Monday, mostly sunny. Much warmer. Humid with highs in the lower 90s. Southeast winds 15 to 20 miles per hour with gusts up to 35 miles per hour. Monday night, mostly clear in the evening, then partly cloudy with a slight chance of showers and thunderstorms after midnight. Humid with lows in the lower 70s. South winds 10 to 15 miles per hour with gusts up to 30 miles per hour. Tuesday, partly sunny. A chance of showers and thunderstorms in the morning, then showers and thunderstorms in the afternoon. Humid with highs in the middle 80s. Temperature falling into the upper 70s in the afternoon. Southwest winds around 5 miles per hour, becoming north with gusts up to 20 miles per hour in the afternoon. Chance of rain 90%. Tuesday night, showers and thunderstorms. Lows in the middle 60s. Chance of rain 90%. Wednesday, partly sunny. Showers and thunderstorms likely, mainly in the morning. Highs in the upper 80s. Chance of rain 60%. Wednesday night, partly cloudy. A slight chance of showers and thunderstorms in the evening, then a chance of showers and thunderstorms after midnight. Lows around 70. Chance of rain 50%. Thursday, partly sunny. A chance of showers and thunderstorms, mainly in the morning. Highs in the middle 80s. Chance of rain 40%. Thursday night, partly cloudy. A slight chance of showers and thunderstorms after midnight. Lows in the upper 60s. Friday, mostly sunny with a chance of showers. A slight chance of thunderstorms in the afternoon. Highs in the middle 80s. Chance of rain 30%. Friday night, mostly clear in the evening, then becoming partly cloudy. A chance of showers and thunderstorms. Lows in the middle 60s. Chance of rain 50%. Saturday, mostly sunny with a chance of showers. A slight chance of thunderstorms in the afternoon. Highs around 80. Chance of rain 50%. The current time is 2:25 p.m. Central Daylight Time. This hazardous weather outlook is for Central Kansas, East Central Kansas, North Central Kansas and Northeast Kansas. For today and tonight, the probability for widespread hazardous weather is low. For Monday through for severe storms in North Central Kansas Monday evening, which shifts south to the rest of the area on Tuesday. Damaging wind, large hail, and locally heavy rainfall are possible with storms. This is NOAA Weather Radio Station WXK91 in Topeka. Here are the 2 p.m. conditions for the local area. At Topeka, it was cloudy. The temperature was 71 degrees, the dew point 68, and the relative humidity was 90%. The wind was east at 8 miles an hour. The pressure was 30.07 inches and rising. At Manhattan, it was cloudy. The temperature was 73 degrees, the dew point 68, and the relative humidity was 84%. The wind was northeast at 8 miles an hour. Around the region, at Omaha, rain was falling, with a temperature of 60.
It was partly

partly sunny, with a temperature of 72 at Lawrence, 78 at Kansas City, 87 at Springfield, cloudy, with a temperature of 76 at Emporia, and 66 at Beatrice. Once again, at Manhattan, it was 73 degrees under cloudy skies. Once again, at Topeka, it was 71 degrees under cloudy skies. Now here is your National Weather Service forecast. This afternoon, mostly cloudy with a chance of showers and thunderstorms. Near steady temperature in the middle 70s. East winds 5 to 10 miles per hour. Chance of rain 30%. Tonight, mostly cloudy. A slight chance of showers and thunderstorms in the evening, then a chance of showers and thunderstorms after midnight. Humid with lows in the middle 60s. East winds 5 to 10 miles per hour with gusts up to 20 miles per hour. Chance of rain 40%. Monday, mostly sunny. Much warmer. Humid with highs in the lower 90s. Southeast winds 15 to 20 miles per hour with gusts up to 35 miles per hour. Monday night, mostly clear in the evening, then partly cloudy with a slight chance of showers and thunderstorms after midnight. Humid with lows in the lower 70s. South winds 10 to 15 miles per hour with gusts up to 30 miles per hour. Tuesday, partly sunny. A chance of showers and thunderstorms in the morning, then showers and thunderstorms in the afternoon. Humid with highs in the middle 80s. Temperature falling into the upper 70s in the afternoon. Southwest winds around 5 miles per hour, becoming north with gusts up to 20 miles per hour in the afternoon. Chance of rain 90%. Tuesday night, showers and thunderstorms. Lows in the middle 60s. Chance of rain 90%. Wednesday, partly sunny. Showers and thunderstorms likely, mainly in the morning. Highs in the upper 80s. Chance of rain 60%. Wednesday night, partly cloudy. A slight chance of showers and thunderstorms in the evening, then a chance of showers and thunderstorms after midnight. Lows around 70. Chance of rain 50%. Thursday, partly sunny. A chance of showers and thunderstorms, mainly in the morning. Highs in the middle 80s. Chance of rain 40%. Thursday night, partly cloudy. A slight chance of showers and thunderstorms after midnight. Lows in the upper 60s. Friday, mostly sunny with a chance of showers. A slight chance of thunderstorms in the afternoon. Highs in the middle 80s. Chance of rain 30%. Friday night, mostly clear in the evening, then becoming partly cloudy. A chance of showers and thunderstorms. Lows in the middle 60s. Chance of rain 50%. Saturday, mostly sunny with a chance of showers. A slight chance of thunderstorms in the afternoon. Highs around 80. Chance of rain 50%. This hazardous weather outlook is for central Kansas, east central Kansas, north central Kansas, and northeast Kansas. For today and tonight, the probability for widespread hazardous weather is low. For Monday through Saturday, there is a marginal risk for severe storms in north central Kansas Monday evening, which shifts south to the rest of the area on Tuesday. Damaging wind, large hail, and locally heavy rainfall are possible with storms. This is NOAA Weather Radio Station WXK91 in Topeka. Here are the 2 p.m. conditions for the local area. At Topeka, it was cloudy. The temperature was 71 degrees, the dew point 68, and the relative humidity was 90%. The wind was east at 8 miles an hour. The pressure was 30.07 inches and rising. At Manhattan, it was cloudy. The temperature was 73 degrees, the dew point 68, and the relative humidity was 84%. The wind was northeast at 8 miles an hour. Around the region, at Omaha, rain was falling, with a temperature of 60. It was partly sunny, with a temperature of 72 at Lawrence, 78 at Kansas City,
87 at Springfield, and 90 at Wichita. It was cloudy, with a temperature of 76 at Emporia, and 66 at Beatrice. Once again, at Manhattan, it was 73 degrees under cloudy skies. Once again, at Topeka, it was 71 degrees under cloudy skies. Now here is your National Weather Service forecast. This afternoon, mostly cloudy with a chance of showers and thunderstorms. Near steady temperature in the middle 70s. East winds 5 to 10 miles per hour. Chance of rain 30%. Tonight, mostly cloudy. A slight chance of showers and thunderstorms in the evening, then a chance of showers and thunderstorms after midnight. Humid with lows in the middle 60s. East winds 5 to 10 miles per hour with gusts up to 20 miles per storms in the evening, then a chance of showers and thunderstorms after midnight. Humid with lows in the middle 60s. East winds 5 to 10 miles per hour with gusts up to 20 miles per hour. Chance of rain 40%. Monday, mostly sunny. Much warmer. Humid with highs in the lower 90s. Southeast winds 15 to 20 miles per hour with gusts up to 35 miles per hour. Monday night, mostly clear in the evening, then partly cloudy with a slight chance of showers and thunderstorms after midnight. Humid with lows in the lower 70s. South winds 10 to 15 miles per hour with gusts up to 30 miles per hour. Tuesday, partly sunny. A chance of showers and thunderstorms in the morning, then showers and thunderstorms in the afternoon. Humid with highs in the middle 80s. Temperature falling into the upper 70s in the afternoon. Southwest winds around 5 miles per hour, becoming north with gusts up to 20 miles per hour in the afternoon. Chance of rain 90%. Tuesday night, showers and thunderstorms. Lows in the middle 60s. Chance of rain 90%. Wednesday, partly sunny. Showers and thunderstorms likely, mainly in the morning. Highs in the upper 80s. Chance of rain 60%. Wednesday night, partly cloudy. A slight chance of showers and thunderstorms in the evening, then a chance of showers and thunderstorms after midnight. Lows around 70. Chance of rain 50%. Thursday, partly sunny. A chance of showers and thunderstorms, mainly in the morning. Highs in the middle 80s. Chance of rain 40%. Thursday night, partly cloudy. A slight chance of showers and thunderstorms after midnight. Lows in the upper 60s. Friday, mostly sunny with a chance of showers. A slight chance of thunderstorms in the afternoon. Highs in the middle 80s. Chance of rain 30%. Friday night, mostly clear in the evening, then becoming partly cloudy. A chance of showers and thunderstorms. Lows in the middle 60s. Chance of rain 50%. Saturday, mostly sunny with a chance of showers. A slight chance of thunderstorms in the afternoon. Highs around 80. Chance of rain 50%. This hazardous weather outlook is for central Kansas, east central Kansas, north central Kansas, and northeast Kansas. For today and tonight, the probability for wide for Monday through Saturday. There is a marginal risk for severe storms in north central Kansas Monday evening, which shifts south to the rest of the area on Tuesday. Damaging wind, large hail, and locally heavy rainfall are possible with storms. This is NOAA Weather Radio Station WXK91 in Topeka. Here are the 2 p.m. conditions for the local area. At Topeka, it was cloudy. The temperature was 71 degrees, the dew point 68, and the relative humidity was 90%. The wind was east and was 30.07 inches and rising. At Manhattan, it was cloudy. The temperature was 73 degrees. The dew point 68, and the relative humidity was 84%. The wind was northeast at 8 miles an hour. Around the region, at Omaha, rain was falling, with a temperature of 60.
It was partly sunny.

with a temperature of 72 at Lawrence, 78 at Kansas City, 87 at Springfield, and 90 at Wichita. It was cloudy, with a temperature of 76 at Emporia, and 66 at Beatrice. Once again, at Manhattan, it was 73 degrees under cloudy skies. Once again, at Topeka, it was 71 degrees under cloudy skies. Now here is your National Weather Service forecast. This afternoon, mostly cloudy with a chance of showers and thunderstorms. Near steady temperature in the middle 70s. East winds 5 to 10 miles per hour. Chance of rain 30%. Tonight, mostly cloudy. A slight chance of showers and thunderstorms in the evening, then a chance of showers and thunderstorms after midnight. Humid with lows in the middle 60s. East winds 5 to 10 miles per hour with gusts up to 20 miles per hour. Chance of rain 40%. Monday, mostly sunny. Much warmer. Humid with highs in the lower 90s. Southeast winds 15 to 20 miles per hour with gusts up to 35 miles per hour. Monday night, mostly clear in the evening, then partly cloudy with a slight chance of showers and thunderstorms after midnight. Humid with lows in the lower 70s. South winds 10 to 15 miles per hour with gusts up to 30 miles per hour. Tuesday, partly sunny. A chance of showers and thunderstorms in the morning, then showers and thunderstorms in the afternoon. Humid with highs in the middle 80s. Temperature falling into the upper 70s in the afternoon. Southwest winds around 5 miles per hour, becoming north with gusts up to 20 miles per hour in the afternoon. Chance of rain 90%. Tuesday night, showers and thunderstorms. Lows in the middle 60s. Chance of rain 90%. Wednesday, partly sunny. Showers and thunderstorms likely, mainly in the morning. Highs in the upper 80s. Chance of rain 60%. Wednesday night, partly cloudy. A slight chance of showers and thunderstorms in the evening, then a chance of showers and thunderstorms after midnight. Lows around 70. Chance of rain 50%. Thursday, partly sunny. A chance of showers and thunderstorms, mainly in the morning. Highs in the middle 80s. Chance of rain 40%. Thursday night, partly cloudy. A slight chance of showers and thunderstorms after midnight. Lows in the upper 60s. Friday, mostly sunny with a chance of showers. A slight chance of thunderstorms in the afternoon. Highs in the middle 80s. Chance of rain 30%. Friday night, mostly clear in the evening, then becoming partly cloudy. A chance of showers and thunderstorms. Lows in the middle 60s. Chance of rain 50%. Saturday, mostly sunny with a chance of showers. A slight chance of thunderstorms in the afternoon. Highs around 80. Chance of rain 50%. 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The current time is 2:41 p.m. Central Daylight Time. This hazardous weather outlook is for Central Kansas, East Central Kansas, North Central Kansas, and Northeast Kansas. For today and tonight, the probability for widespread hazardous weather is low. For Monday through Saturday, there is a marginal risk for severe storms in North Central Kansas Monday evening, which shifts south to the rest of the area on Tuesday. Damaging wind, large hail, and locally heavy rainfall are possible with storms. This is NOAA Weather Radio Station WXK91 in Topeka. Here are the 2 p.m. conditions for the local area. At Topeka, it was cloudy. The temperature was 71 degrees, the dew point 68, and the relative humidity was 90%. The wind was east at 8 miles an hour. The pressure was 30.07 inches and rising. At Manhattan, it was cloudy. The temperature was 73 degrees, the dew point 68, and the relative humidity was 84%. The wind was northeast at 8 miles an hour.
around the region. At Omaha, rain was falling with a temperature of 60. It was partly sunny with a temperature of 72 at Lawrence, 78 at Kansas City, 87 at Springfield, and 90 at Wichita. It was cloudy with a temperature of 76 at Emporia and 66 at Beatrice. Once again, at Manhattan, it was 73 degrees under cloudy skies. Once again, at Topeka, it was 71 degrees under cloudy skies. Now here is your National Weather Service forecast. This afternoon, mostly cloudy with a chance of showers and thunderstorms. Near steady temperature in the middle 70s. East winds 5 to 10 miles per hour. Chance of rain 30%. Tonight, mostly cloudy. A slight chance of showers and thunderstorms in the evening, then a chance of showers and thunderstorms after midnight. Humid with lows in the middle 60s. East winds 5 to 10 miles per hour with gusts up to 20 miles per hour. Chance of rain 40%. Monday, mostly sunny. Much warmer. Humid with highs in the lower 90s. Southeast winds 15 to 20 miles per hour with gusts up to 35 miles per hour. Monday night, mostly clear in the evening, then partly cloudy with a slight chance of showers and thunderstorms after midnight. Humid with lows in the lower 70s. South winds 10 to 15 miles per hour with gusts up to 30 miles per hour. Tuesday, partly sunny. A chance of showers and thunderstorms in the morning, then showers and thunderstorms in the afternoon. Humid with highs in the middle 80s. Temperature falling into the upper 70s in the afternoon. Southwest winds around 5 miles per hour, becoming north with gusts up to 20 miles per hour in the afternoon. Chance of rain 90%. Tuesday night, showers and thunderstorms. Lows in the middle 60s. Chance of rain 90%. Wednesday, partly sunny. Showers and thunderstorms likely, mainly in the morning. Highs in the upper 80s. Chance of rain 60%. Wednesday night, partly cloudy. A slight chance of showers and thunderstorms in the evening, then a chance of showers and thunderstorms after midnight. Lows around 70. Chance of rain 50%. Thursday, partly sunny. A chance of showers and thunderstorms, mainly in the morning. Highs in the middle 80s. Chance of rain 40%. Thursday night, partly cloudy. A slight chance of showers and thunderstorms after midnight. Lows in the upper 60s. Friday, mostly sunny with a chance of showers. A slight chance of thunderstorms in the afternoon. Highs in the middle 80s. Chance of rain 30%. Friday night, mostly clear in the evening, then becoming partly cloudy. A chance of showers and thunderstorms. Lows in the middle 60s. Chance of rain 50%. Saturday, mostly sunny with a chance of showers. A slight chance of thunderstorms in the afternoon. Highs around 80. Chance of rain 50%. This hazardous weather outlook is for central Kansas, east central Kansas, north central Kansas, and northeast Kansas. For today and tonight, the probability for widespread hazardous weather is low. For Monday through Saturday, there is a marginal risk for severe storms in north central Kansas Monday evening, which shifts south to the rest of the area on Tuesday. Damaging wind, large hail, and locally heavy rainfall are possible with storms. This is NOAA Weather Radio Station WXK91 in Topeka. Here at Topeka, it was cloudy. The temperature was 71 degrees, the dew point 68. The wind was east at 8 miles an hour. The pressure was 30.07 inches and rising. At Manhattan, it was cloudy. The temperature was 73 degrees, the dew point 68, and the relative humidity was 84%. The wind was northeast at 8 miles an hour. Around the region, at Omaha, rain was falling, with a temperature of 60. It was partly sunny, with a

Temperature of 72 at Lawrence, 78 at Kansas City, 87 at Springfield, and 90 at Wichita. It was cloudy, with a temperature of 76 at Emporia, and 66 at Beatrice. Once again, at Manhattan, it was 73 degrees under cloudy skies. Once again, at Topeka, it was 71 degrees under cloudy skies. Now here is your National Weather Service forecast. This afternoon, mostly cloudy with a chance of showers and thunderstorms. Near steady temperature in the middle 70s. East winds 5 to 10 miles per hour. Chance of rain 30%. Tonight, mostly cloudy. A slight chance of showers and thunderstorms in the evening, then a chance of showers and thunderstorms after midnight. Humid with lows in the middle 60s. East winds 5 to 10 miles per hour with gusts up to 20 miles per hour. Chance of rain 40%. Monday, mostly sunny. Much warmer. Humid with highs in the lower 90s. Southeast winds 15 to 20 miles per hour with gusts up to 35 miles per hour. Monday night, mostly clear in the evening, then partly cloudy with a slight chance of showers and thunderstorms after midnight. Humid with lows in the lower 70s. South winds 10 to 15 miles per hour with gusts up to 30 miles per hour. Tuesday, partly sunny. A chance of showers and thunderstorms in the morning, then showers and thunderstorms in the afternoon. Humid with highs in the middle 80s. Temperature falling into the upper 70s in the afternoon. Southwest winds around 5 miles per hour, becoming north with gusts up to 20 miles per hour in the afternoon. Chance of rain 90%. Tuesday night, showers and thunderstorms. Lows in the middle 60s. Chance of rain 90%. Wednesday, partly sunny. Showers and thunderstorms likely, mainly in the morning. Highs in the upper 80s. Chance of rain 60%. Wednesday night, partly cloudy. A slight chance of showers and thunderstorms in the evening, then a chance of showers and thunderstorms after midnight. Lows around 70. Chance of rain 50%. Thursday, partly sunny. A chance of showers and thunderstorms, mainly in the morning. Highs in the middle 80s. Chance of rain 40%. Thursday night, partly cloudy. A slight chance of showers and thunderstorms after midnight. Lows in the upper 60s. Friday, mostly sunny with a chance of showers. A slight chance of thunderstorms in the afternoon. Highs in the middle 80s. Chance of rain 30%. Friday night, mostly clear in the evening, then becoming partly cloudy. A chance of showers and thunderstorms. Lows in the middle 60s. Chance of rain 50%. Saturday, mostly sunny with a chance of showers. A slight chance of thunderstorms in the afternoon. Highs around 80. Chance of rain 50%. This hazardous weather outlook is for central Kansas, east central Kansas, north central Kansas, and northeast Kansas. For today and tonight, the probability for widespread hazardous weather is low. For Monday through Saturday, there is a marginal risk for severe storms in north central Kansas Monday evening, which shifts south to the rest of the area on Tuesday. Damaging wind, large hail, and locally heavy rainfall are possible with storms. This is NOAA Weather Radio Station WXK91, in Topeka. Here are the 2 p.m. conditions for the local area. At Topeka, it was cloudy. The temperature was 71 degrees, the dew point 68, and the relative humidity was 90%. The wind was east at 8 miles an hour. The pressure was 30.07 inches and rising. At Manhattan, it was cloudy. The temperature was 73 degrees, the dew point 68, and the relative humidity was 84%. The wind was northeast at 8 miles an hour. Around the region, at Omaha, rain was falling, with a temperature of 60. It was partly sunny, with a temperature of 72 at Lawrence,
78

88 at Kansas City, 87 at Springfield, and 90 at Wichita. It was cloudy, with a temperature of 76 at Emporia, and 66 at Beatrice. Once again, at Manhattan, it was 73 degrees under cloudy skies. Once again, at Topeka, it was 71 degrees under cloudy skies. Now here is your National Weather Service forecast. This afternoon, mostly cloudy with a chance of showers and thunderstorms. Near steady temperature in the middle 70s. East winds 5 to 10 miles per hour. Chance of rain 30%. Tonight, mostly cloudy. A slight chance of showers and thunderstorms in the evening, then a chance of showers and thunderstorms after midnight. Humid with lows in the middle 60s. East winds 5 to 10 miles per hour with gusts up to 20 miles per hour. Chance of rain 40%. Monday, mostly sunny. Much warmer. Humid with highs in the lower 90s. Southeast winds 15 to 20 miles per hour with gusts up to 35 miles per hour. Monday night, mostly clear in the evening, then partly cloudy with a slight chance of showers and thunderstorms after midnight. Humid with lows in the lower 70s. South winds 10 to 15 miles per hour with gusts up to 30 miles per hour. Tuesday, partly sunny. A chance of showers and thunderstorms in the morning, then showers and thunderstorms in the afternoon. Humid with highs in the middle 80s. Temperature falling into the upper 70s in the afternoon. Southwest winds around 5 miles per hour, becoming north with gusts up to 20 miles per hour in the afternoon. Chance of rain 90%. Tuesday night, showers and thunderstorms. Lows in the middle 60s. Chance of rain 90%. Wednesday, partly sunny. Showers and thunderstorms likely, mainly in the morning. Highs in the upper 80s. Chance of rain 60%. Wednesday night, partly cloudy. A slight chance of showers and thunderstorms in the evening, then a chance of showers and thunderstorms after midnight. Lows around 70. Chance of rain 50%. Thursday, partly sunny. A chance of showers and thunderstorms, mainly in the morning. Highs in the middle 80s. Chance of rain 40%. Thursday night, partly cloudy. A slight chance of showers and thunderstorms after midnight. Lows in the upper 60s. Friday, mostly sunny with a chance of showers. A slight chance of thunderstorms in the afternoon. Highs in the middle 80s. Chance of rain 30%. Friday night, mostly clear in the evening, then becoming partly cloudy. A chance of showers and thunderstorms. Lows in the middle 60s. Chance of rain 50%. Saturday, mostly sunny with a chance of showers. A slight chance of thunderstorms in the afternoon. Highs around 80. Chance of rain 50%. The current time is 2:55 p.m. Central Daylight Time. Now here is your National Weather Service forecast. Tonight, mostly cloudy. A slight chance of showers and thunderstorms this evening, then a chance of showers and thunderstorms after midnight. Lows in the middle 60s. East winds 5 to 10 miles per hour with gusts up to 20 miles per hour. Chance of rain 40%. Monday, mostly sunny. Much warmer. Humid with highs in the lower 90s. Southeast winds 15 to 20 miles per hour with gusts up to 35 miles per hour. Monday night, mostly clear in the evening, then partly cloudy with a slight chance of showers and thunderstorms after midnight. Humid with lows in the lower 70s. South winds 10 to 15 miles per hour with gusts up to 30 miles per hour. Tuesday, partly sunny. A chance of showers and thunderstorms in the morning, then showers and thunderstorms in the afternoon. Humid with highs in the middle 80s. Temperature falling into the upper 70s in the afternoon. Southwest winds around 5 miles per hour, becoming north with gusts up to 20 miles per hour in the afternoon.

afternoon. Chance of rain 90%. Tuesday night, showers and thunderstorms. Humid with lows in the middle 60s. Northeast winds 5 to 10 miles per hour. Chance of rain 90%. Wednesday, partly sunny. Showers and thunderstorms likely, mainly in the morning. Highs in the upper 80s. Chance of rain 60%. Wednesday night, partly cloudy. A slight chance of showers and thunderstorms in the evening, then a chance of showers and thunderstorms after midnight. Lows around 70. Chance of rain 50%. Thursday, partly sunny. A chance of showers and thunderstorms, mainly in the morning. Highs in the middle 80s. Chance of rain 40%. Thursday night, partly cloudy. A slight chance of showers and thunderstorms after midnight. Lows in the upper 60s. Friday, mostly sunny with a chance of showers. A slight chance of thunderstorms in the afternoon. Highs in the middle 80s. Chance of rain 30%. Friday night, mostly clear in the evening, then becoming partly cloudy. A chance of showers and thunderstorms. Lows in the middle 60s. Chance of rain 50%. Saturday, mostly sunny with a chance of showers. A slight chance of thunderstorms in the afternoon. Highs around 80. Chance of rain 50%. Saturday night, a slight chance of thunderstorms in the evening. Mostly cloudy with a chance of showers. Lows in the lower 60s. Chance of rain 30%. Sunday, mostly cloudy with a chance of showers in the morning, then partly sunny in the afternoon. Highs in the middle 70s. Chance of rain 30%. This hazardous weather outlook is for central Kansas, east central Kansas, north central Kansas and northeast Kansas. For today and tonight, the probability for widespread hazardous weather is low. For Monday through Saturday, there is a marginal risk for severe storms in north central Kansas Monday evening, which shifts south to the rest of the area on Tuesday. Damaging wind, large hail, and locally heavy rainfall are possible with storms. This is NOAA Weather Radio Station WXK91, in Topeka. Here are the 2 p.m. conditions for the local area. At Topeka, it was cloudy. The temperature was 71 degrees, the dew point 68, and the relative humidity was 90%. The wind was east at 8 miles an hour. The pressure was 30.07 inches and rising. At Manhattan, it was cloudy. The temperature was 73 degrees, the dew point 68, and the relative humidity was 84%. The wind was northeast at 8 miles an hour. Around the region, at Omaha, rain was falling, with a temperature of 60. It was partly sunny, with a temperature of 72 at Lawrence, 78 at Kansas City, 87 at Springfield, and 90 at Wichita. It was cloudy, with a temperature of 76 at Emporia, and 66 at Beatrice. Once again, at Manhattan, it was 73 degrees under cloudy skies. Once again, at Topeka, it was 71 degrees under cloudy skies. Now here is your National Weather Service forecast. Tonight, mostly cloudy. A slight chance of showers and thunderstorms this evening, then a chance of showers and thunderstorms after midnight. Lows in the middle 60s. East winds 5 to 10 miles per hour with gusts up to 20 miles per hour. Chance of rain 40%. Monday, mostly sunny. Much warmer. Humid with highs in the lower 90s. Southeast winds 15 to 20 miles per hour with gusts up to 35 miles per hour. Monday night, mostly clear in the evening, then partly cloudy with a slight chance of showers and thunderstorms after midnight. Humid with lows in the lower 70s. South winds 10 to 15 miles per hour with gusts up to 30 miles per hour. Tuesday, partly sunny. A chance of showers and thunderstorms in the morning, then showers and thunderstorms in the afternoon. Humid with highs in the middle 80s.

temperature falling into the upper 70s in the afternoon. Southwest winds around 5 miles per hour, becoming north with gusts up to 20 miles per hour in the afternoon. Chance of rain 90%. Tuesday night, showers and thunderstorms. Humid with lows in the middle 60s. Northeast winds 5 to 10 miles per hour. Chance of rain 90%. Wednesday, partly sunny. Showers and thunderstorms likely, mainly in the morning. Highs in the upper 80s. Chance of rain 60%. Wednesday night, partly cloudy. A slight chance of showers and thunderstorms in the evening, then a chance of showers and thunderstorms after midnight. Lows around 70. Chance of rain 50%. Thursday, partly sunny. A chance of showers and thunderstorms, mainly in the morning. Highs in the middle 80s. Chance of rain 40%. Thursday night, partly cloudy. A slight chance of showers and thunderstorms after midnight. Lows in the upper 60s. Friday, mostly sunny with a chance of showers. A slight chance of thunderstorms in the afternoon. Highs in the middle 80s. Chance of rain 30%. Friday night, mostly clear in the evening, then becoming partly cloudy. A chance of showers and thunderstorms. Lows in the middle 60s. Chance of rain 50%. Saturday, mostly sunny with a chance of showers. A slight chance of thunderstorms in the afternoon. Highs around 80. Chance of rain 50%. Saturday night, a slight chance of thunderstorms in the evening. Mostly cloudy with a chance of showers. Lows in the lower 60s. Chance of rain 30%. Sunday, mostly cloudy with a chance of showers in the morning, then partly sunny in the afternoon. Highs in the middle 70s. Chance of rain 30%. This hazardous weather outlook is for central Kansas, east central Kansas, north central Kansas and northeast Kansas. For today and tonight, the probability for widespread hazardous weather is low. For Monday through Saturday, there is a marginal risk for severe storms in north central Kansas Monday evening, which shifts south to the rest of the area on Tuesday. Damaging wind, large hail, and locally heavy rainfall are possible with storms. This is NOAA Weather Radio Station WXK91 in Topeka. Now here is your National Weather Service forecast. Tonight, mostly cloudy. A slight chance of showers and thunderstorms this evening, then a chance of showers and thunderstorms after midnight. Lows in the middle 60s. East winds 5 to 10 miles per hour with gusts up to 20 miles per hour. Chance of rain 40%. Monday, mostly sunny. Much warmer. Humid with highs in the lower 90s. Southeast winds 15 to 20 miles per hour with gusts up to 35 miles per hour. Monday night, mostly clear in the evening, then partly cloudy with a slight chance of showers and thunderstorms after midnight. Humid with lows in the lower 70s. South winds 10 to 15 miles per hour with gusts up to 30 miles per hour. Tuesday, partly sunny. A chance of showers and thunderstorms in the morning, then showers and thunderstorms in the afternoon. Humid with highs in the middle 80s. Temperature falling into the upper 70s in the afternoon. Southwest winds around 5 miles per hour, becoming north with gusts up to 20 miles per hour in the afternoon. Chance of rain 90%. Tuesday night, showers and thunderstorms. Humid with lows in the middle 60s. Northeast winds 5 to 10 miles per hour. Chance of rain 90%. Wednesday, partly sunny. Showers and thunderstorms likely, mainly in the morning. Highs in the upper 80s. Chance of rain 60%. Wednesday night, partly cloudy. A slight chance of showers and thunderstorms in the evening, then a chance of showers and thunderstorms after midnight. Lows around 70. Chance of rain 50%. Thursday, partly sunny.
a chance of showers and thunderstorms, mainly in the morning. Highs in the middle 80s. Chance of rain 40%. Thursday night, partly cloudy. A slight chance of showers and thunderstorms after midnight. Lows in the upper 60s. Friday, mostly sunny with a chance of showers. A slight chance of thunderstorms in the afternoon. Highs in the middle 80s. Chance of rain 30%. Friday night, mostly clear in the evening, then becoming partly cloudy. A chance of showers and thunderstorms. Lows in the middle 60s. Chance of rain 50%. Saturday, mostly sunny with a chance of showers. A slight chance of thunderstorms in the afternoon. Highs around 80. Chance of rain 50%. Saturday night, a slight chance of thunderstorms in the evening. Mostly cloudy with a chance of showers. Lows in the lower 60s. Chance of rain 30%. Sunday, mostly cloudy with a chance of showers in the morning, then partly sunny in the afternoon. Highs in the middle 70s. Chance of rain 30%. Central Daylight Time. This hazardous weather outlook is for Central Kansas, East Central Kansas, North Central Kansas and Northeast Kansas. For today and tonight, the probability for widespread hazardous weather is low. For Monday through Saturday, there is a marginal risk for severe storms in North Central Kansas Monday evening, which shifts south to the rest of the area on Tuesday. Damn rainfall are possible with storms. This is NOAA Weather Radio Station WXK91, in Topeka. Now here is your National Weather Service forecast. Tonight, mostly cloudy. A slight chance of showers and thunderstorms this evening, then a chance of showers and thunderstorms after midnight. Lows in the middle 60s. East winds 5 to 10 miles per hour with gusts up to 20 miles per hour. Chance of rain 40%. Monday, mostly sunny. Much warmer. Humid with highs in the lower 90s. Southeast winds 15 to 20 miles per hour with gusts up to 35 miles per hour. Monday night, mostly clear in the evening, then partly cloudy with a slight chance of showers and thunderstorms after midnight. Humid with lows in the lower 70s. South winds 10 to 15 miles per hour with gusts up to 30 miles per hour. Tuesday, partly sunny. But then showers and thunderstorms in the afternoon. Humid with highs in the middle 80s. Temperature falling into the upper 70s in the afternoon. Southwest winds around 5 miles per hour, becoming north with gusts up to 20 miles per hour in the afternoon. Chance of rain 90%. Tuesday night, showers and thunderstorms. Humid with lows in the middle 60s. Northeast winds 5 to 10 miles per hour. Chance of rain 90%. Wednesday, partly sunny. Showers and thunderstorms likely, mainly in the morning. Highs in the upper 80s. Chance of rain 60%. Wednesday night, partly cloudy thunderstorms in the evening, then a chance of showers and thunderstorms after midnight. Lows around 70. Chance of rain 50%. Thursday, partly sunny. A chance of showers and thunderstorms, mainly in the morning. Highs in the middle 80s. Chance of rain 40%. Thursday night, partly cloudy. A slight chance of showers and thunderstorms after midnight. Lows in the upper 60s. Friday, mostly sunny with a chance of showers. A slight chance of thunderstorms in the afternoon. Highs in the middle 80s. Chance of rain 30%. Friday night, mostly clear in the evening, then becoming partly cloudy. A chance of showers and thunderstorms. Lows in the middle 60s. Chance of rain 50%. Saturday, mostly sunny with a chance of showers. A slight chance of thunderstorms in the afternoon. Highs around 80. Chance of rain 50%. Saturday night, a slight chance of thunderstorms in the evening.
mostly cloudy with a chance of showers.

Lows in the lower 60s. Chance of rain 30%. Sunday, mostly cloudy with a chance of showers in the morning, then partly sunny in the afternoon. Highs in the middle 70s. Chance of rain 30%. This hazardous weather outlook is for central Kansas, east central Kansas, north central Kansas, and northeast Kansas. For today and tonight, the probability for widespread hazardous weather is low. For Monday through Saturday, there is a marginal risk for severe storms in north central Kansas Monday evening, which shifts south to the rest of the area on Tuesday. Damaging wind, large hail, and locally heavy rainfall are possible with storms. This is NOAA Weather Radio Station WXK91 in Topeka. Here are the 3 p.m. conditions for the local area. At Topeka, it was partly sunny. The temperature was 73 degrees, the dew point 67, and the relative humidity was 81%. The wind was east at 8 miles an hour. The pressure was 30.05 inches and falling. At Manhattan, it was cloudy. The temperature was 75 degrees, humidity was 78%. The wind was east at 9 miles an hour. Around the region, at Omaha, rain was falling, with a temperature of 57. It was mostly sunny, with a temperature of 80 at Kansas City, 91 at Springfield, and 92 at Wichita. It was partly sunny, with a temperature of 76 at Lawrence, and 76 at Emporia. At Beatrice, it was cloudy, with a temperature of 68. Once again, at Manhattan, it was 75 degrees under cloudy skies. Once again, at Topeka, it was 73 degrees under partly sunny skies. Now here is your National Weather Service forecast. Tonight, mostly cloudy. A slight chance of showers and thunderstorms this evening, then a chance of showers and thunderstorms after midnight. Lows in the middle 60s. East winds 5 to 10 miles per hour with gusts up to 20 miles per hour. Chance of rain 40%. Monday, mostly sunny. Much warmer. Humid with highs in the lower 90s. Southeast winds 15 to 20 miles per hour with gusts up to 35 miles per hour. Monday night, mostly clear in the evening, then partly cloudy with a slight chance of showers and thunderstorms after midnight. Humid with lows in the lower 70s. South winds 10 to 15 miles per hour with gusts up to 30 miles per hour. Tuesday, partly sunny. A chance of showers and thunderstorms in the morning, then showers and thunderstorms in the afternoon. Humid with highs in the middle 80s. Temperature falling into the upper 70s in the afternoon. Southwest winds around 5 miles per hour, becoming north with gusts up to 20 miles per hour in the afternoon. Chance of rain 90%. Tuesday night, showers and thunderstorms. Humid with lows in the middle 60s. Northeast winds 5 to 10 miles per hour. Chance of rain 90%. Wednesday, partly sunny. Showers and thunderstorms likely, mainly in the morning. Highs in the upper 80s. Chance of rain 60%. Wednesday night, partly cloudy. A slight chance of showers and thunderstorms in the evening, then a chance of showers and thunderstorms after midnight. Lows around 70. Chance of rain 50%. Thursday, partly sunny. A chance of showers and thunderstorms, mainly in the morning. Highs in the middle 80s. Chance of rain 40%. Thursday night, partly cloudy. A slight chance of showers and thunderstorms after midnight. Lows in the upper 60s. Friday, mostly sunny with a chance of showers. A slight chance of thunderstorms in the afternoon. Highs in the middle 80s. Chance of rain 30%. Friday night, mostly clear in the evening, then becoming partly cloudy. A chance of showers and thunderstorms. Lows in the middle 60s. Chance of rain 50%. Saturday, mostly sunny with a chance of showers. A slight chance of thunderstorms in the afternoon.
Highs around 80. Chance of rain 50%. Saturday night, a slight chance of thunderstorms in the evening. Mostly cloudy with a chance of showers. Lows in the lower 60s. Chance of rain 30%. Sunday, mostly cloudy with a chance of showers in the morning, then partly sunny in the afternoon. Highs in the middle 70s. Chance of rain 30%. This hazardous weather outlook is for central Kansas, east central Kansas, north central Kansas, and northeast Kansas. For today and tonight, the probability for widespread hazardous weather is low. For Monday through Saturday, there is a marginal risk for severe storms in north central Kansas Monday evening, which shifts south to the rest of the area on Tuesday. Damaging wind, large hail, and locally heavy rainfall are possible with storms. This is NOAA Weather Radio Station WXK91 in Topeka. Here are the 3 p.m. conditions for the local area. At Topeka, it was partly sunny. The temperature was 73 degrees, the dew point 67, and the relative humidity was 81%. The wind was east at 8 miles an hour. The pressure was 30.05 inches and falling. At Manhattan, it was cloudy. The temperature was 75 degrees, the dew point 68, and the relative humidity was 78%. The wind was east at 9 miles an hour. Around the region, at Omaha, rain was falling, with a temperature of 57. It was mostly sunny, with a temperature of 80 at Kansas City, 91 at Springfield, and 92 at Wichita. It was partly sunny, with a temperature of 76 at Lawrence, and 76 at Emporia. At Beatrice, it was cloudy, with a temperature of 68. Once again, at Manhattan, it was 75 degrees under cloudy skies. Once again, at Topeka, it was 73 degrees under partly sunny skies. Now here is your National Weather Service forecast. Tonight, mostly cloudy. A slight chance of showers and thunderstorms this evening, then a chance of showers and thunderstorms after midnight. Lows in the middle 60s. East winds 5 to 10 miles per hour with gusts up to 20 miles per hour. Chance of rain 40%. Monday, mostly sunny. Much warmer. Humid with highs in the lower 90s. Southeast winds 15 to 20 miles per hour with gusts up to 35 miles per hour. Monday night, mostly clear in the evening, then partly cloudy with a slight chance of showers and thunderstorms after midnight. Humid with lows in the lower 70s. South wind up to 30 miles per hour. Tuesday, partly sunny. A chance of showers and thunderstorms in the morning, then showers and thunderstorms in the afternoon. Humid with highs in the middle 80s. Temperature falling into the upper 70s in the afternoon. Southwest winds around 5 miles per hour, becoming north with gusts up to 20 miles per hour in the afternoon. Chance of rain 90%. Tuesday night, showers and thunderstorms. Humid with lows in the middle 60s. Northeast winds 5 to 10 miles per hour. Chance of rain 90%. Wednesday, partly sunny. Showers and thunderstorms likely, mainly in the chance of rain 60%. Wednesday night, partly cloudy. A slight chance of showers and thunderstorms in the evening, then a chance of showers and thunderstorms after midnight. Lows around 70. Chance of rain 50%. Thursday, partly sunny. A chance of showers and thunderstorms, mainly in the morning. Highs in the middle 80s. Chance of rain 40%. Thursday night, partly cloudy. A slight chance of showers and thunderstorms after midnight. Lows in the upper 60s. Friday, mostly sunny with a chance of showers.

chance of rain 30%. Sunday, mostly cloudy with a chance of showers in the morning, then partly sunny in the afternoon. Highs in the middle 70s. Chance of rain 30%. The current time is 3:23 p.m. Central Daylight Time. This hazardous weather outlook is for Central Kansas, East Central Kansas, North Central Kansas and Northeast Kansas. For today and tonight, the probability for widespread hazardous weather is low. For Monday through Saturday, there is a marginal risk for severe storms in North Central Kansas Monday evening, which shifts south to the rest of the area on Tuesday. Damaging wind, large hail, and locally heavy rainfall are possible with storms. This is NOAA Weather Radio Station WXK91 in Topeka. Here are the 3 p.m. conditions for the local area. At Topeka, it was partly sunny. The temperature was 73 degrees, the dew point 67, and the relative humidity was 81%. The wind was east at 8 miles an hour. The pressure was 30.05 inches and falling. At Manhattan, it was cloudy. The temperature was 75 degrees, the dew point 68, and the relative humidity was 78%. The wind was east at 9 miles an hour. Around the region, at Omaha, rain was falling, with a temperature of 57. It was mostly sunny, with a temperature of 80 at Kansas City, 91 at Springfield, and 92 at Wichita. It was partly sunny, with a temperature of 76 at Lawrence, and 76 at Emporia. At Beatrice, it was cloudy, with a temperature of 68. Once again, at Manhattan, it was 75 degrees under cloudy skies. Once again, at Topeka, it was 73 degrees under partly sunny skies. Now here is your National Weather Service forecast. Tonight, mostly cloudy. A slight chance of showers and thunderstorms this evening, then a chance of showers and thunderstorms after midnight. Lows in the middle 60s. East winds 5 to 10 miles per hour with gusts up to 20 miles per hour. Chance of rain 40%. Monday, mostly sunny. Much warmer. Humid with highs in the lower 90s. Southeast winds 15 to 20 miles per hour with gusts up to 35 miles per hour. Monday night, mostly clear in the evening, then partly cloudy with a slight chance of showers and thunderstorms after midnight. Humid with lows in the lower 70s. South winds 10 to 15 miles per hour with gusts up to 30 miles per hour. Tuesday, partly sunny. A chance of showers and thunderstorms in the morning, then showers and thunderstorms in the afternoon. Humid with highs in the middle 80s. Temperature falling into the upper 70s in the afternoon. Southwest winds around 5 miles per hour, becoming north with gusts up to 20 miles per hour in the afternoon. Chance of rain 90%. Tuesday night, showers and thunderstorms. Humid with lows in the middle 60s. Northeast winds 5 to 10 miles per hour. Chance of rain 90%. Wednesday, partly sunny. Showers and thunderstorms likely, mainly in the morning. Highs in the upper 80s. Chance of rain 60%. Wednesday night, partly cloudy. A slight chance of showers and thunderstorms in the evening, then a chance of showers and thunderstorms after midnight. Lows around 70. Chance of rain 50%. Thursday, partly sunny. A chance of showers and thunderstorms, mainly in the morning. Highs in the middle 80s. Chance of rain 40%. Thursday night, partly cloudy. A slight chance of showers and thunderstorms after midnight. Lows in the upper 60s. Friday, mostly sunny with a chance of showers. A slight chance of thunderstorms in the afternoon. Highs in the middle 80s. Chance of rain 30%. Friday night, mostly clear in the evening, then becoming partly cloudy. A chance of showers and thunderstorms. Lows in the middle 60s. Chance of rain 50%. Saturday, mostly sunny.

with a chance of showers. A slight chance of thunderstorms in the afternoon. Highs around 80. Chance of rain 50%. Saturday night, a slight chance of thunderstorms in the evening. Mostly cloudy with a chance of showers. Lows in the lower 60s. Chance of rain 30%. Sunday, mostly cloudy with a chance of showers in the morning, then partly sunny in the afternoon. Highs in the middle 70s. Chance of rain 30%. This hazardous weather outlook is for central Kansas, east central Kansas, north central Kansas, and northeast Kansas. For today and tonight, the probability for widespread hazardous weather is low. For Monday through Saturday, there is a marginal risk for severe storms in north central Kansas Monday evening, which shifts south to the rest of the area on Tuesday. Damaging wind, large hail, and locally heavy rainfall are possible with storms. This is NOAA Weather Radio Station WXK91 in Topeka. Here are the 3 p.m. conditions for the local area. At Topeka, it was partly sunny. The temperature was 73 degrees, the dew point 67, and the relative humidity was 81%. The wind was east at 8 miles an hour. The pressure was 30.05 inches and falling. At Manhattan, it was cloudy. The temperature was 75 degrees, the dew point 68, and the relative humidity was 78%. The wind was east at 9 miles an hour. Around the region, at Omaha, rain was falling, with a temperature of 57. It was mostly sunny, with a temperature of 80 at Kansas City, 91 at Springfield, and 92 at Wichita. It was partly sunny, with a temperature of 76 at Lawrence, and 76 at Emporia. At Beatrice, it was cloudy, with a temperature of 68. Once again, at Manhattan, it was 75 degrees under cloudy skies. Once again, at Topeka, it was 73 degrees under partly sunny skies. Now here is your National Weather Service forecast. Tonight, mostly cloudy. A slight chance of showers and thunderstorms this evening, then a chance of showers and thunderstorms after midnight. Lows in the middle 60s. East winds 5 to 10 miles per hour with gusts up to 20 miles per hour. Chance of rain 40%. Monday, mostly sunny. Much warmer. Humid with highs in the lower 90s. Southeast winds 15 to 20 miles per hour with gusts up to 35 miles per hour. Monday night, mostly clear in the evening, then partly cloudy with a slight chance of showers and thunderstorms after midnight. Humid with lows in the lower 70s. South winds 10 to 15 miles per hour with gusts up to 30 miles per hour. Tuesday, partly sunny. A chance of showers and thunderstorms in the morning, then showers and thunderstorms in the afternoon. Humid with highs in the middle 80s. Temperature falling into the upper 70s in the afternoon. Southwest winds around 5 miles per hour, becoming north with gusts up to 20 miles per hour in the afternoon. Chance of rain 90%. Tuesday night, showers and thunderstorms. Humid with lows in the middle 60s. Northeast winds 5 to 10 miles per hour. Chance of rain 90%. Wednesday, partly sunny. Showers and thunderstorms likely, mainly in the morning. Highs in the upper 80s. Chance of rain 60%. Wednesday night, partly cloudy. A slight chance of showers and thunderstorms in the evening, then a chance of showers and thunderstorms after midnight. Lows around 70. Chance of rain 50%. Thursday, partly sunny. A chance of showers and thunderstorms, mainly in the morning. Highs in the middle 80s. Chance of rain 40%. Thursday night, partly cloudy. A slight chance of showers and thunderstorms after midnight. Lows in the upper 60s. Friday, mostly sunny with a chance of showers. A slight chance of thunderstorms in the afternoon. Highs in the middle 80s. Chance of rain 30%.
Friday night, mostly clear in the evening, then becoming partly cloudy. A chance of showers and thunderstorms. Lows in the middle 60s. Chance of rain 50%. Saturday in the evening, then becoming partly cloudy. A chance of showers and thunderstorms. Lows in the middle 60s. Chance of rain 50%. Saturday, mostly sunny with a chance of showers. A slight chance of thunderstorms in the afternoon. Highs around 80. Chance of rain 50%. Saturday night, a slight chance of thunderstorms in the evening. Mostly cloudy with a chance of showers. Lows in the lower 60s. Chance of rain 30%. Sunday, mostly cloudy with a chance of showers in the morning, then partly sunny in the afternoon. Highs in the middle 70s. Chance of rain 30%. This hazardous weather outlook is for central Kansas, east central Kansas, north central Kansas and northeast Kansas. For today and tonight, the probability for widespread hazardous weather is low. For Monday through Saturday, there is a marginal risk for severe storms in north central Kansas Monday evening, which shifts south to the rest of the area on Tuesday. Damaging wind, large hail, and locally heavy rainfall are possible with storms. This is NOAA Weather Radio Station WXK91 in Topeka. Here are the 3 p.m. conditions for the local area. At Topeka, it was partly sunny. The temperature was 73 degrees, the dew point 67, and the relative humidity was 81%. The wind was east at 8 miles an hour. The pressure was 30.05 inches and falling. At Manhattan, it was cloudy. The temperature was 75 degrees, the dew point 68, and the relative humidity was 78%. The wind was east at 9 miles an hour. Around the region, at Omaha, rain was falling, with a temperature of 57. It was mostly sunny, with a temperature of 80 at Kansas City, 91 at Springfield, and 92 at Wichita. It was partly sunny, with a temperature of 76 at Lawrence, and 76 at Emporia. At Beatrice, it was cloudy, with a temperature of 68. Once again, at Manhattan, it was 75 degrees under cloudy skies. Once again, at Topeka, it was 73 degrees under partly sunny skies. Now here is your National Weather Service forecast. Tonight, mostly cloudy. A slight chance of showers and thunderstorms this evening, then a chance of showers and thunderstorms after midnight. Lows in the middle 60s. East winds 5 to 10 miles per hour with gusts up to 20 miles per hour. Chance of rain 40%. Monday, mostly sunny. Much warmer. Humid with highs in the lower 90s. Southeast winds 15 to 20 miles per hour with gusts up to 35 miles per hour. Monday night, mostly clear in the evening, then partly cloudy with a slight chance of showers and thunderstorms after midnight. Humid with lows in the lower 70s. South winds 10 to 15 miles per hour with gusts up to 30 miles per hour. Tuesday, partly sunny. A chance of showers and thunderstorms in the morning, then showers and thunderstorms in the afternoon. Humid with highs in the middle 80s. Temperature falling into the upper 70s in the afternoon. Southwest winds around 5 miles per hour, becoming north with gusts up to 20 miles per hour in the afternoon. Chance of rain 90%. Tuesday night, showers and thunderstorms. Humid with lows in the middle 60s. Northeast winds 5 to 10 miles per hour. Chance of rain 90%. Wednesday, partly sunny. Showers and thunderstorms likely, mainly in the morning. Highs in the upper 80s. Chance of rain 60%. Wednesday night, partly cloudy. A slight chance of showers and thunderstorms in the evening, then a chance of showers and thunderstorms after midnight. Lows around 70. Chance of rain 50%. Thursday, partly sunny. A chance of showers and thunderstorms, mainly in the morning.
Highs in the middle 80s.

chance of rain 40%. Thursday night, partly cloudy. A slight chance of showers and thunderstorms after midnight. Lows in the upper 60s. Friday, mostly sunny with a chance of showers. A slight chance of thunderstorms in the afternoon. Highs in the middle 80s. Chance of rain 30%. Friday night, mostly clear in the evening, then becoming partly cloudy. A chance of showers and thunderstorms. Lows in the middle 60s. Chance of rain 50%. Saturday, mostly sunny with a chance of showers. A slight chance of thunderstorms in the afternoon. Highs around 80. Chance of rain 50%. Saturday night, a slight chance of thunderstorms in the evening. Mostly cloudy with a chance of showers. Lows in the lower 60s. Chance of rain 30%. Sunday, mostly cloudy with a chance of showers in the morning, then partly sunny in the afternoon. Highs in the middle 70s. Chance of rain 30%. 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The current time is 3:39 p.m. Central Daylight Time. This hazardous weather outlook is for Central Kansas, East Central Kansas, North Central Kansas, and Northeast Kansas. For today and tonight, the probability for widespread hazardous weather is low. For Monday through Saturday, there is a marginal risk for severe storms in North Central Kansas Monday evening, which shifts south to the rest of the area on Tuesday. Damaging wind, large hail, and locally heavy rainfall are possible with storms. This is NOAA Weather Radio Station WXK91 in Topeka. Here are the 3 p.m. conditions for the local area. At Topeka, it was partly sunny. The temperature was 73 degrees, the dew point 67, and the relative humidity was 81%. The wind was east at 8 miles an hour. The pressure was 30.05 inches and falling. At Manhattan, it was cloudy. The temperature was 75 degrees, the dew point 68, and the relative humidity was 78%. The wind was east at 9 miles an hour. Around the region, at Omaha, rain was falling, with a temperature of 57. It was mostly sunny, with a temperature of 80 at Kansas City, 91 at Springfield, and 92 at Wichita. It was partly sunny, with a temperature of 76 at Lawrence, and 76 at Emporia. At Beatrice, it was cloudy, with a temperature of 68. Once again, at Manhattan, it was 75 degrees under cloudy skies. Once again, at Topeka, it was 73 degrees under partly sunny skies. Now here is your National Weather Service forecast. Tonight, mostly cloudy. A slight chance of showers and thunderstorms this evening, then a chance of showers and thunderstorms after midnight. Lows in the middle 60s. East winds 5 to 10 miles per hour with gusts up to 20 miles per hour. Chance of rain 40%. Monday, mostly sunny. Much warmer. Humid with highs in the lower 90s. Southeast winds 15 to 20 miles per hour with gusts up to 35 miles per hour. Monday night, mostly clear in the evening, then partly cloudy with a slight chance of showers and thunderstorms after midnight. Humid with lows in the lower 70s. South winds 10 to 15 miles per hour with gusts up to 30 miles per hour. Tuesday, partly sunny. A chance of showers and thunderstorms in the morning, then showers and thunderstorms in the afternoon. Humid with highs in the middle 80s. Temperature falling into the upper 70s in the afternoon. Southwest winds around 5 miles per hour, becoming north with gusts up to 20 miles per hour in the afternoon. Chance of rain 90%. Tuesday night, showers and thunderstorms. Humid with lows in the middle 60s. Northeast winds 5 to 10 miles per hour. Chance of rain 90%. Wednesday, partly sunny. Showers and thunderstorms likely, mainly in the morning. Highs in the upper 80s. Chance of rain 60%.
Wednesday night, partly cloudy. Thunderstorms in the evening, then a chance of showers and thunderstorms after midnight. Lows around 70. Chance of rain 50%. Thursday, partly sunny. A chance of showers and thunderstorms, mainly in the morning. Highs in the middle 80s. Chance of rain 40%. Thursday night, partly cloudy. A slight chance of showers and thunderstorms after midnight. Lows in the upper 60s. Friday, mostly sunny with a chance of showers. A slight chance of thunderstorms in the afternoon. Highs in the middle 80s. Chance of rain 30%. Friday night, mostly clear in the evening, then becoming partly cloudy. A chance of showers and thunderstorms. Lows in the middle 60s. Chance of rain 50%. Saturday, mostly sunny with a chance of showers. A slight chance of thunderstorms in the afternoon. Highs around 80. Chance of rain 50%. Saturday night, a slight chance of thunderstorms in the evening. Mostly cloudy with a chance of showers. Lows in the lower 60s. Chance of rain 30%. Sunday, mostly cloudy with a chance of showers in the morning, then partly sunny in the afternoon. Highs in the middle 70s. Chance of rain 30%. This hazardous weather outlook is for central Kansas, east central Kansas, north central Kansas, and northeast Kansas. For today and tonight, the probability for widespread hazardous weather is low. For Monday through Saturday, there is a marginal risk for severe storms in north central Kansas Monday evening, which shifts south to the rest of the area on Tuesday. Damaging wind, large hail, and locally heavy rainfall are possible with storms. This is NOAA Weather Radio Station WXK91 in Topeka. Here are the 3 p.m. conditions for the local area. At Topeka, it was partly sunny. The temperature was 73 degrees, the dew point 67, and the relative humidity was 81%. The wind was east at 8 miles an hour. The pressure was 30.05 inches and falling. At Manhattan, it was cloudy. The temperature was 75 degrees, the dew point 68, and the relative humidity was 78%. The wind was east at 9 miles an hour. Around the region, at Omaha, rain was falling, with a temperature of 57. It was mostly sunny, with a temperature of 80 at Kansas City, 91 at Springfield, and 92 at Wichita. It was partly sunny, with a temperature of 76 at Lawrence, and 76 at Emporia. At Beatrice, it was cloudy, with a temperature of 68. Once again, at Manhattan, it was 75 degrees under cloudy skies. Once again, at Topeka, it was 73 degrees under partly sunny skies. Now here is your National Weather Service forecast. Tonight, mostly cloudy. A slight chance of showers and thunderstorms this evening, then a chance of showers and thunderstorms after midnight. Lows in the middle 60s. East winds 5 to 10 miles per hour with gusts up to 20 miles per hour. Chance of rain 40%. Monday, mostly sunny. Much warmer. Humid with highs in the lower 90s. Southeast winds 15 to 20 miles per hour with gusts up to 35 miles per hour. Monday night, mostly clear in the evening, then partly cloudy with a slight chance of showers and thunderstorms after midnight. Humid with lows in the lower 70s. South winds 10 to 15 miles per hour with gusts up to 30 miles per hour. Tuesday, partly sunny. A chance of showers and thunderstorms in the morning, then showers and thunderstorms in the afternoon. Humid with highs in the middle 80s. Temperature falling into the upper 70s in the afternoon. Southwest winds around 5 miles per hour, becoming north with gusts up to 20 miles per hour in the afternoon. Chance of rain 90%. Tuesday night, showers and thunderstorms. Humid with lows in the middle 60s. Northeast winds 5 to 10 miles per hour. Chance of rain 90%.
Wednesday, partly sunny. Showers and thunderstorms likely, mainly in the morning. Highs in the upper 80s. Chance of rain 60%. Wednesday night, partly cloudy. A slight chance of showers and thunderstorms in the evening, then a chance of showers and thunderstorms after midnight. Lows around 70. Chance of rain 50%. Thursday, partly sunny. A chance of showers and thunderstorms, mainly in the morning. Highs in the middle 80s. Chance of rain 40%. Thursday night, partly cloudy. A slight chance of showers and thunderstorms after midnight. Lows in the upper 60s. Friday, mostly sunny with a chance of showers. A slight chance of thunderstorms in the afternoon. Highs in the middle 80s. Chance of rain 30%. Friday night, mostly clear in the evening, then becoming partly cloudy. A chance of showers and thunderstorms. Lows in the middle 60s. Chance of rain 50%. Saturday, mostly sunny with a chance of showers. A slight chance of thunderstorms in the afternoon. Highs around 80. Chance of rain 50%. Saturday night, a slight chance of thunderstorms in the evening. Mostly cloudy with a chance of showers. Lows in the lower 60s. Chance of rain 30%. Sunday, mostly cloudy with a chance of showers in the morning, then partly sunny in the afternoon. Highs in the middle 70s. Chance of rain 30%. This hazardous weather outlook is for central Kansas, east central Kansas, north central Kansas and northeast Kansas. For today and tonight is low. For Monday through Saturday, there is a marginal risk for severe storms in north central Kansas Monday evening, which shifts south to the rest of the area on Tuesday. Damaging wind, large hail, and locally heavy rainfall are possible with storms. This is NOAA Weather Radio Station WXK91 in Topeka. Here are the 3 p.m. conditions for the local area. At Topeka, it was partly sunny. The temperature was 73 degrees, the dew point 67, and the relative humidity was 81%. The wind was east at 8 miles an hour. The pressure was 30.05 inches and falling. At Manhattan, it was cloudy. The temperature was 75 degrees, the dew point 68, and the relative humidity was 78%. The wind was east at 9 miles an hour. Around the region, at Omaha, rain was falling, with a temperature of 57. It was mostly sunny, with a temperature of 80 at Kansas City, 91 at Springfield, and 92 at Wichita. It was partly sunny, with a temperature of 76 at Lawrence, and 76 at Emporia. At Beatrice, it was cloudy, with a temperature of 68. Once again, at Manhattan, it was 75 degrees under cloudy skies. Once again, at Topeka, it was 73 degrees under partly sunny skies. Now here is your National Weather Service forecast. Tonight, mostly cloudy. A slight chance of showers and thunderstorms this evening, then a chance of showers and thunderstorms after midnight. Lows in the middle 60s. East winds 5 to 10 miles per hour with gusts up to 20 miles per hour. Chance of rain 40%. Monday, mostly sunny. Much warmer. Humid with highs in the lower 90s. Southeast winds 15 to 20 miles per hour with gusts up to 35 miles per hour. Monday night, mostly clear in the evening, then partly cloudy with a slight chance of showers and thunderstorms after midnight. Humid with lows in the lower 70s. South winds 10 to 15 miles per hour with gusts up to 30 miles per hour. Tuesday, partly sunny. A chance of showers and thunderstorms in the morning, then showers and thunderstorms in the afternoon. Humid with highs in the middle 80s. Temperature falling into the upper 70s in the afternoon, per hour, becoming north with gusts up to 20 miles per hour in the afternoon. Chance of rain 90%. Tuesday night, showers and thunderstorms.

humid with lows in the middle 60s. Northeast winds 5 to 10 miles per hour. Chance of rain 90%. Wednesday, partly sunny. Showers and thunderstorms likely, mainly in the morning. Highs in the upper 80s. Chance of rain 60%. Wednesday night, partly cloudy. A slight chance of showers and thunderstorms in the evening, then a chance of showers and thunderstorms after midnight. Lows around 70. Chance of rain 50%. Thursday, partly sunny. A chance of showers and thunderstorms, mainly in the morning. Highs in the middle 80s. Chance of rain 40%. Thursday night, partly cloudy. A slight chance of showers and thunderstorms after midnight. Lows in the upper 60s. Friday, mostly sunny with a chance of showers. A slight chance of thunderstorms in the afternoon. Highs in the middle 80s. Chance of rain 30%. Friday night, mostly clear in the evening, then becoming partly cloudy. A chance of showers and thunderstorms. Lows in the middle 60s. Chance of rain 50%. Saturday, mostly sunny with a chance of showers. A slight chance of thunderstorms in the afternoon. Highs around 80. Chance of rain 50%. Saturday night, a slight chance of thunderstorms in the evening. Mostly cloudy with a chance of showers. Lows in the lower 60s. Chance of rain 30%. Sunday, mostly cloudy with a chance of showers in the morning, then partly sunny in the afternoon. Highs in the middle 70s. Chance of rain 30%. The current time is 3:55 p.m. Central Daylight Time. This hazardous weather outlook is for Central Kansas, East Central Kansas, North Central Kansas and Northeast Kansas. For today and tonight, the probability for widespread hazardous weather is low. For Monday through Saturday, there is a marginal risk for severe storms in North Central Kansas Monday evening, which shifts south to the rest of the area on Tuesday. Damaging wind, large hail, and locally heavy rainfall are possible with storms. This is NOAA Weather Radio Station WXK91 in Topeka. Here are the 3 p.m. conditions for the local area. At Topeka, it was partly sunny. The temperature was 73 degrees, the dew point 67, and the relative humidity was 81%. The wind was east at 8 miles an hour. The pressure was 30.05 inches and falling. At Manhattan, it was cloudy. The temperature was 75 degrees, the dew point 68, and the relative humidity was 78%. The wind was east at 9 miles an hour. Around the region, at Omaha, rain was falling, with a temperature of 57. It was mostly sunny, with a temperature of 80 at Kansas City, 91 at Springfield, and 92 at Wichita. It was partly sunny, with a temperature of 76 at Lawrence, and 76 at Emporia. At Beatrice, it was cloudy, with a temperature of 68. Once again, at Manhattan, it was 75 degrees under cloudy skies. Once again, at Topeka, it was 73 degrees under partly sunny skies. Now here is your National Weather Service forecast. Tonight, mostly cloudy. A slight chance of showers and thunderstorms this evening, then a chance of showers and thunderstorms after midnight. Lows in the middle 60s. East winds 5 to 10 miles per hour with gusts up to 20 miles per hour. Chance of rain 40%. Monday, mostly sunny. Much warmer. Humid with highs in the lower 90s. Southeast winds 15 to 20 miles per hour with gusts up to 35 miles per hour. Monday night, mostly clear in the evening, then partly cloudy with a slight chance of showers and thunderstorms after midnight. Humid with lows in the lower 70s. South winds 10 to 15 miles per hour with gusts up to 30 miles per hour. Tuesday, partly sunny. A chance of showers and thunderstorms in the morning, then showers and thunderstorms in the afternoon.

humid with highs in the middle 80s. Temperature falling into the upper 70s in the afternoon. Southwest winds around 5 miles per hour, becoming north with gusts up to 20 miles per hour in the afternoon. Chance of rain 90%. Tuesday night, showers and thunderstorms. Humid with lows in the middle 60s. Northeast winds 5 to 10 miles per hour. Chance of rain 90%. Wednesday, partly sunny. Showers and thunderstorms likely, mainly in the morning. Highs in the upper 80s. Chance of rain 60%. Wednesday night, partly cloudy. A slight chance of showers and thunderstorms in the evening, then a chance of showers and thunderstorms after midnight. Lows around 70. Chance of rain 50%. Thursday, partly sunny. A chance of showers and thunderstorms, mainly in the morning. Highs in the middle 80s. Chance of rain 40%. Thursday night, partly cloudy. A slight chance of showers and thunderstorms after midnight. Lows in the upper 60s. Friday, mostly sunny with a chance of showers. A slight chance of thunderstorms in the afternoon. Highs in the middle 80s. Chance of rain 30%. Friday night, mostly clear in the evening, then becoming partly cloudy. A chance of showers and thunderstorms. Lows in the middle 60s. Chance of rain 50%. Saturday, mostly sunny with a chance of showers. A slight chance of thunderstorms in the afternoon. Highs around 80. Chance of rain 50%. Saturday night, a slight chance of thunderstorms in the evening. Mostly cloudy with a chance of showers. Lows in the lower 60s. Chance of rain 30%. Sunday, mostly cloudy with a chance of showers in the morning, then partly sunny in the afternoon. Highs in the middle 70s. Chance of rain 30%. This hazardous weather outlook is for central Kansas, east central Kansas, north central Kansas and northeast Kansas. For today and tonight, the probability for widespread hazardous weather is low. For Monday through Saturday, there is a marginal risk for severe storms in north central Kansas Monday evening, which shifts south to the rest of the area on Tuesday. Damaging wind, large hail, and locally heavy rainfall are possible with storms. This is NOAA Weather Radio Station WXK91, in Topeka. Here are the 3 p.m. conditions for the local area. At Topeka, it was partly sunny. The temperature was 73 degrees, the dew point 67, and the relative humidity was 81%. The wind was east at 8 miles an hour. The pressure was 30.05 inches and falling. At Manhattan, it was cloudy. The temperature was 75 degrees, the dew point 68, and the relative humidity was 78%. The wind was east at 9 miles an hour. Around the region, at Omaha, rain was falling, with a temperature of 57. It was mostly sunny, with a temperature of 80 at Kansas City, 91 at Springfield, and 92 at Wichita. It was partly sunny, with a temperature of 76 at Lawrence, and 76 at Emporia. At Beatrice, it was cloudy, with a temperature of 68. Once again, at Manhattan, it was 75 degrees under cloudy skies. Once again, at Topeka, it was 73 degrees under partly sunny skies. Now here is your National Weather Service forecast. Tonight, mostly cloudy. A slight chance of showers and thunderstorms this evening, then a chance of showers and thunderstorms after midnight. Lows in the middle 60s. East winds 5 to 10 miles per hour with gusts up to 20 miles per hour. Chance of rain 40%. Monday, mostly sunny. Much warmer. Humid with highs in the lower 90s. Southeast winds 15 to 20 miles per hour with gusts up to 35 miles per hour. Monday night, mostly clear in the evening, then partly cloudy with a slight chance of showers and thunderstorms after midnight. Humid with lows in the lower 70s.

south winds 10 to 15 miles per hour with gusts up to 30 miles per hour. Tuesday, partly sunny. A chance of showers and thunderstorms in the morning, then showers and thunderstorms in the afternoon. Humid with highs in the middle 80s. Temperature falling into the upper 70s in the afternoon. Southwest winds around 5 miles per hour, becoming north with gusts up to 20 miles per hour in the afternoon. Chance of rain 90%. Tuesday night, showers and thunderstorms. Humid with lows in the middle 60s. Northeast winds 5 to 10 miles per hour. Chance of rain 90%. Wednesday, partly sunny. Showers and thunderstorms likely, mainly in the morning. Highs in the upper 80s. Chance of rain 60%. Wednesday, not chance of showers and thunderstorms in the evening, then a chance of showers and thunderstorms after midnight. Lows around 70. Chance of rain 50%. Thursday, partly sunny. A chance of showers and thunderstorms, mainly in the morning. Highs in the middle 80s. Chance of rain 40%. Thursday night, partly cloudy. A slight chance of showers and thunderstorms after midnight. Lows in the upper 60s. Friday, mostly sunny with a chance of showers. A slight chance of thunderstorms in the afternoon. Highs in the middle 80s. Chance of rain 30%. Friday night, mostly clear in the evening, then becoming partly cloudy. A chance of showers and thunderstorms. Lows in the middle 60s. Chance of rain 50%. Saturday, mostly sunny with a chance of showers. A slight chance of thunderstorms in the afternoon. Highs around 80. Chance of rain 50%. Saturday night, a slight chance of thunderstorms in the evening. Mostly cloudy with a chance of showers. Lows in the lower 60s. Chance of rain 30%. Sunday, mostly cloudy with a chance of showers in the morning, then partly sunny in the afternoon. Highs in the middle 70s. Chance of rain 30%. This hazardous weather outlook is for central Kansas, east central Kansas, north central Kansas and northeast Kansas. For today and tonight, the probability for widespread hazardous weather is low. For Monday through Saturday, there is a marginal risk for severe storms in north central Kansas Monday evening, which shifts south to the rest of the area on Tuesday. Damaging wind, large hail, and locally heavy rainfall are possible with storms. This is NOAA Weather Radio Station WXK91 in Topeka. Now here is your National Weather Service forecast. Tonight, mostly cloudy. A slight chance of showers and thunderstorms this evening, then a chance of showers and thunderstorms after midnight. Lows in the middle 60s. East winds 5 to 10 miles per hour with gusts up to 20 miles per hour. Chance of rain 40%. Monday, mostly sunny. Much warmer. Humid with highs in the lower 90s. Southeast winds 15 to 20 miles per hour with gusts up to 35 miles per hour. Monday night, mostly clear in the evening, then partly cloudy with a slight chance of showers and thunderstorms after midnight. Humid with lows in the lower 70s. South winds 10 to 15 miles per hour with gusts up to 30 miles per hour. Tuesday, partly sunny. A chance of showers and thunderstorms in the morning, then showers and thunderstorms in the afternoon. Humid with highs in the middle 80s. Temperature falling into the upper 70s in the afternoon. Southwest winds around 5 miles per hour, becoming north with gusts up to 20 miles per hour in the afternoon. Chance of rain 90%. Tuesday night, showers and thunderstorms. Humid with lows in the middle 60s. Northeast winds 5 to 10 miles per hour. Chance of rain 90%. Wednesday, partly sunny. Showers and thunderstorms likely, mainly in the morning. Highs in the upper 80s. Chance of rain 60%. Wednesday night, partly cloudy.
a slight chance of showers and thunderstorms in the evening, then a chance of showers and thunderstorms after midnight. Lows around 70. Chance of rain 50%. Thursday, partly sunny. A chance of showers and thunderstorms, mainly in the morning. Highs in the middle 80s. Chance of rain 40%. Thursday night, partly cloudy. A slight chance of showers and thunderstorms after midnight. Lows in the upper 60s. Friday, mostly sunny with a chance of showers. A slight chance of thunderstorms in the afternoon. Highs in the middle 80s. Chance of rain 30%. Friday night, mostly clear in the evening, then becoming partly cloudy. A chance of showers and thunderstorms. Lows in the middle 60s. Chance of rain 50%. Saturday, mostly sunny with a chance of showers. A slight chance of thunderstorms in the afternoon. Highs around 80. Chance of rain 50%. Saturday night, a slight chance of thunderstorms in the evening. Mostly cloudy with a chance of showers. Lows in the lower 60s. Chance of rain 30%. Sunday, mostly cloudy with a chance of showers in the morning, then partly sunny in the afternoon. Highs in the middle 70s. Chance of rain 30%. The Central Daylight Time. This hazardous weather outlook is for Central Kansas, East Central Kansas, North Central Kansas and Northeast Kansas. For today and tonight, the probability for widespread hazardous weather is low. For Monday through Saturday, there is a marginal risk for severe storms in north central Kansas Monday evening, which shifts south to the rest of the area on Tuesday. Damaging wind, large hail, and locally heavy rainfall are possible with storms. This is NOAA Weather Radio Station WXK91 in Topeka. Now here is your National Weather Service forecast. Tonight, mostly cloudy. A slight chance of showers and thunderstorms this evening, then a chance of showers and thunderstorms after midnight. Lows in the middle 60s. East winds 5 to 10 miles per hour with gusts up to 20 miles per hour. Chance of rain 40%. Monday, mostly sunny. Much warmer. Humid with highs in the lower 90s. Southeast winds 15 to 20 miles per hour with gusts up to 35 miles per hour. Monday night, mostly clear in the evening, then partly cloudy with a slight chance of showers and thunderstorms after midnight. Humid with lows in the lower 70s. South winds 10 to 15 miles per hour with gusts up to 30 miles per hour. Tuesday, partly sunny. A chance of showers and thunderstorms in the morning, then showers and thunderstorms in the afternoon. Humid with highs in the middle 80s. Temperature falling into the upper 70s in the afternoon. Southwest winds around 5 miles per hour, becoming north with gusts up to 20 miles per hour in the afternoon. Tuesday night, showers and thunderstorms. Humid with lows in the middle 60s. Northeast winds 5 to 10 miles per hour. Chance of rain 90%. Wednesday, partly sunny. Showers and thunderstorms likely, mainly in the morning. Highs in the upper 80s. Chance of rain 60%. Wednesday night, partly cloudy. A slight chance of showers and thunderstorms in the evening, then a chance of showers and thunderstorms after midnight. Lows around 70. Chance of rain 50%. Thursday, partly sunny. A chance of showers and thunderstorms, mainly in the morning. Highs in the middle 80s. Chance of rain 40%. Thursday night, partly cloudy. A slight chance of showers and thunderstorms after midnight. Lows in the upper 60s. Friday, mostly sunny with a chance of showers. A slight chance of thunderstorms in the afternoon. Highs in the middle 80s. Chance of rain 30%. Friday night, mostly clear in the evening, then becoming partly cloudy. A chance of showers and thunderstorms. Lows in the middle 60s.
chance of rain 50%. Saturday, mostly sunny with a chance of showers. A slight chance of thunderstorms in the afternoon. Highs around 80. Chance of rain 50%. Saturday night, a slight chance of thunderstorms in the evening. Mostly cloudy with a chance of showers. Lows in the lower 60s. Chance of rain 30%. Sunday, mostly cloudy with a chance of showers in the morning, then partly sunny in the afternoon. Highs in the middle 70s. Chance of rain 30%. This hazardous weather outlook is for central Kansas, east central Kansas, north central Kansas, and northeast Kansas. For today and tonight, the probability for widespread hazardous weather is low. For Monday through Saturday, there is a marginal risk for severe storms in north central Kansas Monday evening, which shifts south to the rest of the area on Tuesday. Damaging wind, large hail, and locally heavy rainfall are possible with storms. This is NOAA Weather Radio Station WXK91 in Topeka. Here are the 4 p.m. conditions for the local area. At Topeka, it was mostly sunny. The temperature was 76 degrees, the dew point 67, and the relative humidity was 73%. The wind was east at 9 miles an hour. The pressure was 30.05 inches and steady. At Manhattan, it was partly sunny. The temperature was 76 degrees, the dew point 68, and the relative humidity was 76%. The wind was east at 10 miles an hour. Around the region, at Springfield, it was sunny, with a temperature of 92. It was mostly sunny, with a temperature of 79 at Lawrence, 81 at Kansas City, 78 at Emporia, 69 at Beatrice, and 92 at Wichita. At Omaha, it was cloudy, with a temperature of 59. Once again, at Manhattan, it was 76 degrees under partly sunny skies. Once again, at Topeka, it was 76 degrees under mostly sunny skies. Now here is your National Weather Service forecast. Tonight, mostly cloudy. A slight chance of showers and thunderstorms this evening, then a chance of showers and thunderstorms after midnight. Lows in the middle 60s. East winds 5 to 10 miles per hour with gusts up to 20 miles per hour. Chance of rain 40%. Monday, mostly sunny. Much warmer. Humid with highs in the lower 90s. Southeast winds 15 to 20 miles per hour with gusts up to 35 miles per hour. Monday night, mostly clear in the evening, then partly cloudy with a slight chance of showers and thunderstorms after midnight. Humid with lows in the lower 70s. South winds 10 to 15 miles per hour with gusts up to 30 miles per hour. Tuesday, partly sunny. A chance of showers and thunderstorms in the morning, then showers and thunderstorms in the afternoon. Humid with highs in the middle 80s. Temperature falling into the upper 70s in the afternoon. Southwest winds around 5 miles per hour, becoming north with gusts up to 20 miles per hour in the afternoon. Chance of rain 90%. Tuesday night, showers and thunderstorms. Humid with lows in the middle 60s. Northeast winds 5 to 10 miles per hour. Chance of rain 90%. Wednesday, partly sunny. Showers and thunderstorms likely, mainly in the morning. Highs in the upper 80s. Chance of rain 60%. Wednesday night, partly cloudy. A slight chance of showers and thunderstorms in the evening, then a chance of showers and thunderstorms after midnight. Lows around 70. Chance of rain 50%. Thursday, partly sunny. A chance of showers and thunderstorms, mainly in the morning. Highs in the middle 80s. Chance of rain 40%. Thursday night, partly cloudy. A slight chance of showers and thunderstorms after midnight. Lows in the upper 60s. Friday, mostly sunny with a chance of showers. A slight chance of thunderstorms in the afternoon. Highs in the middle 80s.
chance of rain 30%. Friday night, mostly clear in the evening, then becoming partly cloudy. A chance of showers and thunderstorms. Lows in the middle 60s. Chance of rain 50%. Saturday, mostly sunny with a chance of showers. A slight chance of thunderstorms in the afternoon. Highs around 80. Chance of rain 50%. Saturday night, a slight chance of thunderstorms in the evening. Mostly cloudy with a chance of showers. Lows in the lower 60s. Chance of rain 30%. Sunday, mostly cloudy with a chance of showers in the morning, then partly sunny in the afternoon. Highs in the middle 70s. Chance of rain 30%. This hazardous weather outlook is for central Kansas, east central Kansas, north central Kansas, and northeast Kansas. For today and tonight, the probability for widespread hazardous weather is low. For Monday through Saturday, there is a marginal risk for severe storms in north central Kansas Monday evening, which shifts south to the rest of the area on Tuesday. Damaging wind, large hail, and locally heavy rainfall are possible with storms. This is NOAA Weather Radio Station WXK91 in Topeka. Here are the 4 p.m. conditions for the local area. At Topeka, it was mostly sunny. The temperature was 76 degrees, the dew point 67, and the relative humidity was 73%. The wind was east at 9 miles an hour. The pressure was 30.05 inches and steady. At Manhattan, it was partly sunny. The temperature was 76 degrees, the dew point 68, and the relative humidity was 76%. The wind was east at 10 miles an hour. Around the region, at Springfield, it was sunny, with a temperature of 92. It was mostly sunny, with a temperature of 79 at Lawrence, 81 at Kansas City, 78 at Emporia, 69 at Beatrice, and 92 at Wichita. At Omaha, it was cloudy, with a temperature of 59. Once again, at Manhattan, it was 76 degrees under partly sunny skies. Once again, at Topeka, it was 76 degrees under mostly sunny skies. Now here is your National Weather Service forecast. Tonight, mostly cloudy. A slight chance of showers and thunderstorms this evening, then a chance of showers and thunderstorms after midnight. Lows in the middle 60s. East winds 5 to 10 miles per hour with gusts up to 20 miles per hour. Chance of rain 40%. Monday, mostly sunny. Much warmer. Humid with highs in the lower 90s. Southeast winds 15 to 20 miles per hour with gusts up to 35 miles per hour. Monday night, mostly clear in the evening, then partly cloudy with a slight chance of showers and thunderstorms after midnight. Humid with lows in the lower 70s. South winds 10 to 15 miles per hour with gusts up to 30 miles per hour. Tuesday, partly sunny. A chance of showers and thunderstorms in the morning, then showers and thunderstorms in the afternoon. Humid with highs in the middle 80s. Temperature falling into the upper 70s in the afternoon. Southwest winds around 5 miles per hour, becoming north with gusts up to 20 miles per hour in the afternoon. Chance of rain 90%. Tuesday night, showers and thunderstorms. Humid with lows in the middle 60s. Northeast winds 5 to 10 miles per hour. Chance of rain 90%. Wednesday, partly sunny. Showers and thunderstorms likely, mainly in the morning. Highs in the upper 80s. Chance of rain 60%. Wednesday night, partly cloudy. A slight chance of showers and thunderstorms in the evening, then a chance of showers and thunderstorms after midnight. Lows around 70. Chance of rain 50%. Thursday, partly sunny. A chance of showers and thunderstorms, mainly in the morning. Highs in the middle 80s. Chance of rain 40%. Thursday night, partly cloudy. A slight chance of showers and thunderstorms after midnight.
lows in the upper 60s.

Sunday, mostly cloudy with a chance of showers in the morning, then partly sunny in the afternoon. Highs in the middle 70s. Chance of rain 30%. The current time is 4:24 p.m. Central Daylight Time. This hazardous weather outlook is for Central Kansas, East Central Kansas, North Central Kansas and Northeast Kansas. For today and tonight, the probability for widespread hazardous weather is low. For Monday through Saturday, there is a marginal risk for severe storms in North Central Kansas Monday evening, which shifts south to the rest of the area on Tuesday. Damaging wind, large hail, and locally heavy rainfall are possible with storms. This is NOAA Weather Radio Station WXK91, in Topeka. Here are the 4 p.m. conditions for the local area. At Topeka, it was mostly sunny. The temperature was 76 degrees, the dew point 67, and the relative humidity was 73%. The wind was east at 9 miles an hour. The pressure was 30.05 inches and steady. At Manhattan, it was partly sunny. The temperature was 76 degrees, the dew point 68, and the relative humidity was 76%. The wind was east at 10 miles an hour. Around the region, at Springfield, it was sunny, with a temperature of 92. It was mostly sunny, with a temperature of 79 at Lawrence, 81 at Kansas City, 78 at Emporia, 69 at Beatrice, and 92 at Wichita. At Omaha, it was cloudy, with a temperature of 59. Once again, at Manhattan, it was 76 degrees under partly sunny skies. Once again, at Topeka, it was 76 degrees under mostly sunny skies. Now here is your National Weather Service forecast. Tonight, mostly cloudy. A slight chance of showers and thunderstorms this evening, then a chance of showers and thunderstorms after midnight. Lows in the middle 60s. East winds 5 to 10 miles per hour with gusts up to 20 miles per hour. Chance of rain 40%. Monday, mostly sunny. Much warmer. Humid with highs in the lower 90s. Southeast winds 15 to 20 miles per hour with gusts up to 35 miles per hour. Monday night, mostly clear in the evening, then partly cloudy with a slight chance of showers and thunderstorms after midnight. Humid with lows in the lower 70s. South winds 10 to 15 miles per hour with gusts up to 30 miles per hour. Tuesday, partly sunny. A chance of showers and thunderstorms in the morning, then showers and thunderstorms in the afternoon. Humid with highs in the middle 80s. Temperature falling into the upper 70s in the afternoon. Southwest winds around 5 miles per hour, becoming north with gusts up to 20 miles per hour in the afternoon. Chance of rain 90%. Tuesday night, showers and thunderstorms. Humid with lows in the middle 60s. Northeast winds 5 to 10 miles per hour. Chance of rain 90%. Wednesday, partly sunny. Showers and thunderstorms likely, mainly in the morning. Highs in the upper 80s. Chance of rain 60%. Wednesday night, partly cloudy. A slight chance of showers and thunderstorms in the evening, then a chance of showers and thunderstorms after midnight. Lows around 70. Chance of rain 50%. Thursday, partly sunny. A chance of showers and thunderstorms, mainly in the morning. Highs in the middle 80s. Chance of rain 40%. Thursday night, partly cloudy. A slight chance of showers and thunderstorms after midnight. Lows in the upper 60s. Friday, mostly sunny with a chance of showers. A slight chance of thunderstorms in the afternoon. Highs in the middle 80s. Chance of rain 30%. Friday night, mostly clear in the evening, then becoming partly cloudy. A chance of showers and thunderstorms. Lows in the middle 60s. Chance of rain 50%. Saturday, mostly sunny with a chance of showers. A slight chance of

Thunderstorms in the afternoon. Highs around 80. Chance of rain 50%. Saturday night, a slight chance of thunderstorms in the evening. Mostly cloudy with a chance of showers. Lows in the lower 60s. Chance of rain 30%. Sunday, mostly cloudy with a chance of showers in the morning, then partly sunny in the afternoon. Highs in the middle 70s. Chance of rain 30%. Now here is your National Weather Service forecast. Tonight, mostly cloudy. A slight chance of showers and thunderstorms this evening, then a chance of showers and thunderstorms after midnight. Lows in the middle 60s. East winds 5 to 10 miles per hour with gusts up to 20 miles per hour. Chance of rain 40%. Monday, mostly sunny. Much warmer. Humid with highs in the lower 90s. Southeast winds 15 to 20 miles per hour with gusts up to 35 miles per hour. Monday night, mostly clear in the evening, then partly cloudy with a slight chance of showers and thunderstorms after midnight. Humid with lows in the lower 70s. South winds 10 to 15 miles per hour with gusts up to 30 miles per hour. Tuesday, partly sunny. A chance of showers and thunderstorms in the morning, then showers and thunderstorms in the afternoon. Humid with highs in the middle 80s. Temperature falling into the upper 70s in the afternoon. Southwest winds around 5 miles per hour, becoming north with gusts up to 20 miles per hour in the afternoon. Chance of rain 90%. Tuesday night, showers and thunderstorms. Humid with lows in the middle 60s. Northeast winds 5 to 10 miles per hour. Chance of rain 90%. Wednesday, partly sunny. Showers and thunderstorms likely, mainly in the morning. Highs in the upper 80s. Chance of rain 60%. Wednesday night, partly cloudy. A slight chance of showers and thunderstorms in the evening, then a chance of showers and thunderstorms after midnight. Lows around 70. Chance of rain 50%. Thursday, partly sunny. A chance of showers and thunderstorms, mainly in the morning. Highs in the middle 80s. Chance of rain 40%. Thursday night, partly cloudy. A slight chance of showers and thunderstorms after midnight. Lows in the upper 60s. Friday, mostly sunny with a chance of showers. A slight chance of thunderstorms in the afternoon. Highs in the middle 80s. Chance of rain 30%. Friday night, mostly clear in the evening, then becoming partly cloudy. A chance of showers and thunderstorms. Lows in the middle 60s. Chance of rain 50%. Saturday, mostly sunny with a chance of showers. A slight chance of thunderstorms in the afternoon. Highs around 80. Chance of rain 50%. Saturday night, a slight chance of thunderstorms in the evening. Mostly cloudy with a chance of showers. Lows in the lower 60s. Chance of rain 30%. Sunday, mostly cloudy with a chance of showers in the morning, then partly sunny in the afternoon. Highs in the middle 70s. Chance of rain 30%. This hazardous weather outlook is for central Kansas, east central Kansas, north central Kansas and northeast Kansas. For today and tonight, the probability for widespread hazardous weather is low. For Monday through Saturday, there is a marginal risk for severe storms in north central Kansas Monday evening, which shifts south to the rest of the area. There is a marginal risk for severe storms in north central Kansas Monday evening, which shifts south to the rest of the area on Tuesday. Damaging wind, large hail, and locally heavy rainfall are possible with storms. This is NOAA Weather Radio Station WXK91 in Topeka. Here are the 4 p.m. conditions for the local area. At Topeka, it was mostly sunny. The temperature was 76 degrees. The dew point 67, and the relative humidity was 73%. The wind was east at 9 miles an hour. The pressure was 30.

0.05 inches and steady. At Manhattan, it was partly sunny. The temperature was 76 degrees, the dew point 68, and the relative humidity was 76%. The wind was east at 10 miles an hour. Around the region, at Springfield, it was sunny, with a temperature of 92. It was mostly sunny, with a temperature of 79 at Lawrence, 81 at Kansas City, 78 at Emporia, 69 at Beatrice, and 92 at Wichita. At Omaha, it was cloudy, with a temperature of 59. Once again, at Manhattan, it was 76 degrees under partly sunny skies. Once again, at Topeka, it was 76 degrees under mostly sunny skies. Now here is your National Weather Service forecast. Tonight, mostly cloudy. A slight chance of showers and thunderstorms this evening, then a chance of showers and thunderstorms after midnight. Lows in the middle 60s. East winds 5 to 10 miles per hour with gusts up to 20 miles per hour. Chance of rain 40%. Monday, mostly sunny. Much warmer. Humid with highs in the lower 90s. Southeast winds 15 to 20 miles per hour with gusts up to 35 miles per hour. Monday night, mostly clear in the evening, then partly cloudy with a slight chance of showers and thunderstorms after midnight. Humid with lows in the lower 70s. South winds 10 to 15 miles per hour with gusts up to 30 miles per hour. Tuesday, partly sunny. A chance of showers and thunderstorms in the morning, then showers and thunderstorms in the afternoon. Humid with highs in the middle 80s. Temperature falling into the upper 70s in the afternoon. Southwest winds around 5 miles per hour, becoming north with gusts up to 20 miles per hour in the afternoon. Chance of rain 90%. Tuesday night, showers and thunderstorms. Humid with lows in the middle 60s. Northeast winds 5 to 10 miles per hour. Chance of rain 90%. Wednesday, partly sunny. Showers and thunderstorms likely, mainly in the morning. Highs in the upper 80s. Chance of rain 60%. Wednesday night, partly cloudy. A slight chance of showers and thunderstorms in the evening, then a chance of showers and thunderstorms after midnight. Lows around 70. Chance of rain 50%. Thursday, partly sunny. A chance of showers and thunderstorms, mainly in the morning. Highs in the middle 80s. Chance of rain 40%. Thursday night, partly cloudy. A slight chance of showers and thunderstorms after midnight. Lows in the upper 60s. Friday, mostly sunny with a chance of showers. A slight chance of thunderstorms in the afternoon. Highs in the middle 80s. Chance of rain 30%. Friday night, mostly clear in the evening, then becoming partly cloudy. A chance of showers and thunderstorms. Lows in the middle 60s. Chance of rain 50%. Saturday, mostly sunny with a chance of showers. A slight chance of thunderstorms in the afternoon. Highs around 80. Chance of rain 50%. Saturday night, a slight chance of thunderstorms in the evening. Mostly cloudy with a chance of showers. Lows in the lower 60s. Chance of rain 30%. Sunday, mostly cloudy with a chance of showers in the morning, then partly sunny in the afternoon. Highs in the middle 70s. Chance of rain 30%. 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The current time is 4:38 p.m. Central Daylight Time. This hazardous weather outlook is for Central Kansas, East Central Kansas, North Central Kansas, and Northeast Kansas. For today and tonight, the probability for widespread hazardous weather is low. For Monday through Saturday, there is a marginal risk for severe storms in north central Kansas Monday evening, which shifts south to the rest of the area on Tuesday. Damaging wind, large hail, and locally heavy rainfall are possible with storms. This is NOAA Weather Radio.

Station WXK91 in Topeka. Here are the 4 p.m. conditions for the local area. At Topeka, it was mostly sunny. The temperature was 76 degrees, the dew point 67, and the relative humidity was 73%. The wind was east at 9 miles an hour. The pressure was 30.05 inches and steady. At Manhattan, it was partly sunny. The temperature was 76 degrees, the dew point 68, and the relative humidity was 76%. The wind was east at 10 miles an hour. Around the region, at Springfield, it was sunny, with a temperature of 92. It was mostly sunny, with a temperature of 79 at Lawrence, 81 at Kansas City, 78 at Emporia, 69 at Beatrice, and 92 at Wichita. At Omaha, it was cloudy, with a temperature of 59. Once again, at Manhattan, it was 76 degrees under partly sunny skies. Once again, at Topeka, it was 76 degrees under mostly sunny skies. Now here is your National Weather Service forecast. Tonight, mostly cloudy. A slight chance of showers and thunderstorms this evening, then a chance of showers and thunderstorms after midnight. Lows in the middle 60s. East winds 5 to 10 miles per hour with gusts up to 20 miles per hour. Chance of rain 40%. Monday, mostly sunny. Much warmer. Humid with highs in the lower 90s. Southeast winds 15 to 20 miles per hour with gusts up to 35 miles per hour. Monday night, mostly clear in the evening, then partly cloudy with a slight chance of showers and thunderstorms after midnight. Humid with lows in the lower 70s. South winds 10 to 15 miles per hour with gusts up to 30 miles per hour. Tuesday, partly sunny. A chance of showers and thunderstorms in the morning, then showers and thunderstorms in the afternoon. Humid with highs in the middle 80s. Temperature falling into the upper 70s in the afternoon. Southwest winds around 5 miles per hour, becoming north with gusts up to 20 miles per hour in the afternoon. Chance of rain 90%. Tuesday night, showers and thunderstorms. Humid with lows in the middle 60s. Northeast winds 5 to 10 miles per hour. Chance of rain 90%. Wednesday, partly sunny. Showers and thunderstorms likely, mainly in the morning. Highs in the upper 80s. Chance of rain 60%. Wednesday night, partly cloudy. A slight chance of showers and thunderstorms in the evening, then a chance of showers and thunderstorms after midnight. Lows around 70. Chance of rain 50%. Thursday, partly sunny. A chance of showers and thunderstorms, mainly in the morning. Highs in the middle 80s. Chance of rain 40%. Thursday night, partly cloudy. A slight chance of showers and thunderstorms after midnight. Lows in the upper 60s. Friday, mostly sunny with a chance of showers. A slight chance of thunderstorms in the afternoon. Highs in the middle 80s. Chance of rain 30%. Friday night, mostly clear in the evening, then becoming partly cloudy. A chance of showers and thunderstorms. Lows in the middle 60s. Chance of rain 50%. Saturday, mostly sunny with a chance of showers. A slight chance of thunderstorms in the afternoon. Highs around 80. Chance of rain 50%. Saturday night, a slight chance of thunderstorms in the evening. Mostly cloudy with a chance of showers. Lows in the lower 60s. Chance of rain 30%. Sunday, mostly cloudy with a chance of showers in the morning, then partly sunny in the afternoon. Highs in the middle 70s. Chance of rain 30%. This hazardous weather outlook is for central Kansas, east central Kansas, north central Kansas and northeast Kansas. For today and tonight, the probability for widespread hazardous weather is low. For Monday through Saturday,
There is a marginal risk for severe storms in north-central Kansas Monday evening, which shifts south to the rest of the area on Tuesday. Damaging wind, large hail, and locally heavy rainfall are possible with storms. The Topeka, Kansas climate summary for this evening, as of 4 p.m., September 13, 2026. Today's high temperature was 77 degrees. The normal high is 82. The record high is 104 degrees, which was set in 1893. Today's low temperature was 63 degrees. The normal low is 59. The record low is 34 degrees, which was set in 1890. 0.16 inches of precipitation fell today, which brings the monthly total to 0.95 inches. The total precipitation for the year now stands at 30.32 inches. Today the maximum wind observed was 18 miles an hour from the northeast. The highest wind gust observed was 23 miles per hour from the east. Sunset tonight is at 7:34 p.m. Sunrise tomorrow is at 7:03 a.m. The Manhattan, Kansas climate summary for this evening, as of 4 p.m., September 13, 2026. Today's high temperature was 77 degrees. This high was 6 degrees below the normal high of 83. Today's low temperature was 62 degrees. This low was 5 degrees above the normal low of 57. 0.20 inches of precipitation fell today, which brings the monthly total to 1.54 inches. The total precipitation for the year now stands at 25.92 inches. Today the maximum wind observed was 15 miles an hour from the east. The highest wind gust observed was 20 miles per hour from the east. Sunset tonight is at 7:38 p.m. Sunrise tomorrow is at 7:07 a.m. This is NOAA Weather Radio Station WXK91 in Topeka. Here are the 4 p.m. conditions for the local area. At Topeka, it was mostly sunny. The temperature was 76 degrees. The dew point 67, and the relative humidity was 73%. The wind was east at 9 miles an hour. The pressure was 30.05 inches and steady. At Manhattan, it was partly sunny. The temperature was 76 degrees, the dew point 68, and the relative humidity was 76%. The wind was east at 10 miles an hour. Around the region, at Springfield, it was sunny, with a temperature of 92. It was mostly sunny, with a temperature of 79 at Lawrence, 81 at Kansas City, 78 at Emporia, 69 at Beatrice, and 92 at Wichita. At Omaha, it was cloudy, with a temperature of 59. Once again, at Manhattan, it was 76 degrees under partly sunny skies. Once again, at Topeka, it was 76 degrees under mostly sunny skies. Now here is your National Weather Service forecast. Tonight, mostly cloudy. A slight chance of showers and thunderstorms this evening, then a chance of showers and thunderstorms after midnight. Lows in the middle 60s. East winds 5 to 10 miles per hour with gusts up to 20 miles per hour. Chance of rain 40%. Monday, mostly sunny. Much warmer. Humid with highs in the lower 90s. Southeast winds 15 to 20 miles per hour with gusts up to 35 miles per hour. Monday night, mostly clear in the evening, then partly cloudy with a slight chance of showers and thunderstorms after midnight. Humid with lows in the lower 70s. South winds 10 to 15 miles per hour with gusts up to 30 miles per hour. Tuesday, partly sunny. A chance of showers and thunderstorms in the morning, then showers and thunderstorms in the afternoon. Humid with highs in the middle 80s. Temperature falling into the upper 70s in the afternoon. Southwest winds around 5 miles per hour, becoming north with gusts up to 20 miles per hour in the afternoon. Chance of rain 90%. Tuesday night, showers and thunderstorms. Humid with lows in the middle 60s. Northeast winds 5 to 10 miles per hour.
chance of rain 90%. Wednesday, partly sunny.

showers and thunderstorms likely, mainly in the morning. Highs in the upper 80s. Chance of rain 60%. Wednesday night, partly cloudy. A slight chance of showers and thunderstorms in the evening, then a chance of showers and thunderstorms after midnight. Lows around 70. Chance of rain 50%. Thursday, partly sunny. A chance of showers and thunderstorms, mainly in the morning. Highs in the middle 80s. Chance of rain 40%. Thursday night, partly cloudy. A slight chance of showers and thunderstorms after midnight. Lows in the upper 60s. Friday, mostly sunny with a chance of showers. A slight chance of thunderstorms in the afternoon. Highs in the middle 80s. Chance of rain 30%. Friday night, mostly clear in the evening, then becoming partly cloudy. A chance of showers and thunderstorms. Lows in the middle 60s. Chance of rain 50%. Saturday, mostly sunny with a chance of showers. A slight chance of thunderstorms in the afternoon. Highs around 80. Chance of rain 50%. Saturday night, a slight chance of thunderstorms in the evening. Mostly cloudy with a chance of showers. Lows in the lower 60s. Chance of rain 30%. Sunday, mostly cloudy with a chance of showers in the morning, then partly sunny in the afternoon. Highs in the middle 70s. Chance of rain 30%. This hazardous weather outlook is for central Kansas, east central Kansas, north central Kansas and northeast Kansas. For today and tonight, the probability for widespread hazardous weather is low. For Monday through Saturday, there is a marginal risk for severe storms in north central Kansas Monday evening, which shifts south to the rest of the area on Tuesday. Damaging wind, large hail, and locally heavy rainfall are possible with storms. The Topeka, Kansas climate summary for this evening, as of 4 p.m., September 13, 2026. Today's high temperature was 77 degrees. The normal high is 82. The record high is 104 degrees, which was set in 1893. Today's low temperature was 63 degrees. The normal low is 59. The record low is 34 degrees, which was set in 1890. 0.16 inches of precipitation fell today, which brings the monthly total to 0.95 inches. The total precipitation for the year now stands at 30.32 inches. Today the maximum wind observed was 18 miles an hour from the northeast. The highest wind gust observed was 23 miles per hour from the east. Sunset tonight is at 7:34 p.m. Sunrise tomorrow is at 7:03 a.m. The Manhattan, Kansas climate summary for this evening, as of 4 p.m., September 13, 2026. Today's high temperature was 77 degrees. This high was 6 degrees below the normal high of 83. Today's low temperature was 62 degrees. This low was 5 degrees above the normal low of 57. 0.20 inches of precipitation fell today, which brings the monthly total to 1.54 inches. The total precipitation for the year now stands at 25.92 inches. Today the maximum wind observed was 15 miles an hour from the east. The highest wind gust observed was 20 miles per hour from the east. Sunset tonight is at 7:38 p.m. Sunrise tomorrow is at 7:07 a.m. The current time is 4:53 p.m. Central Daylight Time. 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Here are the 4 p.m. conditions for the local area. At Topeka, it was mostly sunny. The temperature was 76 degrees, the dew point 67, and the relative humidity was 73%. The wind was east at 9 miles an hour. The pressure was 30.05 inches and steady. At Manhattan, it was partly sunny. The temperature was 76 degrees, the dew point 68, and the relative humidity was 76%.
The wind was east at 10 miles an hour. Around the region, at Springfield, it was sunny, with a temperature of 92. It was mostly sunny, with a temperature of 79 at Lawrence, 81 at Kansas City, 78 at Emporia, 69 at Beatrice, and 92 at Wichita. At Omaha, it was cloudy, with a temperature of 59. Once again, at Manhattan, it was 76 degrees under partly sunny skies. Once again, at Topeka, it was 76 degrees under mostly sunny skies. Now here is your National Weather Service forecast. Tonight, mostly cloudy. A slight chance of showers and thunderstorms this evening, then a chance of showers and thunderstorms after midnight. Lows in the middle 60s. East winds 5 to 10 miles per hour with gusts up to 20 miles per hour. Chance of rain 40%. Monday, mostly sunny. Much warmer. Humid with highs in the lower 90s. Southeast winds 15 to 20 miles per hour with gusts up to 35 miles per hour. Monday night, mostly clear in the evening, then partly cloudy with a slight chance of showers and thunderstorms after midnight. Humid with lows in the lower 70s. South winds 10 to 15 miles per hour with gusts up to 30 miles per hour. Tuesday, partly sunny. A chance of showers and thunderstorms in the morning, then showers and thunderstorms in the afternoon. Humid with highs in the middle 80s. Temperature falling into the upper 70s in the afternoon. Southwest winds around 5 miles per hour, becoming north with gusts up to 20 miles per hour in the afternoon. Chance of rain 90%. Tuesday night, showers and thunderstorms. Humid with lows in the middle 60s. Northeast winds 5 to 10 miles per hour. Chance of rain 90%. Wednesday, partly sunny. Showers and thunderstorms likely, mainly in the morning. Highs in the upper 80s. Chance of rain 60%. Wednesday night, partly cloudy. A slight chance of showers and thunderstorms in the evening, then a chance of showers and thunderstorms after midnight. Lows around 70. Chance of rain 50%. Thursday, partly sunny. A chance of showers and thunderstorms, mainly in the morning. Highs in the middle 80s. Chance of rain 40%. Thursday night, partly cloudy. A slight chance of showers and thunderstorms after midnight. Lows in the upper 60s. Friday, mostly sunny with a chance of showers. A slight chance of thunderstorms in the afternoon. Highs in the middle 80s. Chance of rain 30%. Friday night, mostly clear in the evening, then becoming partly cloudy. A chance of showers and thunderstorms. Lows in the middle 60s. Chance of rain 50%. Saturday, mostly sunny with a chance of showers. A slight chance of thunderstorms in the afternoon. Highs around 80. Chance of rain 50%. Saturday night, a slight chance of thunderstorms in the evening. Mostly cloudy with a chance of showers. Lows in the lower 60s. Chance of rain 30%. Sunday, mostly cloudy with a chance of showers in the morning, then partly sunny in the afternoon. Highs in the middle 70s. Chance of rain 30%. This hazardous weather outlook is for central Kansas, east central Kansas, north central Kansas, and northeast Kansas. For today and tonight, the probability for widespread hazardous weather is low. For Monday through Saturday, there is a marginal risk for severe storms in north-central Kansas Monday evening, which shifts south to the rest of the area on Tuesday. Damaging wind, large hail, and locally heavy rainfall are possible with storms. The Topeka, Kansas climate summary for this evening, as of 4 p.m., September 13, 2026. Today's high temperature was 77 degrees. The normal high is 82. The record high is 104 degrees, which was set in 1893. Today's low temperature was 63 degrees. The normal low is 59.
The record low is 34 degrees, which was set in 1890. 0.16 inches of precipitation fell today, which brings the monthly total to 0.95 inches. The total precipitation for the year now stands at 30.32 inches. Today the maximum wind observed was 18 miles an hour from the northeast. The highest wind gust observed was 23 miles per hour from the east. Sunset tonight is at 7:34 p.m. Sunrise tomorrow is at 7:03 a.m. The Manhattan, Kansas climate summary for this evening, as of 4 p.m., September 13, 2026. Today's high temperature was 77 degrees. This high was 6 degrees below the normal high of 83. Today's low temperature was 62 degrees. This low was 5 degrees above the normal low of 57. 0.20 inches of precipitation fell today, which brings the monthly total to 1.54 inches. The total precipitation for the year now stands at 25.92 inches. Today the maximum wind observed was 15 miles an hour from the east. The highest wind gust observed was 20 miles per hour from the east. Sunset tonight is at 7:38 p.m. Sunrise tomorrow is at 7:07 a.m. This is NOAA Weather Radio Station WXK91 in Topeka. Here are the 4 p.m. conditions for the local area. At Topeka, it was mostly sunny. The temperature was 76 degrees, the dew point 67, and the relative humidity was 73%. The wind was east at 9 miles an hour. The pressure was 30.05 inches and steady. At Manhattan, it was partly sunny. The temperature was 76 degrees, the dew point 68, and the relative humidity was 76%. The wind was east at 10 miles an hour. Around the region, at Springfield, it was sunny, with a temperature of 92. It was mostly sunny, with a temperature of 79 at Lawrence, 81 at Kansas City, 78 at Emporia, 69 at Beatrice, and 92 at Wichita. At Omaha, it was cloudy, with a temperature of 59. Once again, at Manhattan, it was 76 degrees under partly sunny skies. Once again, at Topeka, it was 76 degrees under mostly sunny skies. Now here is your National Weather Service forecast. Tonight, mostly cloudy. A slight chance of showers and thunderstorms this evening, then a chance of showers and thunderstorms after midnight. Lows in the middle 60s. East winds 5 to 10 miles per hour with gusts up to 20 miles per hour. Chance of rain 40%. Monday, mostly sunny. Much warmer. Humid with highs in the lower 90s. Southeast winds 15 to 20 miles per hour with gusts up to 35 miles per hour. Monday night, mostly clear in the evening, then partly cloudy with a slight chance of showers and thunderstorms after midnight. Humid with lows in the lower 70s. South winds 10 to 15 miles per hour with gusts up to 30 miles per hour. Tuesday, partly sunny. A chance of showers and thunderstorms in the morning, then showers and thunderstorms in the afternoon. Humid with highs in the middle 80s. Temperature falling into the upper 70s in the afternoon. Southwest winds around 5 miles per hour, becoming north with gusts up to 20 miles per hour in the afternoon. Chance of rain 90%. Tuesday night, showers and thunderstorms. Humid with lows in the middle 60s. Northeast winds 5 to 10 miles per hour. Chance of rain 90%. Wednesday, partly sunny. Showers and thunderstorms likely, mainly in the morning. Highs in the upper 80s. Chance of rain 60%. Wednesday night, partly cloudy. A slight chance of showers and thunderstorms in the evening, then a chance of showers and thunderstorms after midnight. Lows around 70. Chance of rain 50%. Thursday, partly sunny. A chance of showers and thunderstorms, mainly in the morning. Highs in the middle 80s. Chance of rain 40%.
Thursday night, partly cloudy. A slight chance of showers and thunderstorms after midnight. Lows in the upper 60s. Friday, mostly sunny with a chance of showers. A slight chance of thunderstorms in the afternoon. Highs in the middle 80s. Chance of rain 30%. Friday night, mostly clear in the evening, then becoming partly cloudy. A chance of showers and thunderstorms. Lows in the middle 60s. Chance of rain 50%. Saturday, mostly sunny with a chance of showers. A slight chance of thunderstorms in the afternoon. Highs around 80. Chance of rain 50%. Saturday night, a slight chance of thunderstorms in the evening. Mostly cloudy with a chance of showers. Lows in the lower 60s. Chance of rain 30%. Sunday, mostly cloudy with a chance of showers in the morning, then partly sunny in the afternoon. Highs in the middle 70s. Chance of rain 30%. East Central Kansas, North Central Kansas and Northeast Kansas. For today and tonight, the probability for widespread hazardous weather is low. For Monday through Saturday, there is a marginal risk for severe storms in North Central Kansas Monday evening, which shifts south to the rest of the area on Tuesday. Damaging wind, large hail, and locally heavy rainfall are possible with storms. The Topeka, Kansas climate summary for this evening, as of 4 p.m., September 13, 2026. Today's high temperature was 77 degrees. The normal high is 82. The record high is 104 degrees, which was set in 1893. Today's low temperature was 63 degrees. The normal low is 59. The record low is 34 degrees, which was set in 1890. Fell today, which brings the monthly total to 0.95 inches. The total precipitation for the year now stands at 30.32 inches. Today the maximum wind observed was 18 miles an hour from the northeast. The highest wind gust observed was 23 miles per hour from the east. Sunset tonight is at 7:34 p.m. Sunrise tomorrow is at 7:03 a.m. The Manhattan, Kansas climate summary for this evening, as of 4 p.m., September 13, 2026. Today's high temperature was 77 degrees. This high was 6 degrees below the normal high of 83. Today's low temperature was 62 degrees. This low was 5 degrees above the normal low of 57. 0.20 inches of precipitation fell today, which brings the monthly total to 1.54 inches. The total precipitation for the year now stands at 25.92 inches. Today the maximum wind observed was 15 miles an hour from the east. The highest wind gust observed was 20 miles per hour from the east. Sunset tonight is at 7:38 p.m. Sunrise tomorrow is at 7:07 a.m. This is NOAA Weather Radio Station WXK91, in Topeka. Now here is your National Weather Service forecast. Tonight, mostly cloudy. A slight chance of showers and thunderstorms this evening, then a chance of showers and thunderstorms after midnight. Lows in the middle 60s. East winds 5 to 10 miles per hour with gusts up to 20 miles per hour. Chance of rain 40%. Monday, mostly sunny. Much warmer. Humid with highs in the lower 90s. Southeast winds 15 to 20 miles per hour with gusts up to 35 miles per hour. Monday night, mostly clear in the evening, then partly cloudy with a slight chance of showers and thunderstorms after midnight. Humid with lows in the lower 70s miles per hour with gusts up to 30 miles per hour. Tuesday, partly sunny. A chance of showers and thunderstorms in the morning, then showers and thunderstorms in the afternoon. Humid with highs in the middle 80s. Temperature falling into the upper 70s in the afternoon. Southwest winds around 5 miles per hour, becoming north with gusts up to 20 miles per hour in the afternoon. Chance of rain 90%. Tuesday night, showers and thunderstorms.

storms. Humid with lows in the middle 60s. Northeast winds 5 to 10 miles per hour. Chance of rain 90%. Wednesday, partly sunny. Showers and thunderstorms likely, mainly in the morning. Highs in the upper 80s. Chance of rain 60%. Wednesday night, partly cloudy. A slight chance of showers and thunderstorms in the evening, then a chance of showers and thunderstorms after midnight. Lows around 70. Chance of rain 50%. Thursday, partly sunny. A chance of showers and thunderstorms, mainly in the morning. Highs in the middle 80s. Chance of rain 40%. Thursday night, partly cloudy. A slight chance of showers and thunderstorms after midnight. Lows in the upper 60s. Friday, mostly sunny with a chance of showers. A slight chance of thunderstorms in the afternoon. Highs in the middle 80s. Chance of rain 30%. Friday night, mostly clear in the evening, then becoming partly cloudy. A chance of showers and thunderstorms. Lows in the middle 60s. Chance of rain 50%. Saturday, mostly sunny with a chance of showers. A slight chance of thunderstorms in the afternoon. Highs around 80. Chance of rain 50%. Saturday night, a slight chance of thunderstorms in the evening. Mostly cloudy with a chance of showers. Lows in the lower 60s. Chance of rain 30%. Sunday, mostly cloudy with a chance of showers in the morning, then partly sunny in the afternoon. Chance of rain 30%. The current time is 5:11 p.m. Central Daylight Time. This hazardous weather outlook is for Central Kansas, East Central Kansas, North Central Kansas and Northeast Kansas. For today and tonight, the probability for widespread hazardous weather is low. For Monday through Saturday, there is a marginal risk for severe storms in North Central Kansas Monday evening, which shifts south to the rest of the area on Tuesday. Damaging wind, large hail, and locally heavy rainfall are possible with storms. The Topeka, Kansas climate summary for this evening, as of 4 p.m., September 13, 2026. Today's high temperature was 77 degrees. The normal high is 82. The record high is 104 degrees, which was set in 1893. Today's low temperature was 63 degrees. The normal low is 59. The record low is 34 degrees, which was set in 1890. 0.16 inches of precipitation fell today, which brings the monthly total to 0.95 inches. The total precipitation for the year now stands at 30.32 inches. Today the maximum wind observed was 18 miles an hour from the northeast. The highest wind gust observed was 23 miles per hour from the east. Sunset tonight is at 7:34 p.m. Sunrise tomorrow is at 7:03 a.m. The Manhattan, Kansas climate summary for this evening, as of 4 p.m., September 13, 2026. Today's high temperature was 77 degrees. This high was 6 degrees below the normal high of 83. Today's low temperature was 62 degrees. This low was 5 degrees above the normal low of 57. 0.20 inches of precipitation fell today, which brings the monthly total to 1.54 inches. The total precipitation for the year now stands at 25.92 inches. Today the maximum wind observed was 15 miles an hour from the east. The highest wind gust observed was 20 miles per hour from the east. Sunset tonight is at 7:38 p.m. Sunrise tomorrow is at 7:07 a.m. This is NOAA Weather Radio Station WXK91, in Topeka. Here are the 5 p.m. conditions for the local area. At Topeka, it was mostly sunny. The temperature was 79 degrees, the dew point 67, and the relative humidity was 66%. The wind was east at 9.04 inches and falling. At Manhattan, it was partly sunny.
The temperature was 76 degrees, the dew point 67, and the relative humidity was 73%. The wind was east at 14 miles an hour. Around 80 at Lawrence, 82 at Kansas City, 79 at Emporia, 70 at Beatrice, and 91 at Springfield. At Wichita, it was mostly sunny, with a temperature of 93. At Omaha, it was cloudy, with a temperature of 59. It was 76 degrees under partly sunny skies. Once again, at Topeka, it was 79 degrees. Now here is your National Weather Service forecast. Tonight, mostly cloudy. A slight chance of showers and thunderstorms this evening, then a chance of showers and thunderstorms after midnight. Lows in the middle 60s. East winds 5 to 10 miles per hour with gusts up to 20 miles per hour. Chance of rain 40%. Monday, mostly sunny. Much warmer. Humid with highs in the lower 90s. Southeast winds 15 to 20 miles per hour with gusts up to 35 miles per hour. Monday night, mostly clear in the evening, then partly cloudy with a slight chance of showers and thunderstorms after midnight. Humid with lows in the lower 70s. South winds 10 to 15 miles per hour with gusts up to 30 miles per hour. Tuesday, partly sunny. A chance of showers and thunderstorms in the morning, then showers and thunderstorms in the afternoon. Humid with highs in the middle 80s. Temperature falling into the upper 70s in the afternoon. Southwest winds around 5 miles per hour, becoming north with gusts up to 20 miles per hour in the afternoon. Chance of rain 90%. Tuesday night, showers and thunderstorms. Humid with lows in the middle 60s. Northeast winds 5 to 10 miles per hour. Chance of rain 90%. Wednesday, partly sunny. Showers and thunderstorms likely, mainly in the morning. Highs in the upper 80s. Chance of rain 60%. Wednesday night, partly cloudy. A slight chance of showers and thunderstorms in the evening, then a chance of showers and thunderstorms after midnight. Lows around 70. Chance of rain 50%. Thursday, partly sunny. A chance of showers and thunderstorms, mainly in the morning. Highs in the middle 80s. Chance of rain 40%. Thursday night, partly cloudy. A slight chance of showers and thunderstorms after midnight. Lows in the upper 60s. Friday, mostly sunny with a chance of showers. A slight chance of thunderstorms in the afternoon. Highs in the middle 80s. Chance of rain 30%. Friday night, mostly clear in the evening, then becoming partly cloudy. A chance of showers and thunderstorms. Lows in the middle 60s. Chance of rain 50%. Saturday, mostly sunny with a chance of showers. A slight chance of thunderstorms in the afternoon. Highs around 80. Chance of rain 50%. Saturday night, a slight chance of thunderstorms in the evening. Mostly cloudy with a chance of showers. Lows in the lower 60s. Chance of rain 30%. Sunday, mostly cloudy with a chance of showers in the morning, then partly sunny in the afternoon. Highs in the middle 70s. Chance of rain 30%.

Kansas and northeast Kansas. For today and tonight, the probability for Monday through Saturday. There is a marginal risk for severe storms in north-central Kansas Monday evening, which shifts south to the rest of the area on Tuesday. Damaging wind, large hail, and locally heavy rainfall are possible with storms. The Topeka, Kansas climate summary for this evening, as of 4 p.m., September 13, 2026. Today's high temperature was 77 degrees. The normal high is 82. The record high is 104 degrees, which was set in 1893. Today's low temperature was 63 degrees. The normal low is 59. The record low is 34 degrees, which was set in 1890. 0.16 inches of precipitation fell today, which brings the monthly total to 0.95 inches. The total precipitation for the year now stands at 30.32 inches. Today the maximum wind observed was 18 miles an hour from the northeast. The highest wind gust observed was 23 miles per hour from the east. Sunset tonight is at 7:34 p.m. Sunrise tomorrow is at 7:03 a.m. The Manhattan, Kansas climate summary for this evening, as of 4 p.m., September 13, 2026. Today's high temperature was 77 degrees. This high was 6 degrees below the normal high of 83. Today's low temperature was 62 degrees. This low was 5 degrees above the normal low of 57. 0.20 inches of precipitation fell today, which brings the monthly total to 1.54 inches. The total precipitation for the year now stands at 25.92 inches. Today the maximum wind observed was 15 miles an hour from the east. The highest wind gust observed was 20 miles per hour from the east. Sunset tonight is at 7:38 p.m. Sunrise tomorrow is at 7:07 a.m. This is NOAA Weather Radio Station WXK91 in Topeka. Here are the 5 p.m. conditions for the local area. At Topeka, it was mostly sunny. The temperature was 79 degrees, the dew point 67, and the relative humidity was 66%. The wind was east at 9 miles an hour. The pressure was 30.04 inches and falling. At Manhattan, it was partly sunny. The temperature was 76 degrees, the dew point 67, and the relative humidity was 73%. The wind was east at 14 miles an hour. Around the region, it was sunny, with a temperature of 80 at Lawrence, 82 at Kansas City, 79 at Emporia, 70 at Beatrice, and 91 at Springfield. At Wichita, it was mostly sunny, with a temperature of 93. At Omaha, it was cloudy, with a temperature of 59. Once again, at Manhattan, it was 76 degrees under partly sunny skies. Once again, at Topeka, it was 79 degrees under mostly sunny skies. Forecast. Tonight, mostly cloudy. A slight chance of showers and thunderstorms this evening, then a chance of showers and thunderstorms after midnight. Lows in the middle 60s. East winds 5 to 10 miles per hour with gusts, chance of rain 40%. Monday, mostly sunny. Much warmer. Humid with highs in the lower 90s. Southeast winds 15 to 20 miles per hour with gusts up to 35 miles per hour. Monday night, mostly clear in the evening, then partly cloudy with a slight chance of showers and thunderstorms after midnight. Humid with lows in the lower 70s. South winds 10 to 15 miles per hour with gusts up to 30 miles per hour. Tuesday, partly sunny.

humid with highs in the middle 80s. Temperature falling into the upper 70s in the afternoon. Southwest winds around 5 miles per hour, becoming north with gusts up to 20 miles per hour in the afternoon. Chance of rain 90%. Tuesday night, showers and thunderstorms. Humid with lows in the middle 60s. Northeast winds 5 to 10 miles per hour. Chance of rain 90%. Wednesday, partly sunny. Showers and thunderstorms likely, mainly in the morning. Highs in the upper 80s. Chance of rain 60%. Wednesday night, partly cloudy. A slight chance of

50%. Sat a slight chance of thunderstorms in the afternoon. Highs around 80. Chance of rain 50%. Saturday night, a slight chance of thunderstorms in the evening. Mostly cloudy with a chance of showers. Lows in the lower 60s. Chance of rain 30%. Sunday, mostly cloudy with a chance of showers in the morning, then partly sunny in the afternoon. Highs in the middle 70s. Chance of rain 30%. The current time is 5:25 p.m. Central Daylight Time. This hazardous weather outlook is for Central Kansas, East Central Kansas, North Central Kansas and Northeast Kansas. For today and tonight, the probability for widespread hazardous weather is low. For Monday through Saturday, there is a marginal risk for severe storms in North Central Kansas Monday evening, which shifts south to the rest of the area on Tuesday. Damaging wind, large hail, and locally heavy rainfall are possible with storms. The Topeka, Kansas climate summary for this evening, as of 4 p.m., September 13, 2026. Today's high temperature was 77 degrees. The normal high is 82. The record high is 104 degrees, which was set in 1893. Today's low temperature was 63 degrees. The normal low is 59. The record low is 34 degrees, which was set in 1890. 0.16 inches of precipitation fell today, which brings the monthly total to 0.95 inches. The total precipitation for the year now stands at 30.32 inches. Today the maximum wind observed was 18 miles an hour from the northeast. The highest wind gust observed was 23 miles per hour from the east. Sunset tonight is at 7:34 p.m. Sunrise tomorrow is at 7:03 a.m. The Manhattan, Kansas climate summary for this evening, as of 4 p.m., September 13, 2026. Today's high temperature was 77 degrees. This high was 6 degrees below the normal high of 83. Today's low temperature was 62 degrees. This low was 5 degrees above the normal low of 57. 0.20 inches of precipitation fell today, which brings the monthly total to 1.54 inches. The total precipitation for the year now stands at 25.92 inches. Today the maximum wind observed was 15 miles an hour from the east. The highest wind gust observed was 20 miles per hour from the east. Sunset tonight is at 7:38 p.m. Sunrise tomorrow is at 7:07 a.m. This is NOAA Weather Radio Station WXK91, in Topeka. Here are the 5 p.m. conditions for the local area. At Topeka, it was mostly sunny. The temperature was 79 degrees, the dew point 67, and the relative humidity was 66%. The wind was east at 9 miles an hour. The pressure was 30.04 inches and falling. At Manhattan, it was partly sunny. The temperature was 76 degrees, the dew point 67, and the relative humidity was 73%. The wind was east at 14 miles an hour. Around the region, it was sunny, with a temperature of 80 at Lawrence, 82 at Kansas City, 79 at Emporia, 70 at Beatrice, and 91 at Springfield. At Wichita, it was mostly sunny, with a temperature of 93. At Omaha, it was cloudy, with a temperature of 59. Once again, at Manhattan, it was 76 degrees under partly sunny skies. Once again, at Topeka, it was 79 degrees under mostly sunny skies. Now here is your National Weather Service forecast. Tonight, mostly cloudy. A slight chance of showers and thunderstorms this evening, then a chance of showers and thunderstorms after midnight. Lows in the middle 60s. East winds 5 to 10 miles per hour with gusts up to 20 miles per hour. Chance of rain 40%. Monday, mostly sunny. Much warmer. Humid with highs in the lower 90s. Southeast winds 15 to 20 miles per hour with gusts up to 35

mostly clear in the evening, then partly cloudy with a slight chance of showers and thunderstorms after midnight. South winds 10 to 15 miles per hour with gusts up to 30 miles per hour. Tuesday, partly sunny. A chance of showers and thunderstorms in the morning, then showers and thunderstorms in the afternoon. Humid with highs in the middle 80s. Temperature falling into the upper 70s in the afternoon. Southwest winds around 5 miles per hour, becoming north with gusts up to 20 miles per hour in the afternoon. Chance of rain 90%. Tuesday night, showers and thunderstorms. Humid with lows in the middle 60s. Northeast winds 5 to 10 miles per hour. Chance of rain 90%. Wednesday, partly sunny. Showers and thunderstorms likely, mainly in the morning. Highs in the upper 80s. Chance of rain 60%. Wednesday night, partly cloudy. A slight chance of showers and thunderstorms in the evening, then a chance of showers and thunderstorms after midnight. Lows around 70. Chance of rain 50%. Thursday, partly sunny. A chance of showers and thunderstorms, mainly in the morning. Highs in the middle 80s. Chance of rain 40%. Thursday night, partly cloudy. A slight chance of showers and thunderstorms after midnight. Lows in the upper 60s. Friday, mostly sunny with a chance of showers. A slight chance of thunderstorms in the afternoon. Highs in the middle 80s. Chance of rain 30%. Friday night, mostly clear in the evening, then becoming partly cloudy. A chance of showers and thunderstorms. Lows in the middle 60s. Chance of rain 50%. Saturday, mostly sunny with a chance of showers. A slight chance of thunderstorms in the afternoon. Highs around 80. Chance of rain 50%. Saturday night, a slight chance of thunderstorms in the evening. Mostly cloudy with a chance of showers. Lows in the lower 60s. Chance of rain 30%. Sunday, mostly cloudy with a chance of showers in the morning, then partly sunny in the afternoon. Highs in the middle 70s. Chance of rain 30%. This hazardous weather outlook is for central Kansas, east central Kansas, north central Kansas and northeast Kansas. For today and tonight, the probability for widespread hazardous weather is low. For Monday through Saturday, there is a marginal risk for severe storms in north central Kansas Monday evening, which shifts south to the rest of the area on Tuesday. Damaging wind, large hail, and locally heavy rainfall are possible with storms. The Topeka, Kansas climate summary for this evening, as of 4 p.m., September 13, 2026. Today's high temperature was 77 degrees. The normal high is 80. Climate summary for this evening, as of 4 p.m., September 13, 2026. Today's high temperature was 77 degrees. The normal high is 82. The record high is 104 degrees, which was set in 1893. Today's low temperature was 59. The record low is 34 degrees, which was set in 1890. 0. Which brings the monthly total to 0.95 inches. The total precipitation for the year now stands at 30.32 inches. Today the maximum wind observed was 18 miles an hour from the northeast. The highest wind gust observed was 23 miles per hour from the east. Sunset tonight is at 7:34 p.m. Sunrise tomorrow is at 7:03 a.m. The Manhattan, Kansas climate summary for this evening, as of 4 p.m., September 13, 2026. Today's high temperature was 77 degrees. This high was 6 degrees below the normal high of 83. Today's low temperature was 62 degrees. This low was 5 degrees above the normal low of 57. 0.20 inches of precipitation fell today, which brings the monthly total to 1.54 inches. The total precipitation for the year now stands at 25.92 inches. Today the maximum wind

observed was 15 miles an hour from the east. The highest wind gust observed was 20 miles per hour from the east. Sunset tonight is at 7:38 p.m. Sunrise tomorrow is at 7:07 a.m. This is NOAA Weather Radio Station WXK91 in Topeka. Here are the 5 p.m. conditions for the local area. At Topeka, it was mostly sunny. The temperature was 79 degrees, the dew point 67, and the relative humidity was 66%. The wind was east at 9 miles an hour. The pressure was 30.04 inches and falling. At Manhattan, it was partly sunny. The temperature was 76 degrees, the dew point 67, and the relative humidity was 73%. The wind was east at 14 miles an hour. Around the region, it was sunny, with a temperature of 80 at Lawrence, 82 at Kansas City, 79 at Emporia, 70 at Beatrice, and 91 at Springfield. At Wichita, it was mostly sunny, with a temperature of 93. At Omaha, it was cloudy, with a temperature of 59. Once again, at Manhattan, it was 76 degrees under partly sunny skies. Once again, at Topeka, it was 79 degrees under mostly sunny skies. Now here is your National Weather Service forecast. Tonight, mostly cloudy. A slight chance of showers and thunderstorms this evening, then a chance of showers and thunderstorms after midnight. Lows in the middle 60s. East winds 5 to 10 miles per hour with gusts up to 20 miles per hour. Chance of rain 40%. Monday, mostly sunny. Much warmer. Humid with highs in the lower 90s. Southeast winds 15 to 20 miles per hour with gusts up to 35 miles per hour. Monday night, mostly clear in the evening, then partly cloudy with a slight chance of showers and thunderstorms after midnight. Humid with lows in the lower 70s. South winds 10 to 15 miles per hour with gusts up to 30 miles per hour. Tuesday, partly sunny. A chance of showers and thunderstorms in the morning, then showers and thunderstorms in the afternoon. Humid with highs in the middle 80s. Temperature falling into the upper 70s in the afternoon. Southwest winds around 5 miles per hour, becoming north with gusts up to 20 miles per hour in the afternoon. Chance of rain 90%. Tuesday night, showers and thunderstorms. Humid with lows in the middle 60s. Northeast winds 5 to 10 miles per hour. Chance of rain 90%. Wednesday, partly sunny. Showers and thunderstorms likely, mainly in the morning. Highs in the upper 80s. Chance of rain 60%. Wednesday night, partly cloudy. A slight chance of showers and thunderstorms in the evening, then a chance of showers and thunderstorms after midnight. Lows around 70. Chance of rain 50%. Thursday, partly sunny. A chance of showers and thunderstorms, mainly in the morning. Highs in the middle 80s. Chance of rain 40%. Thursday night, partly cloudy. A slight chance of showers and thunderstorms after midnight. Lows in the upper 60s. Friday, mostly sunny with a chance of showers. A slight chance of thunderstorms in the afternoon. Highs in the middle 80s. Chance of rain 30%. Friday night, mostly clear in the evening, then becoming partly cloudy. A chance of showers and thunderstorms. Lows in the middle 60s. Chance of rain 50%. Saturday, mostly sunny with a chance of showers. A slight chance of thunderstorms in the afternoon. Highs around 80. Chance of rain 50%. Saturday night, a slight chance of thunderstorms in the evening. Mostly cloudy with a chance of showers. Lows in the lower 60s. Chance of rain 30%. Sunday, mostly cloudy with a chance of showers in the morning, then partly sunny in the afternoon. Highs in the middle 70s. Chance of rain 30%.
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1 in Topeka. The current time is 5:39 p.m. Central Daylight Time. This hazardous weather outlook is for Central Kansas, East Central Kansas, North Central Kansas, and Northeast Kansas. For today and tonight, the probability for widespread hazardous weather is low. For Monday through Saturday, there is a marginal risk for severe storms in North Central Kansas Monday evening, which shifts south to the rest of the area on Tuesday. Damaging wind, large hail, and locally heavy rainfall are possible with storms. The Topeka, Kansas climate summary for this evening, as of 4 p.m., September 13, 2026. Today's high temperature was 77 degrees. The normal high is 82. The record high is 104 degrees, which was set in 1893. Today's low temperature was 63 degrees. The normal low is 59. The record low is 34 degrees, which was set in 1890. 0.16 inches of precipitation fell today, which brings the monthly total to 0.95 inches. The total precipitation for the year now stands at 30.3.

25.92 inches. Today the maximum wind observed was 15 miles an hour from the east. Per hour from the east. Sunset tonight is at 7:38 p.m. Sunrise tomorrow is at 7:07 a.m. This is NOAA Weather Radio Station WXK91 in Topeka. Here are the 5 p.m. conditions for the local area. At Topeka, it was mostly sunny. The temperature was 79 degrees, the dew point 67, and the relative humidity was 66%. The wind was east at 9 miles an hour. The pressure was 30.04 inches and falling. At Manhattan, it was partly sunny. The temperature was 76 degrees, the dew point 67, and the relative humidity was 73%. The wind was east at 14 miles an hour. Around the region, it was sunny, with a temperature of 80 at Lawrence, 82 at Kansas City, 79 at Emporia, 70 at Beatrice, and 91 at Springfield. At Wichita, it was mostly sunny, with a temperature of 93. At Omaha, it was cloudy, with a temperature of 59. Once again, at Manhattan, it was 76 degrees under partly sunny skies. Once again, at Topeka, it was 79 degrees under mostly sunny skies. Now here is your National Weather Service forecast. Tonight, mostly cloudy. A slight chance of showers and thunderstorms this evening, then a chance of showers and thunderstorms after midnight. Lows in the middle 60s. East winds 5 to 10 miles per hour with gusts up to 20 miles per hour. Chance of rain 40%. Monday, mostly sunny. Much warmer. Humid with highs in the lower 90s. Southeast winds 15 to 20 miles per hour with gusts up to 35 miles per hour. Monday night, mostly clear in the evening, then partly cloudy with a slight chance of showers and thunderstorms after midnight. Humid with lows in the lower 70s. South winds 10 to 15 miles per hour with gusts up to 30 miles per hour. Tuesday, partly sunny. A chance of showers and thunderstorms in the morning, then showers and thunderstorms in the afternoon. Humid with highs in the middle 80s. Temperature falling into the upper 70s in the afternoon. Southwest winds around 5 miles per hour, becoming north with gusts up to 20 miles per hour in the afternoon. Chance of rain 90%. Tuesday night, showers and thunderstorms. Humid with lows in the middle 60s. Northeast winds 5 to 10 miles per hour. Chance of rain 90%. Wednesday, partly sunny. Showers and thunderstorms likely, mainly in the morning. Highs in the upper 80s. Chance of rain 60%. Wednesday night, partly cloudy. A slight chance of showers and thunderstorms in the evening, then a chance of showers and thunderstorms after midnight. Lows around 70. Chance of rain 50%. Thursday, partly sunny. A chance of showers and thunderstorms, mainly in the morning. Highs in the middle 80s. Chance of rain 40%. Thursday night, partly cloudy. A slight chance of showers and thunderstorms after midnight. Lows in the upper 60s. Friday, mostly sunny with a chance of showers. A slight chance of thunderstorms in the afternoon. Highs in the middle 80s. Chance of rain 30%. Friday night, mostly clear in the evening, then becoming partly cloudy. A chance of showers and thunderstorms. Lows in the middle 60s. Chance of rain 50%. Saturday, mostly sunny with a chance of showers. A slight chance of thunderstorms in the afternoon. Highs around 80. Chance of rain 50%. Saturday night, a slight chance of thunderstorms in the evening. Mostly cloudy with a chance of showers. Lows in the lower 60s. Chance of rain 30%. Sunday, mostly cloudy with a chance of showers in the morning, then partly sunny in the afternoon. Highs in the middle 70s. Chance of rain 30%.
This hazardous

outlook is for Central Kansas, East Central Kansas, North Central Kansas, and Northeast Kansas. For today and tonight, the probability for widespread hazardous weather is low. For Monday through Saturday, there is a marginal risk for severe storms in North Central Kansas Monday evening, which shifts south to the rest of the area on Tuesday. Damaging wind, large hail, and locally heavy rainfall are possible with storms. The Topeka, Kansas climate summary for this evening, as of 4 p.m., September 13, 2026. Today's high temperature was 77 degrees. The normal high is 82. The record high is 104 degrees, which was set in 1893. Today's low temperature was 63 degrees. The normal low is 59. The record low is 34 degrees, which was set in 1890. 0.16 inches of precipitation fell today, which brings the monthly total to 0.95 inches. The total precipitation for the year now stands at 30.32 inches. Today the maximum wind observed was 18 miles an hour from the northeast. The highest wind gust observed was 23 miles per hour from the east. Sunset tonight is at 7:34 p.m. Sunrise tomorrow is at 7:03 a.m. The Manhattan, Kansas climate summary for this evening, as of 4 p.m., September 13, 2026. Today's high temperature was 77 degrees. This high was 6 degrees below the normal high of 83. Today's low temperature was 62 degrees. This low was 5 degrees above the normal low of 57. 0.20 inches of precipitation fell today, which brings the monthly total to 1.54 inches. The total precipitation for the year now stands at 25.92 inches. Today the maximum wind observed was 15 miles an hour from the east. The highest wind gust observed was 20 miles per hour from the east. Sunset tonight is at 7:38 p.m. Sunrise tomorrow is at 7:07 a.m. This is NOAA Weather Radio Station WXK91 in Topeka. Here are the 5 p.m. conditions for the local area. At Topeka, it was mostly sunny. The temperature was 79 degrees, the dew point 67, and the relative humidity was 66%. The wind was east at 9 miles an hour. The pressure was 30.04 inches and falling. At Manhattan, it was partly sunny. The temperature was 76 degrees, the dew point 67, and the relative humidity was 73%. The wind was east at 14 miles an hour. Around the region, it was sunny, with a temperature of 80 at Lawrence, 82 at Kansas City, 79 at Emporia, 70 at Beatrice, and 91 at Springfield. At Wichita, it was mostly sunny, with a temperature of 93. At Omaha, it was cloudy, with a temperature of 59. Once again, at Manhattan, it was 76 degrees under partly sunny skies. Once again, at Topeka, it was 79 degrees under mostly sunny skies. Now here is your National Weather Service forecast. Tonight, mostly cloudy. A slight chance of showers and thunderstorms this evening, then a chance of showers and thunderstorms after midnight. Lows in the middle 60s. East winds 5 to 10 miles per hour with gusts up to 20 miles per hour. Chance of rain 40%. Monday, mostly sunny. Much warmer. Humid with highs in the lower 90s. Southeast winds 15 to 20 miles per hour with gusts up to 35 miles per hour. Monday night, mostly clear in the evening, then partly cloudy with a slight chance of showers and thunderstorms after midnight. Humid with lows in the lower 70s. South winds 10 to 15 miles per hour with gusts up to 30 miles per hour. Tuesday, partly sunny. A chance of showers and thunderstorms in the morning, then showers and thunderstorms in the afternoon. Humid with highs in the middle 80s. Temperature falling into the upper 70s in the afternoon. Southwest winds around 5 miles per hour, becoming north with gusts up to 20 miles per hour in the afternoon.

Chance of rain 90%. Tuesday night, showers and thunderstorms. Humid with lows in the middle 60s. Northeast winds 5 to 10 miles per hour. Chance of rain 90%. Wednesday, partly sunny. Showers and thunderstorms likely, mainly in the morning. Highs in the upper 80s. Chance of rain 60%. Wednesday night, partly cloudy. A slight chance of showers and thunderstorms in the evening, then a chance of showers and thunderstorms after midnight. Lows around 70. Chance of rain 50%. Thursday, partly sunny. A chance of showers and thunderstorms, mainly in the morning. Highs in the middle 80s. Chance of rain 40%. Thursday night, partly cloudy. A slight chance of showers and thunderstorms after midnight. Lows in the upper 60s. Friday, mostly sunny with a chance of showers. A slight chance of thunderstorms in the afternoon. Highs in the middle 80s. Chance of rain 30%. Friday night, mostly clear in the evening, then becoming partly cloudy. A chance of showers and thunderstorms. Lows in the middle 60s. Chance of rain 50%. Saturday, mostly sunny with a chance of showers. A slight chance of thunderstorms in the afternoon. Highs around 80. Chance of rain 50%. Saturday night, a slight chance of thunderstorms in the evening. Mostly cloudy with a chance of showers. Lows in the lower 60s. Chance of rain 30%. Sunday, mostly cloudy with a chance of showers in the morning, then partly sunny in the afternoon. Highs in the middle 70s. Chance of rain 30%. The current time is 5:54 p.m. Central Daylight Time. This hazardous weather outlook is for Central Kansas, East Central Kansas, North Central Kansas and Northeast Kansas. For today and tonight, the probability for widespread hazardous weather is low. For Monday through Saturday, there is a marginal risk for severe storms in North Central Kansas Monday evening, which shifts south to the rest of the area on Tuesday. Locally heavy rainfall are possible with storms. The Topeka, Kansas climate summary for this evening, as a 6. Today's high temperature was 77 degrees. The normal high is 82 degrees, which was set in 1893. Today's low temperature was 63 degrees. The normal low is 34 degrees, which was set in 1890. 0.16 inches of precipitation fell at 9.5 inches. The total precipitation for the year now stands at 30.32 inches. Miles an hour from the northeast. The highest wind gust observed was 23 miles per hour from the east. Yam. Sunrise tomorrow is at 7:03 a.m. The Manhattan, Kansas climate summary for 13th, 2026. Today's high temperature was 77 degrees. This high was 6 degrees below the normal high of 83. Today's low temperature was 62 degrees. This low was 5 degrees above the normal low of 57. 0.20 inches of precipitation fell today, which brings the monthly total to 1.54 inches. The total precip 92 inches. Today the maximum wind observed was 15 miles an hour from the east. The highest wind gust observed was 20 miles per hour from the east. Sunset tonight is at 7:38 p.m. Sunrise tomorrow is at 7:07 a.m. This is NOAA Weather Radio Station WXK91 in Topeka. Here are the 5 p.m. conditions for the local area. At Topeka, it was mostly sunny. The temperature was 79 degrees, the dew point 67, and the relative humidity was 66%. The wind was east at 9 miles an hour. The pressure was 30.04 inches and falling. At Manhattan, it was partly sunny. The temperature was 76 degrees, the dew point 67, and the relative humidity was 73%. The wind was east at 14 miles an hour. Around the region, it was sunny, with a temperature of 80 at Lawrence, 80.

92 at Kansas City, 79 at Emporia, 70 at Beatrice, and 91 at Springfield. At Wichita, it was mostly sunny, with a temperature of 93. At Omaha, it was cloudy, with a temperature of 59. Once again, at Manhattan, it was 76 degrees under partly sunny skies. Once again, at Topeka, it was 79 degrees under mostly sunny skies. Now here is your National Weather Service forecast. Tonight, mostly cloudy. A slight chance of showers and thunderstorms this evening, then a chance of showers and thunderstorms after midnight. Lows in the middle 60s. East winds 5 to 10 miles per hour with gusts up to 20 miles per hour. Chance of rain 40%. Monday, mostly sunny. Much warmer. Humid with highs in the lower 90s. Southeast winds 15 to 20 miles per hour with gusts up to 35 miles per hour. Monday night, mostly clear in the evening, then partly cloudy with a slight chance of showers and thunderstorms after midnight. Humid with lows in the lower 70s. South winds 10 to 15 miles per hour with gusts up to 30 miles per hour. Tuesday, partly sunny. A chance of showers and thunderstorms in the morning, then showers and thunderstorms in the afternoon. Humid with highs in the middle 80s. Temperature falling into the upper 70s in the afternoon. Southwest winds around 5 miles per hour, becoming north with gusts up to 20 miles per hour in the afternoon. Chance of rain 90%. Tuesday night, showers and thunderstorms. Humid with lows in the middle 60s. Northeast winds 5 to 10 miles per hour. Chance of rain 90%. Wednesday, partly sunny. Showers and thunderstorms likely, mainly in the morning. Highs in the upper 80s. Chance of rain 60%. Wednesday night, partly cloudy. A slight chance of showers and thunderstorms in the evening, then a chance of showers and thunderstorms after midnight. Lows around 70. Chance of rain 50%. Thursday, partly sunny. A chance of showers and thunderstorms, mainly in the morning. Highs in the middle 80s. Chance of rain 40%. Thursday night, partly cloudy. A slight chance of showers and thunderstorms after midnight. Lows in the upper 60s. Friday, mostly sunny with a chance of showers. A slight chance of thunderstorms in the afternoon. Highs in the middle 80s. Chance of rain 30%. Friday night, mostly clear in the evening, then becoming partly cloudy. A chance of showers and thunderstorms. Lows in the middle 60s. Chance of rain 50%. Saturday, mostly sunny with a chance of showers. A slight chance of thunderstorms in the afternoon. Highs around 80. Chance of rain 50%. Saturday night, a slight chance of thunderstorms in the evening. Mostly cloudy with a chance of showers. Lows in the lower 60s. Chance of rain 30%. Sunday, mostly cloudy with a chance of showers in the morning, then partly sunny in the afternoon. Highs in the middle 70s. This hazardous weather outlook is for central Kansas, east central Kansas, north central Kansas, and northeast Kansas. For today and tonight, the probability for widespread hazardous weather is low. For Monday through Saturday, there is a marginal risk for severe storms in north central Kansas Monday evening, which shifts south to the rest of the area on Tuesday. Damaging wind, large hail, and locally heavy rainfall are possible with storms. The Topeka, Kansas climate summary for this evening, as of 4 p.m., September 13, 2026. Today's high temperature was 77 degrees. The normal high is 82. The record high is 104 degrees, which was set in 1893. Today's low temperature was 63 degrees. The normal low is 59. The record low is 34 degrees, which was set in 1890.
0.16 inches of precipitation fell today, which brings the monthly total to 0.95 inches. The total precipitation for the year now stands at 30.32 inches. Today the maximum wind observed was 18 miles an hour from the northeast. The highest wind gust observed was 23 miles per hour from the east. Sunset tonight is at 7:34 p.m. Sunrise tomorrow is at 7:03 a.m. The Manhattan, Kansas climate summary for this evening, as of 4 p.m., September 13, 2026. Today's high temperature was 77 degrees. This high was 6 degrees below the normal high of 83. Today's low temperature was 62 degrees. This low was 5 degrees above the normal low of 57. 0.20 inches of precipitation fell today, which brings the monthly total to 1.54 inches. The total precipitation for the year now stands at 25.92 inches. Today the maximum wind observed was 15 miles an hour from the east. The highest wind gust observed was 20 miles per hour from the east. Sunset tonight is at 7:38 p.m. Sunrise tomorrow is at 7:07 a.m. This is NOAA Weather Radio Station WXK91 in Topeka. Here are the 5 p.m. conditions for the local area. At Topeka, it was mostly sunny. The temperature was 79 degrees, the dew point 67, and the relative humidity was 66%. The wind was east at 9 miles an hour. The pressure was 30.04 inches and falling. At Manhattan, it was partly sunny. The temperature was 76 degrees, the dew point 67, and the relative humidity was 73%. The wind was east at 14 miles an hour. Around the region, it was sunny, with a temperature of 80 at Lawrence, 82 at Kansas City, 79 at Emporia, 70 at Beatrice, and 91 at Springfield. At Wichita, it was mostly sunny, with a temperature of 93. At Omaha, it was cloudy, with a temperature of 59. Once again, at Manhattan, it was 76 degrees under partly sunny skies. Once again, at Topeka, it was 79 degrees under mostly sunny skies. Now here is your National Weather Service forecast. Tonight, mostly cloudy. A slight chance of showers and thunderstorms this evening, then a chance of showers and thunderstorms after midnight. Lows in the middle 60s. East winds 5 to 10 miles per hour with gusts up to 20 miles per hour. Chance of rain 40%. Monday, mostly sunny. Much warmer. Humid with highs in the lower 90s. Southeast winds 15 to 20 miles per hour with gusts up to 35 miles per hour. Monday night, mostly clear in the evening, then partly cloudy with a slight chance of showers and thunderstorms after midnight. Humid with lows in the lower 70s. South winds 10 to 15 miles per hour with gusts up to 30 miles per hour. A chance of showers and thunderstorms in the morning, then showers and thunderstorms in the afternoon. Humid with highs in the middle 80s. Temperature falling into the upper 70s in the afternoon. Southwest winds around 5 miles per hour, becoming north in the afternoon. Chance of rain 90%. Tuesday night, showers and thunderstorms. Northeast winds 5 to 10 miles per hour. Chance of rain 90%. Wednesday and thunderstorms likely, mainly in the morning. Highs in the upper 80s. Chance of rain partly cloudy. A slight chance of showers and thunderstorms in the evening, then a chance of showers and thunderstorms after midnight. Lows around 70. Chance of rain 50%. Thursday, partly sunny. A chance of showers and thunderstorms, mainly in the morning. Highs in the middle 80s. Chance of rain 40%. Thursday night, partly cloudy. A slight chance of showers and thunderstorms after midnight. Lows in the upper 60s. Friday, mostly sunny with a chance of showers. A slight chance of thunderstorms in the afternoon.
highs in the middle 80s. Chance of rain 30%. Friday night, mostly clear in the evening, then

becoming partly cloudy. A chance of showers and thunderstorms. Lows in the middle 60s. Chance of rain 50%. Saturday, mostly sunny with a chance of showers. A slight chance of thunderstorms in the afternoon. Highs around 80. Chance of rain 50%. Saturday night, a slight chance of thunderstorms in the evening. Mostly cloudy with a chance of showers. Lows in the lower 60s. Chance of rain 30%. Sunday, mostly cloudy sunny in the afternoon. Highs in the middle 70s. Chance of rain 30%. The current time is 6:08 p.m. Central Daylight Time. This hazardous weather outlook is for Central Kansas, East Central Kansas, North Central Kansas, and Northeast Kansas. For today and tonight, the probability for widespread hazardous weather is low. For Monday through Saturday, there is a marginal risk for severe storms in North Central Kansas Monday evening, which shifts south to the rest of the area on Tuesday. Damaging wind, large hail, and locally heavy rainfall are possible with storms. The Topeka, Kansas climate summary for this evening, as of 4 p.m., September 13, 2026. Today's high temperature was 77 degrees. The normal high is 82. The record high is 104 degrees, which was set in 1893. Today's low temperature was 63 degrees. The normal low is 59. The record low is 34 degrees, which was set in 1890. 0.16 inches of precipitation fell today, which brings the monthly total to 0.95 inches. The total precipitation for the year now stands at 30.32 inches. Today the maximum wind observed was 18 miles an hour from the northeast. The highest wind gust observed was 23 miles per hour from the east. Sunset tonight is at 7:34 p.m. Sunrise tomorrow is at 7:03 a.m. The Manhattan, Kansas climate summary for this evening, as of 4 p.m., September 13, 2026. Today's high temperature was 77 degrees. This high was 6 degrees below the normal high of 83. Today's low temperature was 62 degrees. This low was 5 degrees above the normal low of 57. 0.20 inches of precipitation fell today, which brings the monthly total to 1.54 inches. The total precipitation for the year now stands at 25.92 inches. Today the maximum wind observed was 15 miles an hour from the east. The highest wind gust observed was 20 miles per hour from the east. Sunset tonight is at 7:38 p.m. Sunrise tomorrow is at 7:07 a.m. This is NOAA Weather Radio Station WXK91 in Topeka. Now here is your National Weather Service forecast. Tonight, mostly cloudy. A slight chance of showers and thunderstorms this evening, then a chance of showers and thunderstorms after midnight. Lows in the middle 60s. East winds 5 to 10 miles per hour with gusts up to 20 miles per hour. Chance of rain 40%. Monday, mostly sunny. Much warmer. Humid with highs in the lower 80s. Southeast winds 15 to 20 miles per hour with gusts up to 35 miles per hour. Monday night, mostly clear in the evening, then partly cloudy with a slight chance of showers and thunderstorms after midnight. Humid with lows in the lower 70s. South winds 10 to 15 miles per hour with gusts up to 30 miles per hour. Tuesday, partly sunny. A chance of showers and thunderstorms in the morning, then showers and thunderstorms in the afternoon. Humid with highs in the middle 80s. Temperature falling into the upper 70s in the afternoon. Southwest winds around 5 miles per hour, becoming north with gusts up to 20 miles per hour in the afternoon. Chance of rain 90%. Tuesday night, showers and thunderstorms. Humid with lows in the middle 60s. Northeast winds 5 to 10 miles per hour. Chance of rain 90%. Wednesday, partly sunny. Showers and thunderstorms.

Thunderstorms likely, mainly in the morning. Highs in the upper 80s. Chance of rain 60%. Wednesday night, partly cloudy. A slight chance of showers and thunderstorms in the evening, then a chance of showers and thunderstorms after midnight. Lows around 70. Chance of rain 50%. Thursday, partly sunny. A chance of showers and thunderstorms, mainly in the morning. Highs in the middle 80s. Chance of rain 40%. Thursday night, partly cloudy. A slight chance of showers and thunderstorms after midnight. Lows in the upper 60s. Friday, mostly sunny with a chance of showers. A slight chance of thunderstorms in the afternoon. Highs in the middle 80s. Chance of rain 30%. Friday night, mostly clear in the evening, then becoming partly cloudy. A chance of showers and thunderstorms. Lows in the middle 60s. Chance of rain 50%. Saturday, mostly sunny with a chance of showers. A slight chance of thunderstorms in the afternoon. Highs around 80. Chance of rain 50%. Saturday night, a slight chance of thunderstorms in the evening. Mostly cloudy with a chance of showers. Lows in the lower 60s. Chance of rain 30%. Sunday, mostly cloudy with a chance of showers in the morning, then partly sunny in the afternoon. Highs in the middle 70s. Chance of rain 30%. This hazardous weather outlook is for central Kansas, east central Kansas, north central Kansas, and northeast Kansas. For today and tonight, the probability for widespread hazardous weather is low. For Monday through Saturday, there is a marginal risk for severe storms in north central Kansas Monday evening, which shifts south to the rest of the area on Tuesday. Damaging wind, large hail, and locally heavy rainfall are possible with storms. The Topeka, Kansas climate summary for this evening, as of 4 p.m., September 13, 2026. Today's high temperature was 77 degrees. The normal high is 82. The record high is 104 degrees, which was set in 1893. Today's low temperature was 63 degrees. The normal low is 59. The record low is 34 degrees, which was set in 1890. 0.16 inches of precipitation fell today, which brings the monthly total to 0.95 inches. The total precipitation for the year now stands at 30.32 inches. Today the maximum wind observed was 18 miles an hour. Wind gust observed was 23 miles per hour from the east. Sunset tonight is at 7:34 p.m. 3 a.m. The Manhattan, Kansas climate summary for this evening, as of 4 p.m., September 13, 2026. Today's high temperature was 77 degrees. This high was 6 degrees below the normal high of 83. Today's low temperature was 62 degrees. This low was 5 degrees above the normal low of 57. 0.20 inches of total to 1.54 inches. The total precipitation for the year now stands at 25.92. Wind observed was 15 miles an hour from the east. The highest wind gust observed was 20 miles per hour from 7:38 p.m. Sunrise tomorrow is at 7:07 a.m. This is NOAA Weather Topeka. Here are the 6 p.m. conditions for the local area. At Topeka, it was sunny breeze, the dew point 66, and the relative humidity was 64%. The wind was southeast at 30.03 inches and falling. At Manhattan, it was partly sunny. The temperature was 6, and the relative humidity was 68%. The wind was east at 12 miles an hour, gusting to it was sunny, with a temperature of 81 at Kansas City, 79 at Emporia, 68 at Beatrice, and 92 at Springfield. At Wichita, it was mostly sunny, with a temperature of 92. At Lawrence, it was partly sunny, with a temperature of 79. At Omaha, it was cloudy, with a temperature of 59. Once again, at Manhattan, it was 77 degrees under partly sunny skies.

Once again, at Topeka, it was 79 degrees under sunny skies. Now here is your National Weather Service forecast. Tonight, mostly cloudy. A slight chance of showers and thunderstorms this evening, then a chance of showers and thunderstorms after midnight. Lows in the middle 60s. East winds 5 to 10 miles per hour with gusts up to 20 miles per hour. Chance of rain 40%. Monday, mostly sunny. Much warmer. Humid with highs in the lower 90s. Southeast winds 15 to 20 miles per hour with gusts up to 35 miles per hour. Monday night, mostly clear in the evening, then partly cloudy with a slight chance of showers and thunderstorms after midnight. Humid with lows in the lower 70s. South winds 10 to 15 miles per hour with gusts up to 30 miles per hour. Tuesday, partly sunny. A chance of showers and thunderstorms in the morning, then showers and thunderstorms in the afternoon. Humid with highs in the middle 80s. Temperature falling into the upper 70s in the afternoon. Southwest winds around 5 miles per hour, becoming north with gusts up to 20 miles per hour in the afternoon. Chance of rain 90%. Tuesday night, showers and thunderstorms. Humid with lows in the middle 60s. Northeast winds 5 to 10 miles per hour. Chance of rain 90%. Wednesday, partly sunny. Showers and thunderstorms likely, mainly in the morning. Highs in the upper 80s. Chance of rain 60%. Wednesday night, partly cloudy. A slight chance of showers and thunderstorms in the evening, then a chance of showers and thunderstorms after midnight. Lows around 70. Chance of rain 50%. Thursday, partly sunny. A chance of showers and thunderstorms, mainly in the morning. Highs in the middle 80s. Chance of rain 40%. Thursday night, partly cloudy. A slight chance of showers and thunderstorms after midnight. Lows in the upper 60s. Friday, mostly sunny with a chance of showers. A slight chance of thunderstorms in the afternoon. Highs in the middle 80s. Chance of rain 30%. Friday night, mostly clear in the evening, then becoming partly cloudy. A chance of showers and thunderstorms. Lows in the middle 60s. Chance of rain 50%. Saturday, mostly sunny with a chance of showers. A slight chance of thunderstorms in the afternoon. Highs around 80. Chance of rain 50%. Saturday night, a slight chance of thunderstorms in the evening. Mostly cloudy with a chance of showers. Lows in the lower 60s. Chance of rain 30%. Sunday, mostly cloudy with a chance of showers in the morning, then partly sunny in the afternoon. Highs in the middle 70s. Chance of rain 30%. This hazardous weather outlook is for central Kansas, east central Kansas, north central Kansas and northeast Kansas. For today and tonight, the probability for widespread hazardous weather is low. For Monday through Saturday, there is a marginal risk for severe storms in north central Kansas Monday evening, which shifts south to the rest of the area on Tuesday. Damaging wind, large hail, and locally heavy rainfall are possible with storms. The Topeka, Kansas climate summary for this evening, as of 4 p.m., September 13, 2026. Today's high temperature was 77 degrees. The normal high is 82. The record high is 104 degrees, which was set in 1893. Today's low temperature was 63 degrees. The normal low is 59. The record low is 34 degrees, which was set in 1890. 0.16 inches of precipitation fell today, which brings the monthly total to 0.95 inches. The total precipitation for the year now stands at 30.32 inches. Today the maximum wind observed was 18 miles an hour from the northeast. The highest wind gust observed was 23 miles per hour from the east. Sunset tonight is at 7:34 p.m.

sunrise tomorrow is at 7:03 a.m. The current time is 6:23 p.m. Central Daylight Time. The Manhattan, Kansas climate summary for this evening, as of 4 p.m., September 13, 2026. Today's high temperature was 77 degrees. This high was 6 degrees below the normal high of 83. Today's low temperature was 62 degrees. It was 5 degrees above the normal low of 57. 0.20 inches of precipitation fell today, which brings the monthly total to 1.54 inches. The total precipitation for the year now stands at 25.92 inches. Today the maximum wind observed was 15 miles an hour from the east. The highest wind gust observed was 20 miles per hour from the east. Sunset tonight is at 7:38 p.m. Sunrise tomorrow is at 7:07 a.m. This is NOAA Weather Radio Station WXK91 in Topeka. Here are the 6 p.m. conditions for the local area. At Topeka, it was sunny. The temperature was 79 degrees, the dew point 66, and the relative humidity was 64%. The wind was southeast at 13 miles an hour. The pressure was 30.03 inches and falling. At

Once again, at Topeka, it was 79 degrees under sunny skies. Now here is your National Weather Service forecast. Tonight, mostly cloudy. A slight chance of showers and thunderstorms this evening, then a chance of showers and thunderstorms after midnight. Lows in the middle 60s. East winds 5 to 10 miles per hour with gusts up to 20 miles per hour. Chance, mostly sunny. Much warmer. Humid with highs in the lower 90s. Southeast winds up to 35 miles per hour. Monday night, mostly clear in the evening, then partly cloudy with us at midnight. Humid with lows in the lower 70s. South winds 10 to 15 miles per hour with gusts up to 30 miles per hour. Tuesday, partly sunny. A chance of showers and thunderstorms in the morning, then showers and thunderstorms in the middle 80s. Temperature falling into the upper 70s in the afternoon. Southwest winds gusts up to 20 miles per hour in the afternoon. Chance of rain 90%. Tuesday night, humid with lows in the middle 60s. Northeast winds 5 to 10 miles per hour. Chance of partly sunny. Showers and thunderstorms likely, mainly in the morning. Highs in the upper 80s. Chance of rain 60%. Wednesday night, partly cloudy. A slight chance of showers and thunderstorms in the evening, then a chance of showers and thunderstorms after midnight. Lows around 70. Chance of rain 50%. Thursday, partly sunny. A chance of showers and thunderstorms, mainly in the morning. Highs in the middle 80s. Chance of rain 40%. Thursday night, partly cloudy. A slight chance of showers and thunderstorms after midnight. Lows in the upper 60s. Friday, mostly sunny with a chance of showers. A slight chance of thunderstorms in the afternoon. Highs in the middle 80s. Chance of rain 30%. Friday night, mostly clear in the evening, then becoming partly cloudy. A chance of showers and thunderstorms. Lows in the middle 60s. Chance of rain 50%. Saturday, mostly sunny with a chance of showers. A slight chance of thunderstorms in the afternoon. Highs around 80. Chance of rain 50%. Saturday night, a slight chance of thunderstorms in the evening. Mostly cloudy with a chance of showers. Lows in the lower 60s. Chance of rain 30%. Sunday, mostly cloudy with a chance of showers in the morning, then partly sunny in the afternoon. Highs in the middle 70s. Chance of rain 30%. This hazardous weather outlook is for central Kansas, east central Kansas, north central Kansas and northeast Kansas. For today and tonight, the probability for widespread hazardous weather is low. For Monday through Saturday, there is a marginal risk for severe storms in north central Kansas Monday evening, which shifts south to the rest of the area on Tuesday. Damaging wind, large hail, and locally heavy rainfall are possible with storms. The Topeka, Kansas climate summary for this evening, as of 4 p.m., September 13, 2026. Today's high temperature was 77 degrees. The normal high is 82. The record high is 104 degrees, which was set in 1893. Today's low temperature was 63 degrees. The normal low is 59. The record low is 34 degrees, which was set in 1890. 0.16 inches of precipitation fell today, which brings the monthly total to 0.95 inches. The total precipitation for the year now stands at 30.32 inches. Today the maximum wind observed was 18 miles an hour from the northeast. The highest wind gust observed was 23 miles per hour from the east. Sunset tonight is at 7:34 p.m. Sunrise tomorrow is at 7:03 a.m. The Manhattan, Kansas climate summary for this evening, as of 4 p.m., September 13, 2026. Today's high temperature was 77 degrees. This high was 6 degrees below the normal high of 83.

Today's low temperature was 62 degrees. This low was 5 degrees above the normal low of 57. 0.20 inches of precipitation fell today, which brings the monthly total to 1.54 inches. The total precipitation for the year now stands at 25.92 inches. Today the maximum wind observed was 15 miles an hour from the east. The highest wind gust observed was 20 miles per hour from the east. Sunset tonight is at 7:38 p.m. Sunrise tomorrow is at 7:07 a.m. This is NOAA Weather Radio Station WXK91 in Topeka. Here are the 6 p.m. conditions for the local area. At Topeka, it was sunny. The temperature was 79 degrees, the dew point 66, and the relative humidity was 64%. The wind was southeast at 13 miles an hour. The pressure was 30.03 inches and falling. At Manhattan, it was partly sunny. The temperature was 77 degrees, the dew point 66, and the relative humidity was 68%. The wind was east at 12 miles an hour, gusting to 22. Around the region, it was sunny, with a temperature of 81 at Kansas City, 79 at Emporia, 68 at Beatrice, and 92 at Springfield. At Wichita, it was mostly sunny, with a temperature of 92. At Lawrence, it was partly sunny, with a temperature of 79. At Omaha, it was cloudy, with a temperature of 59. Once again, at Manhattan, it was 77 degrees under partly sunny skies. Once again, at Topeka, it was 79 degrees under sunny skies. Now here is your National Weather Service forecast. Tonight, mostly cloudy. A slight chance of showers and thunderstorms this evening, then a chance of showers and thunderstorms after midnight. Lows in the middle 60s. East winds 5 to 10 miles per hour with gusts up to 20 miles per hour. Chance of rain 40%. Monday, mostly sunny. Much warmer. 2 miles per hour. Chance of rain 40%. Monday, mostly sunny. Much warmer. Humid with highs in the lower 90s. Southeast winds 15 to 20 miles per hour with gusts up to 35 miles per hour. Monday night, mostly clear in the evening, then partly cloudy with a slight chance of showers and thunderstorms after midnight. Humid with lows in the lower 70s. South winds 10 to 15 miles per hour with gusts up to 30 miles per hour. Tuesday, partly sunny. A chance of showers and thunderstorms in the morning, then showers and thunderstorms in the afternoon. Humid with highs in the middle 80s. Temperature falling into the upper 70s in the afternoon. Southwest winds around 5 miles per hour, becoming north with gusts up to 20 miles per hour in the afternoon. Chance of rain 90%. Tuesday night, showers and thunderstorms. Humid with lows in the middle 60s. Northeast winds 5 to 10 miles per hour. Chance of rain 90%. Wednesday, partly sunny. Showers and thunderstorms likely, mainly in the morning. Highs in the upper 80s. Chance of rain 60%. Wednesday night, partly cloudy. A slight chance of showers and thunderstorms in the evening, then a chance of showers and thunderstorms after midnight. Lows around 70. Chance of rain 50%. Thursday, partly sunny. A chance of showers and thunderstorms, mainly in the morning. Highs in the middle 80s. Chance of rain 40%. Thursday night, partly cloudy. A slight chance of showers and thunderstorms after midnight. Lows in the upper 60s. Friday, mostly sunny with a chance of showers. A slight chance of thunderstorms in the afternoon. Highs in the middle 80s. Chance of rain 30%. Friday night, mostly clear in the evening, then becoming partly cloudy. A chance of showers and thunderstorms. Lows in the middle 60s. Chance of rain 50%. Saturday, mostly sunny.

with a chance of showers. A slight chance of thunderstorms in the afternoon. Highs around 80. Chance of rain 50%. Saturday night, a slight chance of thunderstorms in the evening. Mostly cloudy with a chance of showers. Lows in the lower 60s. Chance of rain 30%. Sunday, mostly cloudy with a chance of showers in the morning, then partly sunny in the afternoon. Highs in the middle 70s. Chance of rain 30%. Now here is your National Weather Service forecast. Tonight, partly cloudy with a slight chance of showers and thunderstorms this evening, then mostly cloudy with a chance of showers and thunderstorms after midnight. Lows in the middle 60s. East winds 5 to 10 miles per hour. Chance of rain 30%. Monday, partly sunny in the morning, then clearing. Much warmer. Humid with highs in the lower 90s. Southeast winds 15 to 20 miles per hour with gusts up to 35 miles per hour. Monday night, mostly clear in the evening, then partly cloudy with a slight chance of showers and thunderstorms after midnight. Humid with lows in the lower 70s. South winds 10 to 15 miles per hour with gusts up to 30 miles per hour. Tuesday, partly sunny. A chance of showers and thunderstorms in the morning, then showers and thunderstorms in the afternoon. Humid with highs in the middle 80s. Temperature falling into the upper 70s in the afternoon. Southwest winds around 5 miles per hour, becoming north with gusts up to 20 miles per hour in the afternoon. Chance of rain 90%. Tuesday night, showers and thunderstorms. Humid with lows in the middle 60s. Northeast winds 5 to 10 miles per hour. Chance of rain 90%. Wednesday, partly sunny. Showers and thunderstorms likely, mainly in the morning. Highs in the upper 80s. Chance of rain 60%. Wednesday night, partly cloudy. A slight chance of showers and thunderstorms in the evening, then a chance of showers and thunderstorms after midnight. Lows around 70. Chance of rain 50%. Thursday, partly sunny. A chance of showers and thunderstorms, mainly in the morning. Highs in the middle 80s. Chance of rain 40%. Thursday night, partly cloudy. A slight chance of showers and thunderstorms after midnight. Lows in the upper 60s. Friday, mostly sunny with a chance of showers in the afternoon. Highs in the middle 80s. Chance of rain 30%. Friday night, mostly clear in the evening, then becoming partly cloudy. A chance of showers and thunderstorms. Lows in the middle 60s. Chance of rain 50%. Saturday, mostly sunny with a chance of showers. A slight chance of thunderstorms in the afternoon. Chance of rain 50%. Saturday night, a slight chance of thunderstorms in the evening. Mostly clouds in the lower 60s. Chance of rain 30%. Sunday, mostly cloudy with a chance of showers in the morning, then partly sunny in the afternoon. Highs in the middle 70s. Chance of rain 30%. This hazardous weather outlook is for central Kansas, east central Kansas, north central Kansas and northeast Kansas. For today and tonight, the probability for widespread hazardous weather is low. For Monday through Saturday, there is a marginal risk for severe storms in north central Kansas Monday evening, which shifts south to the rest of the area on Tuesday. Damaging wind, large hail, and locally heavy rainfall are possible with storms. The Topeka, Kansas climate summary for this evening, as of 4 p.m., September 13, 2026. Today's high temperature was 77 degrees. The normal high is 82. The record high is 104 degrees, which was set in 1893. Today's low temperature was 63 degrees. The normal low is 59. The record low is 34 degrees, which was set in 1890. 0.16 inches of precipitation fell today, which brings the monthly total to 0.95 inches.

The total precipitation for the year now stands at 30.32 inches. Today the maximum wind observed was 18 miles an hour from the northeast. The highest wind gust observed was 23 miles per hour from the east. Sunset tonight is at 7:34 p.m. Sunrise tomorrow is at 7:03 a.m. This is NOAA Weather Radio WXK91 in Topeka. The current time is 6:41 p.m. Central Daylight Time. The Manhattan, Kansas climate summary for this evening, as of 4 p.m., September 13, 2026. Today's high temperature was 77 degrees. This high was 6 degrees below the normal high of 83. Today's low temperature was 62 degrees. This low was 5 degrees above the normal low of 57. 0.20 inches of precipitation fell today, which brings the monthly total to 1.54 inches. The total precipitation for the year now stands at 25.92 inches. Today the maximum wind observed was 15 miles an hour from the east. The highest wind gust observed was 20 miles per hour from the east. Sunset tonight is at 7:38 p.m. Sunrise tomorrow is at 7:07 a.m. This is NOAA Weather Radio Station WXK91, in Topeka. Here are the 6 p.m. conditions for the local area. At Topeka, it was sunny. The temperature was 79 degrees, the dew point 66, and the relative humidity was 64%. The wind was southeast at 13 miles an hour. The pressure was 30.03 inches and falling. At Manhattan, it was partly sunny. The temperature was 77 degrees, the dew point 66, and the relative humidity was 68%. The wind was east at 12 miles an hour, gusting to 22. Around the region, it was sunny, with a temperature of 81 at Kansas City, 79 at Emporia, 68 at Beatrice, and 92 at Springfield. At Wichita, it was mostly sunny, with a temperature of 92. At Lawrence, it was partly sunny, with a temperature of 79. At Omaha, it was cloudy, with a temperature of 59. Once again, at Manhattan, it was 77 degrees under partly sunny skies. Once again, at Topeka, it was 79 degrees under sunny skies. Now here is your National Weather Service forecast. Tonight, partly cloudy with a slight chance of showers and thunderstorms this evening, then mostly cloudy with a chance of showers and thunderstorms after midnight. Lows in the middle 60s. East winds 5 to 10 miles per hour. Chance of rain 30%. Monday, partly sunny in the morning, then clearing. Much warmer. Humid with highs in the lower 90s. Southeast winds 15 to 20 miles per hour with gusts up to 35 miles per hour. Monday night, mostly clear in the evening, then partly cloudy with a slight chance of showers and thunderstorms after midnight. Humid with lows in the lower 70s. South winds 10 to 15 miles per hour with gusts up to 30 miles per hour. Tuesday, partly sunny. A chance of showers and thunderstorms in the morning, then showers and thunderstorms in the afternoon. Humid with highs in the middle 80s. Temperature falling into the upper 70s in the afternoon. Southwest winds around 5 miles per hour, becoming north with gusts up to 20 miles per hour in the afternoon. Chance of rain 90%. Tuesday night, showers and thunderstorms. Humid with lows in the middle 60s. Northeast winds 5 to 10 miles per hour. Chance of rain 90%. Wednesday, partly sunny. Showers and thunderstorms likely, mainly in the morning. Highs in the upper 80s. Chance of rain 60%. Wednesday night, partly cloudy. A slight chance of showers and thunderstorms in the evening, then a chance of showers and thunderstorms after midnight. Lows around 70. Chance of rain 50%. Thursday, partly sunny. A chance of showers and thunderstorms, mainly in the morning. Highs in the middle 80s.
Chance of rain 40%. Thursday night, partly cloudy. A slight chance of showers and thunderstorms after midnight. Lows in the upper 60s. Friday, mostly sunny with a chance of showers. A slight chance of thunderstorms in the afternoon. Highs in the middle 80s. Chance of rain 30%. Friday night, mostly clear in the evening, then becoming partly cloudy. A chance of showers and thunderstorms. Lows in the middle 60s. Chance of rain 50%. Saturday, mostly sunny with a chance of showers. A slight chance of thunderstorms in the afternoon. Highs around 80. Chance of rain 50%. Saturday night, a slight chance of thunderstorms in the evening. Mostly cloudy with a chance of showers. Lows in the lower 60s. Chance of rain 30%. Sunday, mostly cloudy with a chance of showers in the morning, then partly sunny in the afternoon. Highs in the middle 70s. Chance of rain 30%. This hazardous weather outlook is for central Kansas, east central Kansas, north central Kansas, and northeast Kansas. For today and tonight, the probability for widespread hazardous weather is low. For Monday through Saturday, there is a marginal risk for severe storms in north central Kansas Monday evening, which shifts south to the rest of the area on Tuesday. Damaging wind, large hail, and locally heavy rainfall are possible with storms. The Topeka, Kansas climate summary for this evening, as of 4 p.m., September 13, 2026. Today's high temperature was 77 degrees. The normal high is 82. The record high is 104 degrees, which was set in 1893. Today's low temperature was 63 degrees. The normal low is 59. The record low is 34 degrees, which was set in 1890. 0.16 inches of precipitation fell today, which brings the monthly total to 0.95 inches. The total precipitation for the year now stands at 30.32 inches. Today the maximum wind observed was 18 miles an hour from the northeast. The highest wind gust observed was 23 miles per hour from the east. Sunset tonight is at 7:34 p.m. Sunrise tomorrow is at 7:03 a.m. The Manhattan, Kansas climate summary for this evening, as of 4 p.m., September 13, 2026. Today's high temperature was 77 degrees. This high was 6 degrees below the normal high of 83. Today's low temperature was 62 degrees. This low was 5 degrees above the normal low of 57. 0.20 inches of precipitation fell today, which brings the monthly total to 1.54 inches. The total precipitation for the year now stands at 25.92 inches. Today the maximum wind observed was 15 miles an hour from the east. The highest wind gust observed was 20 miles per hour from the east. Sunset tonight is at 7:38 p.m. Sunrise tomorrow is at 7:07 a.m. This is NOAA Weather Radio Station WXK91 in Topeka. Here are the 6 p.m. conditions for the local area. At Topeka, it was sunny. The temperature was 79 degrees, the dew point 66, and the relative humidity was 64%. The wind was southeast at 13 miles an hour. The pressure was 30.03 inches and falling. At Manhattan, it was partly sunny. The temperature was 77 degrees, the dew point 66, and the relative humidity was 68%. The wind was east at 12 miles an hour, gusting to 22. Around the region, it was sunny, with a temperature of 81 at Kansas City, 79 at Emporia, 68 at Beatrice, and 92 at Springfield. At Wichita, it was mostly sunny, with a temperature of 92. At Lawrence, it was partly sunny, with a temperature of 79. At Omaha, it was cloudy, with a temperature of 59. Once again, at Manhattan, it was 77 degrees under partly sunny skies. Once again, at Topeka, it was 79 degrees under sunny skies.
Now here is your National Weather Service forecast. Tonight, partly cloudy with a slight chance of showers and thunderstorms this evening, then mostly cloudy with a chance of showers and thunderstorms after midnight. Lows in the middle 60s. East winds 5 to 10 miles per hour. Chance of rain 30%. Monday, partly sunny in the morning, then clearing. Much warmer. Humid with highs in the lower 90s. Southeast winds 15 to 20 miles per hour with gusts up to 35 miles per hour. Monday night, mostly clear in the evening, then partly cloudy with a slight chance of showers and thunderstorms after midnight. Humid with lows in the lower 70s. South winds 10 to 15 miles per hour with gusts up to 30 miles per hour. Tuesday, partly sunny. A chance of showers and thunderstorms in the morning, then showers and thunderstorms in the afternoon. Humid with highs in the middle 80s. Temperature falling into the upper 70s in the afternoon. Southwest winds around 5 miles per hour, becoming north with gusts up to 20 miles per hour in the afternoon. Chance of rain 90%. Tuesday night, showers and thunderstorms. Humid with lows in the middle 60s. Northeast winds 5 to 10 miles per hour. Chance of rain 90%. Wednesday, partly sunny. Showers and thunderstorms likely, mainly in the morning. Highs in the upper 80s. Chance of rain 60%. Wednesday night, partly cloudy. A slight chance of showers and thunderstorms in the evening, then a chance of showers and thunderstorms after midnight. Lows around 70. Chance of rain 50%. Thursday, partly sunny. A chance of showers and thunderstorms, mainly in the morning. Highs in the middle 80s. Chance of rain 40%. Thursday night, partly cloudy. A slight chance of showers and thunderstorms after midnight. Lows in the upper 60s. Friday, mostly sunny with a chance of showers. A slight chance of thunderstorms in the afternoon. Highs in the middle 80s. Chance of rain 30%. Friday night, mostly clear in the evening, then becoming partly cloudy. A chance of showers and thunderstorms. Lows in the middle 60s. Chance of rain 50%. Saturday, mostly sunny with a chance of showers. A slight chance of thunderstorms in the afternoon. Highs around 80. Chance of rain 50%. Saturday night, a slight chance of thunderstorms in the evening. Mostly cloudy with a chance of showers. Lows in the lower 60s. Chance of rain 30%. Sunday, mostly cloudy with a chance of showers in the morning, then partly sunny in the afternoon. Highs in the middle 70s. Chance of rain 30%. The current time is 6:54 p.m. Central Daylight Time. This hazardous weather outlook is for Central Kansas, East Central Kansas, North Central Kansas, and Northeast Kansas. For today and tonight, the probability for widespread hazardous weather is low. For Monday through Saturday, there is a marginal risk for severe storms in north central Kansas Monday evening, which shifts south to the rest of the area on Tuesday. Damaging wind, large hail, and locally heavy rainfall are possible with storms. Topeka, Kansas climate summary for this evening, as of 4 p.m., September 13, 2026. Today's high temperature was 77 degrees. Normal high is 82. The record high is 104 degrees, which was set in 1893. Today's low temperature was 63 degrees. The normal low is 59. The record low is 34 degrees, which was set in 1890. 0.16 inches of precipitation fell today, which brings the monthly total to 0.95 inches. The total precipitation for the year now stands at 30.32 inches. Today the maximum wind observed was 18 miles an hour from the northeast. The highest wind gust observed was 23 miles per hour from the east. Sunset tonight is at 7:34 p.m.
sunrise tomorrow is at 7:03 a.m. The Manhattan, Kansas climate summary for this evening, as of 4 p.m., September 13, 2026. Today's high temperature was 77 degrees. This high was 6 degrees below the normal high of 83. Today's low temperature was 62 degrees. This low was 5 degrees above the normal low of 57. 0.20 inches of precipitation fell today, which brings the monthly total to 1.54 inches. The total precipitation for the year now stands at 25.92 inches. Today the maximum wind observed was 15 miles an hour from the east. The highest wind gust observed was 20 miles per hour from the east. Sunset tonight is at 7:38 p.m. Sunrise tomorrow is at 7:07 a.m. This is NOAA Weather Radio Station WXK91 in Topeka. Here are the 6 p.m. conditions for the local area. At Topeka, it was sunny. The temperature was 79 degrees, the dew point 66, and the relative humidity was 64%. The wind was southeast at 13 miles an hour. The pressure was 30.03 inches and falling. At Manhattan, it was partly sunny. The temperature was 77 degrees, the dew point 66, and the relative humidity was 68%. The wind was east at 12 miles an hour, gusting to 22. Around the region, it was sunny, with a temperature of 81 at Kansas City, 79 at Emporia, 68 at Beatrice, and 92 at Springfield. At Wichita, it was mostly sunny, with a temperature of 92. At Lawrence, it was partly sunny, with a temperature of 79. At Omaha, it was cloudy, with a temperature of 59. Once again, at Manhattan, it was 77 degrees under partly sunny skies. Once again, at Topeka, it was 79 degrees under sunny skies. Now here is your National Weather Service forecast. Tonight, partly cloudy with a slight chance of showers and thunderstorms this evening, then mostly cloudy with a chance of showers and thunderstorms after midnight. Lows in the middle 60s. Chance of rain 30%. Monday, partly sunny in the morning, then clearing. Much warmer. Humid with highs in the lower 90s. Southeast winds 15 to 20 miles per hour with gusts up to 35 miles per hour. Monday night, mostly clear in the evening, then partly cloudy with a slight chance of showers and thunderstorms after midnight. Humid with lows in the lower 70s. South winds 10 to 15 miles per hour with gusts up to 30 miles per hour. Tuesday, partly sunny. A chance of showers and thunderstorms in the morning, then showers and thunderstorms in the afternoon. Humid with highs in the middle 80s. Temperature falling into the upper 70s in the afternoon. Southwest winds around 5 miles per hour, becoming north with gusts up to 20 miles per hour in the afternoon. Chance of rain 90%. Tuesday night, showers and thunderstorms. Humid with lows in the middle 60s. Northeast winds 5 to 10 miles per hour. Chance of rain 90%. Wednesday, partly sunny. Showers and thunderstorms likely, mainly in the morning. Highs in the upper 80s. Chance of rain 60%. Wednesday night, partly cloudy. A slight chance of showers and thunderstorms in the evening, then a chance of showers and thunderstorms after midnight. Lows around 70. Chance of rain 50%. Thursday, partly sunny. A chance of showers and thunderstorms, mainly in the morning. Highs in the middle 80s. Chance of rain 40%. Thursday night, partly cloudy. A slight chance of showers and thunderstorms after midnight. Lows in the upper 60s. Friday, mostly sunny with a chance of showers. A slight chance of thunderstorms in the afternoon. Highs in the middle 80s. Chance of rain 30%. Friday night, mostly clear in the evening, then becoming partly cloudy. A chance of showers and thunderstorms.
lows in the middle 60s.